areas. Along with the chances for rain, gusty storm-driven outflow winds will be possible today and Thursday, potentially leading to patchy blowing gusts. Near to slightly above normal temperatures will persist through the weekend before additional cooling is expected early next week. 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The current time is 5:03 p.m. Mountain Standard Time. Here is the latest forecast. For the following area, in Arizona, Central Phoenix, issued at 4 p.m. Mountain Standard Time. Tonight, considerable cloudiness with a slight chance of showers and thunderstorms in the evening, then partly cloudy after midnight. Breezy. Lows 72 to 80. East wind 5 to 15 miles per hour. Gusts up to 30 miles per hour in the evening. Chance of rain 10%. Thursday, mostly sunny. Highs 95 to 100. East wind 5 to 10 miles per hour. Thursday night, mostly clear. Lows 71 to 79. Northeast wind 5 to 10 miles per hour. Friday, sunny. Highs 96 to 101. East wind 5 to 10 miles per hour in the morning, becoming southeast around 5 miles per hour in the afternoon. Friday night, clear. Lows 75 to 81. Northeast wind 5 to 10 miles per hour. Saturday, mostly sunny. Highs 98 to 104. Saturday night, partly cloudy. Lows 76 to 83. Sunday, partly cloudy. A 10% chance of showers in the afternoon. Highs 93 to 99. Sunday night, partly cloudy. A slight chance of showers and thunderstorms in the evening, then a chance of showers and a slight chance of thunderstorms after midnight. Lows 72 to 80. Chance of rain 30%. Monday, partly cloudy with a chance of showers and a slight chance of thunderstorms. Highs 88 to 95. Chance of rain 40%. Monday night, partly cloudy. A chance of showers and a slight chance of thunderstorms in the evening, then a chance of showers after midnight. Low 67 to 75. Chance of rain 30%. Tuesday, partly sunny with a 20% chance of showers. Highs 90 to 96. Tuesday night, mostly clear with a 20% chance of showers. Low 68 to 74. Wednesday, mostly sunny. Highs 92 to 98. A line of strong thunderstorms will impact Maricopa County until 5:30 p.m. Mountain Standard Time. At 4:33 p.m. Mountain Standard Time, Doppler radar was tracking a few strong thunderstorms extending from 15 miles north of New River to 15 miles northeast of Morristown, or extending from 15 miles north of New River to 16 miles northeast of Circle City, moving south at 10 miles per hour, and with a strong outflow boundary pushing south. Hazard, wind gusts up to 50 miles per hour and pea-size hail. Source, radar indicated. Impact, gusty winds could knock down tree limbs and blow around unsecured objects. Minor damage to outdoor objects is possible. Locations impacted include New River, Cave Creek, Anthem and Seven Springs. Monitor the weather situation closely and be alert for threatening weather conditions. The storm may intensify, so be certain to monitor local radio stations and available television stations for additional information and possible warnings from the National Weather Service. If on or near Lake Pleasant, get out of the water and move indoors or inside a vehicle. Remember, lightning can strike out to 10 miles from the parent thunderstorm. If you can hear thunder, you are close enough to be struck by lightning. Move to safe shelter now. Do not be caught on the water in the thunderstorm. Here is the synopsis for Southeast California, Southwest, and South Central Arizona. Chances for scattered showers and isolated thunderstorms are increased today and Thursday, with the most activity focused over foothill and high terrain areas.
Along with the chances for rain, gusty storm-driven outflow winds will be possible today and Thursday, potentially leading to patchy blowing gusts. Near to slightly above normal temperatures will persist through the weekend before additional cooling is expected early next week. 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The current time is 5:08 p.m. Mountain Standard Time. Here is the latest forecast for the following area in Arizona, Central Phoenix, issued at 4 p.m. Mountain Standard Time. Tonight, considerable cloudiness with a slight chance of showers and thunderstorms in the evening, then partly cloudy after midnight. Breezy. Lows 72 to 80. East wind 5 to 15 miles per hour. Gusts up to 30 miles per hour in the evening. Chance of rain 10%. Thursday, mostly sunny. Highs 95 to 100. East wind 5 to 10 miles per hour. Thursday night, mostly clear. Lows 71 to 79. Northeast wind 5 to 10 miles per hour. Friday, sunny. Highs 96 to 101. East wind 5 to 10 miles per hour in the morning, becoming southeast around 5 miles per hour in the afternoon. Friday night, clear. Lows 75 to 81. Northeast wind 5 to 10 miles per hour. Saturday, mostly sunny. Highs 98 to 104. Saturday night, partly cloudy. Lows 76 to 83. Sunday, partly cloudy. A 10% chance of showers in the afternoon. Highs 93 to 99. Sunday night, partly cloudy. A slight chance of showers and thunderstorms in the evening, then a chance of showers and a slight chance of thunderstorms after midnight. Lows 72 to 80. Chance of rain 30%. Monday, partly cloudy with a chance of showers and a slight chance of thunderstorms. Highs 88 to 95. Chance of rain 40%. Monday night, partly cloudy. A chance of showers and a slight chance of thunderstorms in the evening, then a chance of showers after midnight. Low 67 to 75. Chance of rain 30%. Tuesday, partly sunny with a 20% chance of showers. Highs 90 to 96. Tuesday night, mostly clear with a 20% chance of showers. Low 68 to 74. Wednesday, mostly sunny. Highs 92 to 98. Flood advisory in effect until 8 p.m. Mountain Standard Time this evening. What flooding caused by excessive rainfall is expected? Where? Maricopa County in South Central Arizona, Northeastern Yuma County in Southwestern Arizona. When? Until 8 p.m. Mountain Standard Time. Impacts: minor flooding in low-lying and poor drainage areas. Rises in small streams and normally dry arroyos. Additional details, at 5:07 p.m. Mountain Standard Time, Doppler radar indicated heavy rain due to thunderstorms. Minor flooding is ongoing or expected to begin shortly in the advisory area. Between 0.5 and 1.5 inches of rain have fallen. This includes the following streams and drainages: Copper Wash, Columbus Wash, Centennial Wash, and Loudermilk Wash. Some locations that will experience flooding include SunDot. http://www.weather.gov/safety/. Flood turnaround: don't drown when encountering flooded roads. Most flood deaths occur in vehicles. A line of strong thunderstorms will impact Maricopa County until 5:30 p.m. Mountain Standard Time. At 4:33 p.m. Mountain Standard Time, Doppler radar was tracking a few strong thunderstorms extending from 15 miles north of New River to 15 miles northeast of Morristown, or extending from 15 miles north of New River to 16 miles northeast of Circle City, moving south at 10 miles per hour, and with a strong outflow boundary pushing south. Hazard: wind gusts up to 50 miles per hour and pea-sized hail.
Source, radar indicated. Impact, gusty winds could knock down tree limbs and blow around unsecured objects. Minor damage to outdoor objects is possible. Locations impacted include Dew River, Cave Creek, Anthem and Seven Springs. Monitor the weather situation closely and be alert for threatening weather conditions. The storm may intensify, so be certain to monitor local radio stations and available television stations for additional information and possible warnings from the National Weather Service. If on or near Lake Pleasant, get out of the water and move indoors or inside a vehicle. Remember, lightning can strike out to 10 miles from the parent thunderstorm. If you can hear thunder, you are close enough to be struck by lightning. Move to safe shelter now. Do not be caught on the water in a thunderstorm. 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The current time is 5:13 p.m. Mountain Standard Time. Here is the 5 p.m. Mountain Standard Time observation for Phoenix, on Wednesday, September 23rd. At Sky Harbor, it was partly sunny. Visibility 10 miles. Temperature was 95 degrees, dew point 58, relative humidity 28%. Wind was south, at 8 miles an hour. And the pressure was 29.78 inches, and falling. Other observations for South Central Arizona including the Greater Phoenix area, at Glendale, it was sunny, with a temperature of 97. At Mesa Gateway, it was mostly sunny, with a temperature of 91. It was partly sunny, with a temperature of 97 at Buckeye, 98 at Luke Air Force Base, and 93 at Deer Valley. Under partly sunny skies, Scottsdale Airport reported 93, Falcon Field reported 93, and Chandler reported 91. Observations for Northern Arizona, at Kingman, it was sunny, with a temperature of 89. At Page, it was mostly sunny, with a temperature of 82. It was partly sunny, with a temperature of 56 at Flagstaff, 75 at Basin, 75 at Winslow, and 70 at Chillo. It was cloudy, with a temperature of 69 at the Grand Canyon, and 72 at Prescott. At Winslow, wind was west gusting to 29 miles an hour. At Window Rock, wind was northeast gusting to 25 miles an hour. Observations for Southern Arizona, at Nogales, a thunderstorm was reported, with a temperature of 62. At Yuma, it was mostly sunny, with a temperature of 102. At Tucson, it was partly sunny, with a temperature of 86. At Sierra Vista, it was cloudy, with a temperature of 76. At Nogales, the visibility was 4 miles. Observations for Southern California, at Blythe, it was sunny, with a temperature of 101. At Los Angeles Airport, it was mostly sunny, with a temperature of 75. At San Diego, it was partly sunny, with a temperature of 74. Regional observations, it was mostly sunny, with a temperature of 92 at Las Vegas, and 75 at Salt Lake City. At El Paso, it was partly sunny, with a temperature of 70. At Albuquerque, it was cloudy, with a temperature of 60. Once again, at 5 p.m. in Phoenix, under partly sunny skies. The Sky Harbor temperature was 95 degrees. Here is the latest forecast. For the following area, in Arizona, Central Phoenix, issued at 4 p.m. Mountain Standard Time. Tonight, considerable cloudiness with a slight chance of showers and thunderstorms in the evening, then partly cloudy after midnight. Breezy. Lows 72 to 80. East wind 5 to 15 miles per hour. Gusts up to 30 miles per hour in the evening. Chance of rain 10%. Thursday, mostly sunny. Highs 95 to 100. East wind 5 to 10 miles per hour. Thursday night, mostly clear. Lows 71 to 79. Northeast wind 5 to 10 miles per hour. Friday, sunny. Highs 96 to 101.
southeast wind 5 to 10 miles per hour in the morning, becoming southeast around 5 miles per hour in the afternoon. Friday night, clear. Lows 75 to 81. Northeast wind 5 to 10 miles per hour. Saturday, mostly sunny. Highs 98 to 104. Saturday night, partly cloudy. Lows 76 to 83. Sunday, partly cloudy. A 10% chance of showers in the afternoon. Highs 93 to 99. Sunday night, partly cloudy. A slight chance of showers and thunderstorms in the evening, then a chance of showers and a slight chance of thunderstorms after midnight. Lows 72 to 80. Chance of rain 30%. Monday, partly cloudy with a chance of showers and a slight chance of thunderstorms. Highs 88 to 95. Chance of rain 40%. Monday night, partly cloudy. A chance of showers and a slight chance of thunderstorms in the evening, then a chance of showers after midnight. Low 67 to 75. Chance of rain 30%. Tuesday, partly sunny with a 20% chance of showers. Highs 90 to 96. Tuesday night, mostly clear with a 20% chance of showers. Low 68 to 74. Wednesday, mostly sunny. Highs 92 to 98. Flood advisory in effect until 8 p.m. Mountain Standard Time this evening. What? Flooding caused by excessive rainfall is expected. Where? Maricopa County in south central Arizona, northeastern Yuma County in southwestern Arizona. When? Until 8 p.m. Mountain Standard Time. Impacts: minor flooding in low-lying and poor drainage areas. Rises in small streams and normally dry arroyos. Additional details: at 5:07 p.m. Mountain Standard Time, Doppler radar indicated heavy rain due to thunderstorms. Minor flooding is ongoing or expected to begin shortly in the advisory area. Between 0.5 and 1.5 inches of rain have fallen. This includes the following streams and drainages: Copper Wash, Columbus Wash, Centennial Wash, and Loudermilk Wash. Some locations that will experience flooding include Sundot. http://www.weather.gov/safety/flood-turnaround. Don't drown when encountering flooded roads. Most flood deaths occur in vehicles. A line of strong thunderstorms will impact Maricopa County until 5:30 p.m. Mountain Standard Time. At 4:33 p.m. Mountain Standard Time, Doppler radar was tracking a few strong thunderstorms extending from 15 miles north of New River to 15 miles northeast of Morristown, or extending from 15 miles north of New River to 16 miles northeast of Circle City, moving south at 10 miles per hour, and with a strong outflow boundary pushing south. Hazard: wind gusts up to 50 miles per hour and pea-sized hail. Source: radar indicated. Impact: gusty winds could knock down tree limbs and blow around unsecured objects. Minor damage to outdoor objects is possible. Locations impacted include New River, Cave Creek, Anthem, and Seven Springs. Monitor the weather situation closely and be alert for threatening weather conditions. The storm may intensify, so be certain to monitor local radio stations and available television stations for additional information and possible warnings from the National Weather Service. If on or near Lake Pleasant, get out of the water and move indoors or inside a vehicle. Remember, lightning can strike out to 10 miles from the parent thunderstorm. If you can hear thunder, you are close enough to be struck by lightning. Move to safe shelter now. Do not be caught on the water in a thunderstorm. 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The current time is 5:22 p.m. Mountain Standard Time. Here is the 5 p.m. Mountain Standard Time observation for Phoenix, on Wednesday, September 23rd. At Sky Harbor, it was partly sunny. Visibility 10 miles.
Temperature was 95 degrees.

conditions for northern Arizona. At Kingman, it was sunny, with a temperature of 89. At Page, it was mostly sunny, with a temperature of 82. It was partly sunny, with a temperature of 56 at Flagstaff, 75 at Basin, 75 at Winslow, and 70 at Chillo. It was cloudy, with a temperature of 69 at the Grand Canyon, and 72 at Prescott. At Winslow, wind was west gusting to 29 miles an hour. At Window Rock, wind was northeast gusting to 25 miles an hour. Observations for southern Arizona. At Nogales, a thunderstorm was reported, with a temperature of 62. At Yuma, it was mostly sunny, with a temperature of 102. At Tucson, it was partly sunny, with a temperature of 86. At Sierra Vista, it was cloudy, with a temperature of 76. At Nogales, the visibility was 4 miles. Observations for Southern California. At Blythe, it was sunny, with a temperature of 101. At Los Angeles Airport, it was mostly sunny, with a temperature of 75. At San Diego, it was partly sunny, with a temperature of 74. Regional observations, it was mostly sunny, with a temperature of 92 at Las Vegas, and 75 at Salt Lake City. At El Paso, it was partly sunny, with a temperature of 70. At Albuquerque, it was cloudy, with a temperature of 60. Once again, at 5 p.m. in Phoenix, under partly sunny skies. The Sky Harbor temperature was 95 degrees. Here is the latest forecast. For the following area, in Arizona, Central Phoenix, issued at 4 p.m. Mountain Standard Time. Tonight, considerable cloudiness with a slight chance of showers and thunderstorms in the evening, then partly cloudy after midnight. Breezy. Lows 72 to 80. East wind 5 to 15 miles per hour. Gusts up to 30 miles per hour in the evening. Chance of rain 10%. Thursday, mostly sunny. Highs 95 to 100. East wind 5 to 10 miles per hour. Thursday night, mostly clear. Lows 71 to 79. Northeast wind 5 to 10 miles per hour. Friday, sunny. Highs 96 to 101. East wind 5 to 10 miles per hour in the morning, becoming southeast around 5 miles per hour in the afternoon. Friday night, clear. Lows 75 to 81. Northeast wind 5 to 10 miles per hour. Saturday, mostly sunny. Highs 98 to 104. Saturday night, partly cloudy. Lows 76 to 83. Sunday, partly cloudy. A 10% chance of showers in the afternoon. Highs 93 to 99. Sunday night, partly cloudy. A slight chance of showers and thunderstorms in the evening, then a chance of showers and a slight chance of thunderstorms after midnight. Lows 72 to 80. Chance of rain 30%. Monday, partly cloudy with a chance of showers and a slight chance of thunderstorms. Highs 88 to 95. Chance of rain 40%. Monday night, partly cloudy. A chance of showers and a slight chance of thunderstorms in the evening, then a chance of showers after midnight. Lows 67 to 75. Chance of rain 30%. Tuesday, partly sunny with a 20% chance of showers. Highs 90 to 96. Tuesday night, mostly clear with a 20% chance of showers. Lows 68 to 74. Wednesday, mostly sunny. Highs 92 to 98. Flood advisory in effect until 8 p.m. Mountain Standard Time this evening. What flooding caused by excessive rainfall is expected? Where? Maricopa County in south central Arizona, northeastern Yuma County in southwestern Arizona. When? Until 8 p.m. Mountain Standard Time. Impacts: minor flooding in low-lying and poor drainage areas. Rises in small streams and normally dry arroyos. Additional details, at 5:07 p.m. Mountain Standard Time, Doppler radar indicated

heavy rain due to thunderstorms. Minor flooding is ongoing or expected to begin shortly in the advisory area. Between 0.5 and 1.5 inches of rain have fallen. This includes the following streams and drainages: Copper Wash, Columbus Wash, Centennial Wash, and Loudermilk Wash. Some locations that will experience flooding include Sundot. http://www.weather.gov/safety/flood-turnaround. Don't drown when encountering flooded roads. Most flood deaths occur in vehicles. A line of strong thunderstorms will impact Maricopa County until 5:30 p.m. Mountain Standard Time. At 4:33 p.m. Mountain Standard Time, Doppler radar was tracking a few strong thunderstorms extending from 15 miles north of New River to 15 miles northeast of Morristown, or extending from 15 miles north of New River to 16 miles northeast of Circle City, moving south at 10 miles per hour, and with a strong outflow boundary pushing south. Hazard: wind gusts up to 50 miles per hour and pea-sized hail. Source: radar indicated. Impact: gusty winds could knock down tree limbs and blow around unsecured objects. Minor damage to outdoor objects is possible. Locations impacted include New River, Cave Creek, Anthem, and Seven Springs. Monitor the weather situation closely and be alert for threatening weather conditions. The storm may intensify, so be certain to monitor local radio stations and available television stations for additional information and possible warnings from the National Weather Service. If on or near Lake Pleasant, get out of the water and move indoors or inside a vehicle. Remember, lightning can strike out to 10 miles from the parent thunderstorm. If you can hear thunder, you are close enough to be struck by lightning. Move to safe shelter now. Do not be caught on the water in a thunderstorm. 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The current time is 5:30 p.m. Mountain Standard Time. Here is the 5 p.m. Mountain Standard Time observation for Phoenix, on Wednesday, September 23rd. At Sky Harbor, it was partly sunny. Visibility 10 miles. Temperature was 95 degrees, dew point 58, relative humidity 28%. Wind was south, at 8 miles an hour. And the pressure was 29.78 inches, and falling. Other observations for South Central Arizona, including the Greater Phoenix area, at Glendale, it was sunny, with a temperature of 97. At Mesa Gateway, it was mostly sunny, with a temperature of 91. It was partly sunny, with a temperature of 97 at Buckeye, 98 at Luke Air Force Base, and 93 at Deer Valley. Under partly sunny skies, Scottsdale Airport reported 93, Falcon Field reported 93, and Chandler reported 91. Observations for Northern Arizona, at Kingman, it was sunny, with a temperature of 89. At Page, it was mostly sunny, with a temperature of 82. It was partly sunny, with a temperature of 56 at Flagstaff, 75 at Basin, 75 at Winslow, and 70 at Chulo. It was cloudy, with a temperature of 69 at the Grand Canyon, and 72 at Prescott. At Winslow, wind was west gusting to 29 miles an hour. At Window Rock, wind was northeast gusting to 25 miles an hour. Observations for Southern Arizona, at Nogales, a thunderstorm was reported, with a temperature of 62. At Yuma, it was mostly sunny, with a temperature of 102. At Tucson, it was partly sunny, with a temperature of 86. At Sierra Vista, it was cloudy, with a temperature of 76. At Nogales, the visibility was 4 miles. Observations for Southern California, at Blythe, it was sunny, with a temperature of 101. At Los Angeles Airport, it was mostly sunny, with a temperature of 75. At San Diego, it was partly sunny, with a temperature of 74. It was mostly sunny, with a temperature of 92 at Las Vegas,
and 75 at Salt Lake City. At El Paso, it was partly sunny, with a temperature of 70. At Albuquerque, it was cloudy, with a temperature of 60. Once again, at 5 p.m. in Phoenix, under partly sunny skies. The Sky Harbor temperature was 95 degrees. Here is the latest forecast. For the following area, in Arizona, Central Phoenix, issued at 4 p.m. Mountain Standard Time. Tonight, considerable cloudiness with a slight chance of showers and thunderstorms in the evening, then partly cloudy after midnight. Breezy. Lows 72 to 80. East wind 5 to 15 miles per hour. Gusts up to 30 miles per hour in the evening. Chance of rain 10%. Thursday, mostly sunny. Highs 95 to 100. East wind 5 to 10 miles per hour. Thursday night, mostly clear. Lows 71 to 79. Northeast wind 5 to 10 miles per hour. Friday, sunny. Highs 96 to 101. East wind 5 to 10 miles per hour in the morning, becoming southeast around 5 miles per hour in the afternoon. Friday night, clear. Lows 75 to 81. Northeast wind 5 to 10 miles per hour. Saturday, mostly sunny. Highs 98 to 104. Saturday night, partly cloudy. Lows 76 to 83. Sunday, partly cloudy. A 10% chance of showers in the afternoon. Highs 93 to 99. Sunday night, partly cloudy. A slight chance of showers and thunderstorms in the evening, then a chance of showers and a slight chance of thunderstorms after midnight. Lows 72 to 80. Chance of rain 30%. Monday, partly cloudy with a chance of showers and a slight chance of thunderstorms. Highs 88 to 95. Chance of rain 40%. Monday night, partly cloudy. A chance of showers and a slight chance of thunderstorms in the evening, then a chance of showers after midnight. Lows 67 to 75. Chance of rain 30%. Tuesday, partly sunny with a 20% chance of showers. Highs 90 to 96. Tuesday night, mostly clear with a 20% chance of showers. Lows 68 to 74. Wednesday, mostly sunny. Highs 92 to 98. The Phoenix, Arizona climate summary for this evening, as of 5 p.m., September 23, 2026. Today's high temperature was 99 degrees. The normal high is 98. The record high is 108 degrees, which was last set in 2011. Today's low temperature was 84 degrees. The normal low is 76. The record low is 54 degrees, which was last set in 1968. No precipitation fell today, which leaves the monthly total at 0.43 inches. The total precipitation for the year still stands at 2.16 inches. The normal high temperature for tomorrow is 98 degrees, and the normal low is 75. Sunset tonight is at 6:23 p.m. Sunrise tomorrow is at 6:18 a.m. Flood advisory in effect until 8 p.m. Mountain Standard Time this evening. What flooding caused by excessive rainfall is expected? Where? Maricopa County in south central Arizona. Northeastern Yuma County in southwestern Arizona, when, until 8 p.m. Mountain Standard Time. Impacts, minor flooding in low-lying and poor drainage areas. Rises in small streams and normally dry arroyos. Additional details, at 5:07 p.m. Mountain Standard Time, Doppler radar indicated heavy rain due to thunderstorms. Minor flooding is ongoing or expected to begin shortly in the advisory area. Between 0.5 and 1.5 inches of rain have fallen. This includes the following streams and drainages: Copper Wash, Columbus Wash, Centennial Wash, and Loudermilk Wash. Some locations that will experience flooding include Sundot,
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Most flood deaths occur in vehicles. 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The current time is 5:38 p.m. Mountain Standard Time. Here is the 5 p.m. Mountain Standard Time observation for Phoenix on Wednesday, September 23rd. At Sky Harbor, it was partly sunny. Visibility 10 miles. Temperature was 95 degrees, dew point 58, relative humidity 28%. Wind was south, at 8 miles an hour. And the pressure was 29.78 inches, and falling. Other observations for South Central Arizona, including the Greater Phoenix area, at Glendale, it was sunny, with a temperature of 97. At Mesa Gateway, it was mostly sunny, with a temperature of 91. It was partly sunny, with a temperature of 97 at Buckeye, 98 at Luke Air Force Base, and 93 at Deer Valley. Under partly sunny skies, Scottsdale Airport reported 93, Falcon Field reported 93, and Chandler reported 91. Observations for Northern Arizona, at Kingman, it was sunny, with a temperature of 89. At Page, it was mostly sunny, with a temperature of 82. It was partly sunny, with a temperature of 56 at Flagstaff, 75 at Payson, 75 at Winslow, and 70 at Chillow. It was cloudy, with a temperature of 69 at the Grand Canyon, and 72 at Prescott. At Winslow, wind was west gusting to 29 miles an hour. At Window Rock, wind was northeast gusting to 25 miles an hour. Observations for Southern Arizona, at Nogales, a thunderstorm was reported, with a temperature of 62. At Yuma, it was mostly sunny, with a temperature of 102. At Tucson, it was partly sunny, with a temperature of 86. At Sierra Vista, it was cloudy, with a temperature of 76. At Nogales, the visibility was 4 miles. Observations for Southern California, at Blythe, it was sunny, with a temperature of 101. At Los Angeles Airport, it was mostly sunny, with a temperature of 75. At San Diego, it was partly sunny, with a temperature of 74. Regional observations, it was mostly sunny, with a temperature of 92 at Las Vegas, and 75 at Salt Lake City. At El Paso, it was partly sunny, with a temperature of 70. At Albuquerque, it was cloudy, with a temperature of 60. Once again, at 5 p.m. in Phoenix, under partly sunny skies. The Sky Harbor temperature was 95 degrees. Here is the latest forecast. For the following area, in Arizona, Central Phoenix, issued at 4 p.m. Mountain Standard Time. Tonight, considerable cloudiness with a slight chance of showers and thunderstorms in the evening, then partly cloudy after midnight. Breezy. Lows 72 to 80. East wind 5 to 15 miles per hour. Gusts up to 30 miles per hour in the evening. Chance of rain 10%. Thursday, mostly sunny. Highs 95 to 100. East wind 5 to 10 miles per hour. Thursday night, mostly clear. Lows 71 to 79. Northeast wind 5 to 10 miles per hour. Friday, sunny. Highs 96 to 101. East wind 5 to 10 miles per hour in the morning, becoming southeast around 5 miles per hour in the afternoon. Friday night, clear. Lows 75 to 81. Northeast wind 5 to 10 miles per hour. Saturday, mostly sunny. Highs 98 to 104. Saturday night, partly cloudy. Lows 76 to 83. Sunday, partly cloudy. A 10% chance of showers in the afternoon. Highs 93 to 99. Sunday night, partly cloudy.
a slight chance of showers and thunderstorms in the evening, then a chance of showers and a slight chance of thunderstorms after midnight. Lows 72 to 80. Chance of rain 30%. Monday, partly cloudy with a chance of showers and a slight chance of thunderstorms. Highs 88 to 95. Chance of rain 40%. Monday night, partly cloudy. A chance of showers and a slight chance of thunderstorms in the evening, then a chance of showers after midnight. Lows 67 to 75. Chance of rain 30%. Tuesday, partly sunny with a 20% chance of showers. Highs 90 to 96. Tuesday night, mostly clear with a 20% chance of showers. Lows 68 to 74. Wednesday, mostly sunny. Highs 92 to 98. The Phoenix, Arizona climate summary for this evening, as of 5 p.m., September 23, 2026. Today's high temperature was 99 degrees. The normal high is 98. The record high is 108 degrees, which was last set in 2011. Today's low temperature was 84 degrees. The normal low is 76. The record low is 54 degrees, which was last set in 1968. No precipitation fell today, which leaves the monthly total at 0.43 inches. The total precipitation for the year still stands at 2.16 inches. The normal high temperature for tomorrow is 98 degrees, and the normal low is 75. Sunset tonight is at 6:23 p.m. Sunrise tomorrow is at 6:18 a.m. Flood advisory in effect until 8 p.m. Mountain Standard Time this evening. What flooding caused by excessive rainfall is expected? Where? Maricopa County in south central Arizona, northeastern Yuma County in southwestern Arizona. When? Until 8 p.m. Mountain Standard Time. Impacts: minor flooding in low-lying and poor drainage areas. Rises in small streams and normally dry arroyos. Additional details, at 5:07 p.m. Mountain Standard Time, Doppler radar indicated heavy rain due to thunderstorms. Minor flooding is ongoing or expected to begin shortly in the advisory area. Between 0.5 and 1.5 inches of rain have fallen. This includes the following streams and drainages: Copper Wash, Columbus Wash, Centennial Wash, and Loudermilk Wash. Some locations that will experience flooding include Sundot. http://www.weather.gov/safety/flood-turnaround-don't-drown-when-encountering-flooded-roads. Most flood deaths occur in vehicles. 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The current time is 5:46 p.m. Mountain Standard Time. Here is the 5 p.m. Mountain Standard Time observation for Phoenix, on Wednesday, September 23rd. At Sky Harbor, it was partly sunny. Visibility 10 miles. Temperature was 95 degrees, dew point 58, relative humidity 28%. Wind was south, at 8 miles an hour. And the pressure was 29.78 inches, and falling. Other observations for South Central Arizona, including the Greater Phoenix area, at Glendale, it was sunny, with a temperature of 97. At Mesa Gateway, it was mostly sunny, with a temperature of 91. It was partly sunny, with a temperature of 97 at Buckeye, 98 at Luke Air Force Base, and 93 at Deer Valley. Under partly sunny skies, Scottsdale Airport reported 93, Falcon Field reported 93, and Chandler reported 91. Observations for northern Arizona, at Kingman, it was sunny, with a temperature of 89. At Page, it was mostly sunny, with a temperature of 82. It was partly sunny, with a temperature of 56 at Flagstaff, 75 at Payson, 75 at Winslow, and 70 at Chillo. It was cloudy, with a temperature of 69 at the Grand Canyon, and 72 at Prescott. At Winslow,
Wind was west gusting to 29 miles an hour. At Window Rock, wind was northeast gusting to 25 miles an hour. Observations for southern Arizona, at Nogales, a thunderstorm was reported, with a temperature of 62. At Yuma, it was mostly sunny, with a temperature of 102. At Tucson, it was partly sunny, with a temperature of 86. At Sierra Vista, it was cloudy, with a temperature of 76. At Nogales, the visibility was 4 miles. Observations for Southern California, at Blythe, it was sunny, with a temperature of 101. At Los Angeles Airport, it was mostly sunny, with a temperature of 75. At San Diego, it was partly sunny, with a temperature of 74. Regional observations, it was mostly sunny, with a temperature of 92 at Las Vegas, and 75 at Salt Lake City. At El Paso, it was partly sunny, with a temperature of 70. At Albuquerque, it was cloudy, with a temperature of 60. Once again, at 5 p.m. in Phoenix, under partly sunny skies. The Sky Harbor temperature was 95 degrees. Here is the latest forecast. For the following area, in Arizona, Central Phoenix, issued at 4 p.m. Mountain Standard Time. Tonight, considerable cloudiness with a slight chance of showers and thunderstorms in the evening, then partly cloudy after midnight. Breezy. Lows 72 to 80. East wind 5 to 15 miles per hour. Gusts up to 30 miles per hour in the evening. Chance of rain 10%. Thursday, mostly sunny. Highs 95 to 100. East wind 5 to 10 miles per hour. Thursday night, mostly clear. Lows 71 to 79. Northeast wind 5 to 10 miles per hour. Friday, sunny. Highs 96 to 101. East wind 5 to 10 miles per hour in the morning, becoming southeast around 5 miles per hour in the afternoon. Friday night, clear. Lows 75 to 81. Northeast wind 5 to 10 miles per hour. Saturday, mostly sunny. Highs 98 to 104. Saturday night, partly cloudy. Lows 76 to 83. Sunday, partly cloudy. A 10% chance of showers in the afternoon. Highs 93 to 99. Sunday night, partly cloudy. A slight chance of showers and thunderstorms in the evening, then a chance of showers and a slight chance of thunderstorms after midnight. Lows 72 to 80. Chance of rain 30%. Monday, partly cloudy with a chance of showers and a slight chance of thunderstorms. Highs 88 to 95. Chance of rain 40%. Monday night, partly cloudy. A chance of showers and a slight chance of thunderstorms in the evening, then a chance of showers after midnight. Low 67 to 75. Chance of rain 30%. Tuesday, partly sunny with a 20% chance of showers. Highs 90 to 96. Tuesday night, mostly clear with a 20% chance of showers. Low 68 to 74. Wednesday, mostly sunny. Highs 92 to 98. The Phoenix, Arizona climate summary for this evening, as of 5 p.m., September 23, 2026. Today's high temperature was 99 degrees. The normal high is 98. The record high is 108 degrees, which was last set in 2011. Today's low temperature was 84 degrees. The normal low is 76. The record low is 54 degrees, which was last set in 1968. No precipitation fell today, which leaves the monthly total at 0.43 inches. The total precipitation for the year still stands at 2.16 inches. The normal high temperature for tomorrow is 98 degrees, and the normal low is 75. Sunset tonight is at 6:23 p.m. Sunrise tomorrow is at 6:18 a.m. Flood advisory in effect until 8 p.m. Mountain Standard Time this evening. What,
flooding caused by excessive rainfall is expected. Where? Maricopa County in south-central Arizona, northeastern Yuma County in southwestern Arizona, when, until 8 p.m. Mountain Standard Time. Impacts, minor flooding in low-lying and poor drainage areas. Rises in small streams and normally dry arroyos. Additional details, at 5.07 p.m. Mountain Standard Time, Doppler radar indicated heavy rain due to thunderstorms. Minor flooding is ongoing or expected to begin shortly in the advisory area. Between 0.5 and 1.5 inches of rain have fallen. This includes the following streams and drainages: Copper Wash, Columbus Wash, Centennial Wash, and Loudermilk Wash. Some locations that will experience flooding include Sundot. http://www.weather.gov/safety/flood-turnaround, don't drown when encountering flooded roads. Most flood deaths occur in vehicles. A strong thunderstorm will impact Maricopa and East Central Yuma counties until 6:15 p.m. Mountain Standard Time. At 5:51 p.m. Mountain Standard Time, Doppler radar was tracking a strong thunderstorm 22 miles south of Sentinel, or 42 miles southwest of Gila Bend, moving west at 10 miles per hour. Hazard, wind gusts up to 50 miles per hour and pea-size hail. Source, radar indicated. Impact, gusty winds could knock down tree limbs and blow around unsecured objects. Minor damage to outdoor objects is possible. Locations impacted include mainly rural areas of Maricopa and East Central Yuma counties. Monitor the weather situation closely and be alert for threatening weather conditions. Torrential rainfall is also occurring with this storm and may lead to flash flooding. Do not drive your vehicle through flooded roadways. 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The current time is 5:55 p.m. Mountain Standard Time. Here is the 5 p.m. Mountain Standard Time observation for Phoenix, on Wednesday, September 23rd. At Sky Harbor, it was partly sunny. Visibility 10 miles. Temperature was 95 degrees, dew point 58, relative humidity 28%. Wind was south, at 8 miles an hour. And the pressure was 29.78 inches, and falling. Other observations for South Central Arizona, including the Greater Phoenix area, at Glendale, it was sunny, with a temperature of 97. At Mesa Gateway, it was mostly sunny, with a temperature of 91. It was partly sunny, with a temperature of 97 at Buckeye, 98 at Luke Air Force Base, and 93 at Deer Valley. Under partly sunny skies, Scottsdale Airport reported 93, Falcon Field reported 93, and Chandler reported 91. Observations for northern Arizona, at Kingman, it was sunny, with a temperature of 89. At Page, it was mostly sunny, with a temperature of 82. It was partly sunny, with a temperature of 56 at Flagstaff, 75 at Payson, 75 at Winslow, and 70 at Chulo. It was cloudy, with a temperature of 69 at the Grand Canyon, and 72 at Prescott. At Winslow, wind was west gusting to 29 miles an hour. At Window Rock, wind was northeast gusting to 25 miles an hour. Observations for southern Arizona, at Nogales, a thunderstorm was reported, with a temperature of 62. At Yuma, it was mostly sunny, with a temperature of 102. At Tucson, it was partly sunny, with a temperature of 86. At Sierra Vista, it was cloudy, with a temperature of 76. At Nogales, the visibility was 4 miles. Observations for Southern California, at Blythe, it was sunny, with a temperature of 101. At Los Angeles Airport, it was mostly sunny, with a temperature of 75. At San Diego, it was partly sunny, with a temperature of 74. Regional observations, it was mostly sunny, with a temperature of 92 at Las Vegas, and 75 at Salt Lake City.
At El Paso, it was partly sunny, with a temperature of 70. At Albuquerque, it was cloudy, with a temperature of 60. Once again, at 5 p.m. in Phoenix, under partly sunny skies, the Sky Harbor temperature was 95 degrees. Here is the latest forecast. For the following area, in Arizona, Central Phoenix, issued at 4 p.m. Mountain Standard Time. Tonight, considerable cloudiness with a slight chance of showers and thunderstorms in the evening, then partly cloudy after midnight. Breezy. Lows 72 to 80. East wind 5 to 15 miles per hour. Gusts up to 30 miles per hour in the evening. Chance of rain 10%. Thursday, mostly sunny. Highs 95 to 100. East wind 5 to 10 miles per hour. Thursday night, mostly clear. Lows 71 to 79. Northeast wind 5 to 10 miles per hour. Friday, sunny. Highs 96 to 101. East wind 5 to 10 miles per hour in the morning, becoming southeast around 5 miles per hour in the afternoon. Friday night, clear. Lows 75 to 81. Northeast wind 5 to 10 miles per hour. Saturday, mostly sunny. Highs 98 to 104. Saturday night, partly cloudy. Lows 76 to 83. Sunday, partly cloudy. A 10% chance of showers in the afternoon. Highs 93 to 99. Sunday night, partly cloudy. A slight chance of showers and thunderstorms in the evening, then a chance of showers and a slight chance of thunderstorms after midnight. Lows 72 to 80. Chance of rain 30%. Monday, partly cloudy with a chance of showers and a slight chance of thunderstorms. Highs 88 to 95. Chance of rain 40%. Monday night, partly cloudy. A chance of showers and a slight chance of thunderstorms in the evening, then a chance of showers after midnight. Low 67 to 75. Chance of rain 30%. Tuesday, partly sunny with a 20% chance of showers. Highs 90 to 96. Tuesday night, mostly clear with a 20% chance of showers. Low 68 to 74. Wednesday, mostly sunny. Highs 92 to 98. The Phoenix, Arizona climate summary for this evening, as of 5 p.m., September 23, 2026. Today's high temperature was 99 degrees. The normal high is 98. The record high is 108 degrees, which was last set in 2011. Today's low temperature was 84 degrees. The normal low is 76. The record low is 54 degrees, which was last set in 1968. No precipitation fell today, which leaves the monthly total at 0.43 inches. The total precipitation for the year still stands at 2.16 inches. The normal high temperature for tomorrow is 98 degrees, and the normal low is 75. Sunset tonight is at 6:23 p.m. Sunrise tomorrow is at 6:18 a.m. Flood advisory in effect until 8 p.m. Mountain Standard Time this evening. What flooding caused by excessive rainfall is expected? Where? Maricopa County in south central Arizona, northeastern Yuma County in southwestern Arizona. When? Until 8 p.m. Mountain Standard Time. Impacts: minor flooding in low-lying and poor drainage areas. Rises in small streams and normally dry arroyos. Additional details: at 5:07 p.m. Mountain Standard Time, Doppler radar indicated heavy rain due to thunderstorms. Minor flooding is ongoing or expected to begin shortly in the advisory area. Between 0.5 and 1.5 inches of rain have fallen. This includes the following streams and drainages: Copper Wash, Columbus Wash, Centennial Wash, and Loudermilk Wash. Some locations that will experience flooding include SunDot. http://www.weather.gov/safety/flood
flood, turn around. Don't drown when encountering flooded roads. Most flood deaths occur in vehicles. A strong thunderstorm will impact Maricopa and East Central Yuma counties until 6:15 p.m. Mountain Standard Time. At 5:51 p.m. Mountain Standard Time, Doppler radar was tracking a strong thunderstorm 22 miles south of Sentinel, or 42 miles southwest of Gila Bend, moving west at 10 miles per hour. Hazard, wind gusts up to 50 miles per hour and pea-sized hail. Source, radar indicated. Impact, gusty winds could knock down tree limbs and blow around unsecured objects. Minor damage to outdoor objects is possible. Locations impacted include mainly rural areas of Maricopa and East Central Yuma counties. Monitor the weather situation closely and be alert for threatening weather conditions. Torrential rainfall is also occurring with this storm and may lead to flash flooding. Do not drive your vehicle through flooded roadways. 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The current time is 6:04 p.m. Mountain Standard Time. Here is the latest forecast. For the following area, in Arizona, Central Phoenix, issued at 4 p.m. Mountain Standard Time. Tonight, considerable cloudiness with a slight chance of showers and thunderstorms in the evening, then partly cloudy after midnight. Breezy. Lows 72 to 80. East wind 5 to 15 miles per hour. Gusts up to 30 miles per hour in the evening. Chance of rain 10%. Thursday, mostly sunny. Highs 95 to 100. East wind 5 to 10 miles per hour. Thursday night, mostly clear. Lows 71 to 79. Northeast wind 5 to 10 miles per hour. Friday, sunny. Highs 96 to 101. East wind 5 to 10 miles per hour in the morning, becoming southeast around 5 miles per hour in the afternoon. Friday night, clear. Lows 75 to 81. Northeast wind 5 to 10 miles per hour. Saturday, mostly sunny. Highs 98 to 104. Saturday night, partly cloudy. Lows 76 to 83. Sunday, partly cloudy. A 10% chance of showers in the afternoon. Highs 93 to 99. Sunday night, partly cloudy. A slight chance of showers and thunderstorms in the evening, then a chance of showers and a slight chance of thunderstorms after midnight. Lows 72 to 80. Chance of rain 30%. Monday, partly cloudy with a chance of showers and a slight chance of thunderstorms. Highs 88 to 95. Chance of rain 40%. Monday night, partly cloudy. A chance of showers and a slight chance of thunderstorms in the evening, then a chance of showers after midnight. Low 67 to 75. Chance of rain 30%. Tuesday, partly sunny with a 20% chance of showers. Highs 90 to 96. Tuesday night, mostly clear with a 20% chance of showers. Low 68 to 74. Wednesday, mostly sunny. Highs 92 to 98. The Phoenix, Arizona climate summary for this evening, as of 5 p.m., September 23, 2026. Today's high temperature was 99 degrees. The normal high is 98. The record high is 108 degrees, which was last set in 2011. Today's low temperature was 84 degrees. The normal low is 76. The record low is 54 degrees, which was last set in 1968. No precipitation fell today, which leaves the monthly total at 0.43 inches. The total precipitation for the year still stands at 2.16 inches. The normal high temperature for tomorrow is 98 degrees, and the normal low is 75. Sunset tonight is at 6:23 p.m. Sunrise tomorrow is at 6:18 a.m.
flood advisory in effect until 8 p.m. Mountain Standard Time this evening. What flooding caused by excessive rainfall is expected? Where? Maricopa County in south central Arizona, northeastern Yuma County in southwestern Arizona. When? Until 8 p.m. Mountain Standard Time. Impacts: minor flooding in low-lying and poor drainage areas. Rises in small streams and normally dry arroyos. Additional details: at 5:07 p.m. Mountain Standard Time, Doppler radar indicated heavy rain due to thunderstorms. Minor flooding is ongoing or expected to begin shortly in the advisory area. Between 0.5 and 1.5 inches of rain have fallen. This includes the following streams and drainages: Copper Wash, Columbus Wash, Centennial Wash, and Loudermilk Wash. Some locations that will experience flooding include SunDot. http://www.weather.gov/safety/flood-turnaround-don't-drown-when-encountering-flooded-roads. Most flood deaths occur in vehicles. A strong thunderstorm will impact Maricopa and east central Yuma counties until 6:15 p.m. Mountain Standard Time. At 5:51 p.m. Mountain Standard Time, Doppler radar was tracking a strong thunderstorm 22 miles south of Sentinel, or 42 miles southwest of Gila Bend, moving west at 10 miles per hour. Hazard: wind gusts up to 50 miles per hour and pea-sized hail. Source: radar indicated. Impact: gusty winds could knock down tree limbs and blow around unsecured objects. Minor damage to outdoor objects is possible. Locations impacted include mainly rural areas of Maricopa and east central Yuma counties. Monitor the weather situation closely and be alert for threatening weather conditions. Torrential rainfall is also occurring with this storm and may lead to flash flooding. Do not drive your vehicle through flooded roadways. A strong thunderstorm will impact Maricopa County until 6:30 p.m. Mountain Standard Time. At 6:06 p.m. Mountain Standard Time, Doppler radar was tracking a strong thunderstorm 5 miles east of Aguila, or 19 miles west of Wickenburg, moving northwest at 5 miles per hour. Hazard: wind gusts up to 50 miles per hour and pea-sized hail. Source: radar indicated. Impact: gusty winds could knock down tree limbs and blow around unsecured objects. Minor damage to outdoor objects is possible. Locations impacted include Aguila. Monitor the weather situation closely and be alert for threatening weather conditions. 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The current time is 6:11 p.m. Mountain Standard Time. Here is the 6 p.m. Mountain Standard Time observation for Phoenix, on Wednesday, September 23rd. At Sky Harbor, it was mostly cloudy. Visibility 10 miles. Temperature was 94 degrees, dew point 58, relative humidity 29%. Wind was calm, and the pressure was 29.81 inches, and rising. Other observations for south central Arizona, including the greater Phoenix area: it was clear, with a temperature of 95 at Glendale, and 91 at Mesa Gateway. It was mostly cloudy, with a temperature of 95 at Buckeye, 97 at Luke Air Force Base, and 93 at Deer Valley. Under mostly cloudy skies, Scottsdale Airport reported 93, Falcon Field reported 93, and Chandler reported 90. Observations for northern Arizona: at Kingman, it was clear, with a temperature of 87. At Page, it was partly cloudy, with a temperature of 81. It was mostly cloudy, with a temperature of 55 at Flagstaff, 69 at the Grand Canyon, and 73 at Prescott. Under mostly cloudy skies, Payson reported 72, Winslow reported 73, and Shoal reported 68. At Window Rock, wind was east gusting to 25 miles an hour. Observations for southern Arizona: at Nogales, rain was falling, with a temperature of 65. At Yuma, it was partly cloudy,
with a temperature of 100. It was cloudy, with a temperature of 85 at Tucson, and 75 at Sierra Vista. Observations for Southern California, skies ranged from clear to partly cloudy. It was 74 at Los Angeles Airport, 73 at San Diego, and 101 at Blythe. Regional observations, at Las Vegas, it was clear, with a temperature of 91. At Salt Lake City, it was partly cloudy, with a temperature of 73. At El Paso, it was mostly cloudy, with a temperature of 69. At Albuquerque, it was cloudy, with a temperature of 60. Once again, at 6 p.m. in Phoenix, under mostly cloudy skies, the Sky Harbor temperature was 94 degrees. Here is the latest forecast. For the following area, in Arizona, Central Phoenix, issued at 4 p.m. Mountain Standard Time. Tonight, considerable cloudiness with a slight chance of showers and thunderstorms in the evening, then partly cloudy after midnight. Breezy. Lows 72 to 80. East wind 5 to 15 miles per hour. Gusts up to 30 miles per hour in the evening. Chance of rain 10%. Thursday, mostly sunny. Highs 95 to 100. East wind 5 to 10 miles per hour. Thursday night, mostly clear. Lows 71 to 79. Northeast wind 5 to 10 miles per hour. Friday, sunny. Highs 96 to 101. East wind 5 to 10 miles per hour in the morning, becoming southeast around 5 miles per hour in the afternoon. Friday night, clear. Lows 75 to 81. Northeast wind 5 to 10 miles per hour. Saturday, mostly sunny. Highs 98 to 104. Saturday night, partly cloudy. Lows 76 to 83. Sunday, partly cloudy. A 10% chance of showers in the afternoon. Highs 93 to 99. Sunday night, partly cloudy. A slight chance of showers and thunderstorms in the evening, then a chance of showers and a slight chance of thunderstorms after midnight. Lows 72 to 80. Chance of rain 30%. Monday, partly cloudy with a chance of showers and a slight chance of thunderstorms. Highs 88 to 95. Chance of rain 40%. Monday night, partly cloudy. A chance of showers and a slight chance of thunderstorms in the evening, then a chance of showers after midnight. Low 67 to 75. Chance of rain 30%. Tuesday, partly sunny with a 20% chance of showers. Highs 90 to 96. Tuesday night, mostly clear with a 20% chance of showers. Low 68 to 74. Wednesday, mostly sunny. Highs 92 to 98. The Phoenix, Arizona climate summary for this evening, as of 5 p.m., September 23, 2026. Today's high temperature was 99 degrees. The normal high is 98. The record high is 108 degrees, which was last set in 2011. Today's low temperature was 84 degrees. The normal low is 76. The record low is 54 degrees, which was last set in 1968. No precipitation fell today, which leaves the monthly total at 0.43 inches. The total precipitation for the year still stands at 2.16 inches. The normal high temperature for tomorrow is 98 degrees, and the normal low is 75. Sunset tonight is at 6:23 p.m. Sunrise tomorrow is at 6:18 a.m. Flood advisory in effect until 8 p.m. Mountain Standard Time this evening. What flooding caused by excessive rainfall is expected? Where? Maricopa County in south central Arizona. Northeastern Yuma County in southwestern Arizona, when, until 8 p.m. Mountain Standard Time. Impacts, minor flooding in low-lying and poor drainage areas. Rises in small streams and normally dry arroyos. Additional details, at 5:07 p.m. Mountain Standard Time,
Doppler radar indicated heavy rain due to thunderstorms. Minor flooding is ongoing or expected to begin shortly in the advisory area. Between 0.5 and 1.5 inches of rain have fallen. This includes the following streams and drainages: Copper Wash, Columbus Wash, Centennial Wash, and Loudermilk Wash. Some locations that will experience flooding include SunDot. http://www.weather.gov/safety/flood-turnaround-don't-drown-when-encountering-flooded-roads. Most flood deaths occur in vehicles. A strong thunderstorm will impact Maricopa County until 6:30 p.m. Mountain Standard Time. At 6:06 p.m. Mountain Standard Time, Doppler radar was tracking a strong thunderstorm 5 miles east of Aguila, or 19 miles west of Wickenburg, moving northwest at 5 miles per hour. Hazard: wind gusts up to 50 miles per hour and pea-sized hail. Source: radar indicated. Impact: gusty winds could knock down tree limbs and blow around unsecured objects. Minor damage to outdoor objects is possible. Locations impacted include Aguila. Monitor the weather situation closely and be alert for threatening weather conditions. 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The current time is 6:19 p.m. Mountain Standard Time. Here is the 6 p.m. Mountain Standard Time observation for Phoenix, on Wednesday, September 23rd. At Sky Harbor, it was mostly cloudy. Visibility 10 miles. Temperature was 94 degrees, dew point 58, relative humidity 29%. Wind was calm. And the pressure was 29.81 inches, and rising. Other observations for South Central Arizona, including the Greater Phoenix area: it was clear, with a temperature of 95 at Glendale, and 91 at Mesa Gateway. It was mostly cloudy, with a temperature of 95 at Buckeye, 97 at Luke Air Force Base, and 93 at Deer Valley. Under mostly cloudy skies, Scottsdale Airport reported 93, Falcon Field reported 93, and Chandler reported 90. Observations for Northern Arizona: at Kingman, it was clear, with a temperature of 87. At Page, it was partly cloudy, with a temperature of 81. It was mostly cloudy, with a temperature of 55 at Flagstaff, 69 at the Grand Canyon, and 73 at Prescott. Under mostly cloudy skies, Payson reported 72, Winslow reported 73, and Shoal reported 68. At Window Rock, wind was east gusting to 25 miles an hour. Observations for Southern Arizona: at Nogales, rain was falling, with a temperature of 65. At Yuma, it was partly cloudy, with a temperature of 100. It was cloudy, with a temperature of 85 at Tucson, and 75 at Sierra Vista. Observations for Southern California: skies ranged from clear to partly cloudy. It was 74 at Los Angeles Airport, 73 at San Diego, and 101 at Blythe. Regional observations: at Las Vegas, it was clear, with a temperature of 91. At Salt Lake City, it was partly cloudy, with a temperature of 73. At El Paso, it was mostly cloudy, with a temperature of 69. At Albuquerque, it was cloudy, with a temperature of 60. Once again, at 6 p.m. in Phoenix, under mostly cloudy skies, the Sky Harbor temperature was 94 degrees. Here is the latest forecast. For the following area: in Arizona, Central Phoenix, issued at 4 p.m. Mountain Standard Time. Tonight, considerable cloudiness with a slight chance of showers and thunderstorms in the evening, then partly cloudy after midnight. Breezy. Lows 72 to 80. East wind 5 to 15 miles per hour. Gusts up to 30 miles per hour in the evening. Chance of rain 10%. Thursday, mostly sunny. Highs 95 to 100. East wind 5 to 10 miles per hour.
Thursday night, mostly clear. Lows 71 to 79. Northeast wind 5 to 10 miles per hour. Friday, sunny. Highs 96 to 101. East wind 5 to 10 miles per hour in the morning, becoming southeast.

chance of rain 30%. Monday, partly cloudy with a chance of showers and a slight chance of thunderstorms. Highs 88 to 95. Chance of rain 40%. Monday night, partly cloudy. A chance of showers and a slight chance of thunderstorms in the evening, then a chance of showers after midnight. Low 67 to 75. Chance of rain 30%. Tuesday, partly sunny with a 20% chance of showers. Highs 90 to 96. Tuesday night, mostly clear with a 20% chance of showers. Low 68 to 74. Wednesday, mostly sunny. Highs 92 to 98. The Phoenix, Arizona climate summary for this evening, as of 5 p.m., September 23, 2026. Today's high temperature was 99 degrees. The normal high is 98. The record high is 108 degrees, which was last set in 2011. Today's low temperature was 84 degrees. The normal low is 76. The record low is 54 degrees, which was last set in 1968. No precipitation fell today, which leaves the monthly total at 0.43 inches. The total precipitation for the year still stands at 2.16 inches. The normal high temperature for tomorrow is 98 degrees, and the normal low is 75. Sunset tonight is at 6:23 p.m. Sunrise tomorrow is at 6:18 a.m. Flood advisory in effect until 8 p.m. Mountain Standard Time this evening. What flooding caused by excessive rainfall is expected? Where? Maricopa County in south-central Arizona, northeastern Yuma County in southwestern Arizona, when, until 8 p.m. Mountain Standard Time. Impacts, minor flooding in low-lying and poor drainage areas. Rises in small streams and normally dry arroyos. Additional details, at 5:07 p.m. Mountain Standard Time, Doppler radar indicated heavy rain due to thunderstorms. Minor flooding is ongoing or expected to begin shortly in the advisory area. Between 0.5 and 1.5 inches of rain have fallen. This includes the following streams and drainages: Copper Wash, Columbus Wash, Centennial Wash, and Loudermilk Wash. Some locations that will experience flooding include SunDot. http://www.weather.gov/safety/. Flood turnaround, don't drown when encountering flooded roads. Most flood deaths occur in vehicles. A strong thunderstorm will impact Maricopa County until 6:30 p.m. Mountain Standard Time. At 6:06 p.m. Mountain Standard Time, Doppler radar was tracking a strong thunderstorm 5 miles east of Aguila, or 19 miles west of Wickenburg, moving northwest at 5 miles per hour. Hazard, wind gusts up to 50 miles per hour and pea-sized hail. Source, radar indicated. Impact, gusty winds could knock down tree limbs and blow around unsecured objects. Minor damage to outdoor objects is possible. Locations impacted include Aguila. Monitor the weather situation closely and be alert for threatening weather conditions. 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The current time is 6:28 p.m. Mountain Standard Time. Here is the 6 p.m. Mountain Standard Time observation for Phoenix, on Wednesday, September 23rd. At Sky Harbor, it was mostly cloudy. Visibility 10 miles. Temperature was 94 degrees, dew point 58, relative humidity 29%. Wind was calm. And the pressure was 29.81 inches, and rising. Other observations for South Central Arizona including the Greater Phoenix area, it was clear, with a temperature of 95 at Glendale, and 91 at Mesa Gateway. It was mostly cloudy, with a temperature of 95 at Buckeye, 97 at Luke Air Force Base, and 93 at Deer Valley. Under mostly cloudy skies, Scottsdale Airport reported 93, Falcon Field reported 93, and Chandler reported

90. Observations for northern Arizona, at Kingman, it was clear, with a temperature of 87. At Page, it was partly cloudy, with a temperature of 81. It was mostly cloudy, with a temperature of 55 at Flagstaff, 69 at the Grand Canyon, and 73 at Prescott. Under mostly cloudy skies, Payson reported 72, Winslow reported 73, and Shoal reported 68. At Window Rock, wind was east gusting to 25 miles an hour. Observations for southern Arizona, at Nogales, rain was falling, with a temperature of 65. At Yuma, it was partly cloudy, with a temperature of 100. It was cloudy, with a temperature of 85 at Tucson, and 75 at Sierra Vista. Observations for Southern California, skies ranged from clear to partly cloudy. It was 74 at Los Angeles Airport, 73 at San Diego, and 101 at Blythe. Regional observations, at Las Vegas, it was clear, with a temperature of 91. At Salt Lake City, it was partly cloudy, with a temperature of 73. At El Paso, it was mostly cloudy, with a temperature of 69. At Albuquerque, it was cloudy, with a temperature of 60. Once again, at 6 p.m. in Phoenix, under mostly cloudy skies. The Sky Harbor temperature was 94 degrees. Here is the latest forecast. For the following area, in Arizona, Central Phoenix, issued at 4 p.m. Mountain Standard Time. Tonight, considerable cloudiness with a slight chance of showers and thunderstorms in the evening, then partly cloudy after midnight. Breezy. Lows 72 to 80. East wind 5 to 15 miles per hour. Gusts up to 30 miles per hour in the evening. Chance of rain 10%. Thursday, mostly sunny. Highs 95 to 100. East wind 5 to 10 miles per hour. Thursday night, mostly clear. Lows 71 to 79. Northeast wind 5 to 10 miles per hour. Friday, sunny. Highs 96 to 101. East wind 5 to 10 miles per hour in the morning, becoming southeast around 5 miles per hour in the afternoon. Friday night, clear. Lows 75 to 81. Northeast wind 5 to 10 miles per hour. Saturday, mostly sunny. Highs 98 to 104. Saturday night, partly cloudy. Lows 76 to 83. Sunday, partly cloudy. A 10% chance of showers in the afternoon. Highs 93 to 99. Sunday night, partly cloudy. A slight chance of showers and thunderstorms in the evening, then a chance of showers and a slight chance of thunderstorms after midnight. Lows 72 to 80. Chance of rain 30%. Monday, partly cloudy with a chance of showers and a slight chance of thunderstorms. Highs 88 to 95. Chance of rain 40%. Monday night, partly cloudy. A chance of showers and a slight chance of thunderstorms in the evening, then a chance of showers after midnight. Low 67 to 75. Chance of rain 30%. Tuesday, partly sunny with a 20% chance of showers. Highs 90 to 96. Tuesday night, mostly clear with a 20% chance of showers. Low 68 to 74. Wednesday, mostly sunny. Highs 92 to 98. The Phoenix, Arizona climate summary for this evening, as of 5 p.m., September 23, 2026. Today's high temperature was 99 degrees. The normal high is 98. The record high is 108 degrees, which was last set in 2011. Today's low temperature was 84 degrees. The normal low is 76. The record low is 54 degrees, which was last set in 1968. No precipitation fell today, which leaves the monthly total at 0.43 inches. The total precipitation for the year still stands at 2.16 inches. The normal high temperature for tomorrow is 98 degrees, and the normal low is 75.
Sunset tonight is at 6:23 p.m. Sunrise tomorrow is at 6:18 a.m. Flood advisory in effect until 8 p.m. Mountain Standard Time this evening. What? Flooding caused by excessive rainfall is expected. Where? A county in south central Arizona, northeast Yuma County in southwestern Arizona, when, until 8 p.m. Mountain Standard Time. Impacts, minor flooding in low-lying and poor drainage areas. Rises in small streams and normally dry arroyos. Additional details, at 5:07 p.m. Mountain Standard Time, Doppler radar indicated heavy rain due to thunderstorms. Minor flooding is ongoing or expected to begin shortly in the advisory area. Between 0.5 and 1.5 inches of rain have fallen. This includes the following streams and drainages: Copper Wash, Columbus Wash, Centennial Wash, and Loudermilk Wash. Some locations that will experience flooding include Sundot. http://www.weather.gov/

10%. Wind was calm. And the pressure was 29.81 inches, and rising. Other observations for South Central Arizona, including the Greater Phoenix area, it was clear, with a temperature of 95 at Glendale, and 91 at Mesa Gateway. It was mostly cloudy, with a temperature of 95 at Buckeye, 97 at Luke Air Force Base, and 93 at Deer Valley. Under mostly cloudy skies, Scottsdale Airport reported 93, Falcon Field reported 93, and Chandler reported 90. Observations for northern Arizona, at Kingman, it was clear, with a temperature of 87. At Page, it was partly cloudy, with a temperature of 81. It was mostly cloudy, with a temperature of 55 at Flagstaff, 69 at the Grand Canyon, and 73 at Prescott. Under mostly cloudy skies, Payson reported 72, Winslow reported 73, and Shoal reported 68. At Window Rock, wind was east gusting to 25 miles an hour. Observations for southern Arizona, at Nogales, rain was falling, with a temperature of 65. At Yuma, it was partly cloudy, with a temperature of 100. It was cloudy, with a temperature of 85 at Tucson, and 75 at Sierra Vista. Observations for Southern California, skies ranged from clear to partly cloudy. It was 74 at Los Angeles Airport, 73 at San Diego, and 101 at Blythe. Regional observations, at Las Vegas, it was clear, with a temperature of 91. At Salt Lake City, it was partly cloudy, with a temperature of 73. At El Paso, it was mostly cloudy, with a temperature of 69. At Albuquerque, it was cloudy, with a temperature of 60. Once again, at 6 p.m. in Phoenix, under mostly cloudy skies. The Sky Harbor temperature was 94 degrees. Here is the latest forecast. For the following area, in Arizona, Central Phoenix, issued at 4 p.m. Mountain Standard Time. Tonight, considerable cloudiness with a slight chance of showers and thunderstorms in the evening, then partly cloudy after midnight. Breezy. Lows 72 to 80. East wind 5 to 15 miles per hour. Gusts up to 30 miles per hour in the evening. Chance of rain 10%. Thursday, mostly sunny. Highs 95 to 100. East wind 5 to 10 miles per hour. Thursday night, mostly clear. Lows 71 to 79. Northeast wind 5 to 10 miles per hour. Friday, sunny. Highs 96 to 101. East wind 5 to 10 miles per hour in the morning, becoming southeast around 5 miles per hour in the afternoon. Friday night, clear. Lows 75 to 81. Northeast wind 5 to 10 miles per hour. Saturday, mostly sunny. Highs 98 to 104. Saturday night, partly cloudy. Lows 76 to 83. Sunday, partly cloudy. A 10% chance of showers in the afternoon. Highs 93 to 99. Sunday night, partly cloudy. A slight chance of showers and thunderstorms in the evening, then a chance of showers and a slight chance of thunderstorms after midnight. Lows 72 to 80. Chance of rain 30%. Monday, partly cloudy with a chance of showers and a slight chance of thunderstorms. Highs 88 to 95. Chance of rain 40%. Monday night, partly cloudy. A chance of showers and a slight chance of thunderstorms in the evening, then a chance of showers after midnight. Low 67 to 75. Chance of rain 30%. Tuesday, partly sunny with a 20% chance of showers. Highs 90 to 96. Tuesday night, mostly clear with a 20% chance of showers. Low 68 to 74. Wednesday, mostly sunny. Highs 92 to 98. The Phoenix, Arizona climate summary for this evening, as of 5 p.m., September 23, 2026. Today's high temperature was 99 degrees.

high is 98. The record high is 108 degrees, which was last set in 2011. Today's low temperature was 84 degrees. The normal low is 76. The record low is 54 degrees, which was last set in 1968. No precipitation fell today, which leaves the monthly total at 0.43 inches. The total precipitation for the year still stands at 2.16 inches. The normal high temperature for tomorrow is 98 degrees, and the normal low is 75. Sunset tonight is at 6:23 p.m. Sunrise tomorrow is at 6:18 a.m. Flood advisory in effect until 8 p.m. Mountain Standard Time this evening. What flooding caused by excessive rainfall is expected? Where? Maricopa County in south central Arizona, northeastern Yuma County in southwestern Arizona. When? Until 8 p.m. Mountain Standard Time. Impacts: minor flooding in low-lying and poor drainage areas. Rises in small streams and normally dry arroyos. Additional details: at 5:07 p.m. Mountain Standard Time, Doppler radar indicated heavy rain due to thunderstorms. Minor flooding is ongoing or expected to begin shortly in the advisory area. Between 0.5 and 1.5 inches of rain have fallen. This includes the following streams and drainages: Copper Wash, Columbus Wash, Centennial Wash, and Loudermilk Wash. Some locations that will experience flooding include Sundot. http://www.weather.gov/safety/flood turnaround, don't drown when encountering flooded roads. Most flood deaths occur in vehicles. 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The current time is 6:51 p.m. Mountain Standard Time. Here is the 6 p.m. Mountain Standard Time observation for Phoenix, on Wednesday, September 23rd. At Sky Harbor, it was mostly cloudy. Visibility 10 miles. Temperature was 94 degrees, dew point 58, relative humidity 29%. Wind was calm, and the pressure was 29.81 inches, and rising. Other observations for South Central Arizona, including the greater Phoenix area: it was clear, with a temperature of 95 at Glendale, and 91 at Mesa Gateway. It was mostly cloudy, with a temperature of 95 at Buckeye, 97 at Luke Air Force Base, and 93 at Deer Valley. Under mostly cloudy skies, Scottsdale Airport reported 93, Falcon Field reported 93, and Chandler reported 90. Observations for northern Arizona: at Kingman, it was clear, with a temperature of 87. At Page, it was partly cloudy, with a temperature of 81. It was mostly cloudy, with a temperature of 55 at Flagstaff, 69 at the Grand Canyon, and 73 at Prescott. Under mostly cloudy skies, Payson reported 72, Winslow reported 73, and Shoal reported 68. At Window Rock, wind was east gusting to 25 miles an hour. Observations for southern Arizona: at Nogales, rain was falling, with a temperature of 65. At Yuma, it was partly cloudy, with a temperature of 100. It was cloudy, with a temperature of 85 at Tucson, and 75 at Sierra Vista. Observations for Southern California: skies ranged from clear to partly cloudy. It was 74 at Los Angeles Airport, 73 at San Diego, and 101 at Blythe. Regional observations: at Las Vegas, it was clear, with a temperature of 91. At Salt Lake City, it was partly cloudy, with a temperature of 73. At El Paso, it was mostly cloudy, with a temperature of 69. At Albuquerque, it was cloudy, with a temperature of 60. Once again, at 6 p.m. in Phoenix, under mostly cloudy skies, the Sky Harbor temperature was 94 degrees. Here is the latest forecast for the following area: in Arizona, Central Phoenix, issued at 4 p.m. Mountain Standard Time.
Tonight, considerable cloudiness with a slight chance of showers and thunderstorms in the evening, then partly cloudy after midnight. Breezy. Lows 72 to 80. East wind 5 to 15 miles per hour. Gusts up to 30 miles per hour in the evening. Chance of rain 10%. Thursday, mostly sunny. Highs 95 to 100. East wind 5 to 10 miles per hour. Thursday night, mostly clear. Lows 71 to 79. Northeast wind 5 to 10 miles per hour. Friday, sunny. Highs 96 to 101. East wind 5 to 10 miles per hour in the morning, becoming southeast around 5 miles per hour in the afternoon. Friday night, clear. Lows 75 to 81. Northeast wind 5 to 10 miles per hour. Saturday, mostly sunny. Highs 98 to 104. Saturday night, partly cloudy. Lows 76 to 83. Sunday, partly cloudy. A 10% chance of showers in the afternoon. Highs 93 to 99. Sunday night, partly cloudy. A slight chance of showers and thunderstorms in the evening, then a chance of showers and a slight chance of thunderstorms after midnight. Lows 72 to 80. Chance of rain 30%. Monday, partly cloudy with a chance of showers and a slight chance of thunderstorms. Highs 88 to 95. Chance of rain 40%. Monday night, partly cloudy. A chance of showers and a slight chance of thunderstorms in the evening, then a chance of showers after midnight. Lows 67 to 75. Chance of rain 30%. Tuesday, partly sunny with a 20% chance of showers. Highs 90 to 96. Tuesday night, mostly clear with a 20% chance of showers. Lows 68 to 74. Wednesday, mostly sunny. Highs 92 to 98. The Phoenix, Arizona climate summary for this evening, as of 5 p.m., September 23, 2026. Today's high temperature was 99 degrees. The normal high is 98. The record high is 108 degrees, which was last set in 2011. Today's low temperature was 84 degrees. The normal low is 76. The record low is 54 degrees, which was last set in 1968. No precipitation fell today, which leaves the monthly total at 0.43 inches. The total precipitation for the year still stands at 2.16 inches. The normal high temperature for tomorrow is 98 degrees, and the normal low is 75. Sunset tonight is at 6:23 p.m. Sunrise tomorrow is at 6:18 a.m. Flood advisory in effect until 8 p.m. Mountain Standard Time this evening. What flooding caused by excessive rainfall is expected? Where? Maricopa County in south-central Arizona, northeastern Yuma County in southwestern Arizona, when, until 8 p.m. Mountain Standard Time. Impacts, minor flooding in low-lying and poor drainage areas. Rises in small streams and normally dry arroyos. Additional details, at 5:07 p.m. Mountain Standard Time, Doppler radar indicated heavy rain due to thunderstorms. Minor flooding is ongoing or expected to begin shortly in the advisory area. Between 0.5 and 1.5 inches of rain have fallen. This includes the following streams and drainages: Copper Wash, Columbus Wash, Centennial Wash, and Loudermilk Wash. Some locations that will experience flooding include Sundot. http://www.weather.gov/safety/flood-turnaround-don't-drown-when-encountering-flooded-roads. Most flood deaths occur in vehicles. 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The current time is 6:58 p.m. Mountain Standard Time. Here is the 6 p.m. Mountain Standard Time observation for Phoenix, on Wednesday,
September 23rd. At Sky Harbor, it was mostly cloudy. Visibility 10 miles. Temperature was 94 degrees, dew point 58, relative humidity 29%. Wind was calm. And the pressure was 29.81 inches, and rising. Other observations for South Central Arizona, including the Greater Phoenix area, it was clear, with a temperature of 95 at Glendale, and 91 at Mesa Gateway. It was mostly cloudy, with a temperature of 95 at Buckeye, 97 at Luke Air Force Base, and 93 at Deer Valley. Under mostly cloudy skies, Scottsdale Airport reported 93, Falcon Field reported 93, and Chandler reported 90. Observations for Northern Arizona, at Kingman, it was clear, with a temperature of 87. At Page, it was partly cloudy, with a temperature of 81. It was mostly cloudy, with a temperature of 55 at Flagstaff, 69 at the Grand Canyon, and 73 at Prescott. Under mostly cloudy skies, Payson reported 72, Winslow reported 73, and Shoal reported 68. At Window Rock, wind was east gusting to 25 miles an hour. Observations for Southern Arizona, at Nogales, rain was falling, with a temperature of 65. At Yuma, it was partly cloudy, with a temperature of 100. It was cloudy, with a temperature of 85 at Tucson, and 75 at Sierra Vista. Observations for Southern California, skies ranged from clear to partly cloudy. It was 74 at Los Angeles Airport, 73 at San Diego, and 101 at Blythe. Region observations, at Las Vegas, it was clear, with a temperature of 91. At Salt Lake City, it was partly cloudy, with a temperature of 73. At El Paso, it was mostly cloudy, with a temperature of 69. At Albuquerque, it was cloudy, with a temperature of 60. Once again, at 6 p.m. in Phoenix, under mostly cloudy skies, the Sky Harbor temperature was 94 degrees. Here is the latest forecast. For the following area, in Arizona, Central Phoenix, issued at 4 p.m. Mountain Standard Time. Tonight, considerable cloudiness with a slight chance of showers and thunderstorms in the evening, then partly cloudy after midnight. Breezy. Lows 72 to 80. East wind 5 to 15 miles per hour. Gusts up to 30 miles per hour in the evening. Chance of rain 10%. Thursday, mostly sunny. Highs 95 to 100. East wind 5 to 10 miles per hour. Thursday night, mostly clear. Lows 71 to 79. Northeast wind 5 to 10 miles per hour. Friday, sunny. Highs 96 to 101. East wind 5 to 10 miles per hour in the morning, becoming southeast around 5 miles per hour in the afternoon. Friday night, clear. Lows 75 to 81. Northeast wind 5 to 10 miles per hour. Saturday, mostly sunny. Highs 98 to 104. Saturday night, partly cloudy. Lows 76 to 83. Sunday, partly cloudy. A 10% chance of showers in the afternoon. Highs 93 to 99. Sunday night, partly cloudy. A slight chance of showers and thunderstorms in the evening, then a chance of showers and a slight chance of thunderstorms after midnight. Lows 72 to 80. Chance of rain 30%. Monday, partly cloudy with a chance of showers and a slight chance of thunderstorms. Highs 88 to 95. Chance of rain 40%. Monday night, partly cloudy. A chance of showers and a slight chance of thunderstorms in the evening, then a chance of showers after midnight. Low 67 to 75. Chance of rain 30%. Tuesday, partly sunny with a 20% chance of showers. Highs 90 to 96. Tuesday night, mostly clear with a 20% chance of showers. Low 68 to 74. Wednesday, mostly sunny.
highs 92 to 98. The Phoenix, Arizona climate summary for this evening, as of 5 p.m., September 23, 2026. Today's high temperature was 99 degrees. The normal high is 98. The record high is 108 degrees, which was last set in 2011. Today's low temperature was 84 degrees. The normal low is 76. The record low is 54 degrees, which was last set in 1968. No precipitation fell today, which leaves the monthly total at 0.43 inches. The total precipitation for the year still stands at 2.16 inches. The normal high temperature for tomorrow is 98 degrees, and the normal low is 75. Sunset tonight is at 6:23 p.m. Sunrise tomorrow is at 6:18 a.m. Flood advisory in effect until 8 p.m. Mountain Standard Time this evening. What flooding caused by excessive rainfall is expected? Where? Maricopa County in south-central Arizona, northeastern Yuma County in southwestern Arizona. When? Until 8 p.m. Mountain Standard Time. Impacts: minor flooding in low-lying and poor drainage areas. Rises in small streams and normally dry arroyos. Additional details: at 5:07 p.m. Mountain Standard Time, Doppler radar indicated heavy rain due to thunderstorms. Minor flooding is ongoing or expected to begin shortly in the advisory area. Between 0.5 and 1.5 inches of rain have fallen. This includes the following streams and drainages: Copper Wash, Columbus Wash, Centennial Wash, and Loudermilk Wash. Some locations that will experience flooding include Sundot. http://www.weather.gov/safety/. Flood turnaround: don't drown when encountering flooded roads. Most flood deaths occur in vehicles. 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The current time is 7:06 p.m. Mountain Standard Time. Here is the latest forecast. For the following area, in Arizona, Central Phoenix, issued at 4 p.m. Mountain Standard Time. Tonight, considerable cloudiness with a slight chance of showers and thunderstorms in the evening, then partly cloudy after midnight. Breezy. Lows 72 to 80. East wind 5 to 15 miles per hour. Gusts up to 30 miles per hour in the evening. Chance of rain 10%. Thursday, mostly sunny. Highs 95 to 100. East wind 5 to 10 miles per hour. Thursday night, mostly clear. Lows 71 to 79. Northeast wind 5 to 10 miles per hour. Friday, sunny. Highs 96 to 101. East wind 5 to 10 miles per hour in the morning, becoming southeast around 5 miles per hour in the afternoon. Friday night, clear. Lows 75 to 81. Northeast wind 5 to 10 miles per hour. Saturday, mostly sunny. Highs 98 to 104. Saturday night, partly cloudy. Lows 76 to 83. Sunday, partly cloudy. A 10% chance of showers in the afternoon. Highs 93 to 99. Sunday night, partly cloudy. A slight chance of showers and thunderstorms in the evening, then a chance of showers and a slight chance of thunderstorms after midnight. Lows 72 to 80. Chance of rain 30%. Monday, partly cloudy with a chance of showers and a slight chance of thunderstorms. Highs 88 to 95. Chance of rain 40%. Monday night, partly cloudy. A chance of showers and a slight chance of thunderstorms in the evening, then a chance of showers after midnight. Low 67 to 75. Chance of rain 30%. Tuesday, partly sunny with a 20% chance of showers. Highs 90 to 96. Tuesday night, mostly clear with a 20% chance of showers.
low 68 to 74. Wednesday, mostly sunny. Highs 92 to 98. The Phoenix, Arizona climate summary for this evening, as of 5 p.m., September 23, 2026. Today's high temperature was 99 degrees. The normal high is 98. The record high is 108 degrees, which was last set in 2011. Today's low temperature was 84 degrees. The normal low is 76. The record low is 54 degrees, which was last set in 1968. No precipitation fell today, which leaves the monthly total at 0.43 inches. The total precipitation for the year still stands at 2.16 inches. The normal high temperature for tomorrow is 98 degrees, and the normal low is 75. Sunset tonight is at 6:23 p.m. Sunrise tomorrow is at 6:18 a.m. Flood advisory in effect until 8 p.m. Mountain Standard Time this evening. What flooding caused by excessive rainfall is expected? Where? Maricopa County in south central Arizona, northeastern Yuma County in southwestern Arizona. When? Until 8 p.m. Mountain Standard Time. Impacts: minor flooding in low-lying and poor drainage areas. Rises in small streams and normally dry arroyos. Additional details, at 5:07 p.m. Mountain Standard Time, Doppler radar indicated heavy rain due to thunderstorms. Minor flooding is ongoing or expected to begin shortly in the advisory area. Between 0.5 and 1.5 inches of rain have fallen. This includes the following streams and drainages: Copper Wash, Columbus Wash, Centennial Wash, and Loudermilk Wash. Some locations that will experience flooding include SunDot. http://www.weather.gov/safety/flood-turnaround. Don't drown when encountering flooded roads. Most flood deaths occur in vehicles. 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The current time is 7:11 p.m. Mountain Standard Time. Here is the 7 p.m. Mountain Standard Time observation for Phoenix, on Wednesday, September 23rd. At Sky Harbor, it was cloudy. Visibility 10 miles. Temperature was 94 degrees, dew point 57, relative humidity 28%. Wind was east, at 7 miles an hour. And the pressure was 29.81 inches, and steady. Other observations for South Central Arizona, including the Greater Phoenix area, it was clear, with a temperature of 93 at Glendale, and 90 at Mesa Gateway. It was mostly cloudy, with a temperature of 90 at Deer Valley, 92 at Scottsdale Airport, 90 at Falcon Field, 90 at Chandler, and 95 at Gila Bend. At Buckeye, it was cloudy, with a temperature of 91. Observations for northern Arizona, at Prescott, a thunderstorm was reported, with a temperature of 70. At Kingman, it was clear, with a temperature of 82. At Payson, it was partly cloudy, with a temperature of 68. It was mostly cloudy, with a temperature of 65 at the Grand Canyon, 79 at Page, and 64 at Chulo. It was cloudy, with a temperature of 54 at Flagstaff, and 69 at Winslow. At Winslow, wind was northeast gusting to 25 miles an hour. Observations for southern Arizona, at Nogales, rain was falling, with a temperature of 66. At Yuma, it was partly cloudy, with a temperature of 98. It was cloudy, with a temperature of 82 at Tucson, and 73 at Sierra Vista. Observations for Southern California, skies ranged from clear to partly cloudy. It was 72 at Los Angeles Airport, 72 at San Diego, and 99 at Blythe. Regional observations, at Las Vegas, it was clear, with a temperature of 90. At Salt Lake City, it was partly cloudy, with a temperature of 69. It was cloudy, with a temperature of 60 at Albuquerque, and 68 at El Paso.
once again, at 7 p.m. in Phoenix, under cloudy skies. The Sky Harbor temperature was 94 degrees. Here is the latest forecast. For the following area, in Arizona, Central Phoenix, issued at 4 p.m. Mountain Standard Time. Tonight, considerable cloudiness with a slight chance of showers and thunderstorms in the evening, then partly cloudy after midnight. Breezy. Lows 72 to 80. East wind 5 to 15 miles per hour. Gusts up to 30 miles per hour in the evening. Chance of rain 10%. Thursday, mostly sunny. Highs 95 to 100. East wind 5 to 10 miles per hour. Thursday night, mostly clear. Lows 71 to 79. Northeast wind 5 to 10 miles per hour. Friday, sunny. Highs 96 to 101. East wind 5 to 10 miles per hour in the morning, becoming southeast around 5 miles per hour in the afternoon. Friday night, clear. Lows 75 to 81. Northeast wind 5 to 10 miles per hour. Saturday, mostly sunny. Highs 98 to 104. Saturday night, partly cloudy. Lows 76 to 83. Sunday, partly cloudy. A 10% chance of showers in the afternoon. Highs 93 to 99. Sunday night, partly cloudy. A slight chance of showers and thunderstorms in the evening, then a chance of showers and a slight chance of thunderstorms after midnight. Lows 72 to 80. Chance of rain 30%. Monday, partly cloudy with a chance of showers and a slight chance of thunderstorms. Highs 88 to 95. Chance of rain 40%. Monday night, partly cloudy. A chance of showers and a slight chance of thunderstorms in the evening, then a chance of showers after midnight. Low 67 to 75. Chance of rain 30%. Tuesday, partly sunny with a 20% chance of showers. Highs 90 to 96. Tuesday night, mostly clear with a 20% chance of showers. Low 68 to 74. Wednesday, mostly sunny. Highs 92 to 98. The Phoenix, Arizona climate summary for this evening, as of 5 p.m., September 23, 2026. Today's high temperature was 99 degrees. The normal high is 98. The record high is 108 degrees, which was last set in 2011. Today's low temperature was 84 degrees. The normal low is 76. The record low is 54 degrees, which was last set in 1968. No precipitation fell today, which leaves the monthly total at 0.43 inches. The total precipitation for the year still stands at 2.16 inches. The normal high temperature for tomorrow is 98 degrees, and the normal low is 75. Sunset tonight is at 6:23 p.m. Sunrise tomorrow is at 6:18 a.m. Flood advisory in effect until 8 p.m. Mountain Standard Time this evening. What flooding caused by excessive rainfall is expected? Where? Maricopa County in south central Arizona, northeastern Yuma County in southwestern Arizona, when, until 8 p.m. Mountain Standard Time. Impacts, minor flooding in low-lying and poor drainage areas. Rises in small streams and normally dry arroyos. Additional details, at 5:07 p.m. Mountain Standard Time, Doppler radar indicated heavy rain due to thunderstorms. Minor flooding is ongoing or expected to begin shortly in the advisory area. Between 0.5 and 1.5 inches of rain have fallen. This includes the following streams and drainages: Copper Wash, Columbus Wash, Centennial Wash, and Loudermilk Wash. Some locations that will experience flooding include Sundot. http://www.weather.gov/safety/flood-turnaround, don't drown when encountering flooded roads. Most flood deaths occur in vehicles.
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The current time is 7:18 p.m. Mountain Standard Time. Here is the 7 p.m. Mountain Standard Time observation for Phoenix on Wednesday, September 23rd. At Sky Harbor, it was cloudy. Visibility 10 miles. Temperature was 94 degrees, dew point 57, relative humidity 28%. Wind was east at 7 miles an hour. And the pressure was 29.81 inches and steady. Other observations for South Central Arizona, including the greater Phoenix area, it was clear with a temperature of 93 at Glendale and 90 at Mesa Gateway. It was mostly cloudy, with a temperature of 90 at Deer Valley, 92 at Scottsdale Airport, 90 at Falcon Field, 90 at Chandler, and 95 at Gila Bend. At Buckeye, it was cloudy, with a temperature of 91. Observations for Northern Arizona, at Prescott, a thunderstorm was reported, with a temperature of 70. At Kingman, it was clear, with a temperature of 82. At Payson, it was partly cloudy, with a temperature of 68. It was mostly cloudy, with a temperature of 65 at the Grand Canyon, 79 at Page, and 64 at Shiloh. It was cloudy, with a temperature of 54 at Flagstaff, and 69 at Winslow. At Winslow, wind was northeast gusting to 25 miles an hour. Observations for Southern Arizona, at Nogales, rain was falling, with a temperature of 66. At Yuma, it was partly cloudy, with a temperature of 98. It was cloudy, with a temperature of 82 at Tucson, and 73 at Sierra Vista. Observations for Southern California, skies ranged from clear to partly cloudy. It was 72 at Los Angeles Airport, 72 at San Diego, and 99 at Blythe. Regional observations, at Las Vegas, it was clear, with a temperature of 90. At Salt Lake City, it was partly cloudy, with a temperature of 69. It was cloudy, with a temperature of 60 at Albuquerque, and 68 at El Paso. Once again, at 7 p.m. in Phoenix, under cloudy skies. The Sky Harbor temperature was 94 degrees. Here is the latest forecast. For the following area, in Arizona, Central Phoenix, issued at 4 p.m. Mountain Standard Time. Tonight, considerable cloudiness with a slight chance of showers and thunderstorms in the evening, then partly cloudy after midnight. Breezy. Lows 72 to 80. East wind 5 to 15 miles per hour. Gusts up to 30 miles per hour in the evening. Chance of rain 10%. Thursday, mostly sunny. Highs 95 to 100. East wind 5 to 10 miles per hour. Thursday night, mostly clear. Lows 71 to 79. Northeast wind 5 to 10 miles per hour. Friday, sunny. Highs 96 to 101. East wind 5 to 10 miles per hour in the morning, becoming southeast around 5 miles per hour in the afternoon. Friday night, clear. Lows 75 to 81. Northeast wind 5 to 10 miles per hour. Saturday, mostly sunny. Highs 98 to 104. Saturday night, partly cloudy. Lows 76 to 83. Sunday, partly cloudy. A 10% chance of showers in the afternoon. Highs 93 to 99. Sunday night, partly cloudy. A slight chance of showers and thunderstorms in the evening, then a chance of showers and a slight chance of thunderstorms after midnight. Lows 72 to 80. Chance of rain 30%. Monday, partly cloudy with a chance of showers and a slight chance of thunderstorms. Highs 88 to 95. Chance of rain 40%. Monday night, partly cloudy. A chance of showers and a slight chance of thunderstorms in the evening, then a chance of showers after midnight. Low 67 to 75. Chance of rain 30%. Tuesday,
partly sunny with a 20% chance of showers. Highs 90 to 96. Tuesday night, mostly clear with a 20% chance of showers. Lows 68 to 74. Wednesday, mostly sunny. Highs 92 to 98. The Phoenix, Arizona climate summary for this evening, as of 5 p.m., September 23, 2026.

effect until 8 p.m. Mountain Standard Time this evening. What flooding caused by excessive rainfall is expected? Where? Maricopa County in south central Arizona, northeastern Yuma County in southwestern Arizona, when, until 8 p.m. Mountain Standard Time. Impacts, minor flooding in low-lying and poor drainage areas. Rises in small streams and normally dry arroyos. Additional details, at 5.07 p.m. Mountain Standard Time, Doppler radar indicated heavy rain due to thunderstorms. Minor flooding is ongoing or expected to begin shortly in the advisory area. Between 0.5 and 1.5 inches of rain have fallen. This includes the following streams and drainages: Copper Wash, Columbus Wash, Centennial Wash, and Loudermilk Wash. Some locations that will experience flooding include SunDot. http://www.weather.gov/safety/flood turnaround, don't drown when encountering flooded roads. Most flood deaths occur in vehicles. 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The current time is 7:26 p.m. Mountain Standard Time. Here is a 7 p.m. Mountain Standard Time observation for Phoenix, on Wednesday, September 23rd. At Sky Harbor, it was cloudy. Visibility 10 miles. Temperature was 94 degrees, dew point 57, relative humidity 28%. Wind was east, at 7 miles an hour. And the pressure was 29.81 inches, and steady. Other observations for South Central Arizona, including the Greater Phoenix area, it was clear, with a temperature of 93 at Glendale, and 90 at Mesa Gateway. It was mostly cloudy, with a temperature of 90 at Deer Valley, 92 at Scottsdale Airport, 90 at Falcon Field, 90 at Chandler, and 95 at Gila Bend. At Buckeye, it was cloudy, with a temperature of 91. Observations for northern Arizona, at Prescott, a thunderstorm was reported, with a temperature of 70. At Kingman, it was clear, with a temperature of 82. At Payson, it was partly cloudy, with a temperature of 68. It was mostly cloudy, with a temperature of 65 at the Grand Canyon, 79 at Page, and 64 at Chulo. It was cloudy, with a temperature of 54 at Flagstaff, and 69 at Winslow. At Winslow, wind was northeast gusting to 25 miles an hour. Observations for southern Arizona, at Nogales, rain was falling, with a temperature of 66. At Yuma, it was partly cloudy, with a temperature of 98. It was cloudy, with a temperature of 82 at Tucson, and 73 at Sierra Vista. Observations for Southern California, skies ranged from clear to partly cloudy. It was 72 at Los Angeles Airport, 72 at San Diego, and 99 at Blythe. Regional observations, at Las Vegas, it was clear, with a temperature of 90. At Salt Lake City, it was partly cloudy, with a temperature of 69. It was cloudy, with a temperature of 60 at Albuquerque, and 68 at El Paso. Once again, at 7 p.m. in Phoenix, under cloudy skies. The Sky Harbor temperature was 94 degrees. Here is the latest forecast. For the following area, in Arizona, Central Phoenix, issued at 4 p.m. Mountain Standard Time. Tonight, considerable cloudiness with a slight chance of showers and thunderstorms in the evening, then partly cloudy after midnight. Breezy. Lows 72 to 80. East wind 5 to 15 miles per hour. Gusts up to 30 miles per hour in the evening. Chance of rain 10%. Thursday, mostly sunny. Highs 95 to 100. East wind 5 to 10 miles per hour. Thursday night, mostly clear. Lows 71 to 79. Northeast wind 5 to 10 miles per hour. Friday, sunny. Highs 96 to 101. East wind 5 to 10 miles per hour in the morning, becoming

southeast around 5 miles per hour in the afternoon. Friday night, clear. Lows 75 to 81. Northeast wind 5 to 10 miles per hour. Saturday, mostly sunny. Highs 98 to 104. Saturday night, partly cloudy. Lows 76 to 83. Sunday, partly cloudy. A 10% chance of showers in the afternoon. Highs 93 to 99. Sunday night, partly cloudy. A slight chance of showers and thunderstorms in the evening, then a chance of showers and a slight chance of thunderstorms after midnight. Lows 72 to 80. Chance of rain 30%. Monday, partly cloudy with a chance of showers and a slight chance of thunderstorms. Highs 88 to 95. Chance of rain 40%. Monday night, partly cloudy. A chance of showers and a slight chance of thunderstorms in the evening, then a chance of showers after midnight. Lows 67 to 75. Chance of rain 30%. Tuesday, partly sunny with a 20% chance of showers. Highs 90 to 96. Tuesday night, mostly clear with a 20% chance of showers. Lows 68 to 74. Wednesday, mostly sunny. Highs 92 to 98. The Phoenix, Arizona climate summary for this evening, as of 5 p.m., September 23, 2026. Today's high temperature was 99 degrees. The normal high is 98. The record high is 108 degrees, which was last set in 2011. Today's low temperature was 84 degrees. The normal low is 76. The record low is 54 degrees, which was last set in 1968. No precipitation fell today, which leaves the monthly total at 0.43 inches. The total precipitation for the year still stands at 2.16 inches. The normal high temperature for tomorrow is 98 degrees, and the normal low is 75. Sunset tonight is at 6:23 p.m. Sunrise tomorrow is at 6:18 a.m. Flood advisory in effect until 8 p.m. Mountain Standard Time this evening. What flooding caused by excessive rainfall is expected? Where? Maricopa County in south central Arizona, northeastern Yuma County in southwestern Arizona. When? Until 8 p.m. Mountain Standard Time. Impacts: minor flooding in low-lying and poor drainage areas. Rises in small streams and normally dry arroyos. Additional details, at 5:07 p.m. Mountain Standard Time, Doppler radar indicated heavy rain due to thunderstorms. Minor flooding is ongoing or expected to begin shortly in the area. Between 0.5 and 1.5 inches of rain have fallen. This includes the following streams and drainages: Copper Wash, Columbus Wash, Centennial Wash, and Loudermilk Wash. Some locations that will experience flooding include SunDot. http://www.weather.gov/safety/flood-turnaround. Don't drown when encountering flooded roads. Most flood deaths occur in vehicles. 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The current time is 7:34 p.m. Mountain Standard Time. Here is the 7 p.m. Mountain Standard Time observation for Phoenix, on Wednesday, September 23rd. At Sky Harbor, it was cloudy. Visibility 10 miles. Temperature was 94 degrees, dew point 57, relative humidity 28%. Wind was east, at 7 miles an hour. And the pressure was 29.81 inches, and steady. Other observations for South Central Arizona, including the Greater Phoenix area: it was clear, with a temperature of 93 at Glendale, and 90 at Mesa Gateway. It was mostly cloudy, with a temperature of 90 at Deer Valley, 92 at Scottsdale Airport, 90 at Falcon Field, 90 at Chandler, and 95 at Gila Bend. At Buckeye, it was cloudy, with a temperature of 91.
Observations for Northern Arizona, at Prescott, a thunderstorm was reported, with a temperature of 70. At Kingman, it was clear, with a temperature of 82. At Payson, it was partly cloudy, with a temperature of 68. It was mostly cloudy, with a temperature of 65 at the Grand Canyon, 79 at Page, and 64 at Chulo. It was cloudy, with a temperature of 54 at Flagstaff, and 69 at Winslow. At Winslow, wind was northeast gusting to 25 miles an hour. Observations for Southern Arizona, at Nogales, rain was falling, with a temperature of 66. At Yuma, it was partly cloudy, with a temperature of 98. It was cloudy, with a temperature of 82 at Tucson, and 73 at Sierra Vista. Observations for Southern California, skies ranged from clear to partly cloudy. It was 72 at Los Angeles Airport, 72 at San Diego, and 99 at Blythe. Regional observations, at Las Vegas, it was clear, with a temperature of 90. At Salt Lake City, it was partly cloudy, with a temperature of 69. It was cloudy, with a temperature of 60 at Albuquerque, and 68 at El Paso. Once again, at 7 p.m. in Phoenix, under cloudy skies. The Sky Harbor temperature was 94 degrees. Here is the latest forecast. For the following area, in Arizona, Central Phoenix, issued at 4 p.m. Mountain Standard Time. Tonight, considerable cloudiness with a slight chance of showers and thunderstorms in the evening, then partly cloudy after midnight. Breezy. Lows 72 to 80. East wind 5 to 15 miles per hour. Gusts up to 30 miles per hour in the evening. Chance of rain 10%. Thursday, mostly sunny. Highs 95 to 100. East wind 5 to 10 miles per hour. Thursday night, mostly clear. Lows 71 to 79. Northeast wind 5 to 10 miles per hour. Friday, sunny. Highs 96 to 101. East wind 5 to 10 miles per hour in the morning, becoming southeast around 5 miles per hour in the afternoon. Friday night, clear. Lows 75 to 81. Northeast wind 5 to 10 miles per hour. Saturday, mostly sunny. Highs 98 to 104. Saturday night, partly cloudy. Lows 76 to 83. Sunday, partly cloudy. A 10% chance of showers in the afternoon. Highs 93 to 99. Sunday night, partly cloudy. A slight chance of showers and thunderstorms in the evening, then a chance of showers and a slight chance of thunderstorms after midnight. Lows 72 to 80. Chance of rain 30%. Monday, partly cloudy with a chance of showers and a slight chance of thunderstorms. Highs 88 to 95. Chance of rain 40%. Monday night, partly cloudy. A chance of showers and a slight chance of thunderstorms in the evening, then a chance of showers after midnight. Low 67 to 75. Chance of rain 30%. Tuesday, partly sunny with a 20% chance of showers. Highs 90 to 96. Tuesday night, mostly clear with a 20% chance of showers. Low 68 to 74. Wednesday, mostly sunny. Highs 92 to 98. The Phoenix, Arizona climate summary for this evening, as of 5 p.m., September 23, 2026. Today's high temperature was 99 degrees. The normal high is 98. The record high is 108 degrees, which was last set in 2011. Today's low temperature was 84 degrees. The normal low is 76. The record low is 54 degrees, which was last set in 1968. No precipitation fell today, which leaves the monthly total at 0.43 inches. The total precipitation for the year still stands at 2.16 inches. The normal high temperature for tomorrow is 98 degrees, and the normal low is 75.
Sunset tonight is at 6:23 p.m. Sunrise tomorrow is at 6:18 a.m. Flood advisory in effect until 8 p.m. Mountain Standard Time this evening. What? Flooding caused by excessive rainfall is expected. Where? Maricopa County in south central Arizona, northeastern Yuma County in southwestern Arizona. When? Until 8 p.m. Mountain Standard Time. Impacts: minor flooding in low-lying and poor drainage areas. Rises in small streams and normally dry arroyos. Additional details: at 5:07 p.m. Mountain Standard Time, Doppler radar indicated heavy rain due to thunderstorms. Minor flooding is ongoing or expected to begin shortly in the advisory area. Between 0.5 and 1.5 inches of rain have fallen. This includes the following streams and drainages: Copper Wash, Columbus Wash, Centennial Wash, and Loudermilk Wash. Some locations that will experience flooding include Sundot. http://www.weather.gov/safety/. Flood turnaround: don't drown when encountering flooded roads. Most flood deaths occur in vehicles. 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The current time is 7:41 p.m. Mountain Standard Time. Here is the 7 p.m. Mountain Standard Time observation for Phoenix, on Wednesday, September 23rd. At Sky Harbor, it was cloudy. Visibility 10 miles. Temperature was 94 degrees, dew point 57, relative humidity 28%. Wind was east, at 7 miles an hour. And the pressure was 29.81 inches, and steady. Other observations for South Central Arizona, including the greater Phoenix area: it was clear, with a temperature of 93 at Glendale, and 90 at Mesa Gateway. It was mostly cloudy, with a temperature of 90 at Deer Valley, 92 at Scottsdale Airport, 90 at Falcon Field, 90 at Chandler, and 95 at Gila Bend. At Buckeye, it was cloudy, with a temperature of 91. Observations for northern Arizona: at Prescott, a thunderstorm was reported, with a temperature of 70. At Kingman, it was clear, with a temperature of 82. At Payson, it was partly cloudy, with a temperature of 68. It was mostly cloudy, with a temperature of 65 at the Grand Canyon, 79 at Page, and 64 at Shiloh. It was cloudy, with a temperature of 54 at Flagstaff, and 69 at Winslow. At Winslow, wind was northeast gusting to 25 miles an hour. Observations for southern Arizona: at Nogales, rain was falling, with a temperature of 66. At Yuma, it was partly cloudy, with a temperature of 98. It was cloudy, with a temperature of 82 at Tucson, and 73 at Sierra Vista. Observations for Southern California: skies ranged from clear to partly cloudy. It was 72 at Los Angeles Airport, 72 at San Diego, and 99 at Blythe. Regional observations: at Las Vegas, it was clear, with a temperature of 90. At Salt Lake City, it was partly cloudy, with a temperature of 69. It was cloudy, with a temperature of 60 at Albuquerque, and 68 at El Paso. Once again, at 7 p.m. in Phoenix, under cloudy skies. The Sky Harbor temperature was 94 degrees. Here is the latest forecast. For the following area, in Arizona, central Phoenix, issued at 4 p.m. Mountain Standard Time. Tonight, considerable cloudiness with a slight chance of showers and thunderstorms in the evening, then partly cloudy after midnight. Breezy. Lows 72 to 80. East wind 5 to 15 miles per hour. Gusts up to 30 miles per hour in the evening. Chance of rain 10%. Thursday, mostly sunny. Highs 95 to 100. East wind 5 to 10 miles per hour. Thursday night, mostly clear. Lows 71 to 79. Northeast wind 5 to 10 miles per hour.
Friday, sunny. Highs 96 to 101. East wind 5 to 10 miles per hour in the morning, becoming southeast around 5 miles per hour in the afternoon. Friday night, clear. Lows 75 to 81. Northeast wind 5 to 10 miles per hour. Saturday, mostly sunny. Highs 98 to 104. Saturday night, partly cloudy. Lows 76 to 83. Sunday, partly cloudy. A 10% chance of showers in the afternoon. Highs 93 to 99. Sunday night, partly cloudy. A slight chance of showers and thunderstorms in the evening, then a chance of showers and a slight chance of thunderstorms after midnight. Lows 72 to 80. Chance of rain 30%. Monday, partly cloudy with a chance of showers and a slight chance of thunderstorms. Highs 88 to 95. Chance of rain 40%. Monday night, partly cloudy. A chance of showers and a slight chance of thunderstorms in the evening, then a chance of showers after midnight. Low 67 to 75. Chance of rain 30%. Tuesday, partly sunny with a 20% chance of showers. Highs 90 to 96. Tuesday night, mostly clear with a 20% chance of showers. Low 68 to 74. Wednesday, mostly sunny. Highs 92 to 98. The Phoenix, Arizona climate summary for this evening, as of 5 p.m., September 23, 2026. Today's high temperature was 99 degrees. The normal high is 98. The record high is 108 degrees, which was last set in 2011. Today's low temperature was 84 degrees. The normal low is 76. The record low is 54 degrees, which was last set in 1968. No precipitation fell today, which leaves the monthly total at 0.43 inches. The total precipitation for the year still stands at 2.16 inches. The normal high temperature for tomorrow is 98 degrees, and the normal low is 75. Sunset tonight is at 6:23 p.m. Sunrise tomorrow is at 6:18 a.m. Flood advisory in effect until 8 p.m. Mountain Standard Time this evening. What flooding caused by excessive rainfall is expected? Where? Maricopa County in south central Arizona, northeastern Yuma County in southwestern Arizona, when, until 8 p.m. Mountain Standard Time. Impacts, minor flooding in low-lying and poor drainage areas. Rises in small streams and normally dry arroyos. Additional details, at 5:07 p.m. Mountain Standard Time, Doppler radar indicated heavy rain due to thunderstorms. Minor flooding is ongoing or expected to begin shortly in the advisory area. Between 0.5 and 1.5 inches of rain have fallen. This includes the following streams and drainages: Copper Wash, Columbus Wash, Centennial Wash, and Loudermilk Wash. Some locations that will experience flooding include Sundot. http://www.weather.gov/safety/flood turnaround, don't drown when encountering flooded roads. Most flood deaths occur in vehicles. 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The current time is 7:49 p.m. Mountain Standard Time. Here is the 7 p.m. Mountain Standard Time observation for Phoenix, on Wednesday, September 23rd. At Sky Harbor, it was cloudy. Visibility 10 miles. Temperature was 94 degrees, dew point 57, relative humidity 28%. Wind was east, at 7 miles an hour. And the pressure was 29.81 inches, and steady. Other observations for south central Arizona, including the greater Phoenix area, it was clear, with a temperature of 93 at Glendale, and 90 at Mesa Gateway. It was mostly cloudy,
with a temperature of 90 at Deer Valley, 92 at Scottsdale Airport, 90 at Falcon Field, 90 at Chandler, and 95 at Gila Bend. At Buckeye, it was cloudy, with a temperature of 91. Observations for Northern Arizona, at Prescott, a thunderstorm was reported, with a temperature of 70. At Kingman, it was clear, with a temperature of 82. At Payson, it was partly cloudy, with a temperature of 68. It was mostly cloudy, with a temperature of 65 at the Grand Canyon, 79 at Page, and 64 at Shiloh. It was cloudy, with a temperature of 54 at Flagstaff, and 69 at Winslow. At Winslow, wind was northeast gusting to 25 miles an hour. Observations for Southern Arizona, at Nogales, rain was falling, with a temperature of 66. At Yuma, it was partly cloudy, with a temperature of 98. It was cloudy, with a temperature of 82 at Tucson, and 73 at Sierra Vista. Observations for Southern California, skies ranged from clear to partly cloudy. It was 72 at Los Angeles Airport, 72 at San Diego, and 99 at Blythe. Regional observations, at Las Vegas, it was clear, with a temperature of 90. At Salt Lake City, it was partly cloudy, with a temperature of 69. It was cloudy, with a temperature of 60 at Albuquerque, and 68 at El Paso. Once again, at 7 p.m. in Phoenix, under cloudy skies. The Sky Harbor temperature was 94 degrees. Here is the latest forecast. For the following area, in Arizona, Central Phoenix, issued at 4 p.m. Mountain Standard Time. Tonight, considerable cloudiness with a slight chance of showers and thunderstorms in the evening, then partly cloudy after midnight. Breezy. Lows 72 to 80. East wind 5 to 15 miles per hour. Gusts up to 30 miles per hour in the evening. Chance of rain 10%. Thursday, mostly sunny. Highs 95 to 100. East wind 5 to 10 miles per hour. Thursday night, mostly clear. Lows 71 to 79. Northeast wind 5 to 10 miles per hour. Friday, sunny. Highs 96 to 101. East wind 5 to 10 miles per hour in the morning, becoming southeast around 5 miles per hour in the afternoon. Friday night, clear. Lows 75 to 81. Northeast wind 5 to 10 miles per hour. Saturday, mostly sunny. Highs 98 to 104. Saturday night, partly cloudy. Lows 76 to 83. Sunday, partly cloudy. A 10% chance of showers in the afternoon. Highs 93 to 99. Sunday night, partly cloudy. A slight chance of showers and thunderstorms in the evening, then a chance of showers and a slight chance of thunderstorms after midnight. Lows 72 to 80. Chance of rain 30%. Monday, partly cloudy with a chance of showers and a slight chance of thunderstorms. Highs 88 to 95. Chance of rain 40%. Monday night, partly cloudy. A chance of showers and a slight chance of thunderstorms in the evening, then a chance of showers after midnight. Low 67 to 75. Chance of rain 30%. Tuesday, partly sunny with a 20% chance of showers. Highs 90 to 96. Tuesday night, mostly clear with a 20% chance of showers. Low 68 to 74. Wednesday, mostly sunny. Highs 92 to 98. The Phoenix, Arizona climate summary for this evening, as of 5 p.m., September 23, 2026. Today's high temperature was 99 degrees. The normal high is 98. The record high is 108 degrees, which was last set in 2011. Today's low temperature was 84 degrees. The normal low is 76. The record low is 54 degrees, which was last set in 1968.
No precipitation fell today, which leaves the monthly total at 0.43 inches. The total precipitation for the year still stands at 2.16 inches. The normal high temperature for tomorrow is 98 degrees, and the normal low is 75. Sunset tonight is at 6:23 p.m. Sunrise tomorrow is at 6:18 a.m. Flood advisory will expire at 8 p.m. Mountain Standard Time this evening. The flood advisory will expire at 8 p.m. Mountain Standard Time this evening for portions of South Central and Southwest Arizona, including the following areas: in South Central Arizona, Maricopa. In Southwest Arizona, Yuma. The heavy rain has ended. Flooding is no longer expected to pose a threat. 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The current time is 7:55 p.m. Mountain Standard Time. Here is the 7 p.m. Mountain Standard Time observation for Phoenix, on Wednesday, September 23rd. At Sky Harbor, it was cloudy. Visibility 10 miles. Temperature was 94 degrees, dew point 57, relative humidity 28%. Wind was east, at 7 miles an hour. And the pressure was 29.81 inches, and steady. Other observations for South Central Arizona, including the Greater Phoenix area, it was clear, with a temperature of 93 at Glendale, and 90 at Mesa Gateway. It was mostly cloudy, with a temperature of 90 at Deer Valley, 92 at Scottsdale Airport, 90 at Falcon Field, 90 at Chandler, and 95 at Gila Bend. At Buckeye, it was cloudy, with a temperature of 91. Observations for Northern Arizona, at Prescott, a thunderstorm was reported, with a temperature of 70. At Kingman, it was clear, with a temperature of 82. At Payson, it was partly cloudy, with a temperature of 68. It was mostly cloudy, with a temperature of 65 at the Grand Canyon, 79 at Page, and 64 at Shiloh. It was cloudy, with a temperature of 54 at Flagstaff, and 69 at Winslow. At Winslow, wind was northeast gusting to 25 miles an hour. Observations for Southern Arizona, at Nogales, rain was falling, with a temperature of 66. At Yuma, it was partly cloudy, with a temperature of 98. It was cloudy, with a temperature of 82 at Tucson, and 73 at Sierra Vista. Observations for Southern California, skies ranged from clear to partly cloudy. It was 72 at Los Angeles Airport, 72 at San Diego, and 99 at Blythe. Regional observations, at Las Vegas, it was clear, with a temperature of 90. At Salt Lake City, it was partly cloudy, with a temperature of 69. It was cloudy, with a temperature of 60 at Albuquerque, and 68 at El Paso. Once again, at 7 p.m. in Phoenix, under cloudy skies. The Sky Harbor temperature was 94 degrees. Here is the latest forecast. For the following area, in Arizona, Central Phoenix, issued at 4 p.m. Mountain Standard Time. Tonight, considerable cloudiness with a slight chance of showers and thunderstorms in the evening, then partly cloudy after midnight. Breezy. Lows 72 to 80. East wind 5 to 15 miles per hour. Gusts up to 30 miles per hour in the evening. Chance of rain 10%. Thursday, mostly sunny. Highs 95 to 100. East wind 5 to 10 miles per hour. Thursday night, mostly clear. Lows 71 to 79. Northeast wind 5 to 10 miles per hour. Friday, sunny. Highs 96 to 101. East wind 5 to 10 miles per hour in the morning, becoming southeast around 5 miles per hour in the afternoon. Friday night, clear. Lows 75 to 81. Northeast wind 5 to 10 miles per hour. Saturday, mostly sunny. Highs 98 to 104. Saturday night, partly cloudy.
lows 76 to 83. Sunday, partly cloudy. A 10% chance of showers in the afternoon. Highs 93 to 99. Sunday night, partly cloudy. A slight chance of showers and thunderstorms in the evening, then a chance of showers and a slight chance of thunderstorms after midnight. Lows 72 to 80. Chance of rain 30%. Monday, partly cloudy with a chance of showers and a slight chance of thunderstorms. Highs 88 to 95. Chance of rain 40%. Monday night, partly cloudy. A chance of showers and a slight chance of thunderstorms in the evening, then a chance of showers after midnight. Low 67 to 75. Chance of rain 30%. Tuesday, partly sunny with a 20% chance of showers. Highs 90 to 96. Tuesday night, mostly clear with a 20% chance of showers. Low 68 to 74. Wednesday, mostly sunny. Highs 92 to 98. Here is the synopsis for Southeast California, Southwest, and South Central Arizona. Chances for scattered showers and isolated thunderstorms are increased today and Thursday with the most activity focused over foothill and high terrain areas. Along with the chances for rain, gusty storm-driven outflow winds will be possible today and Thursday, potentially leading to patchy blowing gusts. Near to slightly above normal temperatures will persist through the weekend before additional cooling is expected early next week. 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The current time is 8:01 p.m. Mountain Standard Time. Here is the latest forecast. For the following area, in Arizona, Central Phoenix, issued at 4 p.m. Mountain Standard Time. Tonight, considerable cloudiness with a slight chance of showers and thunderstorms in the evening, then partly cloudy after midnight. Breezy. Lows 72 to 80. East wind 5 to 15 miles per hour. Gusts up to 30 miles per hour in the evening. Chance of rain 10%. Thursday, mostly sunny. Highs 95 to 100. East wind 5 to 10 miles per hour. Thursday night, mostly clear. Lows 71 to 79. Northeast wind 5 to 10 miles per hour. Friday, sunny. Highs 96 to 101. East wind 5 to 10 miles per hour in the morning, becoming southeast around 5 miles per hour in the afternoon. Friday night, clear. Lows 75 to 81. Northeast wind 5 to 10 miles per hour. Saturday, mostly sunny. Highs 98 to 104. Saturday night, partly cloudy. Lows 76 to 83. Sunday, partly cloudy. A 10% chance of showers in the afternoon. Highs 93 to 99. Sunday night, partly cloudy. A slight chance of showers and thunderstorms in the evening, then a chance of showers and a slight chance of thunderstorms after midnight. Lows 72 to 80. Chance of rain 30%. Monday, partly cloudy with a chance of showers and a slight chance of thunderstorms. Highs 88 to 95. Chance of rain 40%. Monday night, partly cloudy. A chance of showers and a slight chance of thunderstorms in the evening, then a chance of showers after midnight. Low 67 to 75. Chance of rain 30%. Tuesday, partly sunny with a 20% chance of showers. Highs 90 to 96. Tuesday night, mostly clear with a 20% chance of showers. Low 68 to 74. Wednesday, mostly sunny. Highs 92 to 98. The Phoenix, Arizona climate summary for this evening, as of 5 p.m., September 23, 2026. Today's high temperature was 99 degrees. The normal high is 98. The record high is 108 degrees, which was last set in 2011.
Today's low temperature was 84 degrees. The normal low is 76. The record low is 54 degrees, which was last set in 1968. No precipitation fell today, which leaves the monthly total at 0.43 inches. The total precipitation for the year still stands at 2.16 inches. The normal high temperature for tomorrow is 98 degrees, and the normal low is 75. Sunset tonight is at 6:23 p.m. Sunrise tomorrow is at 6:18 a.m. Here is the synopsis for Southeast California, Southwest, and South Central Arizona. Chances for scattered showers and isolated thunderstorms are increased today and Thursday, with the most activity focused over foothill and high terrain areas. Along with the chances for rain, gusty storm-driven outflow winds will be possible today and Thursday, potentially leading to patchy blowing gusts. Near to slightly above normal temperatures will persist through the weekend before additional cooling is expected early next week. 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The current time is 8:06 p.m. Mountain Standard Time. Here is the latest forecast for the following area in Arizona, Central Phoenix, issued at 4 p.m. Mountain Standard Time. Tonight, considerable cloudiness with a slight chance of showers and thunderstorms in the evening, then partly cloudy after midnight. Breezy. Lows 72 to 80. East wind 5 to 15 miles per hour. Gusts up to 30 miles per hour in the evening. Chance of rain 10%. Thursday, mostly sunny. Highs 95 to 100. East wind 5 to 10 miles per hour. Thursday night, mostly clear. Lows 71 to 79. Northeast wind 5 to 10 miles per hour. Friday, sunny. Highs 96 to 101. East wind 5 to 10 miles per hour in the morning, becoming southeast around 5 miles per hour in the afternoon. Friday night, clear. Lows 75 to 81. Northeast wind 5 to 10 miles per hour. Saturday, mostly sunny. Highs 98 to 104. Saturday night, partly cloudy. Lows 76 to 83. Sunday, partly cloudy. A 10% chance of showers in the afternoon. Highs 93 to 99. Sunday night, partly cloudy. A slight chance of showers and thunderstorms in the evening, then a chance of showers and a slight chance of thunderstorms after midnight. Lows 72 to 80. Chance of rain 30%. Monday, partly cloudy with a chance of showers and a slight chance of thunderstorms. Highs 88 to 95. Chance of rain 40%. Monday night, partly cloudy. A chance of showers and a slight chance of thunderstorms in the evening, then a chance of showers after midnight. Low 67 to 75. Chance of rain 30%. Tuesday, partly sunny with a 20% chance of showers. Highs 90 to 96. Tuesday night, mostly clear with a 20% chance of showers. Low 68 to 74. Wednesday, mostly sunny. Highs 92 to 98. The Phoenix, Arizona climate summary for this evening, as of 5 p.m., September 23, 2026. Today's high temperature was 99 degrees. The normal high is 98. The record high is 108 degrees, which was last set in 2011. Today's low temperature was 84 degrees. The normal low is 76. The record low is 54 degrees, which was last set in 1968. No precipitation fell today, which leaves the monthly total at 0.43 inches. The total precipitation for the year still stands at 2.16 inches. The normal high temperature for tomorrow is 98 degrees, and the normal low is 75. Sunset tonight is at 6:23 p.m. Sunrise tomorrow is at 6:18 a.m.
Here is the synopsis for Southeast California, Southwest, and South Central Arizona. Chances for scattered showers and isolated thunderstorms are increased today and Thursday, with the most activity focused over foothill and high terrain areas. Along with the chances for rain, gusty storm-driven outflow winds will be possible today and Thursday, potentially leading to patchy blowing gusts. Near to slightly above normal temperatures will persist through the weekend before additional cooling is expected early next week. 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The current time is 8:10 p.m. Mountain Standard Time. Here is the 8 p.m. Mountain Standard Time observation for Phoenix on Wednesday, September 23rd. At Sky Harbor, it was mostly cloudy. Visibility 10 miles. Temperature was 93 degrees, dew point 58, relative humidity 30%. Wind was south, at 6 miles an hour. And the pressure was 29.82 inches, and rising. Other observations for South Central Arizona, including the Greater Phoenix area, it was clear, with a temperature of 93 at Glendale, and 88 at Mesa Gateway. It was mostly cloudy, with a temperature of 90 at Buckeye, 88 at Deer Valley, and 90 at Scottsdale Airport. Under mostly cloudy skies, Falcon Field reported 89, Chandler reported 88, and Gila Bend reported 92. Observations for northern Arizona, at Kingman, it was clear, with a temperature of 79. At Payson, it was partly cloudy, with a temperature of 66. It was mostly cloudy, with a temperature of 55 at the Grand Canyon, 77 at Page, 64 at Winslow, and 63 at Shiloh. It was cloudy, with a temperature of 54 at Flagstaff, and 64 at Prescott. Observations for southern Arizona, at Nogales, rain was falling, with a temperature of 66. At Tucson, it was mostly cloudy, with a temperature of 80. At Sierra Vista, it was cloudy, with a temperature of 72. Observations for Southern California, at Blythe, it was clear, with a temperature of 96. At San Diego, it was partly cloudy, with a temperature of 70. At Los Angeles Airport, it was mostly cloudy, with a temperature of 71. Regional observations, it was clear, with a temperature of 88 at Las Vegas, and 68 at Salt Lake City. It was cloudy, with a temperature of 61 at Albuquerque, and 68 at El Paso. Once again, at 8 p.m. in Phoenix, under mostly cloudy skies. The Sky Harbor temperature was 93 degrees. Here is the latest forecast. For the following area, in Arizona, Central Phoenix, issued at 4 p.m. Mountain Standard Time. Tonight, considerable cloudiness with a slight chance of showers and thunderstorms in the evening, then partly cloudy after midnight. Breezy. Lows 72 to 80. East wind 5 to 15 miles per hour. Gusts up to 30 miles per hour in the evening. Chance of rain 10%. Thursday, mostly sunny. Highs 95 to 100. East wind 5 to 10 miles per hour. Thursday night, mostly clear. Lows 71 to 79. Northeast wind 5 to 10 miles per hour. Friday, sunny. Highs 96 to 101. East wind 5 to 10 miles per hour in the morning, becoming southeast around 5 miles per hour in the afternoon. Friday night, clear. Lows 75 to 81. Northeast wind 5 to 10 miles per hour. Saturday, mostly sunny. Highs 98 to 104. Saturday night, partly cloudy. Lows 76 to 83. Sunday, partly cloudy. A 10% chance of showers in the afternoon. Highs 93 to 99. Sunday night, partly cloudy. A slight chance of showers and thunderstorms in the evening, then a chance of showers and a slight chance of thunderstorms after midnight. Lows 72 to 80. Chance of rain 30%.
Monday, partly cloudy with a chance of showers and a slight chance of thunderstorms. Highs 88 to 95. Chance of rain 40%. Monday night, partly cloudy. A chance of showers and a slight chance of thunderstorms in the evening, then a chance of showers after midnight. Low 67 to 75. Chance of rain 30%. Tuesday, partly sunny with a 20% chance of showers. Highs 90 to 96. Tuesday night, mostly clear with a 20% chance of showers. Low 68 to 74. Wednesday, mostly sunny. Highs 92 to 98. The Phoenix, Arizona climate summary for this evening, as of 5 p.m., September 23, 2026. Today's high temperature was 99 degrees. The normal high is 98. The record high is 108 degrees, which was last set in 2011. Today's low temperature was 84 degrees. The normal low is 76. The record low is 54 degrees, which was last set in 1968. No precipitation fell today, which leaves the monthly total at 0.43 inches. The total precipitation for the year still stands at 2.16 inches. The normal high temperature for tomorrow is 98 degrees, and the normal low is 75. Sunset tonight is at 6:23 p.m. Sunrise tomorrow is at 6:18 a.m. Here is the synopsis for Southeast California, Southwest, and South Central Arizona. Chances for scattered showers and isolated thunderstorms are increased today and Thursday, with the most activity focused over foothill and high terrain areas. Along with the chances for rain, gusty storm-driven outflow winds will be possible today and Thursday, potentially leading to patchy blowing gust. Near to slightly above normal temperatures will persist through the weekend before additional cooling is expected early next week. 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The current time is 8:17 p.m. Mountain Standard Time. Here is the 8 p.m. Mountain Standard Time observation for Phoenix, on Wednesday, September 23rd. At Sky Harbor, it was mostly cloudy. Visibility 10 miles. Temperature was 93 degrees, dew point 58, relative humidity 30%. Wind was south, at 6 miles an hour. And the pressure was 29.82 inches, and rising. Other observations for South Central Arizona, including the Greater Phoenix area, it was clear, with a temperature of 93 at Glendale, and 88 at Mesa Gateway. It was mostly cloudy, with a temperature of 90 at Buckeye, 88 at Deer Valley, and 90 at Scottsdale Airport. Under mostly cloudy skies, Falcon Field reported 89, Chandler reported 88, and Gila Bend reported 92. Observations for northern Arizona, at Kingman, it was clear, with a temperature of 79. At Payson, it was partly cloudy, with a temperature of 66. It was mostly cloudy, with a temperature of 55 at the Grand Canyon, 77 at Page, 64 at Winslow, and 63 at Sholo. It was cloudy, with a temperature of 54 at Flagstaff, and 64 at Prescott. Observations for southern Arizona, at Nogales, rain was falling, with a temperature of 66. At Tucson, it was mostly cloudy, with a temperature of 80. At Sierra Vista, it was cloudy, with a temperature of 72. Observations for Southern California, at Blythe, it was clear, with a temperature of 96. At San Diego, it was partly cloudy, with a temperature of 70. At Los Angeles Airport, it was mostly cloudy, with a temperature of 71. Regional observations, it was clear, with a temperature of 88 at Las Vegas, and 68 at Salt Lake City. It was cloudy, with a temperature of 61 at Albuquerque, and 68 at El Paso. Once again, at 8 p.m. in Phoenix, under mostly cloudy skies. The Sky Harbor temperature was 93 degrees. Here is the latest forecast. For the following area,
in Arizona, Central Phoenix, issued at 4 p.m. Mountain Standard Time. Tonight, considerable cloudiness with a slight chance of showers and thunderstorms in the evening, then partly cloudy after midnight. Breezy. Lows 72 to 80. East wind 5 to 15 miles per hour. Gusts up to 30 miles per hour in the evening. Chance of rain 10%. Thursday, mostly sunny. Highs 95 to 100. East wind 5 to 10 miles per hour. Thursday night, mostly clear. Lows 71 to 79. Northeast wind 5 to 10 miles per hour. Friday, sunny. Highs 96 to 101. East wind 5 to 10 miles per hour in the morning, becoming southeast around 5 miles per hour in the afternoon. Friday night, clear. Lows 75 to 81. Northeast wind 5 to 10 miles per hour. Saturday, mostly sunny. Highs 98 to 104. Saturday night, partly cloudy. Lows 76 to 83. Sunday, partly cloudy. A 10% chance of showers in the afternoon. Highs 93 to 99. Sunday night, partly cloudy. A slight chance of showers and thunderstorms in the evening, then a chance of showers and a slight chance of thunderstorms after midnight. Lows 72 to 80. Chance of rain 30%. Monday, partly cloudy with a chance of showers and a slight chance of thunderstorms. Highs 88 to 95. Chance of rain 40%. Monday night, partly cloudy. A chance of showers and a slight chance of thunderstorms in the evening, then a chance of showers after midnight. Low 67 to 75. Chance of rain 30%. Tuesday, partly sunny with a 20% chance of showers. Highs 90 to 96. Tuesday night, mostly clear with a 20% chance of showers. Low 68 to 74. Wednesday, mostly sunny. Highs 92 to 98. The Phoenix, Arizona climate summary for this evening, as of 5 p.m., September 23, 2026. Today's high temperature was 99 degrees. The normal high is 98. The record high is 108 degrees, which was last set in 2011. Today's low temperature was 84 degrees. The normal low is 76. The record low is 54 degrees, which was last set in 1968. No precipitation fell today, which leaves the monthly total at 0.43 inches. The total precipitation for the year still stands at 2.16 inches. The normal high temperature for tomorrow is 98 degrees, and the normal low is 75. Sunset tonight is at 6:23 p.m. Sunrise tomorrow is at 6:18 a.m. Here is the synopsis for Southeast California, Southwest, and South Central Arizona. Chances for scattered showers and isolated thunderstorms are increased today and Thursday, with the most activity focused over foothill and high terrain areas. Along with the chances for rain, gusty storm-driven outflow winds will be possible today and Thursday, potentially leading to patchy blowing gusts. Near to slightly above normal temperatures will persist through the weekend before additional cooling is expected early next week. 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The current time is 8:23 p.m. Mountain Standard Time. Here is the 8 p.m. Mountain Standard Time observation for Phoenix, on Wednesday, September 23rd. At Sky Harbor, it was mostly cloudy. Visibility 10 miles. Temperature was 93 degrees, dew point 58, relative humidity 30%. Wind was south, at 6 miles an hour. And the pressure was 29.82 inches, and rising. Other observations for South Central Arizona, including the Greater Phoenix area, it was clear, with a temperature of 93 at Glendale, and 88 at Mesa Gateway.
It was mostly cloudy, with a temperature of 90 at Buckeye, 88 at Deer Valley, and 90 at Scottsdale Airport. Under mostly cloudy skies, Falcon Field reported 89, Chandler reported 88, and Gila Bend reported 92. Observations for northern Arizona, at Kingman, it was clear, with a temperature of 79.

at San Diego, it was partly cloudy, with a temperature of 70. At Los Angeles Airport, it was mostly cloudy, with a temperature of 71. Regional observations, it was clear, with a temperature of 88 at Las Vegas, and 68 at Salt Lake City. It was cloudy, with a temperature of 61 at Albuquerque, and 68 at El Paso. Once again, at 8 p.m. in Phoenix, under mostly cloudy skies. The Sky Harbor temperature was 93 degrees. Here is the latest forecast. For the following area, in Arizona, Central Phoenix, issued at 4 p.m. Mountain Standard Time. Tonight, considerable cloudiness with a slight chance of showers and thunderstorms in the evening, then partly cloudy after midnight. Breezy. Lows 72 to 80. East wind 5 to 15 miles per hour. Gusts up to 30 miles per hour in the evening. Chance of rain 10%. Thursday, mostly sunny. Highs 95 to 100. East wind 5 to 10 miles per hour. Thursday night, mostly clear. Lows 71 to 79. Northeast wind 5 to 10 miles per hour. Friday, sunny. Highs 96 to 101. East wind 5 to 10 miles per hour in the morning, becoming southeast around 5 miles per hour in the afternoon. Friday night, clear. Lows 75 to 81. Northeast wind 5 to 10 miles per hour. Saturday, mostly sunny. Highs 98 to 104. Saturday night, partly cloudy. Lows 76 to 83. Sunday, partly cloudy. A 10% chance of showers in the afternoon. Highs 93 to 99. Sunday night, partly cloudy. A slight chance of showers and thunderstorms in the evening, then a chance of showers and a slight chance of thunderstorms after midnight. Lows 72 to 80. Chance of rain 30%. Monday, partly cloudy with a chance of showers and a slight chance of thunderstorms. Highs 88 to 95. Chance of rain 40%. Monday night, partly cloudy. A chance of showers and a slight chance of thunderstorms in the evening, then a chance of showers after midnight. Low 67 to 75. Chance of rain 30%. Tuesday, partly sunny with a 20% chance of showers. Highs 90 to 96. Tuesday night, mostly clear with a 20% chance of showers. Low 68 to 74. Wednesday, mostly sunny. Highs 92 to 98. The Phoenix, Arizona climate summary for this evening, as of 5 p.m., September 23, 2026. Today's high temperature was 99 degrees. The normal high is 98. The record high is 108 degrees, which was last set in 2011. Today's low temperature was 84 degrees. The normal low is 76. The record low is 54 degrees, which was last set in 1968. No precipitation fell today, which leaves the monthly total at 0.43 inches. The total precipitation for the year still stands at 2.16 inches. The normal high temperature for tomorrow is 98 degrees, and the normal low is 75. Sunset tonight is at 6:23 p.m. Sunrise tomorrow is at 6:18 a.m. Here is the synopsis for Southeast California, Southwest, and South Central Arizona. Chances for scattered showers and isolated thunderstorms are increased today and Thursday, with the most activity focused over foothill and high terrain areas. Along with the chances for rain, gusty storm-driven outflow winds will be possible today and Thursday, potentially leading to patchy blowing gust. Near to slightly above normal temperatures will persist through the weekend before additional cooling is expected early next week. 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The current time is 8:30 p.m. Mountain Standard Time. Here is the 8 p.m. Mountain Standard Time observation for

Phoenix, on Wednesday, September 23rd. At Sky Harbor, it was mostly cloudy. Visibility 10 miles. Temperature was 93 degrees, dew point 58, relative humidity 30%. Wind was south, at 6 miles an hour. And the pressure was 29.82 inches, and rising. Other observations for South Central Arizona, including the Greater Phoenix area, it was clear, with a temperature of 93 at Glendale, and 88 at Mesa Gateway. It was mostly cloudy, with a temperature of 90 at Buckeye, 88 at Deer Valley, and 90 at Scottsdale Airport. Under mostly cloudy skies, Falcon Field reported 89, Chandler reported 88, and Gila Bend reported 92. Observations for northern Arizona, at Kingman, it was clear, with a temperature of 79. At Payson, it was partly cloudy, with a temperature of 66. It was mostly cloudy, with a temperature of 55 at the Grand Canyon, 77 at Page, 64 at Winslow, and 63 at Shiloh. It was cloudy, with a temperature of 54 at Flagstaff, and 64 at Prescott. Observations for southern Arizona, at Nogales, rain was falling, with a temperature of 66. At Tucson, it was mostly cloudy, with a temperature of 80. At Sierra Vista, it was cloudy, with a temperature of 72. Observations for Southern California, at Blythe, it was clear, with a temperature of 96. At San Diego, it was partly cloudy, with a temperature of 70. At Los Angeles Airport, it was mostly cloudy, with a temperature of 71. Regional observations, it was clear, with a temperature of 88 at Las Vegas, and 68 at Salt Lake City. It was cloudy, with a temperature of 61 at Albuquerque, and 68 at El Paso. Once again, at 8 p.m. in Phoenix, under mostly cloudy skies. The Sky Harbor temperature was 93 degrees. Here is the latest forecast. For the following area, in Arizona, Central Phoenix, issued at 4 p.m. Mountain Standard Time. Tonight, considerable cloudiness with a slight chance of showers and thunderstorms in the evening, then partly cloudy after midnight. Breezy. Lows 72 to 80. East wind 5 to 15 miles per hour. Gusts up to 30 miles per hour in the evening. Chance of rain 10%. Thursday, mostly sunny. Highs 95 to 100. East wind 5 to 10 miles per hour. Thursday night, mostly clear. Lows 71 to 79. Northeast wind 5 to 10 miles per hour. Friday, sunny. Highs 96 to 101. East wind 5 to 10 miles per hour in the morning, becoming southeast around 5 miles per hour in the afternoon. Friday night, clear. Lows 75 to 81. Northeast wind 5 to 10 miles per hour. Saturday, mostly sunny. Highs 98 to 104. Saturday night, partly cloudy. Lows 76 to 83. Sunday, partly cloudy. A 10% chance of showers in the afternoon. Highs 93 to 99. Sunday night, partly cloudy. A slight chance of showers and thunderstorms in the evening, then a chance of showers and a slight chance of thunderstorms after midnight. Lows 72 to 80. Chance of rain 30%. Monday, partly cloudy with a chance of showers and a slight chance of thunderstorms. Highs 88 to 95. Chance of rain 40%. Monday night, partly cloudy. A chance of showers and a slight chance of thunderstorms in the evening, then a chance of showers after midnight. Low 67 to 75. Chance of rain 30%. Tuesday, partly sunny with a 20% chance of showers. Highs 90 to 96. Tuesday night, mostly clear with a 20% chance of showers. Low 68 to 74. Wednesday, mostly sunny. Highs 92 to 98. The Phoenix, Arizona climate summary for this evening, as of 5 p.m.
September 23, 2026. Today's high temperature was 99 degrees. The normal high is 98. The record high is 108 degrees, which was last set in 2011. Today's low temperature was 84 degrees. Normal low is 76. The record low is 54 degrees, which was last set in 1968. No precipitation fell today, which leaves the monthly total at 0.43 inches. The total precipitation for the year still stands at 2.16 inches. The normal high temperature for tomorrow is 98 degrees, and the normal low is 75. Sunset tonight is at 6:23 p.m. Sunrise tomorrow is at 6:18 a.m. Here is the synopsis for Southeast California, Southwest, and South Central Arizona. Chances for scattered showers and isolated thunderstorms are increased today and Thursday, with the most activity focused over foothill and high terrain areas. Along with the chances for rain, gusty storm-driven outflow winds will be possible today and Thursday, potentially leading to patchy blowing gusts. Near to slightly above normal temperatures will persist through the weekend before additional cooling is expected early next week. 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The current time is 8:37 p.m. Mountain Standard Time. Here is the 8 p.m. Mountain Standard Time observation for Phoenix on Wednesday, September 23rd. At Sky Harbor, it was mostly cloudy. Visibility 10 miles. Temperature was 93 degrees, dew point 58, relative humidity 30%. Wind was south, at 6 miles an hour. And the pressure was 29.82 inches, and rising. Other observations for South Central Arizona, including the Greater Phoenix area, it was clear, with a temperature of 93 at Glendale, and 88 at Mesa Gateway. It was mostly cloudy, with a temperature of 90 at Buckeye, 88 at Deer Valley, and 90 at Scottsdale Airport. Under mostly cloudy skies, Falcon Field reported 89, Chandler reported 88, and Gila Bend reported 92. Observations for Northern Arizona, at Kingman, it was clear, with a temperature of 79. At Payson, it was partly cloudy, with a temperature of 66. It was mostly cloudy, with a temperature of 55 at the Grand Canyon, 77 at Page, 64 at Winslow, and 63 at Shiloh. It was cloudy, with a temperature of 54 at Flagstaff, and 64 at Prescott. Observations for Southern Arizona, at Nogales, rain was falling, with a temperature of 66. At Tucson, it was mostly cloudy, with a temperature of 80. At Sierra Vista, it was cloudy, with a temperature of 72. Observations for Southern California, at Blythe, it was clear, with a temperature of 96. At San Diego, it was partly cloudy, with a temperature of 70. At Los Angeles Airport, it was mostly cloudy, with a temperature of 71. Regional observations, it was clear, with a temperature of 88 at Las Vegas, and 68 at Salt Lake City. It was cloudy, with a temperature of 61 at Albuquerque, and 68 at El Paso. Once again, at 8 p.m. in Phoenix, under mostly cloudy skies. The Sky Harbor temperature was 93 degrees. Here is the latest forecast. For the following area, in Arizona, Central Phoenix, issued at 4 p.m. Mountain Standard Time. Tonight, considerable cloudiness with a slight chance of showers and thunderstorms in the evening, then partly cloudy after midnight. Breezy. Lows 72 to 80. East wind 5 to 15 miles per hour. Gusts up to 30 miles per hour in the evening. Chance of rain 10%. Thursday, mostly sunny. Highs 95 to 100. East wind 5 to 10 miles per hour. Thursday night, mostly clear. Lows 71 to 79. Northeast wind 5 to 10 miles per hour. Friday, sunny. Highs 96 to 101.
east wind 5 to 10 miles per hour in the morning, becoming southeast around 5 miles per hour in the afternoon. Friday night, clear. Lows 75 to 81. Northeast wind 5 to 10 miles per hour. Saturday, mostly sunny. Highs 98 to 104. Saturday night, partly cloudy. Lows 76 to 83. Sunday, partly cloudy. A 10% chance of showers in the afternoon. Highs 93 to 99. Sunday night, partly cloudy. A slight chance of showers and thunderstorms in the evening, then a chance of showers and a slight chance of thunderstorms after midnight. Lows 72 to 80. Chance of rain 30%. Monday, partly cloudy with a chance of showers and a slight chance of thunderstorms. Highs 88 to 95. Chance of rain 40%. Monday night, partly cloudy. A chance of showers and a slight chance of thunderstorms in the evening, then a chance of showers after midnight. Low 67 to 75. Chance of rain 30%. Tuesday, partly sunny with a 20% chance of showers. Highs 90 to 96. Tuesday night, mostly clear with a 20% chance of showers. Low 68 to 74. Wednesday, mostly sunny. Highs 92 to 98. The Phoenix, Arizona climate summary for this evening, as of 5 p.m., September 23, 2026. Today's high temperature was 99 degrees. The normal high is 98. The record high is 108 degrees, which was last set in 2011. Today's low temperature was 84 degrees. The normal low is 76. The record low is 54 degrees, which was last set in 1968. No precipitation fell today, which leaves the monthly total at 0.43 inches. The total precipitation for the year still stands at 2.16 inches. The normal high temperature for tomorrow is 98 degrees, and the normal low is 75. Sunset tonight is at 6:23 p.m. Sunrise tomorrow is at 6:18 a.m. Here is the synopsis for Southeast California, Southwest, and South Central Arizona. Chances for scattered showers and isolated thunderstorms are increased today and Thursday, with the most activity focused over foothill and high terrain areas. Along with the chances for rain, gusty storm-driven outflow winds will be possible today and Thursday, potentially leading to patchy blowing gust. Near to slightly above normal temperatures will persist through the weekend before additional cooling is expected early next week. 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The current time is 8:44 p.m. Mountain Standard Time. Here is the 8 p.m. Mountain Standard Time observation for Phoenix, on Wednesday, September 23rd. At Sky Harbor, it was mostly cloudy. Visibility 10 miles. Temperature was 93 degrees, dew point 58, relative humidity 30%. Wind was south, at 6 miles an hour. And the pressure was 29.82 inches, and rising. Other observations for South Central Arizona, including the Greater Phoenix area, it was clear, with a temperature of 93 at Glendale, and 88 at Mesa Gateway. It was mostly cloudy, with a temperature of 90 at Buckeye, 88 at Deer Valley, and 90 at Scottsdale Airport. Under mostly cloudy skies, Falcon Field reported 89, Chandler reported 88, and Gila Bend reported 92. Observations for Northern Arizona, at Kingman, it was clear, with a temperature of 79. At Payson, it was partly cloudy, with a temperature of 66. It was mostly cloudy, with a temperature of 55 at the Grand Canyon, 77 at Page, 64 at Winslow, and 63 at Shiloh. It was cloudy, with a temperature of 54 at Flagstaff, and 64 at Prescott. Observations for Southern Arizona, at Nogales, rain was falling, with a temperature of 66. At Tucson,
it was mostly cloudy, with a temperature of 80. At Sierra Vista, it was cloudy, with a temperature of 72. Observations for Southern California, at Blythe, it was clear, with a temperature of 96. At San Diego, it was partly cloudy, with a temperature of 70. At Los Angeles Airport, it was mostly cloudy, with a temperature of 71. Regional observations, it was clear, with a temperature of 88 at Las Vegas, and 68 at Salt Lake City. It was cloudy, with a temperature of 61 at Albuquerque, and 68 at El Paso. Once again, at 8 p.m. in Phoenix, under mostly cloudy skies. The Sky Harbor temperature was 93 degrees. Here is the latest forecast. For the following area, in Arizona, Central Phoenix, issued at 4 p.m. Mountain Standard Time. Tonight, considerable cloudiness with a slight chance of showers and thunderstorms in the evening, then partly cloudy after midnight. Breezy. Lows 72 to 80. East wind 5 to 15 miles per hour. Gusts up to 30 miles per hour in the evening. Chance of rain 10%. Thursday, mostly sunny. Highs 95 to 100. East wind 5 to 10 miles per hour. Thursday night, mostly clear. Lows 71 to 79. Northeast wind 5 to 10 miles per hour. Friday, sunny. Highs 96 to 101. East wind 5 to 10 miles per hour in the morning, becoming southeast around 5 miles per hour in the afternoon. Friday night, clear. Lows 75 to 81. Northeast wind 5 to 10 miles per hour. Saturday, mostly sunny. Highs 98 to 104. Saturday night, partly cloudy. Lows 76 to 83. Sunday, partly cloudy. A 10% chance of showers in the afternoon. Highs 93 to 99. Sunday night, partly cloudy. A slight chance of showers and thunderstorms in the evening, then a chance of showers and a slight chance of thunderstorms after midnight. Lows 72 to 80. Chance of rain 30%. Monday, partly cloudy with a chance of showers and a slight chance of thunderstorms. Highs 88 to 95. Chance of rain 40%. Monday night, partly cloudy. A chance of showers and a slight chance of thunderstorms in the evening, then a chance of showers after midnight. Low 67 to 75. Chance of rain 30%. Tuesday, partly sunny with a 20% chance of showers. Highs 90 to 96. Tuesday night, mostly clear with a 20% chance of showers. Low 68 to 74. Wednesday, mostly sunny. Highs 92 to 98. The Phoenix, Arizona climate summary for this evening, as of 5 p.m., September 23, 2026. Today's high temperature was 99 degrees. The normal high is 98. The record high is 108 degrees, which was last set in 2011. Today's low temperature was 84 degrees. The normal low is 76. The record low is 54 degrees, which was last set in 1968. No precipitation fell today, which leaves the monthly total at 0.43 inches. The total precipitation for the year still stands at 2.16 inches. The normal high temperature for tomorrow is 98 degrees, and the normal low is 75. Sunset tonight is at 6:23 p.m. Sunrise tomorrow is at 6:18 a.m. Here is the synopsis for Southeast California, Southwest, and South Central Arizona. Chances for scattered showers and isolated thunderstorms are increased today and Thursday, with the most activity focused over foothill and high terrain areas. Along with the chances for rain, gusty storm-driven outflow winds will be possible today and Thursday, potentially leading to patchy blowing gusts. Near to slightly above normal temperatures will persist through the weekend before additional cooling is expected early next week.
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The current time is 8:50 p.m. Mountain Standard Time. Here is the 8 p.m. Mountain Standard Time observation for Phoenix on Wednesday, September 23rd. At Sky Harbor, it was mostly cloudy. Visibility 10 miles. Temperature was 93 degrees, dew point 58, relative humidity 30%. Wind was south at 6 miles an hour. And pressure was 29.82 inches and rising. Other observations for South Central Arizona, including the greater Phoenix area, it was clear, with a temperature of 93 at Glendale and 88 at Mesa Gateway. It was mostly cloudy, with a temperature of 90 at Buckeye, 88 at Deer Valley, and 90 at Scottsdale Airport. Under mostly cloudy skies, Falcon Field reported 89, Chandler reported 88, and Gila Bend reported 92. Observations for northern Arizona, at Kingman, it was clear, with a temperature of 79. At Payson, it was partly cloudy, with a temperature of 66. It was mostly cloudy, with a temperature of 55 at the Grand Canyon, 77 at Page, 64 at Winslow, and 63 at Shiloh. It was cloudy, with a temperature of 54 at Flagstaff, and 64 at Prescott. Observations for southern Arizona, at Nogales, rain was falling, with a temperature of 66. At Tucson, it was mostly cloudy, with a temperature of 80. At Sierra Vista, it was cloudy, with a temperature of 72. Observations for Southern California, at Blythe, it was clear, with a temperature of 96. At San Diego, it was partly cloudy, with a temperature of 70. At Los Angeles Airport, it was mostly cloudy, with a temperature of 71. Regional observations, it was clear, with a temperature of 88 at Las Vegas, and 68 at Salt Lake City. It was cloudy, with a temperature of 61 at Albuquerque, and 68 at El Paso. Once again, at 8 p.m. in Phoenix, under mostly cloudy skies. The Sky Harbor temperature was 93 degrees. Here is the latest forecast. For the following area, in Arizona, Central Phoenix, issued at 4 p.m. Mountain Standard Time. Tonight, considerable cloudiness with a slight chance of showers and thunderstorms in the evening, then partly cloudy after midnight. Breezy. Lows 72 to 80. East wind 5 to 15 miles per hour. Gusts up to 30 miles per hour in the evening. Chance of rain 10%. Thursday, mostly sunny. Highs 95 to 100. East wind 5 to 10 miles per hour. Thursday night, mostly clear. Lows 71 to 79. Northeast wind 5 to 10 miles per hour. Friday, sunny. Highs 96 to 101. East wind 5 to 10 miles per hour in the morning, becoming southeast around 5 miles per hour in the afternoon. Friday night, clear. Lows 75 to 81. Northeast wind 5 to 10 miles per hour. Saturday, mostly sunny. Highs 98 to 104. Saturday night, partly cloudy. Lows 76 to 83. Sunday, partly cloudy. A 10% chance of showers in the afternoon. Highs 93 to 99. Sunday night, partly cloudy. A slight chance of showers and thunderstorms in the evening, then a chance of showers and a slight chance of thunderstorms after midnight. Lows 72 to 80. Chance of rain 30%. Monday, partly cloudy with a chance of showers and a slight chance of thunderstorms. Highs 88 to 95. Chance of rain 40%. Monday night, partly cloudy. A chance of showers and a slight chance of thunderstorms in the evening, then a chance of showers after midnight. Low 67 to 75. Chance of rain 30%. Tuesday, partly sunny with a 20% chance of showers. Highs 90 to 96.
Tuesday night, mostly clear with a 20% chance of showers. Low 68 to 74. Wednesday, mostly sunny. Highs 92 to 98. The Phoenix, Arizona climate summary for this evening, as of 5 p.m., September 23, 2026. Today's high temperature was 99 degrees. The normal high is 98. The record high is 108 degrees, which was last set in 2011. Today's low temperature was 84 degrees. The normal low is 76. The record low is 54 degrees, which was last set in 1968. No precipitation fell today, which leaves the monthly total at 0.43 inches. The total precipitation for the year still stands at 2.16 inches. The normal high temperature for tomorrow is 98 degrees, and the normal low is 75. Sunset tonight is at 6:23 p.m. Sunrise tomorrow is at 6:18 a.m. Here is the synopsis for Southeast California, Southwest, and South Central Arizona. Chances for scattered showers and isolated thunderstorms are increased today and Thursday, with the most activity focused over foothill and high terrain areas. Along with the chances for rain, gusty storm-driven outflow winds will be possible today and Thursday, potentially leading to patchy blowing gusts. Near to slightly above normal temperatures will persist through the weekend before additional cooling is expected early next week. 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The current time is 8:57 p.m. Mountain Standard Time. Here is the 8 p.m. Mountain Standard Time observation for Phoenix on Wednesday, September 23rd. At Sky Harbor, it was mostly cloudy. Visibility 10 miles. Temperature was 93 degrees, dew point 58, relative humidity 30%. Wind was south, at 6 miles an hour. And the pressure was 29.82 inches, and rising. Other observations for South Central Arizona, including the Greater Phoenix area, it was clear, with a temperature of 93 at Glendale, and 88 at Mesa Gateway. It was mostly cloudy, with a temperature of 90 at Buckeye, 88 at Deer Valley, and 90 at Scottsdale Airport. Under mostly cloudy skies, Falcon Field reported 89, Chandler reported 88, and Gila Bend reported 92. Observations for northern Arizona, at Kingman, it was clear, with a temperature of 79. At Payson, it was partly cloudy, with a temperature of 66. It was mostly cloudy, with a temperature of 55 at the Grand Canyon, 77 at Page, 64 at Winslow, and 63 at Shiloh. It was cloudy, with a temperature of 54 at Flagstaff, and 64 at Prescott. Observations for southern Arizona, at Nogales, rain was falling, with a temperature of 66. At Tucson, it was mostly cloudy, with a temperature of 80. At Sierra Vista, it was cloudy, with a temperature of 72. Observations for Southern California, at Blythe, it was clear, with a temperature of 96. At San Diego, it was partly cloudy, with a temperature of 70. At Los Angeles Airport, it was mostly cloudy, with a temperature of 71. Regional observations, it was clear, with a temperature of 88 at Las Vegas, and 68 at Salt Lake City. It was cloudy, with a temperature of 61 at Albuquerque, and 68 at El Paso. Once again, at 8 p.m. in Phoenix, under mostly cloudy skies. The Sky Harbor temperature was 93 degrees. Here is the latest forecast. For the following area, in Arizona, Central Phoenix, issued at 4 p.m. Mountain Standard Time. Tonight, considerable cloudiness with a slight chance of showers and thunderstorms in the evening, then partly cloudy after midnight. Breezy. Lows 72 to 80. East wind 5 to 15 miles per hour. Gusts up to 30 miles per hour in the evening. Chance of rain 10%. Thursday, mostly sunny. Highs 95 to 100.
east wind 5 to 10 miles per hour. Thursday night, mostly clear. Lows 71 to 79. Northeast wind 5 to 10 miles per hour. Friday, sunny. Highs 96 to 101. East wind 5 to 10 miles per hour in the morning, becoming southeast around 5 miles per hour in the afternoon. Friday night, clear. Lows 75 to 81. Northeast wind 5 to 10 miles per hour. Saturday, mostly sunny. Highs 98 to 104. Saturday night, partly cloudy. Lows 76 to 83. Sunday, partly cloudy. A 10% chance of showers in the afternoon. Highs 93 to 99. Sunday night, partly cloudy. A slight chance of showers and thunderstorms in the evening, then a chance of showers and a slight chance of thunderstorms after midnight. Lows 72 to 80. Chance of rain 30%. Monday, partly cloudy with a chance of showers and a slight chance of thunderstorms. Highs 88 to 95. Chance of rain 40%. Monday night, partly cloudy. A chance of showers and a slight chance of thunderstorms in the evening, then a chance of showers after midnight. Low 67 to 75. Chance of rain 30%. Tuesday, partly sunny with a 20% chance of showers. Highs 90 to 96. Tuesday night, mostly clear with a 20% chance of showers. Low 68 to 74. Wednesday, mostly sunny. Highs 92 to 98. The Phoenix, Arizona climate summary for this evening, as of 5 p.m., September 23, 2026. Today's high temperature was 99 degrees. The normal high is 98. The record high is 108 degrees, which was last set in 2011. Today's low temperature was 84 degrees. The normal low is 76. The record low is 54 degrees, which was last set in 1968. No precipitation fell today, which leaves the monthly total at 0.43 inches. The total precipitation for the year still stands at 2.16 inches. The normal high temperature for tomorrow is 98 degrees, and the normal low is 75. Sunset tonight is at 6:23 p.m. Sunrise tomorrow is at 6:18 a.m. Here is the synopsis for Southeast California, Southwest, and South Central Arizona. Chances for scattered showers and isolated thunderstorms are increased today and Thursday, with the most activity focused over foothill and high terrain areas. Along with the chances for rain, gusty storm-driven outflow winds will be possible today and Thursday, potentially leading to patchy blowing gust. Near to slightly above normal temperatures will persist through the weekend before additional cooling is expected early next week. 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The current time is 9:04 p.m. Mountain Standard Time. Here is the latest forecast. For the following area, in Arizona, Central Phoenix, issued at 4 p.m. Mountain Standard Time. Tonight, considerable cloudiness with a slight chance of showers and thunderstorms in the evening, then partly cloudy after midnight. Breezy. Lows 72 to 80. East wind 5 to 15 miles per hour. Gusts up to 30 miles per hour in the evening. Chance of rain 10%. Thursday, mostly sunny. Highs 95 to 100. East wind 5 to 10 miles per hour. Thursday night, mostly clear. Lows 71 to 79. Northeast wind 5 to 10 miles per hour. Friday, sunny. Highs 96 to 101. East wind 5 to 10 miles per hour in the morning, becoming southeast around 5 miles per hour in the afternoon. Friday night, clear. Lows 75 to 81. Northeast wind 5 to 10 miles per hour. Saturday, mostly sunny. Highs 98 to 104.
Saturday night, partly cloudy. Lows 76 to 83. Sunday, partly cloudy. A 10% chance of showers in the afternoon. Highs 93 to 99. Sunday night, partly cloudy. A slight chance of showers and thunderstorms in the evening, then a chance of showers and a slight chance of thunderstorms after midnight. Lows 72 to 80. Chance of rain 30%. Monday, partly cloudy with a chance of showers and a slight chance of thunderstorms. Highs 88 to 95. Chance of rain 40%. Monday night, partly cloudy. A chance of showers and a slight chance of thunderstorms in the evening, then a chance of showers after midnight. Lows 67 to 75. Chance of rain 30%. Tuesday, partly sunny with a 20% chance of showers. Highs 90 to 96. Tuesday night, mostly clear with a 20% chance of showers. Lows 68 to 74. Wednesday, mostly sunny. Highs 92 to 98. The Phoenix, Arizona climate summary for this evening, as of 5 p.m., September 23, 2026. Today's high temperature was 99 degrees. The normal high is 98. The record high is 108 degrees, which was last set in 2011. Today's low temperature was 84 degrees. The normal low is 76. The record low is 54 degrees, which was last set in 1968. No precipitation fell today, which leaves the monthly total at 0.43 inches. The total precipitation for the year still stands at 2.16 inches. The normal high temperature for tomorrow is 98 degrees, and the normal low is 75. Sunset tonight is at 6:23 p.m. Sunrise tomorrow is at 6:18 a.m. Here is the synopsis for Southeast California, Southwest, and South Central Arizona. Chances for scattered showers and isolated thunderstorms are increased today and Thursday, with the most activity focused over foothill and high terrain areas. Along with the chances for rain, gusty storm-driven outflow winds will be possible today and Thursday, potentially leading to patchy blowing gusts. Near to slightly above normal temperatures will persist through the weekend before additional cooling is expected early next week. 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The current time is 9:08 p.m. Mountain Standard Time. Here is the latest forecast. For the following area, in Arizona, Central Phoenix, issued at 4 p.m. Mountain Standard Time. Tonight, considerable cloudiness with a slight chance of showers and thunderstorms in the evening, then partly cloudy after midnight. Breezy. Lows 72 to 80. East wind 5 to 15 miles per hour. Gusts up to 30 miles per hour in the evening. Chance of rain 10%. Thursday, mostly sunny. Highs 95 to 100. East wind 5 to 10 miles per hour. Thursday night, mostly clear. Lows 71 to 79. Northeast wind 5 to 10 miles per hour. Friday, sunny. Highs 96 to 101. East wind 5 to 10 miles per hour in the morning, becoming southeast around 5 miles per hour in the afternoon. Friday night, clear. Lows 75 to 81. Northeast wind 5 to 10 miles per hour. Saturday, mostly sunny. Highs 98 to 104. Saturday night, partly cloudy. Lows 76 to 83. Sunday, partly cloudy. A 10% chance of showers in the afternoon. Highs 93 to 99. Sunday night, partly cloudy. A slight chance of showers and thunderstorms in the evening, then a chance of showers and a slight chance of thunderstorms after midnight. Lows 72 to 80. Chance of rain 30%. Monday, partly cloudy with a chance of showers and a slight chance of thunderstorms. Highs 88 to 95.
chance of rain 40%. Monday night, partly cloudy. A chance of showers and a slight chance of thunderstorms in the evening, then a chance of showers after midnight. Low 67 to 75. Chance of rain 30%. Tuesday, partly sunny with a 20% chance of showers. Highs 90 to 96. Tuesday night, mostly clear with a 20% chance of showers. Low 68 to 74. Wednesday, mostly sunny. Highs 92 to 98. The Phoenix, Arizona climate summary for this evening, as of 5 p.m., September 23, 2026. Today's high temperature was 99 degrees. The normal high is 98. The record high is 108 degrees, which was last set in 2011. Today's low temperature was 84 degrees. The normal low is 76. The record low is 54 degrees, which was last set in 1968. No precipitation fell today, which leaves the monthly total at 0.43 inches. The total precipitation for the year still stands at 2.16 inches. The normal high temperature for tomorrow is 98 degrees, and the normal low is 75. Sunset tonight is at 6:23 p.m. Sunrise tomorrow is at 6:18 a.m. Here is the synopsis for Southeast California, Southwest, and South Central Arizona. Chances for scattered showers and isolated thunderstorms are increased today and Thursday, with the most activity focused over foothill and high terrain areas. Along with the chances for rain, gusty storm-driven outflow winds will be possible today and Thursday, potentially leading to patchy blowing gusts. Near to slightly above normal temperatures will persist through the weekend before additional cooling is expected early next week. 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The current time is 9:13 p.m. Mountain Standard Time. Here is the 9 p.m. Mountain Standard Time observation for Phoenix on Wednesday, September 23rd. At Sky Harbor, it was mostly cloudy. Visibility 10 miles. Temperature was 91 degrees, dew point 59, relative humidity 33%. Wind was southeast, at 7 miles an hour. And the pressure was 29.84 inches, and rising. Other observations for South Central Arizona, including the Greater Phoenix area, it was clear, with a temperature of 89 at Luke Air Force Base, and 86 at Mesa Gateway. It was mostly cloudy, with a temperature of 90 at Buckeye, 86 at Deer Valley, 88 at Scottsdale Airport, 88 at Falcon Field, and 91 at Gila Bend. At Chandler, it was cloudy, with a temperature of 87. Observations for Northern Arizona, at Kingman, it was clear, with a temperature of 72. It was partly cloudy, with a temperature of 66 at Payson, and 76 at Page. It was mostly cloudy, with a temperature of 52 at Flagstaff, 52 at the Grand Canyon, 65 at Prescott, 65 at Winslow, and 57 at Shiloh. Observations for Southern Arizona, at Nogales, rain was falling, with a temperature of 66. At Yuma, it was partly cloudy, with a temperature of 92. It was cloudy, with a temperature of 78 at Tucson, and 70 at Sierra Vista. Observations for Southern California, at Blythe, it was clear, with a temperature of 91. At San Diego, it was partly cloudy, with a temperature of 69. At Los Angeles Airport, it was mostly cloudy, with a temperature of 72. Regional observations, it was clear, with a temperature of 85 at Las Vegas, and 65 at Salt Lake City. It was cloudy, with a temperature of 59 at Albuquerque, and 68 at El Paso. Once again, at 9 p.m. in Phoenix, under mostly cloudy skies. The Sky Harbor temperature was 91 degrees. Here is the latest forecast. For the following area, in Arizona, Central Phoenix, issued at 4 p.m. Mountain Standard Time. Tonight,
Considerable cloudiness with a slight chance of showers and thunderstorms in the evening, then partly cloudy after midnight. Breezy. Lows 72 to 80. East wind 5 to 15 miles per hour. Gusts up to 30 miles per hour in the evening. Chance of rain 10%. Thursday, mostly sunny. Highs 95 to 100. East wind 5 to 10 miles per hour. Thursday night, mostly clear. Lows 71 to 79. Northeast wind 5 to 10 miles per hour. Friday, sunny. Highs 96 to 101. East wind 5 to 10 miles per hour in the morning, becoming southeast around 5 miles per hour in the afternoon. Friday night, clear. Lows 75 to 81. Northeast wind 5 to 10 miles per hour. Saturday, mostly sunny. Highs 98 to 104. Saturday night, partly cloudy. Lows 76 to 83. Sunday, partly cloudy. A 10% chance of showers in the afternoon. Highs 93 to 99. Sunday night, partly cloudy. A slight chance of showers and thunderstorms in the evening, then a chance of showers and a slight chance of thunderstorms after midnight. Lows 72 to 80. Chance of rain 30%. Monday, partly cloudy with a chance of showers and a slight chance of thunderstorms. Highs 88 to 95. Chance of rain 40%. Monday night, partly cloudy. A chance of showers and a slight chance of thunderstorms in the evening, then a chance of showers after midnight. Low 67 to 75. Chance of rain 30%. Tuesday, partly sunny with a 20% chance of showers. Highs 90 to 96. Tuesday night, mostly clear with a 20% chance of showers. Low 68 to 74. Wednesday, mostly sunny. Highs 92 to 98. The Phoenix, Arizona climate summary for this evening, as of 5 p.m., September 23, 2026. Today's high temperature was 99 degrees. The normal high is 98. The record high is 108 degrees, which was last set in 2011. Today's low temperature was 84 degrees. The normal low is 76. The record low is 54 degrees, which was last set in 1968. No precipitation fell today, which leaves the monthly total at 0.43 inches. The total precipitation for the year still stands at 2.16 inches. The normal high temperature for tomorrow is 98 degrees, and the normal low is 75. Sunset tonight is at 6:23 p.m. Sunrise tomorrow is at 6:18 a.m. Here is the synopsis for Southeast California, Southwest, and South Central Arizona. Chances for scattered showers and isolated thunderstorms are increased today and Thursday, with the most activity focused over foothill and high terrain areas. Along with the chances for rain, gusty storm-driven outflow winds will be possible today and Thursday, potentially leading to patchy blowing gust. Near to slightly above normal temperatures will persist through the weekend before additional cooling is expected early next week. 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The current time is 9:19 p.m. Mountain Standard Time. Here is the 9 p.m. Mountain Standard Time observation for Phoenix, on Wednesday, September 23rd. At Sky Harbor, it was mostly cloudy. Visibility 10 miles. Temperature was 91 degrees, dew point 59, relative humidity 33%. Wind was southeast, at 7 miles an hour. And the pressure was 29.84 inches, and rising. Other observations for South Central Arizona, including the Greater Phoenix area, it was clear, with a temperature of 89 at Luke Air Force Base, and 86 at Mesa Gateway. It was mostly cloudy, with a temperature of 90 at Buckeye, 86 at Deer Valley, 88 at Scottsdale Airport, 88 at Falcon Field,
and 91 at Gila Bend. At Chandler, it was cloudy, with a temperature of 87. Observations for northern Arizona, at Kingman, it was clear, with a temperature of 72. It was partly cloudy, with a temperature of 66 at Payson, and 76 at Page. It was mostly cloudy, with a temperature of 52 at Flagstaff, 52 at the Grand Canyon, 65 at Prescott, 65 at Winslow, and 57 at Cholo. Observations for southern Arizona, at Nogales, rain was falling, with a temperature of 66. At Yuma, it was partly cloudy, with a temperature of 92. It was cloudy, with a temperature of 78 at Tucson, and 70 at Sierra Vista. Observations for Southern California, at Blythe, it was clear, with a temperature of 91. At San Diego, it was partly cloudy, with a temperature of 69. At Los Angeles Airport, it was mostly cloudy, with a temperature of 72. Regional observations, it was clear, with a temperature of 85 at Las Vegas, and 65 at Salt Lake City. It was cloudy, with a temperature of 59 at Albuquerque, and 68 at El Paso. Once again, at 9 p.m. in Phoenix, under mostly cloudy skies. The Sky Harbor temperature was 91 degrees. Here is the latest forecast. For the following area, in Arizona, Central Phoenix, issued at 4 p.m. Mountain Standard Time. Tonight, considerable cloudiness with a slight chance of showers and thunderstorms in the evening, then partly cloudy after midnight. Breezy. Lows 72 to 80. East wind 5 to 15 miles per hour. Gusts up to 30 miles per hour in the evening. Chance of rain 10%. Thursday, mostly sunny. Highs 95 to 100. East wind 5 to 10 miles per hour. Thursday night, mostly clear. Lows 71 to 79. Northeast wind 5 to 10 miles per hour. Friday, sunny. Highs 96 to 101. East wind 5 to 10 miles per hour in the morning, becoming southeast around 5 miles per hour in the afternoon. Friday night, clear. Lows 75 to 81. Northeast wind 5 to 10 miles per hour. Saturday, mostly sunny. Highs 98 to 104. Saturday night, partly cloudy. Lows 76 to 83. Sunday, partly cloudy. A 10% chance of showers in the afternoon. Highs 93 to 99. Sunday night, partly cloudy. A slight chance of showers and thunderstorms in the evening, then a chance of showers and a slight chance of thunderstorms after midnight. Lows 72 to 80. Chance of rain 30%. Monday, partly cloudy with a chance of showers and a slight chance of thunderstorms. Highs 88 to 95. Chance of rain 40%. Monday night, partly cloudy. A chance of showers and a slight chance of thunderstorms in the evening, then a chance of showers after midnight. Low 67 to 75. Chance of rain 30%. Tuesday, partly sunny with a 20% chance of showers. Highs 90 to 96. Tuesday night, mostly clear with a 20% chance of showers. Low 68 to 74. Wednesday, mostly sunny. Highs 92 to 98. The Phoenix, Arizona climate summary for this evening, as of 5 p.m., September 23, 2026. Today's high temperature was 99 degrees. The normal high is 98. The record high is 108 degrees, which was last set in 2011. Today's low temperature was 84 degrees. The normal low is 76. The record low is 54 degrees, which was last set in 1968. No precipitation fell today, which leaves the monthly total at 0.43 inches. The total precipitation for the year still stands at 2.16 inches. The normal high temperature for tomorrow is 98 degrees, and the normal low is 75. Sunset tonight is at 6:23 p.m.
Sunrise tomorrow is at 6:18 a.m. Here is the synopsis for Southeast California, Southwest, and South Central Arizona. Chances for

September 23rd. At Sky Harbor, it was mostly cloudy. Visibility 10 miles. Temperature was 91 degrees, dew point 59, relative humidity 33%. Wind was southeast, at 7 miles an hour. And the pressure was 29.84 inches, and rising. Other observations for South Central Arizona, including the Greater Phoenix area, it was clear, with a temperature of 89 at Luke Air Force Base, and 86 at Mesa Gateway. It was mostly cloudy, with a temperature of 90 at Buckeye, 86 at Deer Valley, 88 at Scottsdale Airport, 88 at Falcon Field, and 91 at Gila Bend. At Chandler, it was cloudy, with a temperature of 87. Observations for Northern Arizona, at Kingman, it was clear, with a temperature of 72. It was partly cloudy, with a temperature of 66 at Payson, and 76 at Page. It was mostly cloudy, with a temperature of 52 at Flagstaff, 52 at the Grand Canyon, 65 at Prescott, 65 at Winslow, and 57 at Shiloh. Observations for Southern Arizona, at Nogales, rain was falling, with a temperature of 66. At Yuma, it was partly cloudy, with a temperature of 92. It was cloudy, with a temperature of 78 at Tucson, and 70 at Sierra Vista. Observations for Southern California, at Blythe, it was clear, with a temperature of 91. At San Diego, it was partly cloudy, with a temperature of 69. At Los Angeles Airport, it was mostly cloudy, with a temperature of 72. Regional observations, it was clear, with a temperature of 85 at Las Vegas, and 65 at Salt Lake City. It was cloudy, with a temperature of 59 at Albuquerque, and 68 at El Paso. Once again, at 9 p.m. in Phoenix, under mostly cloudy skies. The Sky Harbor temperature was 91 degrees. Here is the latest forecast. For the following area, in Arizona, Central Phoenix, issued at 4 p.m. Mountain Standard Time. Tonight, considerable cloudiness with a slight chance of showers and thunderstorms in the evening, then partly cloudy after midnight. Breezy. Lows 72 to 80. East wind 5 to 15 miles per hour. Gusts up to 30 miles per hour in the evening. Chance of rain 10%. Thursday, mostly sunny. Highs 95 to 100. East wind 5 to 10 miles per hour. Thursday night, mostly clear. Lows 71 to 79. Northeast wind 5 to 10 miles per hour. Friday, sunny. Highs 96 to 101. East wind 5 to 10 miles per hour in the morning, becoming southeast around 5 miles per hour in the afternoon. Friday night, clear. Lows 75 to 81. Northeast wind 5 to 10 miles per hour. Saturday, mostly sunny. Highs 98 to 104. Saturday night, partly cloudy. Lows 76 to 83. Sunday, partly cloudy. A 10% chance of showers in the afternoon. Highs 93 to 99. Sunday night, partly cloudy. A slight chance of showers and thunderstorms in the evening, then a chance of showers and a slight chance of thunderstorms after midnight. Lows 72 to 80. Chance of rain 30%. Monday, partly cloudy with a chance of showers and a slight chance of thunderstorms. Highs 88 to 95. Chance of rain 40%. Monday night, partly cloudy. A chance of showers and a slight chance of thunderstorms in the evening, then a chance of showers after midnight. Low 67 to 75. Chance of rain 30%. Tuesday, partly sunny with a 20% chance of showers. Highs 90 to 96. Tuesday night, mostly clear with a 20% chance of showers. Low 68 to 74. Wednesday, mostly sunny. Highs 92 to 98. The Phoenix, Arizona climate summary for this evening, as of 5 p.m., September 23rd, 2026.

Today's high temperature was 99 degrees. The normal high is 98. The record high is 108 degrees, which was last set in 2011. Today's low temperature was 84 degrees. The normal low is 76. The record low is 54 degrees, which was last set in 1968. No precipitation fell today, which leaves the monthly total at 0.43 inches. The total precipitation for the year still stands at 2.16 inches. The normal high temperature for tomorrow is 98 degrees, and the normal low is 75. Sunset tonight is at 6:23 p.m. Sunrise tomorrow is at 6:18 a.m. Here is the synopsis for Southeast California, Southwest, and South Central Arizona. Chances for scattered showers and isolated thunderstorms are increased today and Thursday, with the most activity focused over foothill and high terrain areas. Along with the chances for rain, gusty storm-driven outflow winds will be possible today and Thursday, potentially leading to patchy blowing gusts. Near to slightly above normal temperatures will persist through the weekend before additional cooling is expected early next week. 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The current time is 9:33 p.m. Mountain Standard Time. Here is the 9 p.m. Mount September 23rd. At Sky Harbor, it was mostly cloudy. Visibility 10 miles. Temperature was 91 degrees, dew point 59, relative humidity 33%. Wind was southeast, at 7 miles an hour. And the pressure was 29.84 inches, and rising. Other observations for South Central Arizona, including the Greater Phoenix area, it was clear, with a temperature of 89 at Luke Air Force Base, and 86 at Mesa Gateway. It was mostly cloudy, with a temperature of 90 at Buckeye, 86 at Deer Valley, 88 at Scottsdale Airport, 88 at Falcon Field, and 91 at Gila Bend. At Chandler, it was cloudy, with a temperature of 87. Observations for Northern Arizona, at Kingman, it was clear, with a temperature of 72. It was partly cloudy, with a temperature of 66 at Payson, and 76 at Page. It was mostly cloudy, with a temperature of 52 at Flagstaff, 52 at the Grand Canyon, 65 at Prescott, 65 at Winslow, and 57 at Shiloh. Observations for Southern Arizona, at Nogales, rain was falling, with a temperature of 66. At Yuma, it was partly cloudy, with a temperature of 92. It was cloudy, with a temperature of 78 at Tucson, and 70 at Sierra Vista. Observations for Southern California, at Blythe, it was clear, with a temperature of 91. At San Diego, it was partly cloudy, with a temperature of 69. At Los Angeles Airport, it was mostly cloudy, with a temperature of 72. Regional observations, it was clear, with a temperature of 85 at Las Vegas, and 65 at Salt Lake City. It was cloudy, with a temperature of 59 at Albuquerque, and 68 at El Paso. Once again, at 9 p.m. in Phoenix, under mostly cloudy skies. The Sky Harbor temperature was 91 degrees. Here is the latest forecast. For the following area, in Arizona, Central Phoenix, issued at 4 p.m. Mountain Standard Time. Tonight, considerable cloudiness with a slight chance of showers and thunderstorms in the evening, then partly cloudy after midnight. Breezy. Lows 72 to 80. East wind 5 to 15 miles per hour. Gusts up to 30 miles per hour in the evening. Chance of rain 10%. Thursday, mostly sunny. Highs 95 to 100. East wind 5 to 10 miles per hour. Thursday night, mostly clear. Lows 71 to 79. Northeast wind 5 to 10 miles per hour. Friday, sunny. Highs 96 to 101. East wind 5 to 10 miles per hour in the morning, becoming southeast around 5 miles per hour in the afternoon.

clear. Lows 75 to 81. Northeast wind 5 to 10 miles per hour. Saturday, mostly sunny. Highs 98 to 104. Saturday night, partly cloudy. Lows 76 to 83. Sunday, partly cloudy. A 10% chance of showers in the afternoon. Highs 93 to 99. Sunday night, partly cloudy. A slight chance of showers and thunderstorms in the evening, then a chance of showers and a slight chance of thunderstorms after midnight. Lows 72 to 80. Chance of rain 30%. Monday, partly cloudy with a chance of showers and a slight chance of thunderstorms. Highs 88 to 95. Chance of rain 40%. Monday night, partly cloudy. A chance of showers and a slight chance of thunderstorms in the evening, then a chance of showers after midnight. Lows 67 to 75. Chance of rain 30%. Tuesday, partly sunny with a 20% chance of showers. Highs 90 to 96. Tuesday night, mostly clear with a 20% chance of showers. Lows 68 to 74. Wednesday, mostly sunny. Highs 92 to 98. The Phoenix, Arizona climate summary for this evening, as of 5 p.m., September 23, 2026. Today's high temperature was 99 degrees. The normal high is 98. The record high is 108 degrees, which was last set in 2011. Today's low temperature was 84 degrees. The normal low is 76. The record low is 54 degrees, which was last set in 1968. No precipitation fell today, which leaves the monthly total at 0.43 inches. The total precipitation for the year still stands at 2.16 inches. The normal high temperature for tomorrow is 98 degrees, and the normal low is 75. Sunset tonight is at 6:23 p.m. Sunrise tomorrow is at 6:18 a.m. Here is the synopsis for Southeast California, Southwest, and South Central Arizona. Chances for scattered showers and isolated thunderstorms are increased today and Thursday, with the most activity focused over foothill and high terrain areas. Along with the chances for rain, gusty storm-driven outflow winds will be possible today and Thursday, potentially leading to patchy blowing gust. Near to slightly above normal temperatures will persist through the weekend before additional cooling is expected early next week. 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The current time is 9:39 p.m. Mountain Standard Time. Here is the 9 p.m. Mountain Standard Time observation for Phoenix, on Wednesday, September 23rd. At Sky Harbor, it was mostly cloudy. Visibility 10 miles. Temperature was 91 degrees, dew point 59, relative humidity 33%. Wind was southeast, at 7 miles an hour. And the pressure was 29.84 inches, and rising. Other observations for South Central Arizona, including the Greater Phoenix area, it was clear, with a temperature of 89 at Luke Air Force Base, and 86 at Mesa Gateway. It was mostly cloudy, with a temperature of 90 at Buckeye, 86 at Deer Valley, 88 at Scottsdale Airport, 88 at Falcon Field, and 91 at Gila Bend. At Chandler, it was cloudy, with a temperature of 87. Observations for Northern Arizona, at Kingman, it was clear, with a temperature of 72. It was partly cloudy, with a temperature of 66 at Payson, and 76 at Page. It was mostly cloudy, with a temperature of 52 at Flagstaff, 52 at the Grand Canyon, 65 at Prescott, 65 at Winslow, and 57 at Shiloh. Observations for Southern Arizona, at Nogales, rain was falling, with a temperature of 66. At Yuma, it was partly cloudy, with a temperature of 92. It was cloudy, with a temperature of 78 at Tucson, and 70 at Sierra Vista. Observations for Southern California, at Blythe,
it was clear, with a temperature of 91. At San Diego, it was partly cloudy, with a temperature of 69. At Los Angeles Airport, it was mostly cloudy, with a temperature of 72. Regional observations, it was clear, with a temperature of 85 at Las Vegas, and 65 at Salt Lake City. It was cloudy, with a temperature of 59 at Albuquerque, and 68 at El Paso. Once again, at 9 p.m. in Phoenix, under mostly cloudy skies. The Sky Harbor temperature was 91 degrees. Here is the latest forecast. For the following area, in Arizona, Central Phoenix, issued at 4 p.m. Mountain Standard Time. Tonight, considerable cloudiness with a slight chance of showers and thunderstorms in the evening, then partly cloudy after midnight. Breezy. Lows 72 to 80. East wind 5 to 15 miles per hour. Gusts up to 30 miles per hour in the evening. Chance of rain 10%. Thursday, mostly sunny. Highs 95 to 100. East wind 5 to 10 miles per hour. Thursday night, mostly clear. Lows 71 to 79. Northeast wind 5 to 10 miles per hour. Friday, sunny. Highs 96 to 101. East wind 5 to 10 miles per hour in the morning, becoming southeast around 5 miles per hour in the afternoon. Friday night, clear. Lows 75 to 81. Northeast wind 5 to 10 miles per hour. Saturday, mostly sunny. Highs 98 to 104. Saturday night, partly cloudy. Lows 76 to 83. Sunday, partly cloudy. A 10% chance of showers in the afternoon. Highs 93 to 99. Sunday night, partly cloudy. A slight chance of showers and thunderstorms in the evening, then a chance of showers and a slight chance of thunderstorms after midnight. Lows 72 to 80. Chance of rain 30%. Monday, partly cloudy with a chance of showers and a slight chance of thunderstorms. Highs 88 to 95. Chance of rain 40%. Monday night, partly cloudy. A chance of showers and a slight chance of thunderstorms in the evening, then a chance of showers after midnight. Low 67 to 75. Chance of rain 30%. Tuesday, partly sunny with a 20% chance of showers. Highs 90 to 96. Tuesday night, mostly clear with a 20% chance of showers. Low 68 to 74. Wednesday, mostly sunny. Highs 92 to 98. The Phoenix, Arizona climate summary for this evening, as of 5 p.m., September 23, 2026. Today's high temperature was 99 degrees. The normal high is 98. The record high is 108 degrees, which was last set in 2011. Today's low temperature was 84 degrees. The normal low is 76. The record low is 54 degrees, which was last set in 1968. No precipitation fell today, which leaves the monthly total at 0.43 inches. The total precipitation for the year still stands at 2.16 inches. The normal high temperature for tomorrow is 98 degrees, and the normal low is 75. Sunset tonight is at 6:23 p.m. Sunrise tomorrow is at 6:18 a.m. Here is the synopsis for Southeast California, Southwest, and South Central Arizona. Chances for scattered showers and isolated thunderstorms are increased today and Thursday, with the most activity focused over foothill and high terrain areas. Along with the chances for rain, gusty storm-driven outflow winds will be possible today and Thursday, potentially leading to patchy blowing gust. Near to slightly above normal temperatures will persist through the weekend before additional cooling is expected early next week. 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The current time is 9:46 p.m. Mountain Standard Time.
Here is the 9 p.m. Mountain Standard Time observation for Phoenix on Wednesday, September 23rd. At Sky Harbor, it was mostly cloudy. Visibility 10 miles. Temperature was 91 degrees, dew point 59, relative humidity 33%. Wind was southeast at 7 miles an hour. And the pressure was 29.84 inches and rising. Other observations for South Central Arizona, including the greater Phoenix area, it was clear, with a temperature of 89 at Luke Air Force Base and 86 at Mesa Gateway. It was mostly cloudy, with a temperature of 90 at Buckeye, 86 at Deer Valley, 88 at Scottsdale Airport, 88 at Falcon Field, and 91 at Gila Bend. At Chandler, it was cloudy, with a temperature of 87. Observations for Northern Arizona, at Kingman, it was clear, with a temperature of 72. It was partly cloudy, with a temperature of 66 at Payson, and 76 at Page. It was mostly cloudy, with a temperature of 52 at Flagstaff, 52 at the Grand Canyon, 65 at Prescott, 65 at Winslow, and 57 at Shiloh. Observations for Southern Arizona, at Nogales, rain was falling, with a temperature of 66. At Yuma, it was partly cloudy, with a temperature of 92. It was cloudy, with a temperature of 78 at Tucson, and 70 at Sierra Vista. Observations for Southern California, at Blythe, it was clear, with a temperature of 91. At San Diego, it was partly cloudy, with a temperature of 69. At Los Angeles Airport, it was mostly cloudy, with a temperature of 72. Regional observations, it was clear, with a temperature of 85 at Las Vegas, and 65 at Salt Lake City. It was cloudy, with a temperature of 59 at Albuquerque, and 68 at El Paso. Once again, at 9 p.m. in Phoenix, under mostly cloudy skies. The Sky Harbor temperature was 91 degrees. Here is the latest forecast. For the following area, in Arizona, Central Phoenix, issued at 4 p.m. Mountain Standard Time. Tonight, considerable cloudiness with a slight chance of showers and thunderstorms in the evening, then partly cloudy after midnight. Breezy. Lows 72 to 80. East wind 5 to 15 miles per hour. Gusts up to 30 miles per hour in the evening. Chance of rain 10%. Thursday, mostly sunny. Highs 95 to 100. East wind 5 to 10 miles per hour. Thursday night, mostly clear. Lows 71 to 79. Northeast wind 5 to 10 miles per hour. Friday, sunny. Highs 96 to 101. East wind 5 to 10 miles per hour in the morning, becoming southeast around 5 miles per hour in the afternoon. Friday night, clear. Lows 75 to 81. Northeast wind 5 to 10 miles per hour. Saturday, mostly sunny. Highs 98 to 104. Saturday night, partly cloudy. Lows 76 to 83. Sunday, partly cloudy. A 10% chance of showers in the afternoon. Highs 93 to 99. Sunday night, partly cloudy. A slight chance of showers and thunderstorms in the evening, then a chance of showers and a slight chance of thunderstorms after midnight. Lows 72 to 80. Chance of rain 30%. Monday, partly cloudy with a chance of showers and a slight chance of thunderstorms. Highs 88 to 95. Chance of rain 40%. Monday night, partly cloudy. A chance of showers and a slight chance of thunderstorms in the evening, then a chance of showers after midnight. Low 67 to 75. Chance of rain 30%. Tuesday, partly sunny with a 20% chance of showers. Highs 90 to 96. Tuesday night, mostly clear with a 20% chance of showers. Low 68 to 74. Wednesday, mostly sunny. Highs 92 to 98.
The Phoenix, Arizona climate summary for this evening, as of 5 p.m., September 23, 2026. Today's high temperature was 99 degrees. The normal high is 98. The record high is 108 degrees, which was last set in 2011. Today's low temperature was 84 degrees. The normal low is 76. The record low is 54 degrees, which was last set in 1968. No precipitation fell today, which leaves the monthly total at 0.43 inches. The total precipitation for the year still stands at 2.16 inches. The normal high temperature for tomorrow is 98 degrees, and the normal low is 75. Sunset tonight is at 6:23 p.m. Sunrise tomorrow is at 6:18 a.m. Here is the synopsis for Southeast California, Southwest, and South Central Arizona. Chances for scattered showers and isolated thunderstorms are increased today and Thursday, with the most activity focused over foothill and high terrain areas. Along with the chances for rain, gusty storm-driven outflow winds will be possible today and Thursday, potentially leading to patchy blowing gusts. Near to slightly above normal temperatures will persist through the weekend before additional cooling is expected early next week. 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The current time is 9:53 p.m. Mountain Standard Time. Here is the 9 p.m. Mountain Standard Time observation for Phoenix on Wednesday, September 23rd. At Sky Harbor, it was mostly cloudy. Visibility 10 miles. Temperature was 91 degrees, dew point 59, relative humidity 33%. Wind was southeast, at 7 miles an hour. And the pressure was 29.84 inches, and rising. Other observations for South Central Arizona, including the Greater Phoenix area, it was clear, with a temperature of 89 at Luke Air Force Base, and 86 at Mesa Gateway. It was mostly cloudy, with a temperature of 90 at Buckeye, 86 at Deer Valley, 88 at Scottsdale Airport, 88 at Falcon Field, and 91 at Gila Bend. At Chandler, it was cloudy, with a temperature of 87. Observations for Northern Arizona, at Kingman, it was clear, with a temperature of 72. It was partly cloudy, with a temperature of 66 at Payson, and 76 at Page. It was mostly cloudy, with a temperature of 52 at Flagstaff, 52 at the Grand Canyon, 65 at Prescott, 65 at Winslow, and 57 at Shiloh. Observations for Southern Arizona, at Nogales, rain was falling, with a temperature of 66. At Yuma, it was partly cloudy, with a temperature of 92. It was cloudy, with a temperature of 78 at Tucson, and 70 at Sierra Vista. Observations for Southern California, at Blythe, it was clear, with a temperature of 91. At San Diego, it was partly cloudy, with a temperature of 69. At Los Angeles Airport, it was mostly cloudy, with a temperature of 72. Regional observations, it was clear, with a temperature of 85 at Las Vegas, and 65 at Salt Lake City. It was cloudy, with a temperature of 59 at Albuquerque, and 68 at El Paso. Once again, at 9 p.m. in Phoenix, under mostly cloudy skies. The Sky Harbor temperature was 91 degrees. Here is the latest forecast. For the following area, in Arizona, Central Phoenix, issued at 4 p.m. Mountain Standard Time. Tonight, considerable cloudiness with a slight chance of showers and thunderstorms in the evening, then partly cloudy after midnight. Breezy. Lows 72 to 80. East wind 5 to 15 miles per hour. Gusts up to 30 miles per hour in the evening. Chance of rain 10%. Thursday, mostly sunny. Highs 95 to 100. East wind 5 to 10 miles per hour. Thursday night, mostly clear. Lows 71 to 79. Northeast wind 5 to 10 miles per hour. Friday, sunny.
Highs 96 to 101. East wind 5 to 10 miles per hour in the morning, becoming southeast around 5 miles per hour in the afternoon. Friday night, clear. Lows 75 to 81. Northeast wind 5 to 10 miles per hour. Saturday, mostly sunny. Highs 98 to 104. Saturday night, partly cloudy. Lows 76 to 83. Sunday, partly cloudy. A 10% chance of showers in the afternoon. Highs 93 to 99. Sunday night, partly cloudy. A slight chance of showers and thunderstorms in the evening, then a chance of showers and a slight chance of thunderstorms after midnight. Lows 72 to 80. Chance of rain 30%. Monday, partly cloudy with a chance of showers and a slight chance of thunderstorms. Highs 88 to 95. Chance of rain 40%. Monday night, partly cloudy. A chance of showers and a slight chance of thunderstorms in the evening, then a chance of showers after midnight. Low 67 to 75. Chance of rain 30%. Tuesday, partly sunny with a 20% chance of showers. Highs 90 to 96. Tuesday night, mostly clear with a 20% chance of showers. Low 68 to 74. Wednesday, mostly sunny. Highs 92 to 98. The Phoenix, Arizona climate summary for this evening, as of 5 p.m., September 23, 2026. Today's high temperature was 99 degrees. The normal high is 98. The record high is 108 degrees, which was last set in 2011. Today's low temperature was 84 degrees. The normal low is 76. The record low is 54 degrees, which was last set in 1968. No precipitation fell today, which leaves the monthly total at 0.43 inches. The total precipitation for the year still stands at 2.16 inches. The normal high temperature for tomorrow is 98 degrees, and the normal low is 75. Sunset tonight is at 6:23 p.m. Sunrise tomorrow is at 6:18 a.m. Here is the synopsis for Southeast California, Southwest, and South Central Arizona. Chances for scattered showers and isolated thunderstorms are increased today and Thursday, with the most activity focused over foothill and high terrain areas. Along with the chances for rain, gusty storm-driven outflow winds will be possible today and Thursday, potentially leading to patchy blowing gusts. Near to slightly above normal temperatures will persist through the weekend before additional cooling is expected early next week. 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The current time is 10 p.m. Mountain Standard Time. Here is the latest forecast for the following area in Arizona, Central Phoenix, issued at 4 p.m. Mountain Standard Time. Tonight, considerable cloudiness with a slight chance of showers and thunderstorms in the evening, then partly cloudy after midnight. Breezy. Lows 72 to 80. East wind 5 to 15 miles per hour. Gusts up to 30 miles per hour in the evening. Chance of rain 10%. Thursday, mostly sunny. Highs 95 to 100. East wind 5 to 10 miles per hour. Thursday night, mostly clear. Lows 71 to 79. Northeast wind 5 to 10 miles per hour. Friday, sunny. Highs 96 to 101. East wind 5 to 10 miles per hour in the morning, becoming southeast around 5 miles per hour in the afternoon. Friday night, clear. Lows 75 to 81. Northeast wind 5 to 10 miles per hour. Saturday, mostly sunny. Highs 98 to 104. Saturday night, partly cloudy. Lows 76 to 83. Sunday, partly cloudy. A 10% chance of showers in the afternoon. Highs 93 to 99.
Sunday night, partly cloudy. A slight chance of showers and thunderstorms in the evening, then a chance of showers and a slight chance of thunderstorms after midnight. Lows 72 to 80. Chance of rain 30%. Monday, partly cloudy with a chance of showers and a slight chance of thunderstorms. Highs 88 to 95. Chance of rain 40%. Monday night, partly cloudy. A chance of showers and a slight chance of thunderstorms in the evening, then a chance of showers after midnight. Low 67 to 75. Chance of rain 30%. Tuesday, partly sunny with a 20% chance of showers. Highs 90 to 96. Tuesday night, mostly clear with a 20% chance of showers. Low 68 to 74. Wednesday, mostly sunny. Highs 92 to 98. Here is the synopsis for Southeast California, Southwest, and South Central Arizona. Chances for scattered showers and isolated thunderstorms are increased today and Thursday with the most activity focused over foothill and high terrain areas. Along with the chances for rain, gusty storm-driven outflow winds will be possible today and Thursday, potentially leading to patchy blowing gusts. Near to slightly above normal temperatures will persist through the weekend before additional cooling is expected early next week. 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The current time is 10:03 p.m. Mountain Standard Time. Here is the latest forecast. For the following area, in Arizona, Central Phoenix, issued at 4 p.m. Mountain Standard Time. Tonight, considerable cloudiness with a slight chance of showers and thunderstorms in the evening, then partly cloudy after midnight. Breezy. Lows 72 to 80. East wind 5 to 15 miles per hour. Gusts up to 30 miles per hour in the evening. Chance of rain 10%. Thursday, mostly sunny. Highs 95 to 100. East wind 5 to 10 miles per hour. Thursday night, mostly clear. Lows 71 to 79. Northeast wind 5 to 10 miles per hour. Friday, sunny. Highs 96 to 101. East wind 5 to 10 miles per hour in the morning, becoming southeast around 5 miles per hour in the afternoon. Friday night, clear. Lows 75 to 81. Northeast wind 5 to 10 miles per hour. Saturday, mostly sunny. Highs 98 to 104. Saturday night, partly cloudy. Lows 76 to 83. Sunday, partly cloudy. A 10% chance of showers in the afternoon. Highs 93 to 99. Sunday night, partly cloudy. A slight chance of showers and thunderstorms in the evening, then a chance of showers and a slight chance of thunderstorms after midnight. Lows 72 to 80. Chance of rain 30%. Monday, partly cloudy with a chance of showers and a slight chance of thunderstorms. Highs 88 to 95. Chance of rain 40%. Monday night, partly cloudy. A chance of showers and a slight chance of thunderstorms in the evening, then a chance of showers after midnight. Low 67 to 75. Chance of rain 30%. Tuesday, partly sunny with a 20% chance of showers. Highs 90 to 96. Tuesday night, mostly clear with a 20% chance of showers. Low 68 to 74. Wednesday, mostly sunny. Highs 92 to 98. Here is the synopsis for Southeast California, Southwest, and South Central Arizona. Chances for scattered showers and isolated thunderstorms are increased today and Thursday with the most activity focused over foothill and high terrain areas. Along with the chances for rain, gusty storm-driven outflow winds will be possible today and Thursday, potentially leading to patchy blowing gusts. Near to slightly above normal temperatures will persist through the weekend before additional cooling is expected early next week.
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The current time is 10:06 p.m. Mountain Standard Time. Here is the latest forecast for the following area in Arizona, Central Phoenix, issued at 4 p.m. Mountain Standard Time. Tonight, considerable cloudiness with a slight chance of showers and thunderstorms in the evening, then partly cloudy after midnight. Breezy. Lows 72 to 80. East wind 5 to 15 miles per hour. Gusts up to 30 miles per hour in the evening. Chance of rain 10%. Thursday, mostly sunny. Highs 95 to 100. East wind 5 to 10 miles per hour. Thursday night, mostly clear. Lows 71 to 79. Northeast wind 5 to 10 miles per hour. Friday, sunny. Highs 96 to 101. East wind 5 to 10 miles per hour in the morning, becoming southeast around 5 miles per hour in the afternoon. Friday night, clear. Lows 75 to 81. Northeast wind 5 to 10 miles per hour. Saturday, mostly sunny. Highs 98 to 104. Saturday night, partly cloudy. Lows 76 to 83. Sunday, partly cloudy. A 10% chance of showers in the afternoon. Highs 93 to 99. Sunday night, partly cloudy. A slight chance of showers and thunderstorms in the evening, then a chance of showers and a slight chance of thunderstorms after midnight. Lows 72 to 80. Chance of rain 30%. Monday, partly cloudy with a chance of showers and a slight chance of thunderstorms. Highs 88 to 95. Chance of rain 40%. Monday night, partly cloudy. A chance of showers and a slight chance of thunderstorms in the evening, then a chance of showers after midnight. Low 67 to 75. Chance of rain 30%. Tuesday, partly sunny with a 20% chance of showers. Highs 90 to 96. Tuesday night, mostly clear with a 20% chance of showers. Low 68 to 74. Wednesday, mostly sunny. Highs 92 to 98. Here is the synopsis for Southeast California, Southwest, and South Central Arizona. Chances for scattered showers and isolated thunderstorms are increased today and Thursday, with the most activity focused over foothill and high terrain areas. Along with the chances for rain, gusty storm-driven outflow winds will be possible today and Thursday, potentially leading to patchy blowing gusts. Near to slightly above normal temperatures will persist through the weekend before additional cooling is expected early next week. 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The current time is 10:10 p.m. Mountain Standard Time. Here is the 10 p.m. Mountain Standard Time observation for Phoenix on Wednesday, September 23rd. At Sky Harbor, it was mostly cloudy. Visibility 10 miles. Temperature was 90 degrees, dew point 59, relative humidity 35%. Wind was southeast, at 6 miles an hour. And the pressure was 29.85 inches, and rising. Other observations for South Central Arizona, including the Greater Phoenix area, it was clear, with a temperature of 88 at Luke Air Force Base, and 86 at Mesa Gateway. At Deer Valley, it was partly cloudy, with a temperature of 84. It was mostly cloudy, with a temperature of 88 at Buckeye, 87 at Scottsdale Airport, 84 at Falcon Field, 85 at Chandler, and 90 at Gila Bend. Observations for northern Arizona, skies ranged from partly cloudy to mostly cloudy. It was 50 at Flagstaff, 70 at Kingman, 56 at the Grand Canyon, and 63 at Prescott. Payson reported 66, Page reported 75, Winslow reported 63, and Scholl reported 57.
Observations for southern Arizona, at Nogales, rain was falling, with a temperature of 65. It was cloudy, with a temperature of 77 at Tucson, and 69 at Sierra Vista. Observations for Southern California, skies ranged from clear to partly cloudy. It was 71 at Los Angeles Airport, 70 at San Diego, and 91 at Blythe. Regional observations, at Albuquerque, rain was falling, with a temperature of 59. It was clear, with a temperature of 83 at Las Vegas, and 62 at Salt Lake City. At El Paso, it was cloudy, with a temperature of 69. Once again, at 10 p.m. in Phoenix, under mostly cloudy skies. The Sky Harbor temperature was 90 degrees. Here is the latest forecast. For the following area, in Arizona, Central Phoenix, issued at 4 p.m. Mountain Standard Time. Tonight, considerable cloudiness with a slight chance of showers and thunderstorms in the evening, then partly cloudy after midnight. Breezy. Lows 72 to 80. East wind 5 to 15 miles per hour. Gusts up to 30 miles per hour in the evening. Chance of rain 10%. Thursday, mostly sunny. Highs 95 to 100. East wind 5 to 10 miles per hour. Thursday night, mostly clear. Lows 71 to 79. Northeast wind 5 to 10 miles per hour. Friday, sunny. Highs 96 to 101. East wind 5 to 10 miles per hour in the morning, becoming southeast around 5 miles per hour in the afternoon. Friday night, clear. Lows 75 to 81. Northeast wind 5 to 10 miles per hour. Saturday, mostly sunny. Highs 98 to 104. Saturday night, partly cloudy. Lows 76 to 83. Sunday, partly cloudy. A 10% chance of showers in the afternoon. Highs 93 to 99. Sunday night, partly cloudy. A slight chance of showers and thunderstorms in the evening, then a chance of showers and a slight chance of thunderstorms after midnight. Lows 72 to 80. Chance of rain 30%. Monday, partly cloudy with a chance of showers and a slight chance of thunderstorms. Highs 88 to 95. Chance of rain 40%. Monday night, partly cloudy. A chance of showers and a slight chance of thunderstorms in the evening, then a chance of showers after midnight. Low 67 to 75. Chance of rain 30%. Tuesday, partly sunny with a 20% chance of showers. Highs 90 to 96. Tuesday night, mostly clear with a 20% chance of showers. Low 68 to 74. Wednesday, mostly sunny. Highs 92 to 98. Here is the synopsis for Southeast California, Southwest, and South Central Arizona. Chances for scattered showers and isolated thunderstorms are increased today and Thursday, with the most activity focused over foothill and high terrain areas. Along with the chances for rain, gusty storm-driven outflow winds will be possible today and Thursday, potentially leading to patchy blowing gusts. Near to slightly above normal temperatures will persist through the weekend before additional cooling is expected early next week. 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The current time is 10:15 p.m. Mountain Standard Time. Here is the 10 p.m. Mountain Standard Time observation for Phoenix, on Wednesday, September 23rd. At Sky Harbor, it was mostly cloudy. Visibility 10 miles. Temperature was 90 degrees, dew point 59, relative humidity 35%. Wind was southeast, at 6 miles an hour. And the pressure was 29.85 inches, and rising. Other observations for South Central Arizona, including the Greater Phoenix area, it was clear, with a temperature of 88 at Luke Air Force Base, and 86 at Mesa Gateway. At Deer Valley,
It was partly cloudy, with a temperature of 84. It was mostly cloudy, with a temperature of 88 at Buckeye, 87 at Scottsdale Airport, 84 at Falcon Field, 85 at Chandler, and 90 at Gila Bend. Observations for northern Arizona. Skies ranged from partly cloudy to mostly cloudy. It was 50 at Flagstaff, 70 at Kingman, 56 at the Grand Canyon, and 63 at Prescott. Payson reported 66, Page reported 75, Winslow reported 63, and Scholl reported 57. Observations for southern Arizona. At Nogales, rain was falling, with a temperature of 65. It was cloudy, with a temperature of 77 at Tucson, and 69 at Sierra Vista. Observations for Southern California, skies ranged from clear to partly cloudy. It was 71 at Los Angeles Airport, 70 at San Diego, and 91 at Blythe. Regional observations, at Albuquerque, rain was falling, with a temperature of 59. It was clear, with a temperature of 83 at Las Vegas, and 62 at Salt Lake City. At El Paso, it was cloudy, with a temperature of 69. Once again, at 10 p.m. in Phoenix, under mostly cloudy skies. The Sky Harbor temperature was 90 degrees. Here is the latest forecast. For the following area, in Arizona, Central Phoenix, issued at 4 p.m. Mountain Standard Time. Tonight, considerable cloudiness with a slight chance of showers and thunderstorms in the evening, then partly cloudy after midnight. Breezy. Lows 72 to 80. East wind 5 to 15 miles per hour. Gusts up to 30 miles per hour in the evening. Chance of rain 10%. Thursday, mostly sunny. Highs 95 to 100. East wind 5 to 10 miles per hour. Thursday night, mostly clear. Lows 71 to 79. Northeast wind 5 to 10 miles per hour. Friday, sunny. Highs 96 to 101. East wind 5 to 10 miles per hour in the morning, becoming southeast around 5 miles per hour in the afternoon. Friday night, clear. Lows 75 to 81. Northeast wind 5 to 10 miles per hour. Saturday, mostly sunny. Highs 98 to 104. Saturday night, partly cloudy. Lows 76 to 83. Sunday, partly cloudy. A 10% chance of showers in the afternoon. Highs 93 to 99. Sunday night, partly cloudy. A slight chance of showers and thunderstorms in the evening, then a chance of showers and a slight chance of thunderstorms after midnight. Lows 72 to 80. Chance of rain 30%. Monday, partly cloudy with a chance of showers and a slight chance of thunderstorms. Highs 88 to 95. Chance of rain 40%. Monday night, partly cloudy. A chance of showers and a slight chance of thunderstorms in the evening, then a chance of showers after midnight. Low 67 to 75. Chance of rain 30%. Tuesday, partly sunny with a 20% chance of showers. Highs 90 to 96. Tuesday night, mostly clear with a 20% chance of showers. Low 68 to 74. Wednesday, mostly sunny. Highs 92 to 98. Here is the synopsis for Southeast California, Southwest, and South Central Arizona. Chances for scattered showers and isolated thunderstorms are increased today and Thursday, with the most activity focused over foothill and high terrain areas. Along with the chances for rain, gusty storm-driven outflow winds will be possible today and Thursday, potentially leading to patchy blowing gusts. Near to slightly above normal temperatures will persist through the weekend before additional cooling is expected early next week. 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The current time is 10:21 p.m. Mountain Standard Time.
Here is the 10 p.m. Mountain Standard Time observation for Phoenix on Wednesday, September 23rd. At Sky Harbor, it was mostly cloudy. Visibility 10 miles. Temperature was 19 degrees, dew point 59, relative humidity 35%. Wind was southeast, at 6 miles an hour. And the pressure was 29.85 inches, and rising. Other observations for South Central Arizona, including the Greater Phoenix area, it was clear, with a temperature of 88 at Luke Air Force Base, and 86 at Mesa Gateway. At Deer Valley, it was partly cloudy, with a temperature of 84. It was mostly cloudy, with a temperature of 88 at Buckeye, 87 at Scottsdale Airport, 84 at Falcon Field, 85 at Chandler, and 90 at Gila Bend. Observations for Northern Arizona, skies ranged from partly cloudy to mostly cloudy. It was 50 at Flagstaff, 70 at Kingman, 56 at the Grand Canyon, and 63 at Prescott. Payson reported 66, Page reported 75, Winslow reported 63, and Scholl reported 57. Observations for Southern Arizona, at Nogales, rain was falling, with a temperature of 65. It was cloudy, with a temperature of 77 at Tucson, and 69 at Sierra Vista. Observations for Southern California, skies ranged from clear to partly cloudy. It was 71 at Los Angeles Airport, 70 at San Diego, and 91 at Blythe. Regional observations, at Albuquerque, rain was falling, with a temperature of 59. It was clear, with a temperature of 83 at Las Vegas, and 62 at Salt Lake City. At El Paso, it was cloudy, with a temperature of 69. Once again, at 10 p.m. in Phoenix, under mostly cloudy skies. The Sky Harbor temperature was 19 degrees. Here is the latest forecast. For the following area, in Arizona, Central Phoenix, issued at 4 p.m. Mountain Standard Time. Tonight, considerable cloudiness with a slight chance of showers and thunderstorms in the evening, then partly cloudy after midnight. Breezy. Lows 72 to 80. East wind 5 to 15 miles per hour. Gusts up to 30 miles per hour in the evening. Chance of rain 10%. Thursday, mostly sunny. Highs 95 to 100. East wind 5 to 10 miles per hour. Thursday night, mostly clear. Lows 71 to 79. Northeast wind 5 to 10 miles per hour. Friday, sunny. Highs 96 to 101. East wind 5 to 10 miles per hour in the morning, becoming southeast around 5 miles per hour in the afternoon. Friday night, clear. Lows 75 to 81. Northeast wind 5 to 10 miles per hour. Saturday, mostly sunny. Highs 98 to 104. Saturday night, partly cloudy. Lows 76 to 83. Sunday, partly cloudy. A 10% chance of showers in the afternoon. Highs 93 to 99. Sunday night, partly cloudy. A slight chance of showers and thunderstorms in the evening, then a chance of showers and a slight chance of thunderstorms after midnight. Lows 72 to 80. Chance of rain 30%. Monday, partly cloudy with a chance of showers and a slight chance of thunderstorms. Highs 88 to 95. Chance of rain 40%. Monday night, partly cloudy. A chance of showers and a slight chance of thunderstorms in the evening, then a chance of showers after midnight. Low 67 to 75. Chance of rain 30%. Tuesday, partly sunny with a 20% chance of showers. Highs 90 to 96. Tuesday night, mostly clear with a 20% chance of showers. Low 68 to 74. Wednesday, mostly sunny. Highs 92 to 98. Here is the synopsis for Southeast California, Southwest, and South Central Arizona.
Chances for scattered showers and isolated thunderstorms are increased today and Thursday, with the most activity focused over foothill and high terrain areas.

Visibility 10 miles. Temperature was 19 degrees, dew point 59, relative humidity 35%. Wind was southeast, at 6 miles an hour. And the pressure was 29.85 inches, and rising. Other observations for South Central Arizona, including the Greater Phoenix area, it was clear, with a temperature of 88 at Luke Air Force Base, and 86 at Mesa Gateway. At Deer Valley, it was partly cloudy, with a temperature of 84. It was mostly cloudy, with a temperature of 88 at Buckeye, 87 at Scottsdale Airport, 84 at Falcon Field, 85 at Chandler, and 90 at Gila Bend. Observations for northern Arizona, skies ranged from partly cloudy to mostly cloudy. It was 50 at Flagstaff, 70 at Kingman, 56 at the Grand Canyon, and 63 at Prescott. Payson reported 66, Page reported 75, Winslow reported 63, and Scholl reported 57. Observations for southern Arizona, at Nogales, rain was falling, with a temperature of 65. It was cloudy, with a temperature of 77 at Tucson, and 69 at Sierra Vista. Observations for Southern California, skies ranged from clear to partly cloudy. It was 71 at Los Angeles Airport, 70 at San Diego, and 91 at Blythe. Regional observations, at Albuquerque, rain was falling, with a temperature of 59. It was clear, with a temperature of 83 at Las Vegas, and 62 at Salt Lake City. At El Paso, it was cloudy, with a temperature of 69. Once again, at 10 p.m. in Phoenix, under mostly cloudy skies. The Sky Harbor temperature was 19 degrees. Here is the latest forecast. For the following area, in Arizona, Central Phoenix, issued at 4 p.m. Mountain Standard Time. Tonight, considerable cloudiness with a slight chance of showers and thunderstorms in the evening, then partly cloudy after midnight. Breezy. Lows 72 to 80. East wind 5 to 15 miles per hour. Gusts up to 30 miles per hour in the evening. Chance of rain 10%. Thursday, mostly sunny. Highs 95 to 100. East wind 5 to 10 miles per hour. Thursday night, mostly clear. Lows 71 to 79. Northeast wind 5 to 10 miles per hour. Friday, sunny. Highs 96 to 101. East wind 5 to 10 miles per hour in the morning, becoming southeast around 5 miles per hour in the afternoon. Friday night, clear. Lows 75 to 81. Northeast wind 5 to 10 miles per hour. Saturday, mostly sunny. Highs 98 to 104. Saturday night, partly cloudy. Lows 76 to 83. Sunday, partly cloudy. A 10% chance of showers in the afternoon. Highs 93 to 99. Sunday night, partly cloudy. A slight chance of showers and thunderstorms in the evening, then a chance of showers and a slight chance of thunderstorms after midnight. Lows 72 to 80. Chance of rain 30%. Monday, partly cloudy with a chance of showers and a slight chance of thunderstorms. Highs 88 to 95. Chance of rain 40%. Monday night, partly cloudy. A chance of showers and a slight chance of thunderstorms in the evening, then a chance of showers after midnight. Low 67 to 75. Chance of rain 30%. Tuesday, partly sunny with a 20% chance of showers. Highs 90 to 96. Tuesday night, mostly clear with a 20% chance of showers. Low 68 to 74. Wednesday, mostly sunny. Highs 92 to 98. Here is the synopsis for Southeast California, Southwest, and South Central Arizona. Chances for scattered showers and isolated thunderstorms are increased today and Thursday, with the most activity focused over foothill and high terrain areas. Along with the chances for rain, gusty storm-driven outflow winds

will be possible today and Thursday, potentially leading to patchy blowing gusts. Near to slightly above normal temperatures will persist through the weekend before additional cooling is expected early next week. 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The current time is 10:32 p.m. Mountain Standard Time. Here is the 10 p.m. Mountain Standard Time observation for Phoenix, on Wednesday, September 23rd. At Sky Harbor, it was mostly cloudy. Visibility 10 miles. Temperature was 90 degrees, dew point 59, relative humidity 35%. Wind was southeast, at 6 miles an hour. And the pressure was 9.85 inches, and rising. Other observations for South Central Arizona including the Greater Phoenix area, it was clear, with a temperature of 88 at Luke Air Force Base, and 86 at Mesa Gateway. At Deer Valley, it was partly cloudy, with a temperature of 84. It was mostly cloudy, with a temperature of 88 at Buckeye, 87 at Scottsdale Airport, 84 at Falcon Field, 85 at Chandler, and 90 at Gila Bend. Observations for northern Arizona, skies ranged from partly cloudy to mostly cloudy. It was 50 at Flagstaff, 70 at Kingman, 56 at the Grand Canyon, and 63 at Prescott. Payson reported 66, Page reported 75, Winslow reported 63, and Sholo reported 57. Observations for southern Arizona, at Nogales, rain was falling, with a temperature of 65. It was cloudy, with a temperature of 77 at Tucson, and 69 at Sierra Vista. Observations for Southern California, skies ranged from clear to partly cloudy. It was 71 at Los Angeles Airport, 70 at San Diego, and 91 at Blythe. Regional observations, at Albuquerque, rain was falling, with a temperature of 59. It was clear, with a temperature of 83 at Las Vegas, and 62 at Salt Lake City. At El Paso, it was cloudy, with a temperature of 69. Once again, at 10 p.m. in Phoenix, under mostly cloudy skies. The Sky Harbor temperature was 90 degrees. Here is the latest forecast. For the following area, in Arizona, Central Phoenix, issued at 4 p.m. Mountain Standard Time. Tonight, considerable cloudiness with a slight chance of showers and thunderstorms in the evening, then partly cloudy after midnight. Breezy. Lows 72 to 80. East wind 5 to 15 miles per hour. Gusts up to 30 miles per hour in the evening. Chance of rain 10%. Thursday, mostly sunny. Highs 95 to 100. East wind 5 to 10 miles per hour. Thursday night, mostly clear. Lows 71 to 79. Northeast wind 5 to 10 miles per hour. Friday, sunny. Highs 96 to 101. East wind 5 to 10 miles per hour in the morning becoming southeast around 5 miles per hour in the afternoon. Friday night, clear. Lows 75 to 81. Northeast wind 5 to 10 miles per hour. Saturday, mostly sunny. Highs 98 to 104. Saturday night, partly cloudy. Lows 76 to 83. Sunday, partly cloudy. A 10% chance of showers in the afternoon. Highs 93 to 99. Sunday night, partly cloudy. A slight chance of showers and thunderstorms in the evening, then a chance of showers and a slight chance of thunderstorms after midnight. Lows 72 to 80. Chance of rain 30%. Monday, partly cloudy with a chance of showers and a slight chance of thunderstorms. Highs 88 to 95. Chance of rain 40%. Monday night, partly cloudy. A chance of showers and a slight chance of thunderstorms in the evening, then a chance of showers after midnight. Low 67 to 75. Chance of rain 30%. Tuesday, partly sunny with a 20% chance of showers.
highs 90 to 96. Tuesday night, mostly clear with a 20% chance of showers. Low 68 to 74. Wednesday, mostly sunny. Highs 92 to 98. Here is the synopsis for Southeast California, Southwest, and South Central Arizona. Chances for scattered showers and isolated thunderstorms are increased today and Thursday with the most activity focused over foothill and high terrain areas. Along with the chances for rain, gusty storm-driven outflow winds will be possible today and Thursday, potentially leading to patchy blowing gusts. Near to slightly above normal temperatures will persist through the weekend before additional cooling is expected early next week. 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The current time is 10:38 p.m. Mountain Standard Time. Here is the 10 p.m. Mountain Standard Time observation for Phoenix, on Wednesday, September 23rd. At Sky Harbor, it was mostly cloudy. Visibility 10 miles. Temperature was 90 degrees, dew point 59, relative humidity 35%. Wind was southeast, at 6 miles an hour. And the pressure was 29.85 inches, and rising. Other observations for South Central Arizona including the Greater Phoenix area, it was clear, with a temperature of 88 at Luke Air Force Base, and 86 at Mesa Gateway. At Deer Valley, it was partly cloudy, with a temperature of 84. It was mostly cloudy, with a temperature of 88 at Buckeye, 87 at Scottsdale Airport, 84 at Falcon Field, 85 at Chandler, and 90 at Gila Bend. Observations for northern Arizona, skies ranged from partly cloudy to mostly cloudy. It was 50 at Flagstaff, 70 at Kingman, 56 at the Grand Canyon, and 63 at Prescott. Payson reported 66, Page reported 75, Winslow reported 63, and Shoal reported 57. Observations for southern Arizona, at Nogales, rain was falling, with a temperature of 65. It was cloudy, with a temperature of 77 at Tucson, and 69 at Sierra Vista. Observations for Southern California, skies ranged from clear to partly cloudy. It was 71 at Los Angeles Airport, 70 at San Diego, and 91 at Blythe. Regional observations, at Albuquerque, rain was falling, with a temperature of 59. It was clear, with a temperature of 83 at Las Vegas, and 62 at Salt Lake City. At El Paso, it was cloudy, with a temperature of 69. Once again, at 10 p.m. in Phoenix, under mostly cloudy skies. The Sky Harbor temperature was 90 degrees. Here is the latest forecast. For the following area, in Arizona, Central Phoenix, issued at 4 p.m. Mountain Standard Time. Tonight, considerable cloudiness with a slight chance of showers and thunderstorms in the evening, then partly cloudy after midnight. Breezy. Lows 72 to 80. East wind 5 to 15 miles per hour. Gusts up to 30 miles per hour in the evening. Chance of rain 10%. Thursday, mostly sunny. Highs 95 to 100. East wind 5 to 10 miles per hour. Thursday night, mostly clear. Lows 71 to 79. Northeast wind 5 to 10 miles per hour. Friday, sunny. Highs 96 to 101. East wind 5 to 10 miles per hour in the morning becoming southeast around 5 miles per hour in the afternoon. Friday night, clear. Lows 75 to 81. Northeast wind 5 to 10 miles per hour. Saturday, mostly sunny. Highs 98 to 104. Saturday night, partly cloudy. Lows 76 to 83. Sunday, partly cloudy. A 10% chance of showers in the afternoon. Highs 93 to 99. Sunday night, partly cloudy.
a slight chance of showers and thunderstorms in the evening, then a chance of showers and a slight chance of thunderstorms after midnight. Lows 72 to 80. Chance of rain 30%. Monday, partly cloudy with a chance of showers and a slight chance of thunderstorms. Highs 88 to 95. Chance of rain 40%. Monday night, partly cloudy. A chance of showers and a slight chance of thunderstorms in the evening, then a chance of showers after midnight. Low 67 to 75. Chance of rain 30%. Tuesday, partly sunny with a 20% chance of showers. Highs 90 to 96. Tuesday night, mostly clear with a 20% chance of showers. Low 68 to 74. Wednesday, mostly sunny. Highs 92 to 98. Here is the synopsis for Southeast California, Southwest, and South Central Arizona. Chances for scattered showers and isolated thunderstorms are increased today and Thursday with the most activity focused over foothill and high terrain areas. Along with the chances for rain, gusty storm-driven outflow winds will be possible today and Thursday, potentially leading to patchy blowing gusts. Near to slightly above normal temperatures will persist through the weekend before additional cooling is expected early next week. 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The current time is 10:44 p.m. Mountain Standard Time. Here is the 10 p.m. Mountain Standard Time observation for Phoenix, on Wednesday, September 23rd. At Sky Harbor, it was mostly cloudy. Visibility 10 miles. Temperature was 90 degrees, dew point 59, relative humidity 35%. Wind was southeast, at 6 miles an hour. And the pressure was 29.85 inches, and rising. Other observations for South Central Arizona including the Greater Phoenix area, it was clear, with a temperature of 88 at Luke Air Force Base, and 86 at Mesa Gateway. At Deer Valley, it was partly cloudy, with a temperature of 84. It was mostly cloudy, with a temperature of 88 at Buckeye, 87 at Scottsdale Airport, 84 at Falcon Field, 85 at Chandler, and 90 at Gila Bend. Observations for northern Arizona, skies ranged from partly cloudy to mostly cloudy. It was 50 at Flagstaff, 70 at Kingman, 56 at the Grand Canyon, and 63 at Prescott. Payson reported 66, Page reported 75, Winslow reported 63, and Sholal reported 57. Observations for southern Arizona, at Nogales, rain was falling, with a temperature of 65. It was cloudy, with a temperature of 77 at Tucson, and 69 at Sierra Vista. Observations for Southern California, skies ranged from clear to partly cloudy. It was 71 at Los Angeles Airport, 70 at San Diego, and 91 at Blythe. Regional observations, at Albuquerque, rain was falling, with a temperature of 59. It was clear, with a temperature of 83 at Las Vegas, and 62 at Salt Lake City. At El Paso, it was cloudy, with a temperature of 69. Once again, at 10 p.m. in Phoenix, under mostly cloudy skies. The Sky Harbor temperature was 90 degrees. Here is the latest forecast. For the following area, in Arizona, Central Phoenix, issued at 4 p.m. Mountain Standard Time. Tonight, considerable cloudiness with a slight chance of showers and thunderstorms in the evening, then partly cloudy after midnight. Breezy. Lows 72 to 80. East wind 5 to 15 miles per hour. Gusts up to 30 miles per hour in the evening. Chance of rain 10%. Thursday, mostly sunny. Highs 95 to 100. East wind 5 to 10 miles per hour. Thursday night, mostly clear. Lows 71 to 79. Northeast wind 5 to 10 miles per hour. Friday, sunny. Highs 96 to 101.
East wind 5 to 10 miles per hour in the morning, becoming southeast around 5 miles per hour in the afternoon. Friday night, clear. Lows 75 to 81. Northeast wind 5 to 10 miles per hour. Saturday, mostly sunny. Highs 98 to 104. Saturday night, partly cloudy. Lows 76 to 83. Sunday, partly cloudy. A 10% chance of showers in the afternoon. Highs 93 to 99. Sunday night, partly cloudy. A slight chance of showers and thunderstorms in the evening, then a chance of showers and a slight chance of thunderstorms after midnight. Lows 72 to 80. Chance of rain 30%. Monday, partly cloudy with a chance of showers and a slight chance of thunderstorms. Highs 88 to 95. Chance of rain 40%. Monday night, partly cloudy. A chance of showers and a slight chance of thunderstorms in the evening, then a chance of showers after midnight. Low 67 to 75. Chance of rain 30%. Tuesday, partly sunny with a 20% chance of showers. Highs 90 to 96. Tuesday night, mostly clear with a 20% chance of showers. Low 68 to 74. Wednesday, mostly sunny. Highs 92 to 98. Here is the synopsis for Southeast California, Southwest, and South Central Arizona. Chances for scattered showers and isolated thunderstorms are increased today and Thursday, with the most activity focused over foothill and high terrain areas. Along with the chances for rain, gusty storm-driven outflow winds will be possible today and Thursday, potentially leading to patchy blowing gusts. Near to slightly above normal temperatures will persist through the weekend before additional cooling is expected early next week. 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The current time is 10:49 p.m. Mountain Standard Time. Here is the 10 p.m. Mountain Standard Time observation for Phoenix on Wednesday, September 23rd. At Sky Harbor, it was mostly cloudy. Visibility 10 miles. Temperature was 19 degrees, dew point 59, relative humidity 35%. Wind was southeast, at 6 miles an hour. And the pressure was 29.85 inches, and rising. Other observations for South Central Arizona, including the Greater Phoenix area, it was clear, with a temperature of 88 at Luke Air Force Base, and 86 at Mesa Gateway. At Deer Valley, it was partly cloudy, with a temperature of 84. It was mostly cloudy, with a temperature of 88 at Buckeye, 87 at Scottsdale Airport, 84 at Falcon Field, 85 at Chandler, and 90 at Gila Bend. Observations for northern Arizona, skies ranged from partly cloudy to mostly cloudy. It was 50 at Flagstaff, 70 at Kingman, 56 at the Grand Canyon, and 63 at Prescott. Payson reported 66, Page reported 75, Winslow reported 63, and Sholo reported 57. Observations for southern Arizona, at Nogales, rain was falling, with a temperature of 65. It was cloudy, with a temperature of 77 at Tucson, and 69 at Sierra Vista. Observations for Southern California, skies ranged from clear to partly cloudy. It was 71 at Los Angeles Airport, 70 at San Diego, and 91 at Blythe. Regional observations, at Albuquerque, rain was falling, with a temperature of 59. It was clear, with a temperature of 83 at Las Vegas, and 62 at Salt Lake City. At El Paso, it was cloudy, with a temperature of 69. Once again, at 10 p.m. in Phoenix, under mostly cloudy skies. The Sky Harbor temperature was 90 degrees. Here is the latest forecast. For the following area, in Arizona, Central Phoenix, issued at 10:51 p.m. Mountain Standard Time. Tonight, considerable cloudiness with a slight chance of showers and thunderstorms.
lows 72 to 80. East wind 5 to 15 miles per hour. Chance of rain 10%. Thursday, partly sunny with a slight chance of showers and thunderstorms. Highs 93 to 98. East wind 5 to 10 miles per hour in the morning, becoming northeast in the afternoon. Chance of rain 10%. Thursday night, partly cloudy in the evening, then becoming mostly clear. A slight chance of showers and thunderstorms. Lows 69 to 78. Northeast wind 5 to 15 miles per hour. Chance of rain 20%. Friday, sunny. Highs 94 to 99. East wind 5 to 10 miles per hour in the morning, becoming south around 5 miles per hour in the afternoon. Friday night, clear. Lows 72 to 80. North wind 5 to 10 miles per hour. Saturday, mostly sunny. Highs 97 to 102. Saturday night, considerable cloudiness. Lows 73 to 80. Sunday, considerable cloudiness. Not as warm. Highs 91 to 98. Sunday night, considerable cloudiness. A slight chance of showers and thunderstorms in the evening, then a chance of showers and a slight chance of thunderstorms after midnight. Lows 69 to 77. Chance of rain 40%. Monday, considerable cloudiness with a chance of showers and a slight chance of thunderstorms. Not as warm. Highs 86 to 93. Chance of rain 50%. Rainfall up to 3/4 of an inch possible, except locally higher in thunderstorms. Monday night, partly cloudy. A chance of showers and a slight chance of thunderstorms in the evening, then a chance of showers after midnight. Lows 65 to 73. Chance of rain 40%. Tuesday, partly cloudy. A chance of showers in the morning, then a slight chance of showers in the afternoon. Highs 87 to 93. Chance of rain 30%. Tuesday night, mostly clear. Lows 65 to 71. Wednesday, mostly sunny. Highs 89 to 95. Here is the synopsis for Southeast California, Southwest, and South Central Arizona. Chances for scattered showers and isolated thunderstorms are increased today and Thursday, with the most activity focused over foothill and high terrain areas. Along with the chances for rain, gusty storm-driven outflow winds will be possible today and Thursday, potentially leading to patchy blowing gusts. Near to slightly above normal temperatures will persist through the weekend before additional cooling is expected early next week. 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The current time is 10:55 p.m. Mountain Standard Time. Here is the 10 p.m. Mountain Standard Time observation for Phoenix on Wednesday, September 23rd. At Sky Harbor, it was mostly cloudy. Visibility 10 miles. Temperature was 90 degrees, dew point 59, relative humidity 35%. Wind was southeast, at 6 miles an hour. And the pressure was 29.85 inches, and rising. Other observations for South Central Arizona, including the Greater Phoenix area, it was clear, with a temperature of 88 at Luke Air Force Base, and 86 at Mesa Gateway. At Deer Valley, it was partly cloudy, with a temperature of 84. It was mostly cloudy, with a temperature of 88 at Buckeye, 87 at Scottsdale Airport, 84 at Falcon Field, 85 at Chandler, and 90 at Gila Bend. Observations for northern Arizona, skies ranged from partly cloudy to mostly cloudy. It was 50 at Flagstaff, 70 at Kingman, 56 at the Grand Canyon, and 63 at Prescott. Payson reported 66, Page reported 75, Winslow reported 63, and Sholo reported 57. Observations for southern Arizona, at Nogales, rain was falling, with a temperature of 65. It was cloudy, with a temperature of 77 at Tucson,
and 69 at Sierra Vista. Observations for Southern California, skies ranged from clear to partly cloudy. It was 71 at Los Angeles Airport, 70 at San Diego, and 91 at Blythe. Regional observations, at Albuquerque, rain was falling, with a temperature of 59. It was clear, with a temperature of 83 at Las Vegas, and 62 at Salt Lake City. At El Paso, it was cloudy, with a temperature of 69. Once again, at 10 p.m. in Phoenix, under mostly cloudy skies. The Sky Harbor temperature was 90 degrees. Here is the latest forecast. For the following area, in Arizona, Central Phoenix, issued at 10:51 p.m. Mountain Standard Time. Tonight, considerable cloudiness with a slight chance of showers and thunderstorms. Lows 72 to 80. East wind 5 to 15 miles per hour. Chance of rain 10%. Thursday, partly sunny with a slight chance of showers and thunderstorms. Highs 93 to 98. East wind 5 to 10 miles per hour in the morning, becoming northeast in the afternoon. Chance of rain 10%. Thursday night, partly cloudy in the evening, then becoming mostly clear. A slight chance of showers and thunderstorms. Lows 69 to 78. Northeast wind 5 to 15 miles per hour. Chance of rain 20%. Friday, sunny. Highs 94 to 99. East wind 5 to 10 miles per hour in the morning, becoming south around 5 miles per hour in the afternoon. Friday night, clear. Lows 72 to 80. North wind 5 to 10 miles per hour. Saturday, mostly sunny. Highs 97 to 102. Saturday night, considerable cloudiness. Lows 73 to 80. Sunday, considerable cloudiness. Not as warm. Highs 91 to 98. Sunday night, considerable cloudiness. A slight chance of showers and thunderstorms in the evening, then a chance of showers and a slight chance of thunderstorms after midnight. Lows 69 to 77. Chance of rain 40%. Monday, considerable cloudiness with a chance of showers and a slight chance of thunderstorms. Not as warm. Highs 86 to 93. Chance of rain 50%. Rainfall up to 3/4 of an inch possible, except locally higher in thunderstorms. Monday night, partly cloudy. A chance of showers and a slight chance of thunderstorms in the evening, then a chance of showers after midnight. Low 65 to 73. Chance of rain 40%. Tuesday, partly cloudy. A chance of showers in the morning, then a slight chance of showers in the afternoon. Highs 87 to 93. Chance of rain 30%. Tuesday night, mostly clear. Low 65 to 71. Wednesday, mostly sunny. Highs 89 to 95. Here is the synopsis for Southeast California, Southwest, and South Central Arizona. Chances for scattered showers and isolated thunderstorms are increased today and Thursday, with the most activity focused over foothill and high terrain areas. Along with the chances for rain, gusty storm-driven outflow winds will be possible today and Thursday, potentially leading to patchy blowing gust. Near to slightly above normal temperatures will persist through the weekend before additional cooling is expected early next week. 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The current time is 11:01 p.m. Mountain Standard Time. Here is the latest forecast. For the following area, in Arizona, Central Phoenix, issued at 10:51 p.m. Mountain Standard Time. Tonight, considerable cloudiness with a slight chance of showers and thunderstorms. Lows 72 to 80. East wind 5 to 15 miles per hour. Chance of rain 10%. Thursday, partly sunny with a slight chance of showers and thunderstorms. Highs 93 to 98.
east wind 5 to 10 miles per hour in the morning, becoming northeast in the afternoon. Chance of rain 10%. Thursday night, partly cloudy in the evening, then becoming mostly clear. A slight chance of showers and thunderstorms. Lows 69 to 78. Northeast wind 5 to 15 miles per hour. Chance of rain 20%. Friday, sunny. Highs 94 to 99. East wind 5 to 10 miles per hour in the morning, becoming south around 5 miles per hour in the afternoon. Friday night, clear. Lows 72 to 80. North wind 5 to 10 miles per hour. Saturday, mostly sunny. Highs 97 to 102. Saturday night, considerable cloudiness. Lows 73 to 80. Sunday, considerable cloudiness. Not as warm. Highs 91 to 98. Sunday night, considerable cloudiness. A slight chance of showers and thunderstorms in the evening, then a chance of showers and a slight chance of thunderstorms after midnight. Lows 69 to 77. Chance of rain 40%. Monday, considerable cloudiness with a chance of showers and a slight chance of thunderstorms. Not as warm. Highs 86 to 93. Chance of rain 50%. Rainfall up to 3/4 of an inch possible, except locally higher in thunderstorms. Monday night, partly cloudy. A chance of showers and a slight chance of thunderstorms in the evening, then a chance of showers after midnight. Low 65 to 73. Chance of rain 40%. Tuesday, partly cloudy. A chance of showers in the morning, then a slight chance of showers in the afternoon. Highs 87 to 93. Chance of rain 30%. Tuesday night, mostly clear. Low 65 to 71. Wednesday, mostly sunny. Highs 89 to 95. Here is the synopsis for Southeast California, Southwest, and South Central Arizona. Chances for scattered showers and isolated thunderstorms are increased today and Thursday, with the most activity focused over foothill and high terrain areas. Along with the chances for rain, gusty storm-driven outflow winds will be possible today and Thursday, potentially leading to patchy blowing gusts. Near to slightly above normal temperatures will persist through the weekend before additional cooling is expected early next week. 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The current time is 11:05 p.m. Mountain Standard Time. Here is the latest forecast. For the following area, in Arizona, Central Phoenix, issued at 10:51 p.m. Mountain Standard Time. Tonight, considerable cloudiness with a slight chance of showers and thunderstorms. Lows 72 to 80. East wind 5 to 15 miles per hour. Chance of rain 10%. Thursday, partly sunny with a slight chance of showers and thunderstorms. Highs 93 to 98. East wind 5 to 10 miles per hour in the morning, becoming northeast in the afternoon. Chance of rain 10%. Thursday night, partly cloudy in the evening, then becoming mostly clear. A slight chance of showers and thunderstorms. Lows 69 to 78. Northeast wind 5 to 15 miles per hour. Chance of rain 20%. Friday, sunny. Highs 94 to 99. East wind 5 to 10 miles per hour in the morning, becoming south around 5 miles per hour in the afternoon. Friday night, clear. Lows 72 to 80. North wind 5 to 10 miles per hour. Saturday, mostly sunny. Highs 97 to 102. Saturday night, considerable cloudiness. Lows 73 to 80. Sunday, considerable cloudiness. Not as warm. Highs 91 to 98. Sunday night, considerable cloudiness.
a slight chance of showers and thunderstorms in the evening, then a chance of showers and a slight chance of thunderstorms after midnight. Lows 69 to 77. Chance of rain 40%. Monday, considerable cloudiness with a chance of showers and a slight chance of thunderstorms. Not as warm. Highs 86 to 93. Chance of rain 50%. Rainfall up to 3/4 of an inch possible, except locally higher in thunderstorms. Monday night, partly cloudy. A chance of showers and a slight chance of thunderstorms in the evening, then a chance of showers after midnight. Low 65 to 73. Chance of rain 40%. Tuesday, partly cloudy. A chance of showers in the morning, then a slight chance of showers in the afternoon. Highs 87 to 93. Chance of rain 30%. Tuesday night, mostly clear. Low 65 to 71. Wednesday, mostly sunny. Highs 89 to 95. Here is the synopsis for Southeast California, Southwest, and South Central Arizona. Chances for scattered showers and isolated thunderstorms are increased today and Thursday, with the most activity focused over foothill and high terrain areas. Along with the chances for rain, gusty storm-driven outflow winds will be possible today and Thursday, potentially leading to patchy blowing gusts. Near to slightly above normal temperatures will persist through the weekend before additional cooling is expected early next week. 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The current time is 11:09 p.m. Mountain Standard Time. Here is the latest forecast. For the following area, in Arizona, Central Phoenix, issued at 10:51 p.m. Mountain Standard Time. Tonight, considerable cloudiness with a slight chance of showers and thunderstorms. Lows 72 to 80. East wind 5 to 15 miles per hour. Chance of rain 10%. Thursday, partly sunny with a slight chance of showers and thunderstorms. Highs 93 to 98. East wind 5 to 10 miles per hour in the morning, becoming northeast in the afternoon. Chance of rain 10%. Thursday night, partly cloudy in the evening, then becoming mostly clear. A slight chance of showers and thunderstorms. Lows 69 to 78. Northeast wind 5 to 15 miles per hour. Chance of rain 20%. Friday, sunny. Highs 94 to 99. East wind 5 to 10 miles per hour in the morning, becoming south around 5 miles per hour in the afternoon. Friday night, clear. Lows 72 to 80. North wind 5 to 10 miles per hour. Saturday, mostly sunny. Highs 97 to 102. Saturday night, considerable cloudiness. Lows 73 to 80. Sunday, considerable cloudiness. Not as warm. Highs 91 to 98. Sunday night, considerable cloudiness. A slight chance of showers and thunderstorms in the evening, then a chance of showers and a slight chance of thunderstorms after midnight. Lows 69 to 77. Chance of rain 40%. Monday, considerable cloudiness with a chance of showers and a slight chance of thunderstorms. Not as warm. Highs 86 to 93. Chance of rain 50%. Rainfall up to 3/4 of an inch possible, except locally higher in thunderstorms. Monday night, partly cloudy. A chance of showers and a slight chance of thunderstorms in the evening, then a chance of showers after midnight. Low 65 to 73. Chance of rain 40%. Tuesday, partly cloudy. A chance of showers in the morning, then a slight chance of showers in the afternoon. Highs 87 to 93. Chance of rain 30%. Tuesday night, mostly clear. Low 65 to 71. Wednesday, mostly sunny. Highs 89 to 95.
Here is the synopsis for Southeast California, Southwest, and South Central Arizona. Chances for scattered showers and isolated thunderstorms are increased today and Thursday, with the most activity focused over foothill and high terrain areas. Along with the chances for rain, gusty storm-driven outflow winds will be possible today and Thursday, potentially leading to patchy blowing gusts. Near to slightly above normal temperatures will persist through the weekend before additional cooling is expected early next week. 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The current time is 11:12 p.m. Mountain Standard Time. Here is the 11 p.m. Mountain Standard Time observation for Phoenix, on Wednesday, September 23rd. At Sky Harbor, it was mostly cloudy. Visibility 10 miles. Temperature was 89 degrees, dew point 59, relative humidity 36%. Wind was southeast, at 3 miles an hour. And the pressure was 29.86 inches, and rising. Other observations for South Central Arizona, including the Greater Phoenix area, at Mesa Gateway, it was clear, with a temperature of 86. It was partly cloudy, with a temperature of 87 at Scottsdale Airport, and 86 at Falcon Field. It was mostly cloudy, with a temperature of 85 at Deer Valley, and 85 at Chandler. At Buckeye, it was cloudy, with a temperature of 88. Observations for Northern Arizona, skies ranged from partly cloudy to mostly cloudy. It was 47 at Flagstaff, 69 at Kingman, 50 at the Grand Canyon, and 62 at Prescott. Payson reported 66, Page reported 72, Winslow reported 63, and Shoal reported 54. Observations for Southern Arizona, at Yuma, it was clear, with a temperature of 86. It was cloudy, with a temperature of 77 at Tucson, 64 at Nogales, and 67 at Sierra Vista. Observations for Southern California, skies ranged from partly cloudy to mostly cloudy. It was 72 at Los Angeles Airport, 70 at San Diego, and 84 at Blythe. Regional observations, at Albuquerque, rain was falling, with a temperature of 60. It was clear, with a temperature of 81 at Las Vegas, and 62 at Salt Lake City. At El Paso, it was cloudy, with a temperature of 67. Once again, at 11 p.m. in Phoenix, under mostly cloudy skies. The Sky Harbor temperature was 89 degrees. Here is the latest forecast. For the following area, in Arizona, Central Phoenix, issued at 10:51 p.m. Mountain Standard Time. Tonight, considerable cloudiness with a slight chance of showers and thunderstorms. Lows 72 to 80. East wind 5 to 15 miles per hour. Chance of rain 10%. Thursday, partly sunny with a slight chance of showers and thunderstorms. Highs 93 to 98. East wind 5 to 10 miles per hour in the morning, becoming northeast in the afternoon. Chance of rain 10%. Thursday night, partly cloudy in the evening, then becoming mostly clear. A slight chance of showers and thunderstorms. Lows 69 to 78. Northeast wind 5 to 15 miles per hour. Chance of rain 20%. Friday, sunny. Highs 94 to 99. East wind 5 to 10 miles per hour in the morning, becoming south around 5 miles per hour in the afternoon. Friday night, clear. Lows 72 to 80. North wind 5 to 10 miles per hour. Saturday, mostly sunny. Highs 97 to 102. Saturday night, considerable cloudiness. Lows 73 to 80. Sunday, considerable cloudiness. Not as warm. Highs 91 to 98. Sunday night, considerable cloudiness. A slight chance of showers and thunderstorms in the evening, then a chance of showers and a slight chance of thunderstorms after midnight. Lows 69 to 77. Chance of rain 40%.
Monday, considerable cloudiness with a chance of showers and a slight chance of thunderstorms. Not as warm. Highs 86 to 93. Chance of rain 50%. Rainfall up to 3/4 of an inch possible, except locally higher in thunderstorms. Monday night, partly cloudy. A chance of showers and a slight chance of thunderstorms in the evening, then a chance of showers after midnight. Low 65 to 73. Chance of rain 40%. Tuesday, partly cloudy. A chance of showers in the morning, then a slight chance of showers in the afternoon. Highs 87 to 93. Chance of rain 30%. Tuesday night, mostly clear. Low 65 to 71. Wednesday, mostly sunny. Highs 89 to 95. Here is the synopsis for Southeast California, Southwest, and South Central Arizona. Chances for scattered showers and isolated thunderstorms are increased today and Thursday, with the most activity focused over foothill and high terrain areas. Along with the chances for rain, gusty storm-driven outflow winds will be possible today and Thursday, potentially leading to patchy blowing gusts. Near to slightly above normal temperatures will persist through the weekend before additional cooling is expected early next week. 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The current time is 11:18 p.m. Mountain Standard Time. Here is the 11 p.m. Mountain Standard Time observation for Phoenix, on Wednesday, September 23rd. At Sky Harbor, it was mostly cloudy. Visibility 10 miles. Temperature was 89 degrees, dew point 59, relative humidity 36%. Wind was southeast, at 3 miles an hour. And the pressure was 29.86 inches, and rising. Other observations for South Central Arizona, including the Greater Phoenix area, at Mesa Gateway, it was clear, with a temperature of 86. It was partly cloudy, with a temperature of 87 at Scottsdale Airport and 86 at Falcon Field. It was mostly cloudy, with a temperature of 85 at Deer Valley and 85 at Chandler. At Buckeye, it was cloudy, with a temperature of 88. Observations for northern Arizona, skies ranged from partly cloudy to mostly cloudy. It was 47 at Flagstaff, 69 at Kingman, 50 at the Grand Canyon, and 62 at Prescott. Payson reported 66, Page reported 72, Winslow reported 63, and Sholo reported 54. Observations for southern Arizona, at Yuma, it was clear, with a temperature of 86. It was cloudy, with a temperature of 77 at Tucson, 64 at Nogales, and 67 at Sierra Vista. Observations for Southern California, skies ranged from partly cloudy to mostly cloudy. It was 72 at Los Angeles Airport, 70 at San Diego, and 84 at Blythe. Regional observations, at Albuquerque, rain was falling, with a temperature of 60. It was clear, with a temperature of 81 at Las Vegas, and 62 at Salt Lake City. At El Paso, it was cloudy, with a temperature of 67. Once again, at 11 p.m. in Phoenix, under mostly cloudy skies. The Sky Harbor temperature was 89 degrees. Here is the latest forecast. For the following area, in Arizona, Central Phoenix, issued at 10:51 p.m. Mountain Standard Time. Tonight, considerable cloudiness with a slight chance of showers and thunderstorms. Lows 72 to 80. East wind 5 to 15 miles per hour. Chance of rain 10%. Thursday, partly sunny with a slight chance of showers and thunderstorms. Highs 93 to 98. East wind 5 to 10 miles per hour in the morning, becoming northeast in the afternoon. Chance of rain 10%. Thursday night, partly cloudy in the evening, then becoming mostly clear. A slight chance of showers and thunderstorms. Lows 69 to 78. Northeast wind 5 to 15 miles per hour.
chance of rain 20%. Friday, sunny. Highs 94 to 99. East wind 5 to 10 miles per hour in the morning, becoming south around 5 miles per hour in the afternoon. Friday night, clear. Lows 72 to 80. North wind 5 to 10 miles per hour. Saturday, mostly sunny. Highs 97 to 102. Saturday night, considerable cloudiness. Lows 73 to 80. Sunday, considerable cloudiness. Not as warm. Highs 91 to 98. Sunday night, considerable cloudiness. A slight chance of showers and thunderstorms in the evening, then a chance of showers and a slight chance of thunderstorms after midnight. Lows 69 to 77. Chance of rain 40%. Monday, considerable cloudiness with a chance of showers and a slight chance of thunderstorms. Not as warm. Highs 86 to 93. Chance of rain 50%. Rainfall up to 3/4 of an inch possible, except locally higher in thunderstorms. Monday night, partly cloudy. A chance of showers and a slight chance of thunderstorms in the evening, then a chance of showers after midnight. Low 65 to 73. Chance of rain 40%. Tuesday, partly cloudy. A chance of showers in the morning, then a slight chance of showers in the afternoon. Highs 87 to 93. Chance of rain 30%. Tuesday night, mostly clear. Low 65 to 71. Wednesday, mostly sunny. Highs 89 to 95. Here is the synopsis for Southeast California, Southwest, and South Central Arizona. Chances for scattered showers and isolated thunderstorms are increased today and Thursday, with the most activity focused over foothill and high terrain areas. Along with the chances for rain, gusty storm-driven outflow winds will be possible today and Thursday, potentially leading to patchy blowing gusts. Near to slightly above normal temperatures will persist through the weekend before additional cooling is expected early next week. 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The current time is 11:24 p.m. Mountain Standard Time. Here is the 11 p.m. Mountain Standard Time observation for Phoenix, on Wednesday, September 23rd. At Sky Harbor, it was mostly cloudy. Visibility 10 miles. Temperature was 89 degrees, dew point 59, relative humidity 36%. Wind was southeast, at 3 miles an hour. And the pressure was 29.86 inches, and rising. Other observations for South Central Arizona, including the Greater Phoenix area, at Mesa Gateway, it was clear, with a temperature of 86. It was partly cloudy, with a temperature of 87 at Scottsdale Airport, and 86 at Falcon Field. It was mostly cloudy, with a temperature of 85 at Deer Valley, and 85 at Chandler. At Buckeye, it was cloudy, with a temperature of 88. Observations for northern Arizona, skies ranged from partly cloudy to mostly cloudy. It was 47 at Flagstaff, 69 at Kingman, 50 at the Grand Canyon, and 62 at Prescott. Payson reported 66, Page reported 72, Winslow reported 63, and Scholar reported 54. Observations for southern Arizona, at Yuma, it was clear, with a temperature of 86. It was cloudy, with a temperature of 77 at Tucson, 64 at Nogales, and 67 at Sierra Vista. Observations for Southern California, skies ranged from partly cloudy to mostly cloudy. It was 72 at Los Angeles Airport, 70 at San Diego, and 84 at Blythe. Regional observations, at Albuquerque, rain was falling, with a temperature of 60. It was clear, with a temperature of 81 at Las Vegas, and 62 at Salt Lake City. At El Paso, it was cloudy, with a temperature of 67. Once again, at 11 p.m. in Phoenix, under mostly cloudy skies.
the Sky Harbor temperature was 89 degrees. Here is the latest forecast. For the following area, in Arizona, Central Phoenix, issued at 10:51 p.m. Mountain Standard Time. Tonight, considerable clouds.

highs 94 to 99. East wind 5 to 10 miles per hour in the morning, becoming south around 5 miles per hour in the afternoon. Friday night, clear. Lows 72 to 80. North wind 5 to 10 miles per hour. Saturday, mostly sunny. Highs 97 to 102. Saturday night, considerable cloudiness. Lows 73 to 80. Sunday, considerable cloudiness. Not as warm. Highs 91 to 98. Sunday night, considerable cloudiness. A slight chance of showers and thunderstorms in the evening, then a chance of showers and a slight chance of thunderstorms after midnight. Lows 69 to 77. Chance of rain 40%. Monday, considerable cloudiness with a chance of showers and a slight chance of thunderstorms. Not as warm. Highs 86 to 93. Chance of rain 50%. Rainfall up to 3/4 of an inch possible, except locally higher in thunderstorms. Monday night, partly cloudy. A chance of showers and a slight chance of thunderstorms in the evening, then a chance of showers after midnight. Low 65 to 73. Chance of rain 40%. Tuesday, partly cloudy. A chance of showers in the morning, then a slight chance of showers in the afternoon. Highs 87 to 93. Chance of rain 30%. Tuesday night, mostly clear. Low 65 to 71. Wednesday, mostly sunny. Highs 89 to 95. Here is the synopsis for Southeast California, Southwest, and South Central Arizona. Chances for scattered showers and isolated thunderstorms are increased today and Thursday, with the most activity focused over foothill and high terrain areas. Along with the chances for rain, gusty storm-driven outflow winds will be possible today and Thursday, potentially leading to patchy blowing gusts. Near to slightly above normal temperatures will persist through the weekend before additional cooling is expected early next week. 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The current time is 11:30 p.m. Mountain Standard Time. Here is the 11 p.m. Mountain Standard Time observation for Phoenix, on Wednesday, September 23rd. At Sky Harbor, it was mostly cloudy. Visibility 10 miles. Temperature was 89 degrees, dew point 59, relative humidity 36%. Wind was southeast, at 3 miles an hour. And the pressure was 29.86 inches, and rising. Other observations for South Central Arizona, including the Greater Phoenix area, at Mesa Gateway, it was clear, with a temperature of 86. It was partly cloudy, with a temperature of 87 at Scottsdale Airport, and 86 at Falcon Field. It was mostly cloudy, with a temperature of 85 at Deer Valley, and 85 at Chandler. At Buckeye, it was cloudy, with a temperature of 88. Observations for Northern Arizona, skies ranged from partly cloudy to mostly cloudy. It was 47 at Flagstaff, 69 at Kingman, 50 at the Grand Canyon, and 62 at Prescott. Payson reported 66, Page reported 72, Winslow reported 63, and Scholl reported 54. Observations for Southern Arizona, at Yuma, it was clear, with a temperature of 86. It was cloudy, with a temperature of 77 at Tucson, 64 at Nogales, and 67 at Sierra Vista. Observations for Southern California, skies ranged from partly cloudy to mostly cloudy. It was 72 at Los Angeles Airport, 70 at San Diego, and 84 at Blythe. Regional observations, at Albuquerque, rain was falling, with a temperature of 60. It was clear, with a temperature of 81 at Las Vegas, and 62 at Salt Lake City. At El Paso, it was cloudy, with a temperature of 67. Once again, at 11 p.m. in Phoenix, under mostly cloudy skies. The Sky Harbor temperature was 89 degrees,

for the following area. In Arizona, central Phoenix, issued at 11 night. Considerable cloudiness with a slight chance of showers and thunderstorms. Lows 72 to 80. East wind 5 to 15 miles per hour. Chance of rain 10%. Thursday, partly sunny with a slight chance of showers and thunderstorms. Highs 93 to 98. East wind 5 to 10 miles per hour in the morning, becoming northeast in the afternoon. Chance of rain 10%. Thursday night, partly cloudy in the evening, then becoming mostly clear. A slight chance of showers and thunderstorms. Lows 69 to 78. Northeast wind 5 to 15 miles per hour. Chance of rain 20%. Friday, sunny. Highs 94 to 99. East wind 5 to 10 miles per hour in the morning, becoming south around 5 miles per hour in the afternoon. Friday night, clear. Lows 72 to 80. North wind 5 to 10 miles per hour. Saturday, mostly sunny. Highs 97 to 102. Saturday night, considerable cloudiness. Lows 73 to 80. Sunday, considerable cloudiness. Not as warm. Highs 91 to 98. Sunday night, considerable cloudiness. A slight chance of showers and thunderstorms in the evening, then a chance of showers and a slight chance of thunderstorms after midnight. Lows 69 to 77. Chance of rain 30%. Monday, considerable cloudiness. A chance of showers and a slight chance of thunderstorms in the morning, then a chance of afternoon showers and thunderstorms. Not as warm. Highs 86 to 93. Chance of rain 50%. Rainfall up to a half of an inch possible, except locally higher in thunderstorms. Monday night, partly cloudy. A chance of showers and a slight chance of thunderstorms in the evening, then a chance of showers after midnight. Lows 65 to 73. Chance of rain 40%. Tuesday, partly cloudy. A chance of showers in the morning, then a slight chance of showers in the afternoon. Highs 87 to 93. Chance of rain 30%. Tuesday night, mostly clear. Lows 65 to 71. Wednesday, mostly sunny. Highs 89 to 95. Here is the synopsis for Southeast California, Southwest, and South Central Arizona. Chances for scattered showers and isolated thunderstorms are increased today and Thursday, with the most activity focused over foothill and high terrain areas. Along with the chances for rain, gusty storm-driven outflow winds will be possible today and Thursday, potentially leading to patchy blowing gust. Near to slightly above normal temperatures will persist through the weekend before additional cooling is expected early next week. 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The current time is 11:36 p.m. Mountain Standard Time. Here is the 11 p.m. Mountain Standard Time observation for Phoenix, on Wednesday, September 23rd. At Sky Harbor, it was mostly cloudy. Visibility 10 miles. Temperature was 89 degrees, dew point 59, relative humidity 36%. Wind was southeast, at 3 miles an hour. And the pressure was 29.86 inches, and rising. Other observations for South Central Arizona, including the Greater Phoenix area, at Mesa Gateway, it was clear, with a temperature of 86. It was partly cloudy, with a temperature of 87 at Scottsdale Airport, and 86 at Falcon Field. It was mostly cloudy, with a temperature of 85 at Deer Valley, and 85 at Chandler. At Buckeye, it was cloudy, with a temperature of 88. Observations for northern Arizona, skies ranged from partly cloudy to mostly cloudy. It was 47 at Flagstaff, 69 at Kingman, 50 at the Grand Canyon, and 62 at Prescott. Payson reported 66.

Page reported 72, Winslow reported 63, and Scholl reported 54. Observations for southern Arizona, at Yuma, it was clear, with a temperature of 86. It was cloudy, with a temperature of 77 at Tucson, 64 at Nogales, and 67 at Sierra Vista. Observations for Southern California, skies ranged from partly cloudy to mostly cloudy. It was 72 at Los Angeles Airport, 70 at San Diego, and 84 at Blythe. Regional observations, at Albuquerque, rain was falling, with a temperature of 60. It was clear, with a temperature of 81 at Las Vegas, and 62 at Salt Lake City. At El Paso, it was cloudy, with a temperature of 67. Once again, at 11 p.m. in Phoenix, under mostly cloudy skies. The Sky Harbor temperature was 89 degrees. Here is the latest forecast. For the following area, in Arizona, Central Phoenix, issued at 11:31 p.m. Mountain Standard Time. Tonight, considerable cloudiness with a slight chance of showers and thunderstorms. Lows 72 to 80. East wind 5 to 15 miles per hour. Chance of rain 10%. Thursday, partly sunny with a slight chance of showers and thunderstorms. Highs 93 to 98. East wind 5 to 10 miles per hour in the morning, becoming northeast in the afternoon. Chance of rain 10%. Thursday night, partly cloudy in the evening, then becoming mostly clear. A slight chance of showers and thunderstorms. Lows 69 to 78. Northeast wind 5 to 15 miles per hour. Chance of rain 20%. Friday, sunny. Highs 94 to 99. East wind 5 to 10 miles per hour in the morning, becoming south around 5 miles per hour in the afternoon. Friday night, clear. Lows 72 to 80. North wind 5 to 10 miles per hour. Saturday, mostly sunny. Highs 97 to 102. Saturday night, considerable cloudiness. Lows 73 to 80. Sunday, considerable cloudiness. Not as warm. Highs 91 to 98. Sunday night, considerable cloudiness. A slight chance of showers and thunderstorms in the evening, then a chance of showers and a slight chance of thunderstorms after midnight. Lows 69 to 77. Chance of rain 30%. Monday, considerable cloudiness. A chance of showers and a slight chance of thunderstorms in the morning, then a chance of afternoon showers and thunderstorms. Not as warm. Highs 86 to 93. Chance of rain 50%. Rainfall up to a half of an inch possible, except locally higher in thunderstorms. Monday night, partly cloudy. A chance of showers and a slight chance of thunderstorms in the evening, then a chance of showers after midnight. Lows 65 to 73. Chance of rain 40%. Tuesday, partly cloudy. A chance of showers in the morning, then a slight chance of showers in the afternoon. Highs 87 to 93. Chance of rain 30%. Tuesday night, mostly clear. Low 65 to 71. Wednesday, mostly sunny. Highs 89 to 95. Here is the synopsis for Southeast California, Southwest, and South Central Arizona. Chances for scattered showers and isolated thunderstorms are increased today and Thursday, with the most activity focused over foothill and high terrain areas. Along with the chances for rain, gusty storm-driven outflow winds will be possible today and Thursday, potentially leading to patchy blowing gusts. Near to slightly above normal temperatures will persist through the weekend before additional cooling is expected early next week. 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Here is the 11 p.m. Mountain Standard Time observation for Phoenix, on Wednesday, September 23rd.
At Sky Harbor, it was mostly cloudy. Visibility 10 miles. Temperature was 89 degrees, dew point 59, relative humidity 36%. Wind was southeast, at 3 miles an hour. And the pressure was 29.86 inches, and rising. Other observations for South Central Arizona, including the Greater Phoenix area, at Mesa Gateway, it was clear, with a temperature of 86. It was partly cloudy, with a temperature of 87 at Scottsdale Airport, and 86 at Falcon Field. It was mostly cloudy, with a temperature of 85 at Deer Valley, and 85 at Chandler. At Buckeye, it was cloudy, with a temperature of 88. Observations for northern Arizona, skies ranged from partly cloudy to mostly cloudy. It was 47 at Flagstaff, 69 at Kingman, 50 at the Grand Canyon, and 62 at Prescott. Payson reported 66, Page reported 72, Winslow reported 63, and Shola reported 54. Observations for southern Arizona, at Yuma, it was clear, with a temperature of 86. It was cloudy, with a temperature of 77 at Tucson, 64 at Nogales, and 67 at Sierra Vista. Observations for Southern California, skies ranged from partly cloudy to mostly cloudy. It was 72 at Los Angeles Airport, 70 at San Diego, and 84 at Blythe. Regional observations, at Albuquerque, rain was falling, with a temperature of 60. It was clear, with a temperature of 81 at Las Vegas, and 62 at Salt Lake City. At El Paso, it was cloudy, with a temperature of 67. Once again, at 11 p.m. in Phoenix, under mostly cloudy skies. The Sky Harbor temperature was 89 degrees. Here is the latest forecast. For the following area, in Arizona, Central Phoenix, issued at 11:31 p.m. Mountain Standard Time. Tonight, considerable cloudiness with a slight chance of showers and thunderstorms. Lows 72 to 80. East wind 5 to 15 miles per hour. Chance of rain 10%. Thursday, partly sunny with a slight chance of showers and thunderstorms. Highs 93 to 98. East wind 5 to 10 miles per hour in the morning, becoming northeast in the afternoon. Chance of rain 10%. Thursday night, partly cloudy in the evening, then becoming mostly clear. A slight chance of showers and thunderstorms. Lows 69 to 78. Northeast wind 5 to 15 miles per hour. Chance of rain 20%. Friday, sunny. Highs 94 to 99. East wind 5 to 10 miles per hour in the morning, becoming south around 5 miles per hour in the afternoon. Friday night, clear. Lows 72 to 80. North wind 5 to 10 miles per hour. Saturday, mostly sunny. Highs 97 to 102. Saturday night, considerable cloudiness. Lows 73 to 80. Sunday, considerable cloudiness. Not as warm. Highs 91 to 98. Sunday night, considerable cloudiness. A slight chance of showers and thunderstorms in the evening, then a chance of showers and a slight chance of thunderstorms after midnight. Lows 69 to 77. Chance of rain 30%. Monday, considerable cloudiness. A chance of showers and a slight chance of thunderstorms in the morning, then a chance of afternoon showers and thunderstorms. Not as warm. Highs 86 to 93. Chance of rain 50%. Rain fall up to a half of an inch possible, except locally higher in thunderstorms. Monday night, partly cloudy. A chance of showers and a slight chance of thunderstorms in the evening, then a chance of showers after midnight. Lows 65 to 73. Chance of rain 40%. Tuesday, partly cloudy. A chance of showers in the morning, then a slight chance of showers in the afternoon. Highs 87 to 93. Chance of rain 30%. Tuesday night, mostly clear.
low 65 to 71. Wednesday, mostly sunny. Highs 89 to 95. Here is the synopsis for Southeast California, Southwest, and South Central Arizona. Chances for scattered showers and isolated thunderstorms are increased today and Thursday, with the most activity focused over foothill and high terrain areas. Along with the chances for rain, gusty storm-driven outflow winds will be possible today and Thursday, potentially leading to patchy blowing gusts. Near to slightly above normal temperatures will persist through the weekend before additional cooling is expected early next week. 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The current time is 11:49 p.m. Mountain Standard Time. Here is the 11 p.m. Mountain Standard Time observation for Phoenix, on Wednesday, September 23rd. At Sky Harbor, it was mostly cloudy. Visibility 10 miles. Temperature was 89 degrees, dew point 59, relative humidity 36%. Wind was southeast, at 3 miles an hour. And the pressure was 29.86 inches, and rising. Other observations for South Central Arizona, including the Greater Phoenix area, at Mesa Gateway, it was clear, with a temperature of 86. It was partly cloudy, with a temperature of 87 at Scottsdale Airport, and 86 at Falcon Field. It was mostly cloudy, with a temperature of 85 at Deer Valley, and 85 at Chandler. At Buckeye, it was cloudy, with a temperature of 88. Observations for northern Arizona, skies ranged from partly cloudy to mostly cloudy. It was 47 at Flagstaff, 69 at Kingman, 50 at the Grand Canyon, and 66, Page reported 72, Winslow reported 63, and Sholo reported 54. Observations for southern Arizona, at Yuma, it was clear, with a temperature of 86. It was cloudy, with a temperature of 77 at Tucson, 64 at Nogales, and 67 at Sierra Vista. Observations for Southern California, skies ranged from partly cloudy to mostly cloudy. It was 72 at Los Angeles Airport, 70 at San Diego, and 84 at Blythe. Regional observations, at Albuquerque, rain was falling, with a temperature of 60. It was clear, with a temperature of 81 at Las Vegas, and 62 at Salt Lake City. At El Paso, it was cloudy, with a temperature of 67. Once again, at 11 p.m. in Phoenix, under mostly cloudy skies. The Sky Harbor temperature was 89 degrees. Here is the latest forecast. For the following area, in Arizona, Central Phoenix, issued at 11:31 p.m. Mountain Standard Time. Tonight, considerable cloudiness with a slight chance of showers and thunderstorms. Lows 72 to 80. East wind 5 to 15 miles per hour. Chance of rain 10%. Thursday, partly sunny with a slight chance of showers and thunderstorms. Highs 93 to 98. East wind 5 to 10 miles per hour in the morning, becoming northeast in the afternoon. Chance of rain 10%. Thursday night, partly cloudy in the evening, then becoming mostly clear. A slight chance of showers and thunderstorms. Lows 69 to 78. Northeast wind 5 to 15 miles per hour. Chance of rain 20%. Friday, sunny. Highs 94 to 99. East wind 5 to 10 miles per hour in the morning, becoming south around 5 miles per hour in the afternoon. Friday night, clear. Lows 72 to 80. North wind 5 to 10 miles per hour. Saturday, mostly sunny. Highs 97 to 102. Saturday night, considerable cloudiness. Lows 73 to 80. Sunday, considerable cloudiness. Not as warm. Highs 91 to 98. Sunday night, considerable cloudiness.
a slight chance of showers and thunderstorms in the evening, then a chance of showers and a slight chance of thunderstorms after midnight. Lows

Chance of rain 30%. Monday, considerable cloudiness. A chance of showers and a slight chance of thunderstorms in the morning, then a chance of afternoon showers and thunderstorms. Not as warm. Highs 86 to 93. Chance of rain 50%. Rainfall up to a half of an inch possible, except locally higher in thunderstorms. Monday night, partly cloudy. A chance of showers and a slight chance of thunderstorms in the evening, then a chance of showers after midnight. Low 65 to 73. Chance of rain 40%. Tuesday, partly cloudy. A chance of showers in the morning, then a slight chance of showers in the afternoon. Highs 87 to 93. Chance of rain 30%. Tuesday night, mostly clear. Low 65 to 71. Wednesday, mostly sunny. Highs 89 to 95. Here is the synopsis for Southeast California, Southwest, and South Central Arizona. Chances for scattered showers and isolated thunderstorms are increased today and Thursday with the most activity focused over foothill and high terrain areas. Along with the chances for rain, gusty storm-driven outflow winds will be possible today and Thursday, potentially leading to patchy blowing gust. Near to slightly above normal temperatures will persist through the weekend before additional cooling is expected early next week. 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The current time is 11:55 p.m. Mountain Standard Time. Here is the 11 p.m. Mountain Standard Time observation for Phoenix, on Wednesday, September 23rd. At Sky Harbor, it was mostly cloudy. Visibility 10 miles. Temperature was 89 degrees, dew point 59, relative humidity 36%. Wind was southeast, at 3 miles an hour. And the pressure was 29.86 inches, and rising. Other observations for South Central Arizona including the Greater Phoenix area, at Mesa Gateway, it was clear, with a temperature of 86. It was partly cloudy, with a temperature of 87 at Scottsdale Airport, and 86 at Falcon Field. It was mostly cloudy, with a temperature of 85 at Deer Valley, and 85 at Chandler. At Buckeye, it was cloudy, with a temperature of 88. Observations for Northern Arizona, skies ranged from partly cloudy to mostly cloudy. It was 47 at Flagstaff, 69 at Kingman, 50 at the Grand Canyon, and 62 at Prescott. Payson reported 66, Page reported 72, Winslow reported 63, and Shoal reported 54. Observations for Southern Arizona, at Yuma, it was clear, with a temperature of 86. It was cloudy, with a temperature of 77 at Tucson, 64 at Nogales, and 67 at Sierra Vista. Observations for Southern California, skies ranged from partly cloudy to mostly cloudy. It was 72 at Los Angeles Airport, 70 at San Diego, and 84 at Blythe. Regional observations, at Albuquerque, rain was falling, with a temperature of 60. It was clear, with a temperature of 81 at Las Vegas, and 62 at Salt Lake City. At El Paso, it was cloudy, with a temperature of 67. Once again, at 11 p.m. in Phoenix, under mostly cloudy skies. The Sky Harbor temperature was 89 degrees. Here is the latest forecast. For the following area, in Arizona, Central Phoenix, issued at 11:31 p.m. Mountain Standard Time. Tonight, considerable cloudiness with a slight chance of showers and thunderstorms. Lows 72 to 80. East wind 5 to 15 miles per hour. Chance of rain 10%. Thursday, partly sunny with a slight chance of showers and thunderstorms. Highs 93 to 98. East wind 5 to 10 miles per hour in the morning becoming northeast in the afternoon. Chance of rain 10%. Thursday night, partly cloudy in the evening then becoming mostly clear. A slight chance of showers and thunderstorms.
lows 69 to 78. Northeast wind 5 to 15 miles per hour. Chance of rain 20%. Friday, sunny. Highs 94 to 99. East wind 5 to 10 miles per hour in the morning, becoming south around 5 miles per hour in the afternoon. Friday night, clear. Lows 72 to 80. North wind 5 to 10 miles per hour. Saturday, mostly sunny. Highs 97 to 102. Saturday night, considerable cloudiness. Lows 73 to 80. Sunday, considerable cloudiness. Not as warm. Highs 91 to 98. Sunday night, considerable cloudiness. A slight chance of showers and thunderstorms in the evening, then a chance of showers and a slight chance of thunderstorms after midnight. Lows 69 to 77. Chance of rain 30%. Monday, considerable cloudiness. A chance of showers and a slight chance of thunderstorms in the morning, then a chance of afternoon showers and thunderstorms. Not as warm. Highs 86 to 93. Chance of rain 50%. Rainfall up to a half of an inch possible, except locally higher in thunderstorms. Monday night, partly cloudy. A chance of showers and a slight chance of thunderstorms in the evening, then a chance of showers after midnight. Low 65 to 73. Chance of rain 40%. Tuesday, partly cloudy. A chance of showers in the morning, then a slight chance of showers in the afternoon. Highs 87 to 93. Chance of rain 30%. Tuesday night, mostly clear. Low 65 to 71. Wednesday, mostly sunny. Highs 89 to 95. Here is the synopsis for Southeast California, Southwest, and South Central Arizona. Chances for scattered showers and isolated thunderstorms are increased today and Thursday, with the most activity focused over foothill and high terrain areas. Along with the chances for rain, gusty storm-driven outflow winds will be possible today and Thursday, potentially leading to patchy blowing gusts. Near to slightly above normal temperatures will persist through the weekend before additional cooling is expected early next week. 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The current time is 12:01 a.m. Mountain Standard Time. Here is the latest forecast. For the following area, in Arizona, Central Phoenix, issued at 11:31 p.m. Mountain Standard Time. Tonight, considerable cloudiness with a slight chance of showers and thunderstorms. Lows 72 to 80. East wind 5 to 15 miles per hour. Chance of rain 10%. Thursday, partly sunny with a slight chance of showers and thunderstorms. Highs 93 to 98. East wind 5 to 10 miles per hour in the morning, becoming northeast in the afternoon. Chance of rain 10%. Thursday night, partly cloudy in the evening, then becoming mostly clear. A slight chance of showers and thunderstorms. Lows 69 to 78. Northeast wind 5 to 15 miles per hour. Chance of rain 20%. Friday, sunny. Highs 94 to 99. East wind 5 to 10 miles per hour in the morning, becoming south around 5 miles per hour in the afternoon. Friday night, clear. Lows 72 to 80. North wind 5 to 10 miles per hour. Saturday, mostly sunny. Highs 97 to 102. Saturday night, considerable cloudiness. Lows 73 to 80. Sunday, considerable cloudiness. Not as warm. Highs 91 to 98. Sunday night, considerable cloudiness. A slight chance of showers and thunderstorms in the evening, then a chance of showers and a slight chance of thunderstorms after midnight. Lows 69 to 77. Chance of rain 30%. Monday, considerable cloudiness.
a chance of showers and a slight chance of thunderstorms in the morning, then a chance of afternoon showers and thunderstorms. Not as warm. Highs 86 to 93. Chance of rain 50%. Rainfall up to a half of an inch possible, except locally higher in thunderstorms. Monday night, partly cloudy. A chance of showers and a slight chance of thunderstorms in the evening, then a chance of showers after midnight. Low 65 to 73. Chance of rain 40%. Tuesday, partly cloudy. A chance of showers in the morning, then a slight chance of showers in the afternoon. Highs 87 to 93. Chance of rain 30%. Tuesday night, mostly clear. Low 65 to 71. Wednesday, mostly sunny. Highs 89 to 95. Here is the synopsis for Southeast California, Southwest, and South Central Arizona. Chances for scattered showers and isolated thunderstorms are increased today and Thursday with the most activity focused over foothill and high terrain areas. Along with the chances for rain, gusty storm-driven outflow winds will be possible today and Thursday, potentially leading to patchy blowing gust. Near to slightly above normal temperatures will persist through the weekend before additional cooling is expected early next week. 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The current time is 12:05 a.m. Mountain Standard Time. Here is the latest forecast. For the following area, in Arizona, Central Phoenix, issued at 11:31 p.m. Mountain Standard Time. Tonight, considerable cloudiness with a slight chance of showers and thunderstorms. Lows 72 to 80. East wind 5 to 15 miles per hour. Chance of rain 10%. Thursday, partly sunny with a slight chance of showers and thunderstorms. Highs 93 to 98. East wind 5 to 10 miles per hour in the morning, becoming northeast in the afternoon. Chance of rain 10%. Thursday night, partly cloudy in the evening, then becoming mostly clear. A slight chance of showers and thunderstorms. Lows 69 to 78. Northeast wind 5 to 15 miles per hour. Chance of rain 20%. Friday, sunny. Highs 94 to 99. East wind 5 to 10 miles per hour in the morning, becoming south around 5 miles per hour in the afternoon. Friday night, clear. Lows 72 to 80. North wind 5 to 10 miles per hour. Saturday, mostly sunny. Highs 97 to 102. Saturday night, considerable cloudiness. Lows 73 to 80. Sunday, considerable cloudiness. Not as warm. Highs 91 to 98. Sunday night, considerable cloudiness. A slight chance of showers and thunderstorms in the evening, then a chance of showers and a slight chance of thunderstorms after midnight. Lows 69 to 77. Chance of rain 30%. Monday, considerable cloudiness. A chance of showers and a slight chance of thunderstorms in the morning, then a chance of afternoon showers and thunderstorms. Not as warm. Highs 86 to 93. Chance of rain 50%. Rainfall up to a half of an inch possible, except locally higher in thunderstorms. Monday night, partly cloudy. A chance of showers and a slight chance of thunderstorms in the evening, then a chance of showers after midnight. Low 65 to 73. Chance of rain 40%. Tuesday, partly cloudy. A chance of showers in the morning, then a slight chance of showers in the afternoon. Highs 87 to 93. Chance of rain 30%. Tuesday night, mostly clear. Low 65 to 71. Wednesday, mostly sunny. Highs 89 to 95. Here is the synopsis for Southeast California, Southwest, and South Central Arizona.
Chances for scattered showers and isolated thunderstorms are increased today and Thursday, with the most activity focused over foothill and high terrain areas. Along with the chances for rain, gusty storm-driven outflow winds will be possible today and Thursday, potentially leading to patchy blowing gusts. Near to slightly above normal temperatures will persist through the weekend before additional cooling is expected early next week. 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The current time is 12:08 a.m. Mountain Standard Time. Here is the latest forecast. For the following area, in Arizona, Central Phoenix, issued at 11:31 p.m. Mountain Standard Time. Tonight, considerable cloudiness with a slight chance of showers and thunderstorms. Lows 72 to 80. East wind 5 to 15 miles per hour. Chance of rain 10%. Thursday, partly sunny with a slight chance of showers and thunderstorms. Highs 93 to 98. East wind 5 to 10 miles per hour in the morning, becoming northeast in the afternoon. Chance of rain 10%. Thursday night, partly cloudy in the evening, then becoming mostly clear. A slight chance of showers and thunderstorms. Lows 69 to 78. Northeast wind 5 to 15 miles per hour. Chance of rain 20%. Friday, sunny. Highs 94 to 99. East wind 5 to 10 miles per hour in the morning, becoming south around 5 miles per hour in the afternoon. Friday night, clear. Lows 72 to 80. North wind 5 to 10 miles per hour. Saturday, mostly sunny. Highs 97 to 102. Saturday night, considerable cloudiness. Lows 73 to 80. Sunday, considerable cloudiness. Not as warm. Highs 91 to 98. Sunday night, considerable cloudiness. A slight chance of showers and thunderstorms in the evening, then a chance of showers and a slight chance of thunderstorms after midnight. Lows 69 to 77. Chance of rain 30%. Monday, considerable cloudiness. A chance of showers and a slight chance of thunderstorms in the morning, then a chance of afternoon showers and thunderstorms. Not as warm. Highs 86 to 93. Chance of rain 50%. Rainfall up to a half of an inch possible, except locally higher in thunderstorms. Monday night, partly cloudy. A chance of showers and a slight chance of thunderstorms in the evening, then a chance of showers after midnight. Lows 65 to 73. Chance of rain 40%. Tuesday, partly cloudy. A chance of showers in the morning, then a slight chance of showers in the afternoon. Highs 87 to 93. Chance of rain 30%. Tuesday night, mostly clear. Lows 65 to 71. Wednesday, mostly sunny. Highs 89 to 95. Here is the synopsis for Southeast California, Southwest, and South Central Arizona. Chances for scattered showers and isolated thunderstorms are increased today and Thursday, with the most activity focused over foothill and high terrain areas. Along with the chances for rain, gusty storm-driven outflow winds will be possible today and Thursday, potentially leading to patchy blowing gusts. Near to slightly above normal temperatures will persist through the weekend before additional cooling is expected early next week. 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The current time is 12:12 a.m. Mountain Standard Time. Here is the Midnight Mountain Standard Time observation for Phoenix, on Thursday, September 24th. At Sky Harbor, it was cloudy. Visibility 10 miles. Temperature was 88 degrees, dew point 60, relative humidity 38%. Wind was southeast, at 6 miles an hour. And the pressure was 29.87 inches, and rising.
Other observations for South Central Arizona, including the Greater Phoenix area, at Mesa Gateway, it was partly cloudy, with a temperature of 84. It was mostly cloudy, with a temperature of 87 at Deer Valley, 87 at Scottsdale Airport, 85 at Falcon Field, and 84 at Chandler. It was cloudy, with a temperature of 88 at Buckeye, and 87 at Gila Bend. Observations for Northern Arizona, it was partly cloudy, with a temperature of 46 at Flagstaff, 70 at Kingman, 47 at the Grand Canyon, 73 at Page, and 54 at Chulo. It was mostly cloudy, with a temperature of 64 at Payson, and 63 at Winslow. At Prescott, it was cloudy, with a temperature of 62. Observations for Southern Arizona, at Yuma, it was partly cloudy, with a temperature of 85. It was cloudy, with a temperature of 76 at Tucson, 63 at Nogales, and 63 at Sierra Vista. Observations for Southern California, at Blythe, it was partly cloudy, with a temperature of 82. It was cloudy, with a temperature of 72 at Los Angeles Airport, and 70 at San Diego. Regional observations, at El Paso, a thunderstorm was reported, with a temperature of 66. It was clear, with a temperature of 79 at Las Vegas, and 60 at Salt Lake City. At Albuquerque, it was cloudy, with a temperature of 58. Once again, at midnight in Phoenix, under cloudy skies. The Sky Harbor temperature was 88 degrees. Here is the latest forecast. For the following area, in Arizona, Central Phoenix, issued at 11:31 p.m. Mountain Standard Time. Tonight, considerable cloudiness with a slight chance of showers and thunderstorms. Lows 72 to 80. East wind 5 to 15 miles per hour. Chance of rain 10%. Thursday, partly sunny with a slight chance of showers and thunderstorms. Highs 93 to 98. East wind 5 to 10 miles per hour in the morning, becoming northeast in the afternoon. Chance of rain 10%. Thursday night, partly cloudy in the evening, then becoming mostly clear. A slight chance of showers and thunderstorms. Lows 69 to 78. Northeast wind 5 to 15 miles per hour. Chance of rain 20%. Friday, sunny. Highs 94 to 99. East wind 5 to 10 miles per hour in the morning, becoming south around 5 miles per hour in the afternoon. Friday night, clear. Lows 72 to 80. North wind 5 to 10 miles per hour. Saturday, mostly sunny. Highs 97 to 102. Saturday night, considerable cloudiness. Lows 73 to 80. Sunday, considerable cloudiness. Not as warm. Highs 91 to 98. Sunday night, considerable cloudiness. A slight chance of showers and thunderstorms in the evening, then a chance of showers and a slight chance of thunderstorms after midnight. Lows 69 to 77. Chance of rain 30%. Monday, considerable cloudiness. A chance of showers and a slight chance of thunderstorms in the morning, then a chance of afternoon showers and thunderstorms. Not as warm. Highs 86 to 93. Chance of rain 50%. Rainfall up to a half of an inch possible, except locally higher in thunderstorms. Monday night, partly cloudy. A chance of showers and a slight chance of thunderstorms in the evening, then a chance of showers after midnight. Lows 65 to 73. Chance of rain 40%. Tuesday, partly cloudy. A chance of showers in the morning, then a slight chance of showers in the afternoon. Highs 87 to 93. Chance of rain 30%. Tuesday night, mostly clear. Lows 65 to 71. Wednesday, mostly sunny. Highs 89 to 95. Here is the synopsis for Southeast California, Southwest, and South Central Arizona.
Chances for scattered showers and isolated thunderstorms are increased today and Thursday, with the most activity focused over foothill and high terrain areas. Along with the chances for rain, gusty storm-driven outflow winds will be possible today and Thursday, potentially leading to patchy blowing gusts. Near to slightly above normal temperatures will persist through the weekend before additional cooling is expected early next week. 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The current time is 12:18 a.m. Mountain Standard Time. Here is the Midnight Mountain Standard Time observation for Phoenix on Thursday, September 24th. At Sky Harbor, it was cloudy. Visibility 10 miles. Temperature was 88 degrees, dew point 60, relative humidity 38%. Wind was southeast, at 6 miles an hour. And the pressure was 29.87 inches, and rising. Other observations for South Central Arizona, including the Greater Phoenix area, at Mesa Gateway, it was partly cloudy, with a temperature of 84. It was mostly cloudy, with a temperature of 87 at Deer Valley, 87 at Scottsdale Airport, 85 at Falcon Field, and 84 at Chandler. It was cloudy, with a temperature of 88 at Buckeye, and 87 at Gila Bend. Observations for Northern Arizona, it was partly cloudy, with a temperature of 46 at Flagstaff, 70 at Kingman, 47 at the Grand Canyon, 73 at Page, and 54 at Chulo. It was mostly cloudy, with a temperature of 64 at Payson, and 63 at Winslow. At Prescott, it was cloudy, with a temperature of 62. Observations for Southern Arizona, at Yuma, it was partly cloudy, with a temperature of 85. It was cloudy, with a temperature of 76 at Tucson, 63 at Nogales, and 63 at Sierra Vista. Observations for Southern California, at Blythe, it was partly cloudy, with a temperature of 82. It was cloudy, with a temperature of 72 at Los Angeles Airport, and 70 at San Diego. Regional observations, at El Paso, a thunderstorm was reported, with a temperature of 66. It was clear, with a temperature of 79 at Las Vegas, and 60 at Salt Lake City. At Albuquerque, it was cloudy, with a temperature of 58. Once again, at midnight in Phoenix, under cloudy skies. The Sky Harbor temperature was 88 degrees. Here is the latest forecast. For the following area, in Arizona, Central Phoenix, issued at 11:31 p.m. Mountain Standard Time. Tonight, considerable cloudiness with a slight chance of showers and thunderstorms. Lows 72 to 80. East wind 5 to 15 miles per hour. Chance of rain 10%. Thursday, partly sunny with a slight chance of showers and thunderstorms. Highs 93 to 98. East wind 5 to 10 miles per hour in the morning, becoming northeast in the afternoon. Chance of rain 10%. Thursday night, partly cloudy in the evening, then becoming mostly clear. A slight chance of showers and thunderstorms. Lows 69 to 78. Northeast wind 5 to 15 miles per hour. Chance of rain 20%. Friday, sunny. Highs 94 to 99. East wind 5 to 10 miles per hour in the morning, becoming south around 5 miles per hour in the afternoon. Friday night, clear. Lows 72 to 80. North wind 5 to 10 miles per hour. Saturday, mostly sunny. Highs 97 to 102. Saturday night, considerable cloudiness. Lows 73 to 80. Sunday, considerable cloudiness. Not as warm. Highs 91 to 98. Sunday night, considerable cloudiness. A slight chance of showers and thunderstorms in the evening, then a chance of showers and a slight chance of thunderstorms after midnight. Lows 69 to 77. Chance of rain 30%. Monday, considerable cloudiness.
a chance of showers and a slight chance of thunderstorms in the morning, then a chance of afternoon showers and thunderstorms. Not as warm. Highs 86 to 93. Chance of rain 50%. Rainfall up to a half of an inch possible, except locally higher in thunderstorms. Monday night, partly cloudy. A chance of showers and a slight chance of thunderstorms in the evening, then a chance of showers after midnight. Low 65 to 73. Chance of rain 40%. Tuesday, partly cloudy. A chance of showers in the morning, then a slight chance of showers in the afternoon. Highs 87 to 93. Chance of rain 30%. Tuesday night, mostly clear. Low 65 to 71. Wednesday, mostly sunny. Highs 89 to 95. Here is the synopsis for Southeast California, Southwest, and South Central Arizona. Chances for scattered showers and isolated thunderstorms are increased today and Thursday, with the most activity focused over foothill and high terrain areas. Along with the chances for rain, gusty storm-driven outflow winds will be possible today and Thursday, potentially leading to patchy blowing gusts. Near to slightly above normal temperatures will persist through the weekend before additional cooling is expected early next week. 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The current time is 12:24 a.m. Mountain Standard Time. Here is the Midnight Mountain Standard Time observation for Phoenix, on Thursday, September 24th. At Sky Harbor, it was cloudy. Visibility 10 miles. Temperature was 88 degrees, dew point 60, relative humidity 38%. Wind was southeast, at 6 miles an hour. And the pressure was 29.87 inches, and rising. Other observations for South Central Arizona, including the Greater Phoenix area, at Mesa Gateway, it was partly cloudy, with a temperature of 84. It was mostly cloudy, with a temperature of 87 at Deer Valley, 87 at Scottsdale Airport, 85 at Falcon Field, and 84 at Chandler. It was cloudy, with a temperature of 88 at Buckeye, and 87 at Gila Bend. Observations for Northern Arizona, it was partly cloudy, with a temperature of 46 at Flagstaff, 70 at Kingman, 47 at the Grand Canyon, 73 at Page, and 54 at Chulo. It was mostly cloudy, with a temperature of 64 at Payson, and 63 at Winslow. At Prescott, it was cloudy, with a temperature of 62. Observations for Southern Arizona, at Yuma, it was partly cloudy, with a temperature of 85. It was cloudy, with a temperature of 76 at Tucson, 63 at Nogales, and 63 at Sierra Vista. Observations for Southern California, at Blythe, it was partly cloudy, with a temperature of 82. It was cloudy, with a temperature of 72 at Los Angeles Airport, and 70 at San Diego. Regional observations, at El Paso, a thunderstorm was reported, with a temperature of 66. It was clear, with a temperature of 79 at Las Vegas, and 60 at Salt Lake City. At Albuquerque, it was cloudy, with a temperature of 58. Once again, at midnight in Phoenix, under cloudy skies. The Sky Harbor temperature was 88 degrees. Here is the latest forecast. For the following area, in Arizona, Central Phoenix, issued at 11:31 p.m. Mountain Standard Time. Tonight, considerable cloudiness with a slight chance of showers and thunderstorms. Lows 72 to 80. East wind 5 to 15 miles per hour. Chance of rain 10%. Thursday, partly sunny with a slight chance of showers and thunderstorms. Highs 93 to 98. East wind 5 to 10 miles per hour in the morning, becoming northeast in the afternoon. Chance of rain 10%. Thursday night, partly cloudy in the evening, then becoming mostly clear. A slight chance of showers and thunderstorms. Lows 69 to 78.
northeast wind 5 to 15 miles per hour. Chance of rain 20%. Friday, sunny.

than a chance of showers and a slight chance of thunderstorms after midnight. Lows 69 to 77. Chance of rain 30%. Monday, considerable cloudiness. A chance of showers and a slight chance of thunderstorms in the morning, then a chance of afternoon showers and thunderstorms. Not as warm. Highs 86 to 93. Chance of rain 50%. Rainfall up to a half of an inch possible, except locally higher in thunderstorms. Monday night, partly cloudy. A chance of showers and a slight chance of thunderstorms in the evening, then a chance of showers after midnight. Low 65 to 73. Chance of rain 40%. Tuesday, partly cloudy. A chance of showers in the morning, then a slight chance of showers in the afternoon. Highs 87 to 93. Chance of rain 30%. Tuesday night, mostly clear. Low 65 to 71. Wednesday, mostly sunny. Highs 89 to 95. Here is the synopsis for Southeast California, Southwest, and South Central Arizona. Chances for scattered showers and isolated thunderstorms are increased today and Thursday with the most activity focused over foothill and high terrain areas. Along with the chances for rain, gusty storm-driven outflow winds will be possible today and Thursday, potentially leading to patchy blowing gust. Near to slightly above normal temperatures will persist through the weekend before additional cooling is expected early next week. 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The current time is 12:30 a.m. Mountain Standard Time. Here is the Midnight Mountain Standard Time observation for Phoenix, on Thursday, September 24th. At Sky Harbor, it was cloudy. Visibility 10 miles. Temperature was 88 degrees, dew point 60, relative humidity 38%. Wind was southeast, at 6 miles an hour. And the pressure was 29.87 inches, and rising. Other observations for South Central Arizona, including the Greater Phoenix area, at Mesa Gateway, it was partly cloudy, with a temperature of 84. It was mostly cloudy, with a temperature of 87 at Deer Valley, 87 at Scottsdale Airport, 85 at Falcon Field, and 84 at Chandler. It was cloudy, with a temperature of 88 at Buckeye, and 87 at Gila Bend. Observations for Northern Arizona, it was partly cloudy, with a temperature of 46 at Flagstaff, 70 at Kingman, 47 at the Grand Canyon, 73 at Page, and 54 at Chulo. It was mostly cloudy, with a temperature of 64 at Payson, and 63 at Winslow. At Prescott, it was cloudy, with a temperature of 62. Observations for Southern Arizona, at Yuma, it was partly cloudy, with a temperature of 85. It was cloudy, with a temperature of 76 at Tucson, 63 at Nogales, and 63 at Sierra Vista. Observations for Southern California, at Blythe, it was partly cloudy, with a temperature of 82. It was cloudy, with a temperature of 72 at Los Angeles Airport, and 70 at San Diego. Regional observations, at El Paso, a thunderstorm was reported, with a temperature of 66. It was clear, with a temperature of 79 at Las Vegas, and 60 at Salt Lake City. At Albuquerque, it was cloudy, with a temperature of 58. Once again, at midnight in Phoenix, under cloudy skies. The Sky Harbor temperature was 88 degrees. Here is the latest forecast. For the following 11:31 p.m. Mountain Standard Time. Tonight, considerable cloudiness with a slight chance of showers and thunderstorms. Lows 72 to 80. East wind 5 to 15 miles per hour. Chance of rain 10%. Thursday, partly sunny with a slight chance of showers and thunderstorms. Highs 93 to 98. East wind 5 to 10 miles per hour in the morning, becoming northeast in the afternoon. Chance of rain 10%. Thursday night, partly cloudy in the evening, then

becoming mostly clear. A slight chance of showers and thunderstorms. Lows 69 to 78. Northeast wind 5 to 15 miles per hour. Chance of rain 20%. Friday, sunny. Highs 94 to 99. East wind 5 to 10 miles per hour in the morning, becoming south around 5 miles per hour in the afternoon. Friday night, clear. Lows 72 to 80. North wind 5 to 10 miles per hour. Saturday, mostly sunny. Highs 97 to 102. Saturday night, considerable cloudiness. Lows 73 to 80. Sunday, considerable cloudiness. Not as warm. Highs 91 to 98. Sunday night, considerable cloudiness. A slight chance of showers and thunderstorms in the evening, then a chance of showers and a slight chance of thunderstorms after midnight. Lows 69 to 77. Chance of rain 30%. Monday, considerable cloudiness. A chance of showers and a slight chance of thunderstorms in the morning, then a chance of afternoon showers and thunderstorms. Not as warm. Highs 86 to 93. Chance of rain 50%. Rainfall up to a half of an inch possible, except locally higher in thunderstorms. Monday night, partly cloudy. A chance of showers and a slight chance of thunderstorms in the evening, then a chance of showers after midnight. Lows 65 to 73. Chance of rain 40%. Tuesday, partly cloudy. A chance of showers in the morning, then a slight chance of showers in the afternoon. Highs 87 to 93. Chance of rain 30%. Tuesday night, mostly clear. Lows 65 to 71. Wednesday, mostly sunny. Highs 89 to 95. Here is the synopsis for Southeast California, Southwest, and South Central Arizona. Chances for scattered showers and isolated thunderstorms are increased today and Thursday, with the most activity focused over foothill and high terrain areas. Along with the chances for rain, gusty storm-driven outflow winds will be possible today and Thursday, potentially leading to patchy blowing gust. Near to slightly above normal temperatures will persist through the weekend before additional cooling is expected early next week. 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The current time is 12:37 a.m. Mountain Standard Time. Here is the midnight Mountain Standard Time observation for Phoenix on Thursday, September 24th. At Sky Harbor, it was cloudy. Visibility 10 miles. Temperature was 88 degrees, dew point 60, relative humidity 38%. Wind was southeast, at 6 miles an hour. And the pressure was 29.87 inches, and rising. Other observations for South Central Arizona, including the Greater Phoenix area, at Mesa Gateway, it was partly cloudy, with a temperature of 84. It was mostly cloudy, with a temperature of 87 at Deer Valley, 87 at Scottsdale Airport, 85 at Falcon Field, and 84 at Chandler. It was cloudy, with a temperature of 88 at Buckeye, and 87 at Gila Bend. Observations for Northern Arizona, it was partly cloudy, with a temperature of 46 at Flagstaff, 70 at Kingman, 47 at the Grand Canyon, 73 at Page, and 54 at Chulo. It was mostly cloudy, with a temperature of 64 at Payson, and 63 at Winslow. At Prescott, it was cloudy, with a temperature of 62. Observations for Southern Arizona, at Yuma, it was partly cloudy, with a temperature of 85. It was cloudy, with a temperature of 76 at Tucson, 63 at Nogales, and 63 at Sierra Vista. Observations for Southern California, at Blythe, it was partly cloudy, with a temperature of 82. It was cloudy, with a temperature of 72 at Los Angeles Airport, and 70 at San Diego. Regional observations, at El Paso,
A thunderstorm was reported, with a temperature of 66. It was clear, with a temperature of 79 at Las Vegas, and 60 at Salt Lake City. At Albuquerque, it was cloudy, with a temperature of 58. Once again, at midnight in Phoenix, under cloudy skies. The Sky Harbor temperature was 88 degrees. Here is the latest forecast. For the following area, in Arizona, Central Phoenix, issued at 11:31 p.m. Mountain Standard Time. Tonight, considerable cloudiness with a slight chance of showers and thunderstorms. Lows 72 to 80. East wind 5 to 15 miles per hour. Chance of rain 10%. Thursday, partly sunny with a slight chance of showers and thunderstorms. Highs 93 to 98. East wind 5 to 10 miles per hour in the morning, becoming northeast in the afternoon. Chance of rain 10%. Thursday night, partly cloudy in the evening, then becoming mostly clear. A slight chance of showers and thunderstorms. Lows 69 to 78. Northeast wind 5 to 15 miles per hour. Chance of rain 20%. Friday, sunny. Highs 94 to 99. East wind 5 to 10 miles per hour in the morning, becoming south around 5 miles per hour in the afternoon. Friday night, clear. Lows 72 to 80. North wind 5 to 10 miles per hour. Saturday, mostly sunny. Highs 97 to 102. Saturday night, considerable cloudiness. Lows 73 to 80. Sunday, considerable cloudiness. Not as warm. Highs 91 to 98. Sunday night, considerable cloudiness. A slight chance of showers and thunderstorms in the evening, then a chance of showers and a slight chance of thunderstorms after midnight. Lows 69 to 77. Chance of rain 30%. Monday, considerable cloudiness. A chance of showers and a slight chance of thunderstorms in the morning, then a chance of afternoon showers and thunderstorms. Not as warm. Highs 86 to 93. Chance of rain 50%. Rainfall up to a half of an inch possible, except locally higher in thunderstorms. Monday night, partly cloudy. A chance of showers and a slight chance of thunderstorms in the evening, then a chance of showers after midnight. Lows 65 to 73. Chance of rain 40%. Tuesday, partly cloudy. A chance of showers in the morning, then a slight chance of showers in the afternoon. Highs 87 to 93. Chance of rain 30%. Tuesday night, mostly clear. Low 65 to 71. Wednesday, mostly sunny. Highs 89 to 95. Here is the synopsis for Southeast California, Southwest, and South Central Arizona. Chances for scattered showers and isolated thunderstorms are increased today and Thursday, with the most activity focused over foothill and high terrain areas. Along with the chances for rain, gusty storm-driven outflow winds will be possible today and Thursday, potentially leading to patchy blowing gust. Near to slightly above normal temperatures will persist through the weekend before additional cooling is expected early next week. 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The current time is 12:43 a.m. Mountain Standard Time. Here is the midnight Mountain Standard Time observation for Phoenix, on Thursday, September 24th. At Sky Harbor, it was cloudy. Visibility 10 miles. Temperature was 88 degrees, dew point 60, relative humidity 38%. Wind was southeast, at 6 miles an hour. And the pressure was 29.87 inches, and rising. Other observations for South Central Arizona, including the Greater Phoenix area, at Mesa Gateway, it was partly cloudy, with a temperature of 84. It was mostly cloudy, with a temperature of 87 at Deer Valley, 87 at Scottsdale Airport, 85 at Falcon Field,
and 84 at Chandler. It was cloudy, with a temperature of 88 at Buckeye, and 87 at Gila Bend. Observations for northern Arizona, it was partly cloudy, with a temperature of 46 at Flagstaff, 70 at Kingman, 47 at the Grand Canyon, 73 at Page, and 54 at Cholo. It was mostly cloudy, with a temperature of 64 at Payson, and 63 at Winslow. At Prescott, it was cloudy, with a temperature of 62. Observations for southern Arizona, at Yuma, it was partly cloudy, with a temperature of 85. It was cloudy, with a temperature of 76 at Tucson, 63 at Nogales, and 63 at Sierra Vista. Observations for Southern California, at Blythe, it was partly cloudy, with a temperature of 82. It was cloudy, with a temperature of 72 at Los Angeles Airport, and 70 at San Diego. Regional observations, at El Paso, a thunderstorm was reported, with a temperature of 66. It was clear, with a temperature of 79 at Las Vegas, and 60 at Salt Lake City. At Albuquerque, it was cloudy, with a temperature of 58. Once again, at midnight in Phoenix, under cloudy skies. The Sky Harbor temperature was 88 degrees. Here is the latest forecast. For the following area, in Arizona, Central Phoenix, issued at 11:31 p.m. Mountain Standard Time. Tonight, considerable cloudiness with a slight chance of showers and thunderstorms. Lows 72 to 80. East wind 5 to 15 miles per hour. Chance of rain 10%. Thursday, partly sunny with a slight chance of showers and thunderstorms. Highs 93 to 98. East wind 5 to 10 miles per hour in the morning, becoming northeast in the afternoon. Chance of rain 10%. Thursday night, partly cloudy in the evening, then becoming mostly clear. A slight chance of showers and thunderstorms. Lows 69 to 78. Northeast wind 5 to 15 miles per hour. Chance of rain 20%. Friday, sunny. Highs 94 to 99. East wind 5 to 10 miles per hour in the morning, becoming south around 5 miles per hour in the afternoon. Friday night, clear. Lows 72 to 80. North wind 5 to 10 miles per hour. Saturday, mostly sunny. Highs 97 to 102. Saturday night, considerable cloudiness. Lows 73 to 80. Sunday, considerable cloudiness. Not as warm. Highs 91 to 98. Sunday night, considerable cloudiness. A slight chance of showers and thunderstorms in the evening, then a chance of showers and a slight chance of thunderstorms after midnight. Lows 69 to 77. Chance of rain 30%. Monday, considerable cloudiness. A chance of showers and a slight chance of thunderstorms in the morning, then a chance of afternoon showers and thunderstorms. Not as warm. Highs 86 to 93. Chance of rain 50%. Rainfall up to a half of an inch possible, except locally higher in thunderstorms. Monday night, partly cloudy. A chance of showers and a slight chance of thunderstorms in the evening, then a chance of showers after midnight. Lows 65 to 73. Chance of rain 40%. Tuesday, partly cloudy. A chance of showers in the morning, then a slight chance of showers in the afternoon. Highs 87 to 93. Chance of rain 30%. Tuesday night, mostly clear. Low 65 to 71. Wednesday, mostly sunny. Highs 89 to 95. Here is the synopsis for Southeast California, Southwest, and South Central Arizona. Chances for scattered showers and isolated thunderstorms are increased today and Thursday, with the most activity focused over foothill and high terrain areas. Along with the chances for rain, gusty storm-driven outflow winds will be possible today and Thursday, potentially leading to patchy blowing gusts.
near to slightly above normal temperatures will persist through the weekend before additional cooling is expected early next week. 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The current time is 12:49 a.m. Mountain Standard Time. Here is the Midnight Mountain Standard Time observation for Phoenix, on Thursday, September 24th. At Sky Harbor, it was cloudy. Visibility 10 miles. Temperature was 88 degrees, dew point 60, relative humidity 38%. Wind was southeast, at 6 miles an hour. And the pressure was 29.87 inches, and rising. Other observations for South Central Arizona, including the Greater Phoenix area, at Mesa Gateway, it was partly cloudy, with a temperature of 84. It was mostly cloudy, with a temperature of 87 at Deer Valley, 87 at Scottsdale Airport, 85 at Falcon Field, and 84 at Chandler. It was cloudy, with a temperature of 88 at Buckeye, and 87 at Gila Bend. Observations for Northern Arizona, it was partly cloudy, with a temperature of 46 at Flagstaff, 70 at Kingman, 47 at the Grand Canyon, 73 at Page, and 54 at Chulo. It was mostly cloudy, with a temperature of 64 at Payson, and 63 at Winslow. At Prescott, it was cloudy, with a temperature of 62. Observations for Southern Arizona, at Yuma, it was partly cloudy, with a temperature of 85. It was cloudy, with a temperature of 76 at Tucson, 63 at Nogales, and 63 at Sierra Vista. Observations for Southern California, at Blythe, it was partly cloudy, with a temperature of 82. It was cloudy, with a temperature of 72 at Los Angeles Airport, and 70 at San Diego. Regional observations, at El Paso, a thunderstorm was reported, with a temperature of 66. It was clear, with a temperature of 79 at Las Vegas, and 60 at Salt Lake City. At Albuquerque, it was cloudy, with a temperature of 58. Once again, at midnight in Phoenix, under cloudy skies. The Sky Harbor temperature was 88 degrees. Here is the latest forecast. For the following area, in Arizona, Central Phoenix, issued at 11:31 p.m. Mountain Standard Time. Tonight, considerable cloudiness with a slight chance of showers and thunderstorms. Lows 72 to 80. East wind 5 to 15 miles per hour. Chance of rain 10%. Thursday, partly sunny with a slight chance of showers and thunderstorms. Highs 93 to 98. East wind 5 to 10 miles per hour in the morning, becoming northeast in the afternoon. Chance of rain 10%. Thursday night, partly cloudy in the evening, then becoming mostly clear. A slight chance of showers and thunderstorms. Lows 69 to 78. Northeast wind 5 to 15 miles per hour. Chance of rain 20%. Friday, sunny. Highs 94 to 99. East wind 5 to 10 miles per hour in the morning, becoming south around 5 miles per hour in the afternoon. Friday night, clear. Lows 72 to 80. North wind 5 to 10 miles per hour. Saturday, mostly sunny. Highs 97 to 102. Saturday night, considerable cloudiness. Lows 73 to 80. Sunday, considerable cloudiness. Not as warm. Highs 91 to 98. Sunday night, considerable cloudiness. A slight chance of showers and thunderstorms in the evening, then a chance of showers and a slight chance of thunderstorms after midnight. Lows 69 to 77. Chance of rain 30%. Monday, considerable cloudiness. A chance of showers and a slight chance of thunderstorms in the morning, then a chance of afternoon showers and thunderstorms. Not as warm. Highs 86 to 93. Chance of rain 50%. Rainfall up to a half of an inch possible, except locally higher in thunderstorms.
Monday night, partly cloudy. A chance of showers and a slight chance of thunderstorms in the evening, then a chance of showers after midnight. Low 65 to 73. Chance of rain 40%. Tuesday, partly cloudy. A chance of showers in the morning, then a slight chance of showers in the afternoon. Highs 87 to 93. Chance of rain 30%. Tuesday night, mostly clear. Low 65 to 71. Wednesday, mostly sunny. Highs 89 to 95. Here is the synopsis for Southeast California, Southwest, and South Central Arizona. Chances for scattered showers and isolated thunderstorms are increased today and Thursday, with the most activity focused over foothill and high terrain areas. Along with the chances for rain, gusty storm-driven outflow winds will be possible today and Thursday, potentially leading to patchy blowing gusts. Near to slightly above normal temperatures will persist through the weekend before additional cooling is expected early next week. 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The current time is 12:55 a.m. Mountain Standard Time. Here is the Midnight Mountain Standard Time observation for Phoenix, on Thursday, September 24th. At Sky Harbor, it was cloudy. Visibility 10 miles. Temperature was 88 degrees, dew point 60, relative humidity 38%. Wind was southeast, at 6 miles an hour. And the pressure was 29.87 inches, and rising. Other observations for South Central Arizona, including the Greater Phoenix area, at Mesa Gateway, it was partly cloudy, with a temperature of 84. It was mostly cloudy, with a temperature of 87 at Deer Valley, 87 at Scottsdale Airport, 85 at Falcon Field, and 84 at Chandler. It was cloudy, with a temperature of 88 at Buckeye, and 87 at Gila Bend. Observations for Northern Arizona, it was partly cloudy, with a temperature of 46 at Flagstaff, 70 at Kingman, 47 at the Grand Canyon, 73 at Page, and 54 at Cholo. It was mostly cloudy, with a temperature of 64 at Payson, and 63 at Winslow. At Prescott, it was cloudy, with a temperature of 62. Observations for Southern Arizona, at Yuma, it was partly cloudy, with a temperature of 85. It was cloudy, with a temperature of 76 at Tucson, 63 at Nogales, and 63 at Sierra Vista. Observations for Southern California, at Blythe, it was partly cloudy, with a temperature of 82. It was cloudy, with a temperature of 72 at Los Angeles Airport, and 70 at San Diego. Regional observations, at El Paso, a thunderstorm was reported, with a temperature of 66. It was clear, with a temperature of 79 at Las Vegas, and 60 at Salt Lake City. At Albuquerque, it was cloudy, with a temperature of 58. Once again, at midnight in Phoenix, under cloudy skies. The Sky Harbor temperature was 88 degrees. Here is the latest forecast. For the following area, in Arizona, Central Phoenix, issued at 11:31 p.m. Mountain Standard Time. Tonight, considerable cloudiness with a slight chance of showers and thunderstorms. Lows 72 to 80. 5 to 15 miles per hour. Chance of rain 10%. Thursday, partly sunny with a slight chance of showers and thunderstorms. Highs 93 to 98. East wind 5 to 10 miles per hour in the morning, becoming northeast in the afternoon. Chance of rain 10%. Thursday night, partly cloudy in the evening, then becoming mostly clear. A slight chance of showers and thunderstorms. Lows 69 to 78. Northeast wind 5 to 15 miles per hour. Chance of rain 20%. Friday, sunny. Highs 94 to 99. East wind 5 to 10 miles per hour in the morning, becoming south around 5 miles per hour in the afternoon. Friday night, clear.
Lows 72 to 80. North wind 5 to 10 miles per hour. Saturday, mostly sunny. Highs 97 to 102. Saturday night, considerable cloudiness. Lows 73 to 80. Sunday, considerable cloudiness. Not as warm. Highs 91 to 98. Sunday night, considerable cloudiness. A slight chance of showers and thunderstorms in the evening, then a chance of showers and a slight chance of thunderstorms after midnight. Lows 69 to 77. Chance of rain 30%. Monday, considerable cloudiness. A chance of showers and a slight chance of thunderstorms in the morning, then a chance of afternoon showers and thunderstorms. Not as warm. Highs 86 to 93. Chance of rain 50%. Rainfall up to a half of an inch possible, except locally higher in thunderstorms. Monday night, partly cloudy. A chance of showers and a slight chance of thunderstorms in the evening, then a chance of showers after midnight. Lows 65 to 73. Chance of rain 40%. Tuesday, partly cloudy. A chance of showers in the morning, then a slight chance of showers in the afternoon. Highs 87 to 93. Chance of rain 30%. Tuesday night, mostly clear. Lows 65 to 71. Wednesday, mostly sunny. Highs 89 to 95. Here is the synopsis for Southeast California, Southwest, and South Central Arizona. Chances for scattered showers and isolated thunderstorms are increased today and Thursday, with the most activity focused over foothill and high terrain areas. Along with the chances for rain, gusty storm-driven outflow winds will be possible today and Thursday, potentially leading to patchy blowing gusts. Near to slightly above normal temperatures will persist through the weekend before additional cooling is expected early next week. 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The current time is 1:01 a.m. Mountain Standard Time. Here is the latest forecast. For the following area, in Arizona, Central Phoenix, issued at 11:31 p.m. Mountain Standard Time. Tonight, considerable cloudiness with a slight chance of showers and thunderstorms. Lows 72 to 80. East wind 5 to 15 miles per hour. Chance of rain 10%. Thursday, partly sunny with a slight chance of showers and thunderstorms. Highs 93 to 98. East wind 5 to 10 miles per hour in the morning, becoming northeast in the afternoon. Chance of rain 10%. Thursday night, partly cloudy in the evening, then becoming mostly clear. A slight chance of showers and thunderstorms. Lows 69 to 78. Northeast wind 5 to 15 miles per hour. Chance of rain 20%. Friday, sunny. Highs 94 to 99. East wind 5 to 10 miles per hour in the morning, becoming south around 5 miles per hour in the afternoon. Friday night, clear. Lows 72 to 80. North wind 5 to 10 miles per hour. Saturday, mostly sunny. Highs 97 to 102. Saturday night, considerable cloudiness. Lows 73 to 80. Sunday, considerable cloudiness. Not as warm. Highs 91 to 98. Sunday night, considerable cloudiness. A slight chance of showers and thunderstorms in the evening, then a chance of showers and a slight chance of thunderstorms after midnight. Lows 69 to 77. Chance of rain 30%. Monday, considerable cloudiness. A chance of showers and a slight chance of thunderstorms in the morning, then a chance of afternoon showers and thunderstorms. Not as warm. Highs 86 to 93. Chance of rain 50%. Rainfall up to a half of an inch possible, except locally higher in thunderstorms. Monday night, partly cloudy.
a chance of showers and a slight chance of thunderstorms in the evening, then a chance of showers after midnight. Low 65 to 73. Chance of rain 40%. Tuesday, partly cloudy. A chance of showers in the morning, then a slight chance of showers in the afternoon. Highs 87 to 93. Chance of rain 30%. Tuesday night, mostly clear. Low 65 to 71. Wednesday, mostly sunny. Highs 89 to 95. Here is the synopsis for Southeast California, Southwest, and South Central Arizona. Chances for scattered showers and isolated thunderstorms are increased today and Thursday, with the most activity focused over foothill and high terrain areas. Along with the chances for rain, gusty storm-driven outflow winds will be possible today and Thursday, potentially leading to patchy blowing gusts. Near to slightly above normal temperatures will persist through the weekend before additional cooling is expected early next week. 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The current time is 1:05 a.m. Mountain Standard Time. Here is the latest forecast for the following area in Arizona, Central Phoenix, issued at 11:31 p.m. Mountain Standard Time. Tonight, considerable cloudiness with a slight chance of showers and thunderstorms. Lows 72 to 80. East wind 5 to 15 miles per hour. Chance of rain 10%. Thursday, partly sunny with a slight chance of showers and thunderstorms. Highs 93 to 98. East wind 5 to 10 miles per hour in the morning, becoming northeast in the afternoon. Chance of rain 10%. Thursday night, partly cloudy in the evening, then becoming mostly clear. A slight chance of showers and thunderstorms. Lows 69 to 78. Northeast wind 5 to 15 miles per hour. Chance of rain 20%. Friday, sunny. Highs 94 to 99. East wind 5 to 10 miles per hour in the morning, becoming south around 5 miles per hour in the afternoon. Friday night, clear. Lows 72 to 80. North wind 5 to 10 miles per hour. Saturday, mostly sunny. Highs 97 to 102. Saturday night, considerable cloudiness. Lows 73 to 80. Sunday, considerable cloudiness. Not as warm. Highs 91 to 98. Sunday night, considerable cloudiness. A slight chance of showers and thunderstorms in the evening, then a chance of showers and a slight chance of thunderstorms after midnight. Lows 69 to 77. Chance of rain 30%. Monday, considerable cloudiness. A chance of showers and a slight chance of thunderstorms in the morning, then a chance of afternoon showers and thunderstorms. Not as warm. Highs 86 to 93. Chance of rain 50%. Rainfall up to a half of an inch possible, except locally higher in thunderstorms. Monday night, partly cloudy. A chance of showers and a slight chance of thunderstorms in the evening, then a chance of showers after midnight. Low 65 to 73. Chance of rain 40%. Tuesday, partly cloudy. A chance of showers in the morning, then a slight chance of showers in the afternoon. Highs 87 to 93. Chance of rain 30%. Tuesday night, mostly clear. Low 65 to 71. Wednesday, mostly sunny. Highs 89 to 95. Here is the synopsis for Southeast California, Southwest, and South Central Arizona. Chances for scattered showers and isolated thunderstorms are increased today and Thursday, with the most activity focused over foothill and high terrain areas. Along with the chances for rain, gusty storm-driven outflow winds will be possible today and Thursday, potentially leading to patchy blowing gusts. Near to slightly above normal temperatures will persist through the weekend before additional cooling is expected early next week.
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The current time is 1:08 a.m. Mountain Standard Time. Here is the latest forecast for the following area in Arizona, Central Phoenix, issued at 11:31 p.m. Mountain Standard Time. Tonight, considerable cloudiness with a slight chance of showers and thunderstorms. Lows 72 to 80. East wind 5 to 15 miles per hour. Chance of rain 10%. Thursday, partly sunny with a slight chance of showers and thunderstorms. Highs 93 to 98. East wind 5 to 10 miles per hour in the morning, becoming northeast in the afternoon. Chance of rain 10%. Thursday night, partly cloudy in the evening, then becoming mostly clear. A slight chance of showers and thunderstorms. Lows 69 to 78. Northeast wind 5 to 15 miles per hour. Chance of rain 20%. Friday, sunny. Highs 94 to 99. East wind 5 to 10 miles per hour in the morning, becoming south around 5 miles per hour in the afternoon. Friday night, clear. Lows 72 to 80. North wind 5 to 10 miles per hour. Saturday, mostly sunny. Highs 97 to 102. Saturday night, considerable cloudiness. Lows 73 to 80. Sunday, considerable cloudiness. Not as warm. Highs 91 to 98. Sunday night, considerable cloudiness. A slight chance of showers and thunderstorms in the evening, then a chance of showers and a slight chance of thunderstorms after midnight. Lows 69 to 77. Chance of rain 30%. Monday, considerable cloudiness. A chance of showers and a slight chance of thunderstorms in the morning, then a chance of afternoon showers and thunderstorms. Not as warm. Highs 86 to 93. Chance of rain 50%. Rainfall up to a half of an inch possible, except locally higher in thunderstorms. Monday night, partly cloudy. A chance of showers and a slight chance of thunderstorms in the evening, then a chance of showers after midnight. Low 65 to 73. Chance of rain 40%. Tuesday, partly cloudy. A chance of showers in the morning, then a slight chance of showers in the afternoon. Highs 87 to 93. Chance of rain 30%. Tuesday night, mostly clear. Low 65 to 71. Wednesday, mostly sunny. Highs 89 to 95. Here is the synopsis for Southeast California, Southwest, and South Central Arizona. Chances for scattered showers and isolated thunderstorms are increased today and Thursday, with the most activity focused over foothill and high terrain areas. Along with the chances for rain, gusty storm-driven outflow winds will be possible today and Thursday, potentially leading to patchy blowing gusts. Near to slightly above normal temperatures will persist through the weekend before additional cooling is expected early next week. 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The current time is 1:12 a.m. Mountain Standard Time. Here is the 1 a.m. Mountain Standard Time observation for Phoenix on Thursday, September 24th. At Sky Harbor, it was cloudy. Visibility 10 miles. Temperature was 88 degrees, dew point 59, relative humidity 37%. Wind was east, at 12 miles an hour. And the pressure was 29.86 inches, and falling. Other observations for South Central Arizona, including the Greater Phoenix area, it was mostly cloudy, with a temperature of 85 in Deer Valley, 86 at Scottsdale Airport, and 86 at Falcon Field. Under mostly cloudy skies, Mesa Gateway reported 84, Chandler reported 82, and Gila Bend reported 88. At Buckeye, it was cloudy, with a temperature of 88.
Observations for northern Arizona. It was partly cloudy, with a temperature of 45 at Flagstaff, 44 at the Grand Canyon, 71 at Page, and 54 at Chillo. It was mostly cloudy, with a temperature of 70 at Kingman, 61 at Payson, and 61 at Winslow. At Prescott, it was cloudy, with a temperature of 61. Observations for southern Arizona. At Nogales, rain was falling, with a temperature of 63. At Yuma, it was clear, with a temperature of 85. It was cloudy, with a temperature of 75 at Tucson, and 63 at Sierra Vista. At Nogales, the visibility was 4 miles. Observations for Southern California. At Blythe, it was clear, with a temperature of 82. It was cloudy, with a temperature of 72 at Los Angeles Airport, and 70 at San Diego. Regional observations. At Salt Lake City, it was clear, with a temperature of 59. At Las Vegas, it was partly cloudy, with a temperature of 77. It was cloudy, with a temperature of 59 at Albuquerque, and 64 at El Paso. Once again, at 1 a.m. in Phoenix, under cloudy skies. The Sky Harbor temperature was 88 degrees. Here is the latest forecast. For the following area, in Arizona, Central Phoenix, issued at 11:31 p.m. Mountain Standard Time. Tonight, considerable cloudiness with a slight chance of showers and thunderstorms. Lows 72 to 80. East wind 5 to 15 miles per hour. Chance of rain 10%. Thursday, partly sunny with a slight chance of showers and thunderstorms. Highs 93 to 98. East wind 5 to 10 miles per hour in the morning, becoming northeast in the afternoon. Chance of rain 10%. Thursday night, partly cloudy in the evening, then becoming mostly clear. A slight chance of showers and thunderstorms. Lows 69 to 78. Northeast wind 5 to 15 miles per hour. Chance of rain 20%. Friday, sunny. Highs 94 to 99. East wind 5 to 10 miles per hour in the morning, becoming south around 5 miles per hour in the afternoon. Friday night, clear. Lows 72 to 80. North wind 5 to 10 miles per hour. Saturday, mostly sunny. Highs 97 to 102. Saturday night, considerable cloudiness. Lows 73 to 80. Sunday, considerable cloudiness. Not as warm. Highs 91 to 98. Sunday night, considerable cloudiness. A slight chance of showers and thunderstorms in the evening, then a chance of showers and a slight chance of thunderstorms after midnight. Lows 69 to 77. Chance of rain 30%. Monday, considerable cloudiness. A chance of showers and a slight chance of thunderstorms in the morning, then a chance of afternoon showers and thunderstorms. Not as warm. Highs 86 to 93. Chance of rain 50%. Rainfall up to a half of an inch possible, except locally higher in thunderstorms. Monday night, partly cloudy. A chance of showers and a slight chance of thunderstorms in the evening, then a chance of showers after midnight. Lows 65 to 73. Chance of rain 40%. Tuesday, partly cloudy. A chance of showers in the morning, then a slight chance of showers in the afternoon. Highs 87 to 93. Chance of rain 30%. Tuesday night, mostly clear. Low 65 to 71. Wednesday, mostly sunny. Highs 89 to 95. Here is the synopsis for Southeast California, Southwest, and South Central Arizona. Chances for scattered showers and isolated thunderstorms are increased today and Thursday, with the most activity focused over foothill and high terrain areas. Along with the chances for rain, gusty storm-driven outflow winds will be possible today and Thursday, potentially leading to patchy blowing gusts. Near to slightly above normal temperatures will persist through the weekend before additional cooling is expected early next week.
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The current time is 1:18 a.m. Mountain Standard Time. Here is the 1 a.m. Mountain Standard Time observation for Phoenix on Thursday, September 24th. At Sky Harbor, it was cloudy. Visibility 10 miles. Temperature was 88 degrees, dew point 59, relative humidity 37%. Wind was east, at 12 miles an hour. And the pressure was 29.86 inches, and falling. Other observations for South Central Arizona, including the greater Phoenix area, it was mostly cloudy, with a temperature of 85 in Deer Valley, 86 at Scottsdale Airport, and 86 at Falcon Field. Under mostly cloudy skies, Mesa Gateway reported 84, Chandler reported 82, and Elibin reported 88. At Buckeye, it was cloudy, with a temperature of 88. Observations for Northern Arizona, it was partly cloudy, with a temperature of 45 at Flagstaff, 44 at the Grand Canyon, 71 at Page, and 54 at Chulo. It was mostly cloudy, with a temperature of 70 at Kingman, 61 at Payson, and 61 at Winslow. At Prescott, it was cloudy, with a temperature of 61. Observations for Southern Arizona, at Nogales, rain was falling, with a temperature of 63. At Yuma, it was clear, with a temperature of 85. It was cloudy, with a temperature of 75 at Tucson, and 63 at Sierra Vista. At Nogales, the visibility was 4 miles. Observations for Southern California, at Blythe, it was clear, with a temperature of 82. It was cloudy, with a temperature of 72 at Los Angeles Airport, and 70 at San Diego. Regional observations, at Salt Lake City, it was clear, with a temperature of 59. At Las Vegas, it was partly cloudy, with a temperature of 77. It was cloudy, with a temperature of 59 at Albuquerque, and 64 at El Paso. Once again, at 1 a.m. in Phoenix, under cloudy skies. The Sky Harbor temperature was 88 degrees. Here is the latest forecast. For the following area, in Arizona, Central Phoenix, issued at 11:31 p.m. Mountain Standard Time. Tonight, considerable cloudiness with a slight chance of showers and thunderstorms. Lows 72 to 80. East wind 5 to 15 miles per hour. Chance of rain 10%. Thursday, partly sunny with a slight chance of showers and thunderstorms. Highs 93 to 98. East wind 5 to 10 miles per hour in the morning, becoming northeast in the afternoon. Chance of rain 10%. Thursday night, partly cloudy in the evening, then becoming mostly clear. A slight chance of showers and thunderstorms. Lows 69 to 78. Northeast wind 5 to 15 miles per hour. Chance of rain 20%. Friday, sunny. Highs 94 to 99. East wind 5 to 10 miles per hour in the morning, becoming south around 5 miles per hour in the afternoon. Friday night, clear. Lows 72 to 80. North wind 5 to 10 miles per hour. Saturday, mostly sunny. Highs 97 to 102. Saturday night, considerable cloudiness. Lows 73 to 80. Sunday, considerable cloudiness. Not as warm. Highs 91 to 98. Sunday night, considerable cloudiness. A slight chance of showers and thunderstorms in the evening, then a chance of showers and a slight chance of thunderstorms after midnight. Lows 69 to 77. Chance of rain 30%. Monday, considerable cloudiness. A chance of showers and a slight chance of thunderstorms in the morning, then a chance of afternoon showers and thunderstorms. Not as warm. Highs 86 to 93. Chance of rain 50%. Rainfall up to a half of an inch possible, except locally higher in thunderstorms. Monday night, partly cloudy.
a chance of showers and a slight chance of thunderstorms in the evening, then a chance of showers after midnight. Low 65 to 73. Chance of rain 40%. Tuesday, partly cloudy. A chance of showers in the morning, then a slight chance of showers in the afternoon. Highs 87 to 93. Chance of rain 30%. Tuesday night, mostly clear. Low 65 to 71. Wednesday, mostly sunny. Highs 89 to 95. Here is the synopsis for Southeast California, Southwest, and South Central Arizona. Chances for scattered showers and isolated thunderstorms are increased today and Thursday, with the most activity focused over foothill and high terrain areas. Along with the chances for rain, gusty storm-driven outflow winds will be possible today and Thursday, potentially leading to patchy blowing gusts. Near to slightly above normal temperatures will persist through the weekend before additional cooling is expected early next week. 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The current time is 1:25 a.m. Mountain Standard Time. Here is the 1 a.m. Mountain Standard Time observation for Phoenix on Thursday, September 24th. At Sky Harbor, it was cloudy. Visibility 10 miles. Temperature was 88 degrees, dew point 59, relative humidity 37%. Wind was east, at 12 miles an hour. And the pressure was 29.86 inches, and falling. Other observations for South Central Arizona, including the Greater Phoenix area, it was mostly cloudy, with a temperature of 85 at Deer Valley, 86 at Scottsdale Airport, and 86 at Falcon Field. Under mostly cloudy skies, Mesa Gateway reported 84, Chandler reported 82, and Gila Bend reported 88. At Buckeye, it was cloudy, with a temperature of 88. Observations for northern Arizona, it was partly cloudy, with a temperature of 45 at Flagstaff, 44 at the Grand Canyon, 71 at Page, and 54 at Chulo. It was mostly cloudy, with a temperature of 70 at Kingman, 61 at Payson, and 61 at Winslow. At Prescott, it was cloudy, with a temperature of 61. Observations for southern Arizona, at Nogales, rain was falling, with a temperature of 63. At Yuma, it was clear, with a temperature of 85. It was cloudy, with a temperature of 75 at Tucson, and 63 at Sierra Vista. At Nogales, the visibility was 4 miles. Observations for Southern California, at Blythe, it was clear, with a temperature of 82. It was cloudy, with a temperature of 72 at Los Angeles Airport, and 70 at San Diego. Regional observations, at Salt Lake City, it was clear, with a temperature of 59. At Las Vegas, it was partly cloudy, with a temperature of 77. It was cloudy, with a temperature of 59 at Albuquerque, and 64 at El Paso. Once again, at 1 a.m. in Phoenix, under cloudy skies. The Sky Harbor temperature was 88 degrees. Here is the latest forecast. For the following area, in Arizona, Central Phoenix, issued at 11:31 p.m. Mountain Standard Time. Tonight, considerable cloudiness with a slight chance of showers and thunderstorms. Lows 72 to 80. East wind 5 to 15 miles per hour. Chance of rain 10%. Thursday, partly sunny with a slight chance of showers and thunderstorms. Highs 93 to 98. East wind 5 to 10 miles per hour in the morning, becoming northeast in the afternoon. Chance of rain 10%. Thursday night, partly cloudy in the evening, then becoming mostly clear. A slight chance of showers and thunderstorms. Lows 69 to 78. Northeast wind 5 to 15 miles per hour. Chance of rain 20%. Friday, sunny. Highs 94 to 99. East wind 5 to 10 miles per hour in the morning, becoming south around 5 miles per hour in the afternoon.
Friday night, clear. Lows 72 to 80. North wind 5 to 10 miles per hour. Saturday, mostly sunny. Highs 97 to 102.

chance of rain 50%. Rainfall up to a half of an inch possible, except locally higher in thunderstorms. Monday night, partly cloudy. A chance of showers and a slight chance of thunderstorms in the evening, then a chance of showers after midnight. Low 65 to 73. Chance of rain 40%. Tuesday, partly cloudy. A chance of showers in the morning, then a slight chance of showers in the afternoon. Highs 87 to 93. Chance of rain 30%. Tuesday night, mostly clear. Low 65 to 71. Wednesday, mostly sunny. Highs 89 to 95. Here is the synopsis for Southeast California, Southwest, and South Central Arizona. Chances for scattered showers and isolated thunderstorms are increased today and Thursday, with the most activity focused over foothill and high terrain areas. Along with the chances for rain, gusty storm-driven outflow winds will be possible today and Thursday, potentially leading to patchy blowing gusts. Near to slightly above normal temperatures will persist through the weekend before additional cooling is expected early next week. 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The current time is 1:31 a.m. Mountain Standard Time. Here is the 1 a.m. Mountain Standard Time observation for Phoenix on Thursday, September 24th. At Sky Harbor, it was cloudy. Visibility 10 miles. Temperature was 88 degrees, dew point 59, relative humidity 37%. Wind was east, at 12 miles an hour. And the pressure was 29.86 inches, and falling. Other observations for South Central Arizona, including the greater Phoenix area, it was mostly cloudy, with a temperature of 85 at Deer Valley, 86 at Scottsdale Airport, and 86 at Falcon Field. Under mostly cloudy skies, Mesa Gateway reported 84, Chandler reported 82, and Gila Bend reported 88. At Buckeye, it was cloudy, with a temperature of 88. Observations for northern Arizona, it was partly cloudy, with a temperature of 45 at Flagstaff, 44 at the Grand Canyon, 71 at Page, and 54 at Chulo. It was mostly cloudy, with a temperature of 70 at Kingman, 61 at Payson, and 61 at Winslow. At Prescott, it was cloudy, with a temperature of 61. Observations for southern Arizona, at Nogales, rain was falling, with a temperature of 63. At Yuma, it was clear, with a temperature of 85. It was cloudy, with a temperature of 75 at Tucson, and 63 at Sierra Vista. At Nogales, the visibility was 4 miles. Observations for Southern California, at Blythe, it was clear, with a temperature of 82. It was cloudy, with a temperature of 72 at Los Angeles Airport. Regional observations, at Salt Lake City, it was clear, with a temperature of 59. At Las Vegas, it was partly cloudy, with a temperature of 77. It was cloudy, with a temperature of 59 at Albuquerque, and 64 at El Paso. Once again, at 1 a.m. in Phoenix, under cloudy skies. The Sky Harbor temperature was 88 degrees. Here is the latest forecast. For the following area, in Arizona, Central Phoenix, issued at 11:31 p.m. Mountain Standard Time. Tonight, considerable cloudiness with a slight chance of showers and thunderstorms. Lows 72 to 80. East wind 5 to 15 miles per hour. Chance of rain 10%. Thursday, partly sunny with a slight chance of showers and thunderstorms. Highs 93 to 98. East wind 5 to 10 miles per hour in the morning, becoming northeast in the afternoon. Chance of rain 10%. Thursday night, partly cloudy in the evening, then becoming mostly clear. A slight chance of showers and thunderstorms. Lows 69 to 78. Northeast wind 5 to 15 miles per hour. Chance of rain 20%. Friday, sunny. Highs 94.

99. East wind 5 to 10 miles per hour in the morning, becoming south around 5 miles per hour in the afternoon. Friday night, clear. Lows 72 to 80. North wind 5 to 10 miles per hour. Saturday, mostly sunny. Highs 97 to 102. Saturday night, considerable cloudiness. Lows 73 to 80. Sunday, considerable cloudiness. Not as warm. Highs 91 to 98. Sunday night, considerable cloudiness. A slight chance of showers and thunderstorms in the evening, then a chance of showers and a slight chance of thunderstorms after midnight. Lows 69 to 77. Chance of rain 30%. Monday, considerable cloudiness. A chance of showers and a slight chance of thunderstorms in the morning, then a chance of afternoon showers and thunderstorms. Not as warm. Highs 86 to 93. Chance of rain 50%. Rainfall up to a half of an inch possible, except locally higher in thunderstorms. Monday night, partly cloudy. A chance of showers and a slight chance of thunderstorms in the evening, then a chance of showers after midnight. Low 65 to 73. Chance of rain 40%. Tuesday, partly cloudy. A chance of showers in the morning, then a slight chance of showers in the afternoon. Highs 87 to 93. Chance of rain 30%. Tuesday night, mostly clear. Low 65 to 71. Wednesday, mostly sunny. Highs 89 to 95. Here is the synopsis for Southeast California, Southwest, and South Central Arizona. Chances for scattered showers and isolated thunderstorms are increased today and Thursday, with the most activity focused over foothill and high terrain areas. Along with the chances for rain, gusty storm-driven outflow winds will be possible today and Thursday, potentially leading to patchy blowing gusts. Near to slightly above normal temperatures will persist through the weekend before additional cooling is expected early next week. 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The current time is 1:37 a.m. Mountain Standard Time. Here is the 1 a.m. Mountain Standard Time observation for Phoenix, on Thursday, September 24th. At Sky Harbor, it was cloudy. Visibility 10 miles. Temperature was 88 degrees, dew point 59, relative humidity 37%. Wind was east, at 12 miles an hour. And the pressure was 29.86 inches, and falling. Other observations for South Central Arizona, including the Greater Phoenix area, it was mostly cloudy, with a temperature of 85 in Deer Valley, 86 at Scottsdale Airport, and 86 at Falcon Field. Under mostly cloudy skies, Mesa Gateway reported 84, Chandler reported 82, and Gila Bend reported 88. At Buckeye, it was cloudy, with a temperature of 88. Observations for northern Arizona, it was partly cloudy, with a temperature of 45 at Flagstaff, 44 at the Grand Canyon, 71 at Page, and 54 at Chillo. It was mostly cloudy, with a temperature of 70 at Kingman, 61 at Payson, and 61 at Winslow. At Prescott, it was cloudy, with a temperature of 61. Observations for southern Arizona, at Nogales, rain was falling, with a temperature of 63. At Yuma, it was clear, with a temperature of 85. It was cloudy, with a temperature of 75 at Tucson, and 63 at Sierra Vista. At Nogales, the visibility was 4 miles. Observations for Southern California, at Blythe, it was clear, with a temperature of 82. It was cloudy, with a temperature of 72 at Los Angeles Airport, and 70 at San Diego. Regional observations, at Salt Lake City, it was clear, with a temperature of 59. At Las Vegas, it was partly cloudy, with a temperature of 77. It was cloudy, with a temperature of 59 at Albuquerque, and 64 at El Paso.
once again at 1 a.m. in Phoenix under cloudy skies. The Sky Harbor temperature was 88 degrees. Here is the latest forecast. For the following area, in Arizona, Central Phoenix, issued at 11:31 p.m. Mountain Standard Time. Tonight, considerable cloudiness with a slight chance of showers and thunderstorms. Lows 72 to 80. East wind 5 to 15 miles per hour. Chance of rain 10%. Thursday, partly sunny with a slight chance of showers and thunderstorms. Highs 93 to 98. East wind 5 to 10 miles per hour in the morning, becoming northeast in the afternoon. Chance of rain 10%. Thursday night, partly cloudy in the evening, then becoming mostly clear. A slight chance of showers and thunderstorms. Lows 69 to 78. Northeast wind 5 to 15 miles per hour. Chance of rain 20%. Friday, sunny. Highs 94 to 99. East wind 5 to 10 miles per hour in the morning, becoming south around 5 miles per hour in the afternoon. Friday night, clear. Lows 72 to 80. North wind 5 to 10 miles per hour. Saturday, mostly sunny. Highs 97 to 102. Saturday night, considerable cloudiness. Lows 73 to 80. Sunday, considerable cloudiness. Not as warm. Highs 91 to 98. Sunday night, considerable cloudiness. A slight chance of showers and thunderstorms in the evening, then a chance of showers and a slight chance of thunderstorms after midnight. Lows 69 to 77. Chance of rain 30%. Monday, considerable cloudiness. A chance of showers and a slight chance of thunderstorms in the morning, then a chance of afternoon showers and thunderstorms. Not as warm. Highs 86 to 93. Chance of rain 50%. Rainfall up to a half of an inch possible, except locally higher in thunderstorms. Monday night, partly cloudy. A chance of showers and a slight chance of thunderstorms in the evening, then a chance of showers after midnight. Lows 65 to 73. Chance of rain 40%. Tuesday, partly cloudy. A chance of showers in the morning, then a slight chance of showers in the afternoon. Highs 87 to 93. Chance of rain 30%. Tuesday night, mostly clear. Low 65 to 71. Wednesday, mostly sunny. Highs 89 to 95. Here is the synopsis for Southeast California, Southwest, and South Central Arizona. Chances for scattered showers and isolated thunderstorms are increased today and Thursday, with the most activity focused over foothill and high terrain areas. Along with the chances for rain, gusty storm-driven outflow winds will be possible today and Thursday, potentially leading to patchy blowing gusts. Near to slightly above normal temperatures will persist through the weekend before additional cooling is expected early next week. 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The current time is 1:43 a.m. Mountain Standard Time. Here is the 1 a.m. Mountain Standard Time observation for Phoenix on Thursday, September 24th. At Sky Harbor, it was cloudy. Visibility 10 miles. Temperature was 88 degrees, dew point 59, relative humidity 37%. Wind was east, at 12 miles an hour. And the pressure was 29.86 inches, and falling. Other observations for South Central Arizona, including the greater Phoenix area, it was mostly cloudy, with a temperature of 85 in Deer Valley, 86 at Scottsdale Airport, and 86 at Falcon Field. Under mostly cloudy skies, Mesa Gateway reported 84, Chandler reported 82, and Eleben reported 88. At Buckeye, it was cloudy, with a temperature of 88. Observations for northern Arizona, it was partly cloudy,
with a temperature of 45 at Flagstaff, 44 at the Grand Canyon, 71 at Page, and 54 at Chulo. It was mostly cloudy, with a temperature of 70 at Kingman, 61 at Payson, and 61 at Winslow. At Prescott, it was cloudy, with a temperature of 61. Observations for southern Arizona, at Nogales, rain was falling, with a temperature of 63. At Yuma, it was clear, with a temperature of 85. It was cloudy, with a temperature of 75 at Tucson, and 63 at Sierra Vista. At Nogales, the visibility was 4 miles. Observations for Southern California, at Blythe, it was clear, with a temperature of 82. It was cloudy, with a temperature of 72 at Los Angeles Airport, and 70 at San Diego. Regional observations, at Salt Lake City, it was clear, with a temperature of 59. At Las Vegas, it was partly cloudy, with a temperature of 77. It was cloudy, with a temperature of 59 at Albuquerque, and 64 at El Paso. Once again, at 1 a.m. in Phoenix, under cloudy skies. The Sky Harbor temperature was 88 degrees. Here is the latest forecast. For the following area, in Arizona, Central Phoenix, issued at 11:31 p.m. Mountain Standard Time. Tonight, considerable cloudiness with a slight chance of showers and thunderstorms. Lows 72 to 80. East wind 5 to 15 miles per hour. Chance of rain 10%. Thursday, partly sunny with a slight chance of showers and thunderstorms. Highs 93 to 98. East wind 5 to 10 miles per hour in the morning, becoming northeast in the afternoon. Chance of rain 10%. Thursday night, partly cloudy in the evening, then becoming mostly clear. A slight chance of showers and thunderstorms. Lows 69 to 78. Northeast wind 5 to 15 miles per hour. Chance of rain 20%. Friday, sunny. Highs 94 to 99. East wind 5 to 10 miles per hour in the morning, becoming south around 5 miles per hour in the afternoon. Friday night, clear. Lows 72 to 80. North wind 5 to 10 miles per hour. Saturday, mostly sunny. Highs 97 to 102. Saturday night, considerable cloudiness. Lows 73 to 80. Sunday, considerable cloudiness. Not as warm. Highs 91 to 98. Sunday night, considerable cloudiness. A slight chance of showers and thunderstorms in the evening, then a chance of showers and a slight chance of thunderstorms after midnight. Lows 69 to 77. Chance of rain 30%. Monday, considerable cloudiness. A chance of showers and a slight chance of thunderstorms in the morning, then a chance of afternoon showers and thunderstorms. Not as warm. Highs 86 to 93. Chance of rain 50%. Rainfall up to a half of an inch possible, except locally higher in thunderstorms. Monday night, partly cloudy. A chance of showers and a slight chance of thunderstorms in the evening, then a chance of showers after midnight. Lows 65 to 73. Chance of rain 40%. Tuesday, partly cloudy. A chance of showers in the morning, then a slight chance of showers in the afternoon. Highs 87 to 93. Chance of rain 30%. Tuesday night, mostly clear. Lows 65 to 71. Wednesday, mostly sunny. Highs 89 to 95. Here is the synopsis for Southeast California, Southwest, and South Central Arizona. Scattered showers and thunderstorms will be possible again this afternoon and evening, with activity mainly focused over the foothills and high terrain features. After drying out temporarily this weekend, rain chances will return to the region late Sunday into Monday as tropical moisture gets pulled northward into the desert southwest. Near to slightly above normal temperatures will persist through the weekend before noticeably cooling early next week.
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The current time is 1:49 a.m. Mountain Standard Time. Here is the 1 a.m. Mountain Standard Time observation for Phoenix on Thursday, September 24th. At Sky Harbor, it was cloudy. Visibility 10 miles. Temperature was 88 degrees, dew point 59, relative humidity 37%. Wind was east at 12 miles an hour. And the pressure was 29.86 inches and falling. Other observations for South Central Arizona, including the greater Phoenix area, it was mostly cloudy, with a temperature of 85 at Deer Valley, 86 at Scottsdale Airport, and 86 at Falcon Field. Under mostly cloudy skies, Mesa Gateway reported 84, Chandler reported 82, and Gila Bend reported 88. At Buckeye, it was cloudy, with a temperature of 88. Observations for northern Arizona, it was partly cloudy, with a temperature of 45 at Flagstaff, 44 at the Grand Canyon, 71 at Page, and 54 at Chulo. It was mostly cloudy, with a temperature of 70 at Kingman, 61 at Payson, and 61 at Winslow. At Prescott, it was cloudy, with a temperature of 61. Observations for southern Arizona, at Nogales, rain was falling, with a temperature of 63. At Yuma, it was clear, with a temperature of 85. It was cloudy, with a temperature of 75 at Tucson, and 63 at Sierra Vista. At Nogales, the visibility was 4 miles. Observations for Southern California, at Blythe, it was clear, with a temperature of 82. It was cloudy, with a temperature of 72 at Los Angeles Airport, and 70 at San Diego. Regional observations, at Salt Lake City, it was clear, with a temperature of 59. At Las Vegas, it was partly cloudy, with a temperature of 77. It was cloudy, with a temperature of 59 at Albuquerque, and 64 at El Paso. Once again, at 1 a.m. in Phoenix, under cloudy skies. The Sky Harbor temperature was 88 degrees. Here is the latest forecast. For the following area, in Arizona, Central Phoenix, issued at 11:31 p.m. Mountain Standard Time. Tonight, considerable cloudiness with a slight chance of showers and thunderstorms. Lows 72 to 80. East wind 5 to 15 miles per hour. Chance of rain 10%. Thursday, partly sunny with a slight chance of showers and thunderstorms. Highs 93 to 98. East wind 5 to 10 miles per hour in the morning, becoming northeast in the afternoon. Chance of rain 10%. Thursday night, partly cloudy in the evening, then becoming mostly clear. A slight chance of showers and thunderstorms. Lows 69 to 78. Northeast wind 5 to 15 miles per hour. Chance of rain 20%. Friday, sunny. Highs 94 to 99. East wind 5 to 10 miles per hour in the morning, becoming south around 5 miles per hour in the afternoon. Friday night, clear. Lows 72 to 80. North wind 5 to 10 miles per hour. Saturday, mostly sunny. Highs 97 to 102. Saturday night, considerable cloudiness. Lows 73 to 80. Sunday, considerable cloudiness. Not as warm. Highs 91 to 98. Sunday night, considerable cloudiness. A slight chance of showers and thunderstorms in the evening, then a chance of showers and a slight chance of thunderstorms after midnight. Lows 69 to 77. Chance of rain 30%. Monday, considerable cloudiness. A chance of showers and a slight chance of thunderstorms in the morning, then a chance of afternoon showers and thunderstorms. Not as warm. Highs 86 to 93. Chance of rain 50%. Rainfall up to a half of an inch possible, except locally higher in thunderstorms. Monday night, partly cloudy.
a chance of showers and a slight chance of thunderstorms in the evening, then a chance of showers after midnight. Low 65 to 73. Chance of rain 40%. Tuesday, partly cloudy. A chance of showers in the morning, then a slight chance of showers in the afternoon. Highs 87 to 93. Chance of rain 30%. Tuesday night, mostly clear. Low 65 to 71. Wednesday, mostly sunny. Highs 89 to 95. Here is the synopsis for Southeast California, Southwest, and South Central Arizona. Scattered showers and thunderstorms will be possible again this afternoon and evening, with activity mainly focused over the foothills and high terrain features. After drying out temporarily this weekend, rain chances will return to the region late Sunday into Monday as tropical moisture gets pulled northward into the desert southwest. Near to slightly above normal temperatures will persist through the weekend before noticeably cooling early next week. 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The current time is 1:56 a.m. Mountain Standard Time. Here is the 1 a.m. Mountain Standard Time observation for Phoenix on Thursday, September 24th. At Sky Harbor, it was cloudy. Visibility 10 miles. Temperature was 88 degrees, dew point 59, relative humidity 37%. Wind was east, at 12 miles an hour. And the pressure was 29.86 inches, and falling. Other observations for South Central Arizona including the Greater Phoenix area, it was mostly cloudy, with a temperature of 85 in Deer Valley, 86 at Scottsdale Airport, and 86 at Falcon Field. Under mostly cloudy skies, Mesa Gateway reported 84, Chandler reported 82, and Gila Bend reported 88. At Buckeye, it was cloudy, with a temperature of 88. Observations for Northern Arizona, it was partly cloudy, with a temperature of 45 at Flagstaff, 44 at the Grand Canyon, 71 at Page, and 54 at Chillo. It was mostly cloudy, with a temperature of 70 at Kingman, 61 at Payson, and 61 at Winslow. At Prescott, it was cloudy, with a temperature of 61. Observations for Southern Arizona, at Nogales, rain was falling, with a temperature of 63. At Yuma, it was clear, with a temperature of 85. It was cloudy, with a temperature of 75 at Tucson, and 63 at Sierra Vista. At Nogales, the visibility was 4 miles. Observations for Southern California, at Blythe, it was clear, with a temperature of 82. It was cloudy, with a temperature of 72 at Los Angeles Airport, and 70 at San Diego. Regional observations, at Salt Lake City, it was clear, with a temperature of 59. At Las Vegas, it was partly cloudy, with a temperature of 77. It was cloudy, with a temperature of 59 at Albuquerque, and 64 at El Paso. Once again, at 1 a.m. in Phoenix, under cloudy skies. The Sky Harbor temperature was 88 degrees. Here is the latest forecast. For the following area, in Arizona, Central Phoenix, issued at 11:31 p.m. Mountain Standard Time. Tonight, considerable cloudiness with a slight chance of showers and thunderstorms. Lows 72 to 80. East wind 5 to 15 miles per hour. Chance of rain 10%. Thursday, partly sunny with a slight chance of showers and thunderstorms. Highs 93 to 98. East wind 5 to 10 miles per hour in the morning becoming northeast in the afternoon. Chance of rain 10%. Thursday night, partly cloudy in the evening then becoming mostly clear. A slight chance of showers and thunderstorms. Lows 69 to 78. Northeast wind 5 to 15 miles per hour. Chance of rain 20%. Friday, sunny. Highs 94 to 99. East wind 5 to 10 miles per hour in the morning becoming south around 5 miles per hour in the afternoon.
Friday night, clear. Lows 72 to 80. North wind 5 to 10 miles per hour. Saturday, mostly sunny. Highs 97 to 102. Saturday night, considerable cloudiness. Lows 73 to 80. Sunday, considerable cloudiness. Not as warm. Highs 91 to 98. Sunday night, considerable cloudiness. A slight chance of showers and thunderstorms in the evening, then a chance of showers and a slight chance of thunderstorms after midnight. Lows 69 to 77. Chance of rain 30%. Monday, considerable cloudiness. A chance of showers and a slight chance of thunderstorms in the morning, then a chance of afternoon showers and thunderstorms. Not as warm. Highs 86 to 93. Chance of rain 50%. Rainfall up to a half of an inch possible, except locally higher in thunderstorms. Monday night, partly cloudy. A chance of showers and a slight chance of thunderstorms in the evening, then a chance of showers after midnight. Lows 65 to 73. Chance of rain 40%. Tuesday, partly cloudy. A chance of showers in the morning, then a slight chance of showers in the afternoon. Highs 87 to 93. Chance of rain 30%. Tuesday night, mostly clear. Low 65 to 71. Wednesday, mostly sunny. Highs 89 to 95. Here is the synopsis for Southeast California, Southwest, and South Central Arizona. Scattered showers and thunderstorms will be possible again this afternoon and evening, with activity mainly focused over the foothills and high terrain features. After drying out temporarily this weekend, rain chances will return to the region late Sunday into Monday as tropical moisture gets pulled northward into the desert southwest. Near to slightly above normal temperatures will persist through the weekend before noticeably cooling early next week. 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The current time is 2:02 a.m. Mountain Standard Time. Here is the latest forecast. For the following area, in Arizona, Central Phoenix, issued at 11:31 p.m. Mountain Standard Time. Tonight, considerable cloudiness with a slight chance of showers and thunderstorms. Lows 72 to 80. East wind 5 to 15 miles per hour. Chance of rain 10%. Thursday, partly sunny with a slight chance of showers and thunderstorms. Highs 93 to 98. East wind 5 to 10 miles per hour in the morning, becoming northeast in the afternoon. Chance of rain 10%. Thursday night, partly cloudy in the evening, then becoming mostly clear. A slight chance of showers and thunderstorms. Lows 69 to 78. Northeast wind 5 to 15 miles per hour. Chance of rain 20%. Friday, sunny. Highs 94 to 99. East wind 5 to 10 miles per hour in the morning, becoming south around 5 miles per hour in the afternoon. Friday night, clear. Lows 72 to 80. North wind 5 to 10 miles per hour. Saturday, mostly sunny. Highs 97 to 102. Saturday night, considerable cloudiness. Lows 73 to 80. Sunday, considerable cloudiness. Not as warm. Highs 91 to 98. Sunday night, considerable cloudiness. A slight chance of showers and thunderstorms in the evening, then a chance of showers and a slight chance of thunderstorms after midnight. Lows 69 to 77. Chance of rain 30%. Monday, considerable cloudiness. A chance of showers and a slight chance of thunderstorms in the morning, then a chance of afternoon showers and thunderstorms. Not as warm. Highs 86 to 93. Chance of rain 50%. Rainfall up to a half of an inch possible, except locally higher in thunderstorms. Monday night, partly cloudy.
a chance of showers and a slight chance of thunderstorms in the evening, then a chance of showers after midnight. Low 65 to 73. Chance of rain 40%. Tuesday, partly cloudy. A chance of showers in the morning, then a slight chance of showers in the afternoon. Highs 87 to 93. Chance of rain 30%. Tuesday night, mostly clear. Low 65 to 71. Wednesday, mostly sunny. Highs 89 to 95. Here is the synopsis for Southeast California, Southwest, and South Central Arizona. Scattered showers and thunderstorms will be possible again this afternoon and evening, with activity mainly focused over the foothills and high terrain features. After drying out temporarily this weekend, rain chances will return to the region late Sunday into Monday as tropical moisture gets pulled northward into the desert southwest. Near to slightly above normal temperatures will persist through the weekend before noticeably cooling early next week. 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The current time is 2:06 a.m. Mountain Standard Time. Here is the latest forecast for the following area in Arizona, Central Phoenix, issued at 11:31 p.m. Mountain Standard Time. Tonight, considerable cloudiness with a slight chance of showers and thunderstorms. Lows 72 to 80. East wind 5 to 15 miles per hour. Chance of rain 10%. Thursday, partly sunny with a slight chance of showers and thunderstorms. Highs 93 to 98. East wind 5 to 10 miles per hour in the morning, becoming northeast in the afternoon. Chance of rain 10%. Thursday night, partly cloudy in the evening, then becoming mostly clear. A slight chance of showers and thunderstorms. Lows 69 to 78. Northeast wind 5 to 15 miles per hour. Chance of rain 20%. Friday, sunny. Highs 94 to 99. East wind 5 to 10 miles per hour in the morning, becoming south around 5 miles per hour in the afternoon. Friday night, clear. Lows 72 to 80. North wind 5 to 10 miles per hour. Saturday, mostly sunny. Highs 97 to 102. Saturday night, considerable cloudiness. Lows 73 to 80. Sunday, considerable cloudiness. Not as warm. Highs 91 to 98. Sunday night, considerable cloudiness. A slight chance of showers and thunderstorms in the evening, then a chance of showers and a slight chance of thunderstorms after midnight. Lows 69 to 77. Chance of rain 30%. Monday, considerable cloudiness. A chance of showers and a slight chance of thunderstorms in the morning, then a chance of afternoon showers and thunderstorms. Not as warm. Highs 86 to 93. Chance of rain 50%. Rainfall up to a half of an inch possible, except locally higher in thunderstorms. Monday night, partly cloudy. A chance of showers and a slight chance of thunderstorms in the evening, then a chance of showers after midnight. Low 65 to 73. Chance of rain 40%. Tuesday, partly cloudy. A chance of showers in the morning, then a slight chance of showers in the afternoon. Highs 87 to 93. Chance of rain 30%. Tuesday night, mostly clear. Low 65 to 71. Wednesday, mostly sunny. Highs 89 to 95. Here is the synopsis for Southeast California, Southwest, and South Central Arizona. Scattered showers and thunderstorms will be possible again this afternoon and evening, with activity mainly focused over the foothills and high terrain features. After drying out temporarily this weekend, rain chances will return to the region late Sunday into Monday as tropical moisture gets pulled northward into the desert southwest. Near to slightly above normal temperatures will persist through the weekend before noticeably cooling early next week.
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The current time is 2:09 a.m. Mountain Standard Time. Here is the latest forecast for the following area in Arizona, Central Phoenix, issued at 11:31 p.m. Mountain Standard Time. Tonight, considerable cloudiness with a slight chance of showers and thunderstorms. Lows 72 to 80. East wind 5 to 15 miles per hour. Chance of rain 10%. Thursday, partly sunny with a slight chance of showers and thunderstorms. Highs 93 to 98. East wind 5 to 10 miles per hour in the morning, becoming northeast in the afternoon. Chance of rain 10%. Thursday night, partly cloudy in the evening, then becoming mostly clear. A slight chance of showers and thunderstorms. Lows 69 to 78. Northeast wind 5 to 15 miles per hour. Chance of rain 20%. Friday, sunny. Highs 94 to 99. East wind 5 to 10 miles per hour in the morning, becoming south around 5 miles per hour in the afternoon. Friday night, clear. Lows 72 to 80. North wind 5 to 10 miles per hour. Saturday, mostly sunny. Highs 97 to 102. Saturday night, considerable cloudiness. Lows 73 to 80. Sunday, considerable cloudiness. Not as warm. Highs 91 to 98. Sunday night, considerable cloudiness. A slight chance of showers and thunderstorms in the evening, then a chance of showers and a slight chance of thunderstorms after midnight. Lows 69 to 77. Chance of rain 30%. Monday, considerable cloudiness. A chance of showers and a slight chance of thunderstorms in the morning, then a chance of afternoon showers and thunderstorms. Not as warm. Highs 86 to 93. Chance of rain 50%. Rainfall up to a half of an inch possible, except locally higher in thunderstorms. Monday night, partly cloudy. A chance of showers and a slight chance of thunderstorms in the evening, then a chance of showers after midnight. Low 65 to 73. Chance of rain 40%. Tuesday, partly cloudy. A chance of showers in the morning, then a slight chance of showers in the afternoon. Highs 87 to 93. Chance of rain 30%. Tuesday night, mostly clear. Low 65 to 71. Wednesday, mostly sunny. Highs 89 to 95. Here is the synopsis for Southeast California, Southwest, and South Central Arizona. Scattered showers and thunderstorms will be possible again this afternoon and evening, with activity mainly focused over the foothills and high terrain features. After drying out temporarily this weekend, rain chances will return to the region late Sunday into Monday as tropical moisture gets pulled northward into the desert southwest. Near to slightly above normal temperatures will persist through the weekend before noticeably cooling early next week. 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The current time is 2:13 a.m. Mountain Standard Time. Here is the 2 a.m. Mountain Standard Time observation for Phoenix on Thursday, September 24th. At Sky Harbor, it was cloudy. Visibility 10 miles. Temperature was 87 degrees, dew point 57, relative humidity 35%. Wind was east, at 12 miles an hour. And the pressure was 29.86 inches, and steady. Other observations for South Central Arizona, including the greater Phoenix area, it was mostly cloudy, with a temperature of 85 at Falcon Field, and 84 at Mesa Gateway. It was cloudy, with a temperature of 86 at Buckeye, 85 at Deer Valley, 85 at Scottsdale Airport, 82 at Chandler, and 84 at Gila Bend. Observations for Northern Arizona,
at the Grand Canyon, it was clear, with a temperature of 46. It was partly cloudy, with a temperature of 71 at Kingman, 69 at Page, 57 at Winslow, and 52 at Shiloh. It was mostly cloudy, with a temperature of 61 at Prescott, and 59 at Payson. At Flagstaff, it was cloudy, with a temperature of 47. Observations for southern Arizona. At Sierra Vista, rain was falling, with a temperature of 63. At Yuma, it was clear, with a temperature of 83. It was mostly cloudy, with a temperature of 74 at Tucson, and 63 at Nogales. Observations for Southern California, it was clear, with a temperature of 71 at Los Angeles Airport, and 80 at Blythe. At San Diego, it was cloudy, with a temperature of 70. Regional observations, at Salt Lake City, it was clear, with a temperature of 58. At Las Vegas, it was partly cloudy, with a temperature of 76. It was cloudy, with a temperature of 59 at Albuquerque, and 65 at El Paso. Once again, at 2 a.m. in Phoenix, under cloudy skies. The Sky Harbor temperature was 87 degrees. Here is the latest forecast. For the following area, in Arizona, Central Phoenix, issued at 11:31 p.m. Mountain Standard Time. Tonight, considerable cloudiness with a slight chance of showers and thunderstorms. Lows 72 to 80. East wind 5 to 15 miles per hour. Chance of rain 10%. Thursday, partly sunny with a slight chance of showers and thunderstorms. Highs 93 to 98. East wind 5 to 10 miles per hour in the morning, becoming northeast in the afternoon. Chance of rain 10%. Thursday night, partly cloudy in the evening, then becoming mostly clear. A slight chance of showers and thunderstorms. Lows 69 to 78. Northeast wind 5 to 15 miles per hour. Chance of rain 20%. Friday, sunny. Highs 94 to 99. East wind 5 to 10 miles per hour in the morning, becoming south around 5 miles per hour in the afternoon. Friday night, clear. Lows 72 to 80. North wind 5 to 10 miles per hour. Saturday, mostly sunny. Highs 97 to 102. Saturday night, considerable cloudiness. Lows 73 to 80. Sunday, considerable cloudiness. Not as warm. Highs 91 to 98. Sunday night, considerable cloudiness. A slight chance of showers and thunderstorms in the evening, then a chance of showers and a slight chance of thunderstorms after midnight. Lows 69 to 77. Chance of rain 30%. Monday, considerable cloudiness. A chance of showers and a slight chance of thunderstorms in the morning, then a chance of afternoon showers and thunderstorms. Not as warm. Highs 86 to 93. Chance of rain 50%. Rainfall up to a half of an inch possible, except locally higher in thunderstorms. Monday night, partly cloudy. A chance of showers and a slight chance of thunderstorms in the evening, then a chance of showers after midnight. Low 65 to 73. Chance of rain 40%. Tuesday, partly cloudy. A chance of showers in the morning, then a slight chance of showers in the afternoon. Highs 87 to 93. Chance of rain 30%. Tuesday night, mostly clear. Low 65 to 71. Wednesday, mostly sunny. Highs 89 to 95. Here is the synopsis for Southeast California, Southwest, and South Central Arizona. Scattered showers and thunderstorms will be possible again this afternoon and evening, with activity mainly focused over the foothills and high terrain features. After drying out temporarily this weekend, rain chances will return to the region late Sunday into Monday as tropical moisture gets pulled northward into the desert southwest. Near to slightly above normal temperatures will persist through the weekend before noticeably cooling early next week.
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The current time is 2:19 a.m. Mountain Standard Time. Here is the 2 a.m. Mountain Standard Time observation for Phoenix on Thursday, September 24th. At Sky Harbor, it was cloudy. Visibility 10 miles. Temperature was 87 degrees, dew point 57, relative humidity 35%. Wind was east at 12 miles an hour. And the pressure was 29.86 inches and steady. Other observations for South Central Arizona, including the greater Phoenix area, it was mostly cloudy, with a temperature of 85 at Falcon Field and 84 at Mesa Gateway. It was cloudy, with a temperature of 86 at Buckeye, 85 at Deer Valley, 85 at Scottsdale Airport, 82 at Chandler, and 84 at Gila Bend. Observations for Northern Arizona, at the Grand Canyon, it was clear, with a temperature of 46. It was partly cloudy, with a temperature of 71 at Kingman, 69 at Page, 57 at Winslow, and 52 at Cholo. It was mostly cloudy, with a temperature of 61 at Prescott, and 59 at Payson. At Flagstaff, it was cloudy, with a temperature of 47. Observations for Southern Arizona, at Sierra Vista, rain was falling, with a temperature of 63. At Yuma, it was clear, with a temperature of 83. It was mostly cloudy, with a temperature of 74 at Tucson, and 63 at Nogales. Observations for Southern California, it was clear, with a temperature of 71 at Los Angeles Airport, and 80 at Blythe. At San Diego, it was cloudy, with a temperature of 70. Regional observations, at Salt Lake City, it was clear, with a temperature of 58. At Las Vegas, it was partly cloudy, with a temperature of 76. It was cloudy, with a temperature of 59 at Albuquerque, and 65 at El Paso. Once again, at 2 a.m. in Phoenix, under cloudy skies. The Sky Harbor temperature was 87 degrees. Here is the latest forecast. For the following area, in Arizona, Central Phoenix, issued at 11:31 p.m. Mountain Standard Time. Tonight, considerable cloudiness with a slight chance of showers and thunderstorms. Lows 72 to 80. East wind 5 to 15 miles per hour. Chance of rain 10%. Thursday, partly sunny with a slight chance of showers and thunderstorms. Highs 93 to 98. East wind 5 to 10 miles per hour in the morning, becoming northeast in the afternoon. Chance of rain 10%. Thursday night, partly cloudy in the evening, then becoming mostly clear. A slight chance of showers and thunderstorms. Lows 69 to 78. Northeast wind 5 to 15 miles per hour. Chance of rain 20%. Friday, sunny. Highs 94 to 99. East wind 5 to 10 miles per hour in the morning, becoming south around 5 miles per hour in the afternoon. Friday night, clear. Lows 72 to 80. North wind 5 to 10 miles per hour. Saturday, mostly sunny. Highs 97 to 102. Saturday night, considerable cloudiness. Lows 73 to 80. Sunday, considerable cloudiness. Not as warm. Highs 91 to 98. Sunday night, considerable cloudiness. A slight chance of showers and thunderstorms in the evening, then a chance of showers and a slight chance of thunderstorms after midnight. Lows 69 to 77. Chance of rain 30%. Monday, considerable cloudiness. A chance of showers and a slight chance of thunderstorms in the morning, then a chance of afternoon showers and thunderstorms. Not as warm. Highs 86 to 93. Chance of rain 50%. Rainfall up to a half of an inch possible, except locally higher in thunderstorms. Monday night, partly cloudy.
a chance of showers and a slight chance of thunderstorms in the evening, then a chance of showers after midnight. Low 65 to 73. Chance of rain 40%. Tuesday, partly cloudy. A chance of showers in the morning, then a slight chance of showers in the afternoon. Highs 87 to 93. Chance of rain 30%. Tuesday night, mostly clear. Low 65 to 71. Wednesday, mostly sunny. Highs 89 to 95. Here is the synopsis for Southeast California, Southwest, and South Central Arizona. Scattered showers and thunderstorms will be possible again this afternoon and evening, with activity mainly focused over the foothills and high terrain features. After drying out temporarily this weekend, rain chances will return to the region late Sunday into Monday as tropical moisture gets pulled northward into the desert southwest. Near to slightly above normal temperatures will persist through the weekend before noticeably cooling early next week. 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The current time is 2:25 a.m. Mountain Standard Time. Here is the 2 a.m. Mountain Standard Time observation for Phoenix on Thursday, September 24th. At Sky Harbor, it was cloudy. Visibility 10 miles. Temperature was 87 degrees, dew point 57, relative humidity 35%. Wind was east, at 12 miles an hour. And the pressure was 29.86 inches, and steady. Other observations for South Central Arizona including the Greater Phoenix area, it was mostly cloudy, with a temperature of 85 at Falcon Field, and 84 at Mesa Gateway. It was cloudy, with a temperature of 86 at Buckeye, 85 at Deer Valley, 85 at Scottsdale Airport, 82 at Chandler, and 84 at Gila Bend. Observations for Northern Arizona, at the Grand Canyon, it was clear, with a temperature of 46. It was partly cloudy, with a temperature of 71 at Kingman, 69 at Page, 57 at Winslow, and 52 at Cholo. It was mostly cloudy, with a temperature of 61 at Prescott, and 59 at Payson. At Flagstaff, it was cloudy, with a temperature of 47. Observations for Southern Arizona, at Sierra Vista, rain was falling, with a temperature of 63. At Yuma, it was clear, with a temperature of 83. It was mostly cloudy, with a temperature of 74 at Tucson, and 63 at Nogales. Observations for Southern California, it was clear, with a temperature of 71 at Los Angeles Airport, and 80 at Blythe. At San Diego, it was cloudy, with a temperature of 70. Regional observations, at Salt Lake City, it was clear, with a temperature of 58. At Las Vegas, it was partly cloudy, with a temperature of 76. It was cloudy, with a temperature of 59 at Albuquerque, and 65 at El Paso. Once again, at 2 a.m. in Phoenix, under cloudy skies. The Sky Harbor temperature was 87 degrees. Here is the latest forecast. For the following area, in Arizona, Central Phoenix, issued at 11:31 p.m. Mountain Standard Time. Tonight, considerable cloudiness with a slight chance of showers and thunderstorms. Lows 72 to 80. East wind 5 to 15 miles per hour. Chance of rain 10%. Thursday, partly sunny with a slight chance of showers and thunderstorms. Highs 93 to 98. East wind 5 to 10 miles per hour in the morning becoming northeast in the afternoon. Chance of rain 10%. Thursday night, partly cloudy in the evening then becoming mostly clear. A slight chance of showers and thunderstorms. Lows 69 to 78. Northeast wind 5 to 15 miles per hour. Chance of rain 20%. Friday, sunny. Highs 94 to 99. East wind 5 to 10 miles per hour in the morning becoming south around 5 miles per hour in the afternoon. Friday night, clear. Lows 72 to 80.
North wind 5 to 10 miles per hour. Saturday, mostly sunny. Highs 97 to 102. Saturday night, considerable cloudiness. Lows 73.

inch possible, except locally higher in thunderstorms. Monday night, partly cloudy. A chance of showers and a slight chance of thunderstorms in the evening, then a chance of showers after midnight. Low 65 to 73. Chance of rain 40%. Tuesday, partly cloudy. A chance of showers in the morning, then a slight chance of showers in the afternoon. Highs 87 to 93. Chance of rain 30%. Tuesday night, mostly clear. Low 65 to 71. Wednesday, mostly sunny. Highs 89 to 95. Here is the synopsis for Southeast California, Southwest, and South Central Arizona. Scattered showers and thunderstorms will be possible again this afternoon and evening, with activity mainly focused over the foothills and high terrain features. After drying out temporarily this weekend, rain chances will return to the region late Sunday into Monday as tropical moisture gets pulled northward into the desert southwest. Near to slightly above normal temperatures will persist through the weekend before noticeably cooling early next week. 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The current time is 2:32 a.m. Mountain Standard Time. Here is the 2 a.m. Mountain Standard Time observation for Phoenix on Thursday, September 24th. At Sky Harbor, it was cloudy. Visibility 10 miles. Temperature was 87 degrees, dew point 57, relative humidity 35%. Wind was east, at 12 miles an hour. And the pressure was 29.86 inches, and steady. Other observations for South Central Arizona including the Greater Phoenix area, it was mostly cloudy, with a temperature of 85 at Falcon Field, and 84 at Mesa Gateway. It was cloudy, with a temperature of 86 at Buckeye, 85 at Deer Valley, 85 at Scottsdale Airport, 82 at Chandler, and 84 at Gila Bend. Observations for Northern Arizona, at the Grand Canyon, it was clear, with a temperature of 46. It was partly cloudy, with a temperature of 71 at Kingman, 69 at Page, 57 at Winslow, and 52 at Cholo. It was mostly cloudy, with a temperature in. At Flagstaff, it was cloudy, with a temperature of 47. Observations for Southern Arizona, at Sierra Vista, rain was falling, with a temperature of 63. At Yuma, it was clear, with a temperature of 83. It was mostly cloudy, with a temperature of 74 at Tucson, and 63 at Nogales. Observations for Southern California, it was clear, with a temperature of 71 at Los Angeles Airport, and 80 at Blythe. At San Diego, it was cloudy, with a temperature of 70. Regional observations, at Salt Lake City, it was clear, with a temperature of 58. At Las Vegas, it was partly cloudy, with a temperature of 76. It was cloudy, with a temperature of 59 at Albuquerque, and 65 at El Paso. Once again, at 2 a.m. in Phoenix, under cloudy skies. The Sky Harbor temperature was 87 degrees. Here is the latest forecast. For the following area, in Arizona, Central Phoenix, issued at 11:31 p.m. Mountain Standard Time. Tonight, considerable cloudiness with a slight chance of showers and thunderstorms. Lows 72 to 80. East wind 5 to 15 miles per hour. Chance of rain 10%. Thursday, partly sunny with a slight chance of showers and thunderstorms. Highs 93 to 98. East wind 5 to 10 miles per hour in the morning becoming northeast in the afternoon. Chance of rain 10%. Thursday night, partly cloudy in the evening then becoming mostly clear. A slight chance of showers and thunderstorms. Lows 69 to 78. Northeast wind 5 to 15 miles per hour. Chance of rain 20%. Friday, sunny. Highs 94 to 99. East wind 5 to 10 miles per hour in the morning becoming south around 5 miles per hour in the afternoon. Friday

clear. Lows 72 to 80. North wind 5 to 10 miles per hour. Saturday, mostly sunny. Highs 97 to 102. Saturday night, considerable cloudiness. Lows 73 to 80. Sunday, considerable cloudiness. Not as warm. Highs 91 to 98. Sunday night, considerable cloudiness. A slight chance of showers and thunderstorms in the evening, then a chance of showers and a slight chance of thunderstorms after midnight. Lows 69 to 77. Chance of rain 30%. Monday, considerable cloudiness. A chance of showers and a slight chance of thunderstorms in the morning, then a chance of afternoon showers and thunderstorms. Not as warm. Highs 86 to 93. Chance of rain 50%. Rainfall up to a half of an inch possible, except locally higher in thunderstorms. Monday night, partly cloudy. A chance of showers and a slight chance of thunderstorms in the evening, then a chance of showers after midnight. Low 65 to 73. Chance of rain 40%. Tuesday, partly cloudy. A chance of showers in the morning, then a slight chance of showers in the afternoon. Highs 87 to 93. Chance of rain 30%. Tuesday night, mostly clear. Low 65 to 71. Wednesday, mostly sunny. Highs 89 to 95. Here is the synopsis for Southeast California, Southwest, and South Central Arizona. Scattered showers and thunderstorms will be possible again this afternoon and evening, with activity mainly focused over the foothills and high terrain features. After drying out temporarily this weekend, rain chances will return to the region late Sunday into Monday as tropical moisture gets pulled northward into the desert southwest. Near to slightly above normal temperatures will persist through the weekend before noticeably cooling early next week. 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The current time is 2:38 a.m. Mountain Standard Time. Here is the 2 a.m. Mountain Standard Time observation for Phoenix, on Thursday, September 24th. At Sky Harbor, it was cloudy. Visibility 10 miles. Temperature was 87 degrees, dew point 57, relative humidity 35%. Wind was east, at 12 miles an hour. And the pressure was 29.86 inches, and steady. Other observations for South Central Arizona including the Greater Phoenix area, it was mostly cloudy, with a temperature of 85 at Falcon Field, and 84 at Mesa Gateway. It was cloudy, with a temperature of 86 at Buckeye, 85 at Deer Valley, 85 at Scottsdale Airport, 82 at Chandler, and 84 at Gila Bend. Observations for Northern Arizona, at the Grand Canyon, it was clear, with a temperature of 46. It was partly cloudy, with a temperature of 71 at Kingman, 69 at Page, 57 at Winslow, and 52 at Cholo. It was mostly cloudy, with a temperature of 61 at Prescott, and 59 at Payson. At Flagstaff, it was cloudy, with a temperature of 47. Observations for Southern Arizona, at Sierra Vista, rain was falling, with a temperature of 63. At Yuma, it was clear, with a temperature of 83. It was mostly cloudy, with a temperature of 74 at Tucson, and 63 at Nogales. Observations for Southern California, it was clear, with a temperature of 71 at Los Angeles Airport, and 80 at Blythe. At San Diego, it was cloudy, with a temperature of 70. Regional observations, at Salt Lake City, it was clear, with a temperature of 58. At Las Vegas, it was partly cloudy, with a temperature of 76. It was cloudy, with a temperature of 59 at Albuquerque, and 65 at El Paso. Once again, at 2 a.m. in Phoenix, under cloudy skies. The Sky Harbor temperature was 87 degrees. Here is the latest forecast. For the following area,
in Arizona, Central Phoenix, issued at 11:31 p.m. Mountain Standard Time. Tonight, considerable cloudiness with a slight chance of showers and thunderstorms. Lows 72 to 80. East wind 5 to 15 miles per hour. Chance of rain 10%. Thursday, partly sunny with a slight chance of showers and thunderstorms. Highs 93 to 98. East wind 5 to 10 miles per hour in the morning, becoming northeast in the afternoon. Chance of rain 10%. Thursday night, partly cloudy in the evening, then becoming mostly clear. A slight chance of showers and thunderstorms. Lows 69 to 78. Northeast wind 5 to 15 miles per hour. Chance of rain 20%. Friday, sunny. Highs 94 to 99. East wind 5 to 10 miles per hour in the morning, becoming south around 5 miles per hour in the afternoon. Friday night, clear. Lows 72 to 80. North wind 5 to 10 miles per hour. Saturday, mostly sunny. Highs 97 to 102. Saturday night, considerable cloudiness. Lows 73 to 80. Sunday, considerable cloudiness. Not as warm. Highs 91 to 98. Sunday night, considerable cloudiness. A slight chance of showers and thunderstorms in the evening, then a chance of showers and a slight chance of thunderstorms after midnight. Lows 69 to 77. Chance of rain 30%. Monday, considerable cloudiness. A chance of showers and a slight chance of thunderstorms in the morning, then a chance of afternoon showers and thunderstorms. Not as warm. Highs 86 to 93. Chance of rain 50%. Rainfall up to a half of an inch possible, except locally higher in thunderstorms. Monday night, partly cloudy. A chance of showers and a slight chance of thunderstorms in the evening, then a chance of showers after midnight. Lows 65 to 73. Chance of rain 40%. Tuesday, partly cloudy. A chance of showers in the morning, then a slight chance of showers in the afternoon. Highs 87 to 93. Chance of rain 30%. Tuesday night, mostly clear. Low 65 to 71. Wednesday, mostly sunny. Highs 89 to 95. Here is the synopsis for Southeast California, Southwest, and South Central Arizona. Scattered showers and thunderstorms will be possible again this afternoon and evening, with activity mainly focused over the foothills and high terrain features. After drying out temporarily this weekend, rain chances will return to the region late Sunday into Monday as tropical moisture gets pulled northward into the desert southwest. Near to slightly above normal temperatures will persist through the weekend before noticeably cooling early next week. 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The current time is 2:44 a.m. Mountain Standard Time. Here is the 2 a.m. Mountain Standard Time observation for Phoenix, on Thursday, September 24th. At Sky Harbor, it was cloudy. Visibility 10 miles. Temperature was 87 degrees, dew point 57, relative humidity 35%. Wind was east, at 12 miles an hour. And the pressure was 29.86 inches, and steady. Other observations for South Central Arizona, including the greater Phoenix area, it was mostly cloudy, with a temperature of 85 at Falcon Field, and 84 at Mesa Gateway. It was cloudy, with a temperature of 86 at Buckeye, 85 at Deer Valley, 85 at Scottsdale Airport, 82 at Chandler, and 84 at Gila Bend. Observations for Northern Arizona, at the Grand Canyon, it was clear, with a temperature of 46. It was partly cloudy, with a temperature of 71 at Kingman, 69 at Page, 57 at Winslow, and 52 at Cholo. It was mostly cloudy, with a temperature of 61 at Prescott, and 59 at Payson. At Flagstaff,
It was cloudy, with a temperature of 47. Observations for southern Arizona. At Sierra Vista, rain was falling, with a temperature of 63. At Yuma, it was clear, with a temperature of 83. It was mostly cloudy, with a temperature of 74 at Tucson, and 63 at Nogales. Observations for Southern California, it was clear, with a temperature of 71 at Los Angeles Airport, and 80 at Blythe. At San Diego, it was cloudy, with a temperature of 70. Regional observations, at Salt Lake City, it was clear, with a temperature of 58. At Las Vegas, it was partly cloudy, with a temperature of 76. It was cloudy, with a temperature of 59 at Albuquerque, and 65 at El Paso. Once again, at 2 a.m. in Phoenix, under cloudy skies. The Sky Harbor temperature was 87 degrees. Here is the latest forecast. For the following area, in Arizona, Central Phoenix, issued at 11:31 p.m. Mountain Standard Time. Tonight, considerable cloudiness with a slight chance of showers and thunderstorms. Lows 72 to 80. East wind 5 to 15 miles per hour. Chance of rain 10%. Thursday, partly sunny with a slight chance of showers and thunderstorms. Highs 93 to 98. East wind 5 to 10 miles per hour in the morning, becoming northeast in the afternoon. Chance of rain 10%. Thursday night, partly cloudy in the evening, then becoming mostly clear. A slight chance of showers and thunderstorms. Lows 69 to 78. Northeast wind 5 to 15 miles per hour. Chance of rain 20%. Friday, sunny. Highs 94 to 99. East wind 5 to 10 miles per hour in the morning, becoming south around 5 miles per hour in the afternoon. Friday night, clear. Lows 72 to 80. North wind 5 to 10 miles per hour. Saturday, mostly sunny. Highs 97 to 102. Saturday night, considerable cloudiness. Lows 73 to 80. Sunday, considerable cloudiness. Not as warm. Highs 91 to 98. Sunday night, considerable cloudiness. A slight chance of showers and thunderstorms in the evening, then a chance of showers and a slight chance of thunderstorms after midnight. Lows 69 to 77. Chance of rain 30%. Monday, considerable cloudiness. A chance of showers and a slight chance of thunderstorms in the morning, then a chance of afternoon showers and thunderstorms. Not as warm. Highs 86 to 93. Chance of rain 50%. Rainfall up to a half of an inch possible, except locally higher in thunderstorms. Monday night, partly cloudy. A chance of showers and a slight chance of thunderstorms in the evening, then a chance of showers after midnight. Low 65 to 73. Chance of rain 40%. Tuesday, partly cloudy. A chance of showers in the morning, then a slight chance of showers in the afternoon. Highs 87 to 93. Chance of rain 30%. Tuesday night, mostly clear. Low 65 to 71. Wednesday, mostly sunny. Highs 89 to 95. Here is the synopsis for Southeast California, Southwest, and South Central Arizona. Scattered showers and thunderstorms will be possible again this afternoon and evening, with activity mainly focused over the foothills and high terrain features. After drying out temporarily this weekend, rain chances will return to the region late Sunday into Monday as tropical moisture gets pulled northward into the desert southwest. Near to slightly above normal temperatures will persist through the weekend before noticeably cooling early next week. 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The current time is 2:50 a.m. Mountain Standard Time. Here is the 2 a.m. Mountain Standard Time observation for Phoenix, on Thursday, September 24th.
At Sky Harbor, it was cloudy. Visibility 10 miles. Temperature was 87 degrees, dew point 57, relative humidity 35%. Wind was east, at 12 miles an hour. And the pressure was 29.86 inches, and steady. Other observations for South Central Arizona, including the Greater Phoenix area, it was mostly cloudy, with a temperature of 85 at Falcon Field, and 84 at Mesa Gateway. It was cloudy, with a temperature of 86 at Buckeye, 85 at Deer Valley, 85 at Scottsdale Airport, 82 at Chandler, and 84 at Gila Bend. Observations for Northern Arizona, at the Grand Canyon, it was clear, with a temperature of 46. It was partly cloudy, with a temperature of 71 at Kingman, 69 at Page, 57 at Winslow, and 52 at Cholo. It was mostly cloudy, with a temperature of 61 at Prescott, and 59 at Payson. At Flagstaff, it was cloudy, with a temperature of 47. Observations for Southern Arizona, at Sierra Vista, rain was falling, with a temperature of 63. At Yuma, it was clear, with a temperature of 83. It was mostly cloudy, with a temperature of 74 at Tucson, and 63 at Nogales. Observations for Southern California, it was clear, with a temperature of 71 at Los Angeles Airport, and 80 at Blythe. At San Diego, it was cloudy, with a temperature of 70. Regional observations, at Salt Lake City, it was clear, with a temperature of 58. At Las Vegas, it was partly cloudy, with a temperature of 76. It was cloudy, with a temperature of 59 at Albuquerque, and 65 at El Paso. Once again, at 2 a.m. in Phoenix, under cloudy skies. The Sky Harbor temperature was 87 degrees. Here is the latest forecast. For the following area, in Arizona, Central Phoenix, issued at 11:31 p.m. Mountain Standard Time. Tonight, considerable cloudiness with a slight chance of showers and thunderstorms. Lows 72 to 80. East wind 5 to 15 miles per hour. Chance of rain 10%. Thursday, partly sunny with a slight chance of showers and thunderstorms. Highs 93 to 98. East wind 5 to 10 miles per hour in the morning, becoming northeast in the afternoon. Chance of rain 10%. Thursday night, partly cloudy in the evening, then becoming mostly clear. A slight chance of showers and thunderstorms. Lows 69 to 78. Northeast wind 5 to 15 miles per hour. Chance of rain 20%. Friday, sunny. Highs 94 to 99. East wind 5 to 10 miles per hour in the morning, becoming south around 5 miles per hour in the afternoon. Friday night, clear. Lows 72 to 80. North wind 5 to 10 miles per hour. Saturday, mostly sunny. Highs 97 to 102. Saturday night, considerable cloudiness. Lows 73 to 80. Sunday, considerable cloudiness. Not as warm. Highs 91 to 98. Sunday night, considerable cloudiness. A slight chance of showers and thunderstorms in the evening, then a chance of showers and a slight chance of thunderstorms after midnight. Lows 69 to 77. Chance of rain 30%. Monday, considerable cloudiness. A chance of showers and a slight chance of thunderstorms in the morning, then a chance of afternoon showers and thunderstorms. Not as warm. Highs 86 to 93. Chance of rain 50%. Rainfall up to a half of an inch possible, except locally higher in thunderstorms. Monday night, partly cloudy. A chance of showers and a slight chance of thunderstorms in the evening, then a chance of showers after midnight. Low 65 to 73. Chance of rain 40%. Tuesday, partly cloudy. A chance of showers in the morning, then a slight chance of showers in the afternoon. Highs 87 to 93. Chance of rain 30%. Tuesday night,
mostly clear. Low 65 to 71. Wednesday, mostly sunny. Highs 89 to 95. Here is the synopsis for Southeast California, Southwest, and South Central Arizona. Scattered showers and thunderstorms will be possible again this afternoon and evening, with activity mainly focused over the foothills and high terrain features. After drying out temporarily this weekend, rain chances will return to the region late Sunday into Monday as tropical moisture gets pulled northward into the desert southwest. Near to slightly above normal temperatures will persist through the weekend before noticeably cooling early next week. 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The current time is 2:56 a.m. Mountain Standard Time. Here is the 2 a.m. Mountain Standard Time observation for Phoenix on Thursday, September 24th. At Sky Harbor, it was cloudy. Visibility 10 miles. Temperature was 87 degrees, dew point 57, relative humidity 35%. Wind was east, at 12 miles an hour. And the pressure was 29.86 inches, and steady. Other observations for South Central Arizona including the Greater Phoenix area, it was mostly cloudy, with a temperature of 85 at Falcon Field, and 84 at Mesa Gateway. It was cloudy, with a temperature of 86 at Buckeye, 85 at Deer Valley, 85 at Scottsdale Airport, 82 at Chandler, and 84 at Gila Bend. Observations for Northern Arizona, at the Grand Canyon, it was clear, with a temperature of 46. It was partly cloudy, with a temperature of 71 at Kingman, 69 at Page, 57 at Winslow, and 52 at Cholo. It was mostly cloudy, with a temperature of 61 at Prescott, and 59 at Payson. At Flagstaff, it was cloudy, with a temperature of 47. Observations for Southern Arizona, at Sierra Vista, rain was falling, with a temperature of 63. At Yuma, it was clear, with a temperature of 83. It was mostly cloudy, with a temperature of 74 at Tucson, and 63 at Nogales. Observations for Southern California, it was clear, with a temperature of 71 at Los Angeles Airport, and 80 at Blythe. At San Diego, it was cloudy, with a temperature of 70. Regional observations, at Salt Lake City, it was clear, with a temperature of 58. At Las Vegas, it was partly cloudy, with a temperature of 76. It was cloudy, with a temperature of 59 at Albuquerque, and 65 at El Paso. Once again, at 2 a.m. in Phoenix, under cloudy skies. The Sky Harbor temperature was 87 degrees. Here is the latest forecast. For the following area, in Arizona, Central Phoenix, issued at 11:31 p.m. Mountain Standard Time. Tonight, considerable cloudiness with a slight chance of showers and thunderstorms. Lows 72 to 80. East wind 5 to 15 miles per hour. Chance of rain 10%. Thursday, partly sunny with a slight chance of showers and thunderstorms. Highs 93 to 98. East wind 5 to 10 miles per hour in the morning becoming northeast in the afternoon. Chance of rain 10%. Thursday night, partly cloudy in the evening then becoming mostly clear. A slight chance of showers and thunderstorms. Lows 69 to 78. Northeast wind 5 to 15 miles per hour. Chance of rain 20%. Friday, sunny. Highs 94 to 99. East wind 5 to 10 miles per hour in the morning becoming south around 5 miles per hour in the afternoon. Friday night, clear. Lows 72 to 80. North wind 5 to 10 miles per hour. Saturday, mostly sunny. Highs 97 to 102. Saturday night, considerable cloudiness. Lows 73 to 80. Sunday, considerable cloudiness. Not as warm. Highs 91 to 98. Sunday night, considerable cloudiness.
a slight chance of showers and thunderstorms in the evening, then a chance of showers and a slight chance of thunderstorms after midnight. Lows 69 to 77. Chance of rain 30%. Monday, considerable cloudiness. A chance of showers and a slight chance of thunderstorms in the morning, then a chance of afternoon showers and thunderstorms. Not as warm. Highs 86 to 93. Chance of rain 50%. Rainfall up to a half of an inch possible, except locally higher in thunderstorms. Monday night, partly cloudy. A chance of showers and a slight chance of thunderstorms in the evening, then a chance of showers after midnight. Lows 65 to 73. Chance of rain 40%. Tuesday, partly cloudy. A chance of showers in the morning, then a slight chance of showers in the afternoon. Highs 87 to 93. Chance of rain 30%. Tuesday night, mostly clear. Lows 65 to 71. Wednesday, mostly sunny. Highs 89 to 95. Here is the latest forecast. For the following area, in Arizona, Central Phoenix, issued at 3:01 a.m. Mountain Standard Time. Tonight, considerable cloudiness with a slight chance of showers and thunderstorms. Lows 72 to 80. Northeast wind 5 to 10 miles per hour. Chance of rain 10%. Thursday, partly sunny with a slight chance of showers and thunderstorms. Highs 93 to 98. East wind 5 to 10 miles per hour in the morning, becoming northeast in the afternoon. Chance of rain 10%. Thursday night, partly cloudy in the evening, then becoming mostly clear. A slight chance of showers and thunderstorms. Lows 69 to 78. Northeast wind 5 to 15 miles per hour. Chance of rain 20%. Friday, sunny. Highs 94 to 99. East wind 5 to 10 miles per hour in the morning, becoming south around 5 miles per hour in the afternoon. Friday night, clear. Lows 72 to 80. North wind 5 to 10 miles per hour. Saturday, mostly sunny. Highs 97 to 102. Saturday night, considerable cloudiness. Lows 73 to 80. Sunday, considerable cloudiness. Not as warm. Highs 91 to 98. Sunday night, considerable cloudiness. A slight chance of showers and thunderstorms in the evening, then a chance of showers and a slight chance of thunderstorms after midnight. Lows 69 to 77. Chance of rain 30%. Monday, considerable cloudiness. A chance of showers and a slight chance of thunderstorms in the morning, then a chance of afternoon showers and thunderstorms. Not as warm. Highs 86 to 93. Chance of rain 50%. Rainfall up to a half of an inch possible, except locally higher in thunderstorms. Monday night, partly cloudy. A chance of showers and a slight chance of thunderstorms in the evening, then a chance of showers after midnight. Lows 65 to 73. Chance of rain 40%. Tuesday, partly cloudy. A chance of showers in the morning, then a slight chance of showers in the afternoon. Highs 87 to 93. Chance of rain 30%. Tuesday night, mostly clear. Lows 65 to 71. Wednesday, mostly sunny. Highs 89 to 95. Here is the synopsis for Southeast California, Southwest, and South Central Arizona. Scattered showers and thunderstorms will be possible again this afternoon and evening, with activity mainly focused over the foothills and high terrain features. After drying out temporarily this weekend, rain chances will return to the region late Sunday into Monday as tropical moisture gets pulled northward into the desert southwest. Near to slightly above normal temperatures will persist through the weekend before noticeably cooling early next week. You're listening to National Weather Service NOAA Weather Radio, KEC 94 in Phoenix, Arizona, serving South Central Arizona.
The current time is 3:05 a.m. Mountain Standard Time. Here is the latest forecast. For the following area, in Arizona, Central Phoenix, issued at 3:01 a.m. Mountain Standard Time. Tonight, considerable cloudiness with a slight chance of showers and thunderstorms. Lows 72 to 80. Northeast wind 5 to 10 miles per hour. Chance of rain 10%. Thursday, partly sunny with a slight chance of showers and thunderstorms. Highs 93 to 98. East wind 5 to 10 miles per hour in the morning, becoming northeast in the afternoon. Chance of rain 10%. Thursday night, partly cloudy in the evening, then becoming mostly clear. A slight chance of showers and thunderstorms. Lows 69 to 78. Northeast wind 5 to 15 miles per hour. Chance of rain 20%. Friday, sunny. Highs 94 to 99. East wind 5 to 10 miles per hour in the morning, becoming south around 5 miles per hour in the afternoon. Friday night, clear. Lows 72 to 80. North wind 5 to 10 miles per hour. Saturday, mostly sunny. Highs 97 to 102. Saturday night, considerable cloudiness. Lows 73 to 80. Sunday, considerable cloudiness. Not as warm. Highs 91 to 98. Sunday night, considerable cloudiness. A slight chance of showers and thunderstorms in the evening, then a chance of showers and a slight chance of thunderstorms after midnight. Lows 69 to 77. Chance of rain 30%. Monday, considerable cloudiness. A chance of showers and a slight chance of thunderstorms in the morning, then a chance of afternoon showers and thunderstorms. Not as warm. Highs 86 to 93. Chance of rain 50%. Rainfall up to a half of an inch possible, except locally higher in thunderstorms. Monday night, partly cloudy. A chance of showers and a slight chance of thunderstorms in the evening, then a chance of showers after midnight. Lows 65 to 73. Chance of rain 40%. Tuesday, partly cloudy. A chance of showers in the morning, then a slight chance of showers in the afternoon. Highs 87 to 93. Chance of rain 30%. Tuesday night, mostly clear. Low 65 to 71. Wednesday, mostly sunny. Highs 89 to 95. Here is the synopsis for Southeast California, Southwest, and South Central Arizona. Scattered showers and thunderstorms will be possible again this afternoon and evening, with activity mainly focused over the foothills and high terrain features. After drying out temporarily this weekend, rain chances will return to the region late Sunday into Monday as tropical moisture gets pulled northward into the desert southwest. Near to slightly above normal temperatures will persist through the weekend before noticeably cooling early next week. 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The current time is 3:09 a.m. Mountain Standard Time. Here is the latest forecast. For the following area, in Arizona, Central Phoenix, issued at 3:01 a.m. Mountain Standard Time. Tonight, considerable cloudiness with a slight chance of showers and thunderstorms. Lows 72 to 80. Northeast wind 5 to 10 miles per hour. Chance of rain 10%. Thursday, partly sunny with a slight chance of showers and thunderstorms. Highs 93 to 98. East wind 5 to 10 miles per hour in the morning, becoming northeast in the afternoon. Chance of rain 10%. Thursday night, partly cloudy in the evening, then becoming mostly clear. A slight chance of showers and thunderstorms. Lows 69 to 78. Northeast wind 5 to 15 miles per hour. Chance of rain 20%. Friday, sunny. Highs 94 to 99.
East wind 5 to 10 miles per hour in the morning, becoming south around 5 miles per hour in the afternoon. Friday night, clear. Lows 72 to 80. North wind 5 to 10 miles per hour. Saturday, mostly sunny. Highs 97 to 102. Saturday night, considerable cloudiness. Lows 73 to 80. Sunday, considerable cloudiness. Not as warm. Highs 91 to 98. Sunday night, considerable cloudiness. A slight chance of showers and thunderstorms in the evening, then a chance of showers and a slight chance of thunderstorms after midnight. Lows 69 to 77. Chance of rain 30%. Monday, considerable cloudiness. A chance of showers and a slight chance of thunderstorms in the morning, then a chance of afternoon showers and thunderstorms. Not as warm. Highs 86 to 93. Chance of rain 50%. Rainfall up to a half of an inch possible, except locally higher in thunderstorms. Monday night, partly cloudy. A chance of showers and a slight chance of thunderstorms in the evening, then a chance of showers after midnight. Low 65 to 73. Chance of rain 40%. Tuesday, partly cloudy. A chance of showers in the morning, then a slight chance of showers in the afternoon. Highs 87 to 93. Chance of rain 30%. Tuesday night, mostly clear. Low 65 to 71. Wednesday, mostly sunny. Highs 89 to 95. Here is the synopsis for Southeast California, Southwest, and South Central Arizona. Scattered showers and thunderstorms will be possible again this afternoon and evening, with activity mainly focused over the foothills and high terrain features. After drying out temporarily this weekend, rain chances will return to the region late Sunday into Monday as tropical moisture gets pulled northward into the desert southwest. Near to slightly above normal temperatures will persist through the weekend before noticeably cooling early next week. 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The current time is 3:13 a.m. Mountain Standard Time. Here is the 3 a.m. Mountain Standard Time observation for Phoenix, on Thursday, September 24th. At Sky Harbor, it was cloudy. Visibility 10 miles. Temperature was 86 degrees, dew point 56, relative humidity 35%. Wind was east, at 9 miles an hour. And the pressure was 29.86 inches, and steady. Other observations for South Central Arizona, including the greater Phoenix area, it was mostly cloudy, with a temperature of 85 at Scottsdale Airport, and 84 at Falcon Field. It was cloudy, with a temperature of 86 at Buckeye, 83 at Deer Valley, 82 at Mesa Gateway, 83 at Chandler, and 86 at Gila Bend. Observations for Northern Arizona, at Page, it was clear, with a temperature of 68. It was partly cloudy, with a temperature of 65 at Kingman, 44 at the Grand Canyon, and 50 at Chulo. It was mostly cloudy, with a temperature of 47 at Flagstaff, and 59 at Payson. It was cloudy, with a temperature of 61 at Prescott, and 57 at Winslow. Observations for Southern Arizona, at Yuma, it was partly cloudy, with a temperature of 83. It was mostly cloudy, with a temperature of 75 at Tucson, and 62 at Nogales. At Sierra Vista, it was cloudy, with a temperature of 63. Observations for Southern California, at Blythe, it was clear, with a temperature of 76. At Los Angeles Airport, it was partly cloudy, with a temperature of 70. At San Diego, it was cloudy, with a temperature of 70. Regional observations, at El Paso, rain was falling, with a temperature of 64. At Salt Lake City, it was clear, with a temperature of 58. At Las Vegas, it was partly cloudy, with a temperature of 75. At Albuquerque, it was cloudy,
with a temperature of 59. Once again, at 3 a.m. in Phoenix, under cloudy skies. The Sky Harbor temperature was 86 degrees. Here is the latest forecast. For the following area, in Arizona, Central Phoenix, issued at 3:01 a.m. Mountain Standard Time. Tonight, considerable cloudiness with a slight chance of showers and thunderstorms. Lows 72 to 80. Northeast wind 5 to 10 miles per hour. Chance of rain 10%. Thursday, partly sunny with a slight chance of showers and thunderstorms. Highs 93 to 98. East wind 5 to 10 miles per hour in the morning, becoming northeast in the afternoon. Chance of rain 10%. Thursday night, partly cloudy in the evening, then becoming mostly clear. A slight chance of showers and thunderstorms. Lows 69 to 78. Northeast wind 5 to 15 miles per hour. Chance of rain 20%. Friday, sunny. Highs 94 to 99. East wind 5 to 10 miles per hour in the morning, becoming south around 5 miles per hour in the afternoon. Friday night, clear. Lows 72 to 80. North wind 5 to 10 miles per hour. Saturday, mostly sunny. Highs 97 to 102. Saturday night, considerable cloudiness. Lows 73 to 80. Sunday, considerable cloudiness. Not as warm. Highs 91 to 98. Sunday night, considerable cloudiness. A slight chance of showers and thunderstorms in the evening, then a chance of showers and a slight chance of thunderstorms after midnight. Lows 69 to 77. Chance of rain 30%. Monday, considerable cloudiness. A chance of showers and a slight chance of thunderstorms in the morning, then a chance of afternoon showers and thunderstorms. Not as warm. Highs 86 to 93. Chance of rain 50%. Rainfall up to a half of an inch possible, except locally higher in thunderstorms. Monday night, partly cloudy. A chance of showers and a slight chance of thunderstorms in the evening, then a chance of showers after midnight. Lows 65 to 73. Chance of rain 40%. Tuesday, partly cloudy. A chance of showers in the morning, then a slight chance of showers in the afternoon. Highs 87 to 93. Chance of rain 30%. Tuesday night, mostly clear. Lows 65 to 71. Wednesday, mostly sunny. Highs 89 to 95. Here is the synopsis for Southeast California, Southwest, and South Central Arizona. Scattered showers and thunderstorms will be possible again this afternoon and evening, with activity mainly focused over the foothills and high terrain features. After drying out temporarily this weekend, rain chances will return to the region late Sunday into Monday as tropical moisture gets pulled northward into the desert southwest. Near to slightly above normal temperatures will persist through the weekend before noticeably cooling early next week. 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The current time is 3:19 a.m. Mountain Standard Time. Here is the 3 a.m. Mountain Standard Time observation for Phoenix on Thursday, September 24th. At Sky Harbor, it was cloudy. Visibility 10 miles. Temperature was 86 degrees, dew point 56, relative humidity 35%. Wind was east, at 9 miles an hour. And the pressure was 29.86 inches, and steady. Other observations for South Central Arizona, including the greater Phoenix area, it was mostly cloudy, with a temperature of 85 at Scottsdale Airport, and 84 at Falcon Field. It was cloudy, with a temperature of 86 at Buckeye, 83 at Deer Valley, 82 at Mesa Gateway, 83 at Chandler, and 86 at Gila Bend. Observations for Northern Arizona, at Page, it was clear, with a temperature of 68.
It was partly cloudy, with a temperature of 65 at Kingman, 44 at the Grand Canyon, and 50 at Chulo. It was mostly cloudy, with a temperature of 47 at Flagstaff, and 59 at Payson. It was cloudy, with a temperature of 61 at Prescott, and 57 at Winslow. Observations for southern Arizona, at Yuma, it was partly cloudy, with a temperature of 83. It was mostly cloudy, with a temperature of 75 at Tucson, and 62 at Nogales. At Sierra Vista, it was cloudy, with a temperature of 63. Observations for Southern California, at Blythe, it was clear, with a temperature of 76. At Los Angeles Airport, it was partly cloudy, with a temperature of 70. At San Diego, it was cloudy, with a temperature of 70. Regional observations, at El Paso, rain was falling, with a temperature of 64. At Salt Lake City, it was clear, with a temperature of 58. At Las Vegas, it was partly cloudy, with a temperature of 75. At Albuquerque, it was cloudy, with a temperature of 59. Once again, at 3 a.m. in Phoenix, under cloudy skies. The Sky Harbor temperature was 86 degrees. Here is the latest forecast. For the following area, in Arizona, Central Phoenix, issued at 3:01 a.m. Mountain Standard Time. Tonight, considerable cloudiness with a slight chance of showers and thunderstorms. Lows 72 to 80. Northeast wind 5 to 10 miles per hour. Chance of rain 10%. Thursday, partly sunny with a slight chance of showers and thunderstorms. Highs 93 to 98. East wind 5 to 10 miles per hour in the morning, becoming northeast in the afternoon. Chance of rain 10%. Thursday night, partly cloudy in the evening, then becoming mostly clear. A slight chance of showers and thunderstorms. Lows 69 to 78. Northeast wind 5 to 15 miles per hour. Chance of rain 20%. Friday, sunny. Highs 94 to 99. East wind 5 to 10 miles per hour in the morning, becoming south around 5 miles per hour in the afternoon. Friday night, clear. Lows 72 to 80. North wind 5 to 10 miles per hour. Saturday, mostly sunny. Highs 97 to 102. Saturday night, considerable cloudiness. Lows 73 to 80. Sunday, considerable cloudiness. Not as warm. Highs 91 to 98. Sunday night, considerable cloudiness. A slight chance of showers and thunderstorms in the evening, then a chance of showers and a slight chance of thunderstorms after midnight. Lows 69 to 77. Chance of rain 30%. Monday, considerable cloudiness. A chance of showers and a slight chance of thunderstorms in the morning, then a chance of afternoon showers and thunderstorms. Not as warm. Highs 86 to 93. Chance of rain 50%. Rainfall up to a half of an inch possible, except locally higher in thunderstorms. Monday night, partly cloudy. A chance of showers and a slight chance of thunderstorms in the evening, then a chance of showers after midnight. Lows 65 to 73. Chance of rain 40%. Tuesday, partly cloudy. A chance of showers in the morning, then a slight chance of showers in the afternoon. Highs 87 to 93. Chance of rain 30%. Tuesday night, mostly clear. Low 65 to 71. Wednesday, mostly sunny. Highs 89 to 95. Here is the synopsis for Southeast California, Southwest, and South Central Arizona. Scattered showers and thunderstorms will be possible again this afternoon and evening, with activity mainly focused over the foothills and high terrain features. After drying out temporarily this weekend, rain chances will return to the region late Sunday into Monday as tropical moisture gets pulled northward into the desert southwest.
near to slightly above normal temperatures will persist through the weekend before noticeably cooling early next week. 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The current time is 3:25 a.m. Mountain Standard Time. Here is the 3 a.m. Mountain Standard Time observation for Phoenix on Thursday, September 24th. At Sky Harbor, it was cloudy. Visibility 10 miles. Temperature was 86 degrees, dew point 56, relative humidity 35%. Wind was east, at 9 miles an hour. And the pressure was 29.86 inches, and steady. Other observations for South Central Arizona, including the greater Phoenix area, it was mostly cloudy, with a temperature of 85 at Scottsdale Airport and 84 at Falcon Field. It was cloudy, with a temperature of 86 at Buckeye, 83 at Deer Valley, 82 at Mesa Gateway, 83 at Chandler, and 86 at Gila Bend. Observations for Northern Arizona, at Page, it was clear, with a temperature of 68. It was partly cloudy, with a temperature of 65 at Kingman, 44 at the Grand Canyon, and 50 at Chillo. It was mostly cloudy, with a temperature of 47 at Flagstaff, and 59 at Payson. It was cloudy, with a temperature of 61 at Prescott, and 57 at Winslow. Observations for Southern Arizona, at Yuma, it was partly cloudy, with a temperature of 83. It was mostly cloudy, with a temperature of 75 at Tucson, and 62 at Nogales. At Sierra Vista, it was cloudy, with a temperature of 63. Observations for Southern California, at Blythe, it was clear, with a temperature of 76. At Los Angeles Airport, it was partly cloudy, with a temperature of 70. At San Diego, it was cloudy, with a temperature of 70. Regional observations, at El Paso, rain was falling, with a temperature of 64. At Salt Lake City, it was clear, with a temperature of 58. At Las Vegas, it was partly cloudy, with a temperature of 75. At Albuquerque, it was cloudy, with a temperature of 59. Once again, at 3 a.m. in Phoenix, under cloudy skies. The Sky Harbor temperature was 86 degrees. Here is the latest forecast. For the following area, in Arizona, Central Phoenix, issued at 3:01 a.m. Mountain Standard Time. Tonight, considerable cloudiness with a slight chance of showers and thunderstorms. Lows 72 to 80. Northeast wind 5 to 10 miles per hour. Chance of rain 10%. Thursday, partly sunny with a slight chance of showers and thunderstorms. Highs 93 to 98. East wind 5 to 10 miles per hour in the morning, becoming northeast in the afternoon. Chance of rain 10%. Thursday night, partly cloudy in the evening, then becoming mostly clear. A slight chance of showers and thunderstorms. Lows 69 to 78. Northeast wind 5 to 15 miles per hour. Chance of rain 20%. Friday, sunny. Highs 94 to 99. East wind 5 to 10 miles per hour in the morning, becoming south around 5 miles per hour in the afternoon. Friday night, clear. Lows 72 to 80. North wind 5 to 10 miles per hour. Saturday, mostly sunny. Highs 97 to 102. Saturday night, considerable cloudiness. Lows 73 to 80. Sunday, considerable cloudiness. Not as warm. Highs 91 to 98. Sunday night, considerable cloudiness. A slight chance of showers and thunderstorms in the evening, then a chance of showers and a slight chance of thunderstorms after midnight. Lows 69 to 77. Chance of rain 30%. Monday, considerable cloudiness. A chance of showers and a slight chance of thunderstorms in the morning, then a chance of afternoon showers and thunderstorms. Not as warm. Highs 86 to 93.
chance of rain 50%. Rainfall up to a half of an inch possible, except locally higher in thunderstorms. Monday night, partly cloudy. A chance of showers and a slight

After drying out temporarily this weekend, rain chances will return to the region late Sunday into Monday as tropical moisture gets pulled northward into the desert southwest. Near to slightly above normal temperatures will persist through the weekend before noticeably cooling early next week. 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The current time is 3:31 a.m. Mountain Standard Time. Here is the 3 a.m. Mountain Standard Time observation for Phoenix on Thursday, September 24th. At Sky Harbor, it was cloudy. Visibility 10 miles. Temperature was 86 degrees, dew point 56, relative humidity 35%. Wind was east at 9 miles an hour. And the pressure was 29.86 inches and steady. Other observations for South Central Arizona, including the greater Phoenix area, it was mostly cloudy, with a temperature of 85 at Scottsdale Airport and 84 at Falcon Field. It was cloudy, with a temperature of 86 at Buckeye, 83 at Deer Valley, 82 at Mesa Gateway, 83 at Chandler, and 86 at Gila Bend. Observations for Northern Arizona, at Page, it was clear, with a temperature of 68. It was partly cloudy, with a temperature of 65 at Kingman, 44 at the Grand Canyon, and 50 at Chillo. It was mostly cloudy, with a temperature of 47 at Flagstaff, and 59 at Payson. It was cloudy, with a temperature of 61 at Prescott, and 57 at Winslow. For Southern Arizona, at Yuma, it was partly cloudy, with a temperature of 83. It was mostly cloudy, with a temperature of 75 at Tucson, and 62 at Nogales. At Sierra Vista, it was cloudy, with a temperature of 63. Observations for Southern California, at Blythe, it was clear, with a temperature of 76. At Los Angeles Airport, it was partly cloudy, with a temperature of 70. At San Diego, it was cloudy, with a temperature of 70. Regional observations, at El Paso, rain was falling, with a temperature of 64. At Salt Lake City, it was clear, with a temperature of 58. At Las Vegas, it was partly cloudy, with a temperature of 75. At Albuquerque, it was cloudy, with a temperature of 59. Once again, at 3 a.m. in Phoenix, under cloudy skies. The Sky Harbor temperature was 86 degrees. Here is the latest forecast. For the following area, in Arizona, Central Phoenix, issued at 3:01 a.m. Mountain Standard Time. Tonight, considerable cloudiness with a slight chance of showers and thunderstorms. Lows 72 to 80. Northeast wind 5 to 10 miles per hour. Chance of rain 10%. Thursday, partly sunny with a slight chance of showers and thunderstorms. Highs 93 to 98. East wind 5 to 10 miles per hour in the morning, becoming northeast in the afternoon. Chance of rain 10%. Thursday night, partly cloudy in the evening, then becoming mostly clear. A slight chance of showers and thunderstorms. Lows 69 to 78. Northeast wind 5 to 15 miles per hour. Chance of rain 20%. Friday, sunny. Highs 94 to 99. East wind 5 to 10 miles per hour in the morning, becoming south around 5 miles per hour in the afternoon. Friday night, clear. Lows 72 to 80. North wind 5 to 10 miles per hour. Saturday, mostly sunny. Highs 97 to 102. Saturday night, considerable cloudiness. Lows 73 to 80. Sunday, considerable cloudiness. Not as warm. Highs 91 to 98. Sunday night, considerable cloudiness. A slight chance of showers and thunderstorms in the evening, then a chance of showers and a slight chance of thunderstorms after midnight. Lows 69 to 77. Chance of rain 30%. Monday, considerable cloudiness. A chance of showers and a slight chance of thunderstorms.

thunderstorms in the morning, then a chance of afternoon showers and thunderstorms. Not as warm. Highs 86 to 93. Chance of rain 50%. Rainfall up to a half of an inch possible, except locally higher in thunderstorms. Monday night, partly cloudy. A chance of showers and a slight chance of thunderstorms in the evening, then a chance of showers after midnight. Low 65 to 73. Chance of rain 40%. Tuesday, partly cloudy. A chance of showers in the morning, then a slight chance of showers in the afternoon. Highs 87 to 93. Chance of rain 30%. Tuesday night, mostly clear. Low 65 to 71. Wednesday, mostly sunny. Highs 89 to 95. Here is the synopsis for Southeast California, Southwest, and South Central Arizona. Scattered showers and thunderstorms will be possible again this afternoon and evening, with activity mainly focused over the foothills and high terrain features. After drying out temporarily this weekend, rain chances will return to the region late Sunday into Monday as tropical moisture gets pulled northward into the desert southwest. Near to slightly above normal temperatures will persist through the weekend before noticeably cooling early next week. 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The current time is 3:38 a.m. Mountain Standard Time. Here is a 3 a.m. Mountain Standard Time observation for Phoenix on Thursday, September 24th. At Sky Harbor, it was cloudy. Visibility 10 miles. Temperature was 86 degrees, dew point 56, relative humidity 35%. Wind was east, at 9 miles an hour. And the pressure was 29.86 inches, and steady. Other observations for South Central Arizona including the Greater Phoenix area, it was mostly cloudy, with a temperature of 85 at Scottsdale Airport, and 84 at Falcon Field. It was cloudy, with a temperature of 86 at Buckeye, 83 at Deer Valley, 82 at Mesa Gateway, 83 at Chandler, and 86 at Gila Bend. Observations for Northern Arizona, at Page, it was clear, with a temperature of 68. It was partly cloudy, with a temperature of 65 at Kingman, 44 at the Grand Canyon, and 50 at Chulo. It was mostly cloudy, with a temperature of 47 at Flagstaff, and 59 at Payson. It was cloudy, with a temperature of 61 at Prescott, and 57 at Winslow. Observations for Southern Arizona, at Yuma, it was partly cloudy, with a temperature of 83. It was mostly cloudy, with a temperature of 75 at Tucson, and 62 at Nogales. At Sierra Vista, it was cloudy, with a temperature of 63. Observations for Southern California, at Blythe, it was clear, with a temperature of 76. At Los Angeles Airport, it was partly cloudy, with a temperature of 70. At San Diego, it was cloudy, with a temperature of 70. Regional observations, at El Paso, rain was falling, with a temperature of 64. At Salt Lake City, it was clear, with a temperature of 58. At Las Vegas, it was partly cloudy, with a temperature of 75. At Albuquerque, it was cloudy, with a temperature of 59. Once again, at 3 a.m. in Phoenix, under cloudy skies. The Sky Harbor temperature was 86 degrees. Here is the latest forecast. For the following area, in Arizona, Central Phoenix, issued at 3:01 a.m. Mountain Standard Time. Tonight, considerable cloudiness with a slight chance of showers and thunderstorms. Lows 72 to 80. Northeast wind 5 to 10 miles per hour. Chance of rain 10%. Thursday, partly sunny with a slight chance of showers and thunderstorms. Highs 93 to 98. East wind 5 to 10 miles per hour in the morning becoming northeast in the afternoon. Chance of rain 10%. Thursday night, partly cloudy in the evening then becoming mostly clear.
a slight chance of showers and thunderstorms. Lows 69 to 78. Northeast wind 5 to 15 miles per hour. Chance of rain 20%. Friday, sunny. Highs 94 to 99. East wind 5 to 10 miles per hour in the morning, becoming south around 5 miles per hour in the afternoon. Friday night, clear. Lows 72 to 80. North wind 5 to 10 miles per hour. Saturday, mostly sunny. Highs 97 to 102. Saturday night, considerable cloudiness. Lows 73 to 80. Sunday, considerable cloudiness. Not as warm. Highs 91 to 98. Sunday night, considerable cloudiness. A slight chance of showers and thunderstorms in the evening, then a chance of showers and a slight chance of thunderstorms after midnight. Lows 69 to 77. Chance of rain 30%. Monday, considerable cloudiness. A chance of showers and a slight chance of thunderstorms in the morning, then a chance of afternoon showers and thunderstorms. Not as warm. Highs 86 to 93. Chance of rain 50%. Rainfall up to a half of an inch possible, except locally higher in thunderstorms. Monday night, partly cloudy. A chance of showers and a slight chance of thunderstorms in the evening, then a chance of showers after midnight. Low 65 to 73. Chance of rain 40%. Tuesday, partly cloudy. A chance of showers in the morning, then a slight chance of showers in the afternoon. Highs 87 to 93. Chance of rain 30%. Tuesday night, mostly clear. Low 65 to 71. Wednesday, mostly sunny. Highs 89 to 95. Here is the synopsis for Southeast California, Southwest, and South Central Arizona. Scattered showers and thunderstorms will be possible again this afternoon and evening, with activity mainly focused over the foothills and high terrain features. After drying out temporarily this weekend, rain chances will return to the region late Sunday into Monday as tropical moisture gets pulled northward into the desert southwest. Near to slightly above normal temperatures will persist through the weekend before noticeably cooling early next week. 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The current time is 3:44 a.m. Mountain Standard Time. Here is the 3 a.m. Mountain Standard Time observation for Phoenix on Thursday, September 24th. At Sky Harbor, it was cloudy. Visibility 10 miles. Temperature was 86 degrees, dew point 56, relative humidity 35%. Wind was east, at 9 miles an hour. And the pressure was 29.86 inches, and steady. Other observations for South Central Arizona, including the Greater Phoenix area, it was mostly cloudy, with a temperature of 85 at Scottsdale Airport, and 84 at Falcon Field. It was cloudy, with a temperature of 86 at Buckeye, 83 at Deer Valley, 82 at Mesa Gateway, 83 at Chandler, and 86 at Gila Bend. Observations for Northern Arizona, at Page, it was clear, with a temperature of 68. It was partly cloudy, with a temperature of 65 at Kingman, 44 at the Grand Canyon, and 50 at Chillo. It was mostly cloudy, with a temperature of 47 at Flagstaff, and 59 at Payson. It was cloudy, with a temperature of 61 at Prescott, and 57 at Winslow. Observations for Southern Arizona, at Yuma, it was partly cloudy, with a temperature of 83. It was mostly cloudy, with a temperature of 75 at Tucson, and 62 at Nogales. At Sierra Vista, it was cloudy, with a temperature of 63. Observations for Southern California, at Blythe, it was clear, with a temperature of 76. At Los Angeles Airport, it was partly cloudy, with a temperature of 70. At San Diego, it was cloudy, with a temperature of 70.
regional observations, at El Paso, rain was falling, with a temperature of 64. At Salt Lake City, it was clear, with a temperature of 58. At Las Vegas, it was partly cloudy, with a temperature of 75. At Albuquerque, it was cloudy, with a temperature of 59. Once again, at 3 a.m. in Phoenix, under cloudy skies. The Sky Harbor temperature was 86 degrees. Here is the latest forecast. For the following area, in Arizona, Central Phoenix, issued at 3:01 a.m. Mountain Standard Time. Tonight, considerable cloudiness with a slight chance of showers and thunderstorms. Lows 72 to 80. Northeast wind 5 to 10 miles per hour. Chance of rain 10%. Thursday, partly sunny with a slight chance of showers and thunderstorms. Highs 93 to 98. East wind 5 to 10 miles per hour in the morning, becoming northeast in the afternoon. Chance of rain 10%. Thursday night, partly cloudy in the evening, then becoming mostly clear. A slight chance of showers and thunderstorms. Lows 69 to 78. Northeast wind 5 to 15 miles per hour. Chance of rain 20%. Friday, sunny. Highs 94 to 99. East wind 5 to 10 miles per hour in the morning, becoming south around 5 miles per hour in the afternoon. Friday night, clear. Lows 72 to 80. North wind 5 to 10 miles per hour. Saturday, mostly sunny. Highs 97 to 102. Saturday night, considerable cloudiness. Lows 73 to 80. Sunday, considerable cloudiness. Not as warm. Highs 91 to 98. Sunday night, considerable cloudiness. A slight chance of showers and thunderstorms in the evening, then a chance of showers and a slight chance of thunderstorms after midnight. Lows 69 to 77. Chance of rain 30%. Monday, considerable cloudiness. A chance of showers and a slight chance of thunderstorms in the morning, then a chance of afternoon showers and thunderstorms. Not as warm. Highs 86 to 93. Chance of rain 50%. Rainfall up to a half of an inch possible, except locally higher in thunderstorms. Monday night, partly cloudy. A chance of showers and a slight chance of thunderstorms in the evening, then a chance of showers after midnight. Lows 65 to 73. Chance of rain 40%. Tuesday, partly cloudy. A chance of showers in the morning, then a slight chance of showers in the afternoon. Highs 87 to 93. Chance of rain 30%. Tuesday night, mostly clear. Lows 65 to 71. Wednesday, mostly sunny. Highs 89 to 95. Here is the synopsis for Southeast California, Southwest, and South Central Arizona. Scattered showers and thunderstorms will be possible again this afternoon and evening, with activity mainly focused over the foothills and high terrain features. After drying out temporarily this weekend, rain chances will return to the region late Sunday into Monday as tropical moisture gets pulled northward into the desert southwest. Near to slightly above normal temperatures will persist through the weekend before noticeably cooling early next week. 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The current time is 3:50 a.m. Mountain Standard Time. Here is the 3 a.m. Mountain Standard Time observation for Phoenix on Thursday, September 24th. At Sky Harbor, it was cloudy. Visibility 10 miles. Temperature was 86 degrees, dew point 56, relative humidity 35%. Wind was east, at 9 miles an hour. And the pressure was 29.86 inches, and steady. Other observations for South Central Arizona, including the greater Phoenix area, it was mostly cloudy, with a temperature of 85 at Scottsdale Airport, and 84 at Falcon Field.
It was cloudy, with a temperature of 86 at Buckeye, 83 at Deer Valley, 82 at Mesa Gateway, 83 at Chandler, and 86 at Gila Bend. Observations for Northern Arizona, at Page, it was clear, with a temperature of 68. It was partly cloudy, with a temperature of 65 at Kingman, 44 at the Grand Canyon, and 50 at Chulo. It was mostly cloudy, with a temperature of 47 at Flagstaff, and 59 at Payson. It was cloudy, with a temperature of 61 at Prescott, and 57 at Winslow. Observations for Southern Arizona, at Yuma, it was partly cloudy, with a temperature of 83. It was mostly cloudy, with a temperature of 75 at Tucson, and 62 at Nogales. At Sierra Vista, it was cloudy, with a temperature of 63. Observations for Southern California, at Blythe, it was clear, with a temperature of 76. At Los Angeles Airport, it was partly cloudy, with a temperature of 70. At San Diego, it was cloudy, with a temperature of 70. Regional observations, at El Paso, rain was falling, with a temperature of 64. At Salt Lake City, it was clear, with a temperature of 58. At Las Vegas, it was partly cloudy, with a temperature of 75. At Albuquerque, it was cloudy, with a temperature of 59. Once again, at 3 a.m. in Phoenix, under cloudy skies. The Sky Harbor temperature was 86 degrees. Here is the latest forecast. For the following area, in Arizona, Central Phoenix, issued at 3:01 a.m. Mountain Standard Time. Tonight, considerable cloudiness with a slight chance of showers and thunderstorms. Lows 72 to 80. Northeast wind 5 to 10 miles per hour. Chance of rain 10%. Thursday, partly sunny with a slight chance of showers and thunderstorms. Highs 93 to 98. East wind 5 to 10 miles per hour in the morning, becoming northeast in the afternoon. Chance of rain 10%. Thursday night, partly cloudy in the evening, then becoming mostly clear. A slight chance of showers and thunderstorms. Lows 69 to 78. Northeast wind 5 to 15 miles per hour. Chance of rain 20%. Friday, sunny. Highs 94 to 99. East wind 5 to 10 miles per hour in the morning, becoming south around 5 miles per hour in the afternoon. Friday night, clear. Lows 72 to 80. North wind 5 to 10 miles per hour. Saturday, mostly sunny. Highs 97 to 102. Saturday night, considerable cloudiness. Lows 73 to 80. Sunday, considerable cloudiness. Not as warm. Highs 91 to 98. Sunday night, considerable cloudiness. A slight chance of showers and thunderstorms in the evening, then a chance of showers and a slight chance of thunderstorms after midnight. Lows 69 to 77. Chance of rain 30%. Monday, considerable cloudiness. A chance of showers and a slight chance of thunderstorms in the morning, then a chance of afternoon showers and thunderstorms. Not as warm. Highs 86 to 93. Chance of rain 50%. Rainfall up to a half of an inch possible, except locally higher in thunderstorms. Monday night, partly cloudy. A chance of showers and a slight chance of thunderstorms in the evening, then a chance of showers after midnight. Lows 65 to 73. Chance of rain 40%. Tuesday, partly cloudy. A chance of showers in the morning, then a slight chance of showers in the afternoon. Highs 87 to 93. Chance of rain 30%. Tuesday night, mostly clear. Lows 65 to 71. Wednesday, mostly sunny. Highs 89 to 95. Here is the synopsis for Southeast California, Southwest, and South Central Arizona. Scattered showers and thunderstorms will be possible again this afternoon and evening,
with activity mainly focused over the foothills and high terrain features. After drying out temporarily this weekend, rain chances will return to the region late Sunday into Monday as tropical moisture gets pulled northward into the desert southwest. Near to slightly above normal temperatures will persist through the weekend before noticeably cooling early next week. 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The current time is 3:56 a.m. Mountain Standard Time. Here is a 3 a.m. Mountain Standard Time observation for Phoenix on Thursday, September 24th. At Sky Harbor, it was cloudy. Visibility 10 miles. Temperature was 86 degrees, dew point 56, relative humidity 35%. Wind was east at 9 miles an hour. And the pressure was 29.86 inches and steady. Other observations for South Central Arizona, including the greater Phoenix area, it was mostly cloudy, with a temperature of 85 at Scottsdale Airport and 84 at Falcon Field. It was cloudy, with a temperature of 86 at Buckeye, 83 at Deer Valley, 82 at Mesa Gateway, 83 at Chandler, and 86 at Gila Bend. Observations for Northern Arizona, at Page, it was clear, with a temperature of 68. It was partly cloudy, with a temperature of 65 at Kingman, 44 at the Grand Canyon, and 50 at Chillo. It was mostly cloudy, with a temperature of 47 at Flagstaff, and 59 at Payson. It was cloudy, with a temperature of 61 at Prescott, and 57 at Winslow. Observations for Southern Arizona, at Yuma, it was partly cloudy, with a temperature of 83. It was mostly cloudy, with a temperature of 75 at Tucson, and 62 at Nogales. At Sierra Vista, it was cloudy, with a temperature of 63. Observations for Southern California, at Blythe, it was clear, with a temperature of 76. At Los Angeles Airport, it was partly cloudy, with a temperature of 70. At San Diego, it was cloudy, with a temperature of 70. Regional observations, at El Paso, rain was falling, with a temperature of 64. At Salt Lake City, it was clear, with a temperature of 58. At Las Vegas, it was partly cloudy, with a temperature of 75. At Albuquerque, it was cloudy, with a temperature of 59. Once again, at 3 a.m. in Phoenix, under cloudy skies. The Sky Harbor temperature was 86 degrees. Here is the latest forecast. For the following area, in Arizona, Central Phoenix, issued at 3:01 a.m. Mountain Standard Time. Tonight, considerable cloudiness with a slight chance of showers and thunderstorms. Lows 72 to 80. Northeast wind 5 to 10 miles per hour. Chance of rain 10%. Thursday, partly sunny with a slight chance of showers and thunderstorms. Highs 93 to 98. East wind 5 to 10 miles per hour in the morning, becoming northeast in the afternoon. Chance of rain 10%. Thursday night, partly cloudy in the evening, then becoming mostly clear. A slight chance of showers and thunderstorms. Lows 69 to 78. Northeast wind 5 to 15 miles per hour. Chance of rain 20%. Friday, sunny. Highs 94 to 99. East wind 5 to 10 miles per hour in the morning, becoming south around 5 miles per hour in the afternoon. Friday night, clear. Lows 72 to 80. North wind 5 to 10 miles per hour. Saturday, mostly sunny. Highs 97 to 102. Saturday night, considerable cloudiness. Lows 73 to 80. Sunday, considerable cloudiness. Not as warm. Highs 91 to 98. Sunday night, considerable cloudiness. A slight chance of showers and thunderstorms in the evening, then a chance of showers and a slight chance of thunderstorms after midnight. Lows 69 to 77. Chance of rain 30%.
Monday, considerable cloudiness. A chance of showers and a slight chance of thunderstorms in the morning, then a chance of afternoon showers and thunderstorms. Not as warm. Highs 86 to 93. Chance of rain 50%. Rainfall up to a half of an inch possible, except locally higher in thunderstorms. Monday night, partly cloudy. A chance of showers and a slight chance of thunderstorms in the evening, then a chance of showers after midnight. Lows 65 to 73. Chance of rain 40%. Tuesday, partly cloudy. A chance of showers in the morning, then a slight chance of showers in the afternoon. Highs 87 to 93. Chance of rain 30%. Tuesday night, mostly clear. Lows 65 to 71. Wednesday, mostly sunny. Highs 89 to 95. Here is the latest forecast. For the following area, in Arizona, central Phoenix, issued at 4 a.m. Mountain Standard Time. Today, partly sunny with a slight chance of showers and thunderstorms. Highs 93 to 98. East wind 5 to 10 miles per hour in the morning, becoming northeast in the afternoon. Chance of rain 10%. Tonight, partly cloudy in the evening, then becoming mostly clear. A slight chance of showers and thunderstorms. Lows 69 to 78. Northeast wind 5 to 15 miles per hour. Chance of rain 20%. Friday, sunny. Highs 94 to 99. East wind 5 to 10 miles per hour in the morning, becoming south around 5 miles per hour in the afternoon. Friday night, clear. Lows 72 to 80. North wind 5 to 10 miles per hour. Saturday, mostly sunny. Highs 97 to 102. East wind 5 to 10 miles per hour in the morning, becoming south in the afternoon. Saturday night, considerable cloudiness. Lows 73 to 80. Sunday, considerable cloudiness. Not as warm. Highs 91 to 98. Sunday night, considerable cloudiness. A slight chance of showers and thunderstorms in the evening, then a chance of showers and a slight chance of thunderstorms after midnight. Lows 69 to 77. Chance of rain 30%. Monday, considerable cloudiness. A chance of showers and a slight chance of thunderstorms in the morning, then a chance of afternoon showers and thunderstorms. Not as warm. Highs 86 to 93. Chance of rain 50%. Rainfall up to a half of an inch possible, except locally higher in thunderstorms. Monday night, partly cloudy. A chance of showers and a slight chance of thunderstorms in the evening, then a chance of showers after midnight. Lows 65 to 73. Chance of rain 40%. Tuesday, partly cloudy. A chance of showers in the morning, then a slight chance of showers in the afternoon. Highs 87 to 93. Chance of rain 30%. Tuesday night, mostly clear. Lows 65 to 71. Wednesday, mostly sunny. Highs 89 to 95. Here is the synopsis for Southeast California, Southwest, and South Central Arizona. Scattered showers and thunderstorms will be possible again this afternoon and evening, with activity mainly focused over the foothills and high terrain features. After drying out temporarily this weekend, rain chances will return to the region late Sunday into Monday as tropical moisture gets pulled northward into the desert southwest. Near to slightly above normal temperatures will persist through the weekend before noticeably cooling early next week. 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The current time is 4:06 a.m. Mountain Standard Time. Here is the latest forecast. For the following area, in Arizona, central Phoenix, issued at 4 a.m. Mountain Standard Time. Today, partly sunny with a slight chance of showers and thunderstorms.
highs 93 to 98. East wind 5 to 10 miles per hour in the morning, becoming northeast in the afternoon. Chance of rain 10%. Tonight, partly cloudy in the evening, then becoming mostly clear. A slight chance of showers and thunderstorms. Lows 69 to 78. Northeast wind 5 to 15 miles per hour. Chance of rain 20%. Friday, sunny. Highs 94 to 99. East wind 5 to 10 miles per hour in the morning, becoming south around 5 miles per hour in the afternoon. Friday night, clear. Lows 72 to 80. North wind 5 to 10 miles per hour. Saturday, mostly sunny. Highs 97 to 102. East wind 5 to 10 miles per hour in the morning, becoming south in the afternoon. Saturday night, considerable cloudiness. Lows 73 to 80. Sunday, considerable cloudiness. Not as warm. Highs 91 to 98. Sunday night, considerable cloudiness. A slight chance of showers and thunderstorms in the evening, then a chance of showers and a slight chance of thunderstorms after midnight. Lows 69 to 77. Chance of rain 30%. Monday, considerable cloudiness. A chance of showers and a slight chance of thunderstorms in the morning, then a chance of afternoon showers and thunderstorms. Not as warm. Highs 86 to 93. Chance of rain 50%. Rainfall up to a half of an inch possible, except locally higher in thunderstorms. Monday night, partly cloudy. A chance of showers and a slight chance of thunderstorms in the evening, then a chance of showers after midnight. Lows 65 to 73. Chance of rain 40%. Tuesday, partly cloudy. A chance of showers in the morning, then a slight chance of showers in the afternoon. Highs 87 to 93. Chance of rain 30%. Tuesday night, mostly clear. Lows 65 to 71. Wednesday, mostly sunny. Highs 89 to 95. Here is the synopsis for Southeast California, Southwest, and South Central Arizona. Scattered showers and thunderstorms will be possible again this afternoon and evening, with activity mainly focused over the foothills and high terrain features. After drying out temporarily this weekend, rain chances will return to the region late Sunday into Monday as tropical moisture gets pulled northward into the desert southwest. Near to slightly above normal temperatures will persist through the weekend before noticeably cooling early next week. 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The current time is 4:09 a.m. Mountain Standard Time. Here is the latest forecast. For the following area, in Arizona, Central Phoenix, issued at 4 a.m. Mountain Standard Time. Today, partly sunny with a slight chance of showers and thunderstorms. Highs 93 to 98. East wind 5 to 10 miles per hour in the morning, becoming northeast in the afternoon. Chance of rain 10%. Tonight, partly cloudy in the evening, then becoming mostly clear. A slight chance of showers and thunderstorms. Lows 69 to 78. Northeast wind 5 to 15 miles per hour. Chance of rain 20%. Friday, sunny. Highs 94 to 99. East wind 5 to 10 miles per hour in the morning, becoming south around 5 miles per hour in the afternoon. Friday night, clear. Lows 72 to 80. North wind 5 to 10 miles per hour. Saturday, mostly sunny. Highs 97 to 102. East wind 5 to 10 miles per hour in the morning, becoming south in the afternoon. Saturday night, considerable cloudiness. Lows 73 to 80. Sunday, considerable cloudiness. Not as warm. Highs 91 to 98. Sunday night, considerable cloudiness. A slight chance of showers and thunderstorms in the evening,
then a chance of showers and a slight chance of thunderstorms after midnight. Lows 69 to 77. Chance of rain 30%. Monday, considerable cloudiness. A chance of showers and a slight chance of thunderstorms in the morning, then a chance of afternoon showers and thunderstorms. Not as warm. Highs 86 to 93. Chance of rain 50%. Rainfall up to a half of an inch possible, except locally higher in thunderstorms. Monday night, partly cloudy. A chance of showers and a slight chance of thunderstorms in the evening, then a chance of showers after midnight. Lows 65 to 73. Chance of rain 40%. Tuesday, partly cloudy. A chance of showers in the morning, then a slight chance of showers in the afternoon. Highs 87 to 93. Chance of rain 30%. Tuesday night, mostly clear. Low 65 to 71. Wednesday, mostly sunny. Highs 89 to 95. Here is the synopsis for Southeast California, Southwest, and South Central Arizona. Scattered showers and thunderstorms will be possible again this afternoon and evening, with activity mainly focused over the foothills and high terrain features. After drying out temporarily this weekend, rain chances will return to the region late Sunday into Monday as tropical moisture gets pulled northward into the desert southwest. Near to slightly above normal temperatures will persist through the weekend before noticeably cooling early next week. 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The current time is 4:13 a.m. Mountain Standard Time. Here is the 4 a.m. Mountain Standard Time observation for Phoenix on Thursday, September 24th. At Sky Harbor, it was cloudy. Visibility 10 miles. Temperature was 86 degrees, dew point 56, relative humidity 35%. Wind was southeast, at 12 miles an hour. And the pressure was 29.86 inches, and steady. Other observations for South Central Arizona including the Greater Phoenix area, it was cloudy, with a temperature of 82 at Buckeye, 84 at Deer Valley, 84 at Scottsdale Airport, and 83 at Falcon Field. Under cloudy skies, Mesa Gateway reported 80, Chandler reported 80, and Gila Bend reported 85. Observations for northern Arizona, at Prescott, rain was falling, with a temperature of 63. It was 48 at Cholo. It was partly cloudy, with a temperature of 65 at Kingman, 44 at the Grand Canyon, 66 at Page, and 57 at Winslow. It was mostly cloudy, with a temperature of 46 at Flagstaff, and 57 at Payson. Observations for southern Arizona, at Yuma, it was clear, with a temperature of 83. At Nogales, it was mostly cloudy, with a temperature of 62. It was cloudy, with a temperature of 74 at Tucson, and 61 at Sierra Vista. Observations for Southern California, at Blythe, it was clear, with a temperature of 75. At Los Angeles Airport, it was partly cloudy, with a temperature of 70. At San Diego, it was cloudy, with a temperature of 70. Regional observations, at Salt Lake City, it was clear, with a temperature of 58. At Las Vegas, it was partly cloudy, with a temperature of 74. At El Paso, it was mostly cloudy, with a temperature of 64. At Albuquerque, it was cloudy, with a temperature of 59. Once again, at 4 a.m. in Phoenix, under cloudy skies. The Sky Harbor temperature was 86 degrees. Here is the latest forecast. For the following area, in Arizona, Central Phoenix, issued at 4 a.m. Mountain Standard Time. Today, partly sunny with a slight chance of showers and thunderstorms. Highs 93 to 98. East wind 5 to 10 miles per hour in the morning becoming northeast in the afternoon. Chance of rain 10%. Tonight, partly cloudy in the evening then becoming mostly clear.
a slight chance of showers and thunderstorms. Lows 69 to 78. Northeast wind 5 to 15 miles per hour. Chance of rain 20%. Friday, sunny. Highs 94 to 99. East wind 5 to 10 miles per hour in the morning, becoming south around 5 miles per hour in the afternoon. Friday night, clear. Lows 72 to 80. North wind 5 to 10 miles per hour. Saturday, mostly sunny. Highs 97 to 102. East wind 5 to 10 miles per hour in the morning, becoming south in the afternoon. Saturday night, considerable cloudiness. Lows 73 to 80. Sunday, considerable cloudiness. Not as warm. Highs 91 to 98. Sunday night, considerable cloudiness. A slight chance of showers and thunderstorms in the evening, then a chance of showers and a slight chance of thunderstorms after midnight. Lows 69 to 77. Chance of rain 30%. Monday, considerable cloudiness. A chance of showers and a slight chance of thunderstorms in the morning, then a chance of afternoon showers and thunderstorms. Not as warm. Highs 86 to 93. Chance of rain 50%. Rainfall up to a half of an inch possible, except locally higher in thunderstorms. Monday night, partly cloudy. A chance of showers and a slight chance of thunderstorms in the evening, then a chance of showers after midnight. Lows 65 to 73. Chance of rain 40%. Tuesday, partly cloudy. A chance of showers in the morning, then a slight chance of showers in the afternoon. Highs 87 to 93. Chance of rain 30%. Tuesday night, mostly clear. Lows 65 to 71. Wednesday, mostly sunny. Highs 89 to 95. Here is the synopsis for Southeast California, Southwest, and South Central Arizona. Scattered showers and thunderstorms will be possible again this afternoon and evening, with activity mainly focused over the foothills and high terrain features. After drying out temporarily this weekend, rain chances will return to the region late Sunday into Monday as tropical moisture gets pulled northward into the desert southwest. Near to slightly above normal temperatures will persist through the weekend before noticeably cooling early next week. 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The current time is 4:19 a.m. Mountain Standard Time. Here is the 4 a.m. Mountain Standard Time observation for Phoenix on Thursday, September 24th. At Sky Harbor, it was cloudy. Visibility 10 miles. Temperature was 86 degrees, dew point 56, relative humidity 35%. Wind was southeast, at 12 miles an hour. And the pressure was 29.86 inches, and steady. Other observations for South Central Arizona, including the greater Phoenix area, it was cloudy, with a temperature of 82 at Buckeye, 84 at Deer Valley, 84 at Scottsdale Airport, and 83 at Falcon Field. Under cloudy skies, Mesa Gateway reported 80, Chandler reported 80, and Gila Bend reported 85. Observations for northern Arizona, at Prescott, rain was falling, with a temperature of 63. It was 48 at Cholo. It was partly cloudy, with a temperature of 65 at Kingman, 44 at the Grand Canyon, 66 at Page, and 57 at Winslow. It was mostly cloudy, with a temperature of 46 at Flagstaff, and 57 at Payson. Observations for southern Arizona, at Yuma, it was clear, with a temperature of 83. At Nogales, it was mostly cloudy, with a temperature of 62. It was cloudy, with a temperature of 74 at Tucson, and 61 at Sierra Vista. Observations for Southern California, at Blythe, it was clear, with a temperature of 75. At Los Angeles Airport, it was partly cloudy, with a temperature of 70. At San Diego,
it was cloudy, with a temperature of 70. Regional observations, at Salt Lake City, it was clear, with a temperature of 58. At Las Vegas, it was partly cloudy, with a temperature of 74. At El Paso, it was mostly cloudy, with a temperature of 64. At Albuquerque, it was cloudy, with a temperature of 59. Once again, at 4 a.m. in Phoenix, under cloudy skies. The Sky Harbor temperature was 86 degrees. Here is the latest forecast. For the following area, in Arizona, Central Phoenix, issued at 4:21 a.m. Mountain Standard Time. Today, partly cloudy. Highs 93 to 98. East wind 5 to 10 miles per hour in the morning, becoming northeast in the afternoon. Chance of precipitation 10%. Tonight, partly cloudy in the evening, then becoming mostly clear. A slight chance of showers and thunderstorms. Lows 69 to 78. Northeast wind 5 to 15 miles per hour. Chance of rain 20%. Friday, sunny. Highs 94 to 99. East wind 5 to 10 miles per hour in the morning, becoming south around 5 miles per hour in the afternoon. Friday night, clear. Lows 72 to 80. North wind 5 to 10 miles per hour. Saturday, mostly sunny. Highs 97 to 102. East wind 5 to 10 miles per hour in the morning, becoming south in the afternoon. Saturday night, considerable cloudiness. Lows 73 to 80. Sunday, considerable cloudiness. Not as warm. Highs 91 to 98. Sunday night, considerable cloudiness. A slight chance of showers and thunderstorms in the evening, then a chance of showers and a slight chance of thunderstorms after midnight. Lows 69 to 77. Chance of rain 30%. Monday, considerable cloudiness. A chance of showers and a slight chance of thunderstorms in the morning, then a chance of afternoon showers and thunderstorms. Not as warm. Highs 86 to 93. Chance of rain 50%. Rainfall up to a half of an inch possible, except locally higher in thunderstorms. Monday night, partly cloudy. A chance of showers and a slight chance of thunderstorms in the evening, then a chance of showers after midnight. Lows 65 to 73. Chance of rain 40%. Tuesday, partly cloudy. A chance of showers in the morning, then a slight chance of showers in the afternoon. Highs 87 to 93. Chance of rain 30%. Tuesday night, mostly clear. Low 65 to 71. Wednesday, mostly sunny. Highs 89 to 95. Here is the synopsis for Southeast California, Southwest, and South Central Arizona. Scattered showers and thunderstorms will be possible again this afternoon and evening, with activity mainly focused over the foothills and high terrain features. After drying out temporarily this weekend, rain chances will return to the region late Sunday into Monday as tropical moisture gets pulled northward into the desert southwest. Near to slightly above normal temperatures will persist through the weekend before noticeably cooling early next week. 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The current time is 4:25 a.m. Mountain Standard Time. Here is the 4 a.m. Mountain Standard Time observation for Phoenix on Thursday, September 24th. At Sky Harbor, it was cloudy. Visibility 10 miles. Temperature was 86 degrees, dew point 56, relative humidity 35%. Wind was southeast, at 12 miles an hour. And the pressure was 29.86 inches, and steady. Other observations for South Central Arizona, including the greater Phoenix area, it was cloudy, with a temperature of 82 at Buckeye, 84 at Deer Valley, 84 at Scottsdale Airport, and 83 at Falcon Field.
Under cloudy skies, Mesa Gateway reported 80, Chandler reported 80, Anila Bend reported 85. Observations for northern Arizona, at Prescott, rain was falling, with a temperature of 63. It was 48 at Cholo. It was partly cloudy, with a temperature of 65 at Kingman, 44 at the Grand Canyon, 66 at Page, and 57 at Winslow. It was mostly cloudy, with a temperature of 46 at Flagstaff, and 57 at Payson. Observations for southern Arizona, at Yuma, it was clear, with a temperature of 83. At Nogales, it was mostly cloudy, with a temperature of 62. It was cloudy, with a temperature of 74 at Tucson, and 61 at Sierra Vista. Observations for Southern California, at Blythe, it was clear, with a temperature of 75. At Los Angeles Airport, it was partly cloudy, with a temperature of 70. At San Diego, it was cloudy, with a temperature of 70. Regional observations, at Salt Lake City, it was clear, with a temperature of 58. At Las Vegas, it was partly cloudy, with a temperature of 74. At El Paso, it was mostly cloudy, with a temperature of 64. At Albuquerque, it was cloudy, with a temperature of 59. Once again, at 4 a.m. in Phoenix, under cloudy skies. The Sky Harbor temperature was 86 degrees. Here is the latest forecast. For the following area, in Arizona, Central Phoenix, issued at 4:21 a.m. Mountain Standard Time. Today, partly cloudy. Highs 93 to 98. East wind 5 to 10 miles per hour in the morning, becoming northeast in the afternoon. Chance of precipitation 10%. Tonight, partly cloudy in the evening, then becoming mostly clear. A slight chance of showers and thunderstorms. Lows 69 to 78. Northeast wind 5 to 15 miles per hour. Chance of rain 20%. Friday, sunny. Highs 94 to 99. East wind 5 to 10 miles per hour in the morning, becoming south around 5 miles per hour in the afternoon. Friday night, clear. Lows 72 to 80. North wind 5 to 10 miles per hour. Saturday, mostly sunny. Highs 97 to 102. East wind 5 to 10 miles per hour in the morning, becoming south in the afternoon. Saturday night, considerable cloudiness. Lows 73 to 80. Sunday, considerable cloudiness. Not as warm. Highs 91 to 98. Sunday night, considerable cloudiness. A slight chance of showers and thunderstorms in the evening, then a chance of showers and a slight chance of thunderstorms after midnight. Lows 69 to 77. Chance of rain 30%. Monday, considerable cloudiness. A chance of showers and a slight chance of thunderstorms in the morning, then a chance of afternoon showers and thunderstorms. Not as warm. Highs 86 to 93. Chance of rain 50%. Rainfall up to a half of an inch possible, except locally higher in thunderstorms. Monday night, partly cloudy. A chance of showers and a slight chance of thunderstorms in the evening, then a chance of showers after midnight. Lows 65 to 73. Chance of rain 40%. Tuesday, partly cloudy. A chance of showers in the morning, then a slight chance of showers in the afternoon. Highs 87 to 93. Chance of rain 30%. Tuesday night, mostly clear. Lows 65 to 71. Wednesday, mostly sunny. Highs 89 to 95. Here is the synopsis for Southeast California, Southwest, and South Central Arizona. Scattered showers and thunderstorms will be possible again this afternoon and evening, with activity mainly focused over the foothills and high terrain features. After drying out temporarily this weekend, rain chances will return to the region late Sunday into Monday as tropical moisture gets pulled northward into the desert southwest.
Near to slightly above normal temperatures will persist through the weekend before noticeably cooling early next week. 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The current time is 4:31 a.m. Mountain Standard Time.

cloudy skies. Mesa Gateway reported 80. Chandler reported 80. Anila Bend reported 85. Observations for northern Arizona. At Prescott, rain was falling, with a temperature of 63. It was 48 at Cholo. It was partly cloudy, with a temperature of 65 at Kingman, 44 at the Grand Canyon, 66 at Page, and 57 at Winslow. It was mostly cloudy, with a temperature of 46 at Flagstaff, and 57 at Payson. Observations for southern Arizona. At Yuma, it was clear, with a temperature of 83. At Nogales, it was mostly cloudy, with a temperature of 62. It was cloudy, with a temperature of 74 at Tucson, and 61 at Sierra Vista. Observations for Southern California. At Blythe, it was clear, with a temperature of 75. At Los Angeles Airport, it was partly cloudy, with a temperature of 70. At San Diego, it was cloudy, with a temperature of 70. Regional observability, it was clear, with a temperature of 58. At Las Vegas, it was partly cloudy, with a temperature of 74. At El Paso, it was mostly cloudy, with a temperature of 64. At Albuquerque, it was cloudy, with a temperature of 59. Once again, at 4 a.m. in Phoenix, under cloudy skies. The Sky Harbor temperature was 86 degrees. Here is the latest forecast. For the following area, in Arizona, Central Phoenix, issued at 4:21 a.m. Mountain Standard Time. Today, partly cloudy. Highs 93 to 98. East wind 5 to 10 miles per hour in the morning, becoming northeast in the afternoon. Chance of precipitation 10%. Tonight, partly cloudy in the evening, then becoming mostly clear. A slight chance of showers and thunderstorms. Lows 69 to 78. Northeast wind 5 to 15 miles per hour. Chance of rain 20%. Friday, sunny. Highs 94 to 99. East wind 5 to 10 miles per hour in the morning, becoming south around 5 miles per hour in the afternoon. Friday night, clear. Lows 72 to 80. North wind 5 to 10 miles per hour. Saturday, mostly sunny. Highs 97 to 102. East wind 5 to 10 miles per hour in the morning, becoming south in the afternoon. Saturday night, considerable cloudiness. Lows 73 to 80. Sunday, considerable cloudiness. Not as warm. Highs 91 to 98. Sunday night, considerable cloudiness. A slight chance of showers and thunderstorms in the evening, then a chance of showers and a slight chance of thunderstorms after midnight. Lows 69 to 77. Chance of rain 30%. Monday, considerable cloudiness. A chance of showers and a slight chance of thunderstorms in the morning, then a chance of afternoon showers and thunderstorms. Not as warm. Highs 86 to 93. Chance of rain 50%. Rainfall up to a half of an inch possible, except locally higher in thunderstorms. Monday night, partly cloudy. A chance of showers and a slight chance of thunderstorms in the evening, then a chance of showers after midnight. Low 65 to 73. Chance of rain 40%. Tuesday, partly cloudy. A chance of showers in the morning, then a slight chance of showers in the afternoon. Highs 87 to 93. Chance of rain 30%. Tuesday night, mostly clear. Low 65 to 71. Wednesday, mostly sunny. Highs 89 to 95. Here is the synopsis for Southeast California, Southwest, and South Central Arizona. Scattered showers and thunderstorms will be possible again this afternoon and evening, with activity mainly focused over the foothills and high terrain features. After drying out temporarily this weekend, rain chances will return to the region late Sunday into Monday as tropical moisture gets pulled northward into the desert southwest. Near to slightly above normal temperatures will persist through the weekend before noticeably cooling early.

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The current time is 4:37 a.m. Mountain Standard Time. Here is the 4 a.m. Mountain Standard Time observation for Phoenix on Thursday, September 24th. At Sky Harbor, it was cloudy. Visibility 10 miles. Temperature was 86 degrees, dew point 56, relative humidity 35%. Wind was southeast, at 12 miles an hour. And the pressure was 29.86 inches, and steady. Other observations for South Central Arizona, including the greater Phoenix area, it was cloudy, with a temperature of 82 at Buckeye, 84 at Deer Valley, 84 at Scottsdale Airport, and 83 at Falcon Field. Under cloudy skies, Mesa Gateway reported 80, Chandler reported 80, and Gila Bend reported 85. Observations for northern Arizona, at Prescott, rain was falling, with a temperature of 63. It was 48 at Cholo. It was partly cloudy, with a temperature of 65 at Kingman, 44 at the Grand Canyon, 66 at Page, and 57 at Winslow. It was mostly cloudy, with a temperature of 46 at Flagstaff, and 57 at Payson. Observations for southern Arizona, at Yuma, it was clear, with a temperature of 83. At Nogales, it was mostly cloudy, with a temperature of 62. It was cloudy, with a temperature of 74 at Tucson, and 61 at Sierra Vista. Observations for Southern California, at Blythe, it was clear, with a temperature of 75. At Los Angeles Airport, it was partly cloudy, with a temperature of 70. At San Diego, it was cloudy, with a temperature of 70. Regional observations, at Salt Lake City, it was clear, with a temperature of 58. At Las Vegas, it was partly cloudy, with a temperature of 74. At El Paso, it was mostly cloudy, with a temperature of 64. At Albuquerque, it was cloudy, with a temperature of 59. Once again, at 4 a.m. in Phoenix, under cloudy skies. The Sky Harbor temperature was 86 degrees. Here is the latest forecast. For the following area, in Arizona, Central Phoenix, issued at 4:21 a.m. Mountain Standard Time. Today, partly cloudy. Highs 93 to 98. East wind 5 to 10 miles per hour in the morning, becoming northeast in the afternoon. Chance of precipitation 10%. Tonight, partly cloudy in the evening, then becoming mostly clear. A slight chance of showers and thunderstorms. Lows 69 to 78. Northeast wind 5 to 15 miles per hour. Chance of rain 20%. Friday, sunny. Highs 94 to 99. East wind 5 to 10 miles per hour in the morning, becoming south around 5 miles per hour in the afternoon. Friday night, clear. Lows 72 to 80. North wind 5 to 10 miles per hour. Saturday, mostly sunny. Highs 97 to 102. East wind 5 to 10 miles per hour in the morning, becoming south in the afternoon. Saturday night, considerable cloudiness. Lows 73 to 80. Sunday, considerable cloudiness. Not as warm. Highs 91 to 98. Sunday night, considerable cloudiness. A slight chance of showers and thunderstorms in the evening, then a chance of showers and a slight chance of thunderstorms after midnight. Lows 69 to 77. Chance of rain 30%. Monday, considerable cloudiness. A chance of showers and a slight chance of thunderstorms in the morning, then a chance of afternoon showers and thunderstorms. Not as warm. Highs 86 to 93. Chance of rain 50%. Rainfall up to a half of an inch possible, except locally higher in thunderstorms. Monday night, partly cloudy. A chance of showers and a slight chance of thunderstorms in the evening, then a chance of showers after midnight. Lows 65 to 73.
chance of rain 40%. Tuesday, partly cloudy. A chance of showers in the morning, then a slight chance of showers in the afternoon. Highs 87 to 93. Chance of rain 30%. Tuesday night, mostly clear. Low 65 to 71. Wednesday, mostly sunny. Highs 89 to 95. Here is the latest forecast. For the following area, in Arizona, Central Phoenix, issued at 4:41 a.m. Mountain Standard Time. Today, partly cloudy. Highs 93 to 98. East wind 5 to 10 miles per hour in the morning, becoming northeast in the afternoon. Chance of precipitation 10%. Tonight, partly cloudy in the evening, then becoming mostly clear. A slight chance of showers and thunderstorms. Lows 69 to 78. Northeast wind 5 to 15 miles per hour. Chance of rain 20%. Friday, sunny. Highs 94 to 99. East wind 5 to 10 miles per hour in the morning, becoming south around 5 miles per hour in the afternoon. Friday night, clear. Lows 72 to 80. North wind 5 to 10 miles per hour. Saturday, mostly sunny. Highs 97 to 102. East wind 5 to 10 miles per hour in the morning, becoming south in the afternoon. Saturday night, considerable cloudiness. Lows 73 to 80. Sunday, considerable cloudiness. Not as warm. Highs 91 to 98. Sunday night, considerable cloudiness. A slight chance of showers and thunderstorms in the evening, then a chance of showers and a slight chance of thunderstorms after midnight. Lows 69 to 77. Chance of rain 30%. Monday, considerable cloudiness. A chance of showers and a slight chance of thunderstorms in the morning, then a chance of afternoon showers and thunderstorms. Not as warm. Highs 86 to 93. Chance of rain 50%. Rainfall up to a half of an inch possible, except locally higher in thunderstorms. Monday night, partly cloudy. A chance of showers and a slight chance of thunderstorms in the evening, then a chance of showers after midnight. Low 65 to 73. Chance of rain 40%. Tuesday, partly cloudy. A chance of showers in the morning, then a slight chance of showers in the afternoon. Highs 87 to 93. Chance of rain 30%. Tuesday night, mostly clear. Low 65 to 71. Wednesday, mostly sunny. Highs 89 to 95. 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The current time is 4:45 a.m. Mountain Standard Time. Here is the 4 a.m. Mountain Standard Time observation for Phoenix on Thursday, September 24th. At Sky Harbor, it was cloudy. Visibility 10 miles. Temperature was 86 degrees, dew point 56, relative humidity 35%. Wind was southeast, at 12 miles an hour. And the pressure was 29.86 inches, and steady. Other observations for South Central Arizona, including the Greater Phoenix area, it was cloudy, with a temperature of 82 at Buckeye, 84 at Deer Valley, 84 at Scottsdale Airport, and 83 at Falcon Field. Under cloudy skies, Mesa Gateway reported 80, Chandler reported 80, and Gila Bend reported 85. Observations for northern Arizona, at Prescott, rain was falling, with a temperature of 63. It was 48 at Cholo. It was partly cloudy, with a temperature of 65 at Kingman, 44 at the Grand Canyon, 66 at Page, and 57 at Winslow. It was mostly cloudy, with a temperature of 46 at Flagstaff, and 57 at Payson. Observations for southern Arizona, at Yuma, it was clear, with a temperature of 83. At Nogales, it was mostly cloudy, with a temperature of 62.
It was cloudy, with a temperature of 74 at Tucson and 61 at Sierra Vista. Observations for Southern California, at Blythe, it was clear, with a temperature of 75. At Los Angeles Airport, it was partly cloudy, with a temperature of 70. At San Diego, it was cloudy, with a temperature of 70. Regional observations, at Salt Lake City, it was clear, with a temperature of 58. At Las Vegas, it was partly cloudy, with a temperature of 74. At El Paso, it was mostly cloudy, with a temperature of 64. At Albuquerque, it was cloudy, with a temperature of 59. Once again, at 4 a.m. in Phoenix, under cloudy skies. The Sky Harbor temperature was 86 degrees. Here is the latest forecast. For the following area, in Arizona, Central Phoenix, issued at 4:41 a.m. Mountain Standard Time. Today, partly cloudy. Highs 93 to 98. East wind 5 to 10 miles per hour in the morning, becoming northeast in the afternoon. Chance of precipitation 10%. Tonight, partly cloudy in the evening, then becoming mostly clear. A slight chance of showers and thunderstorms. Lows 69 to 78. Northeast wind 5 to 15 miles per hour. Chance of rain 20%. Friday, sunny. Highs 94 to 99. East wind 5 to 10 miles per hour in the morning, becoming south around 5 miles per hour in the afternoon. Friday night, clear. Lows 72 to 80. North wind 5 to 10 miles per hour. Saturday, mostly sunny. Highs 97 to 102. East wind 5 to 10 miles per hour in the morning, becoming south in the afternoon. Saturday night, considerable cloudiness. Lows 73 to 80. Sunday, considerable cloudiness. Not as warm. Highs 91 to 98. Sunday night, considerable cloudiness. A slight chance of showers and thunderstorms in the evening, then a chance of showers and a slight chance of thunderstorms after midnight. Lows 69 to 77. Chance of rain 30%. Monday, considerable cloudiness. A chance of showers and a slight chance of thunderstorms in the morning, then a chance of afternoon showers and thunderstorms. Not as warm. Highs 86 to 93. Chance of rain 50%. Rainfall up to a half of an inch possible, except locally higher in thunderstorms. Monday night, partly cloudy. A chance of showers and a slight chance of thunderstorms in the evening, then a chance of showers after midnight. Lows 65 to 73. Chance of rain 40%. Tuesday, partly cloudy. A chance of showers in the morning, then a slight chance of showers in the afternoon. Highs 87 to 93. Chance of rain 30%. Tuesday night, mostly clear. Lows 65 to 71. Wednesday, mostly sunny. Highs 89 to 95. Flood advisory in effect until 7:15 a.m. Mountain Standard Time this morning. What, arroyo and small stream flooding caused by excessive rainfall is expected. Where, Maricopa County in south central Arizona, when, until 7:15 a.m. Mountain Standard Time. Impacts, minor flooding in low-lying and poor drainage areas. Additional details, at 4:44 a.m. Mountain Standard Time, Doppler radar indicated moderate to heavy rain due to thunderstorms. This will cause arroyo and small stream flooding. Between 0.25 and 0.75 inches of rain have fallen. Additional rainfall amounts of 0.25 to 0.75 inches are expected over the area. This additional rain will result in minor flooding. Some locations that will experience flooding include Buckeye, Wickenburg, Tonopah, Circle City, Morristown, and Aguilla. http://www.weather.gov/safety/flood turnaround, don't drown when encountering flooded roads.
most flood deaths occur in vehicles. 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The current time is 4:52 a.m. Mountain Standard Time. Here is the 4 a.m. Mountain Standard Time observation for Phoenix on Thursday, September 24th. At Sky Harbor, it was cloudy. Visibility 10 miles. Temperature was 86 degrees, dew point 56, relative humidity 35%. Wind was southeast, at 12 miles an hour. And the pressure was 29.86 inches, and steady. Other observations for South Central Arizona, including the greater Phoenix area, it was cloudy, with a temperature of 82 at Buckeye, 84 at Deer Valley, 84 at Scottsdale Airport, and 83 at Falcon Field. Under cloudy skies, Mesa Gateway reported 80, Chandler reported 80, and Gila Bend reported 85. Observations for northern Arizona, at Prescott, rain was falling, with a temperature of 63. It was 48 at Chulo. It was partly cloudy, with a temperature of 65 at Kingman, 44 at the Grand Canyon, 66 at Page, and 57 at Winslow. It was mostly cloudy, with a temperature of 46 at Flagstaff, and 57 at Payson. Observations for southern Arizona, at Yuma, it was clear, with a temperature of 83. At Nogales, it was mostly cloudy, with a temperature of 62. It was cloudy, with a temperature of 74 at Tucson, and 61 at Sierra Vista. Observations for southern California, at Blythe, it was clear, with a temperature of 75. At Los Angeles Airport, it was partly cloudy, with a temperature of 70. At San Diego, it was cloudy, with a temperature of 70. Regional observations, at Salt Lake City, it was clear, with a temperature of 58. At Las Vegas, it was partly cloudy, with a temperature of 74. At El Paso, it was mostly cloudy, with a temperature of 64. At Albuquerque, it was cloudy, with a temperature of 59. Once again, at 4 a.m. in Phoenix, under cloudy skies. The Sky Harbor temperature was 86 degrees. Here is the latest forecast. For the following area, in Arizona, Central Phoenix, issued at 4:41 a.m. Mountain Standard Time. Today, partly cloudy. Highs 93 to 98. East wind 5 to 10 miles per hour in the morning, becoming northeast in the afternoon. Chance of precipitation 10%. Tonight, partly cloudy in the evening, then becoming mostly clear. A slight chance of showers and thunderstorms. Lows 69 to 78. Northeast wind 5 to 15 miles per hour. Chance of rain 20%. Friday, sunny. Highs 94 to 99. East wind 5 to 10 miles per hour in the morning, becoming south around 5 miles per hour in the afternoon. Friday night, clear. Lows 72 to 80. North wind 5 to 10 miles per hour. Saturday, mostly sunny. Highs 97 to 102. East wind 5 to 10 miles per hour in the morning, becoming south in the afternoon. Saturday night, considerable cloudiness. Lows 73 to 80. Sunday, considerable cloudiness. Not as warm. Highs 91 to 98. Sunday night, considerable cloudiness. A slight chance of showers and thunderstorms in the evening, then a chance of showers and a slight chance of thunderstorms after midnight. Lows 69 to 77. Chance of rain 30%. Monday, considerable cloudiness. A chance of showers and a slight chance of thunderstorms in the morning, then a chance of afternoon showers and thunderstorms. Not as warm. Highs 86 to 93. Chance of rain 50%. Rain fall up to a half of an inch possible, except locally higher in thunderstorms. Monday night, partly cloudy.
a chance of showers and a slight chance of thunderstorms in the evening, then a chance of showers after midnight. Low 65 to 73. Chance of rain 40%. Tuesday, partly cloudy. A chance of showers in the morning, then a slight chance of showers in the afternoon. Highs 87 to 93. Chance of rain 30%. Tuesday night, mostly clear. Low 65 to 71. Wednesday, mostly sunny. Highs 89 to 95. Flood advisory in effect until 7:15 a.m. Mountain Standard Time this morning. What? Arroyo and small stream flooding caused by excessive rainfall is expected. Where? Maricopa County in south central Arizona. When? Until 7:15 a.m. Mountain Standard Time. Impacts, minor flooding in low-lying and poor drainage areas. Additional details, at 4:44 a.m. Mountain Standard Time, Doppler radar indicated moderate to heavy rain due to thunderstorms. This will cause arroyo and small stream flooding. Between 0.25 and 0.75 inches of rain have fallen. Additional rainfall amounts of 0.25 to 0.75 inches are expected over the area. This additional rain will result in minor flooding. Some locations that will experience flooding include Buckeye, Wickenburg, Tonopah, Circle City, Morristown, and Aguilla. http://www.weather.gov/safety/flood-turnaround. Don't drown when encountering flooded roads. Most flood deaths occur in vehicles. 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The current time is 4:59 a.m. Mountain Standard Time. Here is the 4 a.m. Mountain Standard Time observation for Phoenix on Thursday, September 24th. At Sky Harbor, it was cloudy. Visibility 10 miles. Temperature was 86 degrees, dew point 56, relative humidity 35%. Wind was southeast, at 12 miles an hour. And the pressure was 29.86 inches, and steady. Other observations for South Central Arizona including the Greater Phoenix area, it was cloudy, with a temperature of 82 at Buckeye, 84 at Deer Valley, 84 at Scottsdale Airport, and 83 at Falcon Field. Under cloudy skies, Mesa Gateway reported 80, Chandler reported 80, and Gila Bend reported 85. Observations for Northern Arizona, at Prescott, rain was falling, with a temperature of 63. It was 48 at Cholo. It was partly cloudy, with a temperature of 65 at Kingman, 44 at the Grand Canyon, 66 at Page, and 57 at Winslow. It was mostly cloudy, with a temperature of 46 at Flagstaff, and 57 at Payson. Observations for Southern Arizona, at Yuma, it was clear, with a temperature of 83. At Nogales, it was mostly cloudy, with a temperature of 62. It was cloudy, with a temperature of 74 at Tucson, and 61 at Sierra Vista. Observations for Southern California, at Blythe, it was clear, with a temperature of 75. At Los Angeles Airport, it was partly cloudy, with a temperature of 70. At San Diego, it was cloudy, with a temperature of 70. Regional observations, at Salt Lake City, it was clear, with a temperature of 58. At Las Vegas, it was partly cloudy, with a temperature of 74. At El Paso, it was mostly cloudy, with a temperature of 64. At Albuquerque, it was cloudy, with a temperature of 59. Once again, at 4 a.m. in Phoenix, under cloudy skies. The Sky Harbor temperature was 86 degrees. Here is the latest forecast. For the following area, in Arizona, Central Phoenix, issued at 4:41 a.m. Mountain Standard Time. Today, partly cloudy. Highs 93 to 98. East wind 5 to 10 miles per hour in the morning becoming northeast in the afternoon. Chance of precipitation 10%.
Tonight, partly cloudy in the evening, then becoming mostly clear. A slight chance of showers and thunderstorms. Lows 69 to 78. Northeast wind 5 to 15 miles per hour. Chance of rain 20%. Friday, sunny. Highs 94 to 99. East wind 5 to 10 miles per hour in the morning, becoming south around 5 miles per hour in the afternoon. Friday night, clear. Lows 72 to 80. North wind 5 to 10 miles per hour. Saturday, mostly sunny. Highs 97 to 102. East wind 5 to 10 miles per hour in the morning, becoming south in the afternoon. Saturday night, considerable cloudiness. Lows 73 to 80. Sunday, considerable cloudiness. Not as warm. Highs 91 to 98. Sunday night, considerable cloudiness. A slight chance of showers and thunderstorms in the evening, then a chance of showers and a slight chance of thunderstorms after midnight. Lows 69 to 77. Chance of rain 30%. Monday, considerable cloudiness. A chance of showers and a slight chance of thunderstorms in the morning, then a chance of afternoon showers and thunderstorms. Not as warm. Highs 86 to 93. Chance of rain 50%. Rainfall up to a half of an inch possible, except locally higher in thunderstorms. Monday night, partly cloudy. A chance of showers and a slight chance of thunderstorms in the evening, then a chance of showers after midnight. Lows 65 to 73. Chance of rain 40%. Tuesday, partly cloudy. A chance of showers in the morning, then a slight chance of showers in the afternoon. Highs 87 to 93. Chance of rain 30%. Tuesday night, mostly clear. Lows 65 to 71. Wednesday, mostly sunny. Highs 89 to 95. Flood advisory in effect until 7:15 a.m. Mountain Standard Time this morning. What? Arroyo and small stream flooding caused by excessive rainfall is expected. Where? Maricopa County in south central Arizona. When? Until 7:15 a.m. Mountain Standard Time. Impacts: minor flooding in low-lying and poor drainage areas. Additional details: at 4:44 a.m. Mountain Standard Time, Doppler radar indicated moderate to heavy rain due to thunderstorms. This will cause arroyo and small stream flooding. Between 0.25 and 0.75 inches of rain have fallen. Additional rainfall amounts of 0.25 to 0.75 inches are expected over the area. This additional rain will result in minor flooding. Some locations that will experience flooding include Buckeye, Wickenburg, Tonopah, Circle City, Morristown, and Aguilla. http://www.weather.gov/safety/flood turnaround, don't drown when encountering flooded roads. Most flood deaths occur in vehicles. 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The current time is 5:06 a.m. Mountain Standard Time. Here is the latest forecast. For the following area, in Arizona, Central Phoenix, issued at 4:41 a.m. Mountain Standard Time. Today, partly cloudy. Highs 93 to 98. East wind 5 to 10 miles per hour in the morning, becoming northeast in the afternoon. Chance of precipitation 10%. Tonight, partly cloudy in the evening, then becoming mostly clear. A slight chance of showers and thunderstorms. Lows 69 to 78. Northeast wind 5 to 15 miles per hour. Chance of rain 20%. Friday, sunny. Highs 94 to 99. East wind 5 to 10 miles per hour in the morning, becoming south around 5 miles per hour in the afternoon. Friday night, clear. Lows 72 to 80. North wind 5 to 10 miles per hour.
Saturday, mostly sunny. Highs 97 to 102. East wind 5 to 10 miles per hour in the morning, becoming south in the afternoon. Saturday night, considerable cloudiness. Lows 73 to 80. Sunday, considerable cloudiness. Not as warm. Highs 91 to 98. Sunday night, considerable cloudiness. A slight chance of showers and thunderstorms in the evening, then a chance of showers and a slight chance of thunderstorms after midnight. Lows 69 to 77. Chance of rain 30%. Monday, considerable cloudiness. A chance of showers and a slight chance of thunderstorms in the morning, then a chance of afternoon showers and thunderstorms. Not as warm. Highs 86 to 93. Chance of rain 50%. Rainfall up to a half of an inch possible, except locally higher in thunderstorms. Monday night, partly cloudy. A chance of showers and a slight chance of thunderstorms in the evening, then a chance of showers after midnight. Lows 65 to 73. Chance of rain 40%. Tuesday, partly cloudy. A chance of showers in the morning, then a slight chance of showers in the afternoon. Highs 87 to 93. Chance of rain 30%. Tuesday night, mostly clear. Lows 65 to 71. Wednesday, mostly sunny. Highs 89 to 95. Flood advisory in effect until 7:15 a.m. Mountain Standard Time this morning. What? Arroyo and small stream flooding caused by excessive rainfall is expected. Where? Maricopa County in south central Arizona. When? Until 7:15 a.m. Mountain Standard Time. Impacts: minor flooding in low-lying and poor drainage areas. Additional details: at 4:44 a.m. Mountain Standard Time, Doppler radar indicated moderate to heavy rain due to thunderstorms. This will cause arroyo and small stream flooding. Between 0.25 and 0.75 inches of rain have fallen. Additional rainfall amounts of 0.25 to 0.75 inches are expected over the area. This additional rain will result in minor flooding. Some locations that will experience flooding include Buckeye, Wickenburg, Tonopah, Circle City, Morristown, and Aguilla. http://www.weather.gov/safety/flood-turnaround. Don't drown when encountering flooded roads. Most of flood deaths occur in vehicles. 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The current time is 5:10 a.m. Mountain Standard Time. Here is the 5 a.m. Mountain Standard Time observation for Phoenix on Thursday, September 24th. At Sky Harbor, it was cloudy. Visibility 10 miles. Temperature was 85 degrees, dew point 58, relative humidity 39%. Wind was southeast, at 9 miles an hour. And the pressure was 29.88 inches, and rising. Other observations for South Central Arizona, including the Greater Phoenix area, at Buckeye, a thunderstorm was reported, with a temperature of 75. At Mesa Gateway, it was clear, with a temperature of 81. It was cloudy, with a temperature of 82 at Deer Valley, 84 at Scottsdale Airport, 82 at Falcon Field, 83 at Chandler, and 82 at Gila Bend. At Buckeye, the visibility was 1¾ miles. At Buckeye, wind was northwest, at 16 miles an hour. Observations for northern Arizona, it was partly cloudy, with a temperature of 45 at Flagstaff, 66 at Kingman, and 43 at the Grand Canyon. Under partly cloudy skies, Payson reported 57, Page reported 66, and Winslow reported 54. It was cloudy, with a temperature of 62 at Prescott, and 50 at Chillo. Observations for southern Arizona, at Yuma, it was partly cloudy, with a temperature of 82. It was cloudy,
with a temperature of 73 at Tucson, 62 at Nogales, and 61 at Sierra Vista. Observations for Southern California. At Los Angeles Airport, it was partly cloudy, with a temperature of 69. At Blythe, it was mostly cloudy, with a temperature of 75. At San Diego, it was cloudy, with a temperature of 70. Regional observations. At Albuquerque, rain was falling, with a temperature of 58. At Salt Lake City, it was clear, with a temperature of 55. At Las Vegas, it was partly cloudy, with a temperature of 73. At El Paso, it was mostly cloudy, with a temperature of 65. At Albuquerque, the visibility was 2.5 miles. Once again, at 5 a.m. in Phoenix, under cloudy skies. The Sky Harbor temperature was 85 degrees. Here is the latest forecast. For the following area, in Arizona, Central Phoenix, issued at 4:41 a.m. Mountain Standard Time. Today, partly cloudy. Highs 93 to 98. East wind 5 to 10 miles per hour in the morning, becoming northeast in the afternoon. Chance of precipitation 10%. Tonight, partly cloudy in the evening, then becoming mostly clear. A slight chance of showers and thunderstorms. Lows 69 to 78. Northeast wind 5 to 15 miles per hour. Chance of rain 20%. Friday, sunny. Highs 94 to 99. East wind 5 to 10 miles per hour in the morning, becoming south around 5 miles per hour in the afternoon. Friday night, clear. Lows 72 to 80. North wind 5 to 10 miles per hour. Saturday, mostly sunny. Highs 97 to 102. East wind 5 to 10 miles per hour in the morning, becoming south in the afternoon. Saturday night, considerable cloudiness. Lows 73 to 80. Sunday, considerable cloudiness. Not as warm. Highs 91 to 98. Sunday night, considerable cloudiness. A slight chance of showers and thunderstorms in the evening, then a chance of showers and a slight chance of thunderstorms after midnight. Lows 69 to 77. Chance of rain 30%. Monday, considerable cloudiness. A chance of showers and a slight chance of thunderstorms in the morning, then a chance of afternoon showers and thunderstorms. Not as warm. Highs 86 to 93. Chance of rain 50%. Rainfall up to a half of an inch possible, except locally higher in thunderstorms. Monday night, partly cloudy. A chance of showers and a slight chance of thunderstorms in the evening, then a chance of showers after midnight. Lows 65 to 73. Chance of rain 40%. Tuesday, partly cloudy. A chance of showers in the morning, then a slight chance of showers in the afternoon. Highs 87 to 93. Chance of rain 30%. Tuesday night, mostly clear. Lows 65 to 71. Wednesday, mostly sunny. Highs 89 to 95. Flood advisory in effect until 7:15 a.m. Mountain Standard Time this morning. What? Arroyo and small stream flooding caused by excessive rainfall is expected. Where? Maricopa County in south central Arizona. When? Until 7:15 a.m. Mountain Standard Time. Impacts, minor flooding in low-lying and poor drainage areas. Additional details, at 4:44 a.m. Mountain Standard Time, Doppler radar indicated moderate to heavy rain due to thunderstorms. This will cause arroyo and small stream flooding. Between 0.25 and 0.75 inches of rain have fallen. Additional rainfall amounts of 0.25 to 0.75 inches are expected over the area. This additional rain will result in minor flooding. Some locations that will experience flooding include Buckeye, Wickenburg, Tonopah, Circle City, Morristown, and Aguilla. http://www.weather.gov/safety/
Flood, turn around. Don't drown when encountering flooded roads. Most of flood deaths occur in vehicles. 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The current time is 5:17 a.m. Mountain Standard Time. Here is the 5 a.m. Mountain Standard Time observation for Phoenix on Thursday, September 24th. At Sky Harbor, it was cloudy. Visibility 10 miles. Temperature was 85 degrees, dew point 58, relative humidity 39%. Wind was southeast, at 9 miles an hour. And the pressure was 29.88 inches, and rising. Other observations for South Central Arizona, including the Greater Phoenix area, at Buckeye, a thunderstorm was reported, with a temperature of 75. At Mesa Gateway, it was clear, with a temperature of 81. It was cloudy, with a temperature of 82 at Deer Valley, 84 at Scottsdale Airport, 82 at Falcon Field, 83 at Chandler, and 82 at Gila Bend. At Buckeye, the visibility was 1.75 miles. At Buckeye, wind was northwest, at 16 miles an hour. Observations for northern Arizona, it was partly cloudy, with a temperature of 45 at Flagstaff, 66 at Kingman, and 43 at the Grand Canyon. Under partly cloudy skies, Payson reported 57, Page reported 66, and Winslow reported 54. It was cloudy, with a temperature of 62 at Prescott, and 50 at Chulo. Observations for southern Arizona, at Yuma, it was partly cloudy, with a temperature of 82. It was cloudy, with a temperature of 73 at Tucson, 62 at Nogales, and 61 at Sierra Vista. Observations for Southern California, at Los Angeles Airport, it was partly cloudy, with a temperature of 69. At Blythe, it was mostly cloudy, with a temperature of 75. At San Diego, it was cloudy, with a temperature of 70. Regional observations, at Albuquerque, rain was falling, with a temperature of 58. At Salt Lake City, it was clear, with a temperature of 55. At Las Vegas, it was partly cloudy, with a temperature of 73. At El Paso, it was mostly cloudy, with a temperature of 65. At Albuquerque, the visibility was 2.5 miles. Once again, at 5 a.m. in Phoenix, under cloudy skies. The Sky Harbor temperature was 85 degrees. Here is the latest forecast. For the following area, in Arizona, Central Phoenix, issued at 4:41 a.m. Mountain Standard Time. Today, partly cloudy. Highs 93 to 98. East wind 5 to 10 miles per hour in the morning, becoming northeast in the afternoon. Chance of precipitation 10%. Tonight, partly cloudy in the evening, then becoming mostly clear. A slight chance of showers and thunderstorms. Lows 69 to 78. Northeast wind 5 to 15 miles per hour. Chance of rain 20%. Friday, sunny. Highs 94 to 99. East wind 5 to 10 miles per hour in the morning, becoming south around 5 miles per hour in the afternoon. Friday night, clear. Lows 72 to 80. North wind 5 to 10 miles per hour. Saturday, mostly sunny. Highs 97 to 102. East wind 5 to 10 miles per hour in the morning, becoming south in the afternoon. Saturday night, considerable cloudiness. Lows 73 to 80. Sunday, considerable cloudiness. Not as warm. Highs 91 to 98. Sunday night, considerable cloudiness. A slight chance of showers and thunderstorms in the evening, then a chance of showers and a slight chance of thunderstorms after midnight. Lows 69 to 77. Chance of rain 30%. Monday, considerable cloudiness. A chance of showers and a slight chance of thunderstorms in the morning, then a chance of afternoon showers and thunderstorms. Not as warm.
Highs 86 to 93. Chance of rain 50%. Rainfall up to a half of an inch possible, except locally higher in thunderstorms. Monday night, partly cloudy. A chance of showers and a slight chance of thunderstorms in the evening, then a chance of showers after midnight. Low 65 to 73. Chance of rain 40%. Tuesday, partly cloudy. A chance of showers in the morning, then a slight chance of showers in the afternoon. Highs 87 to 93. Chance of rain 30%. Tuesday night, mostly clear. Low 65 to 71. Wednesday, mostly sunny. Highs 89 to 95. Flood advisory in effect until 7:15 a.m. Mountain Standard Time this morning. What? Arroyo and small stream flooding caused by excessive rainfall is expected. Where? Maricopa County in south central Arizona. When? Until 7:15 a.m. Mountain Standard Time. Impacts, minor flooding in low-lying and poor drainage areas. Additional details, at 4:44 a.m. Mountain Standard Time, Doppler radar indicated moderate to heavy rain due to thunderstorms. This will cause arroyo and small stream flooding. Between 0.25 and 0.75 inches of rain have fallen. Additional rainfall amounts of 0.25 to 0.75 inches are expected over the area. This additional rain will result in minor flooding. Some locations that will experience flooding include Buckeye, Wickenburg, Tonopah, Circle City, Morristown, and Aguilla. http://www.weather.gov/safety/. Flood turnaround, don't drown when encountering flooded roads. Most flood deaths occur in vehicles. 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The current time is 5:24 a.m. Mountain Standard Time. Here is the 5 a.m. Mountain Standard Time observation for Phoenix, on Thursday, September 24th. At Sky Harbor, it was cloudy. Visibility 10 miles. Temperature was 85 degrees, dew point 58, relative humidity 39%. Wind was southeast, at 9 miles an hour. And the pressure was 29.88 inches, and rising. Other observations for South Central Arizona including the Greater Phoenix area, at Buckeye, a thunderstorm was reported, with a temperature of 75. At Mesa Gateway, it was clear, with a temperature of 81. It was cloudy, with a temperature of 82 at Deer Valley, 84 at Scottsdale Airport, 82 at Falcon Field, 83 at Chandler, and 82 at Gila Bend. At Buckeye, the visibility was 1.75 miles. At Buckeye, wind was northwest, at 16 miles an hour. Observations for northern Arizona, it was partly cloudy, with a temperature of 45 at Flagstaff, 66 at Kingman, and 43 at the Grand Canyon. Under partly cloudy skies, Payson reported 57, Page reported 66, and Winslow reported 54. It was cloudy, with a temperature of 62 at Prescott, and 50 at Chillow. Observations for southern Arizona, at Yuma, it was partly cloudy, with a temperature of 82. It was cloudy, with a temperature of 73 at Tucson, 62 at Nogales, and 61 at Sierra Vista. Observations for Southern California, at Los Angeles Airport, it was partly cloudy, with a temperature of 69. At Blythe, it was mostly cloudy, with a temperature of 75. At San Diego, it was cloudy, with a temperature of 70. Regional observations, at Albuquerque, rain was falling, with a temperature of 58. At Salt Lake City, it was clear, with a temperature of 55. At Las Vegas, it was partly cloudy, with a temperature of 73. At El Paso, it was mostly cloudy, with a temperature of 65. At Albuquerque, the visibility was 2.5 miles. Once again, at 5 a.m. in Phoenix, under cloudy skies.
the Sky Harbor temperature was 85 degrees. Here is the latest forecast. For the following area, in Arizona, Central Phoenix, issued at 4:41 a.m. Mountain Standard Time. Today, partly cloudy. Highs 93 to 98. East wind 5 to 10 miles per hour in the morning, becoming northeast in the afternoon. Chance of precipitation 10%. Tonight, partly cloudy in the evening, then becoming mostly clear. A slight chance of showers and thunderstorms. Lows 69 to 78. Northeast wind 5 to 15 miles per hour. Chance of rain 20%. Friday, sunny. Highs 94 to 99. East wind 5 to 10 miles per hour in the morning, becoming south around 5 miles per hour in the afternoon. Friday night, clear. Lows 72 to 80. North wind 5 to 10 miles per hour. Saturday, mostly sunny. Highs 97 to 102. East wind 5 to 10 miles per hour in the morning, becoming south in the afternoon. Saturday night, considerable cloudiness. Lows 73 to 80. Sunday, considerable cloudiness. Not as warm. Highs 91 to 98. Sunday night, considerable cloudiness. A slight chance of showers and thunderstorms in the evening, then a chance of showers and a slight chance of thunderstorms after midnight. Lows 69 to 77. Chance of rain 30%. Monday, considerable cloudiness. A chance of showers and a slight chance of thunderstorms in the morning, then a chance of afternoon showers and thunderstorms. Not as warm. Highs 86 to 93. Chance of rain 50%. Rainfall up to a half of an inch possible, except locally higher in thunderstorms. Monday night, partly cloudy. A chance of showers and a slight chance of thunderstorms in the evening, then a chance of showers after midnight. Lows 65 to 73. Chance of rain 40%. Tuesday, partly cloudy. A chance of showers in the morning, then a slight chance of showers in the afternoon. Highs 87 to 93. Chance of rain 30%. Tuesday night, mostly clear. Low 65 to 71. Wednesday, mostly sunny. Highs 89 to 95. Flood advisory in effect until 7:15 a.m. Mountain Standard Time this morning. What? Arroyo and small stream flooding caused by excessive rainfall is expected. Where? Maricopa County in south central Arizona. When? Until 7:15 a.m. Mountain Standard Time. Impacts: minor flooding in low-lying and poor drainage areas. Additional details: at 4:44 a.m. Mountain Standard Time, Doppler radar indicated moderate to heavy rain due to thunderstorms. This will cause arroyo and small stream flooding. Between 0.25 and 0.75 inches of rain have fallen. Additional rainfall amounts of 0.25 to 0.75 inches are expected over the area. This additional rain will result in minor flooding. Some locations that will experience flooding include Buckeye, Wickenburg, Tonopah, Circle City, Morristown, and Aguilla. http://www.weather.gov/safety/flood turnaround, don't drown when encountering flooded roads. Most flood deaths occur in vehicles. 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The current time is 5:31 a.m. Mountain Standard Time. Here is the 5 a.m. Mountain Standard Time observation for Phoenix on Thursday, September 24th. At Sky Harbor, it was cloudy. Visibility 10 miles. Temperature was 85 degrees, dew point 58, relative humidity 39%. Wind was southeast at 9 miles an hour. And the pressure was 29.88 inches and rising.
other observations for South Central Arizona, including the greater Phoenix area, at Buckeye. A thunderstorm was reported, with a temperature of 75. At Mesa Gateway, it was clear, with a temperature of 81. It was cloudy,

a temperature of 82. It was cloudy, with a temperature of 73 at Tucson, 62 at Nogales, and 61 at Sierra Vista. Observations for Southern California, at Los Angeles Airport, it was partly cloudy, with a temperature of 69. At Blythe, it was mostly cloudy, with a temperature of 75. At San Diego, it was cloudy, with a temperature of 70. Regional observations, at Albuquerque, rain was falling, with a temperature of 58. At Salt Lake City, it was clear, with a temperature of 55. At Las Vegas, it was partly cloudy, with a temperature of 73. At El Paso, it was mostly cloudy, with a temperature of 65. At Albuquerque, the visibility was 2.5 miles. Once again, at 5 a.m. in Phoenix, under cloudy skies. The Sky Harbor temperature was 85 degrees. Here is the latest forecast. For the following area, in Arizona, Central Phoenix, issued at 4:41 a.m. Mountain Standard Time. Today, partly cloudy. Highs 93 to 98. East wind 5 to 10 miles per hour in the morning, becoming northeast in the afternoon. Chance of precipitation 10%. Tonight, partly cloudy in the evening, then becoming mostly clear. A slight chance of showers and thunderstorms. Lows 69 to 78. Northeast wind 5 to 15 miles per hour. Chance of rain 20%. Friday, sunny. Highs 94 to 99. East wind 5 to 10 miles per hour in the morning, becoming south around 5 miles per hour in the afternoon. Friday night, clear. Lows 72 to 80. North wind 5 to 10 miles per hour. Saturday, mostly sunny. Highs 97 to 102. East wind 5 to 10 miles per hour in the morning, becoming south in the afternoon. Saturday night, considerable cloudiness. Lows 73 to 80. Sunday, considerable cloudiness. Not as warm. Highs 91 to 98. Sunday night, considerable cloudiness. A slight chance of showers and thunderstorms in the evening, then a chance of showers and a slight chance of thunderstorms after midnight. Lows 69 to 77. Chance of rain 30%. Monday, considerable cloudiness. A chance of showers and a slight chance of thunderstorms in the morning, then a chance of afternoon showers and thunderstorms. Not as warm. Highs 86 to 93. Chance of rain 50%. Rainfall up to 0.5 inches possible, except locally higher in thunderstorms. Monday night, partly cloudy. A chance of showers and a slight chance of thunderstorms in the evening, then a chance of showers after midnight. Low 65 to 73. Chance of rain 40%. Tuesday, partly cloudy. A chance of showers in the morning, then a slight chance of showers in the afternoon. Highs 87 to 93. Chance of rain 30%. Tuesday night, mostly clear. Low 65 to 71. Wednesday, mostly sunny. Highs 89 to 95. Flood advisory in effect until 7:15 a.m. Mountain Standard Time this morning. What? Arroyo and small stream flooding caused by excessive rainfall is expected. Where? Maricopa County in south central Arizona. When? Until 7:15 a.m. Mountain Standard Time. Impacts, minor flooding in low-lying and poor drainage areas. Additional details, at 4:44 a.m. Mountain Standard Time, Doppler radar indicated moderate to heavy rain due to thunderstorms. This will cause arroyo and small stream flooding. Between 0.25 and 0.75 inches of rain have fallen. Additional rainfall amounts of 0.25 to 0.75 inches are expected over the area. This additional rain will result in minor flooding. Some locations that will experience flooding include Buckeye, Wickenburg, Tonopah, Circle City, Morristown, and Aguilla. http://www

www.weather.gov/safety/flood-turnaround. Don't drown when encountering flooded roads. Most of flood deaths occur in vehicles. 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The current time is 5:38 a.m. Mountain Standard Time. Here is the 5 a.m. Mountain Standard Time observation for Phoenix on Thursday, September 24th. At Sky Harbor, it was cloudy. Visibility 10 miles. Temperature was 85 degrees, dew point 58, relative humidity 39%. Wind was southeast, at 9 miles an hour. And the pressure was 29.88 inches, and rising. Other observations for South Central Arizona, including the Greater Phoenix area, at Buckeye, a thunderstorm was reported, with a temperature of 75. At Mesa Gateway, it was clear, with a temperature of 81. It was cloudy, with a temperature of 82 at Deer Valley, 84 at Scottsdale Airport, 82 at Falcon Field, 83 at Chandler, and 82 at Gila Bend. At Buckeye, the visibility was 1¾ miles. At Buckeye, wind was northwest, at 16 miles an hour. Observations for northern Arizona, it was partly cloudy, with a temperature of 45 at Flagstaff, 66 at Kingman, and 43 at the Grand Canyon. Under partly cloudy skies, Payson reported 57, Page reported 66, and Winslow reported 54. It was cloudy, with a temperature of 62 at Prescott, and 50 at Chillo. Observations for southern Arizona, at Yuma, it was partly cloudy, with a temperature of 82. It was cloudy, with a temperature of 73 at Tucson, 62 at Nogales, and 61 at Sierra Vista. Observations for Southern California, at Los Angeles Airport, it was partly cloudy, with a temperature of 69. At Blythe, it was mostly cloudy, with a temperature of 75. At San Diego, it was cloudy, with a temperature of 70. Regional observations, at Albuquerque, rain was falling, with a temperature of 58. At Salt Lake City, it was clear, with a temperature of 55. At Las Vegas, it was partly cloudy, with a temperature of 73. At El Paso, it was mostly cloudy, with a temperature of 65. At Albuquerque, the visibility was 2½ miles. Once again, at 5 a.m. in Phoenix, under cloudy skies. The Sky Harbor temperature was 85 degrees. Here is the latest forecast. For the following area, in Arizona, Central Phoenix, issued at 4:41 a.m. Mountain Standard Time. Today, partly cloudy. Highs 93 to 98. East wind 5 to 10 miles per hour in the morning, becoming northeast in the afternoon. Chance of precipitation 10%. Tonight, partly cloudy in the evening, then becoming mostly clear. A slight chance of showers and thunderstorms. Lows 69 to 78. Northeast wind 5 to 15 miles per hour. Chance of rain 20%. Friday, sunny. Highs 94 to 99. East wind 5 to 10 miles per hour in the morning, becoming south around 5 miles per hour in the afternoon. Friday night, clear. Lows 72 to 80. North wind 5 to 10 miles per hour. Saturday, mostly sunny. Highs 97 to 102. East wind 5 to 10 miles per hour in the morning, becoming south in the afternoon. Saturday night, considerable cloudiness. Lows 73 to 80. Sunday, considerable cloudiness. Not as warm. Highs 91 to 98. Sunday night, considerable cloudiness. A slight chance of showers and thunderstorms in the evening, then a chance of showers and a slight chance of thunderstorms after midnight. Lows 69 to 77. Chance of rain 30%. Monday, considerable cloudiness. A chance of showers and a slight chance of thunderstorms in the morning,
then a chance of afternoon showers and thunderstorms. Not as warm. Highs 86 to 93. Chance of rain 50%. Rainfall up to a half of an inch possible, except locally higher in thunderstorms. Monday night, partly cloudy. A chance of showers and a slight chance of thunderstorms in the evening, then a chance of showers after midnight. Low 65 to 73. Chance of rain 40%. Tuesday, partly cloudy. A chance of showers in the morning, then a slight chance of showers in the afternoon. Highs 87 to 93. Chance of rain 30%. Tuesday night, mostly clear. Low 65 to 71. Wednesday, mostly sunny. Highs 89 to 95. Flood advisory in effect until 7:15 a.m. Mountain Standard Time this morning. What? Arroyo and small stream flooding caused by excessive rainfall is expected. Where? Maricopa County in south central Arizona. When? Until 7:15 a.m. Mountain Standard Time. Impacts, minor flooding in low-lying and poor drainage areas. Additional details, at 4:44 a.m. Mountain Standard Time, Doppler radar indicated moderate to heavy rain due to thunderstorms. This will cause arroyo and small stream flooding. Between 0.25 and 0.75 inches of rain have fallen. Additional rainfall amounts of 0.25 to 0.75 inches are expected over the area. This additional rain will result in minor flooding. Some locations that will experience flooding include Buckeye, Wickenburg, Tonopah, Circle City, Morristown, and Aguilla. http://www.weather.gov/safety/flood-turnaround. Don't drown when encountering flooded roads. Most flood deaths occur in vehicles. 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The current time is 5:45 a.m. Mountain Standard Time. Here is the 5 a.m. Mountain Standard Time observation for Phoenix on Thursday, September 24th. At Sky Harbor, it was cloudy. Visibility 10 miles. Temperature was 85 degrees, dew point 58, relative humidity 39%. Wind was southeast, at 9 miles an hour. And the pressure was 29.88 inches, and rising. Other observations for South Central Arizona including the Greater Phoenix area, at Buckeye, a thunderstorm was reported, with a temperature of 75. At Mesa Gateway, it was clear, with a temperature of 81. It was cloudy, with a temperature of 82 at Deer Valley, 84 at Scottsdale Airport, 82 at Falcon Field, 83 at Chandler, and 82 at Gila Bend. At Buckeye, the visibility was 1.75 miles. At Buckeye, wind was northwest, at 16 miles an hour. Observations for northern Arizona, it was partly cloudy, with a temperature of 45 at Flagstaff, 66 at Kingman, and 43 at the Grand Canyon. Under partly cloudy skies, Payson reported 57, Page reported 66, and Winslow reported 54. It was cloudy, with a temperature of 62 at Prescott, and 50 at Chulo. Observations for southern Arizona, at Yuma, it was partly cloudy, with a temperature of 82. It was cloudy, with a temperature of 73 at Tucson, 62 at Nogales, and 61 at Sierra Vista. Observations for Southern California, at Los Angeles Airport, it was partly cloudy, with a temperature of 69. At Blythe, it was mostly cloudy, with a temperature of 75. At San Diego, it was cloudy, with a temperature of 70. Regional observations, at Albuquerque, rain was falling, with a temperature of 58. At Salt Lake City, it was clear, with a temperature of 55. At Las Vegas, it was partly cloudy, with a temperature of 73. At El Paso, it was mostly cloudy, with a temperature of 65. At Albuquerque, the visibility was 2.5 miles.
once again, at 5 a.m. in Phoenix, under cloudy skies. The Sky Harbor temperature was 85 degrees. Here is the latest forecast. For the following area, in Arizona, Central Phoenix, issued at 4:41 a.m. Mountain Standard Time. Today, partly cloudy. Highs 93 to 98. East wind 5 to 10 miles per hour in the morning, becoming northeast in the afternoon. Chance of precipitation 10%. Tonight, partly cloudy in the evening, then becoming mostly clear. A slight chance of showers and thunderstorms. Lows 69 to 78. Northeast wind 5 to 15 miles per hour. Chance of rain 20%. Friday, sunny. Highs 94 to 99. East wind 5 to 10 miles per hour in the morning, becoming south around 5 miles per hour in the afternoon. Friday night, clear. Lows 72 to 80. North wind 5 to 10 miles per hour. Saturday, mostly sunny. Highs 97 to 102. East wind 5 to 10 miles per hour in the morning, becoming south in the afternoon. Saturday night, considerable cloudiness. Lows 73 to 80. Sunday, considerable cloudiness. Not as warm. Highs 91 to 98. Sunday night, considerable cloudiness. A slight chance of showers and thunderstorms in the evening, then a chance of showers and a slight chance of thunderstorms after midnight. Lows 69 to 77. Chance of rain 30%. Monday, considerable cloudiness. A chance of showers and a slight chance of thunderstorms in the morning, then a chance of afternoon showers and thunderstorms. Not as warm. Highs 86 to 93. Chance of rain 50%. Rainfall up to a half of an inch possible, except locally higher in thunderstorms. Monday night, partly cloudy. A chance of showers and a slight chance of thunderstorms in the evening, then a chance of showers after midnight. Lows 65 to 73. Chance of rain 40%. Tuesday, partly cloudy. A chance of showers in the morning, then a slight chance of showers in the afternoon. Highs 87 to 93. Chance of rain 30%. Tuesday night, mostly clear. Lows 65 to 71. Wednesday, mostly sunny. Highs 89 to 95. Flood advisory in effect until 7:15 a.m. Mountain Standard Time this morning. What, arroyo and small stream flooding caused by excessive rainfall is expected. Where, Maricopa County in south central Arizona, when, until 7:15 a.m. Mountain Standard Time. Impacts, minor flooding in low-lying and poor drainage areas. Additional details, at 4:44 a.m. Mountain Standard Time, Doppler radar indicated moderate to heavy rain due to thunderstorms. This will cause arroyo and small stream flooding. Between 0.25 and 0.75 inches of rain have fallen. Additional rainfall amounts of 0.25 to 0.75 inches are expected over the area. This additional rain will result in minor flooding. Some locations that will experience flooding include Buckeye, Wickenburg, Tonopah, Circle City, Morristown, and Aguilla. http://www.weather.gov/safety/flood turnaround, don't drown when encountering flooded roads. Most flood deaths occur in vehicles. 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The current time is 5:52 a.m. Mountain Standard Time. Here is the 5 a.m. Mountain Standard Time observation for Phoenix, on Thursday, September 24th. At Sky Harbor, it was cloudy. Visibility 10 miles. Temperature was 85 degrees, dew point 58, relative humidity 39%. Wind was southeast, at 9 miles an hour. And the pressure was 29.88 inches, and rising.
Other observations for South Central Arizona, including the greater Phoenix area, at Buckeye, a thunderstorm was reported, with a temperature of 75. At Mesa Gateway, it was clear, with a temperature of 81. It was cloudy, with a temperature of 82 at Deer Valley, 84 at Scottsdale Airport, 82 at Falcon Field, 83 at Chandler, and 82 at Gila Bend. At Buckeye, the visibility was 1¾ miles. At Buckeye, wind was northwest, at 16 miles an hour. Observations for northern Arizona, it was partly cloudy, with a temperature of 45 at Flagstaff, 66 at Kingman, and 43 at the Grand Canyon. Under partly cloudy skies, Payson reported 57, Page reported 66, and Winslow reported 54. It was cloudy, with a temperature of 62 at Prescott, and 50 at Chulo. Observations for southern Arizona, at Yuma, it was partly cloudy, with a temperature of 82. It was cloudy, with a temperature of 73 at Tucson, 62 at Nogales, and 61 at Sierra Vista. Observations for Southern California, at Los Angeles Airport, it was partly cloudy, with a temperature of 69. At Blythe, it was mostly cloudy, with a temperature of 75. At San Diego, it was cloudy, with a temperature of 70. Regional observations, at Albuquerque, rain was falling, with a temperature of 58. At Salt Lake City, it was clear, with a temperature of 55. At Las Vegas, it was partly cloudy, with a temperature of 73. At El Paso, it was mostly cloudy, with a temperature of 65. At Albuquerque, the visibility was 2½ miles. Once again, at 5 a.m. in Phoenix, under cloudy skies. The Sky Harbor temperature was 85 degrees. Here is the latest forecast. For the following area, in Arizona, Central Phoenix, issued at 4:41 a.m. Mountain Standard Time. Today, partly cloudy. Highs 93 to 98. East wind 5 to 10 miles per hour in the morning, becoming northeast in the afternoon. Chance of precipitation 10%. Tonight, partly cloudy in the evening, then becoming mostly clear. A slight chance of showers and thunderstorms. Lows 69 to 78. Northeast wind 5 to 15 miles per hour. Chance of rain 20%. Friday, sunny. Highs 94 to 99. East wind 5 to 10 miles per hour in the morning, becoming south around 5 miles per hour in the afternoon. Friday night, clear. Lows 72 to 80. North wind 5 to 10 miles per hour. Saturday, mostly sunny. Highs 97 to 102. East wind 5 to 10 miles per hour in the morning, becoming south in the afternoon. Saturday night, considerable cloudiness. Lows 73 to 80. Sunday, considerable cloudiness. Not as warm. Highs 91 to 98. Sunday night, considerable cloudiness. A slight chance of showers and thunderstorms in the evening, then a chance of showers and a slight chance of thunderstorms after midnight. Lows 69 to 77. Chance of rain 30%. Monday, considerable cloudiness. A chance of showers and a slight chance of thunderstorms in the morning, then a chance of afternoon showers and thunderstorms. Not as warm. Highs 86 to 93. Chance of rain 50%. Rainfall up to 1/2 inch possible, except locally higher in thunderstorms. Monday night, partly cloudy. A chance of showers and a slight chance of thunderstorms in the evening, then a chance of showers after midnight. Low 65 to 73. Chance of rain 40%. Tuesday, partly cloudy. A chance of showers in the morning, then a slight chance of showers in the afternoon. Highs 87 to 93. Chance of rain 30%. Tuesday night, mostly clear. Low 65 to 71. Wednesday, mostly sunny. Highs 89 to 95.
flood advisory in effect until 7:15 a.m. Mountain Standard Time this morning. What? Arroyo and small stream flooding caused by excessive rainfall is expected. Where? Maricopa County in south central Arizona. When? Until 7:15 a.m. Mountain Standard Time. Impacts: minor flooding in low-lying and poor drainage areas. Additional details: at 4:44 a.m. Mountain Standard Time, Doppler radar indicated moderate to heavy rain due to thunderstorms. This will cause Arroyo and small stream flooding. Between 0.25 and 0.75 inches of rain have fallen. Additional rainfall amounts of 0.25 to 0.75 inches are expected over the area. This additional rain will result in minor flooding. Some locations that will experience flooding include Buckeye, Wickenburg, Tonopah, Circle City, Morristown, and Aguilla. http://www.weather.gov/safety/flood-turnaround. Don't drown when encountering flooded roads. Most flood deaths occur in vehicles. Flood advisory in effect until 8:45 a.m. Mountain Standard Time this morning. What? Arroyo and small stream flooding caused by excessive rainfall is expected. Where? Maricopa County in south central Arizona, east central La Paz County in west central Arizona. When? Until 8:45 a.m. Mountain Standard Time. Impacts: minor flooding in low-lying and poor drainage areas. Additional details: at 5:51 a.m. Mountain Standard Time, Doppler radar indicated moderate to heavy rain due to thunderstorms. This will cause Arroyo and small stream flooding. Up to 0.75 inches of rain have fallen. Additional rainfall amounts up to 0.75 inches are expected over the area. This additional rain will result in minor flooding. Some locations that will experience flooding include Gladden and locations along Centennial Wash. http://www.weather.gov/safety/flood-turnaround. Don't drown when encountering flooded roads. Most flood deaths occur in vehicles. 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The current time is 6 a.m. Mountain Standard Time. Here is the latest forecast. For the following area, in Arizona, central Phoenix, issued at 4:41 a.m. Mountain Standard Time. Today, partly cloudy. Highs 93 to 98. East wind 5 to 10 miles per hour in the morning, becoming northeast in the afternoon. Chance of precipitation 10%. Tonight, partly cloudy in the evening, then becoming mostly clear. A slight chance of showers and thunderstorms. Lows 69 to 78. Northeast wind 5 to 15 miles per hour. Chance of rain 20%. Friday, sunny. Highs 94 to 99. East wind 5 to 10 miles per hour in the morning, becoming south around 5 miles per hour in the afternoon. Friday night, clear. Lows 72 to 80. North wind 5 to 10 miles per hour. Saturday, mostly sunny. Highs 97 to 102. East wind 5 to 10 miles per hour in the morning, becoming south in the afternoon. Saturday night, considerable cloudiness. Lows 73 to 80. Sunday, considerable cloudiness. Not as warm. Highs 91 to 98. Sunday night, considerable cloudiness. A slight chance of showers and thunderstorms in the evening, then a chance of showers and a slight chance of thunderstorms after midnight. Lows 69 to 77. Chance of rain 30%. Monday, considerable cloudiness. A chance of showers and a slight chance of thunderstorms in the morning, then a chance of afternoon showers and thunderstorms. Not as warm. Highs 86 to 93. Chance of rain 50%. Rainfall up to a half of an inch possible, except locally higher in thunderstorms. Monday night,
partly cloudy. A chance of showers and a slight chance of thunderstorms in the evening, then a chance of showers after midnight. Low 65 to 73. Chance of rain 40%. Tuesday, partly cloudy. A chance of showers in the morning, then a slight chance of showers in the afternoon. Highs 87 to 93. Chance of rain 30%. Tuesday night, mostly clear. Low 65 to 71. Wednesday, mostly sunny. Highs 89 to 95. Flood advisory in effect until 7:15 a.m. Mountain Standard Time this morning. What? Arroyo and small stream flooding caused by excessive rainfall is expected. Where? Maricopa County in south central Arizona. When? Until 7:15 a.m. Mountain Standard Time. Impacts: minor flooding in low-lying and poor drainage areas. Additional details: at 4:44 a.m. Mountain Standard Time, Doppler radar indicated moderate to heavy rain due to thunderstorms. This will cause arroyo and small stream flooding. Between 0.25 and 0.75 inches of rain have fallen. Additional rainfall amounts of 0.25 to 0.75 inches are expected over the area. This additional rain will result in minor flooding. Some locations that will experience flooding include Buckeye, Wickenburg, Tonopah, Circle City, Morristown, and Aguilla. http://www.weather.gov/safety/flood-turnaround. Don't drown when encountering flooded roads. Most of flood deaths occur in vehicles. Flood advisory in effect until 8:45 a.m. Mountain Standard Time this morning. What? Arroyo and small stream flooding caused by excessive rainfall is expected. Where? Maricopa County in south central Arizona, east central La Paz County in west central Arizona. When? Until 8:45 a.m. Mountain Standard Time. Impacts: minor flooding in low-lying and poor drainage areas. Additional details: at 5:51 a.m. Mountain Standard Time, Doppler radar indicated moderate to heavy rain due to thunderstorms. This will cause arroyo and small stream flooding. Up to 0.75 inches of rain have fallen. Additional rainfall amounts up to 0.75 inches are expected over the area. This additional rain will result in minor flooding. Some locations that will experience flooding include Gladden and locations along Centennial Wash. http://www.weather.gov/safety/flood-turnaround. Don't drown when encountering flooded roads. Most of flood deaths occur in vehicles. 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The current time is 6:06 a.m. Mountain Standard Time. Here is the latest forecast. For the following area, in Arizona, Central Phoenix, issued at 4:41 a.m. Mountain Standard Time. Today, partly cloudy. Highs 93 to 98. East wind 5 to 10 miles per hour in the morning, becoming northeast in the afternoon. Chance of precipitation 10%. Tonight, partly cloudy in the evening, then becoming mostly clear. A slight chance of showers and thunderstorms. Lows 69 to 78. Northeast wind 5 to 15 miles per hour. Chance of rain 20%. Friday, sunny. Highs 94 to 99. East wind 5 to 10 miles per hour in the morning, becoming south around 5 miles per hour in the afternoon. Friday night, clear. Lows 72 to 80. North wind 5 to 10 miles per hour. Saturday, mostly sunny. Highs 97 to 102. East wind 5 to 10 miles per hour in the morning, becoming south in the afternoon. Saturday night, considerable cloudiness. Lows 73 to 80. Sunday, considerable cloudiness. Not as warm. Highs 91 to 98. Sunday night, considerable cloudiness.
a slight chance of showers and thunderstorms in the evening, then a chance of showers and a slight chance of thunderstorms after midnight. Lows 69 to 77. Chance of rain 30%. Monday, considerable cloudiness. A chance of showers and a slight chance of thunderstorms in the morning, then a chance of afternoon showers and thunderstorms. Not as warm. Highs 86 to 93. Chance of rain 50%. Rainfall up to a half of an inch possible, except locally higher in thunderstorms. Monday night, partly cloudy. A chance of showers and a slight chance of thunderstorms in the evening, then a chance of showers after midnight. Low 65 to 73. Chance of rain 40%. Tuesday, partly cloudy. A chance of showers in the morning, then a slight chance of showers in the afternoon. Highs 87 to 93. Chance of rain 30%. Tuesday night, mostly clear. Low 65 to 71. Wednesday, mostly sunny. Highs 89 to 95. Flood advisory in effect until 7:15 a.m. Mountain Standard Time this morning. What? Arroyo and small stream flooding caused by excessive rainfall is expected. Where? Maricopa County in south central Arizona. When? Until 7:15 a.m. Mountain Standard Time. Impacts, minor flooding in low-lying and poor drainage areas. Additional details, at 4:44 a.m. Mountain Standard Time, Doppler radar indicated moderate to heavy rain due to thunderstorms. This will cause arroyo and small stream flooding. Between 0.25 and 0.75 inches of rain have fallen. Additional rainfall amounts of 0.25 to 0.75 inches are expected over the area. This additional rain will result in minor flooding. Some locations that will experience flooding include Buckeye, Wickenburg, Tonopah, Circle City, Morristown, and Aguilla. http://www.weather.gov/safety/. Flood turnaround, don't drown when encountering flooded roads. Most flood deaths occur in vehicles. Flood advisory in effect until 8:45 a.m. Mountain Standard Time this morning. What? Arroyo and small stream flooding caused by excessive rainfall is expected. Where? Maricopa County in south central Arizona, east central La Paz County in west central Arizona, when, until 8:45 a.m. Mountain Standard Time. Impacts, minor flooding in low-lying and poor drainage areas. Additional details, at 5:51 a.m. Mountain Standard Time, Doppler radar indicated moderate to heavy rain due to thunderstorms. This will cause arroyo and small stream flooding. Up to 0.75 inches of rain have fallen. Additional rainfall amounts up to 0.75 inches are expected over the area. This additional rain will result in minor flooding. Some locations that will experience flooding include Gladden and locations along Centennial Wash, http://www.weather.gov/safety/. Flood turnaround, don't drown when encountering flooded roads. Most flood deaths occur in vehicles. 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The current time is 6:12 a.m. Mountain Standard Time. Here is the 6 a.m. Mountain Standard Time observation for Phoenix, on Thursday, September 24th. At Sky Harbor, it was cloudy. Visibility 10 miles. Temperature was 84 degrees, dew point 59, relative humidity 42%. Wind was south, at 9 miles an hour. And the pressure was 29.89 inches, and rising. Other observations for South Central Arizona including the Greater Phoenix area, at Scottsdale Airport, rain was falling, with a temperature of 80. It was mostly cloudy, with a temperature of 84 at Glendale, 81 at Deer Valley, 81 at Mesa Gateway, 82 at Chandler, and 82 at Gila Bend.
It was cloudy, with a temperature of 75 at Buckeye, and 81 at Falcon Field. Observations for northern Arizona, it was 50 at Chillo. It was partly cloudy, with a temperature of 42 at the Grand Canyon, 61 at Payson, 65 at Page, and 54 at Winslow. It was mostly cloudy, with a temperature of 45 at Flagstaff, 65 at Kingman, and 62 at Prescott. Observations for southern Arizona, at Yuma, it was clear, with a temperature of 82. It was cloudy, with a temperature of 72 at Tucson, 62 at Nogales, and 61 at Sierra Vista. Observations for Southern California, at Blythe, it was clear, with a temperature of 73. It was cloudy, with a temperature of 70 at Los Angeles Airport, and 70 at San Diego. Regional observations, it was partly cloudy, with a temperature of 73 at Las Vegas, and 57 at Salt Lake City. It was cloudy, with a temperature of 58 at Albuquerque, and 63 at El Paso. Once again, at 6 a.m. in Phoenix, under cloudy skies. The Sky Harbor temperature was 84 degrees. Here is the latest forecast. For the following area, in Arizona, Central Phoenix, issued at 4:41 a.m. Mountain Standard Time. Today, partly cloudy. Highs 93 to 98. East wind 5 to 10 miles per hour in the morning, becoming northeast in the afternoon. Chance of precipitation 10%. Tonight, partly cloudy in the evening, then becoming mostly clear. A slight chance of showers and thunderstorms. Lows 69 to 78. Northeast wind 5 to 15 miles per hour. Chance of rain 20%. Friday, sunny. Highs 94 to 99. East wind 5 to 10 miles per hour in the morning, becoming south around 5 miles per hour in the afternoon. Friday night, clear. Lows 72 to 80. North wind 5 to 10 miles per hour. Saturday, mostly sunny. Highs 97 to 102. East wind 5 to 10 miles per hour in the morning, becoming south in the afternoon. Saturday night, considerable cloudiness. Lows 73 to 80. Sunday, considerable cloudiness. Not as warm. Highs 91 to 98. Sunday night, considerable cloudiness. A slight chance of showers and thunderstorms in the evening, then a chance of showers and a slight chance of thunderstorms after midnight. Lows 69 to 77. Chance of rain 30%. Monday, considerable cloudiness. A chance of showers and a slight chance of thunderstorms in the morning, then a chance of afternoon showers and thunderstorms. Not as warm. Highs 86 to 93. Chance of rain 50%. Rainfall up to a half of an inch possible, except locally higher in thunderstorms. Monday night, partly cloudy. A chance of showers and a slight chance of thunderstorms in the evening, then a chance of showers after midnight. Low 65 to 73. Chance of rain 40%. Tuesday, partly cloudy. A chance of showers in the morning, then a slight chance of showers in the afternoon. Highs 87 to 93. Chance of rain 30%. Tuesday night, mostly clear. Low 65 to 71. Wednesday, mostly sunny. Highs 89 to 95. Flood advisory in effect until 7:15 a.m. Mountain Standard Time this morning. What? Arroyo and small stream flooding caused by excessive rainfall is expected. Where? Maricopa County in south central Arizona. When? Until 7:15 a.m. Mountain Standard Time. Impacts, minor flooding in low-lying and poor drainage areas. Additional details, at 4:44 a.m. Mountain Standard Time, Doppler radar indicated moderate to heavy rain due to thunderstorms. This will cause Arroyo and small stream flooding. Between 0.25 and 0.75 inches of rain have fallen.
Additional rainfall amounts of 0.25 to 0.75 inches are expected over the area. This additional rain will result in minor flooding. Some locations that will experience flooding include Buckeye, Wickenburg, Tonopah, Circle City, Morristown, and Aguilla. http://www.weather.gov/safety/flood-turnaround. Don't drown when encountering flooded roads. Most flood deaths occur in vehicles. Flood advisory in effect until 8:45 a.m. Mountain Standard Time this morning. What? Arroyo and small stream flooding caused by excessive rainfall is expected. Where? Maricopa County in south central Arizona, east central La Paz County in west central Arizona. When? Until 8:45 a.m. Mountain Standard Time. Impacts, minor flooding in low-lying and poor drainage areas. Additional details, at 5:51 a.m. Mountain Standard Time, Doppler radar indicated moderate to heavy rain due to thunderstorms. This will cause arroyo and small stream flooding. Up to 0.75 inches of rain have fallen. Additional rainfall amounts up to 0.75 inches are expected over the area. This additional rain will result in minor flooding. Some locations that will experience flooding include Gladden and locations along Centennial Wash. http://www.weather.gov/safety/flood-turnaround. Don't drown when encountering flooded roads. Most flood deaths occur in vehicles. 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The current time is 6:19 a.m. Mountain Standard Time. Here is the 6 a.m. Mountain Standard Time observation for Phoenix on Thursday, September 24th. At Sky Harbor, it was cloudy. Visibility 10 miles. Temperature was 84 degrees, dew point 59, relative humidity 42%. Wind was south, at 9 miles an hour. And the pressure was 29.89 inches, and rising. Other observations for South Central Arizona including the Greater Phoenix area, at Scottsdale Airport, rain was falling, with a temperature of 80. It was mostly cloudy, with a temperature of 84 at Glendale, 81 at Deer Valley, 81 at Mesa Gateway, 82 at Chandler, and 82 at Gila Bend. It was cloudy, with a temperature of 75 at Buckeye, and 81 at Falcon Field. Observations for northern Arizona, it was 50 at Chulo. It was partly cloudy, with a temperature of 42 at the Grand Canyon, 61 at Payson, 65 at Page, and 54 at Winslow. It was mostly cloudy, with a temperature of 45 at Flagstaff, 65 at Kingman, and 62 at Prescott. Observations for southern Arizona, at Yuma, it was clear, with a temperature of 82. It was cloudy, with a temperature of 72 at Tucson, 62 at Nogales, and 61 at Sierra Vista. Observations for Southern California, at Blythe, it was clear, with a temperature of 73. It was cloudy, with a temperature of 70 at Los Angeles Airport, and 70 at San Diego. Regional observations, it was partly cloudy, with a temperature of 73 at Las Vegas, and 57 at Salt Lake City. It was cloudy, with a temperature of 58 at Albuquerque, and 63 at El Paso. Once again, at 6 a.m. in Phoenix, under cloudy skies. The Sky Harbor temperature was 84 degrees. Here is the latest forecast. For the following area, in Arizona, Central Phoenix, issued at 4:41 a.m. Mountain Standard Time. Today, partly cloudy. Highs 93 to 98. East wind 5 to 10 miles per hour in the morning, becoming northeast in the afternoon. Chance of precipitation 10%. Tonight, partly cloudy in the evening, then becoming mostly clear. A slight chance of showers and thunderstorms. Lows 69 to 78. Northeast wind 5 to 15 miles per hour. Chance of rain 20%.
Friday, sunny. Highs 94 to 99. East wind 5 to 10 miles per hour in the morning, becoming south around 5 miles per hour in the afternoon. Friday night, clear. Lows 72 to 80. North wind 5 to 10 miles per hour. Saturday, mostly sunny. Highs 97 to 102. East wind 5 to 10 miles per hour in the morning, becoming south in the afternoon. Saturday night, considerable cloudiness. Lows 73 to 80. Sunday, considerable cloudiness. Not as warm. Highs 91 to 98. Sunday night, considerable cloudiness. A slight chance of showers and thunderstorms in the evening, then a chance of showers and a slight chance of thunderstorms after midnight. Lows 69 to 77. Chance of rain 30%. Monday, considerable cloudiness. A chance of showers and a slight chance of thunderstorms in the morning, then a chance of afternoon showers and thunderstorms. Not as warm. Highs 86 to 93. Chance of rain 50%. Rainfall up to a half of an inch possible, except locally higher in thunderstorms. Monday night, partly cloudy. A chance of showers and a slight chance of thunderstorms in the evening, then a chance of showers after midnight. Low 65 to 73. Chance of rain 40%. Tuesday, partly cloudy. A chance of showers in the morning, then a slight chance of showers in the afternoon. Highs 87 to 93. Chance of rain 30%. Tuesday night, mostly clear. Low 65 to 71. Wednesday, mostly sunny. Highs 89 to 95. Flood advisory in effect until 7:15 a.m. Mountain Standard Time this morning. What? Arroyo and small stream flooding caused by excessive rainfall is expected. Where? Maricopa County in south central Arizona. When? Until 7:15 a.m. Mountain Standard Time. Impacts: minor flooding in low-lying and poor drainage areas. Additional details: at 4:44 a.m. Mountain Standard Time, Doppler radar indicated moderate to heavy rain due to thunderstorms. This will cause Arroyo and small stream flooding. Between 0.25 and 0.75 inches of rain have fallen. Additional rainfall amounts of 0.25 to 0.75 inches are expected over the area. This additional rain will result in minor flooding. Some locations that will experience flooding include Buckeye, Wickenburg, Tonopah, Circle City, Morristown, and Aguilla. http://www.weather.gov/safety/flood-turnaround, don't drown when encountering flooded roads. Most flood deaths occur in vehicles. Flood advisory in effect until 8:45 a.m. Mountain Standard Time this morning. What? Arroyo and small stream flooding caused by excessive rainfall is expected. Where? Maricopa County in south central Arizona, east central La Paz County in west central Arizona. When? Until 8:45 a.m. Mountain Standard Time. Impacts: minor flooding in low-lying and poor drainage areas. Additional details: at 5:51 a.m. Mountain Standard Time, Doppler radar indicated moderate to heavy rain due to thunderstorms. This will cause arroyo and small stream flooding. Up to 0.75 inches of rain have fallen. Additional rainfall amounts up to 0.75 inches are expected over the area. This additional rain will result in minor flooding. Some locations that will experience flooding include Gladden and locations along Centennial Wash. http://www.weather.gov/safety/flood-turnaround, don't drown when encountering flooded roads. Most flood deaths occur in vehicles. 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The current time is 6:27 a.m. Mountain Standard Time.
Here is the 6 a.m. Mountain Standard Time observation for Phoenix on Thursday, September 24th. At Sky Harbor, it was cloudy. Visibility 10 miles. Temperature was 84 degrees, dew point 59, relative humidity 42%. Wind was south at 9 miles an hour. And the pressure was 29.89 inches and rising. Other observations for South Central Arizona, including the Greater Phoenix area, at Scottsdale Airport, rain was falling with a temperature of 80. It was mostly cloudy with a temperature of 84 at Glendale, 81 at Deer Valley, 81 at Mesa Gateway, 82 at Chandler, and 82 at Gila Bend. It was cloudy with a temperature of 75 at Buckeye and 81 at Falcon Field. Observations for Northern Arizona, it was 50 at Chulo. It was partly cloudy, with a temperature of 42 at the Grand Canyon, 61 at Payson, 65 at Page, and 54 at Winslow. It was mostly cloudy, with a temperature of 45 at Flagstaff, 65 at Kingman, and 62 at Prescott. Observations for Southern Arizona, at Yuma, it was clear, with a temperature of 82. It was cloudy, with a temperature of 72 at Tucson, 62 at Nogales, and 61 at Sierra Vista. Observations for Southern California, at Blythe, it was clear, with a temperature of 73. It was cloudy, with a temperature of 70 at Los Angeles Airport, and 70 at San Diego. Regional observations, it was partly cloudy, with a temperature of 73 at Las Vegas, and 57 at Salt Lake City. It was cloudy, with a temperature of 58 at Albuquerque, and 63 at El Paso. Once again, at 6 a.m. in Phoenix, under cloudy skies. The Sky Harbor temperature was 84 degrees. Here is the latest forecast. For the following area, in Arizona, Central Phoenix, issued at 4:41 a.m. Mountain Standard Time. Today, partly cloudy. Highs 93 to 98. East wind 5 to 10 miles per hour in the morning, becoming northeast in the afternoon. Chance of precipitation 10%. Tonight, partly cloudy in the evening, then becoming mostly clear. A slight chance of showers and thunderstorms. Lows 69 to 78. Northeast wind 5 to 15 miles per hour. Chance of rain 20%. Friday, sunny. Highs 94 to 99. East wind 5 to 10 miles per hour in the morning, becoming south around 5 miles per hour in the afternoon. Friday night, clear. Lows 72 to 80. North wind 5 to 10 miles per hour. Saturday, mostly sunny. Highs 97 to 102. East wind 5 to 10 miles per hour in the morning, becoming south in the afternoon. Saturday night, considerable cloudiness. Lows 73 to 80. Sunday, considerable cloudiness. Not as warm. Highs 91 to 98. Sunday night, considerable cloudiness. A slight chance of showers and thunderstorms in the evening, then a chance of showers and a slight chance of thunderstorms after midnight. Lows 69 to 77. Chance of rain 30%. Monday, considerable cloudiness. A chance of showers and a slight chance of thunderstorms in the morning, then a chance of afternoon showers and thunderstorms. Not as warm. Highs 86 to 93. Chance of rain 50%. Rainfall up to a half of an inch possible, except locally higher in thunderstorms. Monday night, partly cloudy. A chance of showers and a slight chance of thunderstorms in the evening, then a chance of showers after midnight. Lows 65 to 73. Chance of rain 40%. Tuesday, partly cloudy. A chance of showers in the morning, then a slight chance of showers in the afternoon. Highs 87 to 93. Chance of rain 30%. Tuesday night, mostly clear. Low 65 to 71. Wednesday, mostly sunny. Highs 89 to 95.
flood advisory in effect until 7:15 a.m. Mountain Standard Time this morning. What? Arroyo and small stream flooding caused by excessive rainfall is expected. Where? Maricopa County in south central Arizona.

http://www.weather.gov/safety/flood-turnaround. Don't drown when encountering flooded roads. Most flood deaths occur in vehicles. Flood advisory in effect until 8:45 a.m. Mountain Standard Time this morning. What? Arroyo and small stream flooding caused by excessive rainfall is expected. Where? Maricopa County in south central Arizona, east central La Paz County in west central Arizona. When? Until 8:45 a.m. Mountain Standard Time. Impacts, minor flooding in low-lying and poor drainage areas. Additional details, at 5:51 a.m. Mountain Standard Time, Doppler radar indicated moderate to heavy rain due to thunderstorms. This will cause arroyo and small stream flooding. Up to 0.75 inches of rain have fallen. Additional rainfall amounts up to 0.75 inches are expected over the area. This additional rain will result in minor flooding. Some locations that will experience flooding include Gladden and locations along Centennial Wash, http://www.weather.gov/safety/flood-turnaround. Don't drown when encountering flooded roads. Most flood deaths occur in vehicles. 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The current time is 6:35 a.m. Mountain Standard Time. Here is the 6 a.m. Mountain Standard Time observation for Phoenix on Thursday, September 24th. At Sky Harbor, it was cloudy. Visibility 10 miles. Temperature was 84 degrees, dew point 59, relative humidity 42%. Wind was south, at 9 miles an hour. And the pressure was 29.89 inches, and rising. Other observations for South Central Arizona including the Greater Phoenix area, at Scottsdale Airport, rain was falling, with a temperature of 80. It was mostly cloudy, with a temperature of 84 at Glendale, 81 at Deer Valley, 81 at Mesa Gateway, 82 at Chandler, and 82 at Gila Bend. It was cloudy, with a temperature of 75 at Buckeye, and 81 at Falcon Field. Observations for northern Arizona, it was 50 at Chillo. It was partly cloudy, with a temperature of 42 at the Grand Canyon, 61 at Payson, 65 at Page, and 54 at Winslow. It was mostly cloudy, with a temperature of 45 at Flagstaff, 65 at Kingman, and 62 at Prescott. Observations for southern Arizona, at Yuma, it was clear, with a temperature of 82. It was cloudy, with a temperature of 72 at Tucson, 62 at Nogales, and 61 at Sierra Vista. Observations for Southern California, at Blythe, it was clear, with a temperature of 73. It was cloudy, with a temperature of 70 at Los Angeles Airport, and 70 at San Diego. Regional observations, it was partly cloudy, with a temperature of 73 at Las Vegas, and 57 at Salt Lake City. It was cloudy, with a temperature of 58 at Albuquerque, and 63 at El Paso. Once again, at 6 a.m. in Phoenix, under cloudy skies. The Sky Harbor temperature was 84 degrees. Here is the latest forecast. For the following area, in Arizona, Central Phoenix, issued at 4:41 a.m. Mountain Standard Time. Today, partly cloudy. Highs 93 to 98. East wind 5 to 10 miles per hour in the morning, becoming northeast in the afternoon. Chance of precipitation 10%. Tonight, partly cloudy in the evening, then becoming mostly clear. A slight chance of showers and thunderstorms. Lows 69 to 78. Northeast wind 5 to 15 miles per hour. Chance of rain 20%. Friday, sunny. Highs 94 to 99. East wind 5 to 10 miles per hour in the morning, becoming south around 5 miles per hour in the afternoon. Friday night, clear. Lows 72 to 80. North wind 5 to 10 miles per

a chance of showers and a slight chance of thunderstorms in the morning, then a chance of afternoon showers and thunderstorms. Not as warm. Highs 86 to 93. Chance of rain 50%. Rainfall up to a half of an inch possible, except locally higher in thunderstorms. Monday night, partly cloudy. A chance of showers and a slight chance of thunderstorms in the evening, then a chance of showers after midnight. Low 65 to 73. Chance of rain 40%. Tuesday, partly cloudy. A chance of showers in the morning, then a slight chance of showers in the afternoon. Highs 87 to 93. Chance of rain 30%. Tuesday night, mostly clear. Low 65 to 71. Wednesday, mostly sunny. Highs 89 to 95. Flood advisory in effect until 7:15 a.m. Mountain Standard Time this morning. What? Arroyo and small stream flooding caused by excessive rainfall is expected. Where? Maricopa County in south central Arizona. When? Until 7:15 a.m. Mountain Standard Time. Impacts, minor flooding in low-lying and poor drainage areas. Additional details, at 4:44 a.m. Mountain Standard Time, Doppler radar indicated moderate to heavy rain due to thunderstorms. This will cause arroyo and small stream flooding. Between 0.25 and 0.75 inches of rain have fallen. Additional rainfall amounts of 0.25 to 0.75 inches are expected over the area. This additional rain will result in minor flooding. Some locations that will experience flooding include Buckeye, Wickenburg, Tonopah, Circle City, Morristown, and Aguilla. http://www.weather.gov/safety/. Flood turnaround, don't drown when encountering flooded roads. Most flood deaths occur in vehicles. Flood advisory in effect until 8:45 a.m. Mountain Standard Time this morning. What? Arroyo and small stream flooding caused by excessive rainfall is expected. Where? Maricopa County in south central Arizona, east central La Paz County in west central Arizona. When? Until 8:45 a.m. Mountain Standard Time. Impacts, minor flooding in low-lying and poor drainage areas. Additional details, at 5:51 a.m. Mountain Standard Time, Doppler radar indicated moderate to heavy rain due to thunderstorms. This will cause arroyo and small stream flooding. Up to 0.75 inches of rain have fallen. Additional rainfall amounts up to 0.75 inches are expected over the area. This additional rain will result in minor flooding. Some locations that will experience flooding include Gladden and locations along Centennial Wash, http://www.weather.gov/safety/. Flood turnaround, don't drown when encountering flooded roads. Most flood deaths occur in vehicles. 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The current time is 7:06 a.m. Mountain Standard Time. Here is the latest forecast. For the following area, in Arizona, central Phoenix, issued at 4:41 a.m. Mountain Standard Time. Today, partly cloudy. Highs 93 to 98. East wind 5 to 10 miles per hour in the morning, becoming northeast in the afternoon. Chance of precipitation 10%. Tonight, partly cloudy in the evening, then becoming mostly clear. A slight chance of showers and thunderstorms. Lows 69 to 78. Northeast wind 5 to 15 miles per hour. Chance of rain 20%. Friday, sunny. Highs 94 to 99. East wind 5 to 10 miles per hour in the morning, becoming south around 5 miles per hour in the afternoon. Friday night, clear. Lows 72 to 80. North wind 5 to 10 miles per hour. Saturday, mostly sunny. Highs 97 to 102.

east wind 5 to 10 miles per hour in the morning, becoming south in the afternoon. Saturday night, considerable cloudiness. Lows 73 to 80. Sunday, considerable cloudiness. Not as warm. Highs 91 to 98. Sunday night, considerable cloudiness. A slight chance of showers and thunderstorms in the evening, then a chance of showers and a slight chance of thunderstorms after midnight. Lows 69 to 77. Chance of rain 30%. Monday, considerable cloudiness. A chance of showers and a slight chance of thunderstorms in the morning, then a chance of afternoon showers and thunderstorms. Not as warm. Highs 86 to 93. Chance of rain 50%. Rainfall up to a half of an inch possible, except locally higher in thunderstorms. Monday night, partly cloudy. A chance of showers and a slight chance of thunderstorms in the evening, then a chance of showers after midnight. Lows 65 to 73. Chance of rain 40%. Tuesday, partly cloudy. A chance of showers in the morning, then a slight chance of showers in the afternoon. Highs 87 to 93. Chance of rain 30%. Tuesday night, mostly clear. Lows 65 to 71. Wednesday, mostly sunny. Highs 89 to 95. Flood advisory in effect until 7:15 a.m. Mountain Standard Time this morning. What? Arroyo and small stream flooding caused by excessive rainfall is expected. Where? Maricopa County in south central Arizona. When? Until 7:15 a.m. Mountain Standard Time. Impacts: minor flooding in low-lying and poor drainage areas. Additional details: at 4:44 a.m. Mountain Standard Time, Doppler radar indicated moderate to heavy rain due to thunderstorms. This will cause arroyo and small stream flooding. Between 0.25 and 0.75 inches of rain have fallen. Additional rainfall amounts of 0.25 to 0.75 inches are expected over the area. This additional rain will result in minor flooding. Some locations that will experience flooding include Buckeye, Wickenburg, Tonopah, Circle City, Morristown, and Aguilla. http://www.weather.gov/safety/flood-turnaround. Don't drown when encountering flooded roads. Most flood deaths occur in vehicles. Flood advisory in effect until 8:45 a.m. Mountain Standard Time this morning. What? Arroyo and small stream flooding caused by excessive rainfall is expected. Where? Maricopa County in south central Arizona, east central La Paz County in west central Arizona. When? Until 8:45 a.m. Mountain Standard Time. Impacts: minor flooding in low-lying and poor drainage areas. Additional details: at 5:51 a.m. Mountain Standard Time, Doppler radar indicated moderate to heavy rain due to thunderstorms. This will cause arroyo and small stream flooding. Up to 0.75 inches of rain have fallen. Additional rainfall amounts up to 0.75 inches are expected over the area. This additional rain will result in minor flooding. Some locations that will experience flooding include Gladden and locations along Centennial Wash. http://www.weather.gov/safety/flood-turnaround. Don't drown when encountering flooded roads. Most flood deaths occur in vehicles. 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The current time is 7:12 a.m. Mountain Standard Time. Here is the 7 a.m. Mountain Standard Time observation for Phoenix on Thursday, September 24th. At Sky Harbor, it was cloudy. Visibility 10 miles. Temperature was 82 degrees, dew point 61, relative humidity 48%. Wind was southeast, at 6 miles an hour. And the pressure was 29.93 inches, and rising.
Other observations for south central Arizona, including the greater Phoenix area, a thunderstorm was reported, with a temperature of 80 at Luke Air Force Base, and 75 at Deer Valley. Rain was falling, with a temperature of 70 at Buckeye, and 81 at Scottsdale Airport. It was mostly cloudy, with a temperature of 79 at Mesa Gateway, and 81 at Chandler. It was cloudy, with a temperature of 81 at Glendale, 80 at Falcon Field, and 80 at Gila Bend. At Glendale, wind was northwest, at 16 miles an hour. At Luke Air Force Base, wind was northwest, at 21 miles an hour. Observations for northern Arizona, it was 52 at Cholo. At Winslow, it was clear, with a temperature of 56. It was partly cloudy, with a temperature of 65 at Kingman, 42 at the Grand Canyon, 61 at Payson, and 65 at Page. It was mostly cloudy, with a temperature of 46 at Flagstaff, and 62 at Prescott. Observations for southern Arizona, it was mostly cloudy, with a temperature of 71 at Tucson, and 62 at Nogales. At Sierra Vista, it was cloudy, with a temperature of 62. Observations for Southern California, at Blythe, it was clear, with a temperature of 78. It was cloudy, with a temperature of 70 at Los Angeles Airport, and 70 at San Diego. Regional observations, it was mostly sunny, with a temperature of 73 at Las Vegas, 56 at Salt Lake City, and 65 at El Paso. At Albuquerque, it was cloudy, with a temperature of 58. Once again, at 7 a.m. in Phoenix, under cloudy skies. The Sky Harbor temperature was 82 degrees. Here is the latest forecast. For the following area, in Arizona, Central Phoenix, issued at 4:41 a.m. Mountain Standard Time. Today, partly cloudy. Highs 93 to 98. East wind 5 to 10 miles per hour in the morning, becoming northeast in the afternoon. Chance of precipitation 10%. Tonight, partly cloudy in the evening, then becoming mostly clear. A slight chance of showers and thunderstorms. Lows 69 to 78. Northeast wind 5 to 15 miles per hour. Chance of rain 20%. Friday, sunny. Highs 94 to 99. East wind 5 to 10 miles per hour in the morning, becoming south around 5 miles per hour in the afternoon. Friday night, clear. Lows 72 to 80. North wind 5 to 10 miles per hour. Saturday, mostly sunny. Highs 97 to 102. East wind 5 to 10 miles per hour in the morning, becoming south in the afternoon. Saturday night, considerable cloudiness. Lows 73 to 80. Sunday, considerable cloudiness. Not as warm. Highs 91 to 98. Sunday night, considerable cloudiness. A slight chance of showers and thunderstorms in the evening, then a chance of showers and a slight chance of thunderstorms after midnight. Lows 69 to 77. Chance of rain 30%. Monday, considerable cloudiness. A chance of showers and a slight chance of thunderstorms in the morning, then a chance of afternoon showers and thunderstorms. Not as warm. Highs 86 to 93. Chance of rain 50%. Rainfall up to a half of an inch possible, except locally higher in thunderstorms. Monday night, partly cloudy. A chance of showers and a slight chance of thunderstorms in the evening, then a chance of showers after midnight. Low 65 to 73. Chance of rain 40%. Tuesday, partly cloudy. A chance of showers in the morning, then a slight chance of showers in the afternoon. Highs 87 to 93. Chance of rain 30%. Tuesday night, mostly clear. Low 65 to 71. Wednesday, mostly sunny. Highs 89 to 95. Flood advisory in effect until 8:45 a.m. Mountain Standard Time this morning.
What? Arroyo and small stream flooding caused by excessive rainfall is expected. Where? Maricopa County in south central Arizona, east central La Paz County in west central Arizona. When? Until 8:45 a.m. Mountain Standard Time. Impacts, minor flooding in low-lying and poor drainage areas. Additional details, at 5:51 a.m. Mountain Standard Time, Doppler radar indicated moderate to heavy rain due to thunderstorms. This will cause arroyo and small stream flooding. Up to 0.75 inches of rain have fallen. Additional rainfall amounts up to 0.75 inches are expected over the area. This additional rain will result in minor flooding. Some locations that will experience flooding include Gladden and locations along Centennial Wash, http://www.weather.gov/safety/flood-turnaround. Don't drown when encountering flooded roads. Most flood deaths occur in vehicles. Flood advisory has expired. The flood advisory has expired for a portion of south central Arizona, including the following area, Maricopa. The heavy rain has ended. Arroyo and small stream flooding is no longer expected to pose a threat. Please continue to heed remaining road closures. A strong thunderstorm will impact Maricopa and Pinal counties through 7:45 a.m. Mountain Standard Time. At 7:13 a.m. Mountain Standard Time, Doppler radar was tracking a strong thunderstorm 11 miles south of Estrella Mountain Park, or 13 miles south of Goodyear, moving southwest at 20 miles per hour. Hazard, wind gusts up to 40 miles per hour. Source, radar indicated. Impact, gusty winds could knock down tree limbs and blow around unsecured objects. Locations impacted include Avondale, Goodyear, Estrella, Sonoran National Monument, Estrella Mountain Park, and Rainbow Valley. This includes Arizona Route 238 between mile markers 14 and 29. If outdoors, consider seeking shelter inside a building. Torrential rainfall is also occurring with this storm and may lead to localized flooding. Do not drive your vehicle through flooded roadways. 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The current time is 7:20 a.m. Mountain Standard Time. Here is the 7 a.m. Mountain Standard Time observation for Phoenix, on Thursday, September 24th. At Sky Harbor, it was cloudy. Visibility 10 miles. Temperature was 82 degrees, dew point 61, relative humidity 48%. Wind was southeast, at 6 miles an hour. And the pressure was 29.93 inches, and rising. Other observations for south central Arizona, including the greater Phoenix area, a thunderstorm was reported, with a temperature of 80 at Luke Air Force Base, and 75 at Deer Valley. Rain was falling, with a temperature of 70 at Buckeye, and 81 at Scottsdale Airport. It was mostly cloudy, with a temperature of 79 at Mesa Gateway, and 81 at Chandler. It was cloudy, with a temperature of 81 at Glendale, 80 at Falcon Field, and 80 at Gila Bend. At Glendale, wind was northwest, at 16 miles an hour. At Luke Air Force Base, wind was northwest, at 21 miles an hour. Observations for northern Arizona, it was 52 at Cholo. At winds low, it was clear, with a temperature of 56. It was partly cloudy, with a temperature of 65 at Kingman, 42 at the Grand Canyon, 61 at Payson, and 65 at Page. It was mostly cloudy, with a temperature of 46 at Flagstaff, and 62 at Prescott. Observations for southern Arizona, it was mostly cloudy, with a temperature of 71 at Tucson, and 62 at Nogales. At Sierra Vista, it was cloudy, with a temperature of 62. Observations for Southern California, at Blythe, it was clear, with a temperature of 78. It was cloudy, with a temperature of 70 at Los Angeles Airport, and 70 at San Diego. Regional observations,
It was mostly sunny, with a temperature of 73 at Las Vegas, 56 at Salt Lake City, and 65 at El Paso. At Albuquerque, it was cloudy, with a temperature of 58. Once again, at 7 a.m. in Phoenix, under cloudy skies. The Sky Harbor temperature was 82 degrees. Here is the latest forecast. For the following area, in Arizona, Central Phoenix, issued at 4:41 a.m. Mountain Standard Time. Today, partly cloudy. Highs 93 to 98. East wind 5 to 10 miles per hour in the morning, becoming northeast in the afternoon. Chance of precipitation 10%. Tonight, partly cloudy in the evening, then becoming mostly clear. A slight chance of showers and thunderstorms. Lows 69 to 78. Northeast wind 5 to 15 miles per hour. Chance of rain 20%. Friday, sunny. Highs 94 to 99. East wind 5 to 10 miles per hour in the morning, becoming south around 5 miles per hour in the afternoon. Friday night, clear. Lows 72 to 80. North wind 5 to 10 miles per hour. Saturday, mostly sunny. Highs 97 to 102. East wind 5 to 10 miles per hour in the morning, becoming south in the afternoon. Saturday night, considerable cloudiness. Lows 73 to 80. Sunday, considerable cloudiness. Not as warm. Highs 91 to 98. Sunday night, considerable cloudiness. A slight chance of showers and thunderstorms in the evening, then a chance of showers and a slight chance of thunderstorms after midnight. Lows 69 to 77. Chance of rain 30%. Monday, considerable cloudiness. A chance of showers and a slight chance of thunderstorms in the morning, then a chance of afternoon showers and thunderstorms. Not as warm. Highs 86 to 93. Chance of rain 50%. Rainfall up to a half of an inch possible, except locally higher in thunderstorms. Monday night, partly cloudy. A chance of showers and a slight chance of thunderstorms in the evening, then a chance of showers after midnight. Lows 65 to 73. Chance of rain 40%. Tuesday, partly cloudy. A chance of showers in the morning, then a slight chance of showers in the afternoon. Highs 87 to 93. Chance of rain 30%. Tuesday night, mostly clear. Lows 65 to 71. Wednesday, mostly sunny. Highs 89 to 95. Here is the synopsis for Southeast California, Southwest, and South Central Arizona. Scattered showers and thunderstorms will be possible again this afternoon and evening, with activity mainly focused over the foothills and high terrain features. After drying out temporarily this weekend, rain chances will return to the region late Sunday into Monday as tropical moisture gets pulled northward into the desert southwest. Near to slightly above normal temperatures will persist through the weekend before noticeably cooling early next week. 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The current time is 7:26 a.m. Mountain Standard Time. Here is the 7 a.m. Mountain Standard Time observation for Phoenix on Thursday, September 24th. At Sky Harbor, it was cloudy. Visibility 10 miles. Temperature was 82 degrees, dew point 61, relative humidity 48%. Wind was southeast, at 6 miles an hour. And the pressure was 29.93 inches, and rising. Other observations for South Central Arizona, including the Greater Phoenix area, a thunderstorm was reported, with a temperature of 80 at Luke Air Force Base, and 75 at Deer Valley. Rain was falling, with a temperature of 70 at Buckeye, and 81 at Scottsdale Airport. It was mostly cloudy, with a temperature of 79 at Mesa Gateway, and 81 at Chandler. It was cloudy, with a temperature of 81 at Glendale, 80 at Falcon Field,
and 80 at Gila Bend. At Glendale, wind was northwest, at 16 miles an hour. At Luke Air Force Base, wind was northwest, at 21 miles an hour. Observations for northern Arizona, it was 52 at Cholo. At Winslow, it was clear, with a temperature of 56. It was partly cloudy, with a temperature of 65 at Kingman, 42 at the Grand Canyon, 61 at Payson, and 65 at Page. It was mostly cloudy, with a temperature of 46 at Flagstaff, and 62 at Prescott. Observations for southern Arizona, it was mostly cloudy, with a temperature of 71 at Tucson, and 62 at Nogales. At Sierra Vista, it was cloudy, with a temperature of 62. Observations for Southern California, at Blythe, it was clear, with a temperature of 78. It was cloudy, with a temperature of 70 at Los Angeles Airport, and 70 at San Diego. Regional observations, it was mostly sunny, with a temperature of 73 at Las Vegas, 56 at Salt Lake City, and 65 at El Paso. At Albuquerque, it was cloudy, with a temperature of 58. Once again, at 7 a.m. in Phoenix, under cloudy skies. The Sky Harbor temperature was 82 degrees. Here is the latest forecast. For the following area, in Arizona, Central Phoenix, issued at 4:41 a.m. Mountain Standard Time. Today, partly cloudy. Highs 93 to 98. East wind 5 to 10 miles per hour in the morning, becoming northeast in the afternoon. Chance of precipitation 10%. Tonight, partly cloudy in the evening, then becoming mostly clear. A slight chance of showers and thunderstorms. Lows 69 to 78. Northeast wind 5 to 15 miles per hour. Chance of rain 20%. Friday, sunny. Highs 94 to 99. East wind 5 to 10 miles per hour in the morning, becoming south around 5 miles per hour in the afternoon. Friday night, clear. Lows 72 to 80. North wind 5 to 10 miles per hour. Saturday, mostly sunny. Highs 97 to 102. East wind 5 to 10 miles per hour in the morning, becoming south in the afternoon. Saturday night, considerable cloudiness. Lows 73 to 80. Sunday, considerable cloudiness. Not as warm. Highs 91 to 98. Sunday night, considerable cloudiness. A slight chance of showers and thunderstorms in the evening, then a chance of showers and a slight chance of thunderstorms after midnight. Lows 69 to 77. Chance of rain 30%. Monday, considerable cloudiness. A chance of showers and a slight chance of thunderstorms in the morning, then a chance of afternoon showers and thunderstorms. Not as warm. Highs 86 to 93. Chance of rain 50%. Rainfall up to a half of an inch possible, except locally higher in thunderstorms. Monday night, partly cloudy. A chance of showers and a slight chance of thunderstorms in the evening, then a chance of showers after midnight. Lows 65 to 73. Chance of rain 40%. Tuesday, partly cloudy. A chance of showers in the morning, then a slight chance of showers in the afternoon. Highs 87 to 93. Chance of rain 30%. Tuesday night, mostly clear. Low 65 to 71. Wednesday, mostly sunny. Highs 89 to 95. The Phoenix, Arizona climate summary for yesterday, September 23, 2026. Yesterday's high temperature was 99 degrees and the low 84 degrees. No precipitation fell yesterday, which leaves the monthly total at 0.43 inches. The total precipitation for the year still stands at 2.16 inches. Yesterday the maximum wind observed was 15 miles an hour from the east, which occurred at 11:40 a.m. The highest wind gust observed was 23 miles per hour from the southeast, which occurred at 1:55 p.m.
Yesterday the average wind speed was 7 miles per hour. Yesterday's maximum relative humidity was 41%, and the minimum relative humidity was 27%. The low temperature so far today is 82 degrees. The normal high temperature for today is 98 degrees, and the normal low is 75. The record high for today is 108, which last occurred in 2002, and the record low is 55, which occurred in 1923. Sunrise today is at 6:18 a.m. and sunset is at 6:22 p.m. Flood advisory in effect until 8:45 a.m. Mountain Standard Time this morning. What? Arroyo and small stream flooding caused by excessive rainfall is expected. Where? Maricopa County.

Maricopa and Pinal counties through 7:45 a.m. Mountain Standard Time. At 7:13 a.m. Mountain Standard Time, Doppler radar was tracking a strong thunderstorm 11 miles south of Australia Mountain Park, or 13 miles south of Goodyear, moving southwest at 20 miles per hour. Hazard, wind gusts up to 40 miles per hour. Source, radar indicated. Impact, gusty winds could knock down tree limbs and blow around unsecured objects. Locations impacted include Avondale, Goodyear, Australia, Sonoran National Monument, Australia Mountain Park, and Rainbow Valley. This includes Arizona Route 238 between mile markers 14 and 29. If outdoors, consider seeking shelter inside a building. Torrential rainfall is also occurring with this storm and may lead to localized flooding. Do not drive your vehicle through flooded roadways. Here is the synopsis for Southeast California, Southwest, and South Central Arizona. Scattered showers and thunderstorms will be possible again this afternoon and evening, with activity mainly focused over the foothills and high terrain features. After drying out temporarily this weekend, rain chances will return to the region late Sunday into Monday as tropical moisture gets pulled northward into the desert southwest. Near to slightly above normal temperatures will persist through the weekend before noticeably cooling early next week. 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The current time is 7:36 a.m. Mountain Standard Time. Here is the 7 a.m. Mountain Standard Time observation for Phoenix on Thursday, September 24th. At Sky Harbor, it was cloudy. Visibility 10 miles. Temperature was 82 degrees, dew point 61, relative humidity 48%. Wind was southeast at 6 miles an hour. And the pressure was 29.93 inches and rising. Other observations for South Central Arizona, including the Greater Phoenix area, a thunderstorm was reported with a temperature of 80 at Luke Air Force Base and 75 at Deer Valley. Rain was falling with a temperature of 70 at Buckeye and 81 at Scottsdale Airport. It was mostly cloudy with a temperature of 79 at Mesa Gateway and 81 at Chandler. It was cloudy, with a temperature of 81 at Glendale, 80 at Falcon Field, and 80 at Gila Bend. At Glendale, wind was northwest, at 16 miles an hour. At Luke Air Force Base, wind was northwest, at 21 miles an hour. Observations for northern Arizona, it was 52 at Cholo. At winds low, it was clear, with a temperature of 56. It was partly cloudy, with a temperature of 65 at Kingman, 42 at the Grand Canyon, 61 at Payson, and 65 at Page. It was mostly cloudy, with a temperature of 46 at Flagstaff, and 62 at Prescott. Observations for southern Arizona, it was mostly cloudy, with a temperature of 71 at Tucson, and 62 at Nogales. At Sierra Vista, it was cloudy, with a temperature of 62. Observations for Southern California, at Blythe, it was clear, with a temperature of 78. It was cloudy, with a temperature of 70 at Los Angeles Airport, and 70 at San Diego. Regional observations, it was mostly sunny, with a temperature of 73 at Las Vegas, 56 at Salt Lake City, and 65 at El Paso. At Albuquerque, it was cloudy, with a temperature of 58. Once again, at 7 a.m. in Phoenix, under cloudy skies. The Sky Harbor temperature was 82 degrees. Here is the latest forecast. For the following area, in Arizona, Central Phoenix, issued at 4:41 a.m. Mountain Standard Time. Today, partly cloudy. Highs 93 to 98. East wind 5 to 10 miles per hour in the morning, becoming northeast in the afternoon. Chance of precipitation 10%. Tonight, partly cloudy in the evening, then becoming mostly clear. A slight chance of showers and thunderstorms. Lows 69 to 78. Northeast wind

5 to 15 miles per hour. Chance of rain 20%. Friday, sunny. Highs 94 to 99. East wind 5 to 10 miles per hour in the morning, becoming south around 5 miles per hour in the afternoon. Friday night, clear. Lows 72 to 80. North wind 5 to 10 miles per hour. Saturday, mostly sunny. Highs 97 to 102. East wind 5 to 10 miles per hour in the morning, becoming south in the afternoon. Saturday night, considerable cloudiness. Lows 73 to 80. Sunday, considerable cloudiness. Not as warm. Highs 91 to 98. Sunday night, considerable cloudiness. A slight chance of showers and thunderstorms in the evening, then a chance of showers and a slight chance of thunderstorms after midnight. Lows 69 to 77. Chance of rain 30%. Monday, considerable cloudiness. A chance of showers and a slight chance of thunderstorms in the morning, then a chance of afternoon showers and thunderstorms. Not as warm. Highs 86 to 93. Chance of rain 50%. Rainfall up to a half of an inch possible, except locally higher in thunderstorms. Monday night, partly cloudy. A chance of showers and a slight chance of thunderstorms in the evening, then a chance of showers after midnight. Low 65 to 73. Chance of rain 40%. Tuesday, partly cloudy. A chance of showers in the morning, then a slight chance of showers in the afternoon. Highs 87 to 93. Chance of rain 30%. Tuesday night, mostly clear. Low 65 to 71. Wednesday, mostly sunny. Highs 89 to 95. The Phoenix, Arizona climate summary for yesterday, September 23, 2026. Yesterday's high temperature was 99 degrees and the low 84 degrees. No precipitation fell yesterday, which leaves the monthly total at 0.43 inches. The total precipitation for the year still stands at 2.16 inches. Yesterday the maximum wind observed was 15 miles an hour from the east, which occurred at 11:40 a.m. The highest wind gust observed was 23 miles per hour from the southeast, which occurred at 1:55 p.m. Yesterday the average wind speed was 7 miles per hour. Yesterday's maximum relative humidity was 41%, and the minimum relative humidity was 27%. The low temperature so far today is 82 degrees. The normal high temperature for today is 98 degrees, and the normal low is 75. The record high for today is 108, which last occurred in 2002, and the record low is 55, which occurred in 1923. Sunrise today is at 6:18 a.m. and sunset is at 6:22 p.m. Flood advisory in effect until 8:45 a.m. Mountain Standard Time this morning. What? Arroyo and small stream flooding caused by excessive rainfall is expected. Where? Maricopa County in south-central Arizona, east-central La Paz County in west-central Arizona, when, until 8:45 a.m. Mountain Standard Time. Impacts, minor flooding in low-lying and poor drainage areas. Additional details, at 5:51 a.m. Mountain Standard Time, Doppler radar indicated moderate to heavy rain due to thunderstorms. This will cause arroyo and small stream flooding. Up to 0.75 inches of rain have fallen. Additional rainfall amounts up to 0.75 inches are expected over the area. This additional rain will result in minor flooding. Some locations that will experience flooding include Gladden and locations along Centennial Wash, http://www.weather.gov/safety/flood-turnaround. Don't drown when encountering flooded roads. Most flood deaths occur in vehicles. A strong thunderstorm will impact Maricopa and Pinal counties through 7:45 a.m. Mountain Standard Time.
At 7:13 a.m. Mountain Standard Time, Doppler radar was tracking a strong thunderstorm 11 miles south of Australia Mountain Park, or 13 miles south of Goodyear, moving southwest at 20 miles per hour. Hazard, wind gusts up to 40 miles per hour. Source, radar indicated. Impact, gusty winds could knock down tree limbs and blow around unsecured objects. Locations impacted include Avondale, Goodyear, Australia, Sonoran National Monument, Australia Mountain Park, and Rainbow Valley. This includes Arizona Route 238 between mile markers 14 and 29. If outdoors, consider seeking shelter inside a building. Torrential rainfall is also occurring with this storm and may lead to localized flooding. Do not drive your vehicle through flooded roadways. Here is the synopsis for Southeast California, Southwest, and South Central Arizona. Scattered showers and thunderstorms will be possible again this afternoon and evening, with activity mainly focused over the foothills and high terrain features. After drying out temporarily this weekend, rain chances will return to the region late Sunday into Monday as tropical moisture gets pulled northward into the desert southwest. Near to slightly above normal temperatures will persist through the weekend before noticeably cooling early next week. 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The current time is 7:46 a.m. Mountain Standard Time. Here is the 7 a.m. Mountain Standard Time observation for Phoenix on Thursday, September 24th. At Sky Harbor, it was cloudy. Visibility 10 miles. Temperature was 82 degrees, dew point 61, relative humidity 48%. Wind was southeast at 6 miles an hour. And the pressure was 29.93 inches and rising. Other observations for South Central Arizona, including the Greater Phoenix area, a thunderstorm was reported with a temperature of 80 at Luke Air Force Base and 75 at Deer Valley. Rain was falling with a temperature of 70 at Buckeye and 81 at Scottsdale Airport. It was mostly cloudy with a temperature of 79 at Mesa Gateway and 81 at Chandler. It was cloudy, with a temperature of 81 at Glendale, 80 at Falcon Field, and 80 at Gila Bend. At Glendale, wind was northwest, at 16 miles an hour. At Luke Air Force Base, wind was northwest, at 21 miles an hour. Observations for northern Arizona, it was 52 at Cholo. At winds low, it was clear, with a temperature of 56. It was partly cloudy, with a temperature of 65 at Kingman, 42 at the Grand Canyon, 61 at Payson, and 65 at Page. It was mostly cloudy, with a temperature of 46 at Flagstaff, and 62 at Prescott. Observations for southern Arizona, it was mostly cloudy, with a temperature of 71 at Tucson, and 62 at Nogales. At Sierra Vista, it was cloudy, with a temperature of 62. Observations for Southern California, at Blythe, it was clear, with a temperature of 78. It was cloudy, with a temperature of 70 at Los Angeles Airport, and 70 at San Diego. Regional observations, it was mostly sunny, with a temperature of 73 at Las Vegas, 56 at Salt Lake City, and 65 at El Paso. At Albuquerque, it was cloudy, with a temperature of 58. Once again, at 7 a.m. in Phoenix, under cloudy skies. The Sky Harbor temperature was 82 degrees. Here is the latest forecast. For the following area, in Arizona, Central Phoenix, issued at 4:41 a.m. Mountain Standard Time. Today, partly cloudy. Highs 93 to 98. East wind 5 to 10 miles per hour in the morning, becoming northeast in the afternoon. Chance of precipitation 10%. Tonight, partly cloudy in the evening, then becoming mostly clear. A slight chance of showers and thunderstorms. Lows 69 to 78. Northeast wind 5 to 15 miles per hour. Chance of rain 20%. Friday,
Sunny. Highs 94 to 99. East wind 5 to 10 miles per hour in the morning, becoming south around 5 miles per hour in the afternoon. Friday night, clear. Lows 72 to 80. North wind 5 to 10 miles per hour. Saturday, mostly sunny. Highs 97 to 102. East wind 5 to 10 miles per hour in the morning, becoming south in the afternoon. Saturday night, considerable cloudiness. Lows 73 to 80. Sunday, considerable cloudiness. Not as warm. Highs 91 to 98. Sunday night, considerable cloudiness. A slight chance of showers and thunderstorms in the evening, then a chance of showers and a slight chance of thunderstorms after midnight. Lows 69 to 77. Chance of rain 30%. Monday, considerable cloudiness. A chance of showers and a slight chance of thunderstorms in the morning, then a chance of afternoon showers and thunderstorms. Not as warm. Highs 86 to 93. Chance of rain 50%. Rainfall up to a half of an inch possible, except locally higher in thunderstorms. Monday night, partly cloudy. A chance of showers and a slight chance of thunderstorms in the evening, then a chance of showers after midnight. Lows 65 to 73. Chance of rain 40%. Tuesday, partly cloudy. A chance of showers in the morning, then a slight chance of showers in the afternoon. Highs 87 to 93. Chance of rain 30%. Tuesday night, mostly clear. Lows 65 to 71. Wednesday, mostly sunny. Highs 89 to 95. The Phoenix, Arizona climate summary for yesterday, September 23, 2026. Yesterday's high temperature was 99 degrees and the low 84 degrees. No precipitation fell yesterday, which leaves the monthly total at 0.43 inches. The total precipitation for the year still stands at 2.16 inches. Yesterday the maximum wind observed was 15 miles an hour from the east, which occurred at 11:40 a.m. The highest wind gust observed was 23 miles per hour from the southeast, which occurred at 1:55 p.m. Yesterday the average wind speed was 7 miles per hour. Yesterday's maximum relative humidity was 41%, and the minimum relative humidity was 27%. The low temperature so far today is 82 degrees. The normal high temperature for today is 98 degrees, and the normal low is 75. The record high for today is 108, which last occurred in 2002, and the record low is 55, which occurred in 1923. Sunrise today is at 6:18 a.m. and sunset is at 6:22 p.m. Flood advisory in effect until 8:45 a.m. Mountain Standard Time this morning. What? Arroyo and small stream flooding caused by excessive rainfall is expected. Where? Maricopa County in south central Arizona, east central La Paz County in west central Arizona, when, until 8:45 a.m. Mountain Standard Time. Impacts, minor flooding in low-lying and poor drainage areas. Additional details, at 5:51 a.m. Mountain Standard Time, Doppler radar indicated moderate to heavy rain due to thunderstorms. This will cause arroyo and small stream flooding. Up to 0.75 inches of rain have fallen. Additional rainfall amounts up to 0.75 inches are expected over the area. This additional rain will result in minor flooding. Some locations that will experience flooding include Gladden and locations along Centennial Wash, http://www.weather.gov/safety/. Flood turnaround, don't drown when encountering flooded roads. Most flood deaths occur in vehicles. Here is the synopsis for Southeast California, Southwest, and South Central Arizona. Scattered showers and thunderstorms will be possible again this afternoon and evening, with activity mainly focused over the foothills and high terrain features. After drying out temporarily this weekend,
Rain chances will return to the region late Sunday into Monday as tropical moisture gets pulled northward into the desert southwest. Near to slightly above normal temperatures will persist through the weekend before noticeably cooling early next week. 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The current time is 7:55 a.m. Mountain Standard Time. Here is the 7 a.m. Mountain Standard Time observation for Phoenix on Thursday, September 24th. At Sky Harbor, it was cloudy. Visibility 10 miles. Temperature was 82 degrees, dew point 61, relative humidity 48%. Wind was southeast, at 6 miles an hour. And the pressure was 29.93 inches, and rising. Other observations for South Central Arizona, including the Greater Phoenix area, a thunderstorm was reported, with a temperature of 80 at Luke Air Force Base, and 75 at Deer Valley. Rain was falling, with a temperature of 70 at Buckeye, and 81 at Scottsdale Airport. It was mostly cloudy, with a temperature of 79 at Mesa Gateway, and 81 at Chandler. It was cloudy, with a temperature of 81 at Glendale, 80 at Falcon Field, and 80 at Gila Bend. At Glendale, wind was northwest, at 16 miles an hour. At Luke Air Force Base, wind was northwest, at 21 miles an hour. Observations for northern Arizona, it was 52 at Cholo. At winds low, it was clear, with a temperature of 56. It was partly cloudy, with a temperature of 65 at Kingman, 42 at the Grand Canyon, 61 at Payson, and 65 at Page. It was mostly cloudy, with a temperature of 46 at Flagstaff, and 62 at Prescott. Observations for southern Arizona, it was mostly cloudy, with a temperature of 71 at Tucson, and 62 at Nogales. At Sierra Vista, it was cloudy, with a temperature of 62. Observations for southern California, at Blythe, it was clear, with a temperature of 78. It was cloudy, with a temperature of 70 at Los Angeles Airport, and 70 at San Diego. Regional observations, it was mostly sunny, with a temperature of 73 at Las Vegas, 56 at Salt Lake City, and 65 at El Paso. At Albuquerque, it was cloudy, with a temperature of 58. Once again, at 7 a.m. in Phoenix, under cloudy skies. The Sky Harbor temperature was 82 degrees. 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The current time is 7:57 a.m. Mountain Standard Time. Here is the 7 a.m. Mountain Standard Time observation for Phoenix on Thursday, September 24th. At Sky Harbor, it was cloudy. Visibility 10 miles. Temperature was 82 degrees, dew point 61, relative humidity 48%. Wind was southeast, at 6 miles an hour. And the pressure was 29.93 inches, and rising. Other observations for South Central Arizona, including the Greater Phoenix area, a thunderstorm was reported, with a temperature of 80 at Luke Air Force Base, and 75 at Deer Valley. Rain was falling, with a temperature of 70 at Buckeye, and 81 at Scottsdale Airport. It was mostly cloudy, with a temperature of 79 at Mesa Gateway, and 81 at Chandler. It was cloudy, with a temperature of 81 at Glendale, 80 at Falcon Field, and 80 at Gila Bend. At Glendale, wind was northwest, at 16 miles an hour. At Luke Air Force Base, wind was northwest, at 21 miles an hour. Observations for northern Arizona, it was 52 at Cholo. At winds low, it was clear, with a temperature of 56. It was partly cloudy, with a temperature of 65 at Kingman, 42 at the Grand Canyon, 61 at Payson, and 65 at Page. It was mostly cloudy, with a temperature of 46 at Flagstaff, and 62 at Prescott. Observations for southern Arizona, it was mostly cloudy, with a temperature of 71 at Tucson,
and 62 at Nogales. At Sierra Vista, it was cloudy, with a temperature of 62. Observations for Southern California, at Blythe, it was clear, with a temperature of 78. It was cloudy, with a temperature of 70 at Los Angeles Airport, and 70 at San Diego. Regional observations, it was mostly sunny, with a temperature of 73 at Las Vegas, 56 at Salt Lake City, and 65 at El Paso. At Albuquerque, it was cloudy, with a temperature of 58. Once again, at 7 a.m. in Phoenix, under cloudy skies. The Sky Harbor temperature was 82 degrees. Here is the latest forecast. For the following area, in Arizona, Central Phoenix, issued at 4:41 a.m. Mountain Standard Time. Today, partly cloudy. Highs 93 to 98. East wind 5 to 10 miles per hour in the morning, becoming northeast in the afternoon. Chance of precipitation 10%. Tonight, partly cloudy in the evening, then becoming mostly clear. A slight chance of showers and thunderstorms. Lows 69 to 78. Northeast wind 5 to 15 miles per hour. Chance of rain 20%. Friday, sunny. Highs 94 to 99. East wind 5 to 10 miles per hour in the morning, becoming south around 5 miles per hour in the afternoon. Friday night, clear. Lows 72 to 80. North wind 5 to 10 miles per hour. Saturday, mostly sunny. Highs 97 to 102. East wind 5 to 10 miles per hour in the morning, becoming south in the afternoon. Saturday night, considerable cloudiness. Lows 73 to 80. Sunday, considerable cloudiness. Not as warm. Highs 91 to 98. Sunday night, considerable cloudiness. A slight chance of showers and thunderstorms in the evening, then a chance of showers and a slight chance of thunderstorms after midnight. Lows 69 to 77. Chance of rain 30%. Monday, considerable cloudiness. A chance of showers and a slight chance of thunderstorms in the morning, then a chance of afternoon showers and thunderstorms. Not as warm. Highs 86 to 93. Chance of rain 50%. Rainfall up to a half of an inch possible, except locally higher in thunderstorms. Monday night, partly cloudy. A chance of showers and a slight chance of thunderstorms in the evening, then a chance of showers after midnight. Lows 65 to 73. Chance of rain 40%. Tuesday, partly cloudy. A chance of showers in the morning, then a slight chance of showers in the afternoon. Highs 87 to 93. Chance of rain 30%. Tuesday night, mostly clear. Lows 65 to 71. Wednesday, mostly sunny. Highs 89 to 95. The Phoenix, Arizona climate summary for yesterday, September 23, 2026. Yesterday's high temperature was 99 degrees and the low 84 degrees. No precipitation fell yesterday, which leaves the monthly total at 0.43 inches. The total precipitation for the year still stands at 2.16 inches. Yesterday the maximum wind observed was 15 miles an hour from the east, which occurred at 11:40 a.m. The highest wind gust observed was 23 miles per hour from the southeast, which occurred at 1:55 p.m. Yesterday the average wind speed was 7 miles per hour. Yesterday's maximum relative humidity was 41%, and the minimum relative humidity was 27%. The low temperature so far today is 82 degrees. The normal high temperature for today is 98 degrees, and the normal low is 75. The record high for today is 108, which last occurred in 2002, and the record low is 55, which occurred in 1923. Sunrise today is at 6:18 a.m. and sunset is at 6:22 p.m. Flood advisory in effect until 8:45 a.m. Mountain Standard Time this morning.
What? Arroyo and small stream flooding caused by excessive rainfall is expected. Where? Maricopa County in south central Arizona, east central La Paz County in west central Arizona. When? Until 8:45 a.m. Mountain Standard Time. Impacts: minor flooding in low-lying and poor drainage areas. Additional details: at 5:51 a.m. Mountain Standard Time, Doppler radar indicated moderate to heavy rain due to thunderstorms. This will cause Arroyo and small stream flooding. Up to 0.75 inches of rain have fallen. Additional rainfall amounts up to 0.75 inches are expected over the area. This additional rain will result in minor flooding. Some locations that will experience flooding include Gladden and locations along Centennial Wash, http://www.weather.gov/safety/flood-turnaround. Don't drown when encountering flooded roads. Most flood deaths occur in vehicles. Flood advisory in effect until 11 a.m. Mountain Standard Time this morning. What? Flooding caused by excessive rainfall is expected. Where? Maricopa County in south central Arizona. When? Until 11 a.m. Mountain Standard Time. Impacts: minor flooding in low-lying and poor drainage areas. Water over roadways. Additional details: at 7:56 a.m. Mountain Standard Time, Doppler radar indicated heavy rain due to thunderstorms. Minor flooding is ongoing or expected to begin shortly in the advisory area. Additional rainfall amounts of 0.5 to 1 inch are expected over the area. This additional rain will result in minor flooding. Some locations that will experience flooding include Australia, Sonoran National Monument, Bosque and Mobile. http://www.weather.gov/safety/flood-turnaround. Don't drown when encountering flooded roads. Most flood deaths occur in vehicles. 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The current time is 8:07 a.m. Mountain Standard Time. Here is the latest forecast. For the following area, in Arizona, Central Phoenix, issued at 4:41 a.m. Mountain Standard Time. Today, partly cloudy. Highs 93 to 98. East wind 5 to 10 miles per hour in the morning, becoming northeast in the afternoon. Chance of precipitation 10%. Tonight, partly cloudy in the evening, then becoming mostly clear. A slight chance of showers and thunderstorms. Lows 69 to 78. Northeast wind 5 to 15 miles per hour. Chance of rain 20%. Friday, sunny. Highs 94 to 99. East wind 5 to 10 miles per hour in the morning, becoming south around 5 miles per hour in the afternoon. Friday night, clear. Lows 72 to 80. North wind 5 to 10 miles per hour. Saturday, mostly sunny. Highs 97 to 102. East wind 5 to 10 miles per hour in the morning, becoming south in the afternoon. Saturday night, considerable cloudiness. Lows 73 to 80. Sunday, considerable cloudiness. Not as warm. Highs 91 to 98. Sunday night, considerable cloudiness. A slight chance of showers and thunderstorms in the evening, then a chance of showers and a slight chance of thunderstorms after midnight. Lows 69 to 77. Chance of rain 30%. Monday, considerable cloudiness. A chance of showers and a slight chance of thunderstorms in the morning, then a chance of afternoon showers and thunderstorms. Not as warm. Highs 86 to 93. Chance of rain 50%. Rainfall up to a half of an inch possible, except locally higher in thunderstorms. Monday night, partly cloudy. A chance of showers and a slight chance of thunderstorms in the evening, then a chance of showers after midnight. Lows 65 to 73.
chance of rain 40%. Tuesday, partly cloudy. A chance of showers in the morning, then a slight chance of showers in the afternoon. Highs 87 to 93. Chance of rain 30%. Tuesday night, mostly clear. Low 65 to 71. Wednesday, mostly sunny. Highs 89 to 95. The Phoenix, Arizona climate summary for yesterday, September 23, 2026. Yesterday's high temperature was 99 degrees and the low 84 degrees. No precipitation fell yesterday, which leaves the monthly total at 0.43 inches. The total precipitation for the year still stands at 2.16 inches. Yesterday the maximum wind observed was 15 miles an hour from the east, which occurred at 11:40 a.m. The highest wind gust observed was 23 miles per hour from the southeast, which occurred at 1:55 p.m. Yesterday the average wind speed was 7 miles per hour. Yesterday's maximum relative humidity was 41%, and the minimum relative humidity was 27%. The low temperature so far today is 82 degrees. The normal high temperature for today is 98 degrees, and the normal low is 75. The record high for today is 108, which last occurred in 2002, and the record low is 55, which occurred in 1923. Sunrise today is at 6:18 a.m. and sunset is at 6:22 p.m. Flood advisory in effect until 8:45 a.m. Mountain Standard Time this morning. What? Arroyo and small stream flooding caused by excessive rainfall is expected. Where? Maricopa County in south central Arizona, east central La Paz County in west central Arizona. When? Until 8:45 a.m. Mountain Standard Time. Impacts, minor flooding in low-lying and poor drainage areas. Additional details, at 5:51 a.m. Mountain Standard Time, Doppler radar indicated moderate to heavy rain due to thunderstorms. This will cause arroyo and small stream flooding. Up to 0.75 inches of rain have fallen. Additional rainfall amounts up to 0.75 inches are expected over the area. This additional rain will result in minor flooding. Some locations that will experience flooding include Gladden and locations along Centennial Wash, http://www.weather.gov/safety/flood-turnaround. Don't drown when encountering flooded roads. Most flood deaths occur in vehicles. Flood advisory in effect until 11 a.m. Mountain Standard Time this morning. What? Flooding caused by excessive rainfall is expected. Where? Maricopa County in south central Arizona. When? Until 11 a.m. Mountain Standard Time. Impacts, minor flooding in low-lying and poor drainage areas. Water over roadways. Additional details, at 7:56 a.m. Mountain Standard Time, Doppler radar indicated heavy rain due to thunderstorms. Minor flooding is ongoing or expected to begin shortly in the advisory area. Additional rainfall amounts of 0.5 to 1 inch are expected over the area. This additional rain will result in minor flooding. Some locations that will experience flooding include Australia, Sonoran National Monument, Bosque and Mobile. http://www.weather.gov/safety/flood-turnaround. Don't drown when encountering flooded roads. Most flood deaths occur in vehicles. 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The current time is 8:14 a.m. Mountain Standard Time. Here is the 8 a.m. Mountain Standard Time observation for Phoenix, on Thursday, September 24th. At Sky Harbor, it was cloudy. Visibility 10 miles. Temperature was 80 degrees, dew point 62, relative humidity 54%. Wind was west, at 17 miles an hour. And the pressure was 29.95 inches, and rising. Other observations for south central Arizona, including the greater Phoenix area,
at Glendale, thunder was reported, with a temperature of 73. It was partly sunny, with a temperature of 75 in Deer Valley, 80 at Scottsdale Airport, 81 at Falcon Field, 79 at Mesa Gateway, and 81 at Chandler. At Buckeye, rain and fog were reported, with a temperature of 72. At Buckeye, the visibility was 3/4 of a mile. Observations for northern Arizona, at Winslow, it was sunny, with a temperature of 61. It was mostly sunny, with a temperature of 53 at Flagstaff, 64 at Kingman, and 59 at the Grand Canyon. It was partly sunny, with a temperature of 66 at Prescott, 67 at Page, and 59 at Shiloh. At Payson, it was cloudy, with a temperature of 64. Observations for southern Arizona, at Tucson, rain was falling, with a temperature of 73. At Nogales, it was mostly sunny, with a temperature of 65. At Yuma, it was partly sunny, with a temperature of 82. Observations for Southern California, at Blythe, it was mostly sunny, with a temperature of 82. It was cloudy, with a temperature of 71 at Los Angeles Airport, and 70 at San Diego. At Los Angeles Airport, the visibility was 5 miles. Regional observations, it was mostly sunny, with a temperature of 76 at Las Vegas, and 60 at Salt Lake City. At El Paso, it was partly sunny, with a temperature of 67. At Albuquerque, it was cloudy, with a temperature of 59. Once again, at 8 a.m. in Phoenix, under cloudy skies. The Sky Harbor temperature was 80 degrees. Here is the latest forecast. For the following area, in Arizona, Central Phoenix, issued at 4:41 a.m. Mountain Standard Time. Today, partly cloudy. Highs 93 to 98. East wind 5 to 10 miles per hour in the morning, becoming northeast in the afternoon. Chance of precipitation 10%. Tonight, partly cloudy in the evening, then becoming mostly clear. A slight chance of showers and thunderstorms. Lows 69 to 78. Northeast wind 5 to 15 miles per hour. Chance of rain 20%. Friday, sunny. Highs 94 to 99. East wind 5 to 10 miles per hour in the morning, becoming south around 5 miles per hour in the afternoon. Friday night, clear. Lows 72 to 80. North wind 5 to 10 miles per hour. Saturday, mostly sunny. Highs 97 to 102. East wind 5 to 10 miles per hour in the morning, becoming south in the afternoon. Saturday night, considerable cloudiness. Lows 73 to 80. Sunday, considerable cloudiness. Not as warm. Highs 91 to 98. Sunday night, considerable cloudiness. A slight chance of showers and thunderstorms in the evening, then a chance of showers and a slight chance of thunderstorms after midnight. Lows 69 to 77. Chance of rain 30%. Monday, considerable cloudiness. A chance of showers and a slight chance of thunderstorms in the morning, then a chance of afternoon showers and thunderstorms. Not as warm. Highs 86 to 93. Chance of rain 50%. Rainfall up to a half of an inch possible, except locally higher in thunderstorms. Monday night, partly cloudy. A chance of showers and a slight chance of thunderstorms in the evening, then a chance of showers after midnight. Low 65 to 73. Chance of rain 40%. Tuesday, partly cloudy. A chance of showers in the morning, then a slight chance of showers in the afternoon. Highs 87 to 93. Chance of rain 30%. Tuesday night, mostly clear. Low 65 to 71. Wednesday, mostly sunny. Highs 89 to 95. The Phoenix, Arizona climate summary for yesterday, September 23, 2026. Yesterday's high temperature was 99 degrees and the low 84 degrees.
No precipitation fell yesterday, which leaves the monthly total at 0.43 inches. The total precipitation for the year still stands at 2.16 inches. Yesterday the maximum wind observed was 15 miles an hour from the east, which occurred at 11:40 a.m. The highest wind gust observed was 23 miles per hour from the southeast, which occurred at 1:55 a.m. Yesterday the average wind speed was 10 miles per hour. Yesterday the maximum relative humidity was 41% and the minimum relative humidity was 27%. The low temperature so far today is 82 degrees. The normal high temperature for today is 90 degrees, and the normal low is 75. The record high for today is 108, which last occurred in 2002, and the record low is 55, which occurred in 1923. Sunrise today is at 6:18 a.m. and sunset is at 6:22 p.m. Advisory in effect until 8:45 a.m. Mountain Standard Time this morning. What? Arroyo and small stream flooding caused by excessive rainfall is expected. Where? Maricopa County in south central Arizona, east central La Paz County in west central Arizona. When? Until 8:45 a.m. Mountain Standard Time. Impacts, minor flooding in low-lying and poor drainage areas. Additional details, at 5:51 a.m. Mountain Standard Time, Doppler radar indicated moderate heavy rain due to thunderstorms. This will cause arroyo and small stream flooding. Up to 0.75 inches of rain have fallen. Additional rainfall amounts up to 0.75 inches are expected over the area. This additional rain will result in minor flooding. Some locations that will experience flooding include Gladden and locations along Centennial Wash, http://www.weather.gov/safety/. Flood turnaround, don't drown when encountering flooded roads. Most flood deaths occur in vehicles. Flood advisory in effect until 11 a.m. Mountain Standard Time this morning. What? Flooding caused by excessive rainfall is expected. Where? Maricopa County in south central Arizona. When? Until 11 a.m. Mountain Standard Time. Impacts, minor flooding in low-lying and poor drainage areas. Water over roadways. Additional details, at 7:56 a.m. Mountain Standard Time, Doppler radar indicated heavy rain due to thunderstorms. Minor flooding is ongoing or expected to begin shortly in the advisory area. Additional rainfall amounts of 0.5 to 1 inch are expected over the area. This additional rain will result in minor flooding. Some locations that will experience flooding include Australia, Sonoran National Monument, Bosque and Mobile. http://www.weather.gov/safety/. Flood turnaround, don't drown when encountering flooded roads. Most flood deaths occur in vehicles. 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The current time is 8:23 a.m. Mountain Standard Time. Here is the 8 a.m. Mountain Standard Time observation for Phoenix, on Thursday, September 24th. At Sky Harbor, it was cloudy. Visibility 10 miles. Temperature was 80 degrees, dew point 62, relative humidity 54%. Wind was west, at 17 miles an hour. And the pressure was 29.95 inches, and rising. Other observations for South Central Arizona, including the Greater Phoenix area, at Glendale, thunder was reported, with a temperature of 73. It was partly sunny, with a temperature of 75 at Deer Valley, 80 at Scottsdale Airport, 81 at Falcon Field, 79 at Mesa Gateway, and 81 at Chandler. At Buckeye, rain and fog were reported, with a temperature of 72. At Buckeye, the visibility was 3/4 of a mile. Observations for northern Arizona, at winds low, it was sunny, with a temperature of 61. It was mostly sunny,
with a temperature of 53 at Flagstaff, 64 at Kingman, and 59 at the Grand Canyon. It was partly sunny, with a temperature of 66 at Prescott, 67 at Page, and 59 at Cholo. At Payson, it was cloudy, with a temperature of 64. Observations for southern Arizona. At Tucson, rain was falling, with a temperature of 73. At Nogales, it was mostly sunny, with a temperature of 65. At Yuma, it was partly sunny, with a temperature of 82. Observations for Southern California. At Blythe, it was mostly sunny, with a temperature of 82. It was cloudy, with a temperature of 71 at Los Angeles Airport, and 70 at San Diego. At Los Angeles Airport, the visibility was 5 miles. Regional observations, it was mostly sunny, with a temperature of 76 at Las Vegas, and 60 at Salt Lake City. At El Paso, it was partly sunny, with a temperature of 67. At Albuquerque, it was cloudy, with a temperature of 59. Once again, at 8 a.m. in Phoenix, under cloudy skies. The Sky Harbor temperature was 80 degrees. Here is the latest forecast. For the following area, in Arizona, Central Phoenix, issued at 4:41 a.m. Mountain Standard Time. Today, partly cloudy. Highs 93 to 98. East wind 5 to 10 miles per hour in the morning, becoming northeast in the afternoon. Chance of precipitation 10%. Tonight, partly cloudy in the evening, then becoming mostly clear. A slight chance of showers and thunderstorms. Lows 69 to 78. Northeast wind 5 to 15 miles per hour. Chance of rain 20%. Friday, sunny. Highs 94 to 99. East wind 5 to 10 miles per hour in the morning, becoming south around 5 miles per hour in the afternoon. Friday night, clear. Lows 72 to 80. North wind 5 to 10 miles per hour. Saturday, mostly sunny. Highs 97 to 102. East wind 5 to 10 miles per hour in the morning, becoming south in the afternoon. Saturday night, considerable cloudiness. Lows 73 to 80. Sunday, considerable cloudiness. Not as warm. Highs 91 to 98. Sunday night, considerable cloudiness. A slight chance of showers and thunderstorms in the evening, then a chance of showers and a slight chance of thunderstorms after midnight. Lows 69 to 77. Chance of rain 30%. Monday, considerable cloudiness. A chance of showers and a slight chance of thunderstorms in the morning, then a chance of afternoon showers and thunderstorms. Not as warm. Highs 86 to 93. Chance of rain 50%. Rainfall up to a half of an inch possible, except locally higher in thunderstorms. Monday night, partly cloudy. A chance of showers and a slight chance of thunderstorms in the evening, then a chance of showers after midnight. Lows 65 to 73. Chance of rain 40%. Tuesday, partly cloudy. A chance of showers in the morning, then a slight chance of showers in the afternoon. Highs 87 to 93. Chance of rain 30%. Tuesday night, mostly clear. Lows 65 to 71. Wednesday, mostly sunny. Highs 89 to 95. The Phoenix, Arizona climate summary for yesterday, September 23, 2026. Yesterday's high temperature was 99 degrees and the low 84 degrees. No precipitation fell yesterday, which leaves the monthly total at 0.43 inches. The total precipitation for the year still stands at 2.16 inches. Yesterday the maximum wind observed was 15 miles an hour from the east, which occurred at 11:40 a.m. The highest wind gust observed was 23 miles per hour from the southeast, which occurred at 1:55 p.m. Yesterday the average wind speed was 7 miles per hour.
Yesterday's maximum relative humidity was 41%, and the minimum relative humidity was 27%. The low temperature so far today is 82 degrees. The normal high temperature for today is 98 degrees, and the normal low is 75. The record high for today is 108, which last occurred in 2002, and the record low is 55, which occurred in 1923. Sunrise today is at 6:18 a.m. and sunset is at 6:22 p.m. Flood advisory in effect until 8:45 a.m. Mountain Standard Time this morning. What? Arroyo and small stream flooding caused by excessive rainfall is expected. Where? Maricopa County in south central Arizona, east central La Paz County in west central Arizona. When? Until 8:45 a.m. Mountain Standard Time. Impacts, minor flooding in low-lying and poor drainage areas. Additional details, at 5:51 a.m. Mountain Standard Time, Doppler radar indicated moderate to heavy rain due to thunderstorms. This will cause arroyo and small stream flooding. Up to 0.75 inches of rain have fallen. Additional rainfall amounts up to 0.75 inches are expected over the area. This additional rain will result in minor flooding. Some locations that will experience flooding include Gladden and locations along Centennial Wash, http://www.weather.gov/safety/flood-turnaround. Don't drown when encountering flooded roads. Most flood deaths occur in vehicles. Flood advisory in effect until 11 a.m. Mountain Standard Time this morning. What? Flooding caused by excessive rainfall is expected. Where? Maricopa County in south central Arizona. When? Until 11 a.m. Mountain Standard Time. Impacts, minor flooding in low-lying and poor drainage areas. Water over roadways. Additional details, at 7:56 a.m. Mountain Standard Time, Doppler radar indicated heavy rain due to thunderstorms. Minor flooding is ongoing or expected to begin shortly in the advisory area. Additional rainfall amounts of 0.5 to 1 inch are expected over the area. This additional rain will result in minor flooding. Some locations that will experience flooding include Australia, Sonoran National Monument, Bosque and Mobile. http://www.weather.gov/safety/flood-turnaround. Don't drown when encountering flooded roads. Most flood deaths occur in vehicles. 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The current time is 8:32 a.m. Mountain Standard Time. Here is the 8 a.m. Mountain Standard Time observation for Phoenix, on Thursday, September 24th. At Sky Harbor, it was cloudy. Visibility 10 miles. Temperature was 80 degrees, dew point 62, relative humidity 54%. Wind was west, at 17 miles an hour. And the pressure was 29.95 inches, and rising. Other observations for South Central Arizona including the Greater Phoenix area, at Glendale, thunder was reported, with a temperature of 73. It was partly sunny, with a temperature of 75 in Deer Valley, 80 at Scottsdale Airport, 81 at Falcon Field, 79 at Mesa Gateway, and 81 at Chandler. At Buckeye, rain and fog were reported, with a temperature of 72. At Buckeye, the visibility was 3/4 of a mile. Observations for northern Arizona, at winds low, it was sunny, with a temperature of 61. It was mostly sunny, with a temperature of 53 at Flagstaff, 64 at Kingman, and 59 at the Grand Canyon. It was partly sunny, with a temperature of 66 at Prescott, 67 at Page, and 59 at Cholo. At Payson, it was cloudy, with a temperature of 64. Observations for southern Arizona, at Tucson, rain was falling, with a temperature of 73. At Nogales, it was mostly sunny, with a temperature of 65.
At Yuma, it was partly sunny, with a temperature of 82. Observations for Southern California, at Blythe, it was mostly sunny, with a temperature of 82. It was cloudy, with a temperature of 71 at Los Angeles Airport, and 70 at San Diego. At Los Angeles Airport, the visibility was 5 miles. Regional observations, it was mostly sunny, with a temperature of 76 at Las Vegas, and 60 at Salt Lake.

northeast wind 5 to 15 miles per hour. Chance of rain 20%. Friday, sunny. Highs 94 to 99. East wind 5 to 10 miles per hour in the morning, becoming south around 5 miles per hour in the afternoon. Friday night, clear. Lows 72 to 80. North wind 5 to 10 miles per hour. Saturday, mostly sunny. Highs 97 to 102. East wind 5 to 10 miles per hour in the morning, becoming south in the afternoon. Saturday night, considerable cloudiness. Lows 73 to 80. Sunday, considerable cloudiness. Not as warm. Highs 91 to 98. Sunday night, considerable cloudiness. A slight chance of showers and thunderstorms in the evening, then a chance of showers and a slight chance of thunderstorms after midnight. Lows 69 to 77. Chance of rain 30%. Monday, considerable cloudiness. A chance of showers and a slight chance of thunderstorms in the morning, then a chance of afternoon showers and thunderstorms. Not as warm. Highs 86 to 93. Chance of rain 50%. Rainfall up to a half of an inch possible, except locally higher in thunderstorms. Monday night, partly cloudy. A chance of showers and a slight chance of thunderstorms in the evening, then a chance of showers after midnight. Lows 65 to 73. Chance of rain 40%. Tuesday, partly cloudy. A chance of showers in the morning, then a slight chance of showers in the afternoon. Highs 87 to 93. Chance of rain 30%. Tuesday night, mostly clear. Lows 65 to 71. Wednesday, mostly sunny. Highs 89 to 95. The Phoenix, Arizona climate summary for yesterday, September 23, 2026. Yesterday's high temperature was 99 degrees and the low 84 degrees. No precipitation fell yesterday, which leaves the monthly total at 0.43 inches. The total precipitation for the year still stands at 2.16 inches. Yesterday the maximum wind observed was 15 miles an hour from the east, which occurred at 11:40 a.m. The highest wind gust observed was 23 miles per hour from the southeast, which occurred at 1:55 p.m. Yesterday the average wind speed was 7 miles per hour. Yesterday's maximum relative humidity was 41%, and the minimum relative humidity was 27%. The low temperature so far today is 82 degrees. The normal high temperature for today is 98 degrees, and the normal low is 75. The record high for today is 108, which last occurred in 2002, and the record low is 55, which occurred in 1923. Sunrise today is at 6:18 a.m. and sunset is at 6:22 p.m. Flood advisory in effect until 8:45 a.m. Mountain Standard Time this morning. What? Arroyo and small stream flooding caused by excessive rainfall is expected. Where? Maricopa County in south central Arizona, east central La Paz County in west central Arizona. When? Until 8:45 a.m. Mountain Standard Time. Impacts, minor flooding in low-lying and poor drainage areas. Additional details, at 5:51 a.m. Mountain Standard Time, Doppler radar indicated moderate to heavy rain due to thunderstorms. This will cause arroyo and small stream flooding. Up to 0.75 inches of rain have fallen. Additional rainfall amounts up to 0.75 inches are expected over the area. This additional rain will result in minor flooding. Some locations that will experience flooding include Gladden and locations along Centennial Wash, http://www.weather.gov/safety/. Flood turnaround, don't drown when encountering flooded roads. Most flood deaths occur in vehicles. Flood advisory in effect until 11 a.m. Mountain Standard Time this morning. What? Flooding caused by excessive rainfall is expected. Where? Maricopa County in south central Arizona.

until 11 a.m. Mountain Standard Time. Impacts, minor flooding in low-lying and poor drainage areas. Water over roadways. Additional details, at 7:56 a.m. Mountain Standard Time, Doppler radar indicated heavy rain due to thunderstorms. Minor flooding is ongoing or expected to begin shortly in the advisory area. Additional rainfall amounts of 0.5 to 1 inch are expected over the area. This additional rain will result in minor flooding. Some locations that will experience flooding include Australia, Sonoran National Monument, Bosque and Mobile. http://www.weather.gov/safety/flood-turnaround. Don't drown when encountering flooded roads. Most flood deaths occur in vehicles. 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The current time is 8:42 a.m. Mountain Standard Time. Here is the 8 a.m. Mountain Standard Time observation for Phoenix on Thursday, September 24th. At Sky Harbor, it was cloudy. Visibility 10 miles. Temperature was 80 degrees, dew point 62, relative humidity 54%. Wind was west at 17 miles an hour. And the pressure was 29.95 inches and rising. Other observations for South Central Arizona, including the Greater Phoenix area, at Glendale, thunder was reported with a temperature of 73. It was partly sunny, with a temperature of 75 in Deer Valley, 80 at Scottsdale Airport, 81 at Falcon Field, 79 at Mesa Gateway, and 81 at Chandler. At Buckeye, rain and fog were reported, with a temperature of 72. At Buckeye, the visibility was 3/4 of a mile. Observations for northern Arizona, at Winslow, it was sunny, with a temperature of 61. It was mostly sunny, with a temperature of 53 at Flagstaff, 64 at Kingman, and 59 at the Grand Canyon. It was partly sunny, with a temperature of 66 at Prescott, 67 at Page, and 59 at Cholo. At Payson, it was cloudy, with a temperature of 64. Observations for southern Arizona, at Tucson, rain was falling, with a temperature of 73. At Nogales, it was mostly sunny, with a temperature of 65. At Yuma, it was partly sunny, with a temperature of 82. Observations for Southern California, at Blythe, it was mostly sunny, with a temperature of 82. It was cloudy, with a temperature of 71 at Los Angeles Airport, and 70 at San Diego. At Los Angeles Airport, the visibility was 5 miles. Regional observations, it was mostly sunny, with a temperature of 76 at Las Vegas, and 60 at Salt Lake City. At El Paso, it was partly sunny, with a temperature of 67. At Albuquerque, it was cloudy, with a temperature of 59. Once again, at 8 a.m. in Phoenix, under cloudy skies. The Sky Harbor temperature was 80 degrees. Here is the latest forecast. For the following area, in Arizona, Central Phoenix, issued at 4:41 a.m. Mountain Standard Time. Today, partly cloudy. Highs 93 to 98. East wind 5 to 10 miles per hour in the morning, becoming northeast in the afternoon. Chance of precipitation 10%. Tonight, partly cloudy in the evening, then becoming mostly clear. A slight chance of showers and thunderstorms. Lows 69 to 78. Northeast wind 5 to 15 miles per hour. Chance of rain 20%. Friday, sunny. Highs 94 to 99. East wind 5 to 10 miles per hour in the morning, becoming south around 5 miles per hour in the afternoon. Friday night, clear. Lows 72 to 80. North wind 5 to 10 miles per hour. Saturday, mostly sunny. Highs 97 to 102. East wind 5 to 10 miles per hour in the morning, becoming south in the afternoon. Saturday night, considerable cloudiness.
lows 73 to 80. Sunday, considerable cloudiness. Not as warm. Highs 91 to 98. Sunday night, considerable cloudiness. A slight chance of showers and thunderstorms in the evening, then a chance of showers and a slight chance of thunderstorms after midnight. Lows 69 to 77. Chance of rain 30%. Monday, considerable cloudiness. A chance of showers and a slight chance of thunderstorms in the morning, then a chance of afternoon showers and thunderstorms. Not as warm. Highs 86 to 93. Chance of rain 50%. Rainfall up to a half of an inch possible, except locally higher in thunderstorms. Monday night, partly cloudy. A chance of showers and a slight chance of thunderstorms in the evening, then a chance of showers after midnight. Low 65 to 73. Chance of rain 40%. Tuesday, partly cloudy. A chance of showers in the morning, then a slight chance of showers in the afternoon. Highs 87 to 93. Chance of rain 30%. Tuesday night, mostly clear. Low 65 to 71. Wednesday, mostly sunny. Highs 89 to 95. The Phoenix, Arizona climate summary for yesterday, September 23, 2026. Yesterday's high temperature was 99 degrees and the low 84 degrees. No precipitation fell yesterday, which leaves the monthly total at 0.43 inches. The total precipitation for the year still stands at 2.16 inches. Yesterday the maximum wind observed was 15 miles an hour from the east, which occurred at 11:40 a.m. The highest wind gust observed was 23 miles per hour from the southeast, which occurred at 1:55 p.m. Yesterday the average wind speed was 7 miles per hour. Yesterday's maximum relative humidity was 41%, and the minimum relative humidity was 27%. The low temperature so far today is 82 degrees. The normal high temperature for today is 98 degrees, and the normal low is 75. The record high for today is 108, which last occurred in 2002, and the record low is 55, which occurred in 1923. Sunrise today is at 6:18 a.m. and sunset is at 6:22 p.m. Flood advisory in effect until 11 a.m. Mountain Standard Time this morning. What flooding caused by excessive rainfall is expected? Where? Maricopa County in south central Arizona. When? Until 11 a.m. Mountain Standard Time. Impacts: minor flooding in low-lying and poor drainage areas. Water over roadways. Additional details, at 7:56 a.m. Mountain Standard Time, Doppler radar indicated heavy rain due to thunderstorms. Minor flooding is ongoing or expected to begin shortly in the advisory area. Additional rainfall amounts of 0.5 to 1 inch are expected over the area. This additional rain will result in minor flooding. Some locations that will experience flooding include Australia, Sonoran National Monument, Bosque and Mobile. http://www.weather.gov/safety/. Flood turnaround, don't drown when encountering flooded roads. Most flood deaths occur in vehicles. 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The current time is 8:50 a.m. Mountain Standard Time. Here is the 8 a.m. Mountain Standard Time observation for Phoenix, on Thursday, September 24th. At Sky Harbor, it was cloudy. Visibility 10 miles. Temperature was 80 degrees, dew point 62, relative humidity 54%. Wind was west, at 17 miles an hour. And the pressure was 29.95 inches, and rising. Other observations for South Central Arizona, including the Greater Phoenix area, at Glendale, thunder was reported, with a temperature of 73.
It was partly sunny, with a temperature of 75 in Deer Valley, 80 at Scottsdale Airport, 81 at Falcon Field, 79 at Mesa Gateway, and 81 at Chandler. At Buckeye, rain and fog were reported, with a temperature of 72. At Buckeye, the visibility was 3/4 of a mile. Observations for northern Arizona, at winds low, it was sunny, with a temperature of 61. It was mostly sunny, with a temperature of 53 at Flagstaff, 64 at Kingman, and 59 at the Grand Canyon. It was partly sunny, with a temperature of 66 at Prescott, 67 at Page, and 59 at Cholo. At Payson, it was cloudy, with a temperature of 64. Observations for southern Arizona, at Tucson, rain was falling, with a temperature of 73. At Nogales, it was mostly sunny, with a temperature of 65. At Yuma, it was partly sunny, with a temperature of 82. Observations for Southern California, at Blythe, it was mostly sunny, with a temperature of 82. It was cloudy, with a temperature of 71 at Los Angeles Airport, and 70 at San Diego. At Los Angeles Airport, the visibility was 5 miles. Regional observations, it was mostly sunny, with a temperature of 76 at Las Vegas, and 60 at Salt Lake City. At El Paso, it was partly sunny, with a temperature of 67. At Albuquerque, it was cloudy, with a temperature of 59. Once again, at 8 a.m. in Phoenix, under cloudy skies. The Sky Harbor temperature was 80 degrees. Here is the latest forecast. For the following area, in Arizona, Central Phoenix, issued at 4:41 a.m. Mountain Standard Time. Today, partly cloudy. Highs 93 to 98. East wind 5 to 10 miles per hour in the morning, becoming northeast in the afternoon. Chance of precipitation 10%. Tonight, partly cloudy in the evening, then becoming mostly clear. A slight chance of showers and thunderstorms. Lows 69 to 78. Northeast wind 5 to 15 miles per hour. Chance of rain 20%. Friday, sunny. Highs 94 to 99. East wind 5 to 10 miles per hour in the morning, becoming south around 5 miles per hour in the afternoon. Friday night, clear. Lows 72 to 80. North wind 5 to 10 miles per hour. Saturday, mostly sunny. Highs 97 to 102. East wind 5 to 10 miles per hour in the morning, becoming south in the afternoon. Saturday night, considerable cloudiness. Lows 73 to 80. Sunday, considerable cloudiness. Not as warm. Highs 91 to 98. Sunday night, considerable cloudiness. A slight chance of showers and thunderstorms in the evening, then a chance of showers and a slight chance of thunderstorms after midnight. Lows 69 to 77. Chance of rain 30%. Monday, considerable cloudiness. A chance of showers and a slight chance of thunderstorms in the morning, then a chance of afternoon showers and thunderstorms. Not as warm. Highs 86 to 93. Chance of rain 50%. Rainfall up to a half of an inch possible, except locally higher in thunderstorms. Monday night, partly cloudy. A chance of showers and a slight chance of thunderstorms in the evening, then a chance of showers after midnight. Lows 65 to 73. Chance of rain 40%. Tuesday, partly cloudy. A chance of showers in the morning, then a slight chance of showers in the afternoon. Highs 87 to 93. Chance of rain 30%. Tuesday night, mostly clear. Lows 65 to 71. Wednesday, mostly sunny. Highs 89 to 95. The Phoenix, Arizona climate summary for yesterday, September 23, 2026. Yesterday's high temperature was 99 degrees and the low 84 degrees. No precipitation fell yesterday, which leaves the monthly total at 0.43 inches.
The total precipitation for the year still stands at 2.16 inches. Yesterday, the maximum wind observed was 15 miles an hour from the east, which occurred at 11:40 a.m. The highest wind gust observed was 23 miles per hour from the southeast, which occurred at 1:55 p.m. Yesterday, the average wind speed was 7 miles per hour. Yesterday's maximum relative humidity was 41%, and the minimum relative humidity was 27%. The low temperature so far today is 82 degrees. The normal high temperature for today is 98 degrees, and the normal low is 75. The record high for today is 108, which last occurred in 2002, and the record low is 55, which occurred in 1923. Sunrise today is at 6:18 a.m. and sunset is at 6:22 p.m. Flood advisory in effect until 11 a.m. Mountain Standard Time this morning. What flooding caused by excessive rainfall is expected? Where? Maricopa County in south central Arizona. When? Until 11 a.m. Mountain Standard Time. Impacts: minor flooding in low-lying and poor drainage areas. Water over roadways. Additional details: at 7:56 a.m. Mountain Standard Time, Doppler radar indicated heavy rain due to thunderstorms. Minor flooding is ongoing or expected to begin shortly in the advisory area. Additional rainfall amounts of 0.5 to 1 inch are expected over the area. This additional rain will result in minor flooding. Some locations that will experience flooding include Australia, Sonoran National Monument, Bosque and Mobile. http://www.weather.gov/safety/ Flood turnaround: don't drown when encountering flooded roads. Most flood deaths occur in vehicles. 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The current time is 8:58 a.m. Mountain Standard Time. Here is the 8 a.m. Mountain Standard Time observation for Phoenix on Thursday, September 24th. At Sky Harbor, it was cloudy. Visibility 10 miles. Temperature was 80 degrees, dew point 62, relative humidity 54%. Wind was west at 17 miles an hour. And the pressure was 29.95 inches and rising. Other observations for South Central Arizona, including the Greater Phoenix area, at Glendale, thunder was reported with a temperature of 73. It was partly sunny, with a temperature of 75 in Deer Valley, 80 at Scottsdale Airport, 81 at Falcon Field, 79 at Mesa Gateway, and 81 at Chandler. At Buckeye, rain and fog were reported, with a temperature of 72. At Buckeye, the visibility was 3/4 of a mile. Observations for northern Arizona: at Winslow, it was sunny, with a temperature of 61. It was mostly sunny, with a temperature of 53 at Flagstaff, 64 at Kingman, and 59 at the Grand Canyon. It was partly sunny, with a temperature of 66 at Prescott, 67 at Page, and 59 at Cholo. At Payson, it was cloudy, with a temperature of 64. Observations for southern Arizona: at Tucson, rain was falling, with a temperature of 73. At Nogales, it was mostly sunny, with a temperature of 65. At Yuma, it was partly sunny, with a temperature of 82. Observations for Southern California: at Blythe, it was mostly sunny, with a temperature of 82. It was cloudy, with a temperature of 71 at Los Angeles Airport, and 70 at San Diego. At Los Angeles Airport, the visibility was 5 miles. Regional observations: it was mostly sunny, with a temperature of 76 at Las Vegas, and 60 at Salt Lake City. At El Paso, it was partly sunny, with a temperature of 67. At Albuquerque, it was cloudy, with a temperature of 59. Once again, at 8 a.m. in Phoenix, under cloudy skies. The Sky Harbor temperature was 80 degrees. Here is the latest forecast.
for the following area in Arizona, Central Phoenix, issued at 4:41 a.m. Mountain Standard Time. Today, partly cloudy. Highs 93 to 98. East wind 5 to 10 miles per hour in the morning, becoming northeast in the afternoon. Chance of precipitation 10%. Tonight, partly cloudy in the evening, then becoming mostly clear. A slight chance of showers and thunderstorms. Lows 69 to 78. Northeast wind 5 to 15 miles per hour. Chance of rain 20%. Friday, sunny. Highs 94 to 99. East wind 5 to 10 miles per hour in the morning, becoming south around 5 miles per hour in the afternoon. Friday night, clear. Lows 72 to 80. North wind 5 to 10 miles per hour. Saturday, mostly sunny. Highs 97 to 102. East wind 5 to 10 miles per hour in the morning, becoming south in the afternoon. Saturday night, considerable cloudiness. Lows 73 to 80. Sunday, considerable cloudiness. Not as warm. Highs 91 to 98. Sunday night, considerable cloudiness. A slight chance of showers and thunderstorms in the evening, then a chance of showers and a slight chance of thunderstorms after midnight. Lows 69 to 77. Chance of rain 30%. Monday, considerable cloudiness. A chance of showers and a slight chance of thunderstorms in the morning, then a chance of afternoon showers and thunderstorms. Not as warm. Highs 86 to 93. Chance of rain 50%. Rainfall up to a half of an inch possible, except locally higher in thunderstorms. Monday night, partly cloudy. A chance of showers and a slight chance of thunderstorms in the evening, then a chance of showers after midnight. Lows 65 to 73. Chance of rain 40%. Tuesday, partly cloudy. A chance of showers in the morning, then a slight chance of showers in the afternoon. Highs 87 to 93. Chance of rain 30%. Tuesday night, mostly clear. Lows 65 to 71. Wednesday, mostly sunny. Highs 89 to 95. The Phoenix, Arizona climate summary for yesterday, September 23, 2026. Yesterday's high temperature was 99 degrees and the low 84 degrees. No precipitation fell yesterday, which leaves the monthly total at 0.43 inches. The total precipitation for the year still stands at 2.16 inches. Yesterday the maximum wind observed was 15 miles an hour from the east, which occurred at 11:40 a.m. The highest wind gust observed was 23 miles per hour from the southeast, which occurred at 1:55 p.m. Yesterday the average wind speed was 7 miles per hour. Yesterday's maximum relative humidity was 41%, and the minimum relative humidity was 27%. The low temperature so far today is 82 degrees. The normal high temperature for today is 98 degrees, and the normal low is 75. The record high for today is 108, which last occurred in 2002, and the record low is 55, which occurred in 1923. Sunrise today is at 6:18 a.m. and sunset is at 6:22 p.m. Flood advisory in effect until 11 a.m. Mountain Standard Time this morning. What flooding caused by excessive rainfall is expected? Where? Maricopa County in South Central Arizona. When? Until 11 a.m. Mountain Standard Time. Impacts: minor flooding in low-lying and poor drainage areas. Water over roadways. Additional details: at 7:56 a.m. Mountain Standard Time, Doppler radar indicated heavy rain due to thunderstorms. Minor flooding is ongoing or expected to begin shortly in the advisory area. Additional rainfall amounts of 0.5 to 1 inch are expected over the area. This additional rain will result in minor flooding. Some locations that will experience flooding include Australia, Sonoran National Monument, Bosque and Mobile.
http://www.weather.gov/safety/flood/turnaround/don't-drown-when-encountering-flooded-roads. Most flood deaths occur in vehicles. 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The current time is 9:06 a.m. Mountain Standard Time. Here is the latest forecast for the following area in Arizona, Central Phoenix, issued at 4:41 a.m. Mountain Standard Time. Today, partly cloudy. Highs 93 to 98. East wind 5 to 10 miles per hour in the morning, becoming northeast in the afternoon. Chance of precipitation 10%. Tonight, partly cloudy in the evening, then becoming mostly clear. A slight chance of showers and thunderstorms. Lows 69 to 78. Northeast wind 5 to 15 miles per hour. Chance of rain 20%. Friday, sunny. Highs 94 to 99. East wind 5 to 10 miles per hour in the morning, becoming south around 5 miles per hour in the afternoon. Friday night, clear. Lows 72 to 80. North wind 5 to 10 miles per hour. Saturday, mostly sunny. Highs 97 to 102. East wind 5 to 10 miles per hour in the morning, becoming south in the afternoon. Saturday night, considerable cloudiness. Lows 73 to 80. Sunday, considerable cloudiness. Not as warm. Highs 91 to 98. Sunday night, considerable cloudiness. A slight chance of showers and thunderstorms in the evening, then a chance of showers and a slight chance of thunderstorms after midnight. Lows 69 to 77. Chance of rain 30%. Monday, considerable cloudiness. A chance of showers and a slight chance of thunderstorms in the morning, then a chance of afternoon showers and thunderstorms. Not as warm. Highs 86 to 93. Chance of rain 50%. Rainfall up to a half of an inch possible, except locally higher in thunderstorms. Monday night, partly cloudy. A chance of showers and a slight chance of thunderstorms in the evening, then a chance of showers after midnight. Lows 65 to 73. Chance of rain 40%. Tuesday, partly cloudy. A chance of showers in the morning, then a slight chance of showers in the afternoon. Highs 87 to 93. Chance of rain 30%. Tuesday night, mostly clear. Low 65 to 71. Wednesday, mostly sunny. Highs 89 to 95. The Phoenix, Arizona climate summary for yesterday, September 23, 2026. Yesterday's high temperature was 99 degrees and the low 84 degrees. No precipitation fell yesterday, which leaves the monthly total at 0.43 inches. The total precipitation for the year still stands at 2.16 inches. Yesterday the maximum wind observed was 15 miles an hour from the east, which occurred at 11:40 a.m. The highest wind gust observed was 23 miles per hour from the southeast, which occurred at 1:55 p.m. Yesterday the average wind speed was 7 miles per hour. Yesterday's maximum relative humidity was 41%, and the minimum relative humidity was 27%. The low temperature so far today is 82 degrees. The normal high temperature for today is 98 degrees, and the normal low is 75. The record high for today is 108, which last occurred in 2002, and the record low is 55, which occurred in 1923. Sunrise today is at 6:18 a.m. and sunset is at 6:22 p.m. Flood advisory in effect until 11 a.m. Mountain Standard Time this morning. What flooding caused by excessive rainfall is expected? Where? Maricopa County in South Central Arizona. When, until 11 a.m. Mountain Standard Time. Impacts, minor flooding in low-lying and poor drainage areas.
water over roadways. Additional details, at 7:56 a.m. Mountain Standard Time, Doppler radar indicated heavy rain due to thunderstorms. Minor flooding is ongoing or expected to begin shortly in the advisory area. Additional rainfall amounts of 0.5 to 1 inch are expected over the area. This additional rain will result in minor flooding. Some locations that will experience flooding include Australia, Sonoran National Monument, Bosque and Mobile. http://www.weather.gov/safety/flood-turnaround. Don't drown when encountering flooded roads. Most flood deaths occur in vehicles. 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The current time is 9:11 a.m. Mountain Standard Time. Here is the 9 a.m. Mountain Standard Time observation for Phoenix on Thursday, September 24th. At Sky Harbor, it was cloudy. Visibility 10 miles. Temperature was 78 degrees, dew point 63, relative humidity 59%. Wind was northwest, at 12 miles an hour. And the pressure was 29.96 inches, and rising. Other observations for South Central Arizona, including the Greater Phoenix area, at Gila Bend, a thunderstorm was reported, with a temperature of 74. At Buckeye, rain was falling, with a temperature of 70. It was mostly sunny, with a temperature of 73 at Glendale, and 75 at Deer Valley. It was partly sunny, with a temperature of 75 at Luke Air Force Base, 82 at Scottsdale Airport, 81 at Falcon Field, 79 at Mesa Gateway, and 81 at Chandler. At Buckeye, the visibility was 3 miles. Observations for Northern Arizona, at Winslow, it was sunny, with a temperature of 63. It was mostly sunny, with a temperature of 56 at Flagstaff, 72 at Kingman, 69 at the Grand Canyon, and 70 at Page. At Sholo, it was partly sunny, with a temperature of 61. It was cloudy, with a temperature of 68 at Prescott, and 68 at Payson. Observations for Southern Arizona, it was sunny, with a temperature of 67 at Nogales, and 69 at Sierra Vista. It was partly sunny, with a temperature of 74 at Tucson, and 85 at Yuma. Observations for Southern California, skies ranged from partly sunny to cloudy. It was 73 at Los Angeles Airport, 71 at San Diego, and 84 at Blythe. At Los Angeles Airport, the visibility was 5 miles. Regional observations, skies ranged from mostly sunny to partly sunny. It was 81 at Las Vegas, 65 at Salt Lake City, 61 at Albuquerque, and 69 at El Paso. Once again, at 9 a.m. in Phoenix, under cloudy skies. The Sky Harbor temperature was 78 degrees. Here is the latest forecast. For the following area, in Arizona, Central Phoenix, issued at 4:41 a.m. Mountain Standard Time. Today, partly cloudy. Highs 93 to 98. East wind 5 to 10 miles per hour in the morning, becoming northeast in the afternoon. Chance of precipitation 10%. Tonight, partly cloudy in the evening, then becoming mostly clear. A slight chance of showers and thunderstorms. Lows 69 to 78. Northeast wind 5 to 15 miles per hour. Chance of rain 20%. Friday, sunny. Highs 94 to 99. East wind 5 to 10 miles per hour in the morning, becoming south around 5 miles per hour in the afternoon. Friday night, clear. Lows 72 to 80. North wind 5 to 10 miles per hour. Saturday, mostly sunny. Highs 97 to 102. East wind 5 to 10 miles per hour in the morning, becoming south in the afternoon. Saturday night, considerable cloudiness. Lows 73 to 80. Sunday, considerable cloudiness. Not as warm.
highs 91 to 98. Sunday night, considerable cloudiness. A slight chance of showers and thunderstorms in the evening, then a chance of showers and a slight chance of thunderstorms after midnight. Lows 69 to 77. Chance of rain 30%. Monday, considerable cloudiness. A chance of showers and a slight chance of thunderstorms in the morning, then a chance of afternoon showers and thunderstorms. Not as warm. Highs 86 to 93. Chance of rain 50%. Rainfall up to a half of an inch possible, except locally higher in thunderstorms. Monday night, partly cloudy. A chance of showers and a slight chance of thunderstorms in the evening, then a chance of showers after midnight. Lows 65 to 73. Chance of rain 40%. Tuesday, partly cloudy. A chance of showers in the morning, then a slight chance of showers in the afternoon. Highs 87 to 93. Chance of rain 30%. Tuesday night, mostly clear. Lows 65 to 71. Wednesday, mostly sunny. Highs 89 to 95. The Phoenix, Arizona climate summary for yesterday, September 23, 2026. Yesterday's high temperature was 99 degrees and the low 84 degrees. No precipitation fell yesterday, which leaves the monthly total at 0.43 inches. The total precipitation for the year still stands at 2.16 inches. Yesterday the maximum wind observed was 15 miles an hour from the east, which occurred at 11:40 a.m. The highest wind gust observed was 23 miles per hour from the southeast, which occurred at 1:55 p.m. Yesterday the average wind speed was 7 miles per hour. Yesterday's maximum relative humidity was 41%, and the minimum relative humidity was 27%. The low temperature so far today is 82 degrees. The normal high temperature for today is 98 degrees, and the normal low is 75. The record high for today is 108, which last occurred in 2002, and the record low is 55, which occurred in 1923. Sunrise today is at 6:18 a.m. and sunset is at 6:22 p.m. Flood advisory in effect until 11 a.m. Mountain Standard Time this morning. What flooding caused by excessive rainfall is expected? Where? Maricopa County in South Central Arizona. When, until 11 a.m. Mountain Standard Time. Impacts, minor flooding in low-lying and poor drainage areas. Water over roadways. Additional details, at 7:56 a.m. Mountain Standard Time, Doppler radar indicated heavy rain due to thunderstorms. Minor flooding is ongoing or expected to begin shortly in the advisory area. Additional rainfall amounts of 0.5 to 1 inch are expected over the area. This additional rain will result in minor flooding. Some locations that will experience flooding include Australia, Sonoran National Monument, Bosque and Mobile. http://www.weather.gov/safety/flood/turnaround, don't drown when encountering flooded roads. Most flood deaths occur in vehicles. 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The current time is 9:19 a.m. Mountain Standard Time. Here is the 9 a.m. Mountain Standard Time observation for Phoenix, on Thursday, September 24th. At Sky Harbor, it was cloudy. Visibility 10 miles. Temperature was 78 degrees, dew point 63, relative humidity 59%. Wind was northwest, at 12 miles an hour. And the pressure was 29.96 inches, and rising. Other observations for South Central Arizona, including the Greater Phoenix area, at Gila Bend, a thunderstorm was reported, with a temperature of 74. At Buckeye, rain was falling, with a temperature of 70. It was mostly sunny, with a temperature of 73 at Glendale, and 75 at Deer Valley.
It was partly sunny, with a temperature of 75 at Luke Air Force Base, 82 at Scottsdale Airport, 81 at Falcon Field, 79 at Mesa Gateway, and 81 at Chandler. At Buckeye, the visibility was 3 miles. Observations for Northern Arizona, at winds low, it was sunny, with a temperature of 63. It was mostly sunny, with a temperature of 56 at Flagstaff, 72 at Kingman, 69 at the Grand Canyon, and 70 at Page. At Sholo, it was partly sunny, with a temperature of 61. It was cloudy, with a temperature of 68 at Prescott, and 68 at Payson. Observations for Southern Arizona, it was sunny, with a temperature of 67 at Nogales, and 69 at Sierra Vista. It was partly sunny, with a temperature of 74 at Tucson, and 85 at Yuma. Observations for Southern California, skies ranged from partly sunny to cloudy. It was 73 at Los Angeles Airport, 71 at San Diego, and 84 at Blythe. At Los Angeles Airport, the visibility was 5 miles. Regional observations, skies ranged from mostly sunny to partly sunny. It was 81 at Las Vegas, 65 at Salt Lake City, 61 at Albuquerque, and 69 at El Paso. Once again, at 9 a.m. in Phoenix, under cloudy skies. The Sky Harbor temperature was 78 degrees. Here is the latest forecast. For the following area, in Arizona, Central Phoenix, issued at 4:41 a.m. Mountain Standard Time. Today, partly cloudy. Highs 93 to 98. East wind 5 to 10 miles per hour in the morning, becoming northeast in the afternoon. Chance of precipitation 10%. Tonight, partly cloudy in the evening, then becoming mostly clear. A slight chance of showers and thunderstorms. Lows 69 to 78. Northeast wind 5 to 15 miles per hour. Chance of rain 20%. Friday, sunny. Highs 94 to 99. East wind 5 to 10 miles per hour in the morning, becoming south around 5 miles per hour in the afternoon. Friday night, clear. Lows 72 to 80. North wind 5 to 10 miles per hour. Saturday, mostly sunny. Highs 97 to 102. East wind 5 to 10 miles per hour in the morning, becoming south in the afternoon. Saturday night, considerable cloudiness. Lows 73 to 80. Sunday, considerable cloudiness. Not as warm. Highs 91 to 98. Sunday night, considerable cloudiness. A slight chance of showers and thunderstorms in the evening, then a chance of showers and a slight chance of thunderstorms after midnight. Lows 69 to 77. Chance of rain 30%. Monday, considerable cloudiness. A chance of showers and a slight chance of thunderstorms in the morning, then a chance of afternoon showers and thunderstorms. Not as warm. Highs 86 to 93. Chance of rain 50%. Rainfall up to a half of an inch possible, except locally higher in thunderstorms. Monday night, partly cloudy. A chance of showers and a slight chance of thunderstorms in the evening, then a chance of showers after midnight. Lows 65 to 73. Chance of rain 40%. Tuesday, partly cloudy. A chance of showers in the morning, then a slight chance of showers in the afternoon. Highs 87 to 93. Chance of rain 30%. Tuesday night, mostly clear. Low 65 to 71. Wednesday, mostly sunny. Highs 89 to 95. The Phoenix, Arizona climate summary for yesterday, September 23, 2026. Yesterday's high temperature was 99 degrees and the low 84 degrees. No precipitation fell yesterday, which leaves the monthly total at 0.43 inches. The total precipitation for the year still stands at 2.16 inches. Yesterday the maximum wind observed was 15 miles an hour from the east, which occurred at 11:40 a.m.
The highest wind gust observed was 23 miles per hour from the southeast, which occurred at 1:55 p.m. Yesterday, the average wind speed was 7 miles per hour. Yesterday's maximum relative humidity was 41%, and the minimum relative humidity was 27%. The low temperature so far today is 82 degrees. The normal high temperature for today is 98 degrees, and the normal low is 75. The record high for today is 108, which last occurred in 2002, and the record low is 55, which occurred in 1923. Sunrise today is at 6:18 a.m. and sunset is at 6:22 p.m. Flood advisory in effect until 11 a.m. Mountain Standard Time this morning. What flooding caused by excessive rainfall is expected? Where? Maricopa County in south central Arizona. When? Until 11 a.m. Mountain Standard Time. Impacts: minor flooding in low-lying and poor drainage areas. Water over roadways. Additional details: at 7:56 a.m. Mountain Standard Time, Doppler radar indicated heavy rain due to thunderstorms. Minor flooding is ongoing or expected to begin shortly in the advisory area. Additional rainfall amounts of 0.5 to 1 inch are expected over the area. This additional rain will result in minor flooding. Some locations that will experience flooding include Australia, Sonoran National Monument, Bosque and Mobile. http://www.weather.gov/safety/ Flood turnaround: don't drown when encountering flooded roads. Most flood deaths occur in vehicles. 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The current time is 9:27 a.m. Mountain Standard Time. Here is the 9 a.m. Mountain Standard Time observation for Phoenix on Thursday, September 24th. At Sky Harbor, it was cloudy. Visibility 10 miles. Temperature was 78 degrees, dew point 63, relative humidity 59%. Wind was northwest at 12 miles an hour. And the pressure was 29.96 inches and rising. Other observations for South Central Arizona, including the Greater Phoenix area, at Gila Bend, a thunderstorm was reported with a temperature of 74. At Buckeye, rain was falling with a temperature of 70. It was mostly sunny with a temperature of 73 at Glendale and 75 at Deer Valley. It was partly sunny with a temperature of 75 at Luke Air Force Base, 82 at Scottsdale Airport, 81 at Falcon Field, 79 at Mesa Gateway, and 81 at Chandler. At Buckeye, the visibility was 3 miles. Observations for northern Arizona: at Winslow, it was sunny with a temperature of 63. It was mostly sunny with a temperature of 56 at Flagstaff, 72 at Kingman, 69 at the Grand Canyon, and 70 at Page. At Cholo, it was partly sunny with a temperature of 61. It was cloudy with a temperature of 68 at Prescott and 68 at Payson. Observations for southern Arizona: it was sunny with a temperature of 67 at Nogales and 69 at Sierra Vista. It was partly sunny with a temperature of 74 at Tucson and 85 at Yuma. Observations for southern California: skies ranged from partly sunny to cloudy. It was 73 at Los Angeles Airport, 71 at San Diego, and 84 at Blythe. At Los Angeles Airport, the visibility was 5 miles. Regional observations: skies ranged from mostly sunny to partly sunny. It was 81 at Las Vegas, 65 at Salt Lake City, 61 at Albuquerque, and 69 at El Paso. Once again, at 9 a.m. in Phoenix, under cloudy skies. The Sky Harbor temperature was 78 degrees. Here is the latest forecast. For the following area, in Arizona, Central Phoenix, issued at 4:41 a.m. Mountain Standard Time. Today, partly cloudy. Highs 93 to 98.
east wind 5 to 10 miles per hour in the morning, becoming northeast in the afternoon. Chance of precipitation 10%. Tonight, partly cloudy in the evening, then becoming mostly clear. A slight chance of showers and thunderstorms. Lows 69 to 78. Northeast wind 5 to 15 miles per hour. Chance of rain 20%. Friday, sunny. Highs 94 to 99. East wind 5 to 10 miles per hour in the morning, becoming south around 5 miles per hour in the afternoon. Friday night, clear. Lows 72 to 80. North wind 5 to 10 miles per hour. Saturday, mostly sunny. Highs 97 to 102. East wind 5 to 10 miles per hour in the morning, becoming south in the afternoon. Saturday night, considerable cloudiness. Lows 73 to 80. Sunday, considerable cloudiness. Not as warm. Highs 91 to 98. Sunday night, considerable cloudiness. A slight chance of showers and thunderstorms in the evening, then a chance of showers and a slight chance of thunderstorms after midnight. Lows 69 to 77. Chance of rain 30%. Monday, considerable cloudiness. A chance of showers and a slight chance of thunderstorms in the morning, then a chance of afternoon showers and thunderstorms. Not as warm. Highs 86 to 93. Chance of rain 50%. Rainfall up to a half of an inch possible, except locally higher in thunderstorms. Monday night, partly cloudy. A chance of showers and a slight chance of thunderstorms in the evening, then a chance of showers after midnight. Low 65 to 73. Chance of rain 40%. Tuesday, partly cloudy. A chance of showers in the morning, then a slight chance of showers in the afternoon. Highs 87 to 93. Chance of rain 30%. Tuesday night, mostly clear. Low 65 to 71. Wednesday, mostly sunny. Highs 89 to 95. The Phoenix, Arizona climate summary for yesterday, September 23, 2026. Yesterday's high temperature was 99 degrees and the low 84 degrees. No precipitation fell yesterday, which leaves the monthly total at zero. The total precipitation for the year still stands at 2.16 inches. Yesterday the maximum wind observed was 15 miles an hour from the east, which occurred at 11:40 a.m. The highest wind gust observed was 23 miles per hour from the southeast, which occurred at 1:55 p.m. Yesterday the average wind speed was 7 miles per hour. Yesterday's maximum relative humidity was 41%, and the minimum relative humidity was 27%. The low temperature so far today is 82 degrees. The normal high temperature for today is 98 degrees, and the normal low is 75. The record high for today is 108, which last occurred in 2002, and the record low is 55, which occurred in 1923. Sunrise today is at 6:18 a.m. and sunset is at 6:22 p.m. Flood advisory in effect until 11 a.m. Mountain Standard Time this morning. What flooding caused by excessive rainfall is expected? Where? Maricopa County in south central Arizona. When? Until 11 a.m. Mountain Standard Time. Impacts: minor flooding in low-lying and poor drainage areas. Water over roadways. Additional details: at 7:56 a.m. Mountain Standard Time, Doppler radar indicated heavy rain due to thunderstorms. Minor flooding is ongoing or expected to begin shortly in the advisory area. Additional rainfall amounts of 0.5 to 1 inch are expected over the area. This additional rain will result in minor flooding. Some locations that will experience flooding include Australia, Sonoran National Monument, Bosque and Mobile. http://www.weather.gov/safety/flood/turnaround, don't drown when encountering flooded roads. Most flood deaths occur in vehicles.
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The current time is 9:35 a.m. Mountain Standard Time. Here is the 9 a.m. Mountain Standard

sunny, with a temperature of 75 at Luke Air Force Base, 82 at Scottsdale Airport, 81 at Falcon Field, 79 at Mesa Gateway, and 81 at Chandler. At Buckeye, the visibility was 3 miles. Observations for northern Arizona, at winds low, it was sunny, with a temperature of 63. It was mostly sunny, with a temperature of 56 at Flagstaff, 72 at Kingman, 69 at the Grand Canyon, and 70 at Page. At Sholo, it was partly sunny, with a temperature of 61. It was cloudy, with a temperature of 68 at Prescott, and 68 at Payson. Observations for southern Arizona, it was sunny, with a temperature of 67 at Nogales, and 69 at Sierra Vista. It was partly sunny, with a temperature of 74 at Tucson, and 85 at Yuma. Observations for southern California, skies ranged from partly sunny to cloudy. It was 73 at Los Angeles Airport, 71 at San Diego, and 84 at Blythe. At Los Angeles Airport, the visibility was 5 miles. Regional observations, skies ranged from mostly sunny to partly sunny. It was 81 at Las Vegas, 65 at Salt Lake City, 61 at Albuquerque, and 69 at El Paso. Once again, at 9 a.m. in Phoenix, under cloudy skies. The Sky Harbor temperature was 78 degrees. Here is the latest forecast. For the following area, in Arizona, Central Phoenix, issued at 4:41 a.m. Mountain Standard Time. Today, partly cloudy. Highs 93 to 98. East wind 5 to 10 miles per hour in the morning, becoming northeast in the afternoon. Chance of precipitation 10%. Tonight, partly cloudy in the evening, then becoming mostly clear. A slight chance of showers and thunderstorms. Lows 69 to 78. Northeast wind 5 to 15 miles per hour. Chance of rain 20%. Friday, sunny. Highs 94 to 99. East wind 5 to 10 miles per hour in the morning, becoming south around 5 miles per hour in the afternoon. Friday night, clear. Lows 72 to 80. North wind 5 to 10 miles per hour. Saturday, mostly sunny. Highs 97 to 102. East wind 5 to 10 miles per hour in the morning, becoming south in the afternoon. Saturday night, considerable cloudiness. Lows 73 to 80. Sunday, considerable cloudiness. Not as warm. Highs 91 to 98. Sunday night, considerable cloudiness. A slight chance of showers and thunderstorms in the evening, then a chance of showers and a slight chance of thunderstorms after midnight. Lows 69 to 77. Chance of rain 30%. Monday, considerable cloudiness. A chance of showers and a slight chance of thunderstorms in the morning, then a chance of afternoon showers and thunderstorms. Not as warm. Highs 86 to 93. Chance of rain 50%. Rainfall up to a half of an inch possible, except locally higher in thunderstorms. Monday night, partly cloudy. A chance of showers and a slight chance of thunderstorms in the evening, then a chance of showers after midnight. Low 65 to 73. Chance of rain 40%. Tuesday, partly cloudy. A chance of showers in the morning, then a slight chance of showers in the afternoon. Highs 87 to 93. Chance of rain 30%. Tuesday night, mostly clear. Low 65 to 71. Wednesday, mostly sunny. Highs 89 to 95. The Phoenix, Arizona climate summary for yesterday, September 23, 2026. Yesterday's high temperature was 99 degrees and the low 84 degrees. No precipitation fell yesterday, which leaves the monthly total at 0.43 inches. The total precipitation for the year still stands at 2.16 inches. Yesterday the maximum wind observed was 15 miles an hour from the east, which occurred at 11:40 a.m. The highest wind

The National Weather Service in Phoenix has issued a flash flood warning for Maricopa County in south central Arizona, Pinal County in southeastern Arizona, until 1:15 p.m. Mountain Standard Time. At 10:09 a.m. Mountain Standard Time, Doppler radar indicated thunderstorms producing heavy rain across the warned area. The expected rainfall rate is 0.5 to 1.5 inches in 1 hour. Additional rainfall amounts of 0.5 to 1 inch are possible in the warned area. Flash flooding is ongoing or expected to begin shortly. Hazard, life-threatening flash flooding. Thunderstorms producing flash flooding. Source, radar indicated. Impact, life-threatening flash flooding of creeks and streams, urban areas, highways, streets and underpasses. Some locations that will experience flash flooding include Australia, Sonoran National Monument, Australia Sailport, Bosque and Mobile. Turn around, don't drown when encountering flooded roads. Most flood deaths occur in vehicles. Repeating, a flash flood warning has been issued until 1:15 p.m. Mountain Standard Time for the following counties in Arizona, Maricopa and Pinal. The current time is 10:11 a.m. Mountain Standard Time. 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Here is the 10 a.m. Mountain Standard Time observation for Phoenix on Thursday, September 24th. At Sky Harbor, it was cloudy. Visibility 10 miles. Temperature was 79 degrees, dew point 62, relative humidity 56%. Wind was west, at 10 miles an hour. And the pressure was 29.98 inches, and rising. Other observations for South Central Arizona, including the Greater Phoenix area, at Mesa Gateway, a thunderstorm was reported, with a temperature of 73. At Buckeye, rain was falling, with a temperature of 70. At Glendale, it was mostly sunny, with a temperature of 75. At Luke Air Force Base, it was partly sunny, with a temperature of 75. It was cloudy, with a temperature of 78 at Deer Valley, 80 at Scottsdale Airport, 81 at Falcon Field, and 77 at Chandler. Once again, at 10 a.m. in Phoenix, under cloudy skies. The Sky Harbor temperature was 79 degrees. Flood advisory has been replaced with a flash flood warning. The flood advisory is replaced by a flash flood warning for a portion of South Central Arizona, including the following area, Maricopa. The threat of flooding continues and a flash flood warning is now in effect. Please refer to that bulletin for more information. The National Weather Service in Phoenix has issued a flash flood warning for Maricopa County in South Central Arizona, Pinal County in southeastern Arizona, until 1:15 p.m. Mountain Standard Time. At 10:09 a.m. Mountain Standard Time, Doppler radar indicated thunderstorms producing heavy rain across the warned area. The expected rainfall rate is 0.5 to 1.5 inches in 1 hour. Additional rainfall amounts of 0.5 to 1 inch are possible in the warned area. Flash flooding is ongoing or expected to begin shortly. Hazard, life-threatening flash flooding. Thunderstorms producing flash flooding. Source, radar indicated. Impact, life-threatening flash flooding of creeks and streams, urban areas, highways, streets and underpasses. Some locations that will experience flash flooding include Australia, Sonoran National Monument, Australia Sailport, Bosque and Mobile. Turn around, don't drown when encountering flooded roads. Most flood deaths occur in vehicles. Repeating, a flash flood warning has been issued until 1:15 p.m. Mountain Standard Time for the following counties in Arizona, Maricopa and Pinal. The current time is 10:14 a.m. Mountain Standard Time. 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
Here is a 10 a.m. Mountain Standard Time observation for Phoenix on Thursday, September 24th. At Sky Harbor, it was cloudy. Visibility 10 miles. Temperature was 79 degrees, dew point 62, relative humidity 56%. Wind was west at 10 miles an hour. And the pressure was 29.98 inches and rising. Other observations for South Central Arizona, including the Greater Phoenix area, at Mesa Gateway, a thunderstorm was reported with a temperature of 73. At Buckeye, rain was falling with a temperature of 70. At Glendale, it was mostly sunny with a temperature of 75. At Luke Air Force Base, it was partly sunny with a temperature of 75. It was cloudy with a temperature of 78 at Deer Valley, 80 at Scottsdale Airport, 81 at Falcon Field, and 77 at Chandler. Once again, at 10 a.m. in Phoenix, under cloudy skies. The Sky Harbor temperature was 79 degrees. Flood advisory has been replaced with a flash flood warning. The flood advisory is replaced by a flash flood warning for a portion of South Central Arizona, including the following area, Maricopa. The threat of flooding continues and a flash flood warning is now in effect. Please refer to the bulletin for more information. The National Weather Service in Phoenix has issued a flash flood warning for Maricopa County in South Central Arizona, Pinal County in southeastern Arizona, until 1:15 p.m. Mountain Standard Time. At 10:09 a.m. Mountain Standard Time, Doppler radar indicated thunderstorms producing heavy rain across the warned area. The expected rainfall rate is 0.5 to 1.5 inches in 1 hour. Additional rainfall amounts of 0.5 to 1 inch are possible in the warned area. Flash flooding is ongoing or expected to begin shortly. Hazard, life-threatening flash flooding. Thunderstorms producing flash flooding. Source, radar indicated. Impact, life-threatening flash flooding of creeks and streams, urban areas, highways, streets and underpasses. Some locations that will experience flash flooding include Australia, Sonoran National Monument, Australia Sailport, Bosque and Mobile. Turn around, don't drown when encountering flooded roads. Most flood deaths occur in vehicles. Repeating, a flash flood warning has been issued until 1:15 p.m. Mountain Standard Time for the following counties in Arizona, Maricopa and Pinal. The current time is 10:18 a.m. Mountain Standard Time. 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Here is a 10 a.m. Mountain Standard Time observation for Phoenix on Thursday, September 24th. At Sky Harbor, it was cloudy. Visibility 10 miles. Temperature was 79 degrees, dew point 62, relative humidity 56%. Wind was west at 10 miles an hour. And the pressure was 29.98 inches and rising. Other observations for South Central Arizona, including the Greater Phoenix area, at Mesa Gateway, a thunderstorm was reported with a temperature of 73. At Buckeye, rain was falling with a temperature of 70. At Glendale, it was mostly sunny with a temperature of 75. At Luke Air Force Base, it was partly sunny with a temperature of 75. It was cloudy with a temperature of 78 at Deer Valley, 80 at Scottsdale Airport, 81 at Falcon Field, and 77 at Chandler. Once again, at 10 a.m. in Phoenix, under cloudy skies. The Sky Harbor temperature was 79 degrees. Flood advisory has been replaced with a flash flood warning. The flood advisory is replaced by a flash flood warning for a portion of South Central Arizona, including the following area, Maricopa. The threat of flooding continues and a flash flood warning is now in effect. Please refer to the bulletin for more information. The National Weather Service in Phoenix has issued a flash flood warning for Maricopa County in South Central Arizona,
Tian All County in southeastern Arizona, until 1:15 p.m. Mountain Standard Time. At 10:09 a.m. Mountain Standard Time, Doppler radar indicated thunderstorms producing heavy rain across the warned area. The expected rainfall rate is 0.5 to 1.5 inches in 1 hour. Additional rainfall amounts of 0.5 to 1 inch are possible in the warned area. Flash flooding is ongoing or expected to begin shortly. Hazard, life-threatening flash flooding. Thunderstorms producing flash flooding. Source, radar indicated. Impact, life-threatening flash flooding of creeks and streams, urban areas, highways, streets and underpasses. Some locations that will experience flash flooding include Australia, Sonoran National Monument, Australia Sailport, Bosque and Mobile. Turn around, don't drown when encountering flooded roads. Most flood deaths occur in vehicles. Repeating, a flash flood warning has been issued until 1:15 p.m. Mountain Standard Time for the following counties in Arizona, Maricopa and Pinal. The current time is 10:21 a.m. Mountain Standard Time. 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Here is the 10 a.m. Mountain Standard Time observation for Phoenix on Thursday, September 24th. At Sky Harbor, it was cloudy. Visibility 10 miles. Temperature was 79 degrees, dew point 62, relative humidity 56%. Wind was west at 10 miles an hour. And the pressure was 29.98 inches and rising. Other observations for South Central Arizona including the Greater Phoenix area, at Mesa Gateway, a thunderstorm was reported, with a temperature of 73. At Buckeye, rain was falling, with a temperature of 70. At Glendale, it was mostly sunny, with a temperature of 75. At Luke Air Force Base, it was partly sunny, with a temperature of 75. It was cloudy, with a temperature of 78 at Deer Valley, 80 at Scottsdale Airport, 81 at Falcon Field, and 77 at Chandler. Once again, at 10 a.m. in Phoenix, under cloudy skies. The Sky Harbor temperature was 79 degrees. Flood advisory has been replaced with a flash flood warning. The flood advisory is replaced by a flash flood warning for a portion of South Central Arizona, including the following area, Maricopa. The threat of flooding continues and a flash flood warning is now in effect. Please refer to that bulletin for more information. The National Weather Service in Phoenix has issued a flash flood warning for Maricopa County in South Central Arizona, Pinal County in Southeastern Arizona, until 1:15 p.m. Mountain Standard Time. At 10:09 a.m. Mountain Standard Time, Doppler radar indicated thunderstorms producing heavy rain across the warned area. The expected rainfall rate is 0.5 to 1.5 inches in 1 hour. Additional rainfall amounts of 0.5 to 1 inch are possible in the warned area. Flash flooding is ongoing or expected to begin shortly. Hazard, life-threatening flash flooding. Thunderstorms producing flash flooding. Source, radar indicated. Impact, life-threatening flash flooding of creeks and streams, urban areas, highways, streets and underpasses. Some locations that will experience flash flooding include Australia, Sonoran National Monument, Australia Sailport, Bosque and Mobile. Turn around, don't drown when encountering flooded roads. Most flood deaths occur in vehicles. Repeating, a flash flood warning has been issued until 1:15 p.m. Mountain Standard Time for the following counties in Arizona, Maricopa and Pinal. The current time is 10:24 a.m. Mountain Standard Time. 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Here is the 10 a.m. Mountain Standard Time observation for Phoenix on Thursday, September 24th. At Sky Harbor, it was cloudy. Visibility 10 miles.
Temperature was 79 degrees, dew point 62, relative humidity 56%. Wind was west, at 10 miles an hour. And the pressure was 29.98 inches, and rising. Other observations for South Central Arizona, including the Greater Phoenix area, at Mesa Gateway, a thunderstorm was reported, with a temperature of 73. At Buckeye, rain was falling, with a temperature of 70. At Glendale, it was mostly sunny, with a temperature of 75. At Luke Air Force Base, it was partly sunny, with a temperature of 75. It was cloudy, with a temperature of 78 at Deer Valley, 80 at Scottsdale Airport, 81 at Falcon Field, and 77 at Chandler. Once again, at 10 a.m. in Phoenix, under cloudy skies. The Sky Harbor temperature was 79 degrees. The National Weather Service in Phoenix has issued a flash flood warning for Maricopa County in South Central Arizona, Pinal County in Southeastern Arizona, until 1:15 p.m. Mountain Standard Time. At 10:09 a.m. Mountain Standard Time, Doppler radar indicated thunderstorms producing heavy rain across the warned area. The expected rainfall rate is 0.5 to 1.5 inches in 1 hour. Additional rainfall amounts of 0.5 to 1 inch are possible in the warned area. Flash flooding is ongoing or expected to begin shortly. Hazard, life-threatening flash flooding. Thunderstorms producing flash flooding. Source, radar indicated. Impact, life-threatening flash flooding of creeks and streams, urban areas, highways, streets and underpasses. Some locations that will experience flash flooding include Australia, Sonoran National Monument, Australia Sailport, Bosque and Mobile. Turn around, don't drown when encountering flooded roads. Most flood deaths occur in vehicles. Repeating, a flash flood warning has been issued until 1:15 p.m. Mountain Standard Time for the following counties, in Arizona, Maricopa and Pinal. The current time is 10:27 a.m. Mountain Standard Time. 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Here is a 10 a.m. Mountain Standard Time observation for Phoenix, on Thursday, September 24th. At Sky Harbor, it was cloudy. Visibility 10 miles. Temperature was 79 degrees, dew point 62, relative humidity 56%. Wind was west, at 10 miles an hour. And the pressure was 29.98 inches, and rising. Other observations for South Central Arizona, including the Greater Phoenix area, at Mesa Gateway, a thunderstorm was reported, with a temperature of 73. At Buckeye, rain was falling, with a temperature of 70. At Glendale, it was mostly sunny, with a temperature of 75. At Luke Air Force Base, it was partly sunny, with a temperature of 75. It was cloudy, with a temperature of 78 at Deer Valley, 80 at Scottsdale Airport, 81 at Falcon Field, and 77 at Chandler. Once again, at 10 a.m. in Phoenix, under cloudy skies. The Sky Harbor temperature was 79 degrees. The National Weather Service in Phoenix has issued a flash flood warning for Maricopa County in South Central Arizona, Pinal County in Southeastern Arizona, until 1:15 p.m. Mountain Standard Time. At 10:09 a.m. Mountain Standard Time, Doppler radar indicated thunderstorms producing heavy rain across the warned area. The expected rainfall rate is 0.5 to 1.5 inches in 1 hour. Additional rainfall amounts of 0.5 to 1 inch are possible in the warned area. Flash flooding is ongoing or expected to begin shortly. Hazard, life-threatening flash flooding. Thunderstorms producing flash flooding. Source, radar indicated. Impact, life-threatening flash flooding of creeks and streams, urban areas, highways, streets and underpasses. Some locations that will experience flash flooding include Australia, Sonoran National Monument, Australia Sailport, Bosque and Mobile. Turn around,
Don't drown when encountering flooded roads. Most flood deaths occur in vehicles. Repeating, a flash flood warning has been issued until 1:15 p.m. Mountain Standard Time for the following counties in Arizona, Maricopa and Pinal. The current time is 10:30 a.m. Mountain Standard Time. 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Here is the 10 a.m. Mountain Standard Time observation for Phoenix on Thursday, September 24th. At Sky Harbor, it was cloudy. Visibility 10 miles. Temperature was 79 degrees, dew point 62, relative humidity 56%. Wind was west, at 10 miles an hour. And the pressure was 29.98 inches and rising. Other observations for South Central Arizona, including the Greater Phoenix area, at Mesa Gateway, a thunderstorm was reported, with a temperature of 73. At Buckeye, rain was falling, with a temperature of 70. At Glendale, it was mostly sunny, with a temperature of 75. At Luke Air Force Base, it was partly sunny, with a temperature of 75. It was cloudy, with a temperature of 78 at Deer Valley, 80 at Scottsdale Airport, 81 at Falcon Field, and 77 at Chandler. Once again, at 10 a.m. in Phoenix, under cloudy skies. The Sky Harbor temperature was 79 degrees. The National Weather Service in Phoenix has issued a flash flood warning for Maricopa County in South Central Arizona, Pinal County in Southeastern Arizona, until 1:15 p.m. Mountain Standard Time. At 10:09 a.m. Mountain Standard Time, Doppler radar indicated thunderstorms producing heavy rain across the warned area. The expected rainfall rate is 0.5 to 1.5 inches in 1 hour. Additional rainfall amounts of 0.5 to 1 inch are possible in the warned area. Flash flooding is ongoing or expected to begin shortly. Hazard, life-threatening flash flooding. Thunderstorms producing flash flooding. Source, radar indicated. Impact, life-threatening flash flooding of creeks and streams, urban areas, highways, streets and underpasses. Some locations that will experience flash flooding include Australia, Sonoran National Monument, Australia Sailport, Bosque and Mobile. Turn around, don't drown when encountering flooded roads. Most flood deaths occur in vehicles. Repeating, a flash flood warning has been issued until 1:15 p.m. Mountain Standard Time for the following counties in Arizona, Maricopa and Pinal. The current time is 10:33 a.m. Mountain Standard Time. 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Here is the 10 a.m. Mountain Standard Time observation for Phoenix on Thursday, September 24th. At Sky Harbor, it was cloudy. Visibility 10 miles. Temperature was 79 degrees, dew point 62, relative humidity 56%. Wind was west, at 10 miles an hour. And the pressure was 29.98 inches and rising. Other observations for South Central Arizona, including the Greater Phoenix area, at Mesa Gateway, a thunderstorm was reported, with a temperature of 73. At Buckeye, rain was falling, with a temperature of 70. At Glendale, it was mostly sunny, with a temperature of 75. At Luke Air Force Base, it was partly sunny, with a temperature of 75. It was cloudy, with a temperature of 78 at Deer Valley, 80 at Scottsdale Airport, 81 at Falcon Field, and 77 at Chandler. Once again, at 10 a.m. in Phoenix, under cloudy skies. The Sky Harbor temperature was 79 degrees. The National Weather Service in Phoenix has issued a flash flood warning for Maricopa County in South Central Arizona, Pinal County in Southeastern Arizona, until 1:15 p.m. Mountain Standard Time. At 10:09 a.m. Mountain Standard Time, Doppler radar indicated thunderstorms producing heavy rain across the warned area.
The expected rainfall rate is 0.5 to 1.5 inches in 1 hour. Additional rainfall amounts of 0.5 to 1 inch are possible in the warned area. Flash flooding is ongoing or expected to begin shortly. Hazard, life-threatening flash flooding. Thunderstorms producing flash flooding. Source, radar indicated. Impact, life-threatening flash flooding of creeks and streams, urban areas, highways, streets and underpasses. Some locations that will experience flash flooding include Australia, Sonoran National Monument, Australia Sailport, Bosque and Mobile. Turn around, don't drown when encountering flooded roads. Most flood deaths occur in vehicles. Repeating, a flash flood warning has been issued until 1:15 p.m. Mountain Standard Time for the following counties in Arizona, Maricopa and Pinal. The current time is 10:36 a.m. Mountain Standard Time. 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Here is the 10 a.m. Mountain Standard Time observation for Phoenix on Thursday, September 24th. At Sky Harbor, it was cloudy. Visibility 10 miles. Temperature was 79 degrees, dew point 62, relative humidity 56%. Wind was west, at 10 miles an hour. And the pressure was 29.98 inches, and rising.

The National Weather Service in Phoenix has issued a flash flood warning for Maricopa County in south-central Arizona, Pinal County in southeastern Arizona, until 1:15 p.m. Mountain Standard Time. At 10:09 a.m. Mountain Standard Time, Doppler radar indicated thunderstorms producing heavy rain across the warned area. The expected rainfall rate is 0.5 to 1.5 inches in 1 hour. Additional rainfall amounts of 0.5 to 1 inch are possible in the warned area. Flash flooding is ongoing or expected to begin shortly. Hazard, life-threatening flash flooding. Thunderstorms producing flash flooding. Source, radar indicated. Impact, life-threatening flash flooding of creeks and streams, urban areas, highways, streets and underpasses. Some locations that will experience flash flooding include Australia, Sonoran National Monument, Australia Sailport, Bosque and Mobile. Turn around, don't drown when encountering flooded roads. Most flood deaths occur in vehicles. Repeating, a flash flood warning has been issued until 1:15 p.m. Mountain Standard Time for the following counties in Arizona, Maricopa and Pinal. The current time is 10:38 a.m. Mountain Standard Time. 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Here is the 10 a.m. Mountain Standard Time observation for Phoenix on Thursday, September 24th. At Sky Harbor, it was cloudy. Visibility 10 miles. Temperature was 79 degrees, dew point 62, relative humidity 56%. Wind was west at 10 miles an hour. And the pressure was 29.98 inches and rising. Other observations for south-central Arizona including the greater Phoenix area, at Mesa Gateway, a thunderstorm was reported, with a temperature of 73. At Buckeye, rain was falling, with a temperature of 70. At Glendale, it was mostly sunny, with a temperature of 75. At Luke Air Force Base, it was partly sunny, with a temperature of 75. It was cloudy, with a temperature of 78 at Deer Valley, 80 at Scottsdale Airport, 81 at Falcon Field, and 77 at Chandler. Once again, at 10 a.m. in Phoenix, under cloudy skies. The Sky Harbor temperature was 79 degrees. The National Weather Service in Phoenix has issued a flash flood warning for Maricopa County in south-central Arizona, Pinal County in southeastern Arizona, until 1:15 p.m. Mountain Standard Time. At 10:09 a.m. Mountain Standard Time, Doppler radar indicated thunderstorms producing heavy rain across the warned area. The expected rainfall rate is 0.5 to 1.5 inches in 1 hour. Additional rainfall amounts of 0.5 to 1 inch are possible in the warned area. Flash flooding is ongoing or expected to begin shortly. Hazard, life-threatening flash flooding. Thunderstorms producing flash flooding. Source, radar indicated. Impact, life-threatening flash flooding of creeks and streams, urban areas, highways, streets and underpasses. Some locations that will experience flash flooding include Australia, Sonoran National Monument, Australia Sailport, Bosque and Mobile. Turn around, don't drown when encountering flooded roads. Most flood deaths occur in vehicles. Repeating, a flash flood warning has been issued until 1:15 p.m. Mountain Standard Time for the following counties in Arizona, Maricopa and Pinal. The current time is 10:41 a.m. Mountain Standard Time. 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Here is the 10 a.m. Mountain Standard Time observation for Phoenix on Thursday, September 24th. At Sky Harbor, it was cloudy. Visibility 10 miles. Temperature was 79 degrees, dew point 62, relative humidity 56%. Wind was west, at 10 miles an hour. And the pressure was 29.98 inches, and rising. Other observations

locations for South Central Arizona, including the Greater Phoenix area at Mesa Gateway. A thunderstorm was reported with a temperature of 73. At Buckeye, rain was falling with a temperature of 70. At Glendale, it was mostly sunny with a temperature of 75. At Luke Air Force Base, it was partly sunny with a temperature of 75. It was cloudy with a temperature of 78 at Deer Valley, 80 at Scottsdale Airport, 81 at Falcon Field, and 77 at Chandler. Once again, at 10 a.m. in Phoenix, under cloudy skies. The Sky Harbor temperature was 79 degrees. The National Weather Service in Phoenix has issued a flash flood warning for Maricopa County in South Central Arizona, Pinal County in Southeastern Arizona, until 1:15 p.m. Mountain Standard Time. At 10:09 a.m. Mountain Standard Time, Doppler radar indicated thunderstorms producing heavy rain across the warned area. The expected rainfall rate is 0.5 to 1.5 inches in 1 hour. Additional rainfall amounts of 0.5 to 1 inch are possible in the warned area. Flash flooding is ongoing or expected to begin shortly. Hazard, life-threatening flash flooding. Thunderstorms producing flash flooding. Source, radar indicated. Impact, life-threatening flash flooding of creeks and streams, urban areas, highways, streets and underpasses. Some locations that will experience flash flooding include Estrella, Sonoran National Monument, Estrella Sailport, Bosque and Mobile. Turn around, don't drown when encountering flooded roads. Most flood deaths occur in vehicles. Repeating, a flash flood warning has been issued until 1:15 p.m. Mountain Standard Time for the following counties in Arizona, Maricopa and Pinal. The current time is 10:44 a.m. Mountain Standard Time. 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Here is a 10 a.m. Mountain Standard Time observation for Phoenix on Thursday, September 24th. At Sky Harbor, it was cloudy. Visibility 10 miles. Temperature was 79 degrees, dew point 62, relative humidity 56%. Wind was west at 10 miles an hour. And the pressure was 29.98 inches and rising. Other observations for South Central Arizona, including the Greater Phoenix area at Mesa Gateway, a thunderstorm was reported with a temperature of 73. At Buckeye, rain was falling with a temperature of 70. At Glendale, it was mostly sunny with a temperature of 75. At Luke Air Force Base, it was partly sunny with a temperature of 75. It was cloudy with a temperature of 78 at Deer Valley, 80 at Scottsdale Airport, 81 at Falcon Field, and 77 at Chandler. Once again, at 10 a.m. in Phoenix, under cloudy skies. The Sky Harbor temperature was 79 degrees. The National Weather Service in Phoenix has issued a flash flood warning for Maricopa County in South Central Arizona, Pinal County in Southeastern Arizona, until 1:15 p.m. Mountain Standard Time. At 10:09 a.m. Mountain Standard Time, Doppler radar indicated thunderstorms producing heavy rain across the warned area. The expected rainfall rate is 0.5 to 1.5 inches in 1 hour. Additional rainfall amounts of 0.5 to 1 inch are possible in the warned area. Flash flooding is ongoing or expected to begin shortly. Hazard, life-threatening flash flooding. Thunderstorms producing flash flooding. Source, radar indicated. Impact, life-threatening flash flooding of creeks and streams, urban areas, highways, streets and underpasses. Some locations that will experience flash flooding include Estrella, Sonoran National Monument, Estrella Sailport, Bosque and Mobile. Turn around, don't drown when encountering flooded roads. Most flood deaths occur in vehicles. Repeating, a flash flood warning has been issued until 1:15 p.m. Mountain Standard Time for the following counties in Arizona, Maricopa and Pinal.
current time is 10:47 a.m. Mountain Standard Time. 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Here is the 10 a.m. Mountain Standard Time observation for Phoenix on Thursday, September 24th. At Sky Harbor, it was cloudy. Visibility 10 miles. Temperature was 79 degrees, dew point 62, relative humidity 56%. Wind was west, at 10 miles an hour. And the pressure was 29.98 inches, and rising. Other observations for South Central Arizona, including the Greater Phoenix area, at Mesa Gateway, a thunderstorm was reported, with a temperature of 73. At Buckeye, rain was falling, with a temperature of 70. At Glendale, it was mostly sunny, with a temperature of 75. At Luke Air Force Base, it was partly sunny, with a temperature of 75. It was cloudy, with a temperature of 78 at Deer Valley, 80 at Scottsdale Airport, 81 at Falcon Field, and 77 at Chandler. Once again, at 10 a.m. in Phoenix, under cloudy skies. The Sky Harbor temperature was 79 degrees. The National Weather Service in Phoenix has issued a flash flood warning for Maricopa County in South Central Arizona, Pinal County in Southeastern Arizona, until 1:15 p.m. Mountain Standard Time. At 10:09 a.m. Mountain Standard Time, Doppler radar indicated thunderstorms producing heavy rain across the warned area. The expected rainfall rate is 0.5 to 1.5 inches in 1 hour. Additional rainfall amounts of 0.5 to 1 inch are possible in the warned area. Flash flooding is ongoing or expected to begin shortly. Hazard, life-threatening flash flooding. Thunderstorms producing flash flooding. Source, radar indicated. Impact, life-threatening flash flooding of creeks and streams, urban areas, highways, streets and underpasses. Some locations that will experience flash flooding include Australia, Sonoran National Monument, Australia Sailport, Bosque and Mobile. Turn around, don't drown when encountering flooded roads. Most flood deaths occur in vehicles. Repeating, a flash flood warning has been issued until 1:15 p.m. Mountain Standard Time for the following counties in Arizona, Maricopa and Pinal. The current time is 10:50 a.m. Mountain Standard Time. 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Here is the 10 a.m. Mountain Standard Time observation for Phoenix on Thursday, September 24th. At Sky Harbor, it was cloudy. Visibility 10 miles. Temperature was 79 degrees, dew point 62, relative humidity 56%. Wind was west, at 10 miles an hour. And the pressure was 29.98 inches, and rising. Other observations for South Central Arizona, including the Greater Phoenix area, at Mesa Gateway, a thunderstorm was reported, with a temperature of 73. At Buckeye, rain was falling, with a temperature of 70. At Glendale, it was mostly sunny, with a temperature of 75. At Luke Air Force Base, it was partly sunny, with a temperature of 75. It was cloudy, with a temperature of 78 at Deer Valley, 80 at Scottsdale Airport, 81 at Falcon Field, and 77 at Chandler. Once again, at 10 a.m. in Phoenix, under cloudy skies. The Sky Harbor temperature was 79 degrees. The National Weather Service in Phoenix has issued a flash flood warning for Maricopa County in South Central Arizona, Pinal County in Southeastern Arizona, until 1:15 p.m. Mountain Standard Time. At 10:09 a.m. Mountain Standard Time, Doppler radar indicated thunderstorms producing heavy rain across the warned area. The expected rainfall rate is 0.5 to 1.5 inches in 1 hour. Additional rainfall amounts of 0.5 to 1 inch are possible in the warned area. Flash flooding is ongoing or expected to begin shortly. Hazard,
life-threatening flash flooding. Thunderstorms producing flash flooding. Source, radar indicated. Impact, life-threatening flash flooding of creeks and streams, urban areas, highways, streets and underpasses. Some locations that will experience flash flooding include Australia, Sonoran National Monument, Australia Sailport, Bosque and Mobile. Turn around, don't drown when encountering flooded roads. Most flood deaths occur in vehicles. Repeating, a flash flood warning has been issued until 1:15 p.m. Mountain Standard Time for the following counties, in Arizona, Maricopa and Pinal. The current time is 10:53 a.m. Mountain Standard Time. 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Here is the 10 a.m. Mountain Standard Time observation for Phoenix, on Thursday, September 24th. At Sky Harbor, it was cloudy. Visibility 10 miles. Temperature was 79 degrees, dew point 62, relative humidity 56%. Wind was west, at 10 miles an hour. And the pressure was 29.98 inches, and rising. Other observations for South Central Arizona including the Greater Phoenix area, at Mesa Gateway, a thunderstorm was reported, with a temperature of 73. At Buckeye, rain was falling, with a temperature of 70. At Glendale, it was mostly sunny, with a temperature of 75. At Luke Air Force Base, it was partly sunny, with a temperature of 75. It was cloudy, with a temperature of 78 at Deer Valley, 80 at Scottsdale Airport, 81 at Falcon Field, and 77 at Chandler. Once again, at 10 a.m. in Phoenix, under cloudy skies. The Sky Harbor temperature was 79 degrees. The National Weather Service in Phoenix has issued a flash flood warning for Maricopa County in South Central Arizona, Pinal County in Southeastern Arizona, until 1:15 p.m. Mountain Standard Time. At 10:09 a.m. Mountain Standard Time, Doppler radar indicated thunderstorms producing heavy rain across the warned area. The expected rainfall rate is 0.5 to 1.5 inches in 1 hour. Additional rainfall amounts of 0.5 to 1 inch are possible in the warned area. Flash flooding is ongoing or expected to begin shortly. Hazard, life-threatening flash flooding. Thunderstorms producing flash flooding. Source, radar indicated. Impact, life-threatening flash flooding of creeks and streams, urban areas, highways, streets and underpasses. Some locations that will experience flash flooding include Australia, Sonoran National Monument, Australia Sailport, Bosque and Mobile. Turn around, don't drown when encountering flooded roads. Most flood deaths occur in vehicles. Repeating, a flash flood warning has been issued until 1:15 p.m. Mountain Standard Time for the following counties, in Arizona, Maricopa and Pinal. The current time is 10:56 a.m. Mountain Standard Time. 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Here is the 10 a.m. Mountain Standard Time observation for Phoenix, on Thursday, September 24th. At Sky Harbor, it was cloudy. Visibility 10 miles. Temperature was 79 degrees, dew point 62, relative humidity 56%. Wind was west, at 10 miles an hour. And the pressure was 29.98 inches, and rising. Other observations for South Central Arizona including the Greater Phoenix area, at Mesa Gateway, a thunderstorm was reported, with a temperature of 73. At Buckeye, rain was falling, with a temperature of 70. At Glendale, it was mostly sunny, with a temperature of 75. At Luke Air Force Base, it was partly sunny, with a temperature of 75. It was cloudy, with a temperature of 78 at Deer Valley, 80 at Scottsdale Airport, 81 at Falcon Field, and 77 at Chandler. Once again,
at 10 a.m. in Phoenix, under cloudy skies. The Sky Harbor temperature was 79 degrees. The National Weather Service in Phoenix has issued a flash flood warning for Maricopa County in south central Arizona, Pinal County in southeastern Arizona, until 1:15 p.m. Mountain Standard Time. At 10:09 a.m. Mountain Standard Time, Doppler radar indicated thunderstorms producing heavy rain across the warned area. The expected rainfall rate is 0.5 to 1.5 inches in 1 hour. Additional rainfall amounts of 0.5 to 1 inch are possible in the warned area. Flash flooding is ongoing or expected to begin shortly. Hazard, life-threatening flash flooding. Thunderstorms producing flash flooding. Source, radar indicated. Impact, life-threatening flash flooding of creeks and streams, urban areas, highways, streets and underpasses. Some locations that will experience flash flooding include Australia, Sonoran National Monument, Australia Sailport, Bosque and Mobile. Turn around, don't drown when encountering flooded roads. Most flood deaths occur in vehicles. Repeating, a flash flood warning has been issued until 1:15 p.m. Mountain Standard Time for the following counties in Arizona, Maricopa and Pinal. The current time is 10:58 a.m. Mountain Standard Time. 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Here is a 10 a.m. Mountain Standard Time observation for Phoenix, on Thursday, September 24th. At Sky Harbor, it was cloudy. Visibility 10 miles. Temperature was 79 degrees, dew point 62, relative humidity 56%. Wind was west, at 10 miles an hour. And the pressure was 29.98 inches, and rising. Other observations for South Central Arizona, including the Greater Phoenix area, at Mesa Gateway, a thunderstorm was reported, with a temperature of 73. At Buckeye, rain was falling, with a temperature of 70. At Glendale, it was mostly sunny, with a temperature of 75. At Luke Air Force Base, it was partly sunny, with a temperature of 75. It was cloudy, with a temperature of 78 at Deer Valley, 80 at Scottsdale Airport, 81 at Falcon Field, and 77 at Chandler. Once again, at 10 a.m. in Phoenix, under cloudy skies. The Sky Harbor temperature was 79 degrees. The National Weather Service in Phoenix has issued a flash flood warning for Maricopa County in south central Arizona, Pinal County in southeastern Arizona, until 1:15 p.m. Mountain Standard Time. At 10:09 a.m. Mountain Standard Time, Doppler radar indicated thunderstorms producing heavy rain across the warned area. The expected rainfall rate is 0.5 to 1.5 inches in 1 hour. Additional rainfall amounts of 0.5 to 1 inch are possible in the warned area. Flash flooding is ongoing or expected to begin shortly. Hazard, life-threatening flash flooding. Thunderstorms producing flash flooding. Source, radar indicated. Impact, life-threatening flash flooding of creeks and streams, urban areas, highways, streets and underpasses. Some locations that will experience flash flooding include Australia, Sonoran National Monument, Australia Sailport, Bosque and Mobile. Turn around, don't drown when encountering flooded roads. Most flood deaths occur in vehicles. Repeating, a flash flood warning has been issued until 1:15 p.m. Mountain Standard Time for the following counties in Arizona, Maricopa and Pinal. The current time is 11:01 a.m. Mountain Standard Time. 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The National Weather Service in Phoenix has issued a flash flood warning for Maricopa County in South Central Arizona, Pinal County in southeastern Arizona, until 1:15 p.m. Mountain Standard Time. At 10:09 a.m. Mountain Standard Time,
Doppler radar indicated thunderstorms producing heavy rain across the warned area. The expected rainfall rate is 0.5 to 1.5 inches in 1 hour. Additional rainfall amounts of 0.5 to 1 inch are possible in the warned area. Flash flooding is ongoing or expected to begin shortly. Hazard, life-threatening flash flooding. Thunderstorms producing flash flooding. Source, radar indicated. Impact, life-threatening flash flooding of creeks and streams, urban areas, highways, streets and underpasses. Some locations that will experience flash flooding include Australia, Sonoran National Monument, Australia Sailport, Bosque and Mobile. Turn around, don't drown when encountering flooded roads. Most flood deaths occur in vehicles. Repeating, a flash flood warning has been issued until 1:15 p.m. Mountain Standard Time for the following counties, in Arizona, Maricopa and Pinal. The current time is 11:03 a.m. Mountain Standard Time. 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The National Weather Service in Phoenix has issued a flash flood warning for Maricopa County in South Central Arizona, Pinal County in Southeastern Arizona, until 1:15 p.m. Mountain Standard Time. At 10:09 a.m. Mountain Standard Time, Doppler radar indicated thunderstorms producing heavy rain across the warned area. The expected rainfall rate is 0.5 to 1.5 inches in 1 hour. Additional rainfall amounts of 0.5 to 1 inch are possible in the warned area. Flash flooding is ongoing or expected to begin shortly. Hazard, life-threatening flash flooding. Thunderstorms producing flash flooding. Source, radar indicated. Impact, life-threatening flash flooding of creeks and streams, urban areas, highways, streets and underpasses. Some locations that will experience flash flooding include Australia, Sonoran National Monument, Australia Sailport, Bosque and Mobile. Turn around, don't drown when encountering flooded roads. Most flood deaths occur in vehicles. Repeating, a flash flood warning has been issued until 1:15 p.m. Mountain Standard Time for the following counties, in Arizona, Maricopa and Pinal. The current time is 11:05 a.m. Mountain Standard Time. 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The National Weather Service in Phoenix has issued a flash flood warning for Maricopa County in South Central Arizona, Pinal County in Southeastern Arizona, until 1:15 p.m. Mountain Standard Time. At 10:09 a.m. Mountain Standard Time, Doppler radar indicated thunderstorms producing heavy rain across the warned area. The expected rainfall rate is 0.5 to 1.5 inches in 1 hour. Additional rainfall amounts of 0.5 to 1 inch are possible in the warned area. Flash flooding is ongoing or expected to begin shortly. Hazard, life-threatening flash flooding. Thunderstorms producing flash flooding. Source, radar indicated. Impact, life-threatening flash flooding of creeks and streams, urban areas, highways, streets and underpasses. Some locations that will experience flash flooding include Australia, Sonoran National Monument, Australia Sailport, Bosque and Mobile. Turn around, don't drown when encountering flooded roads. Most flood deaths occur in vehicles. Repeating, a flash flood warning has been issued until 1:15 p.m. Mountain Standard Time for the following counties, in Arizona, Maricopa and Pinal. The current time is 11:06 a.m. Mountain Standard Time. 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The National Weather Service in Phoenix has issued a flash flood warning for Maricopa County in South Central Arizona, Pinal County in Southeastern Arizona, until 1:15 p.m. Mountain Standard Time. At 10:09 a.m. Mountain Standard Time,
Doppler radar indicated thunderstorms producing heavy rain across the warned area. The expected rainfall rate is 0.5 to 1.5 inches in 1 hour. Additional rainfall amounts of 0.5 to 1 inch are possible in the warned area. Flash flooding is ongoing or expected to begin shortly. Hazard, life-threatening flash flooding. Thunderstorms producing flash flooding. Source, radar indicated. Impact, life-threatening flash flooding of creeks and streams, urban areas, highways, streets and underpasses. Some locations that will experience flash flooding include Australia, Sonoran National Monument, Australia Sailport, Bosque and Mobile. Turn around, don't drown when encountering flooded roads. Most flood deaths occur in vehicles. Repeating, a flash flood warning has been issued until 1:15 p.m. Mountain Standard Time for the following counties in Arizona, Maricopa and Pinal. The current time is 11:08 a.m. Mountain Standard Time. 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The National Weather Service in Phoenix has issued a flash flood warning for Maricopa County in South Central Arizona, Pinal County in Southeastern Arizona, until 1:15 p.m. Mountain Standard Time. At 10:09 a.m. Mountain Standard Time, Doppler radar indicated thunderstorms producing heavy rain across the warned area. The expected rainfall rate is 0.5 to 1.5 inches in 1 hour. Additional rainfall amounts of 0.5 to 1 inch are possible in the warned area. Flash flooding is ongoing or expected to begin shortly. Hazard, life-threatening flash flooding. Thunderstorms producing flash flooding. Source, radar indicated. Impact, life-threatening flash flooding of creeks and streams, urban areas, highways, streets and underpasses. Some locations that will experience flash flooding include Australia, Sonoran National Monument, Australia Sailport, Bosque and Mobile. Turn around, don't drown when encountering flooded roads. Most flood deaths occur in vehicles. Repeating, a flash flood warning has been issued until 1:15 p.m. Mountain Standard Time for the following counties in Arizona, Maricopa and Pinal. The current time is 11:10 a.m. Mountain Standard Time. 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The National Weather Service in Phoenix has issued a flash flood warning for Maricopa County in South Central Arizona, Pinal County in Southeastern Arizona, until 1:15 p.m. Mountain Standard Time. At 10:09 a.m. Mountain Standard Time, Doppler radar indicated thunderstorms producing heavy rain across the warned area. The expected rainfall rate is 0.5 to 1.5 inches in 1 hour. Additional rainfall amounts of 0.5 to 1 inch are possible in the warned area. Flash flooding is ongoing or expected to begin shortly. Hazard, life-threatening flash flooding. Thunderstorms producing flash flooding. Source, radar indicated. Impact, life-threatening flash flooding of creeks and streams, urban areas, highways, streets and underpasses. Some locations that will experience flash flooding include Australia, Sonoran National Monument, Australia Sailport, Bosque and Mobile. Turn around, don't drown when encountering flooded roads. Most flood deaths occur in vehicles. Repeating, a flash flood warning has been issued until 1:15 p.m. Mountain Standard Time for the following counties in Arizona, Maricopa and Pinal. The current time is 11:11 a.m. Mountain Standard Time. 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Here is the 11 a.m. Mountain Standard Time observation for Phoenix on Thursday, September 24th. At Sky Harbor, it was cloudy. Visibility 10 miles. Temperature was 78 degrees, dew point 64,
relative humidity 61%. Wind was west, at 17 miles an hour. And the pressure was 29.97 inches, and falling. Other observations for South Central Arizona, including the Greater Phoenix area, at Mesa Gateway, rain was falling, with a temperature of 75. It was partly sunny, with a temperature of 75 at Glendale, 76 at Luke Air Force Base, and 77 at Falcon Field. It was cloudy, with a temperature of 72 at Buckeye, 80 at Deer Valley, 84 at Scottsdale Airport, and 73 at Chandler. At Buckeye, wind was southeast, at 16 miles an hour. Once again, at 11 a.m. in Phoenix, under cloudy skies. The Sky Harbor temperature was 78 degrees. Flood advisory in effect until 2:15 p.m. Mountain Standard Time this afternoon. What flooding caused by excessive rainfall is expected? Where? Maricopa County in south-central Arizona, Pinal County in southeastern Arizona, when, until 2:15 p.m. Mountain Standard Time. Impacts, minor flooding in low-lying and poor drainage areas. Additional details, at 11:12 a.m. Mountain Standard Time, Doppler radar indicated heavy rain due to thunderstorms. Minor flooding is ongoing or expected to begin shortly in the advisory area. Additional rainfall amounts of 0.5 to 1 inch are expected over the area. This additional rain will result in minor flooding. Some locations that will experience flooding include Avondale, Goodyear, Buckeye, Australia Mountain Ranch, Liberty, Australia Mountain Park, Palo Verde, Perryville, Phoenix International Raceway, Cotton Center, Rainbow Valley, Arlington, and Hossein-Pa. http://www.weather.gov/safety/. Flood turnaround, don't drown when encountering flooded roads. Most flood deaths occur in vehicles. The National Weather Service in Phoenix has issued a flash flood warning for Maricopa County in south-central Arizona, Pinal County in southeastern Arizona, until 1:15 p.m. Mountain Standard Time. At 10:09 a.m. Mountain Standard Time, Doppler radar indicated thunderstorms producing heavy rain across the warned area. The expected rainfall rate is 0.5 to 1.5 inches in 1 hour. Additional rainfall amounts of 0.5 to 1 inch are possible in the warned area. Flash flooding is ongoing or expected to begin shortly. Hazard, life-threatening flash flooding. Thunderstorms producing flash flooding. Source, radar indicated. Impact, life-threatening flash flooding of creeks and streams, urban areas, highways, streets and underpasses. Some locations that will experience flash flooding include Australia, Sonoran National Monument, Australia Sailport, Bosque and Mobile. Turn around, don't drown when encountering flooded roads. Most flood deaths occur in vehicles. Repeating, a flash flood warning has been issued until 1:15 p.m. Mountain Standard Time for the following counties, in Arizona, Maricopa and Pinal. The current time is 11:16 a.m. Mountain Standard Time. 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Here is the 11 a.m. Mountain Standard Time observation for Phoenix, on Thursday, September 24th. At Sky Harbor, it was cloudy. Visibility 10 miles. Temperature was 78 degrees, dew point 64, relative humidity 61%. Wind was west, at 17 miles an hour. And the pressure was 29.97 inches, and falling. Other observations for South Central Arizona, including the Greater Phoenix area, at Mesa Gateway, rain was falling, with a temperature of 75. It was partly sunny, with a temperature of 75 at Glendale, 76 at Luke Air Force Base, and 77 at Falcon Field. It was cloudy, with a temperature of 72 at Buckeye, 80 at Deer Valley, 84 at Scottsdale Airport, and 73 at Chandler. At Buckeye, wind was southeast, at 16 miles an hour. Once again,
at 11 a.m. in Phoenix, under cloudy skies. The Sky Harbor temperature was 78 degrees. Flood advisory in effect until 2:15 p.m. Mountain Standard Time this afternoon. What flooding caused by excessive rainfall is expected? Where? Maricopa County in south-central Arizona, Pinal County in southeastern Arizona. When? Until 2:15 p.m. Mountain Standard Time. Impacts: minor flooding in low-lying and poor drainage areas. Additional details, at 11:12 a.m. Mountain Standard Time, Doppler radar indicated heavy rain due to thunderstorms. Minor flooding is ongoing or expected to begin shortly in the advisory area. Additional rainfall amounts of 0.5 to 1 inch are expected over the area. This additional rain will result in minor flooding. Some locations that will experience flooding include Avondale, Goodyear, Buckeye, Australia Mountain Ranch, Liberty, Australia Mountain Park, Palo Verde, Perryville, Phoenix International Raceway, Cotton Center, Rainbow Valley, Arlington, and Hacienda. http://www.weather.gov/safety/. Flood turnaround: don't drown when encountering flooded roads. Most flood deaths occur in vehicles. The National Weather Service in Phoenix has issued a flash flood warning for Maricopa County in south-central Arizona, Pinal County in southeastern Arizona, until 1:15 p.m. Mountain Standard Time. At 10:09 a.m. Mountain Standard Time, Doppler radar indicated thunderstorms producing heavy rain across the warned area. The expected rainfall rate is 0.5 to 1.5 inches in 1 hour. Additional rainfall amounts of 0.5 to 1 inch are possible in the warned area. Flash flooding is ongoing or expected to begin shortly. Hazard: life-threatening flash flooding. Thunderstorms producing flash flooding. Source: radar indicated. Impact: life-threatening flash flooding of creeks and streams, urban areas, highways, streets, and underpasses. Some locations that will experience flash flooding include Australia, Sonoran National Monument, Australia Sailport, Bosque and Mobile. Turn around: don't drown when encountering flooded roads. Most flood deaths occur in vehicles. Repeating, a flash flood warning has been issued until 1:15 p.m. Mountain Standard Time for the following counties in Arizona: Maricopa and Pinal. The current time is 11:20 a.m. Mountain Standard Time. 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Here is the 11 a.m. Mountain Standard Time observation for Phoenix on Thursday, September 24th. At Sky Harbor, it was cloudy. Visibility 10 miles. Temperature was 78 degrees, dew point 64, relative humidity 61%. Wind was west at 17 miles an hour. And the pressure was 29.97 inches and falling. Other observations for south-central Arizona, including the greater Phoenix area, at Mesa Gateway, rain was falling, with a temperature of 75. It was partly sunny, with a temperature of 75 at Glendale, 76 at Luke Air Force Base, and 77 at Falcon Field. It was cloudy, with a temperature of 72 at Buckeye, 80 at Deer Valley, 84 at Scottsdale Airport, and 73 at Chandler. At Buckeye, wind was southeast, at 16 miles an hour. Once again, at 11 a.m. in Phoenix, under cloudy skies. The Sky Harbor temperature was 78 degrees. Flood advisory in effect until 2:15 p.m. Mountain Standard Time this afternoon. What flooding caused by excessive rainfall is expected? Where? Maricopa County in south-central Arizona, Pinal County in southeastern Arizona. When? Until 2:15 p.m. Mountain Standard Time. Impacts: minor flooding in low-lying and poor drainage areas. Additional details, at 11:12 a.m. Mountain Standard Time, Doppler radar indicated heavy rain due to thunderstorms.
minor flooding is ongoing or expected to begin shortly in the advisory area. Additional rainfall amounts of 0.5 to 1 inch are expected over the area. This additional rain will result in minor flooding. Some locations that will experience flooding include Avondale, Goodyear, Buckeye, Australia Mountain Ranch, Liberty, Australia Mountain Park, Palo Verde, Perryville, Phoenix International Raceway, Cotton Center, Rainbow Valley, Arlington, and Hossein-Pa. http://www.weather.gov/safety/flood-turnaround. Don't drown when encountering flooded roads. Most flood deaths occur in vehicles. The National Weather Service in Phoenix has issued a flash flood warning for Maricopa County in south central Arizona, Pinal County in southeastern Arizona, until 1:15 p.m. Mountain Standard Time. At 10:09 a.m. Mountain Standard Time, Doppler radar indicated thunderstorms producing heavy rain across the warned area. The expected rainfall rate is 0.5 to 1.5 inches in 1 hour. Additional rainfall amounts of 0.5 to 1 inch are possible in the warned area. Flash flooding is ongoing or expected to begin shortly. Hazard, life-threatening flash flooding. Thunderstorms producing flash flooding. Source, radar indicated. Impact, life-threatening flash flooding of creeks and streams, urban areas, highways, streets and underpasses. Some locations that will experience flash flooding include Australia, Sonoran National Monument, Australia Sailport, Bosque and Mobile. Turn around, don't drown when encountering flooded roads. Most flood deaths occur in vehicles. Repeating, a flash flood warning has been issued until 1:15 p.m. Mountain Standard Time for the following counties in Arizona, Maricopa and Pinal. The current time is 11:24 a.m. Mountain Standard Time. 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Here is the 11 a.m. Mountain Standard Time observation for Phoenix on Thursday, September 24th. At Sky Harbor, it was cloudy. Visibility 10 miles. Temperature was 78 degrees, dew point 64, relative humidity 61%. Wind was west, at 17 miles an hour. And the pressure was 29.97 inches, and falling. Other observations for South Central Arizona including the Greater Phoenix area, at Mesa Gateway, rain was falling, with a temperature of 75. It was partly sunny, with a temperature of 75 at Glendale, 76 at Luke Air Force Base, and 77 at Falcon Field. It was cloudy, with a temperature of 72 at Buckeye, 80 at Deer Valley, 84 at Scottsdale Airport, and 73 at Chandler. At Buckeye, wind was southeast, at 16 miles an hour. Once again, at 11 a.m. in Phoenix, under cloudy skies. The Sky Harbor temperature was 78 degrees. Flood advisory in effect until 2:15 p.m. Mountain Standard Time this afternoon. What flooding caused by excessive rainfall is expected? Where? Maricopa County in south central Arizona, Pinal County in southeastern Arizona. When? Until 2:15 p.m. Mountain Standard Time. Impacts, minor flooding in low-lying and poor drainage areas. Additional details, at 11:12 a.m. Mountain Standard Time, Doppler radar indicated heavy rain due to thunderstorms. Minor flooding is ongoing or expected to begin shortly in the advisory area. Additional rainfall amounts of 0.5 to 1 inch are expected over the area. This additional rain will result in minor flooding. Some locations that will experience flooding include Avondale, Goodyear, Buckeye, Australia Mountain Ranch, Liberty, Australia Mountain Park, Palo Verde, Perryville, Phoenix International Raceway, Cotton Center, Rainbow Valley, Arlington, and Hossein-Pa. http://www.weather.gov/safety/flood-turnaround. Don't drown when encountering flooded roads.
most flood deaths occur in vehicles. The National Weather Service in Phoenix has issued a flash flood warning for Maricopa County in south central Arizona, Pinal County in southeastern Arizona, until 1:15 p.m. Mountain Standard Time. At 10:09 a.m. Mountain Standard Time, Doppler radar indicated thunderstorms producing heavy rain across the warned area. The expected rainfall rate is 0.5 to 1.5 inches in 1 hour. Additional rainfall amounts of 0.5 to 1 inch are possible in the warned area. Flash flooding is ongoing or expected to begin shortly. Hazard, life-threatening flash flooding. Thunderstorms producing flash flooding. Source, radar indicated. Impact, life-threatening flash flooding of creeks and streams, urban areas, highways, streets and underpasses. Some locations that will experience flash flooding include Australia, Sonoran National Monument, Australia Sailport, Bosque and Mobile. Turn around, don't drown when encountering flooded roads. Most flood deaths occur in vehicles. Repeating, a flash flood warning has been issued until 1:15 p.m. Mountain Standard Time for the following counties in Arizona, Maricopa and Pinal. The current time is 11:28 a.m. Mountain Standard Time. 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Here is the 11 a.m. Mountain Standard Time observation for Phoenix on Thursday, September 24th. At Sky Harbor, it was cloudy. Visibility 10 miles. Temperature was 78 degrees, dew point 64, relative humidity 61%. Wind was west at 17 miles an hour. And the pressure was 29.97 inches and falling. Other observations for South Central Arizona including the Greater Phoenix area at Mesa Gateway, rain was falling with a temperature of 75. It was partly sunny, with a temperature of 75 at Glendale, 76 at Luke Air Force Base, and 77 at Falcon Field. It was cloudy, with a temperature of 72 at Buckeye, 80 at Deer Valley, 84 at Scottsdale Airport, and 73 at Chandler. At Buckeye, wind was southeast, at 16 miles an hour. Once again, at 11 a.m. in Phoenix, under cloudy skies. The Sky Harbor temperature was 78 degrees. Flood advisory in effect until 2:15 p.m. Mountain Standard Time this afternoon. What flooding caused by excessive rainfall is expected? Where? Maricopa County in south central Arizona, Pinal County in southeastern Arizona. When? Until 2:15 p.m. Mountain Standard Time. Impacts, minor flooding in low-lying and poor drainage areas. Additional details, at 11:12 a.m. Mountain Standard Time, Doppler radar indicated heavy rain due to thunderstorms. Minor flooding is ongoing or expected to begin shortly in the advisory area. Additional rainfall amounts of 0.5 to 1 inch are expected over the area. This additional rain will result in minor flooding. Some locations that will experience flooding include Avondale, Goodyear, Buckeye, Australia Mountain Ranch, Liberty, Australia Mountain Park, Palo Verde, Perryville, Phoenix International Raceway, Cotton Center, Rainbow Valley, Arlington, and Hacienda. http://www.weather.gov/safety/. Flood turnaround, don't drown when encountering flooded roads. Most flood deaths occur in vehicles. The National Weather Service in Phoenix has issued a flash flood warning for Maricopa County in south central Arizona, Pinal County in southeastern Arizona, until 1:15 p.m. Mountain Standard Time. At 10:09 a.m. Mountain Standard Time, Doppler radar indicated thunderstorms producing heavy rain across the warned area. The expected rainfall rate is 0.5 to 1.5 inches in 1 hour. Additional rainfall amounts of 0.5 to 1 inch are possible in the warned area. Flash flooding is ongoing or expected to begin shortly. Hazard, life-threatening flash flooding.
thunderstorms producing flash flooding. Source, radar indicated. Impact, life-threatening flash flooding of creeks and streams, urban areas, highways, streets and underpasses. Some locations that will experience flash flooding include Australia, Sonoran National Monument, Australia Sailport, Bosque and Mobile. Turn around, don't drown when encountering flooded roads. Most flood deaths occur in vehicles. Repeating, a flash flood warning has been issued until 1:15 p.m. Mountain Standard Time for the following counties, in Arizona, Maricopa and Pinal. The current time is 11:32 a.m. Mountain Standard Time. 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Here is the 11 a.m. Mountain Standard Time observation for Phoenix, on Thursday, September 24th. At Sky Harbor, it was cloudy. Temperature was 78 degrees, dew point 64, relative humidity 61%. Wind was west, at 17 miles an hour. And the pressure was 29.97 inches, and falling. Other observations for South Central Arizona including the Greater Phoenix area, at Mesa Gateway, rain was falling, with a temperature of 75. It was partly sunny, with a temperature of 75 at Glendale, 76 at Luke Air Force Base, and 77 at Falcon Field. It was cloudy, with a temperature of 72 at Buckeye, 80 at Deer Valley, 84 at Scottsdale Airport, and 73 at Chandler. At Buckeye, wind was southeast, at 16 miles an hour. Once again, at 11 a.m. in Phoenix, under cloudy skies. The Sky Harbor temperature was 78 degrees. Flood advisory in effect until 2:15 p.m. Mountain Standard Time this afternoon. What flooding caused by excessive rainfall is expected? Where? Maricopa County in South Central Arizona, Pinal County in Southeastern Arizona. When? Until 2:15 p.m. Mountain Standard Time. Impacts, minor flooding in low-lying and poor drainage areas. Additional details, at 11:12 a.m. Mountain Standard Time, Doppler radar indicated heavy rain due to thunderstorms. Minor flooding is ongoing or expected to begin shortly in the advisory area. Additional rainfall amounts of 0.5 to 1 inch are expected over the area. This additional rain will result in minor flooding. Some locations that will experience flooding include Avondale, Goodyear, Buckeye, Australia Mountain Ranch, Liberty, Australia Mountain Park, Palo Verde, Perryville, Phoenix International Raceway, Cotton Center, Rainbow Valley, Arlington, and Hacienda. http://www.weather.gov/safety/. Flood turnaround, don't drown when encountering flooded roads. Most flood deaths occur in vehicles. The National Weather Service in Phoenix has issued a flash flood warning for Maricopa County in South Central Arizona, Pinal County in Southeastern Arizona, until 1:15 p.m. Mountain Standard Time. At 10:09 a.m. Mountain Standard Time, Doppler radar indicated thunderstorms producing heavy rain across the warned area. The expected rainfall rate is 0.5 to 1.5 inches in 1 hour. Additional rainfall amounts of 0.5 to 1 inch are possible in the warned area. Flash flooding is ongoing or expected to begin shortly. Hazard, life-threatening flash flooding. Thunderstorms producing flash flooding. Source, radar indicated. Impact, life-threatening flash flooding of creeks and streams, urban areas, highways, streets and underpasses. Some locations that will experience flash flooding include Australia, Sonoran National Monument, Australia Sailport, Bosque and Mobile. Turn around, don't drown when encountering flooded roads. Most flood deaths occur in vehicles. Repeating, a flash flood warning has been issued until 1:15 p.m. Mountain Standard Time for the following counties, in Arizona, Maricopa and Pinal. The current time is 11:37 a.m. Mountain Standard Time.
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Here is the 11 a.m. Mountain Standard Time observation for Phoenix on Thursday, September 24th.

84 at Scottsdale Airport, and 73 at Chandler. At Buckeye, wind was southeast, at 16 miles an hour. Once again, at 11 a.m. in Phoenix, under cloudy skies. The Sky Harbor temperature was 78 degrees. Flood advisory in effect until 2:15 p.m. Mountain Standard Time this afternoon. What flooding caused by excessive rainfall is expected? Where? Maricopa County in south-central Arizona, Pinal County in southeastern Arizona. When? Until 2:15 p.m. Mountain Standard Time. Impacts: minor flooding in low-lying and poor drainage areas. Additional details, at 11:12 a.m. Mountain Standard Time, Doppler radar indicated heavy rain due to thunderstorms. Minor flooding is ongoing or expected to begin shortly in the advisory area. Additional rainfall amounts of 0.5 to 1 inch are expected over the area. This additional rain will result in minor flooding. Some locations that will experience flooding include Avondale, Goodyear, Buckeye, Australia Mountain Ranch, Liberty, Australia Mountain Park, Palo Verde, Perryville, Phoenix International Raceway, Cotton Center, Rainbow Valley, Arlington, and Hacienda. http://www.weather.gov/safety/. Flood turnaround: don't drown when encountering flooded roads. Most flood deaths occur in vehicles. The National Weather Service in Phoenix has issued a flash flood warning for Maricopa County in south-central Arizona, Pinal County in southeastern Arizona, until 1:15 p.m. Mountain Standard Time. At 10:09 a.m. Mountain Standard Time, Doppler radar indicated thunderstorms producing heavy rain across the warned area. The expected rainfall rate is 0.5 to 1.5 inches in 1 hour. Additional rainfall amounts of 0.5 to 1 inch are possible in the warned area. Flash flooding is ongoing or expected to begin shortly. Hazard: life-threatening flash flooding. Thunderstorms producing flash flooding. Source: radar indicated. Impact: life-threatening flash flooding of creeks and streams, urban areas, highways, streets, and underpasses. Some locations that will experience flash flooding include Australia, Sonoran National Monument, Australia Sailport, Bosque and Mobile. Turn around: don't drown when encountering flooded roads. Most flood deaths occur in vehicles. Repeating, a flash flood warning has been issued until 1:15 p.m. Mountain Standard Time for the following counties in Arizona: Maricopa and Pinal. The current time is 11:41 a.m. Mountain Standard Time. 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Here is the 11 a.m. Mountain Standard Time observation for Phoenix on Thursday, September 24th. At Sky Harbor, it was cloudy. Visibility 10 miles. Temperature was 78 degrees, dew point 64, relative humidity 61%. Wind was west, at 17 miles an hour. And the pressure was 29.97 inches, and falling. Other observations for south-central Arizona, including the greater Phoenix area, at Mesa Gateway, rain was falling, with a temperature of 75. It was partly sunny, with a temperature of 75 at Glendale, 76 at Luke Air Force Base, and 77 at Falcon Field. It was cloudy, with a temperature of 72 at Buckeye, 80 at Deer Valley, 84 at Scottsdale Airport, and 73 at Chandler. At Buckeye, wind was southeast, at 16 miles an hour. Once again, at 11 a.m. in Phoenix, under cloudy skies. The Sky Harbor temperature was 78 degrees. Flood advisory in effect until 2:15 p.m. Mountain Standard Time this afternoon. What flooding caused by excessive rainfall is expected? Where? Maricopa County in south-central Arizona, Pinal County in southeastern Arizona. When? Until 2:15 p.m. Mountain Standard Time. Impacts: minor flooding in low-lying and poor drainage areas. Additional details,

11:12 a.m. Mountain Standard Time, Doppler radar indicated heavy rain due to thunderstorms. Minor flooding is ongoing or expected to begin shortly in the advisory area. Additional rainfall amounts of 0.5 to 1 inch are expected over the area. This additional rain will result in minor flooding. Some locations that will experience flooding include Avondale, Goodyear, Buckeye, Australia Mountain Ranch, Liberty, Australia Mountain Park, Palo Verde, Perryville, Phoenix International Raceway, Cotton Center, Rainbow Valley, Arlington, and Hoseipa. http://www.weather.gov/safety/flood turnaround. Don't drown when encountering flooded roads. Most flood deaths occur in vehicles. The National Weather Service in Phoenix has issued a flash flood warning for Maricopa County in south central Arizona, Pinal County in southeastern Arizona, until 1:15 p.m. Mountain Standard Time. At 10:09 a.m. Mountain Standard Time, Doppler radar indicated thunderstorms producing heavy rain across the warned area. The expected rainfall rate is 0.5 to 1.5 inches in 1 hour. Additional rainfall amounts of 0.5 to 1 inch are possible in the warned area. Flash flooding is ongoing or expected to begin shortly. Hazard, life-threatening flash flooding. Thunderstorms producing flash flooding. Source, radar indicated. Impact, life-threatening flash flooding of creeks and streams, urban areas, highways, streets and underpasses. Some locations that will experience flash flooding include Australia, Sonoran National Monument, Australia Sailport, Bosque and Mobile. Turn around, don't drown when encountering flooded roads. Most flood deaths occur in vehicles. Repeating, a flash flood warning has been issued until 1:15 p.m. Mountain Standard Time for the following counties in Arizona, Maricopa and Pinal. The current time is 11:45 a.m. Mountain Standard Time. 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Here is the 11 a.m. Mountain Standard Time observation for Phoenix on Thursday, September 24th. At Sky Harbor, it was cloudy. Visibility 10 miles. Temperature was 78 degrees, dew point 64, relative humidity 61%. Wind was west, at 17 miles an hour. And the pressure was 29.97 inches, and falling. Other observations for South Central Arizona including the Greater Phoenix area, at Mesa Gateway, rain was falling, with a temperature of 75. It was partly sunny, with a temperature of 75 at Glendale, 76 at Luke Air Force Base, and 77 at Falcon Field. It was cloudy, with a temperature of 72 at Buckeye, 80 at Deer Valley, 84 at Scottsdale Airport, and 73 at Chandler. At Buckeye, wind was southeast, at 16 miles an hour. Once again, at 11 a.m. in Phoenix, under cloudy skies. The Sky Harbor temperature was 78 degrees. Flood advisory in effect until 2:15 p.m. Mountain Standard Time this afternoon. What flooding caused by excessive rainfall is expected? Where? Maricopa County in south central Arizona, Pinal County in southeastern Arizona. When? Until 2:15 p.m. Mountain Standard Time. Impacts, minor flooding in low-lying and poor drainage areas. Additional details, at 11:12 a.m. Mountain Standard Time, Doppler radar indicated heavy rain due to thunderstorms. Minor flooding is ongoing or expected to begin shortly in the advisory area. Additional rainfall amounts of 0.5 to 1 inch are expected over the area. This additional rain will result in minor flooding. Some locations that will experience flooding include Avondale, Goodyear, Buckeye, Australia Mountain Ranch, Liberty, Australia Mountain Park, Palo Verde, Perryville, Phoenix International Raceway, Cotton Center, Rainbow Valley, Arlington, and Hoseipa. http://www.weather.gov/
safety/flood turnaround, don't drown when encountering flooded roads. Most of flood deaths occur in vehicles. The National Weather Service in Phoenix has issued a flash flood warning for Maricopa County in south central Arizona, Pinal County in southeastern Arizona, until 1:15 p.m. Mountain Standard Time. At 10:09 a.m. Mountain Standard Time, Doppler radar indicated thunderstorms producing heavy rain across the warned area. The expected rainfall rate is 0.5 to 1.5 inches in 1 hour. Additional rainfall amounts of 0.5 to 1 inch are possible in the warned area. Flash flooding is ongoing or expected to begin shortly. Hazard, life-threatening flash flooding. Thunderstorms producing flash flooding. Source, radar indicated. Impact, life-threatening flash flooding of creeks and streams, urban areas, highways, streets and underpasses. Some locations that will experience flash flooding include Australia, Sonoran National Monument, Australia Sailport, Bosque and Mobile. Turn around, don't drown when encountering flooded roads. Most flood deaths occur in vehicles. Repeating, a flash flood warning has been issued until 1:15 p.m. Mountain Standard Time for the following counties in Arizona, Maricopa and Pinal. The current time is 11:49 a.m. Mountain Standard Time. 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Here is the 11 a.m. Mountain Standard Time observation for Phoenix on Thursday, September 24th. At Sky Harbor, it was cloudy. Visibility 10 miles. Temperature was 78 degrees, dew point 64, relative humidity 61%. Wind was west, at 17 miles an hour. And the pressure was 29.97 inches, and falling. Other observations for South Central Arizona including the Greater Phoenix area, at Mesa Gateway, rain was falling, with a temperature of 75. It was partly sunny, with a temperature of 75 in Glendale, 76 at Luke Air Force Base, and 77 at Falcon Field. It was cloudy, with a temperature of 72 at Buckeye, 80 at Deer Valley, 84 at Scottsdale Airport, and 73 at Chandler. At Buckeye, wind was southeast, at 16 miles an hour. Once again, at 11 a.m. in Phoenix, under cloudy skies. The Sky Harbor temperature was 78 degrees. Flood advisory in effect until 2:15 p.m. Mountain Standard Time this afternoon. What? Flooding caused by excessive rainfall is expected. Where? Maricopa County in south central Arizona, Pinal County in southeastern Arizona. When? Until 2:15 p.m. Mountain Standard Time. Impacts, minor flooding in low-lying and poor drainage areas. Additional details, at 11:12 a.m. Mountain Standard Time, Doppler radar indicated heavy rain due to thunderstorms. Minor flooding is ongoing or expected to begin shortly in the advisory area. Additional rainfall amounts of 0.5 to 1 inch are expected over the area. This additional rain will result in minor flooding. Some locations that will experience flooding include Avondale, Goodyear, Buckeye, Australia Mountain Ranch, Liberty, Australia Mountain Park, Palo Verde, Perryville, Phoenix International Raceway, Cotton Center, Rainbow Valley, Arlington, and Hacienda. http://www.weather.gov/safety/flood turnaround, don't drown when encountering flooded roads. Most flood deaths occur in vehicles. The National Weather Service in Phoenix has issued a flash flood warning for Maricopa County in south central Arizona, Pinal County in southeastern Arizona, until 1:15 p.m. Mountain Standard Time. At 10:09 a.m. Mountain Standard Time, Doppler radar indicated thunderstorms producing heavy rain across the warned area. The expected rainfall rate is 0.5 to 1.5 inches in 1 hour. Additional rainfall amounts of 0.5 to 1 inch are possible in the warned area.
flash flooding is ongoing or expected to begin shortly. Hazard, life-threatening flash flooding. Thunderstorms producing flash flooding. Source, radar indicated. Impact, life-threatening flash flooding of creeks and streams, urban areas, highways, streets and underpasses. Some locations that will experience flash flooding include Australia, Sonoran National Monument, Australia Sailport, Bosque and Mobile. Turn around, don't drown when encountering flooded roads. Most flood deaths occur in vehicles. Repeating, a flash flood warning has been issued until 1:15 p.m. Mountain Standard Time for the following counties, in Arizona, Maricopa and Pinal. The current time is 11:54 a.m. Mountain Standard Time. 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Here is the 11 a.m. Mountain Standard Time observation for Phoenix, on Thursday, September 24th. At Sky Harbor, it was cloudy. Visibility 10 miles. Temperature was 78 degrees, dew point 64, relative humidity 61%. Wind was west, at 17 miles an hour. And the pressure was 29.97 inches, and falling. Other observations for South Central Arizona including the Greater Phoenix area, at Mesa Gateway, rain was falling, with a temperature of 75. It was partly sunny, with a temperature of 75 at Glendale, 76 at Luke Air Force Base, and 77 at Falcon Field. It was cloudy, with a temperature of 72 at Buckeye, 80 at Deer Valley, 84 at Scottsdale Airport, and 73 at Chandler. At Buckeye, wind was southeast, at 16 miles an hour. Once again, at 11 a.m. in Phoenix, under cloudy skies. The Sky Harbor temperature was 78 degrees. Flood advisory in effect until 2:15 p.m. Mountain Standard Time this afternoon. What flooding caused by excessive rainfall is expected? Where? Maricopa County in South Central Arizona, Pinal County in Southeastern Arizona, when? Until 2:15 p.m. Mountain Standard Time. Impacts, minor flooding in low-lying and poor drainage areas. Additional details, at 11:12 a.m. Mountain Standard Time, Doppler radar indicated heavy rain due to thunderstorms. Minor flooding is ongoing or expected to begin shortly in the advisory area. Additional rainfall amounts of 0.5 to 1 inch are expected over the area. This additional rain will result in minor flooding. Some locations that will experience flooding include Avondale, Goodyear, Buckeye, Australia Mountain Ranch, Liberty, Australia Mountain Park, Palo Verde, Perryville, Phoenix International Raceway, Cotton Center, Rainbow Valley, Arlington, and Hoseipa. http://www.weather.gov/safety/. Flood turnaround. Don't drown when encountering flooded roads. Most flood deaths occur in vehicles. The National Weather Service in Phoenix has issued a flash flood warning for Maricopa County in South Central Arizona, Pinal County in Southeastern Arizona, until 1:15 p.m. Mountain Standard Time. At 10:09 a.m. Mountain Standard Time, Doppler radar indicated thunderstorms producing heavy rain across the warned area. The expected rainfall rate is 0.5 to 1.5 inches in 1 hour. Additional rainfall amounts of 0.5 to 1 inch are possible in the warned area. Flash flooding is ongoing or expected to begin shortly. Hazard, life-threatening flash flooding. Thunderstorms producing flash flooding. Source, radar indicated. Impact, life-threatening flash flooding of creeks and streams, urban areas, highways, streets and underpasses. Some locations that will experience flash flooding include Australia, Sonoran National Monument, Australia Sailport, Bosque and Mobile. Turn around, don't drown when encountering flooded roads. Most flood deaths occur in vehicles. Repeating,
A flash flood warning has been issued until 1:15 p.m. Mountain Standard Time for the following counties in Arizona, Maricopa and Pinal. The current time is 11:58 a.m. Mountain Standard Time. 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Here is the 11 a.m. Mountain Standard Time observation for Phoenix on Thursday, September 24th. At Sky Harbor, it was cloudy. Visibility 10 miles. Temperature was 78 degrees, dew point 64, relative humidity 61%. Wind was west at 17 miles an hour. And the pressure was 29.97 inches and falling. Other observations for South Central Arizona, including the Greater Phoenix area, at Mesa Gateway, rain was falling with a temperature of 75. It was partly sunny with a temperature of 75 at Glendale, 76 at Luke Air Force Base, and 77 at Falcon Field. It was cloudy with a temperature of 72 at Buckeye, 80 at Deer Valley, 84 at Scottsdale Airport, and 73 at Chandler. At Buckeye, wind was southeast at 16 miles an hour. Once again, at 11 a.m. in Phoenix, under cloudy skies. The Sky Harbor temperature was 78 degrees. Flood advisory in effect until 2:15 p.m. Mountain Standard Time this afternoon. What flooding caused by excessive rainfall is expected? Where? Maricopa County in South Central Arizona, Pinal County in Southeastern Arizona. When? Until 2:15 p.m. Mountain Standard Time. Impacts: minor flooding in low-lying and poor drainage areas. Additional details: at 11:12 a.m. Mountain Standard Time, Doppler radar indicated heavy rain due to thunderstorms. Minor flooding is ongoing or expected to begin shortly in the advisory area. Additional rainfall amounts of 0.5 to 1 inch are expected over the area. This additional rain will result in minor flooding. Some locations that will experience flooding include Avondale, Goodyear, Buckeye, Australia Mountain Ranch, Liberty, Australia Mountain Park, Palo Verde, Perryville, Phoenix International Raceway, Cotton Center, Rainbow Valley, Arlington, and Hacienda. http://www.weather.gov/safety/. Flood turnaround: don't drown when encountering flooded roads. Most flood deaths occur in vehicles. The National Weather Service in Phoenix has issued a flash flood warning for Maricopa County in South Central Arizona, Pinal County in Southeastern Arizona, until 1:15 p.m. Mountain Standard Time. At 10:09 a.m. Mountain Standard Time, Doppler radar indicated thunderstorms producing heavy rain across the warned area. The expected rainfall rate is 0.5 to 1.5 inches in 1 hour. Additional rainfall amounts of 0.5 to 1 inch are possible in the warned area. Flash flooding is ongoing or expected to begin shortly. Hazard: life-threatening flash flooding. Thunderstorms producing flash flooding. Source: radar indicated. Impact: life-threatening flash flooding of creeks and streams, urban areas, highways, streets and underpasses. Some locations that will experience flash flooding include Australia, Sonoran National Monument, Australia Sailport, Bosque and Mobile. Turn around: don't drown when encountering flooded roads. Most flood deaths occur in vehicles. Repeating: a flash flood warning has been issued until 1:15 p.m. Mountain Standard Time for the following counties in Arizona, Maricopa and Pinal. The current time is 12:02 p.m. Mountain Standard Time. 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Flood advisory in effect until 2:15 p.m. Mountain Standard Time this afternoon. What flooding caused by excessive rainfall is expected? Where? Maricopa County in South Central Arizona, Pinal County in Southeastern Arizona. When? Until 2:15 p.m. Mountain Standard Time.
impacts, minor flooding in low-lying and poor drainage areas. Additional details, at 11:12 a.m. Mountain Standard Time, Doppler radar indicated heavy rain due to thunderstorms. Minor flooding is ongoing or expected to begin shortly in the advisory area. Additional rainfall amounts of 0.5 to 1 inch are expected over the area. This additional rain will result in minor flooding. Some locations that will experience flooding include Avondale, Goodyear, Buckeye, Australia Mountain Ranch, Liberty, Australia Mountain Park, Palo Verde, Perryville, Phoenix International Raceway, Cotton Center, Rainbow Valley, Arlington, and Hossainpa. http://www.weather.gov/safety/flood/turnaround. Don't drown when encountering flooded roads. Most flood deaths occur in vehicles. The National Weather Service in Phoenix has issued a flash flood warning for Maricopa County in south central Arizona, Pinal County in southeastern Arizona, until 1:15 p.m. Mountain Standard Time. At 10:09 a.m. Mountain Standard Time, Doppler radar indicated thunderstorms producing heavy rain across the warned area. The expected rainfall rate is 0.5 to 1.5 inches in 1 hour. Additional rainfall amounts of 0.5 to 1 inch are possible in the warned area. Flash flooding is ongoing or expected to begin shortly. Hazard, life-threatening flash flooding. Thunderstorms producing flash flooding. Source, radar indicated. Impact, life-threatening flash flooding of creeks and streams, urban areas, highways, streets and underpasses. Some locations that will experience flash flooding include Australia, Sonoran National Monument, Australia Sailport, Bosque and Mobile. Turn around, don't drown when encountering flooded roads. Most flood deaths occur in vehicles. Repeating, a flash flood warning has been issued until 1:15 p.m. Mountain Standard Time for the following counties in Arizona, Maricopa and Pinal. The current time is 12:05 p.m. Mountain Standard Time. 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Flood advisory in effect until 2:15 p.m. Mountain Standard Time this afternoon. What flooding caused by excessive rainfall is expected? Where? Maricopa County in South Central Arizona, Pinal County in Southeastern Arizona. When? Until 2:15 p.m. Mountain Standard Time. Impacts, minor flooding in low-lying and poor drainage areas. Additional details, at 11:12 a.m. Mountain Standard Time, Doppler radar indicated heavy rain due to thunderstorms. Minor flooding is ongoing or expected to begin shortly in the advisory area. Additional rainfall amounts of 0.5 to 1 inch are expected over the area. This additional rain will result in minor flooding. Some locations that will experience flooding include Avondale, Goodyear, Buckeye, Australia Mountain Ranch, Liberty, Australia Mountain Park, Palo Verde, Perryville, Phoenix International Raceway, Cotton Center, Rainbow Valley, Arlington, and Hossainpa. http://www.weather.gov/safety/flood/turnaround. Don't drown when encountering flooded roads. Most flood deaths occur in vehicles. The National Weather Service in Phoenix has issued a flash flood warning for Maricopa County in South Central Arizona, Pinal County in Southeastern Arizona, until 1:15 p.m. Mountain Standard Time. At 10:09 a.m. Mountain Standard Time, Doppler radar indicated thunderstorms producing heavy rain across the warned area. The expected rainfall rate is 0.5 to 1.5 inches in 1 hour. Additional rainfall amounts of 0.5 to 1 inch are possible in the warned area. Flash flooding is ongoing or expected to begin shortly. Hazard, life-threatening flash flooding. Thunderstorms producing flash flooding. Source, radar indicated. Impact, life-threatening flash flooding of creeks and streams, urban areas, highways, streets and underpasses.
Some locations that will experience flash flooding include Australia, Sonoran National Monument, Australia Sailport, Bosque and Mobile. Turn around, don't drown when encountering flooded roads. Most flood deaths occur in vehicles. Repeating, a flash flood warning has been issued until 1:15 p.m. Mountain Standard Time for the following counties, in Arizona, Maricopa and Pinal. The current time is 12:08 p.m. Mountain Standard Time. 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Flood advisory in effect until 2:15 p.m. Mountain Standard Time this afternoon. What? Flooding caused by excessive rainfall is expected. Where? Maricopa County in South Central Arizona, Pinal County in Southeastern Arizona. When? Until 2:15 p.m. Mountain Standard Time. Impacts, minor flooding in low-lying and poor drainage areas. Additional details, at 11:12 a.m. Mountain Standard Time, Doppler radar indicated heavy rain due to thunderstorms. Minor flooding is ongoing or expected to begin shortly in the advisory area. Additional rainfall amounts of 0.5 to 1 inch are expected over the area. This additional rain will result in minor flooding. Some locations that will experience flooding include Avondale, Goodyear, Buckeye, Australia Mountain Ranch, Liberty, Australia Mountain Park, Palo Verde, Perryville, Phoenix International Raceway, Cotton Center, Rainbow Valley, Arlington, and Haseinpa. http://www.weather.gov/safety/. Flood turnaround, don't drown when encountering flooded roads. Most flood deaths occur in vehicles. The National Weather Service in Phoenix has issued a flash flood warning for Maricopa County in South Central Arizona, Pinal County in Southeastern Arizona, until 1:15 p.m. Mountain Standard Time. At 10:09 a.m. Mountain Standard Time, Doppler radar indicated thunderstorms producing heavy rain across the warned area. The expected rainfall rate is 0.5 to 1.5 inches in 1 hour. Additional rainfall amounts of 0.5 to 1 inch are possible in the warned area. Flash flooding is ongoing or expected to begin shortly. Hazard, life-threatening flash flooding. Thunderstorms producing flash flooding. Source, radar indicated. Impact, life-threatening flash flooding of creeks and streams, urban areas, highways, streets and underpasses. Some locations that will experience flash flooding include Australia, Sonoran National Monument, Australia Sailport, Bosque and Mobile. Turn around, don't drown when encountering flooded roads. Most flood deaths occur in vehicles. Repeating, a flash flood warning has been issued until 1:15 p.m. Mountain Standard Time for the following counties, in Arizona, Maricopa and Pinal. The current time is 12:11 p.m. Mountain Standard Time. 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Here is the noon Mountain Standard Time observation for Phoenix, on Thursday, September 24th. At Sky Harbor, it was partly sunny. Visibility 10 miles. Temperature was 77 degrees, dew point 62, relative humidity 59%. Wind was northwest, at 10 miles an hour. And the pressure was 29.97 inches, and steady. Other observations for South Central Arizona including the Greater Phoenix area, rain was falling, with a temperature of 70 at Buckeye, and 73 at Mesa Gateway. At Glendale, it was mostly sunny, with a temperature of 75. It was cloudy, with a temperature of 78 at Deer Valley, 81 at Scottsdale Airport, 77 at Falcon Field, and 73 at Chandler. Once again, at noon in Phoenix, under partly sunny skies. The Sky Harbor temperature was 77 degrees. Flood advisory in effect until 2:15 p.m. Mountain Standard Time this afternoon. What? Flooding caused by excessive rainfall is expected.
Where? Maricopa County in south central Arizona. Pinal County in southeastern Arizona. When? Until 2:15 p.m. Mountain Standard Time. Impacts: minor flooding in low-lying and poor drainage areas. Additional details: at 11:12 a.m. Mountain Standard Time, Doppler radar indicated heavy rain due to thunderstorms. Minor flooding is ongoing or expected to begin shortly in the advisory area. Additional rainfall amounts of 0.5 to 1 inch are expected over the area. This additional rain will result in minor flooding. Some locations that will experience flooding include Avondale, Goodyear, Buckeye, Australia Mountain Ranch, Liberty, Australia Mountain Park, Palo Verde, Perryville, Phoenix International Raceway, Cotton Center, Rainbow Valley, Arlington, and Hossaipa. http://www.weather.gov/safety/flood turnaround. Don't drown when encountering flooded roads. Most flood deaths occur in vehicles. Flood advisory in effect until 3:15 p.m. Mountain Standard Time this afternoon. What? Flooding caused by excessive rainfall is expected. Where? Maricopa County in south central Arizona. When? Until 3:15 p.m. Mountain Standard Time. Impacts: minor flooding in low-lying and poor drainage areas. Rises in small streams and normally dry arroyos. Additional details: at 12:12 p.m. Mountain Standard Time, Doppler radar indicated areas of moderate rainfall still occurring. Minor flooding is ongoing or expected to begin shortly in the advisory area. Between 0.5 and 1 inch of rain has fallen. This includes the following streams and drainages: Bender Wash, Sauceda Wash, Gila River, Coilotosa Wash, Sand Tank Wash, and Enterprise Canal. Additional rainfall amounts up to 0.25 inches are expected over the area. This additional rain will result in minor flooding. Some locations that will experience flooding include Gila Bend and Gila Bend Auxiliary Field. http://www.weather.gov/safety/flood turnaround. Don't drown when encountering flooded roads. Most flood deaths occur in vehicles. The National Weather Service in Phoenix has issued a flash flood warning for Maricopa County in south central Arizona, Pinal County in southeastern Arizona, until 1:15 p.m. Mountain Standard Time. At 10:09 a.m. Mountain Standard Time, Doppler radar indicated thunderstorms producing heavy rain across the warned area. The expected rainfall rate is 0.5 to 1.5 inches in 1 hour. Additional rainfall amounts of 0.5 to 1 inch are possible in the warned area. Flash flooding is ongoing or expected to begin shortly. Hazard: life-threatening flash flooding. Thunderstorms producing flash flooding. Source: radar indicated. Impact: life-threatening flash flooding of creeks and streams, urban areas, highways, streets, and underpasses. Some locations that will experience flash flooding include Australia, Sonoran National Monument, Australia Sailport, Bosque and Mobile. Turn around, don't drown when encountering flooded roads. Most flood deaths occur in vehicles. Repeating, a flash flood warning has been issued until 1:15 p.m. Mountain Standard Time for the following counties in Arizona: Maricopa and Pinal. The current time is 12:17 p.m. Mountain Standard Time. 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Here is the noon Mountain Standard Time observation for Phoenix on Thursday, September 24th. At Sky Harbor, it was partly sunny. Visibility 10 miles. Temperature was 77 degrees, dew point 62, relative humidity 59%. Wind was northwest, at 10 miles an hour. And the pressure was 29.97 inches, and steady. Other observations for south central Arizona, including the greater Phoenix area: rain was falling,
with a temperature of 70 at Buckeye and 73 at Mesa Gateway. At Glendale, it was mostly sunny with a temperature of 75. It was cloudy with a temperature of 78 at Deer Valley, 81 at Scottsdale Airport, 77 at Falcon Field, and 73 at Chandler. Once again, at noon in Phoenix, under partly sunny skies. The Sky Harbor temperature was 77 degrees. Flood advisory in effect until 3:15 p.m. Mountain Standard Time this afternoon. What flooding caused by excessive rainfall is expected? Where? Maricopa County in south central Arizona. When? Until 3:15 p.m. Mountain Standard Time. Impacts: minor flooding in low-lying and poor drainage areas. Rises in small streams and normally dry arroyos. Additional details: at 12:12 p.m. Mountain Standard Time, Doppler radar indicated areas of moderate rainfall still occurring. Minor flooding is ongoing or expected to begin shortly in the advisory area. Between 0.5 and 1 inch of rain has fallen. This includes the following streams and drainages: Bender Wash, Sauceda Wash, Gila River, Coilortosa Wash, Sand Tank Wash, and Enterprise Canal. Additional rainfall amounts up to 0.25 inches are expected over the area. This additional rain will result in minor flooding. Some locations that will experience flooding include Gila Bend and Gila Bend Auxiliary Field. http://www.weather.gov/safety/flood/turnaround. Don't drown when encountering flooded roads. Most flood deaths occur in vehicles. Flood advisory remains in effect until 2:15 p.m. Mountain Standard Time this afternoon. What? Flooding caused by excessive rainfall continues. Where? Maricopa County in south central Arizona, Pinal County in southeastern Arizona. When? Until 2:15 p.m. Mountain Standard Time. Impacts: minor flooding in low-lying and poor drainage areas. Additional details: at 12:15 p.m. Mountain Standard Time, Doppler radar indicated areas of light to locally moderate rainfall still occurring. Minor flooding is ongoing or expected to begin shortly in the advisory area. This includes the following streams and drainages: Agua Fria River, Gila River, West Prong Waterman Wash, Corjit Wash, Enterprise Canal, Salt River, Rainbow Wash, Hossainpah River, and Lum Wash. Additional rainfall amounts up to 0.25 inches are expected over the area. This additional rain will result in minor flooding. Some locations that will experience flooding include Avondale, Goodyear, Buckeye, Australia Mountain Ranch, Liberty, Australia Mountain Park, Palo Verde, Perryville, Phoenix International Raceway, Cotton Center, Rainbow Valley, Arlington, and Hossainpah. http://www.weather.gov/safety/flood/turnaround. Don't drown when encountering flooded roads. Most flood deaths occur in vehicles. The National Weather Service in Phoenix has issued a flash flood warning for Maricopa County in south central Arizona, Pinal County in southeastern Arizona, until 1:15 p.m. Mountain Standard Time. At 10:09 a.m. Mountain Standard Time, Doppler radar indicated thunderstorms producing heavy rain across the warned area. The expected rainfall rate is 0.5 to 1.5 inches in 1 hour. Additional rainfall amounts of 0.5 to 1 inch are possible in the warned area. Flash flooding is ongoing or expected to begin shortly. Hazard: life-threatening flash flooding. Thunderstorms producing flash flooding. Source: radar indicated. Impact: life-threatening flash flooding of creeks and streams, urban areas, highways, streets, and underpasses. Some locations that will experience flash flooding include Australia, Sonoran National Monument, Australia Sailport, Bosque, and Mobile. Turn around, don't drown when encountering flooded roads. Most flood deaths occur in vehicles. Repeating,
A flash flood warning has been issued until 1:15 p.m. Mountain Standard Time for the following counties in Arizona, Maricopa and Pinal. The current time is 12:23 p.m. Mountain Standard Time. 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Here is the noon Mountain Standard Time observation for Phoenix on Thursday, September 24th. At Sky Harbor, it was partly sunny. Visibility 10 miles. Temperature was 77 degrees, dew point 62, relative humidity 59%. Wind was northwest at 10 miles an hour. And the pressure was 29.97 inches and steady. Other observations for South Central Arizona, including the greater Phoenix area, rain was falling with a temperature of 70 at Buckeye and 73 at Mesa Gateway. At Glendale, it was mostly sunny with a temperature of 75. It was cloudy with a temperature of 78 at Deer Valley, 81 at Scottsdale Airport, 77 at Falcon Field, and 73 at Chandler. Once again, at noon in Phoenix, under partly sunny skies, the Sky Harbor temperature was 77 degrees. Flood advisory in effect until 3:15 p.m. Mountain Standard Time this afternoon. What flooding caused by excessive rainfall is expected? Where? Maricopa County in South Central Arizona. When? Until 3:15 p.m. Mountain Standard Time. Impacts: minor flooding in low-lying and poor drainage areas. Rises in small streams and normally dry arroyos. Additional details: at 12:12 p.m. Mountain Standard Time, Doppler radar indicated areas of moderate rainfall still occurring. Minor flooding is ongoing or expected to begin shortly in the advisory area. Between 0.5 and 1 inch of rain has fallen. This includes the following streams and drainages: Bender Wash, Sauceda Wash, Gila River, Coilotosa Wash, Sand Tank Wash, and Enterprise Canal. Additional rainfall amounts up to 0.25 inches are expected over the area. This additional rain will result in minor flooding. Some locations that will experience flooding include Gila Bend and Gila Bend Auxiliary Field. http://www.weather.gov/safety/flood turnaround. Don't drown when encountering flooded roads. Most of flood deaths occur in vehicles. Flood advisory remains in effect until 2:15 p.m. Mountain Standard Time this afternoon. What? Flooding caused by excessive rainfall continues. Where? Maricopa County in South Central Arizona, Pinal County in Southeastern Arizona. When? Until 2:15 p.m. Mountain Standard Time. Impacts: minor flooding in low-lying and poor drainage areas. Additional details: at 12:15 p.m. Mountain Standard Time, Doppler radar indicated areas of light to locally moderate rainfall still occurring. Minor flooding is ongoing or expected to begin shortly in the advisory area. This includes the following streams and drainages: Agua Fria River, Gila River, West Prong Waterman Wash, Waterman Wash, Corjit Wash, Enterprise Canal, Salt River, Rainbow Wash, Paseinpa River, and Lum Wash. Additional rainfall amounts up to 0.25 inches are expected over the area. This additional rain will result in minor flooding. Some locations that will experience flooding include Avondale, Goodyear, Buckeye, Australia Mountain Ranch, Liberty, Australia Mountain Park, Palo Verde, Perryville, Phoenix International Raceway, Cotton Center, Rainbow Valley, Arlington, and Haseinpa. http://www.weather.gov/safety/flood turnaround. Don't drown when encountering flooded roads. Most of flood deaths occur in vehicles. The National Weather Service in Phoenix has issued a flash flood warning for Maricopa County in South Central Arizona, Pinal County in Southeastern Arizona, until 1:15 p.m. Mountain Standard Time.
at 10:09 a.m. Mountain Standard Time. Doppler radar indicated thunderstorms producing heavy rain across the warned area. The expected rainfall rate is 0.5 to 1.5 inches in 1 hour. Additional rainfall amounts of 0.5 to 1 inch are possible in the warned area. Flash flooding is ongoing or expected to begin shortly. Hazard, life-threatening flash flooding. Thunderstorms producing flash flooding. Source, radar indicated. Impact, life-threatening flash flooding of creeks and streams, urban areas, highways, streets and underpasses. Some locations that will experience flash flooding include Australia, Sonoran National Monument, Australia Sailport, Bosque and Mobile. Turn around, don't drown when encountering flooded roads. Most flood deaths occur in vehicles. Repeating, a flash flood warning has been issued until 1:15 p.m. Mountain Standard Time for the following counties in Arizona, Maricopa and Pinal. The current time is 12:29 p.m. Mountain Standard Time. 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Here is the noon Mountain Standard Time observation for Phoenix on Thursday, September 24th. At Sky Harbor, it was partly sunny. Visibility 10 miles. Temperature was 77 degrees, dew point 62, relative humidity 59%. Wind was northwest, at 10 miles an hour. And the pressure was 29.97 inches, and steady. Other observations for South Central Arizona including the Greater Phoenix area, rain was falling, with a temperature of 70 at Buckeye, and 73 at Mesa Gateway. At Glendale, it was mostly sunny, with a temperature of 75. It was cloudy, with a temperature of 78 at Deer Valley, 81 at Scottsdale Airport, 77 at Falcon Field, and 73 at Chandler. Once again, at noon in Phoenix, under partly sunny skies. The Sky Harbor temperature was 77 degrees. Flood advisory in effect until 3:15 p.m. Mountain Standard Time this afternoon. What flooding caused by excessive rainfall is expected? Where? Maricopa County in South Central Arizona. When? Until 3:15 p.m. Mountain Standard Time. Impacts, minor flooding in low-lying and poor drainage areas. Rises in small streams and normally dry arroyos. Additional details, at 12:12 p.m. Mountain Standard Time, Doppler radar indicated areas of moderate rainfall still occurring. Minor flooding is ongoing or expected to begin shortly in the advisory area. Between 0.5 and 1 inch of rain has fallen. This includes the following streams and drainages: Bender Wash, Sauceda Wash, Gila River, Coahuila Tosa Wash, Sand Tank Wash and Enterprise Canal. Additional rainfall amounts up to 0.25 inches are expected over the area. This additional rain will result in minor flooding. Some locations that will experience flooding include Gila Bend and Gila Bend Auxiliary Field. http://www.weather.gov/safety/flood/turnaround. Don't drown when encountering flooded roads. Most flood deaths occur in vehicles. Flood advisory remains in effect until 2:15 p.m. Mountain Standard Time this afternoon. What? Flooding caused by excessive rainfall continues. Where? Maricopa County in South Central Arizona, Pinal County in Southeastern Arizona. When? Until 2:15 p.m. Mountain Standard Time. Impacts, minor flooding in low-lying and poor drainage areas. Additional details, at 12:15 p.m. Mountain Standard Time, Doppler radar indicated areas of light to locally moderate rainfall still occurring. Minor flooding is ongoing or expected to begin shortly in the advisory area. This includes the following streams and drainages: Agua Fria River, Gila River, West Prong Waterman Wash, Waterman Wash, Corjit Wash, Enterprise Canal, Salt River, Rainbow Wash, Paseinpa River and Lum Wash.
Additional rainfall amounts up to 0.25 inches are expected over the area. This additional rain will result in minor flooding. Some locations that will experience flooding include Avondale, Goodyear, Buckeye, Australia Mountain Ranch, Liberty, Australia Mountain Park, Palo Verde, Perryville, Phoenix International Raceway, Cotton Center, Rainbow Valley, Arlington, and Hassayampa. /www.weather.gov/safety/ Flood turnaround. Don't drown when encountering flooded roads. Most flood deaths occur in vehicles. The National Weather Service in Phoenix has issued a flash flood warning for Maricopa County in south central Arizona, Pinal County in southeastern Arizona, until 1:15 p.m. Mountain Standard Time. At 10:09 a.m. Mountain Standard Time, Doppler radar indicated thunderstorms producing heavy rain across the warned area. The expected rainfall rate is 0.5 to 1.5 inches in 1 hour. Additional rainfall amounts of 0.5 to 1 inch are possible in the warned area. Flash flooding is ongoing or expected to begin shortly. Hazard, life-threatening flash flooding. Thunderstorms producing flash flooding. Source, radar indicated. Impact, life-threatening flash flooding of creeks and streams, urban areas, highways, streets and underpasses. Some locations that will experience flash flooding include Australia, Sonoran National Monument, Australia Sailport, Bosque and Mobile. Turn around, don't drown when encountering flooded roads. Most flood deaths occur in vehicles. Repeating, a flash flood warning has been issued until 1:15 p.m. Mountain Standard Time for the following counties in Arizona, Maricopa and Pinal. The current time is 12:35 p.m. Mountain Standard Time. 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Here is the noon Mountain Standard Time observation for Phoenix on Thursday, September 24th. At Sky Harbor, it was partly sunny. Visibility 10 miles. Temperature was 77 degrees, dew point 62, relative humidity 59%. Wind was northwest at 10 miles an hour. And the pressure was 29.97 inches and steady. Other observations for South Central Arizona including the Greater Phoenix area, rain was falling with a temperature of 70 at Buckeye and 73 at Mesa Gateway. At Glendale, it was with a temperature of 75. It was cloudy with a temperature of 78 at Deer Valley, 81 at Scottsdale Airport, 77 at Falcon Field, and 73 at Chandler. Once again, at noon in Phoenix, under partly sunny skies. The Sky Harbor temperature was 77 degrees. Flood advisory in effect until 3:15 p.m. Mountain Standard Time this afternoon. What flooding caused by excessive rainfall is expected? Where? Maricopa County in south central Arizona. When? Until 3:15 p.m. Mountain Standard Time. Impacts, minor flooding in low-lying and poor drainage areas. Rises in small streams and normally dry arroyos. Additional details, at 12:12 p.m. Mountain Standard Time, Doppler radar indicated areas of moderate rainfall still occurring. Minor flooding is ongoing or expected to begin shortly in the advisory area. Between 0.5 and 1 inch of rain has fallen. This includes the following streams and drainages: Bender Wash, Sauceda Wash, Gila River, Coilotosa Wash, Sand Tank Wash and Enterprise Canal. Additional rainfall amounts up to 0.25 inches are expected over the area. This additional rain will result in minor flooding. Some locations that will experience flooding include Gila Bend and Gila Bend Auxiliary Field. http://www.weather.gov/safety/ Flood turnaround. Don't drown when encountering flooded roads. Most flood deaths occur in vehicles.
Flood advisory remains in effect until 2:15 p.m. Mountain Standard Time this afternoon. What? Flooding caused by excessive rainfall continues. Where? Maricopa County in south central Arizona, Pinal County in southeastern Arizona. When? Until 2:15 p.m. Mountain Standard Time. Impacts: minor flooding in low-lying and poor drainage areas. Additional

Mountain Ranch, Liberty, Australia Mountain Park, Palo Verde, Perryville, Phoenix International Raceway, Cotton Center, Rainbow Valley, Arlington, and Hacienda. http://www.weather.gov/safety/flood turnaround, don't drown when encountering flooded roads. Most of flood deaths occur in vehicles. The National Weather Service in Phoenix has issued a flash flood warning for Maricopa County in south central Arizona, Pinal County in southeastern Arizona, until 1:15 p.m. Mountain Standard Time. At 10:09 a.m. Mountain Standard Time, Doppler radar indicated thunderstorms producing heavy rain across the warned area. The expected rainfall rate is 0.5 to 1.5 inches in 1 hour. Additional rainfall amounts of 0.5 to 1 inch are possible in the warned area. Flash flooding is ongoing or expected to begin shortly. Hazard, life-threatening flash flooding. Thunderstorms producing flash flooding. Source, radar indicated. Impact, life-threatening flash flooding of creeks and streams, urban areas, highways, streets and underpasses. Some locations that will experience flash flooding include Australia, Sonoran National Monument, Australia Sailport, Bosque and Mobile. Turn around, don't drown when encountering flooded roads. Most of flood deaths occur in vehicles. Repeating, a flash flood warning has been issued until 1:15 p.m. Mountain Standard Time for the following counties in Arizona, Maricopa and Pinal. The current time is 12:40 p.m. Mountain Standard Time. 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Here is the noon Mountain Standard Time observation for Phoenix on Thursday, September 24th. At Sky Harbor, it was partly sunny. Visibility 10 miles. Temperature was 77 degrees, dew point 62, relative humidity 59%. Wind was northwest, at 10 miles an hour. And the pressure was 29.97 inches, and steady. Other observations for south central Arizona including the greater Phoenix area, rain was falling, with a temperature of 70 at Buckeye, and 73 at Mesa Gateway. At Glendale, it was mostly sunny, with a temperature of 75. It was cloudy, with a temperature of 78 at Deer Valley, 81 at Scottsdale Airport, 77 at Falcon Field, and 73 at Chandler. Once again, at noon in Phoenix, under partly sunny skies. The Sky Harbor temperature was 77 degrees. Flood advisory in effect until 3:15 p.m. Mountain Standard Time this afternoon. What? Flooding caused by excessive rainfall is expected. Where? Maricopa County in south central Arizona. When? Until 3:15 p.m. Mountain Standard Time. Impacts, minor flooding in low-lying and poor drainage areas. Rises in small streams and normally dry arroyos. Additional details, at 12:12 p.m. Mountain Standard Time, Doppler radar indicated areas of moderate rainfall still occurring. Minor flooding is ongoing or expected to begin shortly in the advisory area. Between 0.5 and 1 inch of rain has fallen. This includes the following streams and drainages: Bender Wash, Sauceda Wash, Gila River, Coilotosa Wash, Sand Tank Wash and Enterprise Canal. Additional rainfall amounts up to 0.25 inches are expected over the area. This additional rain will result in minor flooding. Some locations that will experience flooding include Gila Bend and Gila Bend Auxiliary Field. http://www.weather.gov/safety/flood turnaround, don't drown when encountering flooded roads. Most of flood deaths occur in vehicles. Flood advisory remains in effect until 2:15 p.m. Mountain Standard Time this afternoon. What? Flooding caused by excessive rainfall continues. Where? Maricopa County in south central Arizona,
Pinal County in southeastern Arizona. When? Until 2:15.

p.m. Mountain Standard Time. Impacts, minor flooding in low-lying and poor drainage areas. Additional details, at 12:15 p.m. Mountain Standard Time, Doppler radar indicated areas of light to locally moderate. Rainfall still occurring. Minor flooding is ongoing or expected to begin shortly in the advisory area. This includes the following streams and drainages: Agua Fria River, Gila River, West Prong Waterman Wash, Waterman Wash, Corjit Wash, Enterprise Canal, Salt River, Rainbow Wash, Hacienda River, and Lum Wash. Additional rainfall amounts up to 0.25 inches are expected over the area. This additional rain will result in minor flooding. Some locations that will experience flooding include Avondale, Goodyear, Buckeye, Australia Mountain Ranch, Liberty, Australia Mountain Park, Palo Verde, Perryville, Phoenix International Raceway, Cotton Center, Rainbow Valley, Arlington, and Hacienda. http://www.weather.gov/safety/. Flood turnaround, don't drown when encountering flooded roads. Most flood deaths occur in vehicles. The National Weather Service in Phoenix has issued a flash flood warning for Maricopa County in south central Arizona, Pinal County in southeastern Arizona, until 1:15 p.m. Mountain Standard Time. At 10:09 a.m. Mountain Standard Time, Doppler radar indicated thunderstorms producing heavy rain across the warned area. The expected rainfall rate is 0.5 to 1.5 inches in 1 hour. Additional rainfall amounts of 0.5 to 1 inch are possible in the warned area. Flash flooding is ongoing or expected to begin shortly. Hazard, life-threatening flash flooding. Thunderstorms producing flash flooding. Source, radar indicated. Impact, life-threatening flash flooding of creeks and streams, urban areas, highways, streets, and underpasses. Some locations that will experience flash flooding include Australia, Sonoran National Monument, Australia Sailport, Bosque and Mobile. Turn around, don't drown when encountering flooded roads. Most flood deaths occur in vehicles. Repeating, a flash flood warning has been issued until 1:15 p.m. Mountain Standard Time for the following counties in Arizona, Maricopa and Pinal. The current time is 12:46 p.m. Mountain Standard Time. 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Here is the noon Mountain Standard Time observation for Phoenix, on Thursday, September 24th. At Sky Harbor, it was partly sunny. Visibility 10 miles. Temperature was 77 degrees, dew point 62, relative humidity 59%. Wind was northwest, at 10 miles an hour. And the pressure was 29.97 inches, and steady. Other observations for South Central Arizona, including the Greater Phoenix area, rain was falling, with a temperature of 70 at Buckeye, and 73 at Mesa Gateway. At Glendale, it was mostly sunny, with a temperature of 75. It was cloudy, with a temperature of 78 at Deer Valley, 81 at Scottsdale Airport, 77 at Falcon Field, and 73 at Chandler. Once again, at noon in Phoenix, under partly sunny skies. The Sky Harbor temperature was 77 degrees. Flood advisory in effect until 3:15 p.m. Mountain Standard Time this afternoon. What flooding caused by excessive rainfall is expected? Where? Maricopa County in South Central Arizona. When? Until 3:15 p.m. Mountain Standard Time. Impacts, minor flooding in low-lying and poor drainage areas. Rises in small streams and normally dry arroyos. Additional details, at 12:12 p.m. Mountain Standard Time, Doppler radar indicated areas of moderate rainfall still occurring. Minor flooding is ongoing or expected to begin shortly in the advisory area. Between 0.5 and 1 inch of rain has fallen. This includes the following streams and drainages: Bender Wash, Sauceda Wash,
Gila River, Kwilotosa Wash, Sand Tank Wash and Enterprise Canal. Additional rainfall amounts up to 0.25 inches are expected over the area. This additional rain will result in minor flooding. Some locations that will experience flooding include Gila Bend and Gila Bend Auxiliary Field. http://www.weather.gov/safety/flood/turnaround. Don't drown when encountering flooded roads. Most flood deaths occur in vehicles. Flood advisory remains in effect until 2:15 p.m. Mountain Standard Time this afternoon. What? Flooding caused by excessive rainfall continues. Where? Maricopa County in south central Arizona, Pinal County in southeastern Arizona. When? Until 2:15 p.m. Mountain Standard Time. Impacts: minor flooding in low-lying and poor drainage areas. Additional details: at 12:15 p.m. Mountain Standard Time, Doppler radar indicated areas of light to locally moderate. Rainfall still occurring. Minor flooding is ongoing or expected to begin shortly in the advisory area. This includes the following streams and drainages: Agua Fria River, Gila River, West Prong Waterman Wash, Corjit Wash, Enterprise Canal, Salt River, Rainbow Wash, Hossainpah River and Lum Wash. Additional rainfall amounts up to 0.25 inches are expected over the area. This additional rain will result in minor flooding. Some locations that will experience flooding include Avondale, Goodyear, Buckeye, Australia Mountain Ranch, Liberty, Australia Mountain Park, Palo Verde, Perryville, Phoenix International Raceway, Cotton Center, Rainbow Valley, Arlington, and Hossainpah. http://www.weather.gov/safety/flood/turnaround. Don't drown when encountering flooded roads. Most flood deaths occur in vehicles. The National Weather Service in Phoenix has issued a flash flood warning for Maricopa County in south central Arizona, Pinal County in southeastern Arizona, until 1:15 p.m. Mountain Standard Time. At 10:09 a.m. Mountain Standard Time, Doppler radar indicated thunderstorms producing heavy rain across the warned area. The expected rainfall rate is 0.5 to 1.5 inches in 1 hour. Additional rainfall amounts of 0.5 to 1 inch are possible in the warned area. Flash flooding is ongoing or expected to begin shortly. Hazard: life-threatening flash flooding. Thunderstorms producing flash flooding. Source: radar indicated. Impact: life-threatening flash flooding of creeks and streams, urban areas, highways, streets and underpasses. Some locations that will experience flash flooding include Australia, Sonoran National Monument, Australia Sailport, Bosque and Mobile. Turn around, don't drown when encountering flooded roads. Most flood deaths occur in vehicles. Repeating, a flash flood warning has been issued until 1:15 p.m. Mountain Standard Time for the following counties in Arizona: Maricopa and Pinal. The current time is 12:52 p.m. Mountain Standard Time. 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Here is the noon Mountain Standard Time observation for Phoenix on Thursday, September 24th. At Sky Harbor, it was partly sunny. Visibility 10 miles. Temperature was 77 degrees, dew point 62, relative humidity 59%. Wind was northwest at 10 miles an hour. And the pressure was 29.97 inches and steady. Other observations for south central Arizona, including the greater Phoenix area: rain was falling, with a temperature of 70 at Buckeye and 73 at Mesa Gateway. At Glendale, it was mostly sunny, with a temperature of 75. It was cloudy, with a temperature of 78 at Deer Valley, 81 at Scottsdale Airport, 77 at Falcon Field, and 73 at Chandler. Once again, at noon in Phoenix, under partly sunny skies.
the Sky Harbor temperature was 77 degrees. Flood advisory in effect until 3:15 p.m. Mountain Standard Time this afternoon. What flooding caused by excessive rainfall is expected? Where? Maricopa County in South Central Arizona. When? Until 3:15 p.m. Mountain Standard Time. Impacts: minor flooding in low-lying and poor drainage areas. Rises in small streams and normally dry arroyos. Additional details: at 12:12 p.m. Mountain Standard Time, Doppler radar indicated areas of moderate rainfall still occurring. Minor flooding is ongoing or expected to begin shortly in the advisory area. Between 0.5 and 1 inch of rain has fallen. This includes the following streams and drainages: Bender Wash, Sauceda Wash, Gila River, Coilotosa Wash, Sand Tank Wash, and Enterprise Canal. Additional rainfall amounts up to 0.25 inches are expected over the area. This additional rain will result in minor flooding. Some locations that will experience flooding include Gila Bend and Gila Bend Auxiliary Field. http://www.weather.gov/safety/flood/turnaround. Don't drown when encountering flooded roads. Most flood deaths occur in vehicles. Flood advisory remains in effect until 2:15 p.m. Mountain Standard Time this afternoon. What? Flooding caused by excessive rainfall continues. Where? Maricopa County in South Central Arizona, Pinal County in Southeastern Arizona. When? Until 2:15 p.m. Mountain Standard Time. Impacts: minor flooding in low-lying and poor drainage areas. Additional details: at 12:15 p.m. Mountain Standard Time, Doppler radar indicated areas of light to locally moderate rainfall still occurring. Minor flooding is ongoing or expected to begin shortly in the advisory area. This includes the following streams and drainages: Agua Fria River, Gila River, West Prong Waterman Wash, Waterman Wash, Corjit Wash, Enterprise Canal, Salt River, Rainbow Wash, Jacinta River, and Lum Wash. Additional rainfall amounts up to 0.25 inches are expected over the area. This additional rain will result in minor flooding. Some locations that will experience flooding include Avondale, Goodyear, Buckeye, Australia Mountain Ranch, Liberty, Australia Mountain Park, Palo Verde, Perryville, Phoenix International Raceway, Cotton Center, Rainbow Valley, Arlington, and Jacinta. http://www.weather.gov/safety/flood/turnaround. Don't drown when encountering flooded roads. Most flood deaths occur in vehicles. The National Weather Service in Phoenix has issued a flash flood warning for Maricopa County in South Central Arizona, Pinal County in Southeastern Arizona, until 1:15 p.m. Mountain Standard Time. At 10:09 a.m. Mountain Standard Time, Doppler radar indicated thunderstorms producing heavy rain across the warned area. The expected rainfall rate is 0.5 to 1.5 inches in 1 hour. Additional rainfall amounts of 0.5 to 1 inch are possible in the warned area. Flash flooding is ongoing or expected to begin shortly. Hazard: life-threatening flash flooding. Thunderstorms producing flash flooding. Source: radar indicated. Impact: life-threatening flash flooding of creeks and streams, urban areas, highways, streets, and underpasses. Some locations that will experience flash flooding include Australia, Sonoran National Monument, Australia Sailport, Bosque and Mobile. Turn around, don't drown when encountering flooded roads. Most flood deaths occur in vehicles. Repeating, a flash flood warning has been issued until 1:15 p.m. Mountain Standard Time for the following counties in Arizona: Maricopa and Pinal. The current time is 12:58 p.m. Mountain Standard Time. 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Here is the noon Mountain Standard Time observation for Phoenix,
on Thursday, September 24th. At Sky Harbor, it was partly sunny. Visibility 10 miles. Temperature was 77 degrees, dew point 62, relative humidity 59%. Wind was northwest, at 10 miles an hour. And the pressure was 29.97 inches, and steady. Other observations for South Central Arizona, including the Greater Phoenix area, rain was falling, with a temperature of 70 at Buckeye, and 73 at Mesa Gateway. At Glendale, it was mostly sunny, with a temperature of 75. It was cloudy, with a temperature of 78 at Deer Valley, 81 at Scottsdale Airport, 77 at Falcon Field, and 73 at Chandler. Once again, at noon in Phoenix, under partly sunny skies. The Sky Harbor temperature was 77 degrees. Flood advisory in effect until 3:15 p.m. Mountain Standard Time this afternoon. What flooding caused by excessive rainfall is expected? Where? Maricopa County in South Central Arizona. When? Until 3:15 p.m. Mountain Standard Time. Impacts: minor flooding in low-lying and poor drainage areas. Rises in small streams and normally dry arroyos. Additional details, at 12:12 p.m. Mountain Standard Time, Doppler radar indicated areas of moderate rainfall still occurring. Minor flooding is ongoing or expected to begin shortly in the advisory area. Between 0.5 and 1 inch of rain has fallen. This includes the following streams and drainages: Bender Wash, Sauceda Wash, Gila River, Coilotosa Wash, Sand Tank Wash, and Enterprise Canal. Additional rainfall amounts up to 0.25 inches are expected over the area. This additional rain will result in minor flooding. Some locations that will experience flooding include Gila Bend and Gila Bend Auxiliary Field. http://www.weather.gov/safety/flood/turnaround. Don't drown when encountering flooded roads. Most flood deaths occur in vehicles. Flood advisory remains in effect until 2:15 p.m. Mountain Standard Time this afternoon. What? Flooding caused by excessive rainfall continues. Where? Maricopa County in South Central Arizona, Pinal County in Southeastern Arizona. When? Until 2:15 p.m. Mountain Standard Time. Impacts: minor flooding in low-lying and poor drainage areas. Additional details, at 12:15 p.m. Mountain Standard Time, Doppler radar indicated areas of light to locally moderate rainfall still occurring. Minor flooding is ongoing or expected to begin shortly in the advisory area. This includes the following streams and drainages: Agua Fria River, Gila River, West Prong Waterman Wash, Waterman Wash, Corjit Wash, Enterprise Canal, Salt River, Rainbow Wash, Hacienda River, and Lum Wash. Additional rainfall amounts up to 0.25 inches are expected over the area. This additional rain will result in minor flooding. Some locations that will experience flooding include Avondale, Goodyear, Buckeye, Australia Mountain Ranch, Liberty, Australia Mountain Park, Palo Verde, Perryville, Phoenix International Raceway, Cotton Center, Rainbow Valley, Arlington, and Hacienda. http://www.weather.gov/safety/flood/turnaround. Don't drown when encountering flooded roads. Most flood deaths occur in vehicles. The National Weather Service in Phoenix has issued a flash flood warning for Maricopa County in South Central Arizona, Pinal County in Southeastern Arizona, until 1:15 p.m. Mountain Standard Time. At 10:09 a.m. Mountain Standard Time, Doppler radar indicated thunderstorms producing heavy rain across the warned area. The expected rainfall rate is 0.5 to 1.5 inches in 1 hour. Additional rainfall amounts of 0.5 to 1 inch are possible in the warned area. Flash flooding is ongoing or expected to begin shortly. Hazard: life-threatening flash flooding. Thunderstorms producing flash flooding. Source: radar indicated.
impact, life-threatening flash flooding of creeks and streams, urban areas, highways, streets, and underpasses. Some locations that will experience flash flooding include Australia, Sonoran National Monument, Australia Sailport, Bosque and Mobile. Turn around, don't drown when encountering flooded roads. Most flood deaths occur in vehicles. Repeating, a flash flood warning has been issued until 1:15 p.m. Mountain Standard Time for the following counties, in Arizona, Maricopa and Pinal. The current time is 1:04 p.m. Mountain Standard Time. 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Flood advisory in effect until 3:15 p.m. Mountain Standard Time this afternoon. What flooding caused by excessive rainfall is expected? Where? Maricopa County in South Central Arizona. When? Until 3:15 p.m. Mountain Standard Time. Impacts, minor flooding in low-lying and poor drainage areas. Rises in small streams and normally dry arroyos. Additional details, at 12:12 p.m. Mountain Standard Time, Doppler radar indicated areas of moderate rainfall still occurring. Minor flooding is ongoing or expected to begin shortly in the advisory area. Between 0.5 and 1 inch of rain has fallen. This includes the following streams and drainages: Bender Wash, Sauceda Wash, Gila River, Coilotosa Wash, Sand Tank Wash and Enterprise Canal. Additional rainfall amounts up to 0.25 inches are expected over the area. This additional rain will result in minor flooding. Some locations that will experience flooding include Gila Bend and Gila Bend Auxiliary Field. http://www.weather.gov/safety/flood/turnaround. Don't drown when encountering flooded roads. Most flood deaths occur in vehicles. Flood advisory remains in effect until 2:15 p.m. Mountain Standard Time this afternoon. What? Flooding caused by excessive rainfall continues. Where? Maricopa County in South Central Arizona, Pinal County in Southeastern Arizona. When? Until 2:15 p.m. Mountain Standard Time. Impacts, minor flooding in low-lying and poor drainage areas. Additional details, at 12:15 p.m. Mountain Standard Time, Doppler radar indicated areas of light to locally moderate rainfall still occurring. Minor flooding is ongoing or expected to begin shortly in the advisory area. This includes the following streams and drainages: Agua Fria River, Gila River, West Prong Waterman Wash, Waterman Wash, Corjit Wash, Enterprise Canal, Salt River, Rainbow Wash, Pasayanpa River and Lum Wash. Additional rainfall amounts up to 0.25 inches are expected over the area. This additional rain will result in minor flooding. Some locations that will experience flooding include Avondale, Goodyear, Buckeye, Australia Mountain Ranch, Liberty, Australia Mountain Park, Palo Verde, Perryville, Phoenix International Raceway, Cotton Center, Rainbow Valley, Arlington, and Hacienda. http://www.weather.gov/safety/flood/turnaround. Don't drown when encountering flooded roads. Most flood deaths occur in vehicles. The National Weather Service in Phoenix has issued a flash flood warning for Maricopa County in South Central Arizona, Pinal County in Southeastern Arizona, until 1:15 p.m. Mountain Standard Time. At 10:09 a.m. Mountain Standard Time, Doppler radar indicated thunderstorms producing heavy rain across the warned area. The expected rainfall rate is 0.5 to 1.5 inches in 1 hour. Additional rainfall amounts of 0.5 to 1 inch are possible in the warned area. Flash flooding is ongoing or expected to begin shortly. Hazard, life-threatening flash flooding. Thunderstorms producing flash flooding. Source, radar indicated. Impact, life-threatening flash flooding of creeks and streams, urban areas, highways, streets and underpasses.
Some locations that will experience flash flooding include Australia, Sonoran National Monument, Australia Sailport, Bosque and Mobile. Turn around, don't drown when encountering flooded roads. Most flood deaths occur in vehicles. Repeating, a flash flood warning has been issued until 1:15 p.m. Mountain Standard Time for the following counties, in Arizona, Maricopa and Pinal. The current time is 1:09 p.m. Mountain Standard Time. 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Flood advisory in effect until 3:15 p.m. Mountain Standard Time this afternoon. What flooding caused by excessive rainfall is expected? Where? Maricopa County in South Central Arizona. When? Until 3:15 p.m. Mountain Standard Time. Impacts, minor flooding in low-lying and poor drainage areas. Rises in small streams and normally dry arroyos. Additional details, at 12:12 p.m. Mountain Standard Time, Doppler radar indicated areas of moderate rainfall still occurring. Minor flooding is ongoing or expected to begin shortly in the advisory area. Between 0.5 and 1 inch of rain has fallen. This includes the following streams and drainages: Bender Wash, Sauceda Wash, Gila River, Coilotosa Wash, Sand Tank Wash and Enterprise Canal. Additional rainfall amounts up to 0.25 inches are expected over the area. This additional rain will result in minor flooding. Some locations that will experience flooding include Gila Bend and Gila Bend Auxiliary Field. http://www.weather.gov/safety/flood/turnaround. Don't drown when encountering flooded roads. Most flood deaths occur in vehicles. Flood advisory remains in effect until 2:15 p.m. Mountain Standard Time this afternoon. What? Flooding caused by excessive rainfall continues. Where? Maricopa County in South Central Arizona, Pinal County in Southeastern Arizona. When? Until 2:15 p.m. Mountain Standard Time. Impacts, minor flooding in low-lying and poor drainage areas. Additional details, at 12:15 p.m. Mountain Standard Time, Doppler radar indicated areas of light to locally moderate. Rainfall still occurring. Minor flooding is ongoing or expected to begin shortly in the advisory area. This includes the following streams and drainages: Agua Fria River, Gila River, West Prong Waterman Wash, Waterman Wash, Corjit Wash, Enterprise Canal, Salt River, Rainbow Wash, Pasayampa River and Lum Wash. Additional rainfall amounts up to 0.25 inches are expected over the area. This additional rain will result in minor flooding. Some locations that will experience flooding include Avondale, Goodyear, Buckeye, Australia Mountain Ranch, Liberty, Australia Mountain Park, Palo Verde, Perryville, Phoenix International Raceway, Cotton Center, Rainbow Valley, Arlington, and Hasayampa. http://www.weather.gov/safety/flood/turnaround. Don't drown when encountering flooded roads. Most flood deaths occur in vehicles. The National Weather Service in Phoenix has issued a flash flood warning for Maricopa County in South Central Arizona, Pinal County in Southeastern Arizona, until 1:15 p.m. Mountain Standard Time. At 10:09 a.m. Mountain Standard Time, Doppler radar indicated thunderstorms producing heavy rain across the warned area. The expected rainfall rate is 0.5 to 1.5 inches in 1 hour. Additional rainfall amounts of 0.5 to 1 inch are possible in the warned area. Flash flooding is ongoing or expected to begin shortly. Hazard, life-threatening flash flooding. Thunderstorms producing flash flooding. Source, radar indicated. Impact, life-threatening flash flooding of creeks and streams, urban areas, highways, streets and underpasses. Some locations that will experience flash flooding include Australia, Sonoran National Monument, Australia Sailport,
Bosque and Mobile. Turn around, don't drown when encountering flooded roads. Most flood deaths occur in vehicles. Repeating, a flash flood warning has been issued until 1:15 p.m. Mountain Standard Time for the following counties, in Arizona, Maricopa and Pinal. The current time is 1:14 p.m. Mountain Standard Time. 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Here is the 1 p.m. Mountain Standard Time observation for Phoenix, on Thursday, September 24th. At Sky Harbor, it was cloudy. Visibility 10 miles. Temperature was 77 degrees, dew point 61, relative humidity 57%. Wind was west, at 14 miles an hour. And the pressure was 29.96 inches, and falling. Other observations for South Central Arizona, including the Greater Phoenix area, at Mesa Gateway, rain was falling, with a temperature of 75. It was partly sunny, with a temperature of 78. Flash flood warning will expire at 1:15 p.m. Mountain Standard Time this afternoon for Maricopa and Pinal counties. The heavy rain has ended. Flooding is no longer expected to pose a threat. Please continue to heed remaining road closures. Repeating, the flash flood warning has been allowed to expire for the following counties, in Arizona, Maricopa and Pinal. Here is the 1 p.m. Mountain Standard Time observation for Phoenix, on Thursday, September 24th. At Sky Harbor, it was cloudy. Visibility 10 miles. Temperature was 77 degrees, dew point 61, relative humidity 57%. Wind was west, at 14 miles an hour. And the pressure was 29.96 inches, and falling. Other observations for South Central Arizona, including the Greater Phoenix area, at Mesa Gateway, rain was falling, with a temperature of 75. It was partly sunny, with a temperature of 70 at Buckeye, 75 at Glendale, 77 at Luke Air Force Base, 79 at Scottsdale Airport, and 79 at Falcon Field. It was cloudy, with a temperature of 78 at Deer Valley, and 75 at Chandler. Once again, at 1 p.m. in Phoenix, under cloudy skies. The Sky Harbor temperature was 77 degrees. Flood advisory in effect until 3:15 p.m. Mountain Standard Time this afternoon. What flooding caused by excessive rainfall is expected? Where? Maricopa County in South Central Arizona. When? Until 3:15 p.m. Mountain Standard Time. Impacts, minor flooding in low-lying and poor drainage areas. Rises in small streams and normally dry arroyos. Additional details, at 12:12 p.m. Mountain Standard Time, Doppler radar indicated areas of moderate rainfall still occurring. Minor flooding is ongoing or expected to begin shortly in the advisory area. Between 0.5 and 1 inch of rain has fallen. This includes the following streams and drainages: Bender Wash, Sauceda Wash, Gila River, Coilotosa Wash, Sand Tank Wash and Enterprise Canal. Additional rainfall amounts up to 0.25 inches are expected over the area. This additional rain will result in minor flooding. Some locations that will experience flooding include Gila Bend and Gila Bend Auxiliary Field. http://www.weather.gov/safety/flood/turnaround. Don't drown when encountering flooded roads. Most flood deaths occur in vehicles. Flood advisory remains in effect until 2:15 p.m. Mountain Standard Time this afternoon. What? Flooding caused by excessive rainfall continues. Where? Maricopa County in South Central Arizona, Pinal County in Southeastern Arizona. When? Until 2:15 p.m. Mountain Standard Time. Impacts, minor flooding in low-lying and poor drainage areas. Additional details, at 12:15 p.m. Mountain Standard Time, Doppler radar indicated areas of light to locally moderate rainfall still occurring.
Minor flooding is ongoing or expected to begin shortly in the advisory area. This includes the following streams and drainages: Agua Fria River, Gila River, West Prong Waterman Wash, Corjit Wash, Enterprise Canal, Salt River, Rainbow Wash, Pasayanpa River, and Lum Wash. Additional rainfall amounts up to 0.25 inches are expected over the area. This additional rain will result in minor flooding. Some locations that will experience flooding include Avondale, Goodyear, Buckeye, Australia Mountain Ranch, Liberty, Australia Mountain Park, Palo Verde, Perryville, Phoenix International Raceway, Cotton Center, Rainbow Valley, Arlington, and Hacienda. http://www.weather.gov/safety/flood turnaround. Don't drown when encountering flooded roads. Most flood deaths occur in vehicles. Flash flood warning will expire at 1:15 p.m. Mountain Standard Time this afternoon for Maricopa and Pinal counties. The heavy rain has ended. Flooding is no longer expected to pose a threat. Please continue to heed remaining road closures. Repeating, the flash flood warning has been allowed to expire for the following counties: in Arizona, Maricopa and Pinal. The current time is 1:20 p.m. Mountain Standard Time. 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Here is the 1 p.m. Mountain Standard Time observation for Phoenix on Thursday, September 24th. At Sky Harbor, it was cloudy. Visibility 10 miles. Temperature was 77 degrees, dew point 61, relative humidity 57%. Wind was west, at 14 miles an hour. And the pressure was 29.96 inches, and falling. Other observations for South Central Arizona, including the Greater Phoenix area, at Mesa Gateway, rain was falling, with a temperature of 75. It was partly sunny, with a temperature of 70 at Buckeye, 75 at Glendale, 77 at Luke Air Force Base, 79 at Scottsdale Airport, and 79 at Falcon Field. It was cloudy, with a temperature of 78 at Deer Valley, and 75 at Chandler. Once again, at 1 p.m. in Phoenix, under cloudy skies. The Sky Harbor temperature was 77 degrees. Flood advisory in effect until 3:15 p.m. Mountain Standard Time this afternoon. What flooding caused by excessive rainfall is expected? Where? Maricopa County in South Central Arizona. When? Until 3:15 p.m. Mountain Standard Time. Impacts: minor flooding in low-lying and poor drainage areas. Rises in small streams and normally dry arroyos. Additional details: at 12:12 p.m. Mountain Standard Time, Doppler radar indicated areas of moderate rainfall still occurring. Minor flooding is ongoing or expected to begin shortly in the advisory area. Between 0.5 and 1 inch of rain has fallen. This includes the following streams and drainages: Bender Wash, Sauceda Wash, Gila River, Coilotosa Wash, Sand Tank Wash, and Enterprise Canal. Additional rainfall amounts up to 0.25 inches are expected over the area. This additional rain will result in minor flooding. Some locations that will experience flooding include Gila Bend and Gila Bend Auxiliary Field. http://www.weather.gov/safety/flood turnaround. Don't drown when encountering flooded roads. Most flood deaths occur in vehicles. Flood advisory remains in effect until 2:15 p.m. Mountain Standard Time this afternoon. What? Flooding caused by excessive rainfall continues. Where? Maricopa County in South Central Arizona, Pinal County in Southeastern Arizona. When? Until 2:15 p.m. Mountain Standard Time. Impacts: minor flooding in low-lying and poor drainage areas. Additional details: at 12:15 p.m. Mountain Standard Time, Doppler radar indicated areas of light to locally moderate rainfall still occurring.
Minor flooding is ongoing or expected to begin shortly in the advisory area. This includes the following streams and drainages: Agua Fria River, Gila River, West Prong Waterman Wash, Waterman Wash, Corjit Wash, Enterprise Canal, Salt River, Rainbow Wash, Pasayampa River, and Lum Wash. Additional rainfall amounts up to 0.25 inches are expected over the area. This additional rain will result in minor flooding. Some locations that will experience flooding include Avondale, Goodyear, Buckeye, Australia Mountain Ranch, Liberty, Australia Mountain Park, Palo Verde, Perryville, Phoenix International Raceway, Cotton Center, Rainbow Valley, Arlington, and Pasayampa. http://www.weather.gov/safety/flood turnaround. Don't drown when encountering flooded roads. Most flood deaths occur in vehicles. 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The current time is 1:25 p.m. Mountain Standard Time. Here is the 1 p.m. Mountain Standard Time observation for Phoenix on Thursday, September 24th. At Sky Harbor, it was cloudy. Visibility 10 miles. Temperature was 77 degrees, dew point 61, relative humidity 57%. Wind was west, at 14 miles an hour. And the pressure was 29.96 inches, and falling. Other observations for South Central Arizona, including the Greater Phoenix area, rain was falling, with a temperature of 75 at Mesa Gateway, and 71 at Gila Bend. It was partly sunny, with a temperature of 70 at Buckeye, 75 at Glendale, 77 at Luke Air Force Base, 79 at Scottsdale Airport, and 79 at Falcon Field. It was cloudy, with a temperature of 78 at Deer Valley, and 75 at Chandler. Observations for Northern Arizona, it was mostly sunny, with a temperature of 76 at Prescott, and 81 at Page. It was partly sunny, with a temperature of 68 at Flagstaff, 82 at Kingman, 70 at the Grand Canyon, 73 at Payson, and 70 at Chulo. At Winslow, it was cloudy, with a temperature of 72. Observations for Southern Arizona, skies ranged from mostly sunny to partly sunny. It was 82 at Tucson, 93 at Yuma, 81 at Nogales, and 80 at Sierra Vista. Observations for Southern California, skies ranged from mostly sunny to partly sunny. It was 77 at Los Angeles Airport, 77 at San Diego, and 94 at Blythe. At Blythe, wind was south gusting to 31 miles an hour. Regional observations, skies ranged from mostly sunny to partly sunny. It was 92 at Las Vegas, 77 at Salt Lake City, 70 at Albuquerque, and 79 at El Paso. Once again, at 1 p.m. in Phoenix, under cloudy skies. The Sky Harbor temperature was 77 degrees. Here is the latest forecast. For the following area, in Arizona, Central Phoenix, issued at 11:31 a.m. Mountain Standard Time. Today, considerable cloudiness with a slight chance of showers and thunderstorms. Not as warm. Highs 85 to 90. East wind 5 to 10 miles per hour. Chance of rain 20%. Tonight, partly cloudy. A chance of showers and a slight chance of thunderstorms in the evening, then a slight chance of showers and thunderstorms after midnight. Low 68 to 77. Northeast wind 5 to 10 miles per hour. Chance of rain 30%. Friday, sunny and warmer. Highs 94 to 98. East wind 5 to 10 miles per hour in the morning, becoming south around 5 miles per hour in the afternoon. Friday night, clear. Lows 71 to 79. Light wind in the evening, becoming northeast around 5 miles per hour after midnight. Saturday, mostly sunny. Highs 96 to 101. East wind 5 to 10 miles per hour in the morning, becoming south in the afternoon.
Saturday night, partly cloudy. Lows 74 to 81. Sunday, mostly cloudy. A slight chance of showers in the morning, then a slight chance of afternoon showers and thunderstorms. Not as warm. Highs 90 to 97. Chance of rain 20%. Sunday night, considerable cloudiness. A slight chance of showers and thunderstorms in the evening, then a chance of showers and a slight chance of thunderstorms after midnight. Lows 70 to 77. Chance of rain 40%. Monday, considerable cloudiness. A chance of showers and a slight chance of thunderstorms in the morning, then a chance of afternoon showers and thunderstorms. Highs 86 to 93. Chance of rain 50%. Rainfall up to a half of an inch possible, except locally higher in thunderstorms. Monday night, considerable cloudiness. A chance of showers and thunderstorms in the evening, then a chance of showers after midnight. Cooler. Low 65 to 72. Chance of rain 50%. Rainfall up to a half of an inch possible, except locally higher in thunderstorms. Tuesday, partly cloudy. A chance of showers in the morning, then a slight chance of afternoon showers and thunderstorms. Highs 86 to 92. Chance of rain 30%. Tuesday night, partly cloudy with a 20% chance of showers. Lows 64 to 70. Wednesday, partly sunny in the morning then becoming sunny. Highs 89 to 95. Flood advisory in effect until 3:15 p.m. Mountain Standard Time this afternoon. What flooding caused by excessive rainfall is expected? Where? Maricopa County in South Central Arizona. When? Until 3:15 p.m. Mountain Standard Time. Impacts: minor flooding in low-lying and poor drainage areas. Rises in small streams and normally dry arroyos. Additional details, at 12:12 p.m. Mountain Standard Time, Doppler radar indicated areas of moderate rainfall still occurring. Minor flooding is ongoing or expected to begin shortly in the advisory area. Between 0.5 and 1 inch of rain has fallen. This includes the following streams and drainages: Bender Wash, Sauceda Wash, Gila River, Coilotosa Wash, Sand Tank Wash, and Enterprise Canal. Additional rainfall amounts up to 0.25 inches are expected over the area. This additional rain will result in minor flooding. Some locations that will experience flooding include Gila Bend and Gila Bend Auxiliary Field. http://www.weather.gov/safety/flood/turnaround. Don't drown when encountering flooded roads. Most flood deaths occur in vehicles. Flood advisory remains in effect until 2:15 p.m. Mountain Standard Time this afternoon. What? Flooding caused by excessive rainfall continues. Where? Maricopa County in South Central Arizona, Pinal County in Southeastern Arizona. When? Until 2:15 p.m. Mountain Standard Time. Impacts: minor flooding in low-lying and poor drainage areas. Additional details, at 12:15 p.m. Mountain Standard Time, Doppler radar indicated areas of light to locally moderate rainfall still occurring. Minor flooding is ongoing or expected to begin shortly in the advisory area. This includes the following streams and drainages: Agua Fria River, Gila River, West Prong Waterman Wash, Corjit Wash, Enterprise Canal, Salt River, Rainbow Wash, Hossainpah River, and Lum Wash. Additional rainfall amounts up to 0.25 inches are expected area. This additional rain will result in minor flooding. Some locations that will experience flooding include Avondale, Goodyear, Buckeye, Australia Mountain Ranch, Liberty, Australia Mountain Park, Palo Verde, Perryville, Phoenix International Raceway, Cotton Center, Rainbow Valley, Arlington, and Hossainpah. http://www.weather.gov/safety/flood/turnaround. Don't drown when encountering flooded roads.
most of flood deaths occur in vehicles. 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The current time is 1:34 p.m. Mountain Standard Time. Here is the 1 p.m. Mountain Standard Time observation for Phoenix on Thursday, September 24th. At Sky Harbor, it was cloudy. Visibility 10 miles. Temperature was 77 degrees, dew point 61, relative humidity 57%. Wind was west, at 14 miles an hour. And the pressure was 29.96 inches, and falling. Other observations for South Central Arizona, including the greater Phoenix area, rain was falling, with a temperature of 75 at Mesa Gateway, and 71 at Gila Bend. It was partly sunny, with a temperature of 70 at Buckeye, 75 at Glendale, 77 at Luke Air Force Base, 79 at Scottsdale Airport, and 79 at Falcon Field. It was cloudy, with a temperature of 78 at Deer Valley, and 75 at Chandler. Observations for northern Arizona, it was mostly sunny, with a temperature of 76 at Prescott, and 81 at Page. It was partly sunny, with a temperature of 68 at Flagstaff, 82 at Kingman, 70 at the Grand Canyon, 73 at Basin, and 70 at Chulo. At winds low, it was cloudy, with a temperature of 72. Observations for southern Arizona, skies ranged from mostly sunny to partly sunny. It was 82 at Tucson, 93 at Yuma, 81 at Nogales, and 80 at Sierra Vista. Observations for Southern California, skies ranged from mostly sunny to partly sunny. It was 77 at Los Angeles Airport, 77 at San Diego, and 94 at Blythe. At Blythe, wind was south gusting to 31 miles an hour. Regional observations, skies ranged from mostly sunny to partly sunny. It was 92 at Las Vegas, 77 at Salt Lake City, 70 at Albuquerque, and 79 at El Paso. Once again, at 1 p.m. in Phoenix, under cloudy skies. The Sky Harbor temperature was 77 degrees. Here is the latest forecast. For the following area, in Arizona, Central Phoenix, issued at 11:31 a.m. Mountain Standard Time. Today, considerable cloudiness with a slight chance of showers and thunderstorms. Not as warm. Highs 85 to 90. East wind 5 to 10 miles per hour. Chance of rain 20%. Tonight, partly cloudy. A chance of showers and a slight chance of thunderstorms in the evening, then a slight chance of showers and thunderstorms after midnight. Low 68 to 77. Northeast wind 5 to 10 miles per hour. Chance of rain 30%. Friday, sunny and warmer. Highs 94 to 98. East wind 5 to 10 miles per hour in the morning, becoming south around 5 miles per hour in the afternoon. Friday night, clear. Lows 71 to 79. Light wind in the evening, becoming northeast around 5 miles per hour after midnight. Saturday, mostly sunny. Highs 96 to 101. East wind 5 to 10 miles per hour in the morning, becoming south in the afternoon. Saturday night, partly cloudy. Lows 74 to 81. Sunday, mostly cloudy. A slight chance of showers in the morning, then a slight chance of afternoon showers and thunderstorms. Not as warm. Highs 90 to 97. Chance of rain 20%. Sunday night, considerable cloudiness. A slight chance of showers and thunderstorms in the evening, then a chance of showers and a slight chance of thunderstorms after midnight. Lows 70 to 77. Chance of rain 40%. Monday, considerable cloudiness. A chance of showers and a slight chance of thunderstorms in the morning, then a chance of afternoon showers and thunderstorms. Highs 86 to 93. Chance of rain 50%. Rainfall up to a half of an inch possible, except locally higher in thunderstorms.
Monday night, considerable cloudiness. A chance of showers and thunderstorms in the evening, then a chance of showers.

3:15 p.m. Mountain Standard Time this afternoon. What flooding caused by excessive rainfall is expected? Where? Maricopa County in South Central Arizona. When? Until 3:15 p.m. Mountain Standard Time. Impacts: minor flooding in low-lying and poor drainage areas. Rises in small streams and normally dry arroyos. Additional details, at 12:12 p.m. Mountain Standard Time, Doppler radar indicated areas of moderate rainfall still occurring. Minor flooding is ongoing or expected to begin shortly in the advisory area. Between 0.5 and 1 inch of rain has fallen. This includes the following streams and drainages: Bender Wash, Sauceda Wash, Gila River, Coilotosa Wash, Sand Tank Wash, and Enterprise Canal. Additional rainfall amounts up to 0.25 inches are expected over the area. This additional rain will result in minor flooding. Some locations that will experience flooding include Gila Bend and Gila Bend Auxiliary Field. http://www.weather.gov/safety/flood-turnaround. Don't drown when encountering flooded roads. Most flood deaths occur in vehicles. Flood advisory remains in effect until 2:15 p.m. Mountain Standard Time this afternoon. What? Flooding caused by excessive rainfall continues. Where? Maricopa County in South Central Arizona, Pinal County in Southeastern Arizona. When? Until 2:15 p.m. Mountain Standard Time. Impacts: minor flooding in low-lying and poor drainage areas. Additional details, at 12:15 p.m. Mountain Standard Time, Doppler radar indicated areas of light to locally moderate rainfall still occurring. Minor flooding is ongoing or expected to begin shortly in the advisory area. This includes the following streams and drainages: Agua Fria River, Gila River, West Prong Waterman Wash, Waterman Wash, Corjit Wash, Enterprise Canal, Salt River, Rainbow Wash, Pasayampa River, and Lum Wash. Additional rainfall amounts up to 0.25 inches are expected over the area. This additional rain will result in minor flooding. Some locations that will experience flooding include Avondale, Goodyear, Buckeye, Australia Mountain Ranch, Liberty, Australia Mountain Park, Palo Verde, Perryville, Phoenix International Raceway, Cotton Center, Rainbow Valley, Arlington, and Hacienda. http://www.weather.gov/safety/flood-turnaround. Don't drown when encountering flooded roads. Most flood deaths occur in vehicles. 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The current time is 1:43 p.m. Mountain Standard Time. Here is the 1 p.m. Mountain Standard Time observation for Phoenix on Thursday, September 24th. At Sky Harbor, it was cloudy. Visibility 10 miles. Temperature was 77 degrees, dew point 61, relative humidity 57%. Wind was west, at 14 miles an hour. And the pressure was 29.96 inches, and falling. Other observations for South Central Arizona, including the greater Phoenix area: rain was falling, with a temperature of 75 at Mesa Gateway, and 71 at Gila Bend. It was partly sunny, with a temperature of 70 at Buckeye, 75 at Glendale, 77 at Luke Air Force Base, 79 at Scottsdale Airport, and 79 at Falcon Field. It was cloudy, with a temperature of 78 at Deer Valley, and 75 at Chandler. Observations for northern Arizona: it was mostly sunny, with a temperature of 76 at Prescott, and 81 at Page. It was partly sunny, with a temperature of 68 at Flagstaff, 82 at Kingman, 70 at the Grand Canyon, 73 at Basin, and 70 at Chulo. At Winslow, it was cloudy, with a temperature of 72. Observations for southern Arizona: skies ranged from mostly sunny to partly sunny. It was 82 at Tucson, 93 at Yuma, 81 at Nogales, and 80

Sierra Vista. Observations for Southern California, skies ranged from mostly sunny to partly sunny. It was 77 at Los Angeles Airport, 77 at San Diego, and 94 at Blythe. At Blythe, wind was south gusting to 31 miles an hour. Regional observations, skies ranged from mostly sunny to partly sunny. It was 92 at Las Vegas, 77 at Salt Lake City, 70 at Albuquerque, and 79 at El Paso. Once again, at 1 p.m. in Phoenix, under cloudy skies. The Sky Harbor temperature was 77 degrees. Here is the latest forecast. For the following area, in Arizona, Central Phoenix, issued at 11:31 a.m. Mountain Standard Time. Today, considerable cloudiness with a slight chance of showers and thunderstorms. Not as warm. Highs 85 to 90. East wind 5 to 10 miles per hour. Chance of rain 20%. Tonight, partly cloudy. A chance of showers and a slight chance of thunderstorms in the evening, then a slight chance of showers and thunderstorms after midnight. Low 68 to 77. Northeast wind 5 to 10 miles per hour. Chance of rain 30%. Friday, sunny and warmer. Highs 94 to 98. East wind 5 to 10 miles per hour in the morning, becoming south around 5 miles per hour in the afternoon. Friday night, clear. Lows 71 to 79. Light wind in the evening, becoming northeast around 5 miles per hour after midnight. Saturday, mostly sunny. Highs 96 to 101. East wind 5 to 10 miles per hour in the morning, becoming south in the afternoon. Saturday night, partly cloudy. Lows 74 to 81. Sunday, mostly cloudy. A slight chance of showers in the morning, then a slight chance of afternoon showers and thunderstorms. Not as warm. Highs 90 to 97. Chance of rain 20%. Sunday night, considerable cloudiness. A slight chance of showers and thunderstorms in the evening, then a chance of showers and a slight chance of thunderstorms after midnight. Lows 70 to 77. Chance of rain 40%. Monday, considerable cloudiness. A chance of showers and a slight chance of thunderstorms in the morning, then a chance of afternoon showers and thunderstorms. Highs 86 to 93. Chance of rain 50%. Rainfall up to a half of an inch possible, except locally higher in thunderstorms. Monday night, considerable cloudiness. A chance of showers and thunderstorms in the evening, then a chance of showers after midnight. Cooler. Low 65 to 72. Chance of rain 50%. Rainfall up to a half of an inch possible, except locally higher in thunderstorms. Tuesday, partly cloudy. A chance of showers in the morning, then a slight chance of afternoon showers and thunderstorms. Highs 86 to 92. Chance of rain 30%. Tuesday night, partly cloudy with a 20% chance of showers. Lows 64 to 70. Wednesday, partly sunny in the morning, then becoming sunny. Highs 89 to 95. Flood advisory in effect until 3:15 p.m. Mountain Standard Time this afternoon. What flooding caused by excessive rainfall is expected? Where? Maricopa County in south central Arizona. When? Until 3:15 p.m. Mountain Standard Time. Impacts: minor flooding in low-lying and poor drainage areas. Rises in small streams and normally dry arroyos. Additional details, at 12:12 p.m. Mountain Standard Time, Doppler radar indicated areas of moderate rainfall still occurring. Minor flooding is ongoing or expected to begin shortly in the advisory area. Between 0.5 and 1 inch of rain has fallen. This includes the following streams and drainages: Bender Wash, Sauceda Wash, Gila River, Coilotosa Wash, Sand Tank Wash, and Enterprise Canal.
Additional rainfall amounts up to 0.25 inches are expected over the area. This additional rain will result in minor flooding. Some locations that will experience flooding include Gila Bend and Gila Bend Auxiliary Field. http://www.weather.gov/safety/flood-turnaround. Don't drown when encountering flooded roads. Most flood deaths occur in vehicles. Flood advisory remains in effect until 2:15 p.m. Mountain Standard Time this afternoon. What? Flooding caused by excessive rainfall continues. Where? Maricopa County in south central Arizona, Pinal County in southeastern Arizona. When? Until 2:15 p.m. Mountain Standard Time. Impacts: minor flooding in low-lying and poor drainage areas. Additional details: at 12:15 p.m. Mountain Standard Time, Doppler radar indicated areas of light to locally moderate. Rainfall still occurring. Minor flooding is ongoing or expected to begin shortly in the advisory area. This includes the following streams and drainages: Agua Fria River, Gila River, West Prong Waterman Wash, Waterman Wash, Corjit Wash, Enterprise Canal, Salt River, Rainbow Wash, Paseimpa River, and Lum Wash. Additional rainfall amounts up to 0.25 inches are expected over the area. This additional rain will result in minor flooding. Some locations that will experience flooding include Avondale, Goodyear, Buckeye, Australia Mountain Ranch, Liberty, Australia Mountain Park, Palo Verde, Perryville, Phoenix International Raceway, Cotton Center, Rainbow Valley, Arlington, and Haseinpa. http://www.weather.gov/safety/flood-turnaround. Don't drown when encountering flooded roads. Most flood deaths occur in vehicles. 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The current time is 1:52 p.m. Mountain Standard Time. Here is the 1 p.m. Mountain Standard Time observation for Phoenix on Thursday, September 24th. At Sky Harbor, it was cloudy. Visibility 10 miles. Temperature was 77 degrees, dew point 61, relative humidity 57%. Wind was west, at 14 miles an hour. And the pressure was 29.96 inches, and falling. Other observations for South Central Arizona, including the Greater Phoenix area, rain was falling, with a temperature of 75 at Mesa Gateway, and 71 at Gila Bend. It was partly sunny, with a temperature of 70 at Buckeye, 75 at Glendale, 77 at Luke Air Force Base, 79 at Scottsdale Airport, and 79 at Falcon Field. It was cloudy, with a temperature of 78 at Deer Valley, and 75 at Chandler. Observations for northern Arizona: it was mostly sunny, with a temperature of 76 at Prescott, and 81 at Page. It was partly sunny, with a temperature of 68 at Flagstaff, 82 at Kingman, 70 at the Grand Canyon, 73 at Payson, and 70 at Chulo. At Winslow, it was cloudy, with a temperature of 72. Observations for southern Arizona: skies ranged from mostly sunny to partly sunny. It was 82 at Tucson, 93 at Yuma, 81 at Nogales, and 80 at Sierra Vista. Observations for Southern California: skies ranged from mostly sunny to partly sunny. It was 77 at Los Angeles Airport, 77 at San Diego, and 94 at Blythe. At Blythe, wind was south gusting to 31 miles an hour. Regional observations: skies ranged from mostly sunny to partly sunny. It was 92 at Las Vegas, 77 at Salt Lake City, 70 at Albuquerque, and 79 at El Paso. Once again, at 1 p.m. in Phoenix, under cloudy skies. The Sky Harbor temperature was 77 degrees. Here is the latest forecast. For the following area, in Arizona, Central Phoenix, issued at 11:31 a.m. Mountain Standard Time.
Today, considerable cloudiness with a slight chance of showers and thunderstorms. Not as warm. Highs 85 to 90. East wind 5 to 10 miles per hour. Chance of rain 20%. Tonight, partly cloudy. A chance of showers and a slight chance of thunderstorms in the evening, then a slight chance of showers and thunderstorms after midnight. Low 68 to 77. Northeast wind 5 to 10 miles per hour. Chance of rain 30%. Friday, sunny and warmer. Highs 94 to 98. East wind 5 to 10 miles per hour in the morning, becoming south around 5 miles per hour in the afternoon. Friday night, clear. Lows 71 to 79. Light wind in the evening, becoming northeast around 5 miles per hour after midnight. Saturday, mostly sunny. Highs 96 to 101. East wind 5 to 10 miles per hour in the morning, becoming south in the afternoon. Saturday night, partly cloudy. Lows 74 to 81. Sunday, mostly cloudy. A slight chance of showers in the morning, then a slight chance of afternoon showers and thunderstorms. Not as warm. Highs 90 to 97. Chance of rain 20%. Sunday night, considerable cloudiness. A slight chance of showers and thunderstorms in the evening, then a chance of showers and a slight chance of thunderstorms after midnight. Lows 70 to 77. Chance of rain 40%. Monday, considerable cloudiness. A chance of showers and a slight chance of thunderstorms in the morning, then a chance of afternoon showers and thunderstorms. Highs 86 to 93. Chance of rain 50%. Rainfall up to a half of an inch possible, except locally higher in thunderstorms. Monday night, considerable cloudiness. A chance of showers and thunderstorms in the evening, then a chance of showers after midnight. Cooler. Low 65 to 72. Chance of rain 50%. Rainfall up to a half of an inch possible, except locally higher in thunderstorms. Tuesday, partly cloudy. A chance of showers in the morning, then a slight chance of afternoon showers and thunderstorms. Highs 86 to 92. Chance of rain 30%. Tuesday night, partly cloudy with a 20% chance of showers. Lows 64 to 70. Wednesday, partly sunny in the morning, then becoming sunny. Highs 89 to 95. Flood advisory in effect until 3:15 p.m. Mountain Standard Time this afternoon. What flooding caused by excessive rainfall is expected? Where? Maricopa County in South Central Arizona. When? Until 3:15 p.m. Mountain Standard Time. Impacts: minor flooding in low-lying and poor drainage areas. Rises in small streams and normally dry arroyos. Additional details, at 12:12 p.m. Mountain Standard Time, Doppler radar indicated areas of moderate rainfall still occurring. Minor flooding is ongoing or expected to begin shortly in the advisory area. Between 0.5 and 1 inch of rain has fallen. This includes the following streams and drainages: Bender Wash, Sauceda Wash, Gila River, Coilotosa Wash, Sand Tank Wash, and Enterprise Canal. Additional rainfall amounts up to 0.25 inches are expected over the area. This additional rain will result in minor flooding. Some locations that will experience flooding include Gila Bend and Gila Bend Auxiliary Field. http://www.weather.gov/safety/flood turnaround. Don't drown when encountering flooded roads. Most flood deaths occur in vehicles. Flood advisory remains in effect until 2:15 p.m. Mountain Standard Time this afternoon. What? Flooding caused by excessive rainfall continues. Where? Maricopa County in South Central Arizona, Pinal County in Southeastern Arizona. When? Until 2:15 p.m. Mountain Standard Time. Impacts: minor flooding in low-lying and poor drainage areas.
Additional details, at 12:15 p.m. Mountain Standard Time, Doppler radar indicated areas of light to locally moderate. Rainfall still occurring. Minor flooding is ongoing or expected to begin shortly in the advisory area. This includes the following streams and drainages: Agua Fria River, Gila River, West Prong Waterman Wash, Corjit Wash, Enterprise Canal, Salt River, Rainbow Wash, Hossainpah River and Lum Wash. Additional rainfall amounts up to 0.25 inches are expected over the area. This additional rain will result in minor flooding. Some locations that will experience flooding include Avondale, Goodyear, Buckeye, Australia Mountain Ranch, Liberty, Australia Mountain Park, Palo Verde, Perryville, Phoenix International Raceway, Cotton Center, Rainbow Valley, Arlington, and Hossainpah. http://www.weather.gov/safety/flood turnaround. Don't drown when encountering flooded roads. Most flood deaths occur in vehicles. 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The current time is 2:01 p.m. Mountain Standard Time. Here is the latest forecast. For the following area, in Arizona, Central Phoenix, issued at 11:31 a.m. Mountain Standard Time. Today, considerable cloudiness with a slight chance of showers and thunderstorms. Not as warm. Highs 85 to 90. East wind 5 to 10 miles per hour. Chance of rain 20%. Tonight, partly cloudy. A chance of showers and a slight chance of thunderstorms in the evening, then a slight chance of showers and thunderstorms after midnight. Low 68 to 77. Northeast wind 5 to 10 miles per hour. Chance of rain 30%. Friday, sunny and warmer. Highs 94 to 98. East wind 5 to 10 miles per hour in the morning, becoming south around 5 miles per hour in the afternoon. Friday night, clear. Lows 71 to 79. Light wind in the evening, becoming northeast around 5 miles per hour after midnight. Saturday, mostly sunny. Highs 96 to 101. East wind 5 to 10 miles per hour in the morning, becoming south in the afternoon. Saturday night, partly cloudy. Lows 74 to 81. Sunday, mostly cloudy. A slight chance of showers in the morning, then a slight chance of afternoon showers and thunderstorms. Not as warm. Highs 90 to 97. Chance of rain 20%. Sunday night, considerable cloudiness. A slight chance of showers and thunderstorms in the evening, then a chance of showers and a slight chance of thunderstorms after midnight. Lows 70 to 77. Chance of rain 40%. Monday, considerable cloudiness. A chance of showers and a slight chance of thunderstorms in the morning, then a chance of afternoon showers and thunderstorms. Highs 86 to 93. Chance of rain 50%. Rainfall up to a half of an inch possible, except locally higher in thunderstorms. Monday night, considerable cloudiness. A chance of showers and thunderstorms in the evening, then a chance of showers after midnight. Cooler. Low 65 to 72. Chance of rain 50%. Rainfall up to a half of an inch possible, except locally higher in thunderstorms. Tuesday, partly cloudy. A chance of showers in the morning, then a slight chance of afternoon showers and thunderstorms. Highs 86 to 92. Chance of rain 30%. Tuesday night, partly cloudy with a 20% chance of showers. Lows 64 to 70. Wednesday, partly sunny in the morning, then becoming sunny. Highs 89 to 95. Flood advisory in effect until 3:15 p.m. Mountain Standard Time this afternoon. What flooding caused by excessive rainfall is expected? Where? Maricopa County in south central Arizona. When?
until 3:15 p.m. Mountain Standard Time. Impacts, minor flooding in low-lying and poor drainage areas. Rises in small streams and normally dry arroyos. Additional details, at 12:12 p.m. Mountain Standard Time, Doppler radar indicated areas of moderate rainfall still occurring. Minor flooding is ongoing or expected to begin shortly in the advisory area. Between 0.5 and 1 inch of rain has fallen. This includes the following streams and drainages: Bender Wash, Sauceda Wash, Gila River, Coilotosa Wash, Sand Tank Wash, and Enterprise Canal. Additional rainfall amounts up to 0.25 inches are expected over the area. This additional rain will result in minor flooding. Some locations that will experience flooding include Gila Bend and Gila Bend Auxiliary Field. http://www.weather.gov/safety/flood-turnaround. Don't drown when encountering flooded roads. Most flood deaths occur in vehicles. Flood advisory remains in effect until 2:15 p.m. Mountain Standard Time this afternoon. What? Flooding caused by excessive rainfall continues. Where? Maricopa County in south central Arizona, Pinal County in southeastern Arizona. When? Until 2:15 p.m. Mountain Standard Time. Impacts, minor flooding in low-lying and poor drainage areas. Additional details, at 12:15 p.m. Mountain Standard Time, Doppler radar indicated areas of light to locally moderate rainfall still occurring. Minor flooding is ongoing or expected to begin shortly in the advisory area. This includes the following streams and drainages: Agua Fria River, Gila River, West Prong Waterman Wash, Waterman Wash, Corjit Wash, Enterprise Canal, Salt River, Rainbow Wash, Paseinpa River, and Lum Wash. Additional rainfall amounts up to 0.25 inches are expected over the area. This additional rain will result in minor flooding. Some locations that will experience flooding include Avondale, Goodyear, Buckeye, Australia Mountain Ranch, Liberty, Australia Mountain Park, Palo Verde, Perryville, Phoenix International Raceway, Cotton Center, Rainbow Valley, Arlington, and Haseinpa. http://www.weather.gov/safety/flood-turnaround. Don't drown when encountering flooded roads. Most flood deaths occur in vehicles. 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The current time is 2:07 p.m. Mountain Standard Time. Here is the latest forecast for the following area in Arizona: Central Phoenix, issued at 11:31 a.m. Mountain Standard Time. Today, considerable cloudiness with a slight chance of showers and thunderstorms. Not as warm. Highs 85 to 90. East wind 5 to 10 miles per hour. Chance of rain 20%. Tonight, partly cloudy. A chance of showers and a slight chance of thunderstorms in the evening, then a slight chance of showers and thunderstorms after midnight. Low 68 to 77. Northeast wind 5 to 10 miles per hour. Chance of rain 30%. Friday, sunny and warmer. Highs 94 to 98. East wind 5 to 10 miles per hour in the morning, becoming south around 5 miles per hour in the afternoon. Friday night, clear. Lows 71 to 79. Light wind in the evening, becoming northeast around 5 miles per hour after midnight. Saturday, mostly sunny. Highs 96 to 101. East wind 5 to 10 miles per hour in the morning, becoming south in the afternoon. Saturday night, partly cloudy. Lows 74 to 81. Sunday, mostly cloudy. A slight chance of showers in the morning, then a slight chance of afternoon showers and thunderstorms. Not as warm. Highs 90 to 97. Chance of rain 20%. Sunday night, considerable cloudiness.
a slight chance of showers and thunderstorms in the evening, then a chance of showers and a slight chance of thunderstorms after midnight. Lows 70 to 77. Chance of rain 40%. Monday, considerable cloudiness. A chance of showers and a slight chance of thunderstorms in the morning, then a chance of afternoon showers and thunderstorms. Highs 86 to 93. Chance of rain 50%. Rainfall up to a half of an inch possible, except locally higher in thunderstorms. Monday night, considerable cloudiness. A chance of showers and thunderstorms in the evening, then a chance of showers after midnight. Cooler. Low 65 to 72. Chance of rain 50%. Rainfall up to a half of an inch possible, except locally higher in thunderstorms. Tuesday, partly cloudy. A chance of showers in the morning, then a slight chance of afternoon showers and thunderstorms. Highs 86 to 92. Chance of rain 30%. Tuesday night, partly cloudy with a 20% chance of showers. Lows 64 to 70. Wednesday, partly sunny in the morning then becoming sunny. Highs 89 to 95. Flood advisory in effect until 3:15 p.m. Mountain Standard Time this afternoon. What? Flooding caused by excessive rainfall is expected. Where? Maricopa County in south central Arizona. When? Until 3:15 p.m. Mountain Standard Time. Impacts: minor flooding in low-lying and poor drainage areas. Rises in small streams and normally dry arroyos. Additional details, at 12:12 p.m. Mountain Standard Time, Doppler radar indicated areas of moderate rainfall still occurring. Minor flooding is ongoing or expected to begin shortly in the advisory area. Between 0.5 and 1 inch of rain has fallen. This includes the following streams and drainages: Bender Wash, Sauceda Wash, Gila River, Coilotosa Wash, Sand Tank Wash, and Enterprise Canal. Additional rainfall amounts up to 0.25 inches are expected over the area. This additional rain will result in minor flooding. Some locations that will experience flooding include Gila Bend and Gila Bend Auxiliary Field. http://www.weather.gov/safety/flood turnaround. Don't drown when encountering flooded roads. Most flood deaths occur in vehicles. Flood advisory remains in effect until 2:15 p.m. Mountain Standard Time this afternoon. What? Flooding caused by excessive rainfall continues. Where? Maricopa County in south central Arizona, Pinal County in southeastern Arizona. When? Until 2:15 p.m. Mountain Standard Time. Impacts: minor flooding in low-lying and poor drainage areas. Additional details, at 12:15 p.m. Mountain Standard Time, Doppler radar indicated areas of light to locally moderate rainfall still occurring. Minor flooding is ongoing or expected to begin shortly in the advisory area. This includes the following streams and drainages: Agua Fria River, Gila River, West Prong Waterman Wash, Waterman Wash, Corjit Wash, Enterprise Canal, Salt River, Rainbow Wash, Hacienda River, and Lum Wash. Additional rainfall amounts up to 0.25 inches are expected over the area. This additional rain will result in minor flooding. Some locations that will experience flooding include Avondale, Goodyear, Buckeye, Australia Mountain Ranch, Liberty, Australia Mountain Park, Palo Verde, Perryville, Phoenix International Raceway, Cotton Center, Rainbow Valley, Arlington, and Hacienda. http://www.weather.gov/safety/flood turnaround. Don't drown when encountering flooded roads. Most flood deaths occur in vehicles. 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The current time is 2:14 p.m. Mountain Standard Time.
Here is the 2 p.m. Mountain Standard Time observation for Phoenix on Thursday, September 24th. At Sky Harbor, it was cloudy. Visibility 10 miles. Temperature was 81 degrees, dew point 59, relative humidity 47%. Wind was northwest at 14 miles an hour. And the pressure was 29.92 inches and falling. Other observations for South Central Arizona, including the Greater Phoenix area, at Glendale, it was mostly sunny, with a temperature of 77. At Gila Bend, it was partly sunny, with a temperature of 72. It was cloudy, with a temperature of 73 at Buckeye, 80 at Deer Valley, and 80 at Scottsdale Airport. Under cloudy skies, Falcon Field reported 82, Mesa Gateway reported 79, and Chandler reported 77. Observations for northern Arizona, skies ranged from partly sunny to cloudy. It was 68 at Flagstaff, 85 at Kingman, 69 at the Grand Canyon, and 77 at Prescott. Payson reported 73, Page reported 83, Winslow reported 73, and Sholo reported 70. Observations for southern Arizona, at Sierra Vista, it was sunny, with a temperature of 81. At Tucson, it was mostly sunny, with a temperature of 83. At Yuma, it was partly sunny, with a temperature of 94. At Nogales, it was cloudy, with a temperature of 82. At Yuma, wind was east gusting to 31 miles an hour. Observations for Southern California, skies ranged from mostly sunny to partly sunny. It was 77 at Los Angeles Airport, 76 at San Diego, and 94 at Blythe. Regional observations, skies ranged from mostly sunny to partly sunny. It was 92 at Las Vegas, 78 at Salt Lake City, 71 at Albuquerque, and 79 at El Paso. Once again, at 2 p.m. in Phoenix, under cloudy skies. The Sky Harbor temperature was 81 degrees. Here is the synopsis for Southeast California, Southwest, and South Central Arizona. The chances for showers and thunderstorms will continue through tonight, with the highest potential mostly focused over the foothills and higher terrain areas north and east of Phoenix. After drying out temporarily this weekend, rain chances will return to the region late Sunday into early next week as tropical moisture gets pulled northward into the desert southwest. Near to slightly above normal temperatures will persist through the weekend before noticeably cooling early next week. 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The current time is 2:17 p.m. Mountain Standard Time. Here is the 2 p.m. Mountain Standard Time observation for Phoenix on Thursday, September 24th. At Sky Harbor, it was cloudy. Visibility 10 miles. Temperature was 81 degrees, dew point 59, relative humidity 47%. Wind was northwest at 14 miles an hour. And the pressure was 29.92 inches and falling. Other observations for South Central Arizona, including the Greater Phoenix area, at Glendale, it was mostly sunny, with a temperature of 77. At Gila Bend, it was partly sunny, with a temperature of 72. It was cloudy, with a temperature of 73 at Buckeye, 80 at Deer Valley, and 80 at Scottsdale Airport. Under cloudy skies, Falcon Field reported 82, Mesa Gateway reported 79, and Chandler reported 77. Observations for northern Arizona, skies ranged from partly sunny to cloudy. It was 68 at Flagstaff, 85 at Kingman, 69 at the Grand Canyon, and 77 at Prescott. Payson reported 73, Page reported 83, Winslow reported 73, and Sholo reported 70. Observations for southern Arizona, at Sierra Vista, it was sunny, with a temperature of 81. At Tucson, it was mostly sunny, with a temperature of 83. At Yuma, it was partly sunny, with a temperature of 94.
At Nogales, it was cloudy, with a temperature of 82. At Yuma, wind was east gusting to 31 miles an hour. Observations for Southern California, skies ranged from mostly sunny to partly sunny. It was 77 at Los Angeles Airport, 76 at San Diego, and 94 at Blythe. Regional observations, skies ranged from mostly sunny to partly sunny. It was 92 at Las Vegas, 78 at Salt Lake City, 71 at Albuquerque, and 79 at El Paso. Once again, at 2 p.m. in Phoenix, under cloudy skies. The Sky Harbor temperature was 81 degrees. Here is the latest forecast. For the following area, in Arizona, Central Phoenix, issued at 11:31 a.m. Mountain Standard Time. Today, considerable cloudiness with a slight chance of showers and thunderstorms. Not as warm. Highs 85 to 90. East wind 5 to 10 miles per hour. Chance of rain 20%. Tonight, partly cloudy. A chance of showers and a slight chance of thunderstorms in the evening, then a slight chance of showers and thunderstorms after midnight. Low 68 to 77. Northeast wind 5 to 10 miles per hour. Chance of rain 30%. Friday, sunny and warmer. Highs 94 to 98. East wind 5 to 10 miles per hour in the morning, becoming south around 5 miles per hour in the afternoon. Friday night, clear. Lows 71 to 79. Light wind in the evening, becoming northeast around 5 miles per hour after midnight. Saturday, mostly sunny. Highs 96 to 101. East wind 5 to 10 miles per hour in the morning, becoming south in the afternoon. Saturday night, partly cloudy. Lows 74 to 81. Sunday, mostly cloudy. A slight chance of showers in the morning, then a slight chance of afternoon showers and thunderstorms. Not as warm. Highs 90 to 97. Chance of rain 20%. Sunday night, considerable cloudiness. A slight chance of showers and thunderstorms in the evening, then a chance of showers and a slight chance of thunderstorms after midnight. Lows 70 to 77. Chance of rain 40%. Monday, considerable cloudiness. A chance of showers and a slight chance of thunderstorms in the morning, then a chance of afternoon showers and thunderstorms. Highs 86 to 93. Chance of rain 50%. Rainfall up to a half of an inch possible, except locally higher in thunderstorms. Monday night, considerable cloudiness. A chance of showers and thunderstorms in the evening, then a chance of showers after midnight. Cooler. Low 65 to 72. Chance of rain 50%. Rainfall up to a half of an inch possible, except locally higher in thunderstorms. Tuesday, partly cloudy. A chance of showers in the morning, then a slight chance of afternoon showers and thunderstorms. Highs 86 to 92. Chance of rain 30%. Tuesday night, partly cloudy with a 20% chance of showers. Lows 64 to 70. Wednesday, partly sunny in the morning, then becoming sunny. Highs 89 to 95. 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The current time is 2:23 p.m. Mountain Standard Time. Here is the 2 p.m. Mountain Standard Time observation for Phoenix, on Thursday, September 24th. At Sky Harbor, it was cloudy. Visibility 10 miles. Temperature was 81 degrees, dew point 59, relative humidity 47%. Wind was northwest, at 14 miles an hour. And the pressure was 29.92 inches, and falling. Other observations for South Central Arizona, including the greater Phoenix area, at Glendale, it was mostly sunny, with a temperature of 77. At Gila Bend, it was partly sunny, with a temperature of 72.
It was cloudy, with a temperature of 73 at Buckeye, 80 at Deer Valley, and 80 at Scottsdale Airport. Under cloudy skies, Falcon Field reported 82, Mesa Gateway reported 79, and Chandler reported 77. Observations for northern Arizona, skies ranged from partly sunny to cloudy. It was 68 at Flagstaff, 85 at Kingman, 69 at the Grand Canyon, and 77 at Prescott. Payson reported 73, Page reported 83, Winslow reported 73, and Sholo reported 70. Observations for southern Arizona, at Sierra Vista, it was sunny, with a temperature of 81. At Tucson, it was mostly sunny, with a temperature of 83. At Yuma, it was partly sunny, with a temperature of 94. At Nogales, it was cloudy, with a temperature of 82. At Yuma, wind was east gusting to 31 miles an hour. Observations for Southern California, skies ranged from mostly sunny to partly sunny. It was 77 at Los Angeles Airport, 76 at San Diego, and 94 at Blythe. Regional observations, skies ranged from mostly sunny to partly sunny. It was 92 at Las Vegas, 78 at Salt Lake City, 71 at Albuquerque, and 79 at El Paso. Once again, at 2 p.m. in Phoenix, under cloudy skies. The Sky Harbor temperature was 81 degrees. Here is the latest forecast. For the following area, in Arizona, Central Phoenix, issued at 11:31 a.m. Mountain Standard Time. Today, considerable cloudiness with a slight chance of showers and thunderstorms. Not as warm. Highs 85 to 90. East wind 5 to 10 miles per hour. Chance of rain 20%. Tonight, partly cloudy. A chance of showers and a slight chance of thunderstorms in the evening, then a slight chance of showers and thunderstorms after midnight. Low 68 to 77. Northeast wind 5 to 10 miles per hour. Chance of rain 30%. Friday, sunny and warmer. Highs 94 to 98. East wind 5 to 10 miles per hour in the morning, becoming south around 5 miles per hour in the afternoon. Friday night, clear. Lows 71 to 79. Light wind in the evening, becoming northeast around 5 miles per hour after midnight. Saturday, mostly sunny. Highs 96 to 101. East wind 5 to 10 miles per hour in the morning, becoming south in the afternoon. Saturday night, partly cloudy. Lows 74 to 81. Sunday, mostly cloudy. A slight chance of showers in the morning, then a slight chance of afternoon showers and thunderstorms. Not as warm. Highs 90 to 97. Chance of rain 20%. Sunday night, considerable cloudiness. A slight chance of showers and thunderstorms in the evening, then a chance of showers and a slight chance of thunderstorms after midnight. Lows 70 to 77. Chance of rain 40%. Monday, considerable cloudiness. A chance of showers and a slight chance of thunderstorms in the morning, then a chance of afternoon showers and thunderstorms. Highs 86 to 93. Chance of rain 50%. Rainfall up to a half of an inch possible, except locally higher in thunderstorms. Monday night, considerable cloudiness. A chance of showers and thunderstorms in the evening, then a chance of showers after midnight. Cooler. Low 65 to 72. Chance of rain 50%. Rainfall up to a half of an inch possible, except locally higher in thunderstorms. Tuesday, partly cloudy. A chance of showers in the morning, then a slight chance of afternoon showers and thunderstorms. Highs 86 to 92. Chance of rain 30%. Tuesday night, partly cloudy with a 20% chance of showers. Lows 64 to 70. Wednesday, partly sunny in the morning, then becoming sunny. Highs 89 to 95.
flood advisory in effect until 3:15 p.m. Mountain Standard Time this afternoon. What flooding caused by excessive rainfall is expected? Where? Maricopa County in South Central Arizona. When? Until 3:15 p.m. Mountain Standard Time. Impacts: minor flooding in low-lying and poor drainage areas. Rises in small streams and normally dry arroyos. Additional details: at 12:12 p.m. Mountain Standard Time, Doppler radar indicated areas of moderate rainfall still occurring. Minor flooding is ongoing or expected to begin shortly in the advisory area. Between 0.5 and 1 inch of rain has fallen. This includes the following streams and drainages: Bender Wash, Sauceda Wash, Gila River, Coilotosa Wash, Sand Tank Wash, and Enterprise Canal. Additional rainfall amounts up to 0.25 inches are expected over the area. This additional rain will result in minor flooding. Some locations that will experience flooding include Gila Bend and Gila Bend Auxiliary Field. http://www.weather.gov/safety/ Flood turnaround: don't drown when encountering flooded roads. Most flood deaths occur in vehicles. Here is the synopsis for Southeast California, Southwest, and South Central Arizona. The chances for showers and thunderstorms will continue through tonight, with the highest potential mostly focused over the foothills and higher terrain areas north and east of Phoenix. After drying out temporarily this weekend, rain chances will return to the region late Sunday into early next week as tropical moisture gets pulled northward into the desert southwest. Near to slightly above normal temperatures will persist through the weekend before noticeably cooling early next week. 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The current time is 2:31 p.m. Mountain Standard Time. Here is the 2 p.m. Mountain Standard Time observation for Phoenix on Thursday, September 24th. At Sky Harbor, it was cloudy. Visibility 10 miles. Temperature was 81 degrees, dew point 59, relative humidity 47%. Wind was northwest, at 14 miles an hour. And the pressure was 29.92 inches, and falling. Other observations for South Central Arizona, including the Greater Phoenix area, at Glendale, it was mostly sunny, with a temperature of 77. At Gila Bend, it was partly sunny, with a temperature of 72. It was cloudy, with a temperature of 73 at Buckeye, 80 at Deer Valley, and 80 at Scottsdale Airport. Under cloudy skies, Falcon Field reported 82, Mesa Gateway reported 79, and Chandler reported 77. Observations for northern Arizona: skies ranged from partly sunny to cloudy. It was 68 at Flagstaff, 85 at Kingman, 69 at the Grand Canyon, and 77 at Prescott. Payson reported 73, Page reported 83, Winslow reported 73, and Sholo reported 70. Observations for southern Arizona: at Sierra Vista, it was sunny, with a temperature of 81. At Tucson, it was mostly sunny, with a temperature of 83. At Yuma, it was partly sunny, with a temperature of 94. At Nogales, it was cloudy, with a temperature of 82. At Yuma, wind was east gusting to 31 miles an hour. Observations for Southern California: skies ranged from mostly sunny to partly sunny. It was 77 at Los Angeles Airport, 76 at San Diego, and 94 at Blythe. Regional observations: skies ranged from mostly sunny to partly sunny. It was 92 at Las Vegas, 78 at Salt Lake City, 71 at Albuquerque, and 79 at El Paso. Once again, at 2 p.m. in Phoenix, under cloudy skies. The Sky Harbor temperature was 81 degrees. Here is the latest forecast. For the following area, in Arizona, Central Phoenix, issued at 11:31 a.m. Mountain Standard Time.
Today, considerable cloudiness with a slight chance of showers and thunderstorms. Not as warm. Highs 85 to 90. East wind 5 to 10 miles per hour. Chance of rain 20%. Tonight, partly cloudy. A chance of showers and a slight chance of thunderstorms in the evening, then a slight chance of showers and thunderstorms after midnight. Low 68 to 77. Northeast wind 5 to 10 miles per hour. Chance of rain 30%. Friday, sunny and warmer. Highs 94 to 98. East wind 5 to 10 miles per hour in the morning, becoming south around 5 miles per hour in the afternoon. Friday night, clear. Lows 71 to 79. Light wind in the evening, becoming northeast around 5 miles per hour after midnight. Saturday, mostly sunny. Highs 96 to 101. East wind 5 to 10 miles per hour in the morning, becoming south in the afternoon. Saturday night, partly cloudy. Lows 74 to 81. Sunday, mostly cloudy. A slight chance of showers in the morning, then a slight chance of afternoon showers and thunderstorms. Not as warm. Highs 90 to 97. Chance of rain 20%. Sunday night, considerable cloudiness. A slight chance of showers and thunderstorms in the evening, then a chance of showers and a slight chance of thunderstorms after midnight. Lows 70 to 77. Chance of rain 40%. Monday, considerable cloudiness. A chance of showers and a slight chance of thunderstorms in the morning, then a chance of afternoon showers and thunderstorms. Highs 86 to 93. Chance of rain 50%. Rainfall up to a half of an inch possible, except locally higher in thunderstorms. Monday night, considerable cloudiness. A chance of showers and thunderstorms in the evening, then a chance of showers after midnight. Cooler. Low 65 to 72. Chance of rain 50%. Rainfall up to a half of an inch possible, except locally higher in thunderstorms. Tuesday, partly cloudy. A chance of showers in the morning, then a slight chance of afternoon showers and thunderstorms. Highs 86 to 92. Chance of rain 30%. Tuesday night, partly cloudy with a 20% chance of showers. Lows 64 to 70. Wednesday, partly sunny in the morning, then becoming sunny. Highs 89 to 95. Flood advisory in effect until 3:15 p.m. Mountain Standard Time this afternoon. What flooding caused by excessive rainfall is expected? Where, Maricopa County in south central Arizona, when, until 3:15 p.m. Mountain Standard Time. Impacts, minor flooding in low-lying and poor drainage areas. Rises in small streams and normally dry arroyos. Additional details, at 12:12 p.m. Mountain Standard Time, Doppler radar indicated areas of moderate rainfall still occurring. Minor flooding is ongoing or expected to begin shortly in the advisory area. Between 0.5 and 1 inch of rain has fallen. This includes the following streams and drainages: Bender Wash, Sauceda Wash, Gila River, Coilotosa Wash, Sand Tank Wash, and Enterprise Canal. Additional rainfall amounts up to 0.25 inches are expected over the area. This additional rain will result in minor flooding. Some locations that will experience flooding include Gila Bend and Gila Bend Auxiliary Field. http://www.weather.gov/safety/flood turnaround. Don't drown when encountering flooded roads. Most flood deaths occur in vehicles. Here is the synopsis for Southeast California, Southwest, and South Central Arizona. The chances for showers and thunderstorms will continue through tonight, with the highest potential mostly focused over the foothills and higher terrain areas north and east of Phoenix. After drying out temporarily this weekend,
Rain chances will return to the region late Sunday into early next week as tropical moisture gets pulled northward into the desert southwest. Near to slightly above normal temperatures will persist through the weekend before noticeably cooling early next week. 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The current time is 2:39 p.m. Mountain

at Deer Valley, and 80 at Scottsdale Airport. Under cloudy skies, Falcon Field reported 82, Mesa Gateway reported 79, and Chandler reported 77. Observations for northern Arizona, skies ranged from partly sunny to cloudy. It was 68 at Flagstaff, 85 at Kingman, 69 at the Grand Canyon, and 77 at Prescott. Payson reported 73, Page reported 83, Winslow reported 73, and Sholo reported 70. Observations for southern Arizona, at Sierra Vista, it was sunny, with a temperature of 81. At Tucson, it was mostly sunny, with a temperature of 83. At Yuma, it was partly sunny, with a temperature of 94. At Nogales, it was cloudy, with a temperature of 82. At Yuma, wind was east gusting to 31 miles an hour. Observations for Southern California, skies ranged from mostly sunny to partly sunny. It was 77 at Los Angeles Airport, 76 at San Diego, and 94 at Blythe. Regional observations, skies ranged from mostly sunny to partly sunny. It was 92 at Las Vegas, 78 at Salt Lake City, 71 at Albuquerque, and 79 at El Paso. Once again, at 2 p.m. in Phoenix, under cloudy skies. The Sky Harbor temperature was 81 degrees. Here is the latest forecast. For the following area, in Arizona, Central Phoenix, issued at 11:31 a.m. Mountain Standard Time. Today, considerable cloudiness with a slight chance of showers and thunderstorms. Not as warm. Highs 85 to 90. East wind 5 to 10 miles per hour. Chance of rain 20%. Tonight, partly cloudy. A chance of showers and a slight chance of thunderstorms in the evening, then a slight chance of showers and thunderstorms after midnight. Low 68 to 77. Northeast wind 5 to 10 miles per hour. Chance of rain 30%. Friday, sunny and warmer. Highs 94 to 98. East wind 5 to 10 miles per hour in the morning, becoming south around 5 miles per hour in the afternoon. Friday night, clear. Lows 71 to 79. Light wind in the evening, becoming northeast around 5 miles per hour after midnight. Saturday, mostly sunny. Highs 96 to 101. East wind 5 to 10 miles per hour in the morning, becoming south in the afternoon. Saturday night, partly cloudy. Lows 74 to 81. Sunday, mostly cloudy. A slight chance of showers in the morning, then a slight chance of afternoon showers and thunderstorms. Not as warm. Highs 90 to 97. Chance of rain 20%. Sunday night, considerable cloudiness. A slight chance of showers and thunderstorms in the evening, then a chance of showers and a slight chance of thunderstorms after midnight. Lows 70 to 77. Chance of rain 40%. Monday, considerable cloudiness. A chance of showers and a slight chance of thunderstorms in the morning, then a chance of afternoon showers and thunderstorms. Highs 86 to 93. Chance of rain 50%. Rainfall up to a half of an inch possible, except locally higher in thunderstorms. Monday night, considerable cloudiness. A chance of showers and thunderstorms in the evening, then a chance of showers after midnight. Cooler. Low 65 to 72. Chance of rain 50%. Rainfall up to a half of an inch possible, except locally higher in thunderstorms. Tuesday, partly cloudy. A chance of showers in the morning, then a slight chance of afternoon showers and thunderstorms. Highs 86 to 92. Chance of rain 30%. Tuesday night, partly cloudy with a 20% chance of showers. Lows 64 to 70. Wednesday, partly sunny in the morning, then becoming sunny. Highs 89 to 95. Flood advisory in effect until 3:15 p.m. Mountain Standard Time this afternoon. What,
flooding caused by

excessive rainfall is expected. Where? Maricopa County in south central Arizona. When? Until 3:15 p.m. Mountain Standard Time. Impacts: minor flooding in low-lying and poor drainage areas. Rises in small streams and normally dry arroyos. Additional details: at 12:12 p.m. Mountain Standard Time, Doppler radar indicated areas of moderate rainfall still occurring. Minor flooding is ongoing or expected to begin shortly in the advisory area. Between 0.5 and 1 inch of rain has fallen. This includes the following streams and drainages: Bender Wash, Sauceda Wash, Gila River, Coilotosa Wash, Sand Tank Wash, and Enterprise Canal. Additional rainfall amounts up to 0.25 inches are expected over the area. This additional rain will result in minor flooding. Some locations that will experience flooding include Gila Bend and Gila Bend Auxiliary Field. http://www.weather.gov/safety/flood-turnaround. Don't drown when encountering flooded roads. Most flood deaths occur in vehicles. Here is the synopsis for Southeast California, Southwest, and South Central Arizona. The chances for showers and thunderstorms will continue through tonight, with the highest potential mostly focused over the foothills and higher terrain areas north and east of Phoenix. After drying out temporarily this weekend, rain chances will return to the region late Sunday into early next week as tropical moisture gets pulled northward into the desert southwest. Near to slightly above normal temperatures will persist through the weekend before noticeably cooling early next week. 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The current time is 2:47 p.m. Mountain Standard Time. Here is the 2 p.m. Mountain Standard Time observation for Phoenix on Thursday, September 24th. At Sky Harbor, it was cloudy. Visibility 10 miles. Temperature was 81 degrees, dew point 59, relative humidity 47%. Wind was northwest, at 14 miles an hour. And the pressure was 29.92 inches, and falling. Other observations for South Central Arizona, including the Greater Phoenix area, at Glendale, it was mostly sunny, with a temperature of 77. At Gila Bend, it was partly sunny, with a temperature of 72. It was cloudy, with a temperature of 73 at Buckeye, 80 at Deer Valley, and 80 at Scottsdale Airport. Under cloudy skies, Falcon Field reported 82, Mesa Gateway reported 79, and Chandler reported 77. Observations for northern Arizona, skies ranged from partly sunny to cloudy. It was 68 at Flagstaff, 85 at Kingman, 69 at the Grand Canyon, and 77 at Prescott. Payson reported 73, Page reported 83, Winslow reported 73, and Sholo reported 70. Observations for southern Arizona, at Sierra Vista, it was sunny, with a temperature of 81. At Tucson, it was mostly sunny, with a temperature of 83. At Yuma, it was partly sunny, with a temperature of 94. At Nogales, it was cloudy, with a temperature of 82. At Yuma, wind was east gusting to 31 miles an hour. Observations for Southern California, skies ranged from mostly sunny to partly sunny. It was 77 at Los Angeles Airport, 76 at San Diego, and 94 at Blythe. Regional observations, skies ranged from mostly sunny to partly sunny. It was 92 at Las Vegas, 78 at Salt Lake City, 71 at Albuquerque, and 79 at El Paso. Once again, at 2 p.m. in Phoenix, under cloudy skies. The Sky Harbor temperature was 81 degrees. Here is the latest forecast. For the following area, in Arizona, Central Phoenix, issued at 11:31 a.m. Mountain Standard Time. Today, considerable cloudiness with a slight chance of showers and thunderstorms. Not as warm. Highs 85 to 90.
southeast wind 5 to 10 miles per hour. Chance of rain 20%. Tonight, partly cloudy. A chance of showers and a slight chance of thunderstorms in the evening, then a slight chance of showers and thunderstorms after midnight. Low 68 to 77. Northeast wind 5 to 10 miles per hour. Chance of rain 30%. Friday, sunny and warmer. Highs 94 to 98. East wind 5 to 10 miles per hour in the morning, becoming south around 5 miles per hour in the afternoon. Friday night, clear. Lows 71 to 79. Light wind in the evening, becoming northeast around 5 miles per hour after midnight. Saturday, mostly sunny. Highs 96 to 101. East wind 5 to 10 miles per hour in the morning, becoming south in the afternoon. Saturday night, partly cloudy. Lows 74 to 81. Sunday, mostly cloudy. A slight chance of showers in the morning, then a slight chance of afternoon showers and thunderstorms. Not as warm. Highs 90 to 97. Chance of rain 20%. Sunday night, considerable cloudiness. A slight chance of showers and thunderstorms in the evening, then a chance of showers and a slight chance of thunderstorms after midnight. Lows 70 to 77. Chance of rain 40%. Monday, considerable cloudiness. A chance of showers and a slight chance of thunderstorms in the morning, then a chance of afternoon showers and thunderstorms. Highs 86 to 93. Chance of rain 50%. Rainfall up to a half of an inch possible, except locally higher in thunderstorms. Monday night, considerable cloudiness. A chance of showers and thunderstorms in the evening, then a chance of showers after midnight. Cooler. Low 65 to 72. Chance of rain 50%. Rainfall up to a half of an inch possible, except locally higher in thunderstorms. Tuesday, partly cloudy. A chance of showers in the morning, then a slight chance of afternoon showers and thunderstorms. Highs 86 to 92. Chance of rain 30%. Tuesday night, partly cloudy with a 20% chance of showers. Lows 64 to 70. Wednesday, partly sunny in the morning, then becoming sunny. Highs 89 to 95. Flood advisory in effect until 3:15 p.m. Mountain Standard Time this afternoon. What flooding caused by excessive rainfall is expected? Where? Maricopa County in south central Arizona. When? Until 3:15 p.m. Mountain Standard Time. Impacts: minor flooding in low-lying and poor drainage areas. Rises in small streams and normally dry arroyos. Additional details, at 12:12 p.m. Mountain Standard Time, Doppler radar indicated areas of moderate rainfall still occurring. Minor flooding is ongoing or expected to begin shortly in the advisory area. Between 0.5 and 1 inch of rain has fallen. This includes the following streams and drainages: Bender Wash, Sauceda Wash, Gila River, Coilotosa Wash, Sand Tank Wash, and Enterprise Canal. Additional rainfall amounts up to 0.25 inches are expected over the area. This additional rain will result in minor flooding. Some locations that will experience flooding include Gila Bend and Gila Bend Auxiliary Field. http://www.weather.gov/safety/flood-turnaround, don't drown when encountering flooded roads. Most of flood deaths occur in vehicles. Here is the synopsis for Southeast California, Southwest, and South Central Arizona. The chances for showers and thunderstorms will continue through tonight, with the highest potential mostly focused over the foothills and higher terrain areas north and east of Phoenix. After drying out temporarily this weekend, rain chances will return to the region late Sunday into early next week as tropical moisture gets pulled northward into the desert southwest. Near to slightly above normal temperatures will persist through the weekend before noticeably cooling early next week.
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The current time is 2:55 p.m. Mountain Standard Time. Here is the 2 p.m. Mountain Standard Time observation for Phoenix on Thursday, September 24th. At Sky Harbor, it was cloudy. Visibility 10 miles. Temperature was 81 degrees, dew point 59, relative humidity 47%. Wind was northwest, at 14 miles an hour. And the pressure was 29.92 inches and falling. Other observations for South Central Arizona, including the Greater Phoenix area, at Glendale, it was mostly sunny, with a temperature of 77. At Gila Bend, it was partly sunny, with a temperature of 72. It was cloudy, with a temperature of 73 at Buckeye, 80 at Deer Valley, and 80 at Scottsdale Airport. Under cloudy skies, Falcon Field reported 82, Mesa Gateway reported 79, and Chandler reported 77. Observations for northern Arizona, skies ranged from partly sunny to cloudy. It was 68 at Flagstaff, 85 at Kingman, 69 at the Grand Canyon, and 77 at Prescott. Payson reported 73, Page reported 83, Winslow reported 73, and Sholo reported 70. Observations for southern Arizona, at Sierra Vista, it was sunny, with a temperature of 81. At Tucson, it was mostly sunny, with a temperature of 83. At Yuma, it was partly sunny, with a temperature of 94. At Nogales, it was cloudy, with a temperature of 82. At Yuma, wind was east gusting to 31 miles an hour. Observations for Southern California, skies ranged from mostly sunny to partly sunny. It was 77 at Los Angeles Airport, 76 at San Diego, and 94 at Blythe. Regional observations, skies ranged from mostly sunny to partly sunny. It was 92 at Las Vegas, 78 at Salt Lake City, 71 at Albuquerque, and 79 at El Paso. Once again, at 2 p.m. in Phoenix, under cloudy skies. The Sky Harbor temperature was 81 degrees. Here is the latest forecast. For the following area, in Arizona, Central Phoenix, issued at 11:31 a.m. Mountain Standard Time. Today, considerable cloudiness with a slight chance of showers and thunderstorms. Not as warm. Highs 85 to 90. East wind 5 to 10 miles per hour. Chance of rain 20%. Tonight, partly cloudy. A chance of showers and a slight chance of thunderstorms in the evening, then a slight chance of showers and thunderstorms after midnight. Low 68 to 77. Northeast wind 5 to 10 miles per hour. Chance of rain 30%. Friday, sunny and warmer. Highs 94 to 98. East wind 5 to 10 miles per hour in the morning, becoming south around 5 miles per hour in the afternoon. Friday night, clear. Lows 71 to 79. Light wind in the evening, becoming northeast around 5 miles per hour after midnight. Saturday, mostly sunny. Highs 96 to 101. East wind 5 to 10 miles per hour in the morning, becoming south in the afternoon. Saturday night, partly cloudy. Lows 74 to 81. Sunday, mostly cloudy. A slight chance of showers in the morning, then a slight chance of afternoon showers and thunderstorms. Not as warm. Highs 90 to 97. Chance of rain 20%. Sunday night, considerable cloudiness. A slight chance of showers and thunderstorms in the evening, then a chance of showers and a slight chance of thunderstorms after midnight. Lows 70 to 77. Chance of rain 40%. Monday, considerable cloudiness. A chance of showers and a slight chance of thunderstorms in the morning, then a chance of afternoon showers and thunderstorms. Highs 86 to 93. Chance of rain 50%.
Rainfall up to a half of an inch possible, except locally higher in thunderstorms. Monday night, considerable cloudiness. A chance of showers and thunderstorms in the evening, then a chance of showers after midnight. Cooler. Low 65 to 72. Chance of rain 50%. Rainfall up to a half of an inch possible, except locally higher in thunderstorms. Tuesday, partly cloudy. A chance of showers in the morning, then a slight chance of afternoon showers and thunderstorms. Highs 86 to 92. Chance of rain 30%. Tuesday night, partly cloudy with a 20% chance of showers. Lows 64 to 70. Wednesday, partly sunny in the morning then becoming sunny. Highs 89 to 95. Flood advisory in effect until 3:15 p.m. Mountain Standard Time this afternoon. What flooding caused by excessive rainfall is expected? Where? Maricopa County in south-central Arizona, when, until 3:15 p.m. Mountain Standard Time. Impacts, minor flooding in low-lying and poor drainage areas. Rises in small streams and normally dry arroyos. Additional details, at 12:12 p.m. Mountain Standard Time, Doppler radar indicated areas of moderate rainfall still occurring. Minor flooding is ongoing or expected to begin shortly in the advisory area. Between 0.5 and 1 inch of rain has fallen. This includes the following streams and drainages: Bender Wash, Sauceda Wash, Gila River, Coilotosa Wash, Sand Tank Wash and Enterprise Canal. Additional rainfall amounts up to 0.25 inches are expected over the area. This additional rain will result in minor flooding. Some locations that will experience flooding include Gila Bend and Gila Bend Auxiliary Field. http://www.weather.gov/safety/flood/turnaround/don't-drown-when-encountering-flooded-roads. Most flood deaths occur in vehicles. Here is the synopsis for Southeast California, Southwest, and South Central Arizona. The chances for showers and thunderstorms will continue through tonight, with the highest potential mostly focused over the foothills and higher terrain areas north and east of Phoenix. After drying out temporarily this weekend, rain chances will return to the region late Sunday into early next week as tropical moisture gets pulled northward into the desert southwest. Near to slightly above normal temperatures will persist through the weekend before noticeably cooling early next week. 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The current time is 3:03 p.m. Mountain Standard Time. Here is the latest forecast. For the following area, in Arizona, Central Phoenix, issued at 11:31 a.m. Mountain Standard Time. Today, considerable cloudiness with a slight chance of showers and thunderstorms. Not as warm. Highs 85 to 90. East wind 5 to 10 miles per hour. Chance of rain 20%. Tonight, partly cloudy. A chance of showers and a slight chance of thunderstorms in the evening, then a slight chance of showers and thunderstorms after midnight. Low 68 to 77. Northeast wind 5 to 10 miles per hour. Chance of rain 30%. Friday, sunny and warmer. Highs 94 to 98. East wind 5 to 10 miles per hour in the morning becoming south around 5 miles per hour in the afternoon. Friday night, clear. Lows 71 to 79. Light wind in the evening becoming northeast around 5 miles per hour after midnight. Saturday, mostly sunny. Highs 96 to 101. East wind 5 to 10 miles per hour in the morning becoming south in the afternoon. Saturday night, partly cloudy. Lows 74 to 81. Sunday, mostly cloudy. A slight chance of showers in the morning, then a slight chance of afternoon showers and thunderstorms. Not as warm. Highs 90 to 97.
chance of rain 20%. Sunday night, considerable cloudiness. A slight chance of showers and thunderstorms in the evening, then a chance of showers and a slight chance of thunderstorms after midnight. Lows 70 to 77. Chance of rain 40%. Monday, considerable cloudiness. A chance of showers and a slight chance of thunderstorms in the morning, then a chance of afternoon showers and thunderstorms. Highs 86 to 93. Chance of rain 50%. Rainfall up to a half of an inch possible, except locally higher in thunderstorms. Monday night, considerable cloudiness. A chance of showers and thunderstorms in the evening, then a chance of showers after midnight. Cooler. Low 65 to 72. Chance of rain 50%. Rainfall up to a half of an inch possible, except locally higher in thunderstorms. Tuesday, partly cloudy. A chance of showers in the morning, then a slight chance of afternoon showers and thunderstorms. Highs 86 to 92. Chance of rain 30%. Tuesday night, partly cloudy with a 20% chance of showers. Lows 64 to 70. Wednesday, partly sunny in the morning then becoming sunny. Highs 89 to 95. Flood advisory in effect until 3:15 p.m. Mountain Standard Time this afternoon. What flooding caused by excessive rainfall is expected? Where, Maricopa County in South Central Arizona, when, until 3:15 p.m. Mountain Standard Time. Impacts, minor flooding in low-lying and poor drainage areas. Rises in small streams and normally dry arroyos. Additional details, at 12:12 p.m. Mountain Standard Time, Doppler radar indicated areas of moderate rainfall still occurring. Minor flooding is ongoing or expected to begin shortly in the advisory area. Between 0.5 and 1 inch of rain has fallen. This includes the following streams and drainages: Bender Wash, Sauceda Wash, Gila River, Coilotosa Wash, Sand Tank Wash and Enterprise Canal. Additional rainfall amounts up to 0.25 inches are expected over the area. This additional rain will result in minor flooding. Some locations that will experience flooding include Gila Bend and Gila Bend Auxiliary Field. http://www.weather.gov/safety/flood-turnaround, don't drown when encountering flooded roads. Most flood deaths occur in vehicles. Here is the synopsis for Southeast California, Southwest, and South Central Arizona. The chances for showers and thunderstorms will continue through tonight, with the highest potential mostly focused over the foothills and higher terrain areas north and east of Phoenix. After drying out temporarily this weekend, rain chances will return to the region late Sunday into early next week as tropical moisture gets pulled northward into the desert southwest. Near to slightly above normal temperatures will persist through the weekend before noticeably cooling early next week. 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The current time is 3:09 p.m. Mountain Standard Time. Here is the latest forecast. For the following area, in Arizona, Central Phoenix, issued at 11:31 a.m. Mountain Standard Time. Today, considerable cloudiness with a slight chance of showers and thunderstorms. Not as warm. Highs 85 to 90. East wind 5 to 10 miles per hour. Chance of rain 20%. Tonight, partly cloudy. A chance of showers and a slight chance of thunderstorms in the evening, then a slight chance of showers and thunderstorms after midnight. Low 68 to 77. Northeast wind 5 to 10 miles per hour. Chance of rain 30%. Friday, sunny and warmer. Highs 94 to 98. East wind 5 to 10 miles per hour in the morning becoming south around 5 miles per hour in the afternoon. Friday night, clear. Lows 71 to 79.
Light wind in the evening becoming northeast around 5 miles per hour after midnight. Saturday, mostly sunny. Highs 96 to 101. East wind 5 to 10 miles per hour in the morning becoming south in the afternoon. Saturday night, partly cloudy. Lows 74 to 81. Sunday, mostly cloudy. A slight chance of showers in the morning, then a slight chance of afternoon showers and thunderstorms. Not as warm. Highs 90 to 97. Chance of rain 20%. Sunday night, considerable cloudiness. A slight chance of showers and thunderstorms in the evening, then a chance of showers and a slight chance of thunderstorms after midnight. Lows 70 to 77. Chance of rain 40%. Monday, considerable cloudiness. A chance of showers and a slight chance of thunderstorms in the morning, then a chance of afternoon showers and thunderstorms. Highs 86 to 93. Chance of rain 50%. Rainfall up to a half of an inch possible, except locally higher in thunderstorms. Monday night, considerable cloudiness. A chance of showers and thunderstorms in the evening, then a chance of showers after midnight. Cooler. Low 65 to 72. Chance of rain 50%. Rainfall up to a half of an inch possible, except locally higher in thunderstorms. Tuesday, partly cloudy. A chance of showers in the morning, then a slight chance of afternoon showers and thunderstorms. Highs 86 to 92. Chance of rain 30%. Tuesday night, partly cloudy with a 20% chance of showers. Lows 64 to 70. Wednesday, partly sunny in the morning then becoming sunny. Highs 89 to 95. 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The current time is 3:12 p.m. Mountain Standard Time. Here is the 3 p.m. Mountain Standard Time observation for Phoenix on Thursday, September 24th. At Sky Harbor, it was cloudy. Visibility 10 miles. Temperature was 83 degrees, dew point 58, relative humidity 42%. Wind was west, at 9 miles an hour. And the pressure was 29.89 inches, and falling. Other observations for South Central Arizona including the Greater Phoenix area, at Mesa Gateway, it was mostly sunny, with a temperature of 82. It was partly sunny, with a temperature of 79 at Glendale, 81 at Luke Air Force Base, 82 at Falcon Field, and 81 at Chandler. It was cloudy, with a temperature of 75 at Buckeye, 82 at Deer Valley, and 83 at Scottsdale Airport. Observations for Northern Arizona, at Payson, rain was falling, with a temperature of 70. At Prescott, thunder was reported, with a temperature of 72. At Kingman, it was mostly sunny, with a temperature of 87. It was partly sunny, with a temperature of 81 at Page, and 68 at Cholo. It was cloudy, with a temperature of 68 at Flagstaff, 67 at the Grand Canyon, and 74 at Winslow. At Kingman, wind was southwest gusting to 30 miles an hour. At Prescott, wind was west gusting to 30 miles an hour. Observations for Southern Arizona, skies ranged from mostly sunny to partly sunny. It was 84 at Tucson, 94 at Yuma, 83 at Nogales, and 82 at Sierra Vista. Observations for Southern California, skies ranged from mostly sunny to partly sunny. It was 77 at Los Angeles Airport, 76 at San Diego, and 94 at Blythe. Regional observations, at El Paso, a thunderstorm was reported, with a temperature of 78. At Salt Lake City, it was mostly sunny, with a temperature of 80. It was partly sunny, with a temperature of 94 at Las Vegas, and 72 at Albuquerque. Once again, at 3 p.m. in Phoenix, under cloudy skies. The Sky Harbor temperature was 83 degrees. Here is the latest forecast.
for the following area in Arizona, Central Phoenix, issued at 11:31 a.m. Mountain Standard Time. Today, considerable cloudiness with a slight chance of showers and thunderstorms. Not as warm. Highs 85 to 90. East wind 5 to 10 miles per hour. Chance of rain 20%. Tonight, partly cloudy. A chance of showers and a slight chance of thunderstorms in the evening, then a slight chance of showers and thunderstorms after midnight. Low 68 to 77. Northeast wind 5 to 10 miles per hour. Chance of rain 30%. Friday, sunny and warmer. Highs 94 to 98. East wind 5 to 10 miles per hour in the morning, becoming south around 5 miles per hour in the afternoon. Friday night, clear. Lows 71 to 79. Light wind in the evening, becoming northeast around 5 miles per hour after midnight. Saturday, mostly sunny. Highs 96 to 101. East wind 5 to 10 miles per hour in the morning, becoming south in the afternoon. Saturday night, partly cloudy. Lows 74 to 81. Sunday, mostly cloudy. A slight chance of showers in the morning, then a slight chance of afternoon showers and thunderstorms. Not as warm. Highs 90 to 97. Chance of rain 20%. Sunday night, considerable cloudiness. A slight chance of showers and thunderstorms in the evening, then a chance of showers and a slight chance of thunderstorms after midnight. Lows 70 to 77. Chance of rain 40%. Monday, considerable cloudiness. A chance of showers and a slight chance of thunderstorms in the morning, then a chance of afternoon showers and thunderstorms. Highs 86 to 93. Chance of rain 50%. Rainfall up to a half of an inch possible, except locally higher in thunderstorms. Monday night, considerable cloudiness. A chance of showers and thunderstorms in the evening, then a chance of showers after midnight. Cooler. Low 65 to 72. Chance of rain 50%. Rainfall up to a half of an inch possible, except locally higher in thunderstorms. Tuesday, partly cloudy. A chance of showers in the morning, then a slight chance of afternoon showers and thunderstorms. Highs 86 to 92. Chance of rain 30%. Tuesday night, partly cloudy with a 20% chance of showers. Lows 64 to 70. Wednesday, partly sunny in the morning, then becoming sunny. Highs 89 to 95. Flood advisory will expire at 3:15 p.m. Mountain Standard Time this afternoon. The flood advisory will expire at 3:15 p.m. Mountain Standard Time this afternoon for a portion of South Central Arizona, including the following area, Maricopa. Flood waters have receded. The heavy rain has ended. Flooding is no longer expected to pose a threat. Please continue to heed remaining road closures. 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The current time is 3:19 p.m. Mountain Standard Time. Here is the 3 p.m. Mountain Standard Time observation for Phoenix, on Thursday, September 24th. At Sky Harbor, it was cloudy. Visibility 10 miles. Temperature was 83 degrees, dew point 58, relative humidity 42%. Wind was west, at 9 miles an hour. And the pressure was 29.89 inches, and falling. Other observations for South Central Arizona, including the Greater Phoenix area, at Mesa Gateway, it was mostly sunny, with a temperature of 82. It was partly sunny, with a temperature of 79 at Glendale, 81 at Luke Air Force Base, 82 at Falcon Field, and 81 at Chandler. It was cloudy, with a temperature of 75 at Buckeye, 82 at Deer Valley, and 83 at Scottsdale Airport. Observations for Northern Arizona, at Payson, rain was falling, with a temperature of 70.
At Prescott, thunder was reported with a temperature of 72. At Kingman, it was mostly sunny with a temperature of 87. It was partly sunny with a temperature of 81 at Page and 68 at Chulo. It was cloudy with a temperature of 68 at Flagstaff, 67 at the Grand Canyon, and 74 at Winslow. At Kingman, wind was southwest gusting to 30 miles an hour. At Prescott, wind was west gusting to 30 miles an hour. Observations for southern Arizona, skies ranged from mostly sunny to partly sunny. It was 84 at Tucson, 94 at Yuma, 83 at Nogales, and 82 at Sierra Vista. Observations for southern California, skies ranged from mostly sunny to partly sunny. It was 77 at Los Angeles Airport, 76 at San Diego, and 94 at Blythe. Regional observations, at El Paso, a thunderstorm was reported, with a temperature of 78. At Salt Lake City, it was mostly sunny, with a temperature of 80. It was partly sunny, with a temperature of 94 at Las Vegas, and 72 at Albuquerque. Once again, at 3 p.m. in Phoenix, under cloudy skies. The Sky Harbor temperature was 83 degrees. Here is the synopsis for Southeast California, Southwest, and South Central Arizona. The chances for showers and thunderstorms will continue through tonight, with the highest potential mostly focused over the foothills and higher terrain areas north and east of Phoenix. After drying out temporarily this weekend, rain chances will return to the region late Sunday into early next week as tropical moisture gets pulled northward into the desert southwest. Near to slightly above normal temperatures will persist through the weekend before noticeably cooling early next week. 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The current time is 3:22 p.m. Mountain Standard Time. Here is the 3 p.m. Mountain Standard Time observation for Phoenix on Thursday, September 24th. At Sky Harbor, it was cloudy. Visibility 10 miles. Temperature was 83 degrees, dew point 58, relative humidity 42%. Wind was west at 9 miles an hour. And the pressure was 29.89 inches and falling. Other observations for South Central Arizona including the Greater Phoenix area at Mesa Gateway, it was mostly sunny with a temperature of 82. It was partly sunny, with a temperature of 79 at Glendale, 81 at Luke Air Force Base, 82 at Falcon Field, and 81 at Chandler. It was cloudy, with a temperature of 75 at Buckeye, 82 at Deer Valley, and 83 at Scottsdale Airport. Observations for northern Arizona, at Payson, rain was falling, with a temperature of 70. At Prescott, thunder was reported, with a temperature of 72. At Kingman, it was mostly sunny, with a temperature of 87. It was partly sunny, with a temperature of 81 at Page, and 68 at Chulo. It was cloudy, with a temperature of 68 at Flagstaff, 67 at the Grand Canyon, and 74 at Winslow. At Kingman, wind was southwest gusting to 30 miles an hour. At Prescott, wind was west gusting to 30 miles an hour. Observations for southern Arizona, skies ranged from mostly sunny to partly sunny. It was 84 at Tucson, 94 at Yuma, 83 at Nogales, and 82 at Sierra Vista. Observations for southern California, skies ranged from mostly sunny to partly sunny. It was 77 at Los Angeles Airport, 76 at San Diego, and 94 at Blythe. Regional observations, at El Paso, a thunderstorm was reported, with a temperature of 78. At Salt Lake City, it was mostly sunny, with a temperature of 80. It was partly sunny, with a temperature of 94 at Las Vegas, and 72 at Albuquerque. Once again, at 3 p.m. in Phoenix, under cloudy skies. The Sky Harbor temperature was 83 degrees. Here is the latest forecast. For the following area,
in Arizona, Central Phoenix, issued at 11:31 a.m. Mountain Standard Time. Today, considerable cloudiness with a slight chance of showers and thunderstorms. Not as warm. Highs 85 to 90. East wind 5 to 10 miles per hour. Chance of rain 20%. Tonight, partly cloudy. A chance of showers and a slight chance of thunderstorms in the evening, then a slight chance of showers and thunderstorms after midnight. Low 68 to 77. Northeast wind 5 to 10 miles per hour. Chance of rain 30%. Friday, sunny and warmer. Highs 94 to 98. East wind 5 to 10 miles per hour in the morning, becoming south around 5 miles per hour in the afternoon. Friday night, clear. Lows 71 to 79. Light wind in the evening, becoming northeast around 5 miles per hour after midnight. Saturday, mostly sunny. Highs 96 to 101. East wind 5 to 10 miles per hour in the morning, becoming south in the afternoon. Saturday night, partly cloudy. Lows 74 to 81. Sunday, mostly cloudy. A slight chance of showers in the morning, then a slight chance of afternoon showers and thunderstorms. Not as warm. Highs 90 to 97. Chance of rain 20%. Sunday night, considerable cloudiness. A slight chance of showers and thunderstorms in the evening, then a chance of showers and a slight chance of thunderstorms after midnight. Lows 70 to 77. Chance of rain 40%. Monday, considerable cloudiness. A chance of showers and a slight chance of thunderstorms in the morning, then a chance of afternoon showers and thunderstorms. Highs 86 to 93. Chance of rain 50%. Rainfall up to a half of an inch possible, except locally higher in thunderstorms. Monday night, considerable cloudiness. A chance of showers and thunderstorms in the evening, then a chance of showers after midnight. Cooler. Low 65 to 72. Chance of rain 50%. Rainfall up to a half of an inch possible, except locally higher in thunderstorms. Tuesday, partly cloudy. A chance of showers in the morning, then a slight chance of afternoon showers and thunderstorms. Highs 86 to 92. Chance of rain 30%. Tuesday night, partly cloudy with a 20% chance of showers. Lows 64 to 70. Wednesday, partly sunny in the morning, then becoming sunny. Highs 89 to 95. Here is the synopsis for Southeast California, Southwest, and South Central Arizona. The chances for showers and thunderstorms will continue through tonight, with the highest potential mostly focused over the foothills and higher terrain areas north and east of Phoenix. After drying out temporarily this weekend, rain chances will return to the region late Sunday into early next week as tropical moisture gets pulled northward into the desert southwest. Near to slightly above normal temperatures will persist through the weekend before noticeably cooling early next week. 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The current time is 3:29 p.m. Mountain Standard Time. Here is the 3 p.m. Mountain Standard Time observation for Phoenix on Thursday, September 24th. At Sky Harbor, it was cloudy. Visibility 10 miles. Temperature was 83 degrees, dew point 58, relative humidity 42%. Wind was west, at 9 miles an hour. And the pressure was 29.89 inches, and falling. Other observations for South Central Arizona, including the Greater Phoenix area, at Mesa Gateway, it was mostly sunny, with a temperature of 82. It was partly sunny, with a temperature of 79 at Glendale, 81 at Luke Air Force Base, 82 at Falcon Field, and 81 at Chandler. It was cloudy, with a temperature of 75 at Buckeye, 82 at Deer Valley, and 83 at Scottsdale Airport.
Observations for Northern Arizona, at Payson, rain was falling, with a temperature of 70. At Prescott, thunder was reported, with a temperature of 72. At Kingman, it was mostly sunny, with a temperature of 87. It was partly sunny, with a temperature of 81 at Page, and 68 at Cholo. It was cloudy, with a temperature of 68 at Flagstaff, 67 at the Grand Canyon, and 74 at Winslow. At Kingman, wind was southwest gusting to 30 miles an hour. At Prescott, wind was west gusting to 30 miles an hour. Observations for southern Arizona, skies ranged from mostly sunny to partly sunny. It was 84 at Tucson, 94 at Yuma, 83 at Nogales, and 82 at Sierra Vista. Observations for Southern California, skies ranged from mostly sunny to partly sunny. It was 77 at Los Angeles Airport, 76 at San Diego, and 94 at Blythe. Regional observations, at El Paso, a thunderstorm was reported, with a temperature of 78. At Salt Lake City, it was mostly sunny, with a temperature of 80. It was partly sunny, with a temperature of 94 at Las Vegas, and 72 at Albuquerque. Once again, at 3 p.m. in Phoenix, under cloudy skies. The Sky Harbor temperature was 83 degrees. Here is the latest forecast. For the following area, in Arizona, Central Phoenix, issued at 11:31 a.m. Mountain Standard Time. Today, considerable cloudiness with a slight chance of showers and thunderstorms. Not as warm. Highs 85 to 90. East wind 5 to 10 miles per hour. Chance of rain 20%. Tonight, partly cloudy. A chance of showers and a slight chance of thunderstorms in the evening, then a slight chance of showers and thunderstorms after midnight. Low 68 to 77. Northeast wind 5 to 10 miles per hour. Chance of rain 30%. Friday, sunny and warmer. Highs 94 to 98. East wind 5 to 10 miles per hour in the morning, becoming south around 5 miles per hour in the afternoon. Friday night, clear. Lows 71 to 79. Light wind in the evening, becoming northeast around 5 miles per hour after midnight. Saturday, mostly sunny. Highs 96 to 101. East wind 5 to 10 miles per hour in the morning, coming south in the afternoon. Saturday night, partly cloudy. Lows 74 to 81. Sunday, mostly cloudy. A slight chance of showers in the morning, then a slight chance of afternoon showers and thunderstorms. Not as warm. Highs 90 to 97. Chance of rain 20%. Sunday night, considerable cloudiness. A slight chance of showers and thunderstorms in the evening, then a chance of showers and a slight chance of thunderstorms after midnight. Lows 70 to 77. Chance of rain 40%. Monday, considerable cloudiness. A chance of showers and a slight chance of thunderstorms in the morning, then a chance of afternoon showers and thunderstorms. Highs 86 to 93. Chance of rain 50%. Rainfall up to a half of an inch possible, except locally higher in thunderstorms. Monday night, considerable cloudiness. A chance of showers and thunderstorms in the evening, then a chance of showers after midnight. Cooler. Low 65 to 72. Chance of rain 50%. Rainfall up to a half of an inch possible, except locally higher in thunderstorms. Tuesday, partly cloudy. A chance of showers in the morning, then a slight chance of afternoon showers and thunderstorms. Highs 86 to 92. Chance of rain 30%. Tuesday night, partly cloudy with a 20% chance of showers. Lows 64 to 70. Wednesday, partly sunny in the morning, then becoming sunny. Highs 89 to 95. Here is the synopsis for Southeast California, Southwest, and South Central Arizona.
The chances for showers and thunderstorms will continue through tonight, with the highest potential mostly focused over the foothills and higher terrain areas north and east of Phoenix. After drying out temporarily this weekend, rain chances will return to the region late Sunday into early next week as tropical moisture gets pulled northward into the desert southwest. Near to slightly above normal temperatures will persist through the weekend before noticeably cooling early next week. 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The current time is 3:36 p.m. Mountain Standard Time. Here is the 3 p.m. Mountain Standard Time observation for Phoenix on Thursday, September 24th. At Sky Harbor, it was cloudy. Visibility 10 miles. Temperature was 83 degrees, dew point 58, relative humidity 42%. Wind was west, at 9 miles an hour. And the pressure was 29.89 inches, and falling. Other observations for South Central Arizona, including the Greater Phoenix area, at Mesa Gateway, it was mostly sunny, with a temperature of 82. It was partly sunny, with a temperature of 79 at Glendale, 81 at Luke Air Force Base, 82 at Falcon Field, and 81 at Chandler. It was cloudy, with a temperature of 75 at Buckeye, 82 at Deer Valley, and 83 at Scottsdale Airport. Observations for Northern Arizona, at Payson, rain was falling, with a temperature of 70. At Prescott, thunder was reported, with a temperature of 72. At Kingman, it was mostly sunny, with a temperature of 87. It was partly sunny, with a temperature of 81 at Page, and 68 at Cholo. It was cloudy, with a temperature of 68 at Flagstaff, 67 at the Grand Canyon, and 74 at Winslow. At Kingman, wind was southwest gusting to 30 miles an hour. At Prescott, wind was west gusting to 30 miles an hour. Observations for Southern Arizona, skies ranged from mostly sunny to partly sunny. It was 84 at Tucson, 94 at Yuma, 83 at Nogales, and 82 at Sierra Vista. Observations for Southern California, skies ranged from mostly sunny to partly sunny. It was 77 at Los Angeles Airport, 76 at San Diego, and 94 at Blythe. Regional observations, at El Paso, a thunderstorm was reported, with a temperature of 78. At Salt Lake City, it was mostly sunny, with a temperature of 80. It was partly sunny, with a temperature of 94 at Las Vegas, and 72 at Albuquerque. Once again, at 3 p.m. in Phoenix, under cloudy skies. The Sky Harbor temperature was 83 degrees. Here is the latest forecast. For the following area, in Arizona, Central Phoenix, issued at 11:31 a.m. Mountain Standard Time. Today, considerable cloudiness with a slight chance of showers and thunderstorms. Not as warm. Highs 85 to 90. East wind 5 to 10 miles per hour. Chance of rain 20%. Tonight, partly cloudy. A chance of showers and a slight chance of thunderstorms in the evening, then a slight chance of showers and thunderstorms after midnight. Low 68 to 77. Northeast wind 5 to 10 miles per hour. Chance of rain 30%. Friday, sunny and warmer. Highs 94 to 98. East wind 5 to 10 miles per hour in the morning, becoming south around 5 miles per hour in the afternoon. Friday night, clear. Lows 71 to 79. Light wind in the evening, becoming northeast around 5 miles per hour after midnight. Saturday, mostly sunny. Highs 96 to 101. East wind 5 to 10 miles per hour in the morning, becoming south in the afternoon. Saturday night, partly cloudy. Lows 74 to 81. Sunday, mostly cloudy. A slight chance of showers in the morning, then a slight chance of afternoon showers and thunderstorms. Not as warm. Highs 90 to 97. Chance of rain 20%.
Sunday night, considerable cloudiness. A slight chance of showers and thunderstorms in the evening, then a chance of showers and a slight chance of thunderstorms after midnight. Lows 70 to 77. Chance of rain 40.

chance of showers in the morning, then a slight chance of afternoon showers and thunderstorms. Highs 86 to 92. Chance of rain 30%. Tuesday night, partly cloudy with a 20% chance of showers. Lows 64 to 70. Wednesday, partly sunny in the morning then becoming sunny. Highs 89 to 95. Here is the synopsis for Southeast California, Southwest, and South Central Arizona. The chances for showers and thunderstorms will continue through tonight, with the highest potential mostly focused over the foothills and higher terrain areas north and east of Phoenix. After drying out temporarily this weekend, rain chances will return to the region late Sunday into early next week as tropical moisture gets pulled northward into the desert southwest. Near to slightly above normal temperatures will persist through the weekend before noticeably cooling early next week. 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The current time is 3:42 p.m. Mountain Standard Time. Here is the 3 p.m. Mountain Standard Time observation for Phoenix on Thursday, September 24th. At Sky Harbor, it was cloudy. Visibility 10 miles. Temperature was 83 degrees, dew point 58, relative humidity 42%. Wind was west, at 9 miles an hour. And the pressure was 29.89 inches, and falling. Other observations for South Central Arizona including the Greater Phoenix area, at Mesa Gateway, it was mostly sunny, with a temperature of 82. It was partly sunny, with a temperature of 79 at Glendale, 81 at Luke Air Force Base, 82 at Falcon Field, and 81 at Chandler. It was cloudy, with a temperature of 75 at Buckeye, 82 at Deer Valley, and 83 at Scottsdale Airport. Observations for Northern Arizona, at Payson, rain was falling, with a temperature of 70. At Prescott, thunder was reported, with a temperature of 72. At Kingman, it was mostly sunny, with a temperature of 87. It was partly sunny, with a temperature of 81 at Page, and 68 at Cholo. It was cloudy, with a temperature of 68 at Flagstaff, 67 at the Grand Canyon, and 74 at Winslow. At Kingman, wind was southwest gusting to 30 miles an hour. At Prescott, wind was west gusting to 30 miles an hour. Observations for Southern Arizona, skies ranged from mostly sunny to partly sunny. It was 84 at Tucson, 94 at Yuma, 83 at Nogales, and 82 at Sierra Vista. Observations for Southern California, skies ranged from mostly sunny to partly sunny. It was 77 at Los Angeles Airport, 76 at San Diego, and 94 at Blythe. Regional observations, at El Paso, a thunderstorm was reported, with a temperature of 78. At Salt Lake City, it was mostly sunny, with a temperature of 80. It was partly sunny, with a temperature of 94 at Las Vegas, and 72 at Albuquerque. Once again, at 3 p.m. in Phoenix, under cloudy skies. The Sky Harbor temperature was 83 degrees. Here is the latest forecast. For the following area, in Arizona, Central Phoenix, issued at 11:31 a.m. Mountain Standard Time. Today, considerable cloudiness with a slight chance of showers and thunderstorms. Not as warm. Highs 85 to 90. East wind 5 to 10 miles per hour. Chance of rain 20%. Tonight, partly cloudy. A chance of showers and a slight chance of thunderstorms in the evening, then a slight chance of showers and thunderstorms after midnight. Low 68 to 77. Northeast wind 5 to 10 miles per hour. Chance of rain 30%. Friday, sunny and warmer. Highs 94 to 98. East wind 5 to 10 miles per hour in the morning becoming south around 5 miles per hour in the afternoon. Friday night, clear. Lows 71 to 79. Light wind in the evening becoming northeast around 5 miles per hour.

Saturday, mostly sunny. Highs 96 to 101. East wind 5 to 10 miles per hour in the morning, becoming south in the afternoon. Saturday night, partly cloudy. Lows 74 to 81. Sunday, mostly cloudy. A slight chance of showers in the morning, then a slight chance of afternoon showers and thunderstorms. Not as warm. Highs 90 to 97. Chance of rain 20%. Sunday night, considerable cloudiness. A slight chance of showers and thunderstorms in the evening, then a chance of showers and a slight chance of thunderstorms after midnight. Lows 70 to 77. Chance of rain 40%. Monday, considerable cloudiness. A chance of showers and a slight chance of thunderstorms in the morning, then a chance of afternoon showers and thunderstorms. Highs 86 to 93. Chance of rain 50%. Rainfall up to a half of an inch possible, except locally higher in thunderstorms. Monday night, considerable cloudiness. A chance of showers and thunderstorms in the evening, then a chance of showers after midnight. Cooler. Low 65 to 72. Chance of rain 50%. Rainfall up to a half of an inch possible, except locally higher in thunderstorms. Tuesday, partly cloudy. A chance of showers in the morning, then a slight chance of afternoon showers and thunderstorms. Highs 86 to 92. Chance of rain 30%. Tuesday night, partly cloudy with a 20% chance of showers. Lows 64 to 70. Wednesday, partly sunny in the morning, then becoming sunny. Highs 89 to 95. A strong thunderstorm will impact until 4:30 p.m. Mountain Standard Time. At 3:43 p.m. Mountain Standard Time, Doppler radar was tracking a strong thunderstorm 10 miles south of Miami, or 12 miles southwest of Globe, moving northwest at 10 miles per hour. Hazard, wind gusts up to 40 miles per hour and half-inch size hail. Source, radar indicated. Impact, gusty winds could knock down tree limbs and blow around unsecured objects. Minor damage to outdoor objects is possible. Locations impacted include Globe, Superior, Miami, Claypool, Central Heights, Midland City, Top of the World, and Inspiration. Monitor the weather situation closely and be alert for threatening weather conditions. Here is the synopsis for Southeast California, Southwest, and South Central Arizona. The chances for showers and thunderstorms will continue through tonight, with the highest potential mostly focused over the foothills and higher terrain areas north and east of Phoenix. After drying out temporarily this weekend, rain chances will return to the region late Sunday into early next week as tropical moisture gets pulled northward into the desert southwest. Near to slightly above normal temperatures will persist through the weekend before noticeably cooling early next week. 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The current time is 3:50 p.m. Mountain Standard Time. Here is the 3 p.m. Mountain Standard Time observation for Phoenix, on Thursday, September 24th. At Sky Harbor, it was cloudy. Visibility 10 miles. Temperature was 83 degrees, dew point 58, relative humidity 42%. Wind was west, at 9 miles an hour. And the pressure was 29.89 inches, and falling. Other observations for South Central Arizona, including the Greater Phoenix area, at Mesa Gateway, it was mostly sunny, with a temperature of 82. It was partly sunny, with a temperature of 79 at Glendale, 81 at Luke Air Force Base, 82 at Falcon Field, and 81 at Chandler. It was cloudy, with a temperature of 75 at Buckeye, 82 at Deer Valley, and 83 at Scottsdale Airport. Observations for Northern Arizona, at Payson, rain was falling, with a temperature of 70. At Prescott, thunder was reported, with a temperature of 72. At Kingman, it was mostly sunny, with a temperature of 87.
It was partly sunny, with a temperature of 81 at Page, and 68 at Cholo. It was cloudy, with a temperature of 68 at Flagstaff, 67 at the Grand Canyon, and 74 at Winslow. At Kingman, wind was southwest gusting to 30 miles an hour. At Prescott, wind was west gusting to 30 miles an hour. Observations for southern Arizona, skies ranged from mostly sunny to partly sunny. It was 84 at Tucson, 94 at Yuma, 83 at Nogales, and 82 at Sierra Vista. Observations for Southern California, skies ranged from mostly sunny to partly sunny. It was 77 at Los Angeles Airport, 76 at San Diego, and 94 at Blythe. Regional observations, at El Paso, a thunderstorm was reported, with a temperature of 78. At Salt Lake City, it was mostly sunny, with a temperature of 80. It was partly sunny, with a temperature of 94 at Las Vegas, and 72 at Albuquerque. Once again, at 3 p.m. in Phoenix, under cloudy skies. The Sky Harbor temperature was 83 degrees. Here is the latest forecast. For the following area, in Arizona, Central Phoenix, issued at 11:31 a.m. Mountain Standard Time. Today, considerable cloudiness with a slight chance of showers and thunderstorms. Not as warm. Highs 85 to 90. East wind 5 to 10 miles per hour. Chance of rain 20%. Tonight, partly cloudy. A chance of showers and a slight chance of thunderstorms in the evening, then a slight chance of showers and thunderstorms after midnight. Low 68 to 77. Northeast wind 5 to 10 miles per hour. Chance of rain 30%. Friday, sunny and warmer. Highs 94 to 98. East wind 5 to 10 miles per hour in the morning, becoming south around 5 miles per hour in the afternoon. Friday night, clear. Lows 71 to 79. Light wind in the evening, becoming northeast around 5 miles per hour after midnight. Saturday, mostly sunny. Highs 96 to 101. East wind 5 to 10 miles per hour in the morning, becoming south in the afternoon. Saturday night, partly cloudy. Lows 74 to 81. Sunday, mostly cloudy. A slight chance of showers in the morning, then a slight chance of afternoon showers and thunderstorms. Not as warm. Highs 90 to 97. Chance of rain 20%. Sunday night, considerable cloudiness. A slight chance of showers and thunderstorms in the evening, then a chance of showers and a slight chance of thunderstorms after midnight. Lows 70 to 77. Chance of rain 40%. Monday, considerable cloudiness. A chance of showers and a slight chance of thunderstorms in the morning, then a chance of afternoon showers and thunderstorms. Highs 86 to 93. Chance of rain 50%. Rainfall up to a half of an inch possible, except locally higher in thunderstorms. Monday night, considerable cloudiness. A chance of showers and thunderstorms in the evening, then a chance of showers after midnight. Cooler. Low 65 to 72. Chance of rain 50%. Rainfall up to a half of an inch possible, except locally higher in thunderstorms. Tuesday, partly cloudy. A chance of showers in the morning, then a slight chance of afternoon showers and thunderstorms. Highs 86 to 92. Chance of rain 30%. Tuesday night, partly cloudy with a 20% chance of showers. Lows 64 to 70. Wednesday, partly sunny in the morning, then becoming sunny. Highs 89 to 95. A strong thunderstorm will impact until 4:30 p.m. Mountain Standard Time. At 3:43 p.m. Mountain Standard Time, Doppler radar was tracking a strong thunderstorm 10 miles south of Miami, or 12 miles southwest of Globe, moving northwest at 10 miles per hour. Hazard, wind gusts up to 40 miles per hour and half-inch size hail. Source, radar indicated.
impact, gusty winds could knock down tree limbs and blow around unsecured objects. Minor damage to outdoor objects is possible. Locations impacted include Globe, Superior, Miami, Claypool, Central Heights, Midland City, Top of the World, and Inspiration. Monitor the weather situation closely and be alert for threatening weather conditions. Here is the synopsis for Southeast California, Southwest, and South Central Arizona. The chances for showers and thunderstorms will continue through tonight, with the highest potential mostly focused over the foothills and higher terrain areas north and east of Phoenix. After drying out temporarily this weekend, rain chances will return to the region late Sunday into early next week as tropical moisture gets pulled northward into the desert southwest. Near to slightly above normal temperatures will persist through the weekend before noticeably cooling early next week. 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The current time is 3:57 p.m. Mountain Standard Time. Here is the 3 p.m. Mountain Standard Time observation for Phoenix on Thursday, September 24th. At Sky Harbor, it was cloudy. Visibility 10 miles. Temperature was 83 degrees, dew point 58, relative humidity 42%. Wind was west, at 9 miles an hour. And the pressure was 29.89 inches, and falling. Other observations for South Central Arizona, including the Greater Phoenix area, at Mesa Gateway, it was mostly sunny, with a temperature of 82. It was partly sunny, with a temperature of 79 at Glendale, 81 at Luke Air Force Base, 82 at Falcon Field, and 81 at Chandler. It was cloudy, with a temperature of 75 at Buckeye, 82 at Deer Valley, and 83 at Scottsdale Airport. Observations for Northern Arizona, at Payson, rain was falling, with a temperature of 70. At Prescott, thunder was reported, with a temperature of 72. At Kingman, it was mostly sunny, with a temperature of 87. It was partly sunny, with a temperature of 81 at Page, and 68 at Cholo. It was cloudy, with a temperature of 68 at Flagstaff, 67 at the Grand Canyon, and 74 at Winslow. At Kingman, wind was southwest gusting to 30 miles an hour. At Prescott, wind was west gusting to 30 miles an hour. Observations for Southern Arizona, skies ranged from mostly sunny to partly sunny. It was 84 at Tucson, 94 at Yuma, 83 at Nogales, and 82 at Sierra Vista. Observations for Southern California, skies ranged from mostly sunny to partly sunny. It was 77 at Los Angeles Airport, 76 at San Diego, and 94 at Blythe. Regional observations, at El Paso, a thunderstorm was reported, with a temperature of 78. At Salt Lake City, it was mostly sunny, with a temperature of 80. It was partly sunny, with a temperature of 94 at Las Vegas, and 72 at Albuquerque. Once again, at 3 p.m. in Phoenix, under cloudy skies. The Sky Harbor temperature was 83 degrees. A strong thunderstorm will impact until 4:30 p.m. Mountain Standard Time. At 3:43 p.m. Mountain Standard Time, Doppler radar was tracking a strong thunderstorm 10 miles south of Miami, or 12 miles southwest of Globe, moving northwest at 10 miles per hour. Hazard, wind gusts up to 40 miles per hour and half-inch size hail. Source, radar indicated. Impact, gusty winds could knock down tree limbs and blow around unsecured objects. Minor damage to outdoor objects is possible. Locations impacted include Globe, Superior, Miami, Claypool, Central Heights, Midland City, Top of the World, and Inspiration. Monitor the weather situation closely and be alert for threatening weather conditions. Here is the synopsis for Southeast California, Southwest, and South Central Arizona. The chances for showers and thunderstorms will continue through tonight, with the highest potential mostly focused over the foothills and higher terrain areas north and east of Phoenix.
After drying out temporarily this weekend, rain chances will return to the region late Sunday into early next week as tropical moisture gets pulled northward into the desert southwest. Near to slightly above normal temperatures will persist through the weekend before noticeably cooling early next week. 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The current time is 4:01 p.m. Mountain Standard Time. Here is the latest forecast for the following area in Arizona, Central Phoenix, issued at 4:01 p.m. Mountain Standard Time. Tonight, partly cloudy. A chance of showers and a slight chance of thunderstorms in the evening, then a slight chance of showers and thunderstorms after midnight. Low 68 to 77. Northeast wind 5 to 10 miles per hour. Chance of rain 30%. Friday, sunny and warmer. Highs 94 to 98. East wind 5 to 10 miles per hour in the morning, becoming south around 5 miles per hour in the afternoon. Friday night, clear. Lows 71 to 79. Light wind in the evening, becoming northeast around 5 miles per hour after midnight. Saturday, mostly sunny. Highs 96 to 101. East wind 5 to 10 miles per hour in the morning, becoming south in the afternoon. Saturday night, partly cloudy. Lows 74 to 81. Northwest wind around 5 miles per hour. Sunday, mostly cloudy. A slight chance of showers in the morning, then a slight chance of afternoon showers and thunderstorms. Not as warm. Highs 90 to 97. Chance of rain 20%. Sunday night, considerable cloudiness. A slight chance of showers and thunderstorms in the evening, then a chance of showers and a slight chance of thunderstorms after midnight. Lows 70 to 77. Chance of rain 40%. Monday, considerable cloudiness. A chance of showers and a slight chance of thunderstorms in the morning, then a chance of afternoon showers and thunderstorms. Highs 86 to 93. Chance of rain 50%. Rainfall up to a half of an inch possible, except locally higher in thunderstorms. Monday night, considerable cloudiness. A chance of showers and thunderstorms in the evening, then a chance of showers after midnight. Cooler. Low 65 to 72. Chance of rain 50%. Rainfall up to a half of an inch possible, except locally higher in thunderstorms. Tuesday, partly cloudy. A chance of showers in the morning, then a slight chance of afternoon showers and thunderstorms. Highs 86 to 92. Chance of rain 30%. Tuesday night, partly cloudy with a 20% chance of showers. Lows 64 to 70. Wednesday, partly sunny in the morning, then becoming sunny. Highs 89 to 95. Wednesday night, clear. Lows 66 to 71. Thursday, sunny. Highs 92 to 98. A strong thunderstorm will impact until 4:30 p.m. Mountain Standard Time. At 3:43 p.m. Mountain Standard Time, Doppler radar was tracking a strong thunderstorm 10 miles south of Miami, or 12 miles southwest of Globe, moving northwest at 10 miles per hour. Hazard, wind gusts up to 40 miles per hour and half-inch size hail. Source, radar indicated. Impact, gusty winds could knock down tree limbs and blow around unsecured objects. Minor damage to outdoor objects is possible. Locations impacted include Globe, Superior, Miami, Claypool, Central Heights, Midland City, Top of the World, and Inspiration. Monitor the weather situation closely and be alert for threatening weather conditions. Here is the synopsis for Southeast California, Southwest, and South Central Arizona. The chances for showers and thunderstorms will continue through tonight, with the highest potential mostly focused over the foothills and higher terrain areas north and east of Phoenix. After drying out temporarily this weekend,
Rain chances will return to the region late Sunday into early next week as tropical moisture gets pulled northward into the desert southwest. Near to slightly above normal temperatures will persist through the weekend before noticeably cooling early next week. 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The current time is 4:06 p.m. Mountain Standard Time. Here is the latest forecast for the following area in Arizona, Central Phoenix, issued at 4:01 p.m. Mountain Standard Time. Tonight, partly cloudy. A chance of showers and a slight chance of thunderstorms in the evening, then a slight chance of showers and thunderstorms after midnight. Low 68 to 77. Northeast wind 5 to 10 miles per hour. Chance of rain 30%. Friday, sunny and warmer. Highs 94 to 98. East wind 5 to 10 miles per hour in the morning, becoming south around 5 miles per hour in the afternoon. Friday night, clear. Lows 71 to 79. Light wind in the evening, becoming northeast around 5 miles per hour after midnight. Saturday, mostly sunny. Highs 96 to 101. East wind 5 to 10 miles per hour in the morning, becoming south in the afternoon. Saturday night, partly cloudy. Lows 74 to 81. Northwest wind around 5 miles per hour. Sunday, mostly cloudy. A slight chance of showers in the morning, then a slight chance of afternoon showers and thunderstorms. Not as warm. Highs 90 to 97. Chance of rain 20%. Sunday night, considerable cloudiness. A slight chance of showers and thunderstorms in the evening, then a chance of showers and a slight chance of thunderstorms after midnight. Lows 70 to 77. Chance of rain 40%. Monday, considerable cloudiness. A chance of showers and a slight chance of thunderstorms in the morning, then a chance of afternoon showers and thunderstorms. Highs 86 to 93. Chance of rain 50%. Rainfall up to a half of an inch possible, except locally higher in thunderstorms. Monday night, considerable cloudiness. A chance of showers and thunderstorms in the evening, then a chance of showers after midnight. Cooler. Low 65 to 72. Chance of rain 50%. Rainfall up to a half of an inch possible, except locally higher in thunderstorms. Tuesday, partly cloudy. A chance of showers in the morning, then a slight chance of afternoon showers and thunderstorms. Highs 86 to 92. Chance of rain 30%. Tuesday night, partly cloudy with a 20% chance of showers. Lows 64 to 70. Wednesday, partly sunny in the morning, then becoming sunny. Highs 89 to 95. Wednesday night, clear. Lows 66 to 71. Thursday, sunny. Highs 92 to 98. A strong thunderstorm will impact until 4:30 p.m. Mountain Standard Time. At 3:43 p.m. Mountain Standard Time, Doppler radar was tracking a strong thunderstorm 10 miles south of Miami, or 12 miles southwest of Globe, moving northwest at 10 miles per hour. Hazard, wind gusts up to 40 miles per hour and half-inch size hail. Source, radar indicated. Impact, gusty winds could knock down tree limbs and blow around unsecured objects. Minor damage to outdoor objects is possible. Locations impacted include Globe, Superior, Miami, Claypool, Central Heights, Midland City, Top of the World, and Inspiration. Monitor the weather situation closely and be alert for threatening weather conditions. A line of strong thunderstorms will impact until 4:30 p.m. Mountain Standard Time. At 4:07 p.m. Mountain Standard Time, Doppler radar was tracking a cluster of strong thunderstorms extending from 6 miles north of Superior to 6 miles south of Superior, moving west at 15 miles per hour. Hazard,
wind gusts up to 50 miles per hour and pea-size hail. Source, radar indicated. Impact, gusty winds could knock down tree limbs and blow around unsecured objects. Minor damage to outdoor objects is possible. Locations impacted include Superior, Boyce Thompson Arboretum and Queen Valley. Monitor the weather situation closely and be alert for threatening weather conditions. Here is the synopsis for Southeast California, Southwest, and South Central Arizona. The chances for showers and thunderstorms will continue through tonight, with the highest potential mostly focused over the foothills and higher terrain areas north and east of Phoenix. After drying out temporarily this weekend, rain chances will return to the region late Sunday into early next week as tropical moisture gets pulled northward into the desert southwest. Near to slightly above normal temperatures will persist through the weekend before noticeably cooling early next week. 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The current time is 4:12 p.m. Mountain Standard Time. Here is the 4 p.m. Mountain Standard Time observation for Phoenix, on Thursday, September 24th. At Sky Harbor, it was partly sunny. Visibility 10 miles. Temperature was 84 degrees, dew point 59, relative humidity 42%. Wind was west, at 10 miles an hour. And the pressure was 29.87 inches, and falling. Other observations for South Central Arizona including the Greater Phoenix area, at Mesa Gateway, it was mostly sunny, with a temperature of 82. It was partly sunny, with a temperature of 82 at Glendale, 83 at Luke Air Force Base, and 82 at Deer Valley. Under partly sunny skies, Scottsdale Airport reported 82, Falcon Field reported 83, and Chandler reported 81. At Buckeye, it was cloudy, with a temperature of 79. Observations for Northern Arizona, at Prescott, rain was falling, with a temperature of 59. At Kingman, it was mostly sunny, with a temperature of 85. It was partly sunny, with a temperature of 61 at the Grand Canyon, 75 at Payson, 82 at Page, and 68 at Cholo. It was cloudy, with a temperature of 70 at Flagstaff, and 74 at Winslow. At Kingman, wind was southwest gusting to 26 miles an hour. Observations for Southern Arizona, it was sunny, with a temperature of 83 at Tucson, and 81 at Sierra Vista. At Nogales, it was mostly sunny, with a temperature of 82. At Yuma, it was partly sunny, with a temperature of 90. Observations for Southern California, skies ranged from mostly sunny to partly sunny. It was 76 at Los Angeles Airport, 76 at San Diego, and 93 at Blythe. Regional observations, at El Paso, a thunderstorm was reported, with a temperature of 72. At Salt Lake City, it was mostly sunny, with a temperature of 80. It was partly sunny, with a temperature of 94 at Las Vegas, and 72 at Albuquerque. Once again, at 4 p.m. in Phoenix, under partly sunny skies. The Sky Harbor temperature was 84 degrees. Here is the latest forecast. For the following area, in Arizona, Central Phoenix, issued at 4:01 p.m. Mountain Standard Time. Tonight, partly cloudy. A chance of showers and a slight chance of thunderstorms in the evening, then a slight chance of showers and thunderstorms after midnight. Low 68 to 77. Northeast wind 5 to 10 miles per hour. Chance of rain 30%. Friday, sunny and warmer. Highs 94 to 98. East wind 5 to 10 miles per hour in the morning becoming south around 5 miles per hour in the afternoon. Friday night, clear. Lows 71 to 79. Light wind in the evening becoming northeast around 5 miles per hour after midnight. Saturday, mostly sunny. Highs 96 to 101. East wind 5 to 10 miles per hour in the morning becoming south in the afternoon.
Saturday night, partly cloudy. Lows 74 to 81. Northwest wind around 5 miles per hour. Sunday, mostly cloudy. A slight chance of showers in the morning, then a slight chance of afternoon showers and thunderstorms. Not as warm. Highs 90 to 97. Chance of rain 20%. Sunday night, considerable cloudiness. A slight chance of showers and thunderstorms in the evening, then a chance of showers and a slight chance of thunderstorms after midnight. Lows 70 to 77. Chance of rain 40%. Monday, considerable cloudiness. A chance of showers and a slight chance of thunderstorms in the morning, then a chance of afternoon showers and thunderstorms. Highs 86 to 93. Chance of rain 50%. Rainfall up to a half of an inch possible, except locally higher in thunderstorms. Monday night, considerable cloudiness. A chance of showers and thunderstorms in the evening, then a chance of showers after midnight. Cooler. Low 65 to 72. Chance of rain 50%. Rainfall up to a half of an inch possible, except locally higher in thunderstorms. Tuesday, partly cloudy. A chance of showers in the morning, then a slight chance of afternoon showers and thunderstorms. Highs 86 to 92. Chance of rain 30%. Tuesday night, partly cloudy with a 20% chance of showers. Lows 64 to 70. Wednesday, partly sunny in the morning then becoming sunny. Highs 89 to 95. Wednesday night, clear. Lows 66 to 71. Thursday, sunny. Highs 92 to 98. A strong thunderstorm will impact until 4:30 p.m. Mountain Standard Time. At 3:43 p.m. Mountain Standard Time, Doppler radar was tracking a strong thunderstorm 10 miles south of Miami, or 12 miles southwest of Globe, moving northwest at 10 miles per hour. Hazard, wind gusts up to 40 miles per hour and half-inch size hail. Source, radar indicated. Impact, gusty winds could knock down tree limbs and blow around unsecured objects. Minor damage to outdoor objects is possible. Locations impacted include Globe, Superior, Miami, Claypool, Central Heights, Midland City, Top of the World, and Inspiration. Monitor the weather situation closely and be alert for threatening weather conditions. A line of strong thunderstorms will impact until 4:30 p.m. Mountain Standard Time. At 4:07 p.m. Mountain Standard Time, Doppler radar was tracking a cluster of strong thunderstorms extending from 6 miles north of Superior to 6 miles south of Superior, moving west at 15 miles per hour. Hazard, wind gusts up to 50 miles per hour and pea-size hail. Source, radar indicated. Impact, gusty winds could knock down tree limbs and blow around unsecured objects. Minor damage to outdoor objects is possible. Locations impacted include Superior, Boyce Thompson Arboretum and Queen Valley. Monitor the weather situation closely and be alert for threatening weather conditions. Here is the synopsis for Southeast California, Southwest, and South Central Arizona. The chances for showers and thunderstorms will continue through tonight, with the highest potential mostly focused over the foothills and higher terrain areas north and east of Phoenix. After drying out temporarily this weekend, rain chances will return to the region late Sunday into early next week as tropical moisture gets pulled northward into the desert southwest. Near to slightly above normal temperatures will persist through the weekend before noticeably cooling early next week. 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The current time is 4:20 p.m. Mountain Standard Time. Here is the 4 p.m. Mountain Standard Time observation for Phoenix on Thursday, September 24th. At Sky Harbor, it was partly sunny. Visibility 10 miles. Temperature was 84 degrees, dew point 59, relative humidity 42%.
Wind was west, at 10 miles an hour. And the pressure was 29.87 inches, and falling. Other observations for South Central Arizona, including the Greater Phoenix area, at Mesa Gateway, it was mostly sunny, with a temperature of 82. It was partly sunny, with a temperature of 82 at Glendale, 83 at Luke Air Force Base, and 82 at Deer Valley. Under partly sunny skies, Scottsdale Airport reported 82, Falcon Field reported 83, and Chandler reported 81. At Buckeye, it was cloudy, with a temperature of 79. Observations for northern Arizona, at Prescott, rain was falling, with a temperature of 59. At Kingman, it was mostly sunny, with a temperature of 85. It was partly sunny, with a temperature of 61 at the Grand Canyon, 75 at Payson, 82 at Page, and 68 at Cholo. It was cloudy, with a temperature of 70 at Flagstaff, and 74 at Winslow. At Kingman, wind was southwest gusting to 26 miles an hour. Observations for southern Arizona, it was sunny, with a temperature of 83 at Tucson, and 81 at Sierra Vista. At Nogales, it was mostly sunny, with a temperature of 82. At Yuma, it was partly sunny, with a temperature of 90. Observations for Southern California, skies ranged from mostly sunny to partly sunny. It was 76.

National Weather Service in Phoenix has issued a severe thunderstorm warning for Pinal County in southeastern Arizona until 5 p.m. Mountain Standard Time. At 4:22 p.m. Mountain Standard Time, a severe thunderstorm was located over Superior, moving west at 15 miles per hour. Hazard, 60 miles per hour wind gusts and quarter-size hail. Source, radar indicated. Impact, hail damage to vehicles is expected. Expect wind damage to roofs, siding, and trees. Locations impacted include Superior, Boyce Thompson Arboretum, Queen Valley, Florence Junction, and Top of the World. Seek shelter inside a well-built structure and stay away from windows. The storm is capable of producing damaging winds and large hail. Repeating, a severe thunderstorm warning has been issued until 5 p.m. Mountain Standard Time for the following county, Pinal, Arizona. The current time is 4:24 p.m. Mountain Standard Time. 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Here is the 4 p.m. Mountain Standard Time observation for Phoenix on Thursday, September 24th. At Sky Harbor, it was partly sunny. Visibility 10 miles. Temperature was 84 degrees, dew point 59, relative humidity 42%. Wind was west, at 10 miles an hour. And the pressure was 29.87 inches, and falling. Other observations for South Central Arizona, including the Greater Phoenix area, at Mesa Gateway, it was mostly sunny, with a temperature of 82. It was partly sunny, with a temperature of 82 at Glendale, 83 at Luke Air Force Base, and 82 at Deer Valley. Under partly sunny skies, Scottsdale Airport reported 82, Falcon Field reported 83, and Chandler reported 81. At Buckeye, it was cloudy, with a temperature of 79. Once again, at 4 p.m. in Phoenix, under partly sunny skies, the Sky Harbor temperature was 84 degrees. The National Weather Service in Phoenix has issued a severe thunderstorm warning for Pinal County in southeastern Arizona until 5 p.m. Mountain Standard Time. At 4:22 p.m. Mountain Standard Time, a severe thunderstorm was located over Superior, moving west at 15 miles per hour. Hazard, 60 miles per hour wind gusts and quarter-size hail. Source, radar indicated. Impact, hail damage to vehicles is expected. Expect wind damage to roofs, siding, and trees. Locations impacted include Superior, Boyce Thompson Arboretum, Queen Valley, Florence Junction, and Top of the World. Seek shelter inside a well-built structure and stay away from windows. The storm is capable of producing damaging winds and large hail. Repeating, a severe thunderstorm warning has been issued until 5 p.m. Mountain Standard Time for the following county, Pinal, Arizona. A strong thunderstorm will impact until 4:30 p.m. Mountain Standard Time. At 3:43 p.m. Mountain Standard Time, Doppler radar was tracking a strong thunderstorm 10 miles south of Miami, or 12 miles southwest of Globe, moving northwest at 10 miles per hour. Hazard, wind gusts up to 40 miles per hour and half-inch size hail. Source, radar indicated. Impact, gusty winds could knock down tree limbs and blow around unsecured objects. Minor damage to outdoor objects is possible. Locations impacted include Globe, Superior, Miami, Claypool, Central Heights, Midland City, Top of the World, and Inspiration. Monitor the weather situation closely and be alert for threatening weather conditions. A line of strong thunderstorms will impact until 4:30 p.m. Mountain Standard Time. At 4:07 p.m. Mountain Standard Time, Doppler radar was tracking a cluster of strong thunderstorms extending from 6 miles north of Superior to 6 miles south of Superior, moving west at 15 miles per hour. Hazard, wind gusts up to 50 miles per hour and pea-size hail. Source, radar indicated.
impact, gusty winds could knock down tree limbs and blow around unsecured objects. Minor damage to outdoor objects is possible. Locations impacted include Superior, Boyce Thompson Arboretum and Queen Valley. Monitor the weather situation closely and be alert for threatening weather conditions. The current time is 4:28 p.m. Mountain Standard Time. 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Here is the 4 p.m. Mountain Standard Time observation for Phoenix on Thursday, September 24th. At Sky Harbor, it was partly sunny. Visibility 10 miles. Temperature was 84 degrees, dew point 59, relative humidity 42%. Wind was west, at 10 miles an hour. And the pressure was 29.87 inches, and falling. Other observations for South Central Arizona, including the Greater Phoenix area, at Mesa Gateway, it was mostly sunny, with a temperature of 82. It was partly sunny, with a temperature of 82 at Glendale, 83 at Luke Air Force Base, and 82 at Deer Valley. Under partly sunny skies, Scottsdale Airport reported 82, Falcon Field reported 83, and Chandler reported 81. At Buckeye, it was cloudy, with a temperature of 79. Once again, at 4 p.m. in Phoenix, under partly sunny skies, the Sky Harbor temperature was 84 degrees. The National Weather Service in Phoenix has issued a severe thunderstorm warning for Pinal County in southeastern Arizona until 5 p.m. Mountain Standard Time. At 4:22 p.m. Mountain Standard Time, a severe thunderstorm was located over Superior, moving west at 15 miles per hour. Hazard, 60 miles per hour wind gusts and quarter-size hail. Source, radar indicated. Impact, hail damage to vehicles is expected. Expect wind damage to roofs, siding, and trees. Locations impacted include Superior, Boyce Thompson Arboretum, Queen Valley, Florence Junction, and Top of the World. Seek shelter inside a well-built structure and stay away from windows. The storm is capable of producing damaging winds and large hail. Repeating, a severe thunderstorm warning has been issued until 5 p.m. Mountain Standard Time for the following county, Pinal, Arizona. The current time is 4:31 p.m. Mountain Standard Time. 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Here is the 4 p.m. Mountain Standard Time observation for Phoenix on Thursday, September 24th. At Sky Harbor, it was partly sunny. Visibility 10 miles. Temperature was 84 degrees, dew point 59, relative humidity 42%. Wind was west, at 10 miles an hour. And the pressure was 29.87 inches, and falling. Other observations for South Central Arizona, including the Greater Phoenix area, at Mesa Gateway, it was mostly sunny, with a temperature of 82. It was partly sunny, with a temperature of 82 at Glendale, 83 at Luke Air Force Base, and 82 at Deer Valley. Under partly sunny skies, Scottsdale Airport reported 82, Falcon Field reported 83, and Chandler reported 81. At Buckeye, it was cloudy, with a temperature of 79. Once again, at 4 p.m. in Phoenix, under partly sunny skies, the Sky Harbor temperature was 84 degrees. The National Weather Service in Phoenix has issued a severe thunderstorm warning for Pinal County in southeastern Arizona until 5 p.m. Mountain Standard Time. At 4:22 p.m. Mountain Standard Time, a severe thunderstorm was located over Superior, moving west at 15 miles per hour. Hazard, 60 miles per hour wind gusts and quarter-size hail. Source, radar indicated. Impact, hail damage to vehicles is expected. Expect wind damage to roofs, siding, and trees. Locations impacted include Superior, Boyce Thompson Arboretum, Queen Valley,
Florence Junction, and Top of the World. Seek shelter, structure, and stay away from windows. The storm is capable of severe thunderstorm warning remains in effect until 5 p.m. Mountain Standard Time for Pinal County. At 4:33 p.m. Mountain Standard Time, a severe thunderstorm was located over Boyce Thompson Arboretum, or over Superior, moving west at 15 miles per hour. Hazard, 60 miles per hour wind gusts and quarter-size hail. Source, radar indicated. Impact, hail damage to vehicles is expected. Expect wind damage to roofs, siding, and trees. Locations impacted include Superior, Boyce Thompson Arboretum, Queen Valley, Florence Junction, and Top of the World. Seek shelter inside a well-built structure and stay away from windows. The storm is capable of producing damaging winds and large hail. Repeating, a severe thunderstorm warning remains in effect until 5 p.m. Mountain Standard Time for the following county, Pinal, Arizona. The current time is 4:34 p.m. Mountain Standard Time. 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Here is the 4 p.m. Mountain Standard Time observation for Phoenix on Thursday, September 24th. At Sky Harbor, it was partly sunny. Visibility 10 miles. Temperature was 84 degrees, dew point 59, relative humidity 42%. Wind was west at 10 miles an hour. And the pressure was 29.87 inches and falling. Other observations for South Central Arizona, including the Greater Phoenix area, at Mesa Gateway, it was mostly sunny, with a temperature of 82. It was partly sunny, with a temperature of 82 at Glendale, 83 at Luke Air Force Base, and 82 at Deer Valley. Under partly sunny skies, Scottsdale Airport reported 82, Falcon Field reported 83, and Chandler reported 81. At Buckeye, it was cloudy, with a temperature of 79. Once again, at 4 p.m. in Phoenix, under partly sunny skies. The Sky Harbor temperature was 84 degrees. Severe thunderstorm warning remains in effect until 5 p.m. Mountain Standard Time for Pinal County. At 4:33 p.m. Mountain Standard Time, a severe thunderstorm was located over Boyce Thompson Arboretum, or over Superior, moving west at 15 miles per hour. Hazard, 60 miles per hour wind gusts and quarter-size hail. Source, radar indicated. Impact, hail damage to vehicles is expected. Expect wind damage to roofs, siding, and trees. Locations impacted include Superior, Boyce Thompson Arboretum, Queen Valley, Florence Junction, and Top of the World. Seek shelter inside a well-built structure and stay away from windows. The storm is capable of producing damaging winds and large hail. Repeating, a severe thunderstorm warning remains in effect until 5 p.m. Mountain Standard Time for the following county, Pinal, Arizona. The current time is 4:36 p.m. Mountain Standard Time. 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Here is the 4 p.m. Mountain Standard Time observation for Phoenix on Thursday, September 24th. At Sky Harbor, it was partly sunny. Visibility 10 miles. Temperature was 84 degrees, dew point 59, relative humidity 42%. Wind was west at 10 miles an hour. And the pressure was 29.87 inches and falling. Other observations for South Central Arizona, including the Greater Phoenix area, at Mesa Gateway, it was mostly sunny, with a temperature of 82. It was partly sunny, with a temperature of 82 at Glendale, 83 at Luke Air Force Base, and 82 at Deer Valley. Under partly sunny skies, Scottsdale Airport reported 82, Falcon Field reported 83, and Chandler reported 81. At Buckeye, it was cloudy, with a temperature of 79. Once again,
at 4 p.m. in Phoenix, under partly sunny skies. The Sky Harbor temperature was 84 degrees. Severe thunderstorm warning remains in effect until 5 p.m. Mountain Standard Time for Pinal County. At 4:33 p.m. Mountain Standard Time, a severe thunderstorm was located over Boyce Thompson Arboretum, or over Superior, moving west at 15 miles per hour. Hazard, 60 miles per hour wind gusts and quarter-size hail. Source, radar indicated. Impact, hail damage to vehicles is expected. Wind damage to roofs, siding, and trees. Locations impacted include Superior, Boyce Thompson Arboretum, Queen Valley, Florence Junction, and Top of the World. Seek shelter inside a well-built structure and stay away from windows. The storm is capable of producing damaging winds and large hail. Repeating, a severe thunderstorm warning remains in effect until 5 p.m. Mountain Standard Time for the following county, Pinal, Arizona. The current time is 4:39 p.m. Mountain Standard Time. 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Here is the 4 p.m. Mountain Standard Time observation for Phoenix on Thursday, September 24th. At Sky Harbor, it was partly sunny. Visibility 10 miles. Temperature was 84 degrees, dew point 59, relative humidity 42%. Wind was west at 10 miles an hour. And the pressure was 29.87 inches and falling. Other observations for South Central Arizona, including the Greater Phoenix area, at Mesa Gateway, it was mostly sunny, with a temperature of 82. It was partly sunny, with a temperature of 82 at Glendale, 83 at Luke Air Force Base, and 82 at Deer Valley. Under partly sunny skies, Scottsdale Airport reported 82, Falcon Field reported 83, and Chandler reported 81. At Buckeye, it was cloudy, with a temperature of 79. Once again, at 4 p.m. in Phoenix, under partly sunny skies. The Sky Harbor temperature was 84 degrees. Severe thunderstorm warning remains in effect until 5 p.m. Mountain Standard Time for Pinal County. At 4:33 p.m. Mountain Standard Time, a severe thunderstorm was located over Boyce Thompson Arboretum, or over Superior, moving west at 15 miles per hour. Hazard, 60 miles per hour wind gusts and quarter-size hail. Source, radar indicated. Impact, hail damage to vehicles is expected. Expect wind damage to roofs, siding, and trees. Locations impacted include Superior,

on Thursday, September 24th. At Sky Harbor, it was partly sunny. Visibility 10 miles. Temperature was 84 degrees, dew point 59, relative humidity 42%. Wind was west, at 10 miles an hour. And the pressure was 29.87 inches, and falling. Other observations for South Central Arizona, including the Greater Phoenix area, at Mesa Gateway, it was mostly sunny, with a temperature of 82. It was partly sunny, with a temperature of 82 at Glendale, 83 at Luke Air Force Base, and 82 at Deer Valley. Under partly sunny skies, Scottsdale Airport reported 82, Falcon Field reported 83, and Chandler reported 81. At Buckeye, it was cloudy, with a temperature of 79. Once again, at 4 p.m. in Phoenix, under partly sunny skies, the Sky Harbor temperature was 84 degrees. Severe thunderstorm warning remains in effect until 5 p.m. Mountain Standard Time for Pinal County. At 4:33 p.m. Mountain Standard Time, a severe thunderstorm was located over Boyce Thompson Arboretum, or over Superior, moving west at 15 miles per hour. Hazard, 60 miles per hour wind gusts and quarter-size hail. Source, radar indicated. Impact, hail damage to vehicles is expected. Expect wind damage to roofs, siding, and trees. Locations impacted include Superior, Boyce Thompson Arboretum, Queen Valley, Florence Junction, and Top of the World. Seek shelter inside a well-built structure and stay away from windows. The storm is capable of producing damaging winds and large hail. Repeating, a severe thunderstorm warning remains in effect until 5 p.m. Mountain Standard Time for the following county, Pinal, Arizona. The current time is 4:44 p.m. Mountain Standard Time. 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Here is the 4 p.m. Mountain Standard Time observation for Phoenix, on Thursday, September 24th. At Sky Harbor, it was partly sunny. Visibility 10 miles. Temperature was 84 degrees, dew point 59, relative humidity 42%. Wind was west, at 10 miles an hour. And the pressure was 29.87 inches, and falling. Other observations for South Central Arizona, including the Greater Phoenix area, at Mesa Gateway, it was mostly sunny, with a temperature of 82. It was partly sunny, with a temperature of 82 at Glendale, 83 at Luke Air Force Base, and 82 at Deer Valley. Under partly sunny skies, Scottsdale Airport reported 82, Falcon Field reported 83, and Chandler reported 81. At Buckeye, it was cloudy, with a temperature of 79. Once again, at 4 p.m. in Phoenix, under partly sunny skies, the Sky Harbor temperature was 84 degrees. Severe thunderstorm warning remains in effect until 5 p.m. Mountain Standard Time for Pinal County. At 4:33 p.m. Mountain Standard Time, a severe thunderstorm was located over Boyce Thompson Arboretum, or over Superior, moving west at 15 miles per hour. Hazard, 60 miles per hour wind gusts and quarter-size hail. Source, radar indicated. Impact, hail damage to vehicles is expected. Expect wind damage to roofs, siding, and trees. Locations impacted include Superior, Boyce Thompson Arboretum, Queen Valley, Florence Junction, and Top of the World. Seek shelter inside a well-built structure and stay away from windows. The storm is capable of producing damaging winds and large hail. Severe thunderstorm warning remains in effect until 5 p.m. Mountain Standard Time for Pinal County. At 4:46 p.m. Mountain Standard Time, a severe thunderstorm was located over Boyce Thompson Arboretum, or near Superior, moving northwest at 20 miles per hour. Hazard, 60 miles per hour wind gusts and quarter-size hail. Source, radar indicated. Impact, hail damage to vehicles is expected. Expect wind damage to roofs.

exciting entries. Locations impacted include Superior, Boyce Thompson Arboretum, Queen Valley and Florence Junction. Seek shelter inside a well-built structure and stay away from windows. The storm is capable of producing damaging winds and large hail. Repeating, a severe thunderstorm warning remains in effect until 5 p.m. Mountain Standard Time for the following county, Pinal, Arizona. The current time is 4:47 p.m. Mountain Standard Time. 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Here is the 4 p.m. Mountain Standard Time observation for Phoenix on Thursday, September 24th. At Sky Harbor, it was partly sunny. Visibility 10 miles. Temperature was 84 degrees, dew point 59, relative humidity 42%. Wind was west, at 10 miles an hour. And the pressure was 29.87 inches, and falling. Other observations for South Central Arizona, including the Greater Phoenix area, at Mesa Gateway, it was mostly sunny, with a temperature of 82. It was partly sunny, with a temperature of 82 at Glendale, 83 at Luke Air Force Base, and 82 at Deer Valley. Under partly sunny skies, Scottsdale Airport reported 82, Falcon Field reported 83, and Chandler reported 81. At Buckeye, it was cloudy, with a temperature of 79. Once again, at 4 p.m. in Phoenix, under partly sunny skies, the Sky Harbor temperature was 84 degrees. Severe thunderstorm warning remains in effect until 5 p.m. Mountain Standard Time for Pinal County. At 4:46 p.m. Mountain Standard Time, a severe thunderstorm was located over Boyce Thompson Arboretum, or near Superior, moving northwest at 20 miles per hour. Hazard, 60 miles per hour wind gusts and quarter-size hail. Source, radar indicated. Impact, hail damage to vehicles is expected. Expect wind damage to roofs, siding, and trees. Locations impacted include Superior, Boyce Thompson Arboretum, Queen Valley and Florence Junction. Seek shelter inside a well-built structure and stay away from windows. The storm is capable of producing damaging winds and large hail. Repeating, a severe thunderstorm warning remains in effect until 5 p.m. Mountain Standard Time for the following county, Pinal, Arizona. The current time is 4:50 p.m. Mountain Standard Time. 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Here is the 4 p.m. Mountain Standard Time observation for Phoenix on Thursday, September 24th. At Sky Harbor, it was partly sunny. Visibility 10 miles. Temperature was 84 degrees, dew point 59, relative humidity 42%. Wind was west, at 10 miles an hour. And the pressure was 29.87 inches, and falling. Other observations for South Central Arizona, including the Greater Phoenix area, at Mesa Gateway, it was mostly sunny, with a temperature of 82. It was partly sunny, with a temperature of 82 at Glendale, 83 at Luke Air Force Base, and 82 at Deer Valley. Under partly sunny skies, Scottsdale Airport reported 82, Falcon Field reported 83, and Chandler reported 81. At Buckeye, it was cloudy, with a temperature of 79. Once again, at 4 p.m. in Phoenix, under partly sunny skies, the Sky Harbor temperature was 84 degrees. Severe thunderstorm warning remains in effect until 5 p.m. Mountain Standard Time for Pinal County. At 4:46 p.m. Mountain Standard Time, a severe thunderstorm was located over Boyce Thompson Arboretum, or near Superior, moving northwest at 20 miles per hour. Hazard, 60 miles per hour wind gusts and quarter-size hail. Source, radar indicated. Impact, hail damage to vehicles is expected. Expect wind damage to roofs, siding, and trees. Locations impacted include
Superior, Boyce Thompson Arboretum, Queen Valley and Florence Junction. Seek shelter inside a well-built structure and stay away from windows. The storm is capable of producing damaging winds and large hail. Repeating, a severe thunderstorm warning remains in effect until 5 p.m. Mountain Standard Time for the following county, Pinal, Arizona. The current time is 4:52 p.m. Mountain Standard Time. 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Here is the 4 p.m. Mountain Standard Time observation for Phoenix on Thursday, September 24th. At Sky Harbor, it was partly sunny. Visibility 10 miles. Temperature was 84 degrees, dew point 59, relative humidity 42%. Wind was west, at 10 miles an hour. And the pressure was 29.87 inches, and falling. Other observations for South Central Arizona, including the Greater Phoenix area, at Mesa Gateway, it was mostly sunny, with a temperature of 82. It was partly sunny, with a temperature of 82 at Glendale, 83 at Luke Air Force Base, and 82 at Deer Valley. Under partly sunny skies, Scottsdale Airport reported 82, Falcon Field reported 83, and Chandler reported 81. At Buckeye, it was cloudy, with a temperature of 79. Once again, at 4 p.m. in Phoenix, under partly sunny skies, the Sky Harbor temperature was 84 degrees. Severe thunderstorm warning remains in effect until 5 p.m. Mountain Standard Time for Pinal County. At 4:46 p.m. Mountain Standard Time, a severe thunderstorm was located over Boyce Thompson Arboretum, or near Superior, moving northwest at 20 miles per hour. Hazard, 60 miles per hour wind gusts and quarter-size hail. Source, radar indicated. Impact, hail damage to vehicles is expected. Expect wind damage to roofs, siding, and trees. Locations impacted include Superior, Boyce Thompson Arboretum, Queen Valley and Florence Junction. Seek shelter inside a well-built structure and stay away from windows. The storm is capable of producing damaging winds and large hail. Repeating, a severe thunderstorm warning remains in effect until 5 p.m. Mountain Standard Time for the following county, Pinal, Arizona. The current time is 4:55 p.m. Mountain Standard Time. 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Here is the 4 p.m. Mountain Standard Time observation for Phoenix on Thursday, September 24th. At Sky Harbor, it was partly sunny. Visibility 10 miles. Temperature was 84 degrees, dew point 59, relative humidity 42%. Wind was west, at 10 miles an hour. And the pressure was 29.87 inches, and falling. Other observations for South Central Arizona, including the Greater Phoenix area, at Mesa Gateway, it was mostly sunny, with a temperature of 82. It was partly sunny, with a temperature of 82 at Glendale, 83 at Luke Air Force Base, and 82 at Deer Valley. Under partly sunny skies, Scottsdale Airport reported 82, Falcon Field reported 83, and Chandler reported 81. At Buckeye, it was cloudy, with a temperature of 79. Once again, at 4 p.m. in Phoenix, under partly sunny skies, the Sky Harbor temperature was 84 degrees. Severe thunderstorm warning remains in effect until 5 p.m. Mountain Standard Time for Pinal County. At 4:46 p.m. Mountain Standard Time, a severe thunderstorm was located over Boyce Thompson Arboretum, or near Superior, moving northwest at 20 miles per hour. Hazard, 60 miles per hour wind gusts and quarter-size hail. Source, radar indicated. Impact, hail damage to vehicles is expected. Expect wind damage to roofs, siding, and trees. Locations impacted include Superior, Boyce Thompson Arboretum, Queen Valley and Florence Junction.
seek shelter inside a well-built structure and stay away from windows. The storm is capable of producing damaging winds and large hail. Repeat. Severe thunderstorm warning will expire at 5 p.m. Mountain Standard Time for Pinal County. The storm which prompted the warning has weakened below severe limits and has exited the warned area. Therefore, the warning will be allowed to expire. However, gusty winds are still possible with this thunderstorm. Repeating, the severe thunderstorm warning has been allowed to expire for the following county, Pinal, Arizona. The current time is 4:57 p.m. Mountain Standard Time. 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Here is the 4 p.m. Mountain Standard Time observation for Phoenix on Thursday, September 24th. At Sky Harbor, it was partly sunny. Visibility 10 miles. Temperature was 84 degrees, dew point 59, relative humidity 42%. Wind was west, at 10 miles an hour. And the pressure was 29.87 inches, and falling. Other observations for South Central Arizona, including the Greater Phoenix area, at Mesa Gateway, it was mostly sunny, with a temperature of 82. It was partly sunny, with a temperature of 82 at Glendale, 83 at Luke Air Force Base, and 82 at Deer Valley. Under partly sunny skies, Scottsdale Airport reported 82, Falcon Field reported 83, and Chandler reported 81. At Buckeye, it was cloudy, with a temperature of 79. Once again, at 4 p.m. in Phoenix, under partly sunny skies, the Sky Harbor temperature was 84 degrees. Severe thunderstorm warning will expire at 5 p.m. Mountain Standard Time for Pinal County. The storm which prompted the warning has weakened below severe limits and has exited the warned area. Therefore, the warning will be allowed to expire. However, gusty winds are still possible with this thunderstorm. Repeating, the severe thunderstorm warning has been allowed to expire for the following county, Pinal, Arizona. The current time is 4:59 p.m. Mountain Standard Time. 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Here is the 4 p.m. Mountain Standard Time observation for Phoenix on Thursday, September 24th. At Sky Harbor, it was partly sunny. Visibility 10 miles. Temperature was 84 degrees, dew point 59, relative humidity 42%. Wind was west, at 10 miles an hour. And the pressure was 29.87 inches, and falling. Other observations for South Central Arizona, including the Greater Phoenix area, at Mesa Gateway, it was mostly sunny, with a temperature of 82. It was partly sunny, with a temperature of 82 at Glendale, 83 at Luke Air Force Base, and 82 at Deer Valley. Under partly sunny skies, Scottsdale Airport reported 82, Falcon Field reported 83, and Chandler reported 81. At Buckeye, it was cloudy, with a temperature of 79. Once again, at 4 p.m. in Phoenix, under partly sunny skies, the Sky Harbor temperature was 84 degrees. Severe thunderstorm warning will expire at 5 p.m. Mountain Standard Time for Pinal County. The storm which prompted the warning has weakened below severe limits and has exited the warned area. Therefore, the warning will be allowed to expire. However, gusty winds are still possible with this thunderstorm. Repeating, the severe thunderstorm warning has been allowed to expire for the following county, Pinal, Arizona. A strong thunderstorm will impact Maricopa County until 5:45 p.m. Mountain Standard Time. At 4:59 p.m. Mountain Standard Time, Doppler radar was tracking a strong thunderstorm 8 miles north of Queen Valley, or 11 miles east of Gold Canyon, moving west at 20 miles per hour. Hazard, wind gusts up to 40 miles per hour and pea-size hail. Source, radar indicated.
impact, gusty winds could knock down tree limbs and blow around unsecured objects. Minor damage to